waves 3 to 6 feet. Wednesday, east winds 15 to 20 knots becoming northeast. Waves 3 to 5 feet subsiding to 2 to 4 feet. Wednesday night, east winds 15 to 20 knots diminishing to 10 to 15 knots. Waves 2 to 4 feet. Thursday, east winds 10 to 15 knots becoming northeast. Waves 1 to 3 feet. Friday, northeast winds 10 to 15 knots becoming north 15 to 20 knots. Waves 1 to 3 feet building to 2 to 4 feet. Saturday, north winds 15 to 20 knots diminishing to 10 to 15 knots. Waves 2 to 4 feet subsiding to 1 to 3 feet. This is the NOAA Weather Radio KHA 53 in Rochester. Your source for official weather information across the Western Finger Lakes and the Genesee Valley. KHA 53 operates on a frequency of 162.40 MHz. Beach hazards statement remains in effect through Wednesday evening. What? Strong currents and dangerous swimming conditions. Where? Beaches of Niagara and Orleans counties. When? Through Wednesday evening. Impacts, strong currents and dangerous swimming conditions. Stay out of the water to avoid dangerous swimming conditions. Beach hazards statement remains in effect through Wednesday morning. What? Strong currents and dangerous swimming conditions. Where? Beaches of Monroe and Wayne counties. When? Through Wednesday morning. Impacts, strong currents and dangerous swimming conditions. Stay out of the water to avoid dangerous swimming conditions. The 8 p.m. weather at Rochester, it was cloudy. The temperature was 55 degrees Fahrenheit or 13 degrees Celsius, the dew point 46 and the relative humidity 71%. The wind was northeast at 9 miles an hour. The pressure was 30.23 inches and steady. Repeating at Rochester, it was cloudy, temperature 55 degrees. Around the region at 7 p.m. skies ranged from mostly cloudy to cloudy. It was 61 at Erie, 55 at Buffalo, 54 at Niagara Falls, and 57 at Toronto. Syracuse reported 56, Elmira reported 56, Binghamton reported 57, and Watertown reported 51. At Oswego, winds were northeast at 10 knots, with a temperature of 56 degrees. The Central Lake Ontario buoy winds were northeast at 14 knots, with a temperature of 59 degrees, and the waves were 3 feet. Around the region at 8 p.m. at Binghamton, it was mostly cloudy, with a temperature of 55. It was cloudy, with a temperature of 60 at Erie, 53 at Buffalo, and 53 at Niagara Falls. Under cloudy skies, Syracuse reported 55, Elmira reported 55, and Watertown reported 48. At Oswego, winds were northeast at 11 knots, with a temperature of 56 degrees. The Central Lake Ontario buoy winds were northeast at 16 knots, with a temperature of 60 degrees, and the waves were 2 feet. The forecast for the Genesee Valley and Northern Finger Lakes, including Rochester, Geneseo, Canandaigua, Newark, and Fairhaven. Tonight, mostly cloudy. Lows ranging from the mid-40s inland to around 50 along the lake shore. Northeast winds 5 to 10 miles an hour, becoming light. Tuesday, partly sunny. Highs ranging from around 60 on the hilltops to the mid-60s across the lower elevations. Light winds, becoming northeast 10 to 15 miles an hour. Tuesday night, partly to mostly cloudy. Lows ranging from the mid-40s inland to around 50 along the lake shore. Northeast winds 5 to 10 miles an hour, becoming light. Wednesday, mostly sunny. Highs ranging from the lower 60s on the hilltops to the mid-60s across the lower elevations. East winds 5 to 10 miles an hour, increasing to 10 to 15 miles an hour. Wednesday night, partly cloudy. Lows ranging from the mid-40s inland to around 50 along the lake shore. East winds 5 to 10 miles an hour, becoming light. The forecast for the Southern Finger Lakes, including Tinian, Seneca Falls, and Auburn. Tonight, mostly cloudy. Lows in the upper 40s. Light northeast winds. Tuesday, partly sunny. Highs in the mid-60s. Light northeast winds. Tuesday night, partly to mostly cloudy. Lows in the mid-40s. Light winds. Wednesday, mostly sunny. Highs in the mid-60s. Light winds, becoming east around 10 miles an hour.

Wednesday night, partly cloudy. Lows in the mid-40s. Light winds. And now the extended forecast. Thursday, partly cloudy. Highs in the mid-60s. Friday, partly cloudy. Highs in the mid-60s. Lows in the mid-40s. Saturday, partly cloudy. Highs in the mid-60s. Lows in the upper 40s. Sunday, mostly cloudy. Highs in the upper 60s. Lows in the upper 40s. Monday, partly cloudy. Highs around 70. Lows around 50. 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Your source for official weather information across the Western Finger Lakes and the Genesee Valley. KHA 53 operates on a frequency of 162.40 MHz. Beach hazards statement remains in effect through Wednesday evening. What? Strong currents and dangerous swimming conditions. Where? Beaches of Niagara and Orleans counties. When? Through Wednesday evening. Impacts, strong currents and dangerous swimming conditions. Stay out of the water to avoid dangerous swimming conditions. Beach hazards statement remains in effect through Wednesday morning. What? Strong currents and dangerous swimming conditions. Where? Beaches of Monroe and Wayne counties. When? Through Wednesday morning. Impacts, strong currents and dangerous swimming conditions. Stay out of the water to avoid dangerous swimming conditions. The 8 p.m. weather at Rochester, it was cloudy. The temperature was 55 degrees Fahrenheit or 13 degrees Celsius, the dew point 46 and the relative humidity 71%. The wind was northeast at 9 miles an hour. The pressure was 30.23 inches and steady. Repeating at Rochester, it was cloudy, temperature 55 degrees. Around the region at 8 p.m. at Binghamton, it was mostly cloudy, with a temperature of 55. It was cloudy, with a temperature of 60 at Erie, 53 at Buffalo, and 53 at Niagara Falls. Under cloudy skies, Syracuse reported 55, Elmira reported 55, and Watertown reported 48. At Oswego, winds were northeast at 11 knots, with a temperature of 56 degrees. The Central Lake Ontario buoy winds were northeast at 16 knots, with a temperature of 60 degrees, and the waves were 2 feet. The forecast for the Genesee Valley and Northern Finger Lakes, including Rochester, Geneseo, Canandaigua, Newark, and Fairhaven. Tonight, mostly cloudy. Lows ranging from the mid-40s inland to around 50 along the lake shore. Northeast winds 5 to 10 miles an hour, becoming light. Tuesday, partly sunny. Highs ranging from around 60 on the hilltops to the mid-60s across the lower elevations. Light winds, becoming northeast 10 to 15 miles an hour. Tuesday night, partly to mostly cloudy. Lows ranging from the mid-40s inland to around 50 along the lake shore. Northeast winds 5 to 10 miles an hour, becoming light. Wednesday, mostly sunny. Highs ranging from the lower 60s on the hilltops to the mid-60s across the lower elevations. East winds 5 to 10 miles an hour, increasing to 10 to 15 miles an hour. Wednesday night, partly cloudy. Lows ranging from the mid-40s inland to around 50 along the lake shore. East winds 5 to 10 miles an hour, becoming light. The forecast for the Southern Finger Lakes, including Pinyan, Seneca Falls, and Auburn. Tonight, mostly cloudy. Lows in the upper 40s. Light northeast winds. Tuesday, partly sunny. Highs in the mid-60s. Light northeast winds. Tuesday night, partly to mostly cloudy. Lows in the mid-40s. Light winds. Wednesday, mostly sunny. Highs in the mid-60s. Light winds, becoming east around 10 miles an hour. Wednesday night, partly cloudy. Lows in the mid-40s. Light winds. And now the extended forecast. Thursday, partly cloudy. Highs in the mid-60s. Friday, partly cloudy. Highs in the mid-60s. Lows in the mid-40s. Saturday, partly cloudy. Highs in the mid-60s. Lows in the upper 40s. Sunday, mostly cloudy. Highs in the upper 60s. Lows in the upper 40s. Monday, partly cloudy. Highs around 70. Lows around

impacts, strong currents, and dangerous swimming conditions. Stay out of the water to avoid dangerous swimming conditions. The 8 p.m. weather at Rochester, it was cloudy. The temperature was 55 degrees Fahrenheit or 13 degrees Celsius, the dew point 46 and the relative humidity 71%. The wind was northeast at 9 miles an hour. The pressure was 30.23 inches and steady. Repeating at Rochester, it was cloudy, temperature 55 degrees. Around the region at 8 p.m. skies ranged from mostly cloudy to cloudy. It was 60 at Erie, 53 at Buffalo, 53 at Niagara Falls, and 55 at Toronto. Syracuse reported 55, Elmira reported 55, Binghamton reported 55, and Watertown reported 48. At Oswego, winds were northeast at 11 knots, with a temperature of 56 degrees. The Central Lake Ontario buoy winds were northeast at 16 knots, with a temperature of 60 degrees, and the waves were 2 feet. The forecast for the Genesee Valley and Northern Finger Lakes, including Rochester, Geneseo, Canandaigua, Newark, and Fairhaven. Tonight, mostly cloudy. Lows ranging from the mid-40s inland to around 50 along the lake shore. Northeast winds 5 to 10 miles an hour, becoming light. Tuesday, partly sunny. Highs ranging from around 60 on the hilltops to the mid-60s across the lower elevations. Light winds, becoming northeast 10 to 15 miles an hour. Tuesday night, partly to mostly cloudy. Lows ranging from the mid-40s inland to around 50 along the lake shore. Northeast winds 5 to 10 miles an hour, becoming light. Wednesday, mostly sunny. Highs ranging from the lower 60s on the hilltops to the mid-60s across the lower elevations. East winds 5 to 10 miles an hour, increasing to 10 to 15 miles an hour. Wednesday night, partly cloudy. Lows ranging from the mid-40s inland to around 50 along the lake shore. East winds 5 to 10 miles an hour, becoming light. The forecast for the Southern Finger Lakes, including Tinian, Seneca Falls, and Auburn. Tonight, mostly cloudy. Lows in the upper 40s. Light northeast winds. Tuesday, partly sunny. Highs in the mid-60s. Light northeast winds. Tuesday night, partly to mostly cloudy. Lows in the mid-40s. Light winds. Wednesday, mostly sunny. Highs in the mid-60s. Light winds, becoming east around 10 miles an hour. Wednesday night, partly cloudy. Lows in the mid-40s. Light winds. And now the extended forecast. Thursday, partly cloudy. Highs in the mid-60s. Friday, partly cloudy. Highs in the mid-60s. Lows in the mid-40s. Saturday, partly cloudy. Highs in the mid-60s. Lows in the upper 40s. Sunday, mostly cloudy. Highs in the upper 60s. Lows in the upper 40s. Monday, partly cloudy. Highs around 70. Lows around 50. 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Your source for official weather information across the Western Finger Lakes and the Genesee Valley. KHA 53 operates on a frequency of 162.40 MHz. Beach hazards statement remains in effect through Wednesday evening. What? Strong currents and dangerous swimming conditions. Where? Beaches of Niagara and Orleans counties. When? Through Wednesday evening. Impacts, strong currents and dangerous swimming conditions. Stay out of the water to avoid dangerous swimming conditions. Beach hazards statement remains in effect through Wednesday morning. What? Strong currents and dangerous swimming conditions. Where? Beaches of Monroe and Wayne counties. When? Through Wednesday morning. Impacts, strong currents and dangerous swimming conditions. Stay out of the water to avoid dangerous swimming conditions. The 8 p.m. weather at Rochester, it was cloudy. The temperature was 55 degrees Fahrenheit or 13 degrees Celsius, the dew point 46 and the relative humidity 71%. The wind was northeast at 9 miles an hour. The pressure was 30.23 inches and steady. Repeating at Rochester, it was cloudy, temperature 55 degrees. Around the region at 8 p.m. skies ranged from mostly cloudy to cloudy. It was 60 at Erie, 53 at Buffalo,

53 at Niagara Falls and 55 at Toronto. Syracuse reported 55, Elmira reported 55, Binghamton reported 55, and Watertown reported 48. At Oswego, winds were northeast at 11 knots, with a temperature of 56 degrees. The Central Lake Ontario buoy winds were northeast at 16 knots, with a temperature of 60 degrees, and the waves were 2 feet. The forecast for the Genesee Valley and Northern Finger Lakes, including Rochester, Geneseo, Canandaigua, Newark, and Fairhaven. Tonight, mostly cloudy. Lows ranging from the mid-40s inland to around 50 along the lake shore. Northeast winds 5 to 10 miles an hour, becoming light. Tuesday, partly sunny. Highs ranging from around 60 on the hilltops to the mid-60s across the lower elevations. Light winds, becoming northeast 10 to 15 miles an hour. Tuesday night, partly to mostly cloudy. Lows ranging from the mid-40s inland to around 50 along the lake shore. Northeast winds 5 to 10 miles an hour, becoming light. Wednesday, mostly sunny. Highs ranging from the lower 60s on the hilltops to the mid-60s across the lower elevations. East winds 5 to 10 miles an hour, increasing to 10 to 15 miles an hour. Wednesday night, partly cloudy. Lows ranging from the mid-40s inland to around 50 along the lake shore. East winds 5 to 10 miles an hour, becoming light. The forecast for the Southern Finger Lakes, including Pinyan, Seneca Falls, and Auburn. Tonight, mostly cloudy. Lows in the upper 40s. Light northeast winds. Tuesday, partly sunny. Highs in the mid-60s. Light northeast winds. Tuesday night, partly to mostly cloudy. Lows in the mid-40s. Light winds. Wednesday, mostly sunny. Highs in the mid-60s. Light winds, becoming east around 10 miles an hour. Wednesday night, partly cloudy. Lows in the mid-40s. Light winds. And now the extended forecast. Thursday, partly cloudy. Highs in the mid-60s. Friday, partly cloudy. Highs in the mid-60s. Lows in the mid-40s. Saturday, partly cloudy. Highs in the mid-60s. Lows in the upper 40s. Sunday, mostly cloudy. Highs in the upper 60s. Lows in the upper 40s. Monday, partly cloudy. Highs around 70. Lows around 50. This is the NOAA Weather Radio KHA 53 in Rochester. Your source for official weather information across the Western Finger Lakes and the Genesee Valley. KHA 53 operates on a frequency of 162.40 MHz. Beach hazards statement remains in effect through Wednesday evening. What? Strong currents and dangerous swimming conditions. Where? Beaches of Niagara and Orleans counties. When? Through Wednesday evening. Impacts, strong currents and dangerous swimming conditions. Stay out of the water to avoid dangerous swimming conditions. Beach hazards statement remains in effect through Wednesday morning. What? Strong currents and dangerous swimming conditions. Where? Beaches of Monroe and Wayne counties. When? Through Wednesday morning. Impacts, strong currents and dangerous swimming conditions. Stay out of the water to avoid dangerous swimming conditions. The 8 p.m. weather at Rochester, it was cloudy. The temperature was 55 degrees Fahrenheit or 13 degrees Celsius, the dew point 46 and the relative humidity 71%. The wind was northeast at 9 miles an hour. The pressure was 30.23 inches and steady. Repeating at Rochester, it was cloudy, temperature 55 degrees. Around the region at 8 p.m. skies ranged from mostly cloudy to cloudy. It was 60 at Erie, 53 at Buffalo, 53 at Niagara Falls, and 55 at Toronto. Syracuse reported 55, Elmira reported 55, Binghamton reported 55, and Watertown reported 48. At Oswego, winds were northeast at 11 knots, with a temperature of 56 degrees. The Central Lake Ontario buoy winds were northeast at 16 knots, with a temperature of 60 degrees, and the waves were 2 feet. The forecast for the Genesee Valley and Northern Finger Lakes, including Rochester, Geneseo, Canandaigua, Newark, and Fairhaven. Tonight, mostly cloudy. Lows ranging from the mid-40s inland

around 50 along the lake shore. Northeast winds 5 to 10 miles an hour, becoming light. Tuesday, partly sunny. Highs ranging from around 60 on the hilltops to the mid-60s across the lower elevations. Light winds, becoming northeast 10 to 15 miles an hour. Tuesday night, partly to mostly cloudy. Lows ranging from the mid-40s inland to around 50 along the lake shore. Northeast winds 5 to 10 miles an hour, becoming light. Wednesday, mostly sunny. Highs ranging from the lower 60s on the hilltops to the mid-60s across the lower elevations. East winds 5 to 10 miles an hour, increasing to 10 to 15 miles an hour. Wednesday night, partly cloudy. Lows ranging from the mid-40s inland to around 50 along the lake shore. East winds 5 to 10 miles an hour, becoming light. The forecast for the Southern Finger Lakes, including Pinyan, Seneca Falls, and Auburn. Tonight, mostly cloudy. Lows in the upper 40s. Light northeast winds. Tuesday, partly sunny. Highs in the mid-60s. Light northeast winds. Tuesday night, partly to mostly cloudy. Lows in the mid-40s. Light winds. Wednesday, mostly sunny. Highs in the mid-60s. Light winds, becoming east around 10 miles an hour. Wednesday night, partly cloudy. Lows in the mid-40s. Light winds. And now the extended forecast. Thursday, partly cloudy. Highs in the mid-60s. Friday, partly cloudy. Highs in the mid-60s. Lows in the mid-40s. Saturday, partly cloudy. Highs in the mid-60s. Lows in the upper 40s. Sunday, mostly cloudy. Highs in the upper 60s. Lows in the upper 40s. Monday, partly cloudy. Highs around 70. Lows around 50. 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Your source for official weather information across the Western Finger Lakes and the Genesee Valley. KHA-53 operates on a frequency of 162.40 MHz. Beach hazards statement remains in effect through Wednesday evening. What? Strong currents and dangerous swimming conditions. Where? Beaches of Niagara and Orleans counties. When? Through Wednesday evening. Impacts, strong currents and dangerous swimming conditions. Stay out of the water to avoid dangerous swimming conditions. Beach hazards statement remains in effect through Wednesday morning. What? Strong currents and dangerous swimming conditions. Where? Beaches of Monroe and Wayne counties. When? Through Wednesday morning. Impacts, strong currents and dangerous swimming conditions. Stay out of the water to avoid dangerous swimming conditions. The 8 p.m. weather at Rochester, it was cloudy. The temperature was 55 degrees Fahrenheit or 13 degrees Celsius, the dew point 46 and the relative humidity 71%. The wind was northeast at 9 miles an hour. The pressure was 30.23 inches and steady. Repeating at Rochester, it was cloudy, temperature 55 degrees. Around the region at 8 p.m. skies ranged from mostly cloudy to cloudy. It was 60 at Erie, 53 at Buffalo, 53 at Niagara Falls, and 55 at Toronto. Syracuse reported 55, Elmira reported 55, Binghamton reported 55, and Watertown reported 48. At Oswego, winds were northeast at 11 knots, with a temperature of 56 degrees. The Central Lake Ontario buoy winds were northeast at 16 knots, with a temperature of 60 degrees, and the waves were 2 feet. The forecast for the Genesee Valley and Northern Finger Lakes, including Rochester, Geneseo, Canandaigua, Newark, and Fairhaven. Tonight, mostly cloudy. Lows ranging from the mid-40s inland to around 50 along the lake shore. Northeast winds 5 to 10 miles an hour, becoming light. Tuesday, partly sunny. Highs ranging from around 60 on the hilltops to the mid-60s across the lower elevations. Light winds, becoming northeast 10 to 15 miles an hour. Tuesday night, partly to mostly cloudy. Lows ranging from the mid-40s inland to around 50 along the lake shore. Northeast winds 5 to 10 miles an hour, becoming light. Wednesday, mostly sunny. Highs ranging from the lower 60s on the hilltops to the mid-60s across the lower elevations.

5 to 10 miles an hour, increasing to 10 to 15 miles an hour. Wednesday night, partly cloudy. Lows ranging from the mid-40s inland to around 50 along the lake shore. East winds 5 to 10 miles an hour, becoming light. The forecast for the Southern Finger Lakes, including Tinian, Seneca Falls, and Auburn. Tonight, mostly cloudy. Lows in the upper 40s. Light northeast winds. Tuesday, partly sunny. Highs in the mid-60s. Light northeast winds. Tuesday night, partly to mostly cloudy. Lows in the mid-40s. Light winds. Wednesday, mostly sunny. Highs in the mid-60s. Light winds, becoming east around 10 miles an hour. Wednesday night, partly cloudy. Lows in the mid-40s. Light winds. And now the extended forecast. Thursday, partly cloudy. Highs in the mid-60s. Friday, partly cloudy. Highs in the mid-60s. Lows in the mid-40s. Saturday, partly cloudy. Highs in the mid-60s. Lows in the upper 40s. Sunday, mostly cloudy. Highs in the upper 60s. Lows in the upper 40s. Monday, partly cloudy. Highs around 70. Lows around 50. The Nearshore Marine Forecast, 4, the Niagara River to Hamelin Beach along Lake Ontario. Small craft advisory in effect through Wednesday evening. Tonight, northeast winds 15 to 20 knots. Mostly cloudy. Waves 3 to 6 feet, building to 4 to 7 feet. Waves occasionally around 9 feet. Tuesday, east winds 15 to 25 knots. Partly sunny. Waves 4 to 7 feet. Waves occasionally around 9 feet. Tuesday night, east winds 15 to 25 knots. Mostly cloudy in the evening, then clearing. Waves 4 to 7 feet. Waves occasionally around 9 feet. Wednesday, east winds 15 to 20 knots. Mostly sunny. Waves 3 to 5 feet. Waves occasionally around 6 feet. Wednesday night, east winds 15 to 20 knots, diminishing to 5 to 15 knots. Partly cloudy. Waves 3 to 5 feet, subsiding to 1 to 3 feet. Waves occasionally around 6 feet. Thursday, east winds 5 to 15 knots, becoming northeast. Mainly clear. Waves 1 to 3 feet. Friday, northeast winds 5 to 15 knots, becoming north. Mainly clear, then becoming partly cloudy. Waves 1 to 3 feet. Saturday, north winds 5 to 15 knots. Mainly clear, then becoming partly cloudy. Waves 1 to 3 feet. The Nearshore Marine Forecast, 4, Hamelin Beach to Sodus Bay. Small craft advisory in effect through Wednesday morning. Tonight, northeast winds 15 to 20 knots, becoming east. Cloudy. Waves 3 to 6 feet, building to 4 to 7 feet. Waves occasionally around 9 feet. Tuesday, east winds 15 to 25 knots, becoming northeast. Partly sunny. Waves 4 to 7 feet, subsiding to 3 to 6 feet. Waves occasionally around 9 feet. Tuesday night, northeast winds 15 to 20 knots, becoming east. Partly cloudy. Waves 3 to 6 feet. Waves occasionally around 7 feet. Wednesday, east winds 15 to 20 knots. Sunny. Waves 2 to 4 feet. Wednesday night, east winds 15 to 20 knots, diminishing to 10 to 15 knots. Partly cloudy. Waves 2 to 4 feet, subsiding to 1 to 3 feet. Thursday, east winds 5 to 15 knots, becoming northeast. Partly cloudy. Waves 1 to 3 feet. Friday, northeast winds 10 to 15 knots, becoming north. Partly cloudy. Waves 1 to 3 feet, building to 2 to 4 feet. Saturday, north winds 5 to 15 knots. Partly cloudy. Waves 2 to 4 feet, subsiding to 1 to 3 feet. The water temperature on 4 feet. Saturday, north winds 5 to 15 knots. Partly cloudy. Waves 2 to 4 feet, subsiding to 1 to 3 feet. The water temperature off Rochester is 67 degrees. The Nearshore Marine Forecast, 4, Sodus Bay to Mexico Bay. Small craft advisory in effect through Wednesday morning.

tonight. Northeast winds 15 to 20 knots, becoming east 10 to 15 knots. Cloudy. Waves 2 to 4 feet, building to 3 to 5 feet, then subsiding to 2 to 4 feet. Waves occasionally around 6 feet. Tuesday, east winds 10 to 15 knots, becoming northeast 15 to 20 knots. Mostly sunny. Waves 1 to 3 feet, building to 2 to 4 feet. Tuesday night, northeast winds 15 to 20 knots, becoming east 10 to 15 knots. Partly cloudy. Waves 3 to 5 feet, subsiding to 1 to 3 feet. Waves occasionally around 6 feet. Wednesday, east winds 5 to 15 knots, becoming northeast. Sunny. Waves 2 feet or less. Wednesday night, east winds 5 to 15 knots. Partly cloudy. Waves 2 feet or less. Thursday, east winds 5 to 15 knots, becoming northeast. Mainly clear, then becoming partly cloudy. Waves 1 foot or less, building to 1 to 3 feet. Friday, northeast winds 10 to 15 knots, becoming north 15 to 20 knots. Partly cloudy. Waves 1 to 3 feet, building to 2 to 4 feet. Saturday, north winds 15 to 20 knots, diminishing to 10 to 15 knots. Partly cloudy. Waves 2 to 4 feet, subsiding to 1 to 3 feet. The water temperature off Oswego is 47 degrees. This is the NOAA Weather Radio KHA 53 in Rochester. Your source for official weather information across the Western Finger Lakes and the Genesee Valley. KHA 53 operates on a frequency of 162.40 MHz. Beach hazard statement remains in effect through Wednesday evening. What? Strong currents and dangerous swimming conditions. Where? Beaches of Niagara and Orleans counties. When? Through Wednesday evening. Impacts. Strong currents and dangerous swimming conditions. Stay out of the water to avoid dangerous swimming conditions. Beach hazard statement remains in effect through Wednesday morning. What? Strong currents and dangerous swimming conditions. Where? Beaches of Monroe and Wayne counties. When? Through Wednesday morning. Impacts. Strong currents and dangerous swimming conditions. Stay out of the water to avoid dangerous swimming conditions. The 8 p.m. weather at Rochester. It was cloudy. The temperature was 55 degrees Fahrenheit or 13 degrees Celsius, the dew point 46 and the relative humidity 71%. The wind was northeast at 9 miles an hour. The pressure was 30.23 inches and steady. Repeating at Rochester, it was cloudy, temperature 55 degrees. Around the region at 8 p.m. skies ranged from mostly cloudy to cloudy. It was 60 at Erie, 53 at Buffalo, 53 at Niagara Falls, and 55 at Toronto. Syracuse reported 55, Elmira reported 55, Binghamton reported 55, and Watertown reported 48. At Oswego, winds were northeast at 11 knots, with a temperature of 56 degrees. The Central Lake Ontario buoy winds were northeast at 16 knots, with a temperature of 60 degrees, and the waves were 2 feet. The forecast for the Genesee Valley and Northern Finger Lakes, including Rochester, Geneseo, Canandaigua, Newark, and Fairhaven. Tonight, mostly cloudy. Lows ranging from the mid-40s inland to around 50 along the lake shore. Northeast winds 5 to 10 miles an hour, becoming light. Tuesday, partly sunny. Highs ranging from around 60 on the hilltops to the mid-60s across the lower elevations. Light winds, becoming northeast 10 to 15 miles an hour. Tuesday night, partly to mostly cloudy. Lows ranging from the mid-40s inland to around 50 along the lake shore. Northeast winds 5 to 10 miles an hour, becoming light. Wednesday, mostly sunny. Highs ranging from the lower 60s on the hilltops to the mid-60s across the lower elevations. East winds 5 to 10 miles an hour, increasing to 10 to 15 miles an hour. Wednesday night, partly cloudy. Lows ranging from the mid-40s inland to around 50 along the lake shore. East winds 5 to 10 miles an hour, becoming light. The forecast for the Southern Finger Lakes, including Tinian, Seneca Falls, and Auburn. Tonight, mostly cloudy. Lows in the upper 40s. Light northeast winds. Tuesday, partly sunny. Highs in the mid-60s. Light northeast winds.

Tuesday night, partly to mostly cloudy. Lows in the mid-40s. Light winds. Wednesday, mostly sunny. Highs in the mid-60s. Light winds, becoming east around 10 miles an hour. Wednesday night, partly cloudy. Lows in the mid-40s. Light winds. And now the extended forecast. Thursday, partly cloudy. Highs in the mid-60s. Friday, partly cloudy. Highs in the mid-60s. Lows in the mid-40s. Saturday, partly cloudy. Highs in the mid-60s. Lows in the upper 40s. Sunday, mostly cloudy. Highs in the upper 60s. Lows in the upper 40s. Monday, partly cloudy. Highs around 70. Lows around 50. 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Your source for official weather information across the Western Finger Lakes and the Genesee Valley. KHA 53 operates on a frequency of 162.40 MHz. Beach hazards statement remains in effect through Wednesday evening. What? Strong currents and dangerous swimming conditions. Where? Beaches of Niagara and Orleans counties. When? Through Wednesday evening. Impacts, strong currents and dangerous swimming conditions. Stay out of the water to avoid dangerous swimming conditions. Beach hazards statement remains in effect through Wednesday morning. What? Strong currents and dangerous swimming conditions. Where? Beaches of Monroe and Wayne counties. When? Through Wednesday morning. Impacts, strong currents and dangerous swimming conditions. Stay out of the water to avoid dangerous swimming conditions. The 8 p.m. weather at Rochester, it was cloudy. The temperature was 55 degrees Fahrenheit or 13 degrees Celsius, the dew point 46 and the relative humidity 71%. The wind was northeast at 9 miles an hour. The pressure was 30.23 inches and steady. Repeating at Rochester, it was cloudy, temperature 55 degrees. Around the region at 8 p.m. skies ranged from mostly cloudy to cloudy. It was 60 at Erie, 53 at Buffalo, 53 at Niagara Falls, and 55 at Toronto. Syracuse reported 55, Elmira reported 55, Binghamton reported 55, and Watertown reported 48. At Oswego, winds were northeast at 11 knots, with a temperature of 56 degrees. The Central Lake Ontario buoy winds were northeast at 16 knots, with a temperature of 60 degrees, and the waves were 2 feet. The forecast for the Genesee Valley and Northern Finger Lakes, including Rochester, Geneseo, Canandaigua, Newark, and Fairhaven. Tonight, mostly cloudy. Lows ranging from the mid-40s inland to around 50 along the lake shore. Northeast winds 5 to 10 miles an hour, becoming light. Tuesday, partly sunny. Highs ranging from around 60 on the hilltops to the mid-60s across the lower elevations. Light winds, becoming northeast 10 to 15 miles an hour. Tuesday night, partly to mostly cloudy. Lows ranging from the mid-40s inland to around 50 along the lake shore. Northeast winds 5 to 10 miles an hour, becoming light. Wednesday, mostly sunny. Highs ranging from the lower 60s on the hilltops to the mid-60s across the lower elevations. East winds 5 to 10 miles an hour, increasing to 10 to 15 miles an hour. Wednesday night, partly cloudy. Lows ranging from the mid-40s inland to around 50 along the lake shore. East winds 5 to 10 miles an hour, becoming light. The forecast for the Southern Finger Lakes, including Tinian, Seneca Falls, and Auburn. Tonight, mostly cloudy. Lows in the upper 40s. Light northeast winds. Tuesday, partly sunny. Highs in the mid-60s. Light northeast winds. Tuesday night, partly to mostly cloudy. Lows in the mid-40s. Light winds. Wednesday, mostly sunny. Highs in the mid-60s. Light winds, becoming east around 10 miles an hour. Wednesday night, partly cloudy. Lows in the mid-40s. Light winds. And now the extended forecast. Thursday, partly cloudy. Highs in the mid-60s. Friday, partly cloudy. Highs in the mid-60s. Lows in the mid-40s. Saturday, partly cloudy. Highs in the mid-60s.

Cloudy. The temperature was 55 degrees Fahrenheit or 13 degrees Celsius, the dew point 46 and the relative humidity 71%. The wind was northeast at 9 miles an hour. The pressure was 30.23 inches and steady. Repeating at Rochester, it was cloudy, temperature 55 degrees. Around the region at 8 p.m. skies ranged from mostly cloudy to cloudy. It was 60 at Erie, 53 at Buffalo, 53 at Niagara Falls, and 55 at Toronto. Syracuse reported 55, Elmira reported 55, Binghamton reported 55, and Watertown reported 48. At Oswego, winds were northeast at 11 knots, with a temperature of 56 degrees. The Central Lake Ontario buoy winds were northeast at 16 knots, with a temperature of 60 degrees, and the waves were 2 feet. The forecast for the Genesee Valley and Northern Finger Lakes, including Rochester, Geneseo, Canandaigua, Newark, and Fairhaven. Tonight, mostly cloudy. Lows ranging from the mid-40s inland to around 50 along the lake shore. Northeast winds 5 to 10 miles an hour, becoming light. Tuesday, partly sunny. Highs ranging from around 60 on the hilltops to the mid-60s across the lower elevations. Light winds, becoming northeast 10 to 15 miles an hour. Tuesday night, partly to mostly cloudy. Lows ranging from the mid-40s inland to around 50 along the lake shore. Northeast winds 5 to 10 miles an hour, becoming light. Wednesday, mostly sunny. Highs ranging from the lower 60s on the hilltops to the mid-60s across the lower elevations. East winds 5 to 10 miles an hour, increasing to 10 to 15 miles an hour. Wednesday night, partly cloudy. Lows ranging from the mid-40s inland to around 50 along the lake shore. East winds 5 to 10 miles an hour, becoming light. The forecast for the Southern Finger Lakes, including Tinian, Seneca Falls, and Auburn. Tonight, mostly cloudy. Lows in the upper 40s. Light northeast winds. Tuesday, partly sunny. Highs in the mid-60s. Light northeast winds. Tuesday night, partly to mostly cloudy. Lows in the mid-40s. Light winds. Wednesday, mostly sunny. Highs in the mid-60s. Light winds, becoming east around 10 miles an hour. Wednesday night, partly cloudy. Lows in the mid-40s. Light winds. And now the extended forecast. Thursday, partly cloudy. Highs in the mid-60s. Friday, partly cloudy. Highs in the mid-60s. Lows in the mid-40s. Saturday, partly cloudy. Highs in the mid-60s. Lows in the upper 40s. Sunday, mostly cloudy. Highs in the upper 60s. Lows in the upper 40s. Monday, partly cloudy. Highs around 70. Lows around 50. 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Your source for official weather information across the Western Finger Lakes and the Genesee Valley. KHA 53 operates on a frequency of 162.40 MHz. Beach hazards statement remains in effect through Wednesday evening. What? Strong currents and dangerous swimming conditions. Where? Beaches of Niagara and Orleans counties. When? Through Wednesday evening. Impacts, strong currents and dangerous swimming conditions. Stay out of the water to avoid dangerous swimming conditions. Beach hazards statement remains in effect through Wednesday morning. What? Strong currents and dangerous swimming conditions. Where? Beaches of Monroe and Wayne counties. When? Through Wednesday morning. Impacts, strong currents and dangerous swimming conditions. Stay out of the water to avoid dangerous swimming conditions. The 8 p.m. weather at Rochester, it was cloudy. The temperature was 55 degrees Fahrenheit or 13 degrees Celsius, the dew point 46 and the relative humidity 71%. The wind was northeast at 9 miles an hour. The pressure was 30.23 inches and steady. Repeating at Rochester, it was cloudy, temperature 55 degrees. Around the region at 8 p.m. skies ranged from mostly cloudy to cloudy. It was 60 at Erie, 53 at Buffalo, 53 at Niagara Falls, and 55 at Toronto.
Syracuse reported 55, Elmira reported 55, Binghamton reported 55, and Watertown reported

48. At Oswego, winds were northeast at 11 knots, with a temperature of 56 degrees. The Central Lake Ontario buoy winds were northeast at 16 knots, with a temperature of 60 degrees, and the waves were 2 feet. The forecast for the Genesee Valley and Northern Finger Lakes, including Rochester, Geneseo, Canandaigua, Newark, and Fairhaven. Tonight, mostly cloudy. Lows ranging from the mid-40s inland to around 50 along the lake shore. Northeast winds 5 to 10 miles an hour, becoming light. Tuesday, partly sunny. Highs ranging from around 60 on the hilltops to the mid-60s across the lower elevations. Light winds, becoming northeast 10 to 15 miles an hour. Tuesday night, partly to mostly cloudy. Lows ranging from the mid-40s inland to around 50 along the lake shore. Northeast winds 5 to 10 miles an hour, becoming light. Wednesday, mostly sunny. Highs ranging from the lower 60s on the hilltops to the mid-60s across the lower elevations. East winds 5 to 10 miles an hour, increasing to 10 to 15 miles an hour. Wednesday night, partly cloudy. Lows ranging from the mid-40s inland to around 50 along the lake shore. East winds 5 to 10 miles an hour, becoming light. The forecast for the Southern Finger Lakes, including Pinyan, Seneca Falls, and Auburn. Tonight, mostly cloudy. Lows in the upper 40s. Light northeast winds. Tuesday, partly sunny. Highs in the mid-60s. Light northeast winds. Tuesday night, partly to mostly cloudy. Lows in the mid-40s. Light winds. Wednesday, mostly sunny. Highs in the mid-60s. Light winds, becoming east around 10 miles an hour. Wednesday night, partly cloudy. Lows in the mid-40s. Light winds. And now the extended forecast. Thursday, partly cloudy. Highs in the mid-60s. Friday, partly cloudy. Highs in the mid-60s. Lows in the mid-40s. Saturday, partly cloudy. Highs in the mid-60s. Lows in the upper 40s. Sunday, mostly cloudy. Highs in the upper 60s. Lows in the upper 40s. Monday, partly cloudy. Highs around 70. Lows around 50. Open Lake Forecast, for the Niagara River to Hamlin Beach beyond 5 miles from shore. Tonight, northeast winds 15 to 25 knots. Waves 2 to 4 feet, building to 5 to 7 feet. Waves occasionally around 9 feet. Tuesday, northeast winds 20 to 25 knots, becoming east. Waves 5 to 8 feet. Waves occasionally around 10 feet. Tuesday night, east winds 15 to 25 knots. Waves 5 to 8 feet. Waves occasionally around 10 feet. Wednesday, east winds 15 to 20 knots. Waves 3 to 6 feet. Wednesday night, east winds 15 to 20 knots, diminishing to 10 to 15 knots. Waves 3 to 6 feet, subsiding to 2 to 4 feet. Thursday, east winds 10 to 15 knots, becoming northeast. Waves 1 to 3 feet. Friday, northeast winds 5 to 15 knots, becoming north. Waves 1 to 3 feet. Saturday, north winds 5 to 15 knots. Waves 1 to 3 feet. Open Lake Forecast, for Hamlin Beach to Mexico Bay beyond 5 miles from shore. Tonight, northeast winds 15 to 25 knots. Waves 2 to 4 feet, building to 4 to 7 feet. Waves occasionally around 9 feet. Tuesday, northeast winds 15 to 25 knots. Waves 4 to 7 feet, subsiding to 3 to 6 feet. Waves occasionally around 9 feet. Tuesday night, northeast winds 15 to 20 knots, becoming east. Waves 3 to 6 feet. Wednesday, east winds 15 to 20 knots, becoming northeast. Waves 3 to 5 feet, subsiding to 2 to 4 feet. Wednesday night, east winds 15 to 20 knots, diminishing to 10 to 15 knots. Waves 2 to 4 feet. Thursday, east winds 10 to 15 knots, becoming northeast. Waves 1 to 3 feet. Friday, northeast winds 10 to 15 knots, becoming north 15 to 20 knots. Waves 1 to 3 feet, building to 2 to 4 feet. Saturday, north winds 15 to 20 knots, diminishing to 10 to 15 knots.
waves 2 to 4 feet subsiding to 1 to 3 feet. This is the NOAA Weather Radio KHA 53 in Rochester. Your source for official weather information across the Western Finger Lakes and the Genesee Valley. KHA 53 operates on a frequency of 162.40 MHz. Beach hazards statement remains in effect through Wednesday evening. What? Strong currents and dangerous swimming conditions. Where? Beaches of Niagara and Orleans counties. When? Through Wednesday evening. Impacts, strong currents and dangerous swimming conditions. Stay out of the water to avoid dangerous swimming conditions. Beach hazards statement remains in effect through Wednesday morning. What? Strong currents and dangerous swimming conditions. Where? Beaches of Monroe and Wayne counties. When? Through Wednesday morning. Impacts, strong currents and dangerous swimming conditions. Stay out of the water to avoid dangerous swimming conditions. The 9 p.m. weather at Rochester, it was cloudy. The temperature was 55 degrees Fahrenheit or 13 degrees Celsius, the dew point 45 and the relative humidity 68%. The wind was northeast at 10 miles an hour. The pressure was 30.24 inches and rising. Repeating at Rochester, it was cloudy, temperature 55 degrees. Around the region at 9 p.m. it was cloudy, with a temperature of 59 at Erie, 53 at Buffalo, 53 at Niagara Falls, and 54 at Syracuse. Under cloudy skies, Elmira reported 54, Binghamton reported 54, and Watertown reported 49. At Oswego, winds were northeast at 8 knots, with a temperature of 56 degrees. The Central Lake Ontario buoy winds were northeast at 19 knots, with a temperature of 59 degrees, and the waves were 3 feet. The forecast for the Genesee Valley and Northern Finger Lakes, including Rochester, Geneseo, Canandaigua, Newark, and Fairhaven. Tonight, mostly cloudy. Lows ranging from the mid-40s inland to around 50 along the lake shore. Northeast winds 5 to 10 miles an hour, becoming light. Tuesday, partly sunny. Highs ranging from around 60 on the hilltops to the mid-60s across the lower elevations. Light winds, becoming northeast 10 to 15 miles an hour. Tuesday night, partly to mostly cloudy. Lows ranging from the mid-40s inland to around 50 along the lake shore. Northeast winds 5 to 10 miles an hour, becoming light. Wednesday, mostly sunny. Highs ranging from the lower 60s on the hilltops to the mid-60s across the lower elevations. East winds 5 to 10 miles an hour, increasing to 10 to 15 miles an hour. Wednesday night, partly cloudy. Lows ranging from the mid-40s inland to around 50 along the lake shore. East winds 5 to 10 miles an hour, becoming light. The forecast for the Southern Finger Lakes, including Tinian, Seneca Falls, and Auburn. Tonight, mostly cloudy. Lows in the upper 40s. Light northeast winds. Tuesday, partly sunny. Highs in the mid-60s. Light northeast winds. Tuesday night, partly to mostly cloudy. Lows in the mid-40s. Light winds. Wednesday, mostly sunny. Highs in the mid-60s. Light winds, becoming east around 10 miles an hour. Wednesday night, partly cloudy. Lows in the mid-40s. Light winds. And now the extended forecast. Thursday, partly cloudy. Highs in the mid-60s. Friday, partly cloudy. Highs in the mid-60s. Lows in the mid-40s. Saturday, partly cloudy. Highs in the mid-60s. Lows in the upper 40s. Sunday, mostly cloudy. Highs in the upper 60s. Lows in the upper 40s. Monday, partly cloudy. Highs around 70. Lows around 50. 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Your source for official weather information across the Western Finger Lakes and the Genesee Valley. KHA 53 operates on a frequency of 162.40 MHz. Beach hazards statement remains in effect through Wednesday evening. What? Strong currents and dangerous swimming conditions. Where? Beaches of Niagara and Orleans counties. When? Through Wednesday evening. Impacts, strong currents and dangerous swimming conditions.
Stay out of the water to avoid dangerous swimming conditions.

Beach hazard statement remains in effect through Wednesday morning. What? Strong currents and dangerous swimming conditions. Where? Beaches of Monroe and Wayne counties. When? Through Wednesday morning. Impacts. Strong currents and dangerous swimming conditions. Stay out of the water to avoid dangerous swimming conditions. The 9 p.m. weather at Rochester, it was cloudy. The temperature was 55 degrees Fahrenheit or 13 degrees Celsius, the dew point 45 and the relative humidity 68%. The wind was northeast at 10 miles an hour. The pressure was 30.24 inches and rising. Repeating at Rochester, it was cloudy, temperature 55 degrees. Around the region at 9 p.m. it was cloudy, with a temperature of 59 at Erie, 53 at Buffalo, 53 at Niagara Falls, and 54 at Syracuse. Under cloudy skies, Elmira reported 54, Binghamton reported 54, and Watertown reported 49. At Oswego, winds were northeast at 8 knots, with a temperature of 56 degrees. The Central Lake Ontario buoy winds were northeast at 19 knots, with a temperature of 59 degrees, and the waves were 3 feet. The forecast for the Genesee Valley and Northern Finger Lakes, including Rochester, Geneseo, Canandaigua, Newark, and Fairhaven. Tonight, mostly cloudy. Lows ranging from the mid-40s inland to around 50 along the lake shore. Northeast winds 5 to 10 miles an hour, becoming light. Tuesday, partly sunny. Highs ranging from around 60 on the hilltops to the mid-60s across the lower elevations. Light winds, becoming northeast 10 to 15 miles an hour. Tuesday night, partly to mostly cloudy. Lows ranging from the mid-40s inland to around 50 along the lake shore. Northeast winds 5 to 10 miles an hour, becoming light. Wednesday, mostly sunny. Highs ranging from the lower 60s on the hilltops to the mid-60s across the lower elevations. East winds 5 to 10 miles an hour, increasing to 10 to 15 miles an hour. Wednesday night, partly cloudy. Lows ranging from the mid-40s inland to around 50 along the lake shore. East winds 5 to 10 miles an hour, becoming light. The forecast for the Southern Finger Lakes, including Tinian, Seneca Falls, and Auburn. Tonight, mostly cloudy. Lows in the upper 40s. Light northeast winds. Tuesday, partly sunny. Highs in the mid-60s. Light northeast winds. Tuesday night, partly to mostly cloudy. Lows in the mid-40s. Light winds. Wednesday, mostly sunny. Highs in the mid-60s. Light winds, becoming east around 10 miles an hour. Wednesday night, partly cloudy. Lows in the mid-40s. Light winds. And now the extended forecast. Thursday, partly cloudy. Highs in the mid-60s. Friday, partly cloudy. Highs in the mid-60s. Lows in the mid-40s. Saturday, partly cloudy. Highs in the mid-60s. Lows in the upper 40s. Sunday, mostly cloudy. Highs in the upper 60s. Lows in the upper 40s. Monday, partly cloudy. Highs around 70. Lows around 50. This is the NOAA Weather Radio KHA 53 in Rochester. Your source for official weather information across the Western Finger Lakes and the Genesee Valley. KHA 53 operates on a frequency of 162.40 MHz. Beach hazard statement remains in effect through Wednesday evening. What? Strong currents and dangerous swimming conditions. Where? Beaches of Niagara and Orleans counties. When? Through Wednesday evening. Impacts, strong currents and dangerous swimming conditions. Stay out of the water to avoid dangerous swimming conditions. Beach hazard statement remains in effect through Wednesday morning. What? Strong currents and dangerous swimming conditions. Where? Beaches of Monroe and Wayne counties. When? Through Wednesday morning. Impacts, strong currents and dangerous swimming conditions. Stay out of the water to avoid dangerous swimming conditions. The 9 p.m. weather at Rochester, it was cloudy. The temperature was 55 degrees Fahrenheit or 13 degrees Celsius, the dew point 45 and the relative humidity 68%. The wind was northeast at 10 miles an hour. The pressure was 30.24 inches.

winds 5 to 10 miles an hour, becoming light. Tuesday, partly sunny. Highs ranging from around 60 on the hilltops to the mid-60s across the lower elevations. Light winds, becoming northeast 10 to 15 miles an hour. Tuesday night, partly to mostly cloudy. Lows ranging from the mid-40s inland to around 50 along the lake shore. Northeast winds 5 to 10 miles an hour, becoming light. Wednesday, mostly sunny. Highs ranging from the lower 60s on the hilltops to the mid-60s across the lower elevations. East winds 5 to 10 miles an hour, increasing to 10 to 15 miles an hour. Wednesday night, partly cloudy. Lows ranging from the mid-40s inland to around 50 along the lake shore. East winds 5 to 10 miles an hour, becoming light. The forecast for the Southern Finger Lakes, including Pinyan, Seneca Falls, and Auburn. Tonight, mostly cloudy. Lows in the upper 40s. Light northeast winds. Tuesday, partly sunny. Highs in the mid-60s. Light northeast winds. Tuesday night, partly to mostly cloudy. Lows in the mid-40s. Light winds. Wednesday, mostly sunny. Highs in the mid-60s. Light winds, becoming east around 10 miles an hour. Wednesday night, partly cloudy. Lows in the mid-40s. Light winds. And now the extended forecast. Thursday, partly cloudy. Highs in the mid-60s. Friday, partly cloudy. Highs in the mid-60s. Lows in the mid-40s. Saturday, partly cloudy. Highs in the mid-60s. Lows in the upper 40s. Sunday, mostly cloudy. Highs in the upper 60s. Lows in the upper 40s. Monday, partly cloudy. Highs around 70. Lows around 50. This is the NOAA Weather Radio KHA 53 in Rochester. Your source for official weather information across the Western Finger Lakes and the Genesee Valley. KHA 53 operates on a frequency of 162.40 MHz. Beach hazards statement remains in effect through Wednesday evening. What? Strong currents and dangerous swimming conditions. Where? Beaches of Niagara and Orleans counties. When? Through Wednesday evening. Impacts, strong currents and dangerous swimming conditions. Stay out of the water to avoid dangerous swimming conditions. Beach hazards statement remains in effect through Wednesday morning. What? Strong currents and dangerous swimming conditions. Where? Beaches of Monroe and Wayne counties. When? Through Wednesday morning. Impacts, strong currents and dangerous swimming conditions. Stay out of the water to avoid dangerous swimming conditions. The 9 p.m. weather at Rochester, it was cloudy. The temperature was 55 degrees Fahrenheit or 13 degrees Celsius, the dew point 45 and the relative humidity 68%. The wind was northeast at 10 miles an hour. The pressure was 30.24 inches and rising. Repeating at Rochester, it was cloudy, temperature 55 degrees. Around the region at 9 p.m. skies ranged from mostly cloudy to cloudy. It was 59 at Erie, 53 at Buffalo, 53 at Niagara Falls, and 55 at Toronto. Syracuse reported 54, Elmira reported 54, Binghamton reported 54, and Watertown reported 49. At Oswego, winds were northeast at 8 knots, with a temperature of 56 degrees. The Central Lake Ontario buoy winds were northeast at 19 knots, with a temperature of 59 degrees, and the waves were 3 feet. The forecast for the Genesee Valley and Northern Finger Lakes, including Rochester, Geneseo, Canandaigua, Newark, and Fairhaven. Tonight, mostly cloudy. Lows ranging from the mid-40s inland to around 50 along the lake shore. Northeast winds 5 to 10 miles an hour, becoming light. Tuesday, partly sunny. Highs ranging from around 60 on the hilltops to the mid-60s across the lower elevations. Light winds, becoming northeast 10 to 15 miles an hour. Tuesday night, partly to mostly cloudy. Lows ranging from the mid-40s inland to around 50 along the lake shore. Northeast winds 5 to 10 miles an hour, becoming light. Wednesday, mostly sunny. Highs ranging from the lower 60s on the hilltops to the mid-60s across the lower elevations. East winds 5 to 10 miles an hour.

increasing to 10 to 15 miles an hour. Wednesday night, partly cloudy. Lows ranging from the mid-40s inland to around 50 along the lake shore. East winds 5 to 10 miles an hour, becoming light. The forecast for the Southern Finger Lakes, including Tinian, Seneca Falls, and Auburn. Tonight, mostly cloudy. Lows in the upper 40s. Light northeast winds. Tuesday, partly sunny. Highs in the mid-60s. Light northeast winds. Tuesday night, partly to mostly cloudy. Lows in the mid-40s. Light winds. Wednesday, mostly sunny. Highs in the mid-60s. Light winds, becoming east around 10 miles an hour. Wednesday night, partly cloudy. Lows in the mid-40s. Light winds. And now the extended forecast. Thursday, partly cloudy. Highs in the mid-60s. Friday, partly cloudy. Highs in the mid-60s. Lows in the mid-40s. Saturday, partly cloudy. Highs in the mid-60s. Lows in the upper 40s. Sunday, mostly cloudy. Highs in the upper 60s. Lows in the upper 40s. Monday, partly cloudy. Highs around 70. Lows around 50. 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Your source for official weather information across the Western Finger Lakes and the Genesee Valley. KHA 53 operates on a frequency of 162.40 MHz. Beach hazards statement remains in effect through Wednesday evening. What? Strong currents and dangerous swimming conditions. Where? Beaches of Niagara and Orleans counties. When? Through Wednesday evening. Impacts, strong currents and dangerous swimming conditions. Stay out of the water to avoid dangerous swimming conditions. Beach hazards statement remains in effect through Wednesday morning. What? Strong currents and dangerous swimming conditions. Where? Beaches of Monroe and Wayne counties. When? Through Wednesday morning. Impacts, strong currents and dangerous swimming conditions. Stay out of the water to avoid dangerous swimming conditions. The 9 p.m. weather at Rochester, it was cloudy. The temperature was 55 degrees Fahrenheit or 13 degrees Celsius, the dew point 45 and the relative humidity 68%. The wind was northeast at 10 miles an hour. The pressure was 30.24 inches and rising. Repeating at Rochester, it was cloudy, temperature 55 degrees. Around the region at 9 p.m. skies ranged from mostly cloudy to cloudy. It was 59 at Erie, 53 at Buffalo, 53 at Niagara Falls, and 55 at Toronto. Syracuse reported 54, Elmira reported 54, Binghamton reported 54, and Watertown reported 49. At Oswego, winds were northeast at 8 knots, with a temperature of 56 degrees. The Central Lake Ontario buoy winds were northeast at 19 knots, with a temperature of 59 degrees, and the waves were 3 feet. The forecast for the Genesee Valley and Northern Finger Lakes, including Rochester, Geneseo, Canandaigua, Newark, and Fairhaven. Tonight, mostly cloudy. Lows ranging from the mid-40s inland to around 50 along the lake shore. Northeast winds 5 to 10 miles an hour, becoming light. Tuesday, partly sunny. Highs ranging from around 60 on the hilltops to the mid-60s across the lower elevations. Light winds, becoming northeast 10 to 15 miles an hour. Tuesday night, partly to mostly cloudy. Lows ranging from the mid-40s inland to around 50 along the lake shore. Northeast winds 5 to 10 miles an hour, becoming light. Wednesday, mostly sunny. Highs ranging from the lower 60s on the hilltops to the mid-60s across the lower elevations. East winds 5 to 10 miles an hour, increasing to 10 to 15 miles an hour. Wednesday night, partly cloudy. Lows ranging from the mid-40s inland to around 50 along the lake shore. East winds 5 to 10 miles an hour, becoming light. The forecast for the Southern Finger Lakes, including Tinian, Seneca Falls, and Auburn. Tonight, mostly cloudy. Lows in the upper 40s. Light northeast winds. Tuesday, partly sunny. Highs in the mid-60s. Light northeast winds. Tuesday night, partly to mostly cloudy. Lows in the mid-40s.

light winds. Wednesday, mostly sunny. Highs in the mid-60s. Light winds, becoming east around 10 miles an hour. Wednesday night, partly cloudy. Lows in the mid-40s. Light winds. And now the extended forecast. Thursday, partly cloudy. Highs in the mid-60s. Friday, partly cloudy. Highs in the mid-60s. Lows in the mid-40s. Saturday, partly cloudy. Highs in the mid-60s. Lows in the upper 40s. Sunday, mostly cloudy. Highs in the upper 60s. Lows in the upper 40s. Monday, partly cloudy. Highs around 70. Lows around 50. This is the NOAA Weather Radio KHA 53 in Rochester. Your source for official weather information across the Western Finger Lakes and the Genesee Valley. KHA 53 operates on a frequency of 162.40 MHz. Beach hazards statement remains in effect through Wednesday evening. What? Strong currents and dangerous swimming conditions. Where? Beaches of Niagara and Orleans counties. When? Through Wednesday evening. Impacts, strong currents and dangerous swimming conditions. Stay out of the water to avoid dangerous swimming conditions. Beach hazards statement remains in effect through Wednesday morning. What? Strong currents and dangerous swimming conditions. Where? Beaches of Monroe and Wayne counties. When? Through Wednesday morning. Impacts, strong currents and dangerous swimming conditions. Stay out of the water to avoid dangerous swimming conditions. The 9 p.m. weather at Rochester, it was cloudy. The temperature was 55 degrees Fahrenheit or 13 degrees Celsius, the dew point 45 and the relative humidity 68%. The wind was northeast at 10 miles an hour. The pressure was 30.24 inches and rising. Repeating at Rochester, it was cloudy, temperature 55 degrees. Around the region at 9 p.m. the skies ranged from mostly cloudy to cloudy. It was 59 at Erie, 53 at Buffalo, 53 at Niagara Falls, and 55 at Toronto. Syracuse reported 54, Elmira reported 54, Binghamton reported 54, and Watertown reported 49. At Oswego, winds were northeast at 8 knots, with a temperature of 56 degrees. The Central Lake Ontario buoy winds were northeast at 19 knots, with a temperature of 59 degrees, and the waves were 3 feet. The forecast for the Genesee Valley and Northern Finger Lakes, including Rochester, Geneseo, Canandaigua, Newark, and Fairhaven. Tonight, mostly cloudy. Lows ranging from the mid-40s inland to around 50 along the lake shore. Northeast winds 5 to 10 miles an hour, becoming light. Tuesday, partly sunny. Highs ranging from around 60 on the hilltops to the mid-60s across the lower elevations. Light winds, becoming northeast 10 to 15 miles an hour. Tuesday night, partly to mostly cloudy. Lows ranging from the mid-40s inland to around 50 along the lake shore. Northeast winds 5 to 10 miles an hour, becoming light. Wednesday, mostly sunny. Highs ranging from the lower 60s on the hilltops to the mid-60s across the lower elevations. East winds 5 to 10 miles an hour, increasing to 10 to 15 miles an hour. Wednesday night, partly cloudy. Lows ranging from the mid-40s inland to around 50 along the lake shore. East winds 5 to 10 miles an hour, becoming light. The forecast for the Southern Finger Lakes, including Pinyan, Seneca Falls, and Auburn. Tonight, mostly cloudy. Lows in the upper 40s. Light northeast winds. Tuesday, partly sunny. Highs in the mid-60s. Light northeast winds. Tuesday night, partly to mostly cloudy. Lows in the mid-40s. Light winds. Wednesday, mostly sunny. Highs in the mid-60s. Light winds, becoming east around 10 miles an hour. Wednesday night, partly cloudy. Lows in the mid-40s. Light winds. And now the extended forecast. Thursday, partly cloudy. Highs in the mid-60s. Friday, partly cloudy. Highs in the mid-60s. Lows in the mid-40s. Saturday, partly cloudy. Highs in the mid-60s. Lows in the upper 40s. Sunday, mostly cloudy.

highs in the upper 60s. Lows in the upper 40s. Monday, partly cloudy. Highs around 70. Lows around 50. This is the NOAA Weather Radio KHA 53 in Rochester. Your source for official weather information across the Western Finger Lakes and the Genesee Valley. KHA 53 operates on a frequency of 162.40 MHz. Beach hazards statement remains in effect through Wednesday evening. What? Strong currents and dangerous swimming conditions. Where? Beaches of Niagara and Orleans counties. When? Through Wednesday evening. Impacts. Strong currents and dangerous swimming conditions. Stay out of the water to avoid dangerous swimming conditions. The Nearshore Marine Forecast, for the Niagara River to Hamelin Beach along Lake Ontario. Small craft advisory in effect through Wednesday evening. Tonight, northeast winds 15 to 20 knots. Mostly cloudy. Waves 3 to 6 feet, building to 4 to 7 feet. Waves occasionally around 9 feet. Tuesday, east winds 15 to 25 knots. Partly sunny. Waves 4 to 7 feet. Waves occasionally around 9 feet. Tuesday night, east winds 15 to 25 knots. Mostly cloudy in the evening, then clearing. Waves 4 to 7 feet. Waves occasionally around 9 feet. Wednesday, east winds 15 to 20 knots. Mostly sunny. Waves 3 to 5 feet. Waves occasionally around 6 feet. Wednesday night, east winds 15 to 20 knots, diminishing to 5 to 15 knots. Partly cloudy. Waves 3 to 5 feet, subsiding to 1 to 3 feet. Waves occasionally around 6 feet. Thursday, east winds 5 to 15 knots, becoming northeast. Mainly clear. Waves 1 to 3 feet. Friday, northeast winds 5 to 15 knots, becoming north. Mainly clear, then becoming partly cloudy. Waves 1 to 3 feet. Saturday, north winds 5 to 15 knots. Mainly clear, then becoming partly cloudy. Waves 1 to 3 feet. The Nearshore Marine Forecast, for Hamelin Beach to Sodus Bay. Small craft advisory in effect through Wednesday morning. Tonight, northeast winds 15 to 20 knots, becoming east. Cloudy. Waves 3 to 6 feet, building to 4 to 7 feet. Waves occasionally around 9 feet. Tuesday, east winds 15 to 25 knots, becoming northeast. Partly sunny. Waves 4 to 7 feet, subsiding to 3 to 6 feet. Waves occasionally around 9 feet. Tuesday night, northeast winds 15 to 20 knots, becoming east. Partly cloudy. Waves 3 to 6 feet. Waves occasionally around 7 feet. Wednesday, east winds 15 to 20 knots. Sunny. Waves 2 to 4 feet. Wednesday night, east winds 15 to 20 knots, diminishing to 10 to 15 knots. Partly cloudy. Waves 2 to 4 feet, subsiding to 1 to 3 feet. Thursday, east winds 5 to 15 knots, becoming northeast. Partly cloudy. Waves 1 to 3 feet. Friday, northeast winds 10 to 15 knots, becoming north. Partly cloudy. Waves 1 to 3 feet, building to 2 to 4 feet. Saturday, 1 to 3 feet. Friday, northeast winds 10 to 15 knots, becoming north. Partly cloudy. Waves 1 to 3 feet, building to 2 to 4 feet. Saturday, north winds 5 to 15 knots. Partly cloudy. Waves 2 to 4 feet, subsiding to 1 to 3 feet. The water temperature off Rochester is 67 degrees. The Nearshore Marine Forecast, for Sodus Bay to Mexico Bay. Small craft advisory in effect through Wednesday morning. Tonight, northeast winds 15 to 20 knots, becoming east 10 to 15 knots. Cloudy. Waves 2 to 4 feet, building to 3 to 5 feet, then subsiding to 2 to 4 feet. Waves occasionally around 6 feet. Tuesday, east winds 10 to 15 knots, becoming northeast 15 to 20 knots. Mostly sunny. Waves 1 to 3 feet, building to 2 to 4 feet. Tuesday night, northeast winds 15 to 20 knots, becoming east 10 to 15 knots. Partly cloudy. Waves 3 to 5 feet, subsiding to 1 to 3 feet. Waves occasionally

around 6 feet. Wednesday, east winds 5 to 15 knots becoming northeast. Sunny. Waves 2 feet or less. Wednesday night, east winds 5 to 15 knots. Partly cloudy. Waves 2 feet or less. Thursday, east winds 5 to 15 knots becoming northeast. Mainly clear, then becoming partly cloudy. Waves 1 foot or less building to 1 to 3 feet. Friday, northeast winds 10 to 15 knots becoming north 15 to 20 knots. Partly cloudy. Waves 1 to 3 feet building to 2 to 4 feet. Saturday, north winds 15 to 20 knots diminishing to 10 to 15 knots. Partly cloudy. Waves 2 to 4 feet subsiding to 1 to 3 feet. The water temperature off Oswego is 47 degrees. Beach hazards statement remains in effect through Wednesday morning. What? Strong currents and dangerous swimming conditions. Where? Beaches of Monroe and Wayne counties. When? Through Wednesday morning. Impacts, strong currents and dangerous swimming conditions. Stay out of the water to avoid dangerous swimming conditions. The 9 p.m. weather at Rochester, it was cloudy. The temperature was 55 degrees Fahrenheit or 13 degrees Celsius, the dew point 45 and the relative humidity 68%. The wind was northeast at 10 miles an hour. The pressure was 30.24 inches and rising. Repeating at Rochester, it was cloudy, temperature 55 degrees. Around the region at 9 p.m. skies ranged from mostly cloudy to cloudy. It was 59 at Erie, 53 at Buffalo, 53 at Niagara Falls, and 55 at Toronto. Syracuse reported 54, Elmira reported 54, Binghamton reported 54, and Watertown reported 49. At Oswego, winds were northeast at 8 knots, with a temperature of 56 degrees. The Central Lake Ontario buoy winds were northeast at 19 knots, with a temperature of 59 degrees, and the waves were 3 feet. The forecast for the Genesee Valley and Northern Finger Lakes, including Rochester, Geneseo, Canandaigua, Newark, and Fairhaven. Tonight, mostly cloudy. Lows ranging from the mid-40s inland to around 50 along the lake shore. Northeast winds 5 to 10 miles an hour, becoming light. Tuesday, partly sunny. Highs ranging from around 60 on the hilltops to the mid-60s across the lower elevations. Light winds, becoming northeast 10 to 15 miles an hour. Tuesday night, partly to mostly cloudy. Lows ranging from the mid-40s inland to around 50 along the lake shore. Northeast winds 5 to 10 miles an hour, becoming light. Wednesday, mostly sunny. Highs ranging from the lower 60s on the hilltops to the mid-60s across the lower elevations. East winds 5 to 10 miles an hour, increasing to 10 to 15 miles an hour. Wednesday night, partly cloudy. Lows ranging from the mid-40s inland to around 50 along the lake shore. East winds 5 to 10 miles an hour, becoming light. The forecast for the Southern Finger Lakes, including Tinian, Seneca Falls, and Auburn. Tonight, mostly cloudy. Lows in the upper 40s. Light northeast winds. Tuesday, partly sunny. Highs in the mid-60s. Light northeast winds. Tuesday night, partly to mostly cloudy. Lows in the mid-40s. Light winds. Wednesday, mostly sunny. Highs in the mid-60s. Light winds, becoming east around 10 miles an hour. Wednesday night, partly cloudy. Lows in the mid-40s. Light winds. And now the extended forecast. Thursday, partly cloudy. Highs in the mid-60s. Friday, partly cloudy. Highs in the mid-60s. Lows in the mid-40s. Saturday, partly cloudy. Highs in the mid-60s. Lows in the upper 40s. Sunday, mostly cloudy. Highs in the upper 60s. Lows in the upper 40s. Monday, partly cloudy. Highs around 70. Lows around 50. This is the NOAA Weather Radio KHA 53 in Rochester. Your source for official weather information across the Western Finger Lakes and the Genesee Valley. KHA 53 operates on a frequency of 162.40 MHz. Beach hazards statement remains in effect through Wednesday evening. What? Strong

currents and dangerous swimming conditions. Where? Beaches of Niagara and Orleans counties. When? Through Wednesday evening. Impacts, strong currents and dangerous swimming conditions. Stay out of the water to avoid dangerous swimming conditions. Beach hazards statement remains in effect through Wednesday morning. What? Strong currents and dangerous swimming conditions. Where? Beaches of Monroe and Wayne counties. When? Through Wednesday morning. Impacts, strong currents and dangerous swimming conditions. Stay out of the water to avoid dangerous swimming conditions. The 9 p.m. weather at Rochester, it was cloudy. The temperature was 55 degrees Fahrenheit or 13 degrees Celsius, the dew point 45 and the relative humidity 68%. The wind was northeast at 10 miles an hour. The pressure was 30.24 inches and rising. Repeating at Rochester, it was cloudy, temperature 55 degrees. Around the region at 9 p.m. skies ranged from mostly cloudy to cloudy. It was 59 at Erie, 53 at Buffalo, 53 at Niagara Falls, and 55 at Toronto. Syracuse reported 54, Elmira reported 54, Binghamton reported 54, and Watertown reported 49. At Oswego, winds were northeast at 8 knots, with a temperature of 56 degrees. The Central Lake Ontario buoy winds were northeast at 19 knots, with a temperature of 59 degrees, and the waves were 3 feet. The forecast for the Genesee Valley and Northern Finger Lakes, including Rochester, Geneseo, Canandaigua, Newark, and Fairhaven. Tonight, mostly cloudy. Lows ranging from the mid-40s inland to around 50 along the lake shore. Northeast winds 5 to 10 miles an hour, becoming light. Tuesday, partly sunny. Highs ranging from around 60 on the hilltops to the mid-60s across the lower elevations. Light winds, becoming northeast 10 to 15 miles an hour. Tuesday night, partly to mostly cloudy. Lows ranging from the mid-40s inland to around 50 along the lake shore. Northeast winds 5 to 10 miles an hour, becoming light. Wednesday, mostly sunny. Highs ranging from the lower 60s on the hilltops to the mid-60s across the lower elevations. East winds 5 to 10 miles an hour, increasing to 10 to 15 miles an hour. Wednesday night, partly cloudy. Lows ranging from the mid-40s inland to around 50 along the lake shore. East winds 5 to 10 miles an hour, becoming light. The forecast for the Southern Finger Lakes, including Pinyan, Seneca Falls, and Auburn. Tonight, mostly cloudy. Lows in the upper 40s. Light northeast winds. Tuesday, partly sunny. Highs in the mid-60s. Light northeast winds. Tuesday night, partly to mostly cloudy. Lows in the mid-40s. Light winds. Wednesday, mostly sunny. Highs in the mid-60s. Light winds, becoming east around 10 miles an hour. Wednesday night, partly cloudy. Lows in the mid-40s. Light winds. And now the extended forecast. Thursday, partly cloudy. Highs in the mid-60s. Friday, partly cloudy. Highs in the mid-60s. Lows in the mid-40s. Saturday, partly cloudy. Highs in the mid-60s. Lows in the upper 40s. Sunday, mostly cloudy. Highs in the upper 60s. Lows in the upper 40s. Monday, partly cloudy. Highs around 70. Lows around 50. 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Your source for official weather information across the Western Finger Lakes and the Genesee Valley. KHA 53 operates on a frequency of 162.40 MHz. Beach hazards statement remains in effect through Wednesday evening. What? Strong currents and dangerous swimming conditions. Where? Beaches of Niagara and Orleans counties. When? Through Wednesday evening. Impacts, strong currents and dangerous swimming conditions. Stay out of the water to avoid dangerous swimming conditions. Beach hazards statement remains in effect through Wednesday morning. What? Strong currents and dangerous swimming conditions. Where? Beaches of Monroe and Wayne counties. When? Through Wednesday morning. Impacts, strong currents and dangerous swimming conditions. Stay out of the water to avoid dangerous swimming conditions.

miles an hour, becoming light. Tuesday, partly sunny. Highs ranging from around 60 on the hilltops to the mid-60s across the lower elevations. Light winds, becoming northeast 10 to 15 miles an hour. Tuesday night, partly to mostly cloudy. Lows ranging from the mid-40s inland to around 50 along the lake shore. Northeast winds 5 to 10 miles an hour, becoming light. Wednesday, mostly sunny. Highs ranging from the lower 60s on the hilltops to the mid-60s across the lower elevations. East winds 5 to 10 miles an hour, increasing to 10 to 15 miles an hour. Wednesday night, partly cloudy. Lows ranging from the mid-40s inland to around 50 along the lake shore. East winds 5 to 10 miles an hour, becoming light. The forecast for the Southern Finger Lakes, including Pinyan, Seneca Falls, and Auburn. Tonight, mostly cloudy. Lows in the upper 40s. Light northeast winds. Tuesday, partly sunny. Highs in the mid-60s. Light northeast winds. Tuesday night, partly to mostly cloudy. Lows in the mid-40s. Light winds. Wednesday, mostly sunny. Highs in the mid-60s. Light winds, becoming east around 10 miles an hour. Wednesday night, partly cloudy. Lows in the mid-40s. Light winds. And now the extended forecast. Thursday, partly cloudy. Highs in the mid-60s. Friday, partly cloudy. Highs in the mid-60s. Lows in the mid-40s. Saturday, partly cloudy. Highs in the mid-60s. Lows in the upper 40s. Sunday, mostly cloudy. Highs in the upper 60s. Lows in the upper 40s. Monday, partly cloudy. Highs around 70. Lows around 50. This is the NOAA Weather Radio KHA 53 in Rochester. Your source for official weather information across the Western Finger Lakes and the Genesee Valley. KHA 53 operates on a frequency of 162.40 MHz. Beach hazards statement remains in effect through Wednesday evening. What? Strong currents and dangerous swimming conditions. Where? Beaches of Niagara and Orleans counties. When? Through Wednesday evening. Impacts, strong currents and dangerous swimming conditions. Stay out of the water to avoid dangerous swimming conditions. Beach hazards statement remains in effect through Wednesday morning. What? Strong currents and dangerous swimming conditions. Where? Beaches of Monroe and Wayne counties. When? Through Wednesday morning. Impacts, strong currents and dangerous swimming conditions. Stay out of the water to avoid dangerous swimming conditions. The 9 p.m. weather at Rochester, it was cloudy. The temperature was 55 degrees Fahrenheit or 13 degrees Celsius, the dew point 45 and the relative humidity 68%. The wind was northeast at 10 miles an hour. The pressure was 30.24 inches and rising. Repeating at Rochester, it was cloudy, temperature 55 degrees. Around the region at 9 p.m. skies ranged from mostly cloudy to cloudy. It was 59 at Erie, 53 at Buffalo, 53 at Niagara Falls, and 55 at Toronto. Syracuse reported 54, Elmira reported 54, Binghamton reported 54, and Watertown reported 49. At Oswego, winds were northeast at 8 knots, with a temperature of 56 degrees. The Central Lake Ontario buoy winds were northeast at 19 knots, with a temperature of 59 degrees, and the waves were 3 feet. The forecast for the Genesee Valley and Northern Finger Lakes, including Rochester, Geneseo, Canandaigua, Newark, and Fairhaven. Tonight, mostly cloudy. Lows ranging from the mid-40s inland to around 50 along the lake shore. Northeast winds 5 to 10 miles an hour, becoming light. Tuesday, partly sunny. Highs ranging from around 60 on the hilltops to the mid-60s across the lower elevations. Light winds, becoming northeast 10 to 15 miles an hour. Tuesday night, partly to mostly cloudy. Lows ranging from the mid-40s inland to around 50 along the lake shore. Northeast winds 5 to 10 miles an hour, becoming light. Wednesday, mostly sunny. Highs ranging from the lower 60s on the hilltops to the mid-60s across the lower elevations. East winds 5 to 10 miles an hour, increasing to 10 to 15.

15 miles an hour. Wednesday night, partly cloudy. Lows ranging from the mid-40s inland to around 50 along the lake shore. East winds 5 to 10 miles an hour, becoming light. The forecast for the Southern Finger Lakes, including Tinian, Seneca Falls, and Auburn. Tonight, mostly cloudy. Lows in the upper 40s. Light northeast winds. Tuesday, partly sunny. Highs in the mid-60s. Light northeast winds. Tuesday night, partly to mostly cloudy. Lows in the mid-40s. Light winds. Wednesday, mostly sunny. Highs in the mid-60s. Light winds, becoming east around 10 miles an hour. Wednesday night, partly cloudy. Lows in the mid-40s. Light winds. And now the extended forecast. Thursday, partly cloudy. Highs in the mid-60s. Friday, partly cloudy. Highs in the mid-60s. Lows in the mid-40s. Saturday, partly cloudy. Highs in the mid-60s. Lows in the upper 40s. Sunday, mostly cloudy. Highs in the upper 60s. Lows in the upper 40s. Monday, partly cloudy. Highs around 70. Lows around 50. Open Lake Forecast, 4, the Niagara River to Hamlin Beach beyond 5 miles from shore. Tonight, northeast winds 15 to 25 knots. Waves 2 to 4 feet, building to 5 to 7 feet. Waves occasionally around 9 feet. Tuesday, northeast winds 20 to 25 knots, becoming east. Waves 5 to 8 feet. Waves occasionally around 10 feet. Tuesday night, east winds 15 to 25 knots. Waves 5 to 8 feet. Waves occasionally around 10 feet. Wednesday, east winds 15 to 20 knots. Waves 3 to 6 feet. Wednesday night, east winds 15 to 20 knots, diminishing to 10 to 15 knots. Waves 3 to 6 feet, subsiding to 2 to 4 feet. Thursday, east winds 10 to 15 knots, becoming northeast. Waves 1 to 3 feet. Friday, northeast winds 5 to 15 knots, becoming north. Waves 1 to 3 feet. Saturday, north winds 5 to 15 knots. Waves 1 to 3 feet. Open Lake Forecast, 4, Hamlin Beach to Mexico Bay beyond 5 miles from shore. Tonight, northeast winds 15 to 25 knots. Waves 2 to 4 feet, building to 4 to 7 feet. Waves occasionally around 9 feet. Tuesday, northeast winds 15 to 25 knots. Waves 4 to 7 feet, subsiding to 3 to 6 feet. Waves occasionally around 9 feet. Tuesday night, northeast winds 15 to 20 knots, becoming east. Waves 3 to 6 feet. Wednesday, east winds 15 to 20 knots, becoming northeast. Waves 3 to 5 feet, subsiding to 2 to 4 feet. Wednesday night, east winds 15 to 20 knots, diminishing to 10 to 15 knots. Waves 2 to 4 feet. Thursday, east winds 10 to 15 knots, becoming northeast. Waves 1 to 3 feet. Friday, northeast winds 10 to 15 knots, becoming north 15 to 20 knots. Waves 1 to 3 feet, building to 2 to 4 feet. Saturday, north winds 15 to 20 knots, diminishing to 10 to 15 knots. Waves 2 to 4 feet, subsiding to 1 to 3 feet. This is the NOAA Weather Radio KHA 53 in Rochester. Your source for official weather information across the Western Finger Lakes and the Genesee Valley. KHA 53 operates on a frequency of 162.40 MHz. Beach hazards statement remains in effect through Wednesday evening. What? Strong currents and dangerous swimming conditions. Where? Beaches of Niagara and Orleans counties. When? Through Wednesday evening. Impacts, strong currents and dangerous swimming conditions. Stay out of the water to avoid dangerous swimming conditions. Beach hazards statement remains in effect through Wednesday morning. What? Strong currents and dangerous swimming conditions. Where? Beaches of Monroe and Wayne counties. When? Through Wednesday morning. Impacts, strong currents and dangerous swimming conditions. Stay out of the water to avoid dangerous swimming conditions. The 10 p.m. weather at Rochester, it was cloudy. The temperature was 56 degrees Fahrenheit or 13 degrees Celsius,
the dew point 46 and the relative humidity 69%. The wind was east at 7 miles an hour. The pressure was 30.25 inches and rising. Repeating at Rochester, it was cloudy, temperature 56 degrees. Around the region at 9 p.m. skies ranged from mostly cloudy to cloudy. It was 59 at Erie, 53 at Buffalo, 53 at Niagara Falls, and 55 at Toronto. Syracuse reported 54, Elmira reported 54, Binghamton reported 54, and Watertown reported 49. At Oswego, winds were northeast at 8 knots, with a temperature of 56 degrees. The Central Lake Ontario buoy winds were northeast at 19 knots, with a temperature of 59 degrees, and the waves were 3 feet. Around the region at 10 p.m. it was mostly cloudy, with a temperature of 57 at Erie, 54 at Elmira, and 48 at Watertown. It was cloudy, with a temperature of 53 at Buffalo, 52 at Niagara Falls, 53 at Syracuse, and 53 at Binghamton. At Oswego, winds were northeast at 9 knots, with a temperature of 56 degrees. The Central Lake Ontario buoy winds were northeast at 19 knots, with a temperature of 58 degrees, and the waves were 3 feet. The forecast for the Genesee Valley and Northern Finger Lakes, including Rochester, Geneseo, Canandaigua, Newark, and Fairhaven. Overnight, mostly cloudy. Lows ranging from the mid-40s inland to the lower 50s along the lake shore. Northeast winds 5 to 10 miles an hour, becoming east. Tuesday, partly sunny. Highs ranging from around 60 on the hilltops to the mid-60s across the lower elevations. East winds 5 to 10 miles an hour, becoming northeast 10 to 15 miles an hour. Tuesday night, partly to mostly cloudy. Lows ranging from the mid-40s inland to around 50 along the lake shore. Northeast winds 10 to 15 miles an hour, becoming light. Wednesday, mostly sunny. Highs ranging from the lower 60s on the hilltops to the mid-60s across the lower elevations. East winds 5 to 10 miles an hour, increasing to 10 to 15 miles an hour. Wednesday night, partly cloudy. Lows ranging from the mid-40s inland to around 50 along the lake shore. East winds 5 to 10 miles an hour, becoming light. The forecast for the Southern Finger Lakes, including Tinian, Seneca Falls, and Auburn. Overnight, cloudy. Lows in the mid-40s. Light northeast winds. Tuesday, partly sunny. Highs in the mid-60s. Light northeast winds. Tuesday night, partly to mostly cloudy. Lows in the mid-40s. Light winds. Wednesday, mostly sunny. Highs in the mid-60s. Light winds, becoming east around 10 miles an hour. Wednesday night, partly cloudy. Lows in the mid-40s. Light winds. And now the extended forecast. Thursday, partly cloudy. Highs in the mid-60s. Friday, partly cloudy. Highs in the mid-60s. Lows in the mid-40s. Saturday, partly cloudy. Highs in the mid-60s. Lows in the upper 40s. Sunday, mostly cloudy. Highs in the upper 60s. Lows in the upper 40s. Monday, partly cloudy. Highs around 70. Lows around 50. Open lake forecast, 4, the Niagara River to Hamlin Beach beyond 5 miles from shore. Overnight, northeast winds 15 to 20 knots. Waves 3 to 6 feet, building to 5 to 7 feet. Waves occasionally around 9 feet. Tuesday, northeast winds 20 to 25 knots, becoming east. Waves 5 to 8 feet. Waves occasionally around 10 feet. Tuesday night, east winds 15 to 25 knots. Waves 5 to 8 feet. Waves occasionally around 10 feet. Wednesday, east winds 15 to 20 knots. Waves 3 to 6 feet. Wednesday night, east winds 15 to 20 knots, diminishing to 10 to 15 knots. Waves 3 to 6 feet, subsiding to 2 to 4 feet. Thursday, east winds 10 to 15 knots, becoming northeast. Waves 1 to 3 feet. Friday, northeast winds 5 to 15 knots, becoming north. Waves 1 to 3 feet. Saturday, north winds 5 to 15 knots. Waves 1 to 3 feet. Open lake forecast, 4, Hamlin Beach to Mexico Bay beyond 5 miles from shore.

Overnight, northeast winds 15 to 20 knots becoming east. Waves 3 to 6 feet building to 4 to 7 feet. Waves occasionally around 9 feet. Tuesday, east winds 15 to 25 knots becoming northeast. Waves 4 to 7 feet subsiding to 3 to 6 feet. Waves occasionally around 9 feet. Tuesday night, northeast winds 15 to 20 knots becoming east. Waves 3 to 6 feet. Wednesday, east winds 15 to 20 knots becoming northeast. Waves 3 to 5 feet subsiding to 2 to 4 feet. Wednesday night, east winds 15 to 20 knots diminishing to 10 to 15 knots. Waves 2 to 4 feet. Thursday, east winds 10 to 15 knots becoming northeast. Waves 1 to 3 feet. Friday, northeast winds 10 to 15 knots becoming north 15 to 20 knots. Waves 1 to 3 feet building to 2 to 4 feet. Saturday, north winds 15 to 20 knots diminishing to 10 to 15 knots. Waves 2 to 4 feet subsiding to 1 to 3 feet. 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Your source for official weather information across the Western Finger Lakes and the Genesee Valley. KHA 53 operates on a frequency of 162.40 MHz. Beach hazards statement remains in effect through Wednesday evening. What? Strong currents and dangerous swimming conditions. Where? Beaches of Niagara and Orleans counties. When? Through Wednesday evening. Impacts: strong currents and dangerous swimming conditions. Stay out of the water to avoid dangerous swimming conditions. Beach hazards statement remains in effect through Wednesday morning. What? Strong currents and dangerous swimming conditions. Where? Beaches of Monroe and Wayne counties. When? Through Wednesday morning. Impacts: strong currents and dangerous swimming conditions. Stay out of the water to avoid dangerous swimming conditions. The 10 p.m. weather at Rochester, it was cloudy. The temperature was 56 degrees Fahrenheit or 13 degrees Celsius, the dew point 46 and the relative humidity 69%. The wind was east at 7 miles an hour. The pressure was 30.25 inches and rising. Repeating at Rochester, it was cloudy, temperature 56 degrees. Around the region at 10 p.m. it was mostly cloudy, with a temperature of 57 at Erie, 54 at Elmira, and 48 at Watertown. It was cloudy, with a temperature of 53 at Buffalo, 52 at Niagara Falls, 53 at Syracuse, and 53 at Binghamton. At Oswego, winds were northeast at 9 knots, with a temperature of 56 degrees. The Central Lake Ontario buoy winds were northeast at 19 knots, with a temperature of 58 degrees, and the waves were 3 feet. The forecast for the Genesee Valley and Northern Finger Lakes, including Rochester, Geneseo, Canandaigua, Newark, and Fairhaven. Overnight, mostly cloudy. Lows ranging from the mid-40s inland to the lower 50s along the lake shore. Northeast winds 5 to 10 miles an hour, becoming east. Tuesday, partly sunny. Highs ranging from around 60 on the hilltops to the mid-60s across the lower elevations. East winds 5 to 10 miles an hour, becoming northeast 10 to 15 miles an hour. Tuesday night, partly to mostly cloudy. Lows ranging from the mid-40s inland to around 50 along the lake shore. Northeast winds 10 to 15 miles an hour, becoming light. Wednesday, mostly sunny. Highs ranging from the lower 60s on the hilltops to the mid-60s across the lower elevations. East winds 5 to 10 miles an hour, increasing to 10 to 15 miles an hour. Wednesday night, partly cloudy. Lows ranging from the mid-40s inland to around 50 along the lake shore. East winds 5 to 10 miles an hour, becoming light. The forecast for the Southern Finger Lakes, including Tinian, Seneca Falls, and Auburn. Overnight, cloudy. Lows in the mid-40s. Light northeast winds. Tuesday, partly sunny. Highs in the mid-60s. Light northeast winds. Tuesday night, partly to mostly cloudy. Lows in the mid-40s. Light winds. Wednesday, mostly sunny. Highs in the mid-60s. Light winds, becoming east around 10 miles an hour. Wednesday night, partly cloudy. Lows in the mid-40s. Light winds. And now the extended forecast. Thursday,

impacts, strong currents, and dangerous swimming conditions. Stay out of the water to avoid dangerous swimming conditions. Beach hazards statement remains in effect through Wednesday morning. What? Strong currents and dangerous swimming conditions. Where? Beaches of Monroe and Wayne counties. When? Through Wednesday morning. Impacts, strong currents and dangerous swimming conditions. Stay out of the water to avoid dangerous swimming conditions. The 10 p.m. weather at Rochester, it was cloudy. The temperature was 56 degrees Fahrenheit or 13 degrees Celsius, the dew point 46 and the relative humidity 69%. The wind was east at 7 miles an hour. The pressure was 30.25 inches and rising. Repeating at Rochester, it was cloudy, temperature 56 degrees. Around the region at 10 p.m. skies ranged from mostly cloudy to cloudy. It was 57 at Erie, 53 at Buffalo, 52 at Niagara Falls, and 55 at Toronto. Syracuse reported 53, Elmira reported 54, Binghamton reported 53, and Watertown reported 48. At Oswego, winds were northeast at 9 knots, with a temperature of 56 degrees. The Central Lake Ontario buoy winds were northeast at 19 knots, with a temperature of 58 degrees, and the waves were 3 feet. The forecast for the Genesee Valley and Northern Finger Lakes, including Rochester, Geneseo, Canandaigua, Newark, and Fairhaven. Overnight, mostly cloudy. Lows ranging from the mid-40s inland to the lower 50s along the lake shore. Northeast winds 5 to 10 miles an hour, becoming east. Tuesday, partly sunny. Highs ranging from around 60 on the hilltops to the mid-60s across the lower elevations. East winds 5 to 10 miles an hour, becoming northeast 10 to 15 miles an hour. Tuesday night, partly to mostly cloudy. Lows ranging from the mid-40s inland to around 50 along the lake shore. Northeast winds 10 to 15 miles an hour, becoming light. Wednesday, mostly sunny. Highs ranging from the lower 60s on the hilltops to the mid-60s across the lower elevations. East winds 5 to 10 miles an hour, increasing to 10 to 15 miles an hour. Wednesday night, partly cloudy. Lows ranging from the mid-40s inland to around 50 along the lake shore. East winds 5 to 10 miles an hour, becoming light. The forecast for the Southern Finger Lakes, including Pinyan, Seneca Falls, and Auburn. Overnight, cloudy. Lows in the mid-40s. Light northeast winds. Tuesday, partly sunny. Highs in the mid-60s. Light northeast winds. Tuesday night, partly to mostly cloudy. Lows in the mid-40s. Light winds. Wednesday, mostly sunny. Highs in the mid-60s. Light winds, becoming east around 10 miles an hour. Wednesday night, partly cloudy. Lows in the mid-40s. Light winds. And now the extended forecast. Thursday, partly cloudy. Highs in the mid-60s. Friday, partly cloudy. Highs in the mid-60s. Lows in the mid-40s. Saturday, partly cloudy. Highs in the mid-60s. Lows in the upper 40s. Sunday, mostly cloudy. Highs in the upper 60s. Lows in the upper 40s. Monday, partly cloudy. Highs around 70. Lows around 50. 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Your source for official weather information across the Western Finger Lakes and the Genesee Valley. KHA 53 operates on a frequency of 162.40 MHz. Beach hazards statement remains in effect through Wednesday evening. What? Strong currents and dangerous swimming conditions. Where? Beaches of Niagara and Orleans counties. When? Through Wednesday evening. Impacts, strong currents and dangerous swimming conditions. Stay out of the water to avoid dangerous swimming conditions. Beach hazards statement remains in effect through Wednesday morning. What? Strong currents and dangerous swimming conditions. Where? Beaches of Monroe and Wayne counties. When? Through Wednesday morning. Impacts, strong currents and dangerous swimming conditions. Stay out of the water to avoid dangerous swimming conditions. The 10 p.m. weather at Rochester, it was cloudy. The temperature was 56 degrees Fahrenheit or 13.

degrees Celsius, the dew point 46 and the relative humidity 69%. The wind was east at 7 miles an hour. The pressure was 30.25 inches and rising. Repeating at Rochester, it was cloudy, temperature 56 degrees. Around the region at 10 p.m. skies ranged from mostly cloudy to cloudy. It was 57 at Erie, 53 at Buffalo, 52 at Niagara Falls, and 55 at Toronto. Syracuse reported 53, Elmira reported 54, Binghamton reported 53, and Watertown reported 48. At Oswego, winds were northeast at 9 knots, with a temperature of 56 degrees. The Central Lake Ontario buoy winds were northeast at 19 knots, with a temperature of 58 degrees, and the waves were 3 feet. The forecast for the Genesee Valley and Northern Finger Lakes, including Rochester, Geneseo, Canandaigua, Newark, and Fairhaven. Overnight, mostly cloudy. Lows ranging from the mid-40s inland to the lower 50s along the lake shore. Northeast winds 5 to 10 miles an hour, becoming east. Tuesday, partly sunny. Highs ranging from around 60 on the hilltops to the mid-60s across the lower elevations. East winds 5 to 10 miles an hour, becoming northeast 10 to 15 miles an hour. Tuesday night, partly to mostly cloudy. Lows ranging from the mid-40s inland to around 50 along the lake shore. Northeast winds 10 to 15 miles an hour, becoming light. Wednesday, mostly sunny. Highs ranging from the lower 60s on the hilltops to the mid-60s across the lower elevations. East winds 5 to 10 miles an hour, increasing to 10 to 15 miles an hour. Wednesday night, partly cloudy. Lows ranging from the mid-40s inland to around 50 along the lake shore. East winds 5 to 10 miles an hour, becoming light. The forecast for the Southern Finger Lakes, including Pinyan, Seneca Falls, and Auburn. Overnight, cloudy. Lows in the mid-40s. Light northeast winds. Tuesday, partly sunny. Highs in the mid-60s. Light northeast winds. Tuesday night, partly to mostly cloudy. Lows in the mid-40s. Light winds. Wednesday, mostly sunny. Highs in the mid-60s. Light winds, becoming east around 10 miles an hour. Wednesday night, partly cloudy. Lows in the mid-40s. Light winds. And now the extended forecast. Thursday, partly cloudy. Highs in the mid-60s. Friday, partly cloudy. Highs in the mid-60s. Lows in the mid-40s. Saturday, partly cloudy. Highs in the mid-60s. Lows in the upper 40s. Sunday, mostly cloudy. Highs in the upper 60s. Lows in the upper 40s. Monday, partly cloudy. Highs around 70. Lows around 50. 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Your source for official weather information across the Western Finger Lakes and the Genesee Valley. KHA 53 operates on a frequency of 162.40 MHz. Beach hazards statement remains in effect through Wednesday evening. What? Strong currents and dangerous swimming conditions. Where? Beaches of Niagara and Orleans counties. When? Through Wednesday evening. Impacts, strong currents and dangerous swimming conditions. Stay out of the water to avoid dangerous swimming conditions. Beach hazards statement remains in effect through Wednesday morning. What? Strong currents and dangerous swimming conditions. Where? Beaches of Monroe and Wayne counties. When? Through Wednesday morning. Impacts, strong currents and dangerous swimming conditions. Stay out of the water to avoid dangerous swimming conditions. The 10 p.m. weather at Rochester, it was cloudy. The temperature was 56 degrees Fahrenheit or 13 degrees Celsius, the dew point 46 and the relative humidity 69%. The wind was east at 7 miles an hour. The pressure was 30.25 inches and rising. Repeating at Rochester, it was cloudy, temperature 56 degrees. Around the region at 10 p.m. skies ranged from mostly cloudy to cloudy. It was 57 at Erie, 53 at Buffalo, 52 at Niagara Falls, and 55 at Toronto. Syracuse reported 53, Elmira reported 54, Binghamton reported 53, and Watertown reported 48.

Oswego winds were northeast at 9 knots, with a temperature of 56 degrees. The Central Lake Ontario buoy winds were northeast at 19 knots, with a temperature of 58 degrees, and the waves were 3 feet. The forecast for the Genesee Valley and Northern Finger Lakes, including Rochester, Geneseo, Canandaigua, Newark, and Fairhaven. Overnight, mostly cloudy. Lows ranging from the mid-40s inland to the lower 50s along the lake shore. Northeast winds 5 to 10 miles an hour, becoming east. Tuesday, partly sunny. Highs ranging from around 60 on the hilltops to the mid-60s across the lower elevations. East winds 5 to 10 miles an hour, becoming northeast 10 to 15 miles an hour. Tuesday night, partly to mostly cloudy. Lows ranging from the mid-40s inland to around 50 along the lake shore. Northeast winds 10 to 15 miles an hour, becoming light. Wednesday, mostly sunny. Highs ranging from the lower 60s on the hilltops to the mid-60s across the lower elevations. East winds 5 to 10 miles an hour, increasing to 10 to 15 miles an hour. Wednesday night, partly cloudy. Lows ranging from the mid-40s inland to around 50 along the lake shore. East winds 5 to 10 miles an hour, becoming light. The forecast for the Southern Finger Lakes, including Tinian, Seneca Falls, and Auburn. Overnight, cloudy. Lows in the mid-40s. Light northeast winds. Tuesday, partly sunny. Highs in the mid-60s. Light northeast winds. Tuesday night, partly to mostly cloudy. Lows in the mid-40s. Light winds. Wednesday, mostly sunny. Highs in the mid-60s. Light winds, becoming east around 10 miles an hour. Wednesday night, partly cloudy. Lows in the mid-40s. Light winds. And now the extended forecast. Thursday, partly cloudy. Highs in the mid-60s. Friday, partly cloudy. Highs in the mid-60s. Lows in the mid-40s. Saturday, partly cloudy. Highs in the mid-60s. Lows in the upper 40s. Sunday, mostly cloudy. Highs in the upper 60s. Lows in the upper 40s. Monday, partly cloudy. Highs around 70. Lows around 50. 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Your source for official weather information across the Western Finger Lakes and the Genesee Valley. KHA 53 operates on a frequency of 162.40 MHz. Beach hazards statement remains in effect through Wednesday evening. What? Strong currents and dangerous swimming conditions. Where? Beaches of Niagara and Orleans counties. When? Through Wednesday evening. Impacts, strong currents and dangerous swimming conditions. Stay out of the water to avoid dangerous swimming conditions. Beach hazards statement remains in effect through Wednesday morning. What? Strong currents and dangerous swimming conditions. Where? Beaches of Monroe and Wayne counties. When? Through Wednesday morning. Impacts, strong currents and dangerous swimming conditions. Stay out of the water to avoid dangerous swimming conditions. The 10 p.m. weather at Rochester, it was cloudy. The temperature was 56 degrees Fahrenheit or 13 degrees Celsius, the dew point 46 and the relative humidity 69%. The wind was east at 7 miles an hour. The pressure was 30.25 inches and rising. Repeating at Rochester, it was cloudy, temperature 56 degrees. Around the region at 10 p.m. skies ranged from mostly cloudy to cloudy. It was 57 at Erie, 53 at Buffalo, 52 at Niagara Falls, and 55 at Toronto. Syracuse reported 53, Elmira reported 54, Binghamton reported 53, and Watertown reported 48. At Oswego, winds were northeast at 9 knots, with a temperature of 56 degrees. The Central Lake Ontario buoy winds were northeast at 19 knots, with a temperature of 58 degrees, and the waves were 3 feet. The forecast for the Genesee Valley and Northern Finger Lakes, including Rochester, Geneseo, Canandaigua, Newark, and Fairhaven. Overnight, mostly cloudy. Lows ranging from the mid-40s inland to the lower 50s along the lake shore. Northeast winds 5 to 10 miles an hour, becoming east. Tuesday, partly sunny. Highs ranging from around 60.

on the hilltops to the mid-60s across the lower elevations. East winds 5 to 10 miles an hour, becoming northeast 10 to 15 miles an hour. Tuesday night, partly to mostly cloudy. Lows ranging from the mid-40s inland to around 50 along the lake shore. Northeast winds 10 to 15 miles an hour, becoming light. Wednesday, mostly sunny. Highs ranging from the lower 60s on the hilltops to the mid-60s across the lower elevations. East winds 5 to 10 miles an hour, increasing to 10 to 15 miles an hour. Wednesday night, partly cloudy. Lows ranging from the mid-40s inland to around 50 along the lake shore. East winds 5 to 10 miles an hour, becoming light. The forecast for the Southern Finger Lakes, including Pinyan, Seneca Falls, and Auburn. Overnight, cloudy. Lows in the mid-40s. Light northeast winds. Tuesday, partly sunny. Highs in the mid-60s. Light northeast winds. Tuesday night, partly to mostly cloudy. Lows in the mid-40s. Light winds. Wednesday, mostly sunny. Highs in the mid-60s. Light winds, becoming east around 10 miles an hour. Wednesday night, partly cloudy. Lows in the mid-40s. Light winds. And now the extended forecast. Thursday, partly cloudy. Highs in the mid-60s. Friday, partly cloudy. Highs in the mid-60s. Lows in the mid-40s. Saturday, partly cloudy. Highs in the mid-60s. Lows in the upper 40s. Sunday, mostly cloudy. Highs in the upper 60s. Lows in the upper 40s. Monday, partly cloudy. Highs around 70. Lows around 50. The Nearshore Marine Forecast, for the Niagara River to Hamelin Beach along Lake Ontario. Small craft advisory in effect through Wednesday evening. Overnight, northeast winds 15 to 20 knots. Mostly cloudy. Waves 3 to 6 feet, building to 4 to 7 feet. Waves occasionally around 9 feet. Tuesday, east winds 15 to 25 knots. Partly sunny. Waves 4 to 7 feet. Waves occasionally around 9 feet. Tuesday night, east winds 15 to 25 knots. Mostly cloudy in the evening, then clearing. Waves 4 to 7 feet. Waves occasionally around 9 feet. Wednesday, east winds 15 to 20 knots. Mostly sunny. Waves 3 to 5 feet. Waves occasionally around 6 feet. Wednesday night, east winds 15 to 20 knots, diminishing to 5 to 15 knots. Waves occasionally around 6 feet. Wednesday night, east winds 15 to 20 knots, diminishing to 5 to 15 knots. Partly cloudy. Waves 3 to 5 feet, subsiding to 1 to 3 feet. Waves occasionally around 6 feet. Thursday, east winds 5 to 15 knots, becoming northeast. Mainly clear. Waves 1 to 3 feet. Friday, northeast winds 5 to 15 knots, becoming north. Mainly clear, then becoming partly cloudy. Waves 1 to 3 feet. Saturday, north winds 5 to 15 knots. Mainly clear, then becoming partly cloudy. Waves 1 to 3 feet. The Nearshore Marine Forecast, for Hamelin Beach to Sodus Bay. Small craft advisory in effect through Wednesday morning. Overnight, northeast winds 15 to 20 knots, becoming east. Cloudy. Waves 3 to 6 feet, building to 4 to 7 feet. Waves occasionally around 9 feet. Tuesday, east winds 15 to 25 knots, becoming northeast. Partly sunny. Waves 4 to 7 feet, subsiding to 3 to 6 feet. Waves occasionally around 9 feet. Tuesday night, northeast winds 15 to 20 knots, becoming east. Partly cloudy. Waves 3 to 6 feet. Waves occasionally around 7 feet. Wednesday, east winds 15 to 20 knots. Sunny. Waves 2 to 4 feet. Wednesday night, east winds 15 to 20 knots, diminishing to 10 to 15 knots. Partly cloudy. Waves 2 to 4 feet, subsiding to 1 to 3 feet. Thursday, east winds 5 to 15 knots, becoming northeast. Partly cloudy. Waves 1 to 3 feet. Friday, northeast winds 10 to 15 knots, becoming north.

cloudy. Waves 1 to 3 feet, building to 2 to 4 feet. Saturday, north winds 5 to 15 knots. Partly cloudy. Waves 2 to 4 feet, subsiding to 1 to 3 feet. The water temperature off Rochester is 67 degrees, and the water temperature at the central Lake Bowie is 67 degrees. The nearshore marine forecast, 4, Sodus Bay to Mexico Bay. Small craft advisory in effect through Wednesday morning. Overnight, northeast winds 15 to 20 knots, becoming east 10 to 15 knots. Cloudy. Waves 3 to 5 feet, subsiding to 2 to 4 feet. Waves occasionally around 6 feet. Tuesday, east winds 10 to 15 knots, becoming northeast 15 to 20 knots. Mostly sunny. Waves 1 to 3 feet, building to 2 to 4 feet. Tuesday night, northeast winds 15 to 20 knots, becoming east 10 to 15 knots. Partly cloudy. Waves 3 to 5 feet, subsiding to 1 to 3 feet. Waves occasionally around 6 feet. Wednesday, east winds 5 to 15 knots, becoming northeast. Sunny. Waves 2 feet or less. Wednesday night, east winds 5 to 15 knots. Partly cloudy. Waves 2 feet or less. Thursday, east winds 5 to 15 knots, becoming northeast. Mainly clear, then becoming partly cloudy. Waves 1 foot or less, building to 1 to 3 feet. Friday, northeast winds 10 to 15 knots, becoming north 15 to 20 knots. Partly cloudy. Waves 1 to 3 feet, building to 2 to 4 feet. Saturday, north winds 15 to 20 knots, diminishing to 10 to 15 knots. Partly cloudy. Waves 2 to 4 feet, subsiding to 1 to 3 feet. The water temperature off Oswego is 45 degrees. This is the NOAA Weather Radio KHA 53 in Rochester. Your source for official weather information across the Western Finger Lakes and the Genesee Valley. KHA 53 operates on a frequency of 162.40 MHz. Beach hazards statement remains in effect through Wednesday evening. What? Strong currents and dangerous swimming conditions. Where? Beaches of Niagara and Orleans counties. When? Through Wednesday evening. Impacts: strong currents and dangerous swimming conditions. Stay out of the water to avoid dangerous swimming conditions. Beach hazards statement remains in effect through Wednesday morning. What? Strong currents and dangerous swimming conditions. Where? Beaches of Monroe and Wayne counties. When? Through Wednesday morning. Impacts: strong currents and dangerous swimming conditions. Stay out of the water to avoid dangerous swimming conditions. The 10 p.m. weather at Rochester, it was cloudy. The temperature was 56 degrees Fahrenheit or 13 degrees Celsius, the dew point 46 and the relative humidity 69%. The wind was east at 7 miles an hour. The pressure was 30.25 inches and rising. Repeating at Rochester, it was cloudy, temperature 56 degrees. Around the region at 10 p.m. skies ranged from mostly cloudy to cloudy. It was 57 at Erie, 53 at Buffalo, 52 at Niagara Falls, and 55 at Toronto. Syracuse reported 53, Elmira reported 54, Binghamton reported 53, and Watertown reported 48. At Oswego, winds were northeast at 9 knots, with a temperature of 56 degrees. The Central Lake Ontario buoy winds were northeast at 19 knots, with a temperature of 58 degrees, and the waves were 3 feet. The forecast for the Genesee Valley and Northern Finger Lakes, including Rochester, Geneseo, Canandaigua, Newark, and Fairhaven. Overnight, mostly cloudy. Lows ranging from the mid-40s inland to the lower 50s along the lake shore. Northeast winds 5 to 10 miles an hour, becoming east. Tuesday, partly sunny. Highs ranging from around 60 on the hilltops to the mid-60s across the lower elevations. East winds 5 to 10 miles an hour, becoming northeast 10 to 15 miles an hour. Tuesday night, partly to mostly cloudy. Lows ranging from the mid-40s inland to around 50 along the lake shore. Northeast winds 10 to 15 miles an hour, becoming light. Wednesday, mostly sunny. Highs ranging from the lower 60s on the hilltops to the mid-60s across the lower elevations. East winds 5 to 10 miles an hour, increasing to 10 to 15 miles an hour.

40s. Lows in the upper 40s. Monday, partly cloudy. Highs around 70. Lows around 50. This is the NOAA Weather Radio KHA 53 in Rochester, your source for official weather information across the Western Finger Lakes and the Genesee Valley. KHA 53 operates on a frequency of 162.40 MHz. Beach hazards statement remains in effect through Wednesday evening. What? Strong currents and dangerous swimming conditions. Where? Beaches of Niagara and Orleans counties. When? Through Wednesday evening. Impacts, strong currents and dangerous swimming conditions. Stay out of the water to avoid dangerous swimming conditions. Beach hazards statement remains in effect through Wednesday morning. What? Strong currents and dangerous swimming conditions. Where? Beaches of Monroe and Wayne counties. When? Through Wednesday morning. Impacts, strong currents and dangerous swimming conditions. Stay out of the water to avoid dangerous swimming conditions. The 10 p.m. weather at Rochester, it was cloudy. The temperature was 56 degrees Fahrenheit or 13 degrees Celsius, the dew point 46 and the relative humidity 69%. The wind was east at 7 miles an hour. The pressure was 30.25 inches and rising. Repeating at Rochester, it was cloudy, temperature 56 degrees. Around the region at 10 p.m. skies ranged from mostly cloudy to cloudy. It was 57 at Erie, 53 at Buffalo, 52 at Niagara Falls, and 55 at Toronto. Syracuse reported 53, Elmira reported 54, Binghamton reported 53, and Watertown reported 48. At Oswego, winds were northeast at 9 knots, with a temperature of 56 degrees. The Central Lake Ontario buoy winds were northeast at 19 knots, with a temperature of 58 degrees, and the waves were 3 feet. The forecast for the Genesee Valley and Northern Finger Lakes, including Rochester, Geneseo, Canandaigua, Newark, and Fairhaven. Overnight, mostly cloudy. Lows ranging from the mid-40s inland to the lower 50s along the lake shore. Northeast winds 5 to 10 miles an hour, becoming east. Tuesday, partly sunny. Highs ranging from around 60 on the hilltops to the mid-60s across the lower elevations. East winds 5 to 10 miles an hour, becoming northeast 10 to 15 miles an hour. Tuesday night, partly to mostly cloudy. Lows ranging from the mid-40s inland to around 50 along the lake shore. Northeast winds 10 to 15 miles an hour, becoming light. Wednesday, mostly sunny. Highs ranging from the lower 60s on the hilltops to the mid-60s across the lower elevations. East winds 5 to 10 miles an hour, increasing to 10 to 15 miles an hour. Wednesday night, partly cloudy. Lows ranging from the mid-40s inland to around 50 along the lake shore. East winds 5 to 10 miles an hour, becoming light. The forecast for the Southern Finger Lakes, including Penyan, Seneca Falls, and Auburn. Overnight, cloudy. Lows in the mid-40s. Light northeast winds. Tuesday, partly sunny. Highs in the mid-60s. Light northeast winds. Tuesday night, partly to mostly cloudy. Lows in the mid-40s. Light winds. Wednesday, mostly sunny. Highs in the mid-60s. Light winds, becoming east around 10 miles an hour. Wednesday night, partly cloudy. Lows in the mid-40s. Light winds. And now the extended forecast. Thursday, partly cloudy. Highs in the mid-60s. Friday, partly cloudy. Highs in the mid-60s. Lows in the mid-40s. Saturday, partly cloudy. Highs in the mid-60s. Lows in the upper 40s. Sunday, mostly cloudy. Highs in the upper 60s. Lows in the upper 40s. Monday, partly cloudy. Highs around 70. Lows around 50. 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KHA 53 operates on a frequency of 162.40 MHz. Beach hazards statement remains in effect through Wednesday evening. What? Strong currents and dangerous swimming conditions. Where? Beaches of Niagara and Orleans counties.

when through Wednesday evening. Impacts, strong currents and dangerous swimming conditions. Stay out of the water to avoid dangerous swimming conditions. Beach hazards statement remains in effect through Wednesday morning. What? Strong currents and dangerous swimming conditions. Where? Beaches of Monroe and Wayne counties. When? Through Wednesday morning. Impacts, strong currents and dangerous swimming conditions. Stay out of the water to avoid dangerous swimming conditions. The 10 p.m. weather at Rochester, it was cloudy. The temperature was 56 degrees Fahrenheit or 13 degrees Celsius, the dew point 46 and the relative humidity 69%. The wind was east at 7 miles an hour. The pressure was 30.25 inches and rising. Repeating at Rochester, it was cloudy, temperature 56 degrees. Around the region at 10 p.m. skies ranged from mostly cloudy to cloudy. It was 57 at Erie, 53 at Buffalo, 52 at Niagara Falls, and 55 at Toronto. Syracuse reported 53, Elmira reported 54, Binghamton reported 53, and Watertown reported 48. At Oswego, winds were northeast at 9 knots, with a temperature of 56 degrees. The Central Lake Ontario buoy winds were northeast at 19 knots, with a temperature of 58 degrees, and the waves were 3 feet. The forecast for the Genesee Valley and Northern Finger Lakes, including Rochester, Geneseo, Canandaigua, Newark, and Fairhaven. Overnight, mostly cloudy. Lows ranging from the mid-40s inland to the lower 50s along the lake shore. Northeast winds 5 to 10 miles an hour, becoming east. Tuesday, partly sunny. Highs ranging from around 60 on the hilltops to the mid-60s across the lower elevations. East winds 5 to 10 miles an hour, becoming northeast 10 to 15 miles an hour. Tuesday night, partly to mostly cloudy. Lows ranging from the mid-40s inland to around 50 along the lake shore. Northeast winds 10 to 15 miles an hour, becoming light. Wednesday, mostly sunny. Highs ranging from the lower 60s on the hilltops to the mid-60s across the lower elevations. East winds 5 to 10 miles an hour, increasing to 10 to 15 miles an hour. Wednesday night, partly cloudy. Lows ranging from the mid-40s inland to around 50 along the lake shore. East winds 5 to 10 miles an hour, becoming light. The forecast for the Southern Finger Lakes, including Pinyan, Seneca Falls, and Auburn. Overnight, cloudy. Lows in the mid-40s. Light northeast winds. Tuesday, partly sunny. Highs in the mid-60s. Light northeast winds. Tuesday night, partly to mostly cloudy. Lows in the mid-40s. Light winds. Wednesday, mostly sunny. Highs in the mid-60s. Light winds, becoming east around 10 miles an hour. Wednesday night, partly cloudy. Lows in the mid-40s. Light winds. And now the extended forecast. Thursday, partly cloudy. Highs in the mid-60s. Friday, partly cloudy. Highs in the mid-60s. Lows in the mid-40s. Saturday, partly cloudy. Highs in the mid-60s. Lows in the upper 40s. Sunday, mostly cloudy. Highs in the upper 60s. Lows in the upper 40s. Monday, partly cloudy. Highs around 70. Lows around 50. This is the NOAA Weather Radio KHA 53 in Rochester. Your source for official weather information across the Western Finger Lakes and the Genesee Valley. KHA 53 operates on a frequency of 162.40 MHz. Beach hazards statement remains in effect through Wednesday evening. What? Strong currents and dangerous swimming conditions. Where? Beaches of Niagara and Orleans counties. When? Through Wednesday evening. Impacts, strong currents and dangerous swimming conditions. Stay out of the water to avoid dangerous swimming conditions. Beach hazards statement remains in effect through Wednesday morning. What? Strong currents and dangerous swimming conditions. Where? Beaches of Monroe and Wayne counties. When? Through Wednesday morning. Impacts, strong currents and dangerous swimming conditions. Stay out of the water to avoid dangerous swimming conditions. Open lake forecast, for the Niagara River to Hamlin Beach beyond 5 miles.

miles from shore. Overnight, northeast winds 15 to 20 knots. Waves 3 to 6 feet, building to 5 to 7 feet. Waves occasionally around 9 feet. Tuesday, northeast winds 20 to 25 knots, becoming east. Waves 5 to 8 feet. Waves occasionally around 10 feet. Tuesday night, east winds 15 to 25 knots. Waves 5 to 8 feet. Waves occasionally around 10 feet. Wednesday, east winds 15 to 20 knots. Waves 3 to 6 feet. Wednesday night, east winds 15 to 20 knots, diminishing to 10 to 15 knots. Waves 3 to 6 feet, subsiding to 2 to 4 feet. Thursday, east winds 10 to 15 knots, becoming northeast. Waves 1 to 3 feet. Friday, northeast winds 5 to 15 knots, becoming north. Waves 1 to 3 feet. Saturday, north winds 5 to 15 knots. Waves 1 to 3 feet. Open lake forecast, 4, Heron Beach to Mexico Bay, beyond 5 miles from shore. Overnight, northeast winds 15 to 20 knots, becoming east. Waves 3 to 6 feet, building to 4 to 7 feet. Waves occasionally around 9 feet. Tuesday, east winds 15 to 25 knots, becoming northeast. Waves 4 to 7 feet, subsiding to 3 to 6 feet. Waves occasionally around 9 feet. Tuesday night, northeast winds 15 to 20 knots, becoming east. Waves 3 to 6 feet. Wednesday, east winds 15 to 20 knots, becoming northeast. Waves 3 to 5 feet, subsiding to 2 to 4 feet. Wednesday night, east winds 15 to 20 knots, diminishing to 10 to 15 knots. Waves 2 to 4 feet. Thursday, east winds 10 to 15 knots, becoming northeast. Waves 1 to 3 feet. Friday, northeast winds 10 to 15 knots, becoming north 15 to 20 knots. Waves 1 to 3 feet, building to 2 to 4 feet. Saturday, north winds 15 to 20 knots, diminishing to 10 to 15 knots. Waves 2 to 4 feet, subsiding to 1 to 3 feet. The 10 p.m. weather at Rochester, it was cloudy. The temperature was 56 degrees Fahrenheit or 13 degrees Celsius, the dew point 46 and the relative humidity 69%. The wind was east at 7 miles an hour. The pressure was 30.25 inches and rising. Repeating at Rochester, it was cloudy, temperature 56 degrees. Around the region at 10 p.m. skies ranged from mostly cloudy to cloudy. It was 57 at Erie, 53 at Buffalo, 52 at Niagara Falls, and 55 at Toronto. Syracuse reported 53, Elmira reported 54, Binghamton reported 53, and Watertown reported 48. At Oswego, winds were northeast at 9 knots, with a temperature of 56 degrees. The Central Lake Ontario buoy winds were northeast at 19 knots, with a temperature of 58 degrees, and the waves were 3 feet. 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KHA 53 operates on a frequency of 162.40 MHz. Beach hazards statement remains in effect through Wednesday evening. What? Strong currents and dangerous swimming conditions. Where? Beaches of Niagara and Orleans counties. When? Through Wednesday evening. Impacts, strong currents and dangerous swimming conditions. Stay out of the water to avoid dangerous swimming conditions. Beach hazards statement remains in effect through Wednesday morning. What? Strong currents and dangerous swimming conditions. Where? Beaches of Monroe and Wayne counties. When? Through Wednesday morning. Impacts, strong currents and dangerous swimming conditions. Stay out of the water to avoid dangerous swimming conditions. The 11 p.m. weather at Rochester, it was cloudy. The temperature was 54 degrees Fahrenheit or 12 degrees Celsius, the dew point 47 and the relative humidity 77%. The wind was east at 6 miles an hour. The pressure was 30.26 inches and rising. Repeating at Rochester, it was cloudy, temperature 54 degrees. Around the region at 10 p.m. skies ranged from mostly cloudy to cloudy. It was 57 at Erie, 53 at Buffalo, 52 at Niagara Falls, and 55 at Toronto. Syracuse reported 53, Elmira reported 54, Binghamton reported 53,

and Watertown reported 48. At Oswego, winds were northeast at 9 knots, with a temperature of 56 degrees. The Central Lake Ontario buoy winds were northeast at 19 knots, with a temperature of 58 degrees, and the waves were 3 feet. Around the region at 11 p.m. it was mostly cloudy, with a temperature of 56 at Erie, 52 at Binghamton, and 47 at Watertown. It was cloudy, with a temperature of 52 at Buffalo, 53 at Niagara Falls, 53 at Syracuse, and 54 at Elmira. At Oswego, winds were northeast at 8 knots, with a temperature of 55 degrees. The Central Lake Ontario buoy winds were northeast at 21 knots, with a temperature of 57 degrees, and the waves were 3 feet. The forecast for the Genesee Valley and Northern Finger Lakes, including Rochester, Geneseo, Canandaigua, Newark, and Fairhaven. Overnight, mostly cloudy. Lows ranging from the mid-40s inland to the lower 50s along the lake shore. Northeast winds 5 to 10 miles an hour, becoming east. Tuesday, partly sunny. Highs ranging from around 60 on the hilltops to the mid-60s across the lower elevations. East winds 5 to 10 miles an hour, becoming northeast 10 to 15 miles an hour. Tuesday night, partly to mostly cloudy. Lows ranging from the mid-40s inland to around 50 along the lake shore. Northeast winds 10 to 15 miles an hour, becoming light. Wednesday, mostly sunny. Highs ranging from the lower 60s on the hilltops to the mid-60s across the lower elevations. East winds 5 to 10 miles an hour, increasing to 10 to 15 miles an hour. Wednesday night, partly cloudy. Lows ranging from the mid-40s inland to around 50 along the lake shore. East winds 5 to 10 miles an hour, becoming light. The forecast for the Southern Finger Lakes, including Tinian, Seneca Falls, and Auburn. Overnight, cloudy. Lows in the mid-40s. Light northeast winds. Tuesday, partly sunny. Highs in the mid-60s. Light northeast winds. Tuesday night, partly to mostly cloudy. Lows in the mid-40s. Light winds. Wednesday, mostly sunny. Highs in the mid-60s. Light winds, becoming east around 10 miles an hour. Wednesday night, partly cloudy. Lows in the mid-40s. Light winds. And now the extended forecast. Thursday, partly cloudy. Highs in the mid-60s. Friday, partly cloudy. Highs in the mid-60s. Lows in the mid-40s. Saturday, partly cloudy. Highs in the mid-60s. Lows in the upper 40s. Sunday, mostly cloudy. Highs in the upper 60s. Lows in the upper 40s. Monday, partly cloudy. Highs around 70. Lows around 50. 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Your source for official weather information across the Western Finger Lakes and the Genesee Valley. KHA 53 operates on a frequency of 162.40 MHz. Beach hazard statement remains in effect through Wednesday evening. What? Strong currents and dangerous swimming conditions. Where? Beaches of Niagara and Orleans counties. When? Through Wednesday evening. Impacts, strong currents and dangerous swimming conditions. Stay out of the water to avoid dangerous swimming conditions. Beach hazard statement remains in effect through Wednesday morning. What? Strong currents and dangerous swimming conditions. Where? Beaches of Monroe and Wayne counties. When? Through Wednesday morning. Impacts, strong currents and dangerous swimming conditions. Stay out of the water to avoid dangerous swimming conditions. The 11 p.m. weather at Rochester, it was cloudy. The temperature was 54 degrees Fahrenheit or 12 degrees Celsius, the dew point 47 and the relative humidity 77%. The wind was east at 6 miles an hour. The pressure was 30.26 inches and rising. Repeating at Rochester, it was cloudy, temperature 54 degrees. Around the region at 11 p.m. it was mostly cloudy, with a temperature of 56 at Erie, 52 at Binghamton, and 47 at Watertown. It was cloudy, with a temperature of 52 at Buffalo, 53 at Niagara Falls, 53 at Syracuse, and 54 at Elmira. At Oswego, winds were northeast at 8 knots, with a temperature of 55 degrees.

The central Lake Ontario buoy winds were northeast at 21 knots, with a temperature of 57 degrees, and the waves were 3 feet. The forecast for the Genesee Valley and Northern Finger Lakes, including Rochester, Geneseo, Canandaigua, Newark, and Fairhaven. Overnight, mostly cloudy. Lows ranging from the mid-40s inland to the lower 50s along the lake shore. Northeast winds 5 to 10 miles an hour, becoming east. Tuesday, partly sunny. Highs ranging from around 60 on the hilltops to the mid-60s across the lower elevations. East winds 5 to 10 miles an hour, becoming northeast 10 to 15 miles an hour. Tuesday night, partly to mostly cloudy. Lows ranging from the mid-40s inland to around 50 along the lake shore. Northeast winds 10 to 15 miles an hour, becoming light. Wednesday, mostly sunny. Highs ranging from the lower 60s on the hilltops to the mid-60s across the lower elevations. East winds 5 to 10 miles an hour, increasing to 10 to 15 miles an hour. Wednesday night, partly cloudy. Lows ranging from the mid-40s inland to around 50 along the lake shore. East winds 5 to 10 miles an hour, becoming light. The forecast for the Southern Finger Lakes, including Tinian, Seneca Falls, and Auburn. Overnight, cloudy. Lows in the mid-40s. Light northeast winds. Tuesday, partly sunny. Highs in the mid-60s. Light northeast winds. Tuesday night, partly to mostly cloudy. Lows in the mid-40s. Light winds. Wednesday, mostly sunny. Highs in the mid-60s. Light winds, becoming east around 10 miles an hour. Wednesday night, partly cloudy. Lows in the mid-40s. Light winds. And now the extended forecast. Thursday, partly cloudy. Highs in the mid-60s. Friday, partly cloudy. Highs in the mid-60s. Lows in the mid-40s. Saturday, partly cloudy. Highs in the mid-60s. Lows in the upper 40s. Sunday, mostly cloudy. Highs in the upper 60s. Lows in the upper 40s. Monday, partly cloudy. Highs around 70. Lows around 50. 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KHA-53 operates on a frequency of 162.40 MHz. Beach hazards statement remains in effect through Wednesday evening. What? Strong currents and dangerous swimming conditions. Where? Beaches of Niagara and Orleans counties. When? Through Wednesday evening. Impacts, strong currents and dangerous swimming conditions. Stay out of the water to avoid dangerous swimming conditions. Beach hazards statement remains in effect through Wednesday morning. What? Strong currents and dangerous swimming conditions. Where? Beaches of Monroe and Wayne counties. When? Through Wednesday morning. Impacts, strong currents and dangerous swimming conditions. Stay out of the water to avoid dangerous swimming conditions. The 11 p.m. weather at Rochester, it was cloudy. The temperature was 54 degrees Fahrenheit or 12 degrees Celsius, the dew point 47 and the relative humidity 77%. The wind was east at 6 miles an hour. The pressure was 30.26 inches and rising. Repeating at Rochester, it was cloudy, temperature 54 degrees. Around the region at 11 p.m. the skies ranged from mostly cloudy to cloudy. It was 56 at Erie, 52 at Buffalo, 53 at Niagara Falls, and 55 at Toronto. Syracuse reported 53, Elmira reported 54, Binghamton reported 52, and Watertown reported 47. At Oswego, winds were northeast at 8 knots, with a temperature of 55 degrees. The central Lake Ontario buoy winds were northeast at 21 knots, with a temperature of 57 degrees, and the waves were 3 feet. The forecast for the Genesee Valley and Northern Finger Lakes, including Rochester, Geneseo, Canandaigua, Newark, and Fairhaven. Overnight, mostly cloudy. Lows ranging from the mid-40s inland to the lower 50s along the lake shore. Northeast winds 5 to 10 miles an hour, becoming east. Tuesday, partly sunny. Highs ranging from around 60 on the hilltops to the mid-60s across the lower elevations.

Light northeast winds. Tuesday, partly sunny. Highs in the mid-60s. Light northeast winds. Tuesday night, partly to mostly cloudy. Lows in the mid-40s. Light winds. Wednesday, mostly sunny. Highs in the mid-60s. Light winds, becoming east around 10 miles an hour. Wednesday night, partly cloudy. Lows in the mid-40s. Light winds. And now the extended forecast. Thursday, partly cloudy. Highs in the mid-60s. Friday, partly cloudy. Highs in the mid-60s. Lows in the mid-40s. Saturday, partly cloudy. Highs in the mid-60s. Lows in the upper 40s. Sunday, mostly cloudy. Highs in the upper 60s. Lows in the upper 40s. Monday, partly cloudy. Highs around 70. Lows around 50. 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Your source for official weather information across the Western Finger Lakes and the Genesee Valley. KHA 53 operates on a frequency of 162.40 MHz. Beach hazards statement remains in effect through Wednesday evening. What? Strong currents and dangerous swimming conditions. Where? Beaches of Niagara and Orleans counties. When? Through Wednesday evening. Impacts, strong currents and dangerous swimming conditions. Stay out of the water to avoid dangerous swimming conditions. Beach hazards statement remains in effect through Wednesday morning. What? Strong currents and dangerous swimming conditions. Where? Beaches of Monroe and Wayne counties. When? Through Wednesday morning. Impacts, strong currents and dangerous swimming conditions. Stay out of the water to avoid dangerous swimming conditions. The 11 p.m. weather at Rochester, it was cloudy. The temperature was 54 degrees Fahrenheit or 12 degrees Celsius, the dew point 47 and the relative humidity 77%. The wind was east at 6 miles an hour. The pressure was 30.26 inches and rising. Repeating at Rochester, it was cloudy, temperature 54 degrees. Around the region at 11 p.m. skies ranged from mostly cloudy to cloudy. It was 56 at Erie, 52 at Buffalo, 53 at Niagara Falls, and 55 at Toronto. Syracuse reported 53, Elmira reported 54, Binghamton reported 52, and Watertown reported 47. At Oswego, winds were northeast at 8 knots, with a temperature of 55 degrees. The Central Lake Ontario buoy winds were northeast at 21 knots, with a temperature of 57 degrees, and the waves were 3 feet. The forecast for the Genesee Valley and Northern Finger Lakes, including Rochester, Geneseo, Canandaigua, Newark, and Fairhaven. Overnight, mostly cloudy. Lows ranging from the mid-40s inland to the lower 50s along the lake shore. Northeast winds 5 to 10 miles an hour, becoming east. Tuesday, partly sunny. Highs ranging from around 60 on the hilltops to the mid-60s across the lower elevations. East winds 5 to 10 miles an hour, becoming northeast 10 to 15 miles an hour. Tuesday night, partly to mostly cloudy. Lows ranging from the mid-40s inland to around 50 along the lake shore. Northeast winds 10 to 15 miles an hour, becoming light. Wednesday, mostly sunny. Highs ranging from the lower 60s on the hilltops to the mid-60s across the lower elevations. East winds 5 to 10 miles an hour, increasing to 10 to 15 miles an hour. Wednesday night, partly cloudy. Lows ranging from the mid-40s inland to around 50 along the lake shore. East winds 5 to 10 miles an hour, becoming light. The forecast for the Southern Finger Lakes, including Pinyan, Seneca Falls, and Auburn. Overnight, cloudy. Lows in the mid-40s. Light northeast winds. Tuesday, partly sunny. Highs in the mid-60s. Light northeast winds. Tuesday night, partly to mostly cloudy. Lows in the mid-40s. Light winds. Wednesday, mostly sunny. Highs in the mid-60s. Light winds, becoming east around 10 miles an hour. Wednesday night, partly cloudy. Lows in the mid-40s. Light winds. And now the extended forecast. Thursday, partly cloudy. Highs in the mid-60s.
Friday.

partly cloudy. Highs in the mid-60s. Lows in the mid-40s. Saturday, partly cloudy. Highs in the mid-60s. Lows in the upper 40s. Sunday, mostly cloudy. Highs in the upper 60s. Lows in the upper 40s. Monday, partly cloudy. Highs around 70. Lows around 50. 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Your source for official weather information across the Western Finger Lakes and the Genesee Valley. KHA 53 operates on a frequency of 162.40 MHz. Beach hazards statement remains in effect through Wednesday evening. What? Strong currents and dangerous swimming conditions. Where? Beaches of Niagara and Orleans counties. When? Through Wednesday evening. Impacts. Strong currents and dangerous swimming conditions. Stay out of the water to avoid dangerous swimming conditions. Beach hazards statement remains in effect through Wednesday morning. What? Strong currents and dangerous swimming conditions. Where? Beaches of Monroe and Wayne counties. When? Through Wednesday morning. Impacts. Strong currents and dangerous swimming conditions. Stay out of the water to avoid dangerous swimming conditions. The 11 p.m. weather at Rochester, it was cloudy. The temperature was 54 degrees Fahrenheit or 12 degrees Celsius, the dew point 47 and the relative humidity 77%. The wind was east at 6 miles an hour. The pressure was 30.26 inches and rising. Repeating at Rochester, it was cloudy, temperature 54 degrees. Around the region at 11 p.m. skies ranged from mostly cloudy to cloudy. It was 56 at Erie, 52 at Buffalo, 53 at Niagara Falls, and 55 at Toronto. Syracuse reported 53, Elmira reported 54, Binghamton reported 52, and Watertown reported 47. At Oswego, winds were northeast at 8 knots, with a temperature of 55 degrees. The Central Lake Ontario buoy winds were northeast at 21 knots, with a temperature of 57 degrees, and the waves were 3 feet. The forecast for the Genesee Valley and Northern Finger Lakes, including Rochester, Geneseo, Canandaigua, Newark, and Fairhaven. Overnight, mostly cloudy. Lows ranging from the mid-40s inland to the lower 50s along the lake shore. Northeast winds 5 to 10 miles an hour, becoming east. Tuesday, partly sunny. Highs ranging from around 60 on the hilltops to the mid-60s across the lower elevations. East winds 5 to 10 miles an hour, becoming northeast 10 to 15 miles an hour. Tuesday night, partly to mostly cloudy. Lows ranging from the mid-40s inland to around 50 along the lake shore. Northeast winds 10 to 15 miles an hour, becoming light. Wednesday, mostly sunny. Highs ranging from the lower 60s on the hilltops to the mid-60s across the lower elevations. East winds 5 to 10 miles an hour, increasing to 10 to 15 miles an hour. Wednesday night, partly cloudy. Lows ranging from the mid-40s inland to around 50 along the lake shore. East winds 5 to 10 miles an hour, becoming light. The forecast for the Southern Finger Lakes, including Tinian, Seneca Falls, and Auburn. Overnight, cloudy. Lows in the mid-40s. Light northeast winds. Tuesday, partly sunny. Highs in the mid-60s. Light northeast winds. Tuesday night, partly to mostly cloudy. Lows in the mid-40s. Light winds. Wednesday, mostly sunny. Highs in the mid-60s. Light winds, becoming east around 10 miles an hour. Wednesday night, partly cloudy. Lows in the mid-40s. Light winds. And now the extended forecast. Thursday, partly cloudy. Highs in the mid-60s. Friday, partly cloudy. Highs in the mid-60s. Lows in the mid-40s. Saturday, partly cloudy. Highs in the mid-60s. Lows in the upper 40s. Sunday, mostly cloudy. Highs in the upper 60s. Lows in the upper 40s. Monday, partly cloudy. Highs around 70. Lows around 50. This is the NOAA Weather Radio KHA 53 in Rochester. Your source for official weather information across the Western Finger Lakes and the Genesee Valley. KHA

A53 operates on a frequency of 162.40 MHz. Beach hazard statement remains in effect through Wednesday evening. What? Strong currents and dangerous swimming conditions. Where? Beaches of Niagara and Orleans counties. When? Through Wednesday evening. Impacts. Strong currents and dangerous swimming conditions. Stay out of the water to avoid dangerous swimming conditions. Beach hazard statement remains in effect through Wednesday morning. What? Strong currents and dangerous swimming conditions. Where? Beaches of Monroe and Wayne counties. When? Through Wednesday morning. Impacts. Strong currents and dangerous swimming conditions. Stay out of the water to avoid dangerous swimming conditions. The 11 p.m. weather at Rochester, it was cloudy. The temperature was 54 degrees Fahrenheit or 12 degrees Celsius, the dew point 47 and the relative humidity 77%. The wind was east at 6 miles an hour. The pressure was 30.26 inches and rising. Repeating at Rochester, it was cloudy, temperature 54 degrees. Around the region at 11 p.m. skies ranged from mostly cloudy to cloudy. It was 56 at Erie, 52 at Buffalo, 53 at Niagara Falls, and 55 at Toronto. Syracuse reported 53, Elmira reported 54, Binghamton reported 52, and Watertown reported 47. At Oswego, winds were northeast at 8 knots, with a temperature of 55 degrees. The Central Lake Ontario buoy winds were northeast at 21 knots, with a temperature of 57 degrees, and the waves were 3 feet. The forecast for the Genesee Valley and Northern Finger Lakes, including Rochester, Geneseo, Canandaigua, Newark, and Fairhaven. Overnight, mostly cloudy. Lows ranging from the mid-40s inland to the lower 50s along the lake shore. Northeast winds 5 to 10 miles an hour, becoming east. Tuesday, partly sunny. Highs ranging from around 60 on the hilltops to the mid-60s across the lower elevations. East winds 5 to 10 miles an hour, becoming northeast 10 to 15 miles an hour. Tuesday night, partly to mostly cloudy. Lows ranging from the mid-40s inland to around 50 along the lake shore. Northeast winds 10 to 15 miles an hour, becoming light. Wednesday, mostly sunny. Highs ranging from the lower 60s on the hilltops to the mid-60s across the lower elevations. East winds 5 to 10 miles an hour, increasing to 10 to 15 miles an hour. Wednesday night, partly cloudy. Lows ranging from the mid-40s inland to around 50 along the lake shore. East winds 5 to 10 miles an hour, becoming light. The forecast for the Southern Finger Lakes, including Tinian, Seneca Falls, and Auburn. Overnight, cloudy. Lows in the mid-40s. Light northeast winds. Tuesday, partly sunny. Highs in the mid-60s. Light northeast winds. Tuesday night, partly to mostly cloudy. Lows in the mid-40s. Light winds. Wednesday, mostly sunny. Highs in the mid-60s. Light winds, becoming east around 10 miles an hour. Wednesday night, partly cloudy. Lows in the mid-40s. Light winds. And now the extended forecast. Thursday, partly cloudy. Highs in the mid-60s. Friday, partly cloudy. Highs in the mid-60s. Lows in the mid-40s. Saturday, partly cloudy. Highs in the mid-60s. Lows in the upper 40s. Sunday, mostly cloudy. Highs in the upper 60s. Lows in the upper 40s. Monday, partly cloudy. Highs around 70. Lows around 50. The Nearshore Marine Forecast, for the Niagara River to Hamlin Beach along Lake Ontario. Small craft advisory in effect through Wednesday evening. Overnight, northeast winds 15 to 20 knots. Mostly cloudy. Waves 3 to 6 feet, building to 4 to 7 feet. Waves occasionally around 9 feet. Tuesday, east winds 15 to 25 knots. Partly sunny. Waves 4 to 7 feet. Waves occasionally around 9 feet. Tuesday night, east winds 15 to 25 knots. Mostly cloudy in the evening, then clearing. Waves 4 to 7 feet. Waves occasionally around 9 feet. Wednesday, east winds 15 to 20 knots.

mostly sunny. Waves 3 to 5 feet. Waves occasionally around 6 feet. Wednesday night, east winds 15 to 20 knots diminishing to 5 to 15 knots. Partly cloudy. Waves 3 to 5 feet subsiding to 1 to 3 feet. Waves occasionally around 6 feet. Thursday, east winds 5 to 15 knots becoming northeast. Mainly clear. Waves 1 to 3 feet. Friday, northeast winds 5 to 15 knots becoming north. Mainly clear, then becoming partly cloudy. Waves 1 to 3 feet. Saturday, north winds 5 to 15 knots. Mainly clear, then becoming partly cloudy. Waves 1 to 3 feet. The Nearshore Marine Forecast, 4, Helen Beach to Sodus Bay. Small craft advisory in effect through Wednesday morning. Overnight, northeast winds 15 to 20 knots becoming east. Cloudy. Waves 3 to 6 feet building to 4 to 7 feet. Waves occasionally around 9 feet. Tuesday, east winds 15 to 25 knots becoming northeast. Partly sunny. Waves 4 to 7 feet subsiding to 3 to 6 feet. Waves occasionally around 9 feet. Tuesday night, northeast winds 15 to 20 knots becoming east. Partly cloudy. Waves 3 to 6 feet. Waves occasionally around 7 feet. Wednesday, east winds 15 to 20 knots. Sunny. Waves 2 to 4 feet. Wednesday night, east winds 15 to 20 knots diminishing to 10 to 15 knots. Partly cloudy. Waves 2 to 4 feet subsiding to 1 to 3 feet. Thursday, east winds 5 to 15 knots becoming northeast. Partly cloudy. Waves 1 to 3 feet. Friday, northeast winds 10 to 15 knots becoming north. Partly cloudy. Waves 1 to 3 feet building to 2 to 4 feet. Saturday, north winds 5 to 15 knots. Partly cloudy. Partly cloudy. Waves 1 to 3 feet building to 2 to 4 feet. Saturday, north winds 5 to 15 knots. Partly cloudy. Waves 2 to 4 feet subsiding to 1 to 3 feet. The water temperature off Rochester is 67 degrees, and the water temperature at the Central Lake Buoy is 67 degrees. The Nearshore Marine Forecast, 4, Sodus Bay to Mexico Bay. Small craft advisory in effect through Wednesday morning. Overnight, northeast winds 15 to 20 knots becoming east 10 to 15 knots. Cloudy. Waves 3 to 5 feet subsiding to 2 to 4 feet. Waves occasionally around 6 feet. Tuesday, east winds 10 to 15 knots becoming northeast 15 to 20 knots. Mostly sunny. Waves 1 to 3 feet building to 2 to 4 feet. Tuesday night, northeast winds 15 to 20 knots becoming east 10 to 15 knots. Partly cloudy. Waves 3 to 5 feet subsiding to 1 to 3 feet. Waves occasionally around 6 feet. Wednesday, east winds 5 to 15 knots becoming northeast. Sunny. Waves 2 feet or less. Wednesday night, east winds 5 to 15 knots. Partly cloudy. Waves 2 feet or less. Thursday, east winds 5 to 15 knots becoming northeast. Mainly clear, then becoming partly cloudy. Waves 1 foot or less building to 1 to 3 feet. Friday, northeast winds 10 to 15 knots becoming north 15 to 20 knots. Partly cloudy. Waves 1 to 3 feet building to 2 to 4 feet. Saturday, north winds 15 to 20 knots diminishing to 10 to 15 knots. Partly cloudy. Waves 2 to 4 feet subsiding to 1 to 3 feet. The water temperature off Oswego is 45 degrees. This is the NOAA Weather Radio KHA 53 in Rochester. Your source for official weather information across the Western Finger Lakes and the Genesee Valley. KHA 53 operates on a frequency of 162.40 MHz. Beach hazards statement remains in effect through Wednesday evening. What? Strong currents and dangerous swimming conditions. Where? Beaches of Niagara and Orleans counties. When? Through Wednesday evening. Impacts, strong currents and dangerous swimming conditions. Stay out of the water to avoid dangerous swimming conditions. Beach hazards statement remains in effect through Wednesday morning.

What? Strong currents and dangerous swimming conditions. Where? Beaches of Monroe and Wayne counties. When? Through Wednesday morning. Impacts. Strong currents and dangerous swimming conditions. Stay out of the water to avoid dangerous swimming conditions. The 11 p.m. weather at Rochester, it was cloudy. The temperature was 54 degrees Fahrenheit or 12 degrees Celsius, the dew point 47 and the relative humidity 77%. The wind was east at 6 miles an hour. The pressure was 30.26 inches and rising. Repeating at Rochester, it was cloudy, temperature 54 degrees. Around the region at 11 p.m. skies ranged from mostly cloudy to cloudy. It was 56 at Erie, 52 at Buffalo, 53 at Niagara Falls, and 55 at Toronto. Syracuse reported 53, Elmira reported 54, Binghamton reported 52, and Watertown reported 47. At Oswego, winds were northeast at 8 knots, with a temperature of 55 degrees. The Central Lake Ontario buoy winds were northeast at 21 knots, with a temperature of 57 degrees, and the waves were 3 feet. The forecast for the Genesee Valley and Northern Finger Lakes, including Rochester, Geneseo, Canandaigua, Newark, and Fairhaven. Overnight, mostly cloudy. Lows ranging from the mid-40s inland to the lower 50s along the lake shore. Northeast winds 5 to 10 miles an hour, becoming east. Tuesday, partly sunny. Highs ranging from around 60 on the hilltops to the mid-60s across the lower elevations. East winds 5 to 10 miles an hour, becoming northeast 10 to 15 miles an hour. Tuesday night, partly to mostly cloudy. Lows ranging from the mid-40s inland to around 50 along the lake shore. Northeast winds 10 to 15 miles an hour, becoming light. Wednesday, mostly sunny. Highs ranging from the lower 60s on the hilltops to the mid-60s across the lower elevations. East winds 5 to 10 miles an hour, increasing to 10 to 15 miles an hour. Wednesday night, partly cloudy. Lows ranging from the mid-40s inland to around 50 along the lake shore. East winds 5 to 10 miles an hour, becoming light. The forecast for the Southern Finger Lakes, including Tinian, Seneca Falls, and Auburn. Overnight, cloudy. Lows in the mid-40s. Light northeast winds. Tuesday, partly sunny. Highs in the mid-60s. Light northeast winds. Tuesday night, partly to mostly cloudy. Lows in the mid-40s. Light winds. Wednesday, mostly sunny. Highs in the mid-60s. Light winds, becoming east around 10 miles an hour. Wednesday night, partly cloudy. Lows in the mid-40s. Light winds. And now the extended forecast. Thursday, partly cloudy. Highs in the mid-60s. Friday, partly cloudy. Highs in the mid-60s. Lows in the mid-40s. Saturday, partly cloudy. Highs in the mid-60s. Lows in the upper 40s. Sunday, mostly cloudy. Highs in the upper 60s. Lows in the upper 40s. Monday, partly cloudy. Highs around 70. Lows around 50. This is the NOAA Weather Radio KHA 53 in Rochester. Your source for official weather information across the Western Finger Lakes and the Genesee Valley. KHA 53 operates on a frequency of 162.40 MHz. Beach hazards statement remains in effect through Wednesday evening. What? Strong currents and dangerous swimming conditions. Where? Beaches of Niagara and Orleans counties. When? Through Wednesday evening. Impacts, strong currents and dangerous swimming conditions. Stay out of the water to avoid dangerous swimming conditions. Beach hazards statement remains in effect through Wednesday morning. What? Strong currents and dangerous swimming conditions. Where? Beaches of Monroe and Wayne counties. When? Through Wednesday morning. Impacts, strong currents and dangerous swimming conditions. Stay out of the water to avoid dangerous swimming conditions. The 11 p.m. weather at Rochester, it was cloudy. The temperature was 54 degrees Fahrenheit or 12 degrees Celsius, the dew point 47 and the relative humidity 77%. The wind was east at 6 miles an hour. The pressure was 30.26 inches and rising.

repeating at Rochester, it was cloudy, temperature 54 degrees. Around the region, at 11 p.m., skies ranged from mostly cloudy to cloudy. It was 56 at Erie, 52 at Buffalo, 53 at Niagara Falls, and 55 at Toronto. Syracuse reported 53, Elmira reported 54, Binghamton reported 52, and Watertown reported 47. At Oswego, winds were northeast at 8 knots, with a temperature of 55 degrees. The Central Lake Ontario buoy winds were northeast at 21 knots, with a temperature of 57 degrees, and the waves were 3 feet. The forecast for the Genesee Valley and Northern Finger Lakes, including Rochester, Geneseo, Canandaigua, Newark, and Fairhaven. Overnight, mostly cloudy. Lows ranging from the mid-40s inland to the lower 50s along the lake shore. Northeast winds 5 to 10 miles an hour, becoming east. Tuesday, partly sunny. Highs ranging from around 60 on the hilltops to the mid-60s across the lower elevations. East winds 5 to 10 miles an hour, becoming northeast 10 to 15 miles an hour. Tuesday night, partly to mostly cloudy. Lows ranging from the mid-40s inland to around 50 along the lake shore. Northeast winds 10 to 15 miles an hour, becoming light. Wednesday, mostly sunny. Highs ranging from the lower 60s on the hilltops to the mid-60s across the lower elevations. East winds 5 to 10 miles an hour, increasing to 10 to 15 miles an hour. Wednesday night, partly cloudy. Lows ranging from the mid-40s inland to around 50 along the lake shore. East winds 5 to 10 miles an hour, becoming light. The forecast for the Southern Finger Lakes, including Tinian, Seneca Falls, and Auburn. Overnight, cloudy. Lows in the mid-40s. Light northeast winds. Tuesday, partly sunny. Highs in the mid-60s. Light northeast winds. Tuesday night, partly to mostly cloudy. Lows in the mid-40s. Light winds. Wednesday, mostly sunny. Highs in the mid-60s. Light winds, becoming east around 10 miles an hour. Wednesday night, partly cloudy. Lows in the mid-40s. Light winds. And now the extended forecast. Thursday, partly cloudy. Highs in the mid-60s. Friday, partly cloudy. Highs in the mid-60s. Lows in the mid-40s. Saturday, partly cloudy. Highs in the mid-60s. Lows in the upper 40s. Sunday, mostly cloudy. Highs in the upper 60s. Lows in the upper 40s. Monday, partly cloudy. Highs around 70. Lows around 50. 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Your source for official weather information across the Western Finger Lakes and the Genesee Valley. KHA 53 operates on a frequency of 162.40 MHz. Beach hazards statement remains in effect through Wednesday evening. What? Strong currents and dangerous swimming conditions. Where? Beaches of Niagara and Orleans counties. When? Through Wednesday evening. Impacts, strong currents and dangerous swimming conditions. Stay out of the water to avoid dangerous swimming conditions. Beach hazards statement remains in effect through Wednesday morning. What? Strong currents and dangerous swimming conditions. Where? Beaches of Monroe and Wayne counties. When? Through Wednesday morning. Impacts, strong currents and dangerous swimming conditions. Stay out of the water to avoid dangerous swimming conditions. The 11 p.m. weather at Rochester, it was cloudy. The temperature was 54 degrees Fahrenheit or 12 degrees Celsius, the dew point 47 and the relative humidity 77%. The wind was east at 6 miles an hour. The pressure was 30.26 inches and rising. Repeating at Rochester, it was cloudy, temperature 54 degrees. Around the region at 11 p.m. skies ranged from mostly cloudy to cloudy. It was 56 at Erie, 52 at Buffalo, 53 at Niagara Falls, and 55 at Toronto. Syracuse reported 53, Elmira reported 54, Binghamton reported 52, and Watertown reported 47. At Oswego, winds were northeast at 8 knots, with a temperature of 55 degrees. The Central Lake Ontario buoy winds were northeast at 21 knots, with a temperature of 57 degrees.

degrees, and the waves were 3 feet. The forecast for the Genesee Valley and Northern Finger Lakes, including Rochester, Geneseo, Canandaigua, Newark, and Fairhaven. Overnight, mostly cloudy. Lows ranging from the mid-40s inland to the lower 50s along the lake shore. Northeast winds 5 to 10 miles an hour, becoming east. Tuesday, partly sunny. Highs ranging from around 60 on the hilltops to the mid-60s across the lower elevations. East winds 5 to 10 miles an hour, becoming northeast 10 to 15 miles an hour. Tuesday night, partly to mostly cloudy. Lows ranging from the mid-40s inland to around 50 along the lake shore. Northeast winds 10 to 15 miles an hour, becoming light. Wednesday, mostly sunny. Highs ranging from the lower 60s on the hilltops to the mid-60s across the lower elevations. East winds 5 to 10 miles an hour, increasing to 10 to 15 miles an hour. Wednesday night, partly cloudy. Lows ranging from the mid-40s inland to around 50 along the lake shore. East winds 5 to 10 miles an hour, becoming light. The forecast for the Southern Finger Lakes, including Tinian, Seneca Falls, and Auburn. Overnight, cloudy. Lows in the mid-40s. Light northeast winds. Tuesday, partly sunny. Highs in the mid-60s. Light northeast winds. Tuesday night, partly to mostly cloudy. Lows in the mid-40s. Light winds. Wednesday, mostly sunny. Highs in the mid-60s. Light winds, becoming east around 10 miles an hour. Wednesday night, partly cloudy. Lows in the mid-40s. Light winds. And now the extended forecast. Thursday, partly cloudy. Highs in the mid-60s. Friday, partly cloudy. Highs in the mid-60s. Lows in the mid-40s. Saturday, partly cloudy. Highs in the mid-60s. Lows in the upper 40s. Sunday, mostly cloudy. Highs in the upper 60s. Lows in the upper 40s. Monday, partly cloudy. Highs around 70. Lows around 50. 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Your source for official weather information across the Western Finger Lakes and the Genesee Valley. KHA 53 operates on a frequency of 162.40 MHz. Beach hazards statement remains in effect through Wednesday evening. What? Strong currents and dangerous swimming conditions. Where? Beaches of Niagara and Orleans counties. When? Through Wednesday evening. Impacts? Strong currents and dangerous swimming conditions. Stay out of the water to avoid dangerous swimming conditions. Beach hazards statement remains in effect through Wednesday morning. What? Strong currents and dangerous swimming conditions. Where? Beaches of Monroe and Wayne counties. When? Through Wednesday morning. Impacts? Strong currents and dangerous swimming conditions. Stay out of the water to avoid dangerous swimming conditions. The 11 p.m. weather at Rochester, it was cloudy. The temperature was 54 degrees Fahrenheit or 12 degrees Celsius, the dew point 47 and the relative humidity 77%. The wind was east at 6 miles an hour. The pressure was 30.26 inches and rising. Repeating at Rochester, it was cloudy, temperature 54 degrees. Around the region at 11 p.m. skies ranged from mostly cloudy to cloudy. It was 56 at Erie, 52 at Buffalo, 53 at Niagara Falls, and 55 at Toronto. Syracuse reported 53, Elmira reported 54, Binghamton reported 52, and Watertown reported 47. At Oswego, winds were northeast at 8 knots, with a temperature of 55 degrees. The Central Lake Ontario buoy winds were northeast at 21 knots, with a temperature of 57 degrees, and the waves were 3 feet. The forecast for the Genesee Valley and Northern Finger Lakes, including Rochester, Geneseo, Canandaigua, Newark, and Fairhaven. Overnight, mostly cloudy. Lows ranging from the mid-40s inland to the lower 50s along the lake shore. Northeast winds 5 to 10 miles an hour, becoming east. Tuesday, partly sunny. Highs ranging from around 60 on the hilltops to the mid-60s across the lower elevations. East winds 5 to 10 miles an hour, becoming northeast 10 to 15 miles an hour.

Tuesday night, partly to mostly cloudy. Lows ranging from the mid-40s inland to around 50 along the lake shore. Northeast winds 10 to 15 miles an hour, becoming light. Wednesday, mostly sunny. Highs ranging from the lower 60s on the hilltops to the mid-60s across the lower elevations. East winds 5 to 10 miles an hour, increasing to 10 to 15 miles an hour. Wednesday night, partly cloudy. Lows ranging from the mid-40s inland to around 50 along the lake shore. East winds 5 to 10 miles an hour, becoming light. The forecast for the Southern Finger Lakes, including Tinian, Seneca Falls, and Auburn. Overnight, cloudy. Lows in the mid-40s. Light northeast winds. Tuesday, partly sunny. Highs in the mid-60s. Light northeast winds. Tuesday night, partly to mostly cloudy. Lows in the mid-40s. Light winds. Wednesday, mostly sunny. Highs in the mid-60s. Light winds, becoming east around 10 miles an hour. Wednesday night, partly cloudy. Lows in the mid-40s. Light winds. And now the extended forecast. Thursday, partly cloudy. Highs in the mid-60s. Friday, partly cloudy. Highs in the mid-60s. Lows in the mid-40s. Saturday, partly cloudy. Highs in the mid-60s. Lows in the upper 40s. Sunday, mostly cloudy. Highs in the upper 60s. Lows in the upper 40s. Monday, partly cloudy. Highs around 70. Lows around 50. 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KHA-53 operates on a frequency of 162.40 MHz. Beach hazard statement remains in effect through Wednesday evening. What? Strong currents and dangerous swimming conditions. Where? Beaches of Niagara and Orleans counties. When? Through Wednesday evening. Impacts, strong currents and dangerous swimming conditions. Stay out of the water to avoid dangerous swimming conditions. Beach hazard statement remains in effect through Wednesday morning. What? Strong currents and dangerous swimming conditions. Where? Beaches of Monroe and Wayne counties. When? Through Wednesday morning. Impacts, strong currents and dangerous swimming conditions. Stay out of the water to avoid dangerous swimming conditions. The 11 p.m. weather at Rochester, it was cloudy. The temperature was 54 degrees Fahrenheit or 12 degrees Celsius, the dew point 47 and the relative humidity 77%. The wind was east at 6 miles an hour. The pressure was 30.26 inches and rising. Repeating at Rochester, it was cloudy, temperature 54 degrees. Around the region at 11 p.m. skies ranged from mostly cloudy to cloudy. It was 56 at Erie, 52 at Buffalo, 53 at Niagara Falls, and 55 at Toronto. Syracuse reported 53, Elmira reported 54, Binghamton reported 52, and Watertown reported 47. At Oswego, winds were northeast at 8 knots, with a temperature of 55 degrees. The Central Lake Ontario buoy winds were northeast at 21 knots, with a temperature of 57 degrees, and the waves were 3 feet. The forecast for the Genesee Valley and Northern Finger Lakes, including Rochester, Geneseo, Canandaigua, Newark, and Fairhaven. Overnight, mostly cloudy. Lows ranging from the mid-40s inland to the lower 50s along the lake shore. Northeast winds 5 to 10 miles an hour, becoming east. Tuesday, partly sunny. Highs ranging from around 60 on the hilltops to the mid-60s across the lower elevations. East winds 5 to 10 miles an hour, becoming northeast 10 to 15 miles an hour. Tuesday night, partly to mostly cloudy. Lows ranging from the mid-40s inland to around 50 along the lake shore. Northeast winds 10 to 15 miles an hour, becoming light. Wednesday, mostly sunny. Highs ranging from the lower 60s on the hilltops to the mid-60s across the lower elevations. East winds 5 to 10 miles an hour, increasing to 10 to 15 miles an hour. Wednesday night, partly cloudy. Lows ranging from the mid-40s inland to around 50 along the lake shore. East winds 5 to 10 miles an hour, becoming light.

The forecasts for the southern Finger Lakes, including Tinian, Seneca Falls, and Auburn. Overnight, cloudy. Lows in the mid-40s. Light northeast winds. Tuesday, partly sunny. Highs in the mid-60s. Light northeast winds. Tuesday night, partly to mostly cloudy. Lows in the mid-40s. Light winds. Wednesday, mostly sunny. Highs in the mid-60s. Light winds, becoming east around 10 miles an hour. Wednesday night, partly cloudy. Lows in the mid-40s. Light winds. And now the extended forecast. Thursday, partly cloudy. Highs in the mid-60s. Friday, partly cloudy. Highs in the mid-60s. Lows in the mid-40s. Saturday, partly cloudy. Highs in the mid-60s. Lows in the upper 40s. Sunday, mostly cloudy. Highs in the upper 60s. Lows in the upper 40s. Monday, partly cloudy. Highs around 70. Lows around 50. 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Your source for official weather information across the Western Finger Lakes and the Genesee Valley. KHA 53 operates on a frequency of 162.40 MHz. Beach hazards statement remains in effect through Wednesday evening. What? Strong currents and dangerous swimming conditions. Where? Beaches of Niagara and Orleans counties. When? Through Wednesday evening. Impacts. Strong currents and dangerous swimming conditions. Stay out of the water to avoid dangerous swimming conditions. Beach hazards statement remains in effect through Wednesday morning. What? Strong currents and dangerous swimming conditions. Where? Beaches of Monroe and Wayne counties. When? Through Wednesday morning. Impacts. Strong currents and dangerous swimming conditions. Stay out of the water to avoid dangerous swimming conditions. The 11 p.m. weather at Rochester, it was cloudy. The temperature was 54 degrees Fahrenheit or 12 degrees Celsius, the dew point 47 and the relative humidity 77%. The wind was east at 6 miles an hour. The pressure was 30.26 inches and rising. Repeating at Rochester, it was cloudy, temperature 54 degrees. Around the region at 11 p.m. skies ranged from mostly cloudy to cloudy. It was 56 at Erie, 52 at Buffalo, 53 at Niagara Falls, and 55 at Toronto. Syracuse reported 53, Elmira reported 54, Binghamton reported 52, and Watertown reported 47. At Oswego, winds were northeast at 8 knots, with a temperature of 55 degrees. The Central Lake Ontario buoy winds were northeast at 21 knots, with a temperature of 57 degrees, and the waves were 3 feet. The forecast for the Genesee Valley and Northern Finger Lakes, including Rochester, Geneseo, Canandaigua, Newark, and Fairhaven. Overnight, mostly cloudy. Lows ranging from the mid-40s inland to the lower 50s along the lake shore. Northeast winds 5 to 10 miles an hour, becoming east. Tuesday, partly sunny. Highs ranging from around 60 on the hilltops to the mid-60s across the lower elevations. East winds 5 to 10 miles an hour, becoming northeast 10 to 15 miles an hour. Tuesday night, partly to mostly cloudy. Lows ranging from the mid-40s inland to around 50 along the lake shore. Northeast winds 10 to 15 miles an hour, becoming light. Wednesday, mostly sunny. Highs ranging from the lower 60s on the hilltops to the mid-60s across the lower elevations. East winds 5 to 10 miles an hour, increasing to 10 to 15 miles an hour. Wednesday night, partly cloudy. Lows ranging from the mid-40s inland to around 50 along the lake shore. East winds 5 to 10 miles an hour, becoming light. The forecast for the Southern Finger Lakes, including Tinian, Seneca Falls, and Auburn. Overnight, cloudy. Lows in the mid-40s. Light northeast winds. Tuesday, partly sunny. Highs in the mid-60s. Light northeast winds. Tuesday night, partly to mostly cloudy. Lows in the mid-40s. Light winds. Wednesday, mostly sunny. Highs in the mid-60s. Light winds, becoming east around 10 miles an hour. Wednesday night, partly cloudy. Lows in the

mid-40s. Light winds. And now the extended forecast. Thursday, partly cloudy. Highs in the mid-60s. Friday, partly cloudy. Highs in the mid-60s. Lows in the mid-40s. Saturday, partly cloudy. Highs in the mid-60s. Lows in the upper 40s. Sunday, mostly cloudy. Highs in the upper 60s. Lows in the upper 40s. Monday, partly cloudy. Highs around 70. Lows around 50. Open lake forecast, 4, the Niagara River to Hamlin Beach beyond 5 miles from shore. Overnight, northeast winds 15 to 20 knots. Waves 3 to 6 feet, building to 5 to 7 feet. Waves occasionally around 9 feet. Tuesday, northeast winds 20 to 25 knots becoming east. Waves 5 to 8 feet. Waves occasionally around 10 feet. Tuesday night, east winds 15 to 25 knots. Waves 5 to 8 feet. Waves occasionally around 10 feet. Wednesday, east winds 15 to 20 knots. Waves 3 to 6 feet. Wednesday night, east winds 15 to 20 knots diminishing to 10 to 15 knots. Waves 3 to 6 feet subsiding to 2 to 4 feet. Thursday, east winds 10 to 15 knots becoming northeast. Waves 1 to 3 feet. Friday, northeast winds 5 to 15 knots becoming north. Waves 1 to 3 feet. Saturday, north winds 5 to 15 knots. Waves 1 to 3 feet. Open lake forecast, 4, Hamlin Beach to Mexico Bay beyond 5 miles from shore. Overnight, northeast winds 15 to 20 knots becoming east. Waves 3 to 6 feet building to 4 to 7 feet. Waves occasionally around 9 feet. Tuesday, east winds 15 to 25 knots becoming northeast. Waves 4 to 7 feet subsiding to 3 to 6 feet. Waves occasionally around 9 feet. Tuesday night, northeast winds 15 to 20 knots becoming east. Waves 3 to 6 feet. Wednesday, east winds 15 to 20 knots becoming northeast. Waves 3 to 5 feet subsiding to 2 to 4 feet. Wednesday night, east winds 15 to 20 knots diminishing to 10 to 15 knots. Waves 2 to 4 feet. Thursday, east winds 10 to 15 knots becoming northeast. Waves 1 to 3 feet. Friday, northeast winds 10 to 15 knots becoming north 15 to 20 knots. Waves 1 to 3 feet building to 2 to 4 feet. Saturday, north winds 15 to 20 knots diminishing to 10 to 15 knots. Waves 2 to 4 feet subsiding to 1 to 3 feet. This is the NOAA Weather Radio KHA 53 in Rochester. Your source for official weather information across the Western Finger Lakes and the Genesee Valley. KHA 53 operates on a frequency of 162.40 MHz. Beach hazards statement remains in effect through Wednesday evening. What? Strong currents and dangerous swimming conditions. Where? Beaches of Niagara and Orleans counties. When? Through Wednesday evening. Impacts: strong currents and dangerous swimming conditions. Stay out of the water to avoid dangerous swimming conditions. Beach hazards statement remains in effect through Wednesday morning. What? Strong currents and dangerous swimming conditions. Where? Beaches of Monroe and Wayne counties. When? Through Wednesday morning. Impacts: strong currents and dangerous swimming conditions. Stay out of the water to avoid dangerous swimming conditions. The midnight weather at Rochester, it was cloudy. The temperature was 53 degrees Fahrenheit or 12 degrees Celsius, the dew point 46 and the relative humidity 77%. The wind was east at 6 miles an hour. The pressure was 30.26 inches and steady. Repeating at Rochester, it was cloudy, temperature 53 degrees. Around the region at midnight, it was mostly cloudy, with a temperature of 53 at Elmira and 47 at Watertown. It was cloudy, with a temperature of 54 at Erie, 52 at Buffalo, 53 at Niagara Falls, 52 at Syracuse, and 52 at Binghamton. At Oswego, winds were northeast at 6 knots, with a temperature of 54 degrees. The Central Lake Ontario buoy winds were northeast at 19 knots, with a temperature of 58 degrees, and the waves were 4 feet.
The forecast for the Genesee Valley and Northern Finger Lakes, including Rochester, Geneseo, Canandaigua, Newark, and Fairhaven. Overnight, mostly cloudy. Lows ranging from the mid-40s inland to the lower 50s along the lake shore. Northeast winds 5 to 10 miles an hour, becoming east. Tuesday, partly sunny. Highs ranging from around 60 on the hilltops to the mid-60s across the lower elevations. East winds 5 to 10 miles an hour, becoming northeast 10 to 15 miles an hour. Tuesday night, partly to mostly cloudy. Lows ranging from the mid-40s inland to around 50 along the lake shore. Northeast winds 10 to 15 miles an hour, becoming light. Wednesday, mostly sunny. Highs ranging from the lower 60s on the hilltops to the mid-60s across the lower elevations. East winds 5 to 10 miles an hour, increasing to 10 to 15 miles an hour. Wednesday night, partly cloudy. Lows ranging from the mid-40s inland to around 50 along the lake shore. East winds 5 to 10 miles an hour, becoming light. The forecast for the Southern Finger Lakes, including Pinyan, Seneca Falls, and Auburn. Overnight, cloudy. Lows in the mid-40s. Light northeast winds. Tuesday, partly sunny. Highs in the mid-60s. Light northeast winds. Tuesday night, partly to mostly cloudy. Lows in the mid-40s. Light winds. Wednesday, mostly sunny. Highs in the mid-60s. Light winds, becoming east around 10 miles an hour. Wednesday night, partly cloudy. Lows in the mid-40s. Light winds. And now the extended forecast. Thursday, partly cloudy. Highs in the mid-60s. Friday, partly cloudy. Highs in the mid-60s. Lows in the mid-40s. Saturday, partly cloudy. Highs in the mid-60s. Lows in the upper 40s. Sunday, mostly cloudy. Highs in the upper 60s. Lows in the upper 40s. Monday, partly cloudy. Highs around 70. Lows around 50. 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Your source for official weather information across the Western Finger Lakes and the Genesee Valley. KHA 53 operates on a frequency of 162.40 MHz. Beach hazards statement remains in effect through Wednesday evening. What? Strong currents and dangerous swimming conditions. Where? Beaches of Niagara and Orleans counties. When? Through Wednesday evening. Impacts? Strong currents and dangerous swimming conditions. Stay out of the water to avoid dangerous swimming conditions. Beach hazards statement remains in effect through Wednesday morning. What? Strong currents and dangerous swimming conditions. Where? Beaches of Monroe and Wayne counties. When? Through Wednesday morning. Impacts, strong currents and dangerous swimming conditions. Stay out of the water to avoid dangerous swimming conditions. The midnight weather at Rochester, it was cloudy. The temperature was 53 degrees Fahrenheit or 12 degrees Celsius, the dew point 46 and the relative humidity 77%. The wind was east at 6 miles an hour. The pressure was 30.26 inches and steady. Repeating at Rochester, it was cloudy, temperature 53 degrees. Around the region at midnight, it was mostly cloudy, with a temperature of 53 at Elmira, and 47 at Watertown. It was cloudy, with a temperature of 54 at Erie, 52 at Buffalo, 53 at Niagara Falls, 52 at Syracuse, and 52 at Binghamton. At Oswego, winds were northeast at 6 knots, with a temperature of 54 degrees. The Central Lake Ontario buoy winds were northeast at 19 knots, with a temperature of 58 degrees, and the waves were 4 feet. The forecast for the Genesee Valley and Northern Finger Lakes, including Rochester, Geneseo, Canandaigua, Newark, and Fairhaven. Overnight, mostly cloudy. Lows ranging from the mid-40s inland to the lower 50s along the lake shore. Northeast winds 5 to 10 miles an hour, becoming east. Tuesday, partly sunny. Highs ranging from around 60 on the hilltops to the mid-60s across the lower elevations. East winds 5 to 10 miles an hour, becoming northeast 10 to 15 miles an hour. Tuesday night, partly to mostly cloudy.
Lows ranging from the mid-40s inland to around 50 along the lake shore. Northeast

winds 10 to 15 miles an hour, becoming light. Wednesday, mostly sunny. Highs ranging from the lower 60s on the hilltops to the mid 60s across the lower elevations. East winds 5 to 10 miles an hour, increasing to 10 to 15 miles an hour. Wednesday night, partly cloudy. Lows ranging from the mid 40s inland to around 50 along the lake shore. East winds 5 to 10 miles an hour, becoming light. The forecast for the Southern Finger Lakes, including Pinyan, Seneca Falls, and Auburn. Overnight, cloudy. Lows in the mid-40s. Light northeast winds. Tuesday, partly sunny. Highs in the mid-60s. Light northeast winds. Tuesday night, partly to mostly cloudy. Lows in the mid-40s. Light winds. Wednesday, mostly sunny. Highs in the mid-60s. Light winds, becoming east around 10 miles an hour. Wednesday night, partly cloudy. Lows in the mid-40s. Light winds. And now the extended forecast. Thursday, partly cloudy. Highs in the mid-60s. Friday, partly cloudy. Highs in the mid-60s. Lows in the mid-40s. Saturday, partly cloudy. Highs in the mid-60s. Lows in the upper 40s. Sunday, mostly cloudy. Highs in the upper 60s. Lows in the upper 40s. Monday, partly cloudy. Highs around 70. Lows around 50. 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Your source for official weather information across the Western Finger Lakes and the Genesee Valley. KHA 53 operates on a frequency of 162.40 MHz. Beach hazards statement remains in effect through Wednesday evening. What? Strong currents and dangerous swimming conditions. Where? Beaches of Niagara and Orleans counties. When? Through Wednesday evening. Impacts: strong currents and dangerous swimming conditions. Stay out of the water to avoid dangerous swimming conditions. Beach hazards statement remains in effect through Wednesday morning. What? Strong currents and dangerous swimming conditions. Where? Beaches of Monroe and Wayne counties. When? Through Wednesday morning. Impacts: strong currents and dangerous swimming conditions. Stay out of the water to avoid dangerous swimming conditions. The midnight weather at Rochester, it was cloudy. The temperature was 53 degrees Fahrenheit or 12 degrees Celsius, the dew point 46 and the relative humidity 77%. The wind was east at 6 miles an hour. The pressure was 30.26 inches and steady. Repeating at Rochester, it was cloudy, temperature 53 degrees. Around the region at midnight at Toronto, it was partly cloudy, with a temperature of 52. It was mostly cloudy, with a temperature of 53 at Elmira, and 47 at Watertown. It was cloudy, with a temperature of 54 at Erie, 52 at Buffalo, 53 at Niagara Falls, 52 at Syracuse, and 52 at Binghamton. At Oswego, winds were northeast at 6 knots, with a temperature of 54 degrees. The Central Lake Ontario buoy winds were northeast at 19 knots, with a temperature of 58 degrees, and the waves were 4 feet. The forecast for the Genesee Valley and Northern Finger Lakes, including Rochester, Geneseo, Canandaigua, Newark, and Fairhaven. Overnight, mostly cloudy. Lows ranging from the mid-40s inland to the lower 50s along the lake shore. Northeast winds 5 to 10 miles an hour, becoming east. Tuesday, partly sunny. Highs ranging from around 60 on the hilltops to the mid-60s across the lower elevations. East winds 5 to 10 miles an hour, becoming northeast 10 to 15 miles an hour. Tuesday night, partly to mostly cloudy. Lows ranging from the mid-40s inland to around 50 along the lake shore. Northeast winds 10 to 15 miles an hour, becoming light. Wednesday, mostly sunny. Highs ranging from the lower 60s on the hilltops to the mid-60s across the lower elevations. East winds 5 to 10 miles an hour, increasing to 10 to 15 miles an hour. Wednesday night, partly cloudy. Lows ranging from the mid-40s inland to around 50 along the lake shore. East winds 5 to 10 miles an hour, becoming light. The forecast for the Southern Finger Lakes, including Pinyan, Seneca Falls, and Auburn. Overnight.

partly cloudy. Highs around 70. Lows around 50. This is the NOAA Weather Radio KHA-53 in Rochester. Your source for official weather information across the Western Finger Lakes and the Genesee Valley. KHA-53 operates on a frequency of 162.40 MHz. Beach hazards statement remains in effect through Wednesday evening. What? Strong currents and dangerous swimming conditions. Where? Beaches of Niagara and Orleans counties. When? Through Wednesday evening. Impacts, strong currents and dangerous swimming conditions. Stay out of the water to avoid dangerous swimming conditions. Beach hazards statement remains in effect through Wednesday morning. What? Strong currents and dangerous swimming conditions. Where? Beaches of Monroe and Wayne counties. When? Through Wednesday morning. Impacts, strong currents and dangerous swimming conditions. Stay out of the water to avoid dangerous swimming conditions. The midnight weather at Rochester, it was cloudy. The temperature was 53 degrees Fahrenheit or 12 degrees Celsius, the dew point 46 and the relative humidity 77%. The wind was east at 6 miles an hour. The pressure was 30.26 inches and steady. Repeating at Rochester, it was cloudy, temperature 53 degrees. Around the region at midnight at Toronto, it was partly cloudy, with a temperature of 52. It was mostly cloudy, with a temperature of 53 at Elmira, and 47 at Watertown. It was cloudy, with a temperature of 54 at Erie, 52 at Buffalo, 53 at Niagara Falls, 52 at Syracuse, and 52 at Binghamton. At Oswego, winds were northeast at 6 knots, with a temperature of 54 degrees. The Central Lake Ontario buoy winds were northeast at 19 knots, with a temperature of 58 degrees, and the waves were 4 feet. The forecast for the Genesee Valley and Northern Finger Lakes, including Rochester, Geneseo, Canandaigua, Newark, and Fairhaven. Overnight, mostly cloudy. Lows ranging from the mid-40s inland to the lower 50s along the lake shore. Northeast winds 5 to 10 miles an hour, becoming east. Tuesday, partly sunny. Highs ranging from around 60 on the hilltops to the mid-60s across the lower elevations. East winds 5 to 10 miles an hour, becoming northeast 10 to 15 miles an hour. Tuesday night, partly to mostly cloudy. Lows ranging from the mid-40s inland to around 50 along the lake shore. Northeast winds 10 to 15 miles an hour, becoming light. Wednesday, mostly sunny. Highs ranging from the lower 60s on the hilltops to the mid-60s across the lower elevations. East winds 5 to 10 miles an hour, increasing to 10 to 15 miles an hour. Wednesday night, partly cloudy. Lows ranging from the mid-40s inland to around 50 along the lake shore. East winds 5 to 10 miles an hour, becoming light. The forecast for the Southern Finger Lakes, including Tinian, Seneca Falls, and Auburn. Overnight, cloudy. Lows in the mid-40s. Light northeast winds. Tuesday, partly sunny. Highs in the mid-60s. Light northeast winds. Tuesday night, partly to mostly cloudy. Lows in the mid-40s. Light winds. Wednesday, mostly sunny. Highs in the mid-60s. Light winds, becoming east around 10 miles an hour. Wednesday night, partly cloudy. Lows in the mid-40s. Light winds. And now the extended forecast. Thursday, partly cloudy. Highs in the mid-60s. Friday, partly cloudy. Highs in the mid-60s. Lows in the mid-40s. Saturday, partly cloudy. Highs in the mid-60s. Lows in the upper 40s. Sunday, mostly cloudy. Highs in the upper 60s. Lows in the upper 40s. Monday, partly cloudy. Highs around 70. Lows around 50. 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Your source for official weather information across the Western Finger Lakes and the Genesee Valley. KHA-53 operates on a frequency of 162.40 MHz. Beach hazards statement remains in effect through Wednesday evening. What? Strong currents and dangerous swimming conditions. Where? Beaches of Niagara and Orleans counties. When? Through Wednesday.

Evening. Impacts, strong currents, and dangerous swimming conditions. Stay out of the water to avoid dangerous swimming conditions. Beach hazards statement remains in effect through Wednesday morning. What? Strong currents and dangerous swimming conditions. Where? Beaches of Monroe and Wayne counties. When? Through Wednesday morning. Impacts, strong currents and dangerous swimming conditions. Stay out of the water to avoid dangerous swimming conditions. The midnight weather at Rochester, it was cloudy. The temperature was 53 degrees Fahrenheit or 12 degrees Celsius, the dew point 46 and the relative humidity 77%. The wind was east at 6 miles an hour. The pressure was 30.26 inches and steady. Repeating at Rochester, it was cloudy, temperature 53 degrees. Around the region at midnight at Toronto, it was partly cloudy, with a temperature of 52. It was mostly cloudy, with a temperature of 53 at Elmira, and 47 at Watertown. It was cloudy, with a temperature of 54 at Erie, 52 at Buffalo, 53 at Niagara Falls, 52 at Syracuse, and 52 at Binghamton. At Oswego, winds were northeast at 6 knots, with a temperature of 54 degrees. The Central Lake Ontario buoy winds were northeast at 19 knots, with a temperature of 58 degrees, and the waves were 4 feet. The forecast for the Genesee Valley and Northern Finger Lakes, including Rochester, Geneseo, Canandaigua, Newark, and Fairhaven. Overnight, mostly cloudy. Lows ranging from the mid-40s inland to the lower 50s along the lake shore. Northeast winds 5 to 10 miles an hour, becoming east. Tuesday, partly sunny. Highs ranging from around 60 on the hilltops to the mid-60s across the lower elevations. East winds 5 to 10 miles an hour, becoming northeast 10 to 15 miles an hour. Tuesday night, partly to mostly cloudy. Lows ranging from the mid-40s inland to around 50 along the lake shore. Northeast winds 10 to 15 miles an hour, becoming light. Wednesday, mostly sunny. Highs ranging from the lower 60s on the hilltops to the mid-60s across the lower elevations. East winds 5 to 10 miles an hour, increasing to 10 to 15 miles an hour. Wednesday night, partly cloudy. Lows ranging from the mid-40s inland to around 50 along the lake shore. East winds 5 to 10 miles an hour, becoming light. The forecast for the Southern Finger Lakes, including Pinyan, Seneca Falls, and Auburn. Overnight, cloudy. Lows in the mid-40s. Light northeast winds. Tuesday, partly sunny. Highs in the mid-60s. Light northeast winds. Tuesday night, partly to mostly cloudy. Lows in the mid-40s. Light winds. Wednesday, mostly sunny. Highs in the mid-60s. Light winds, becoming east around 10 miles an hour. Wednesday night, partly cloudy. Lows in the mid-40s. Light winds. And now the extended forecast. Thursday, partly cloudy. Highs in the mid-60s. Friday, partly cloudy. Highs in the mid-60s. Lows in the mid-40s. Saturday, partly cloudy. Highs in the mid-60s. Lows in the upper 40s. Sunday, mostly cloudy. Highs in the upper 60s. Lows in the upper 40s. Monday, partly cloudy. Highs around 70. Lows around 50. 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Your source for official weather information across the Western Finger Lakes and the Genesee Valley. KHA 53 operates on a frequency of 162.40 MHz. Beach hazards statement remains in effect through Wednesday evening. What? Strong currents and dangerous swimming conditions. Where? Beaches of Niagara and Orleans counties. When? Through Wednesday evening. Impacts, strong currents and dangerous swimming conditions. Stay out of the water to avoid dangerous swimming conditions. Beach hazards statement remains in effect through Wednesday morning. What? Strong currents and dangerous swimming conditions. Where? Beaches of Monroe and Wayne counties. When? Through Wednesday morning. Impacts, strong currents and dangerous swimming conditions. Stay out of the water to avoid dangerous swimming conditions. The midnight weather at Rochester, it was cloudy.

temperature was 53 degrees Fahrenheit or 12 degrees Celsius, the dew point 46 and the relative humidity 77%. The wind was east at 6 miles an hour. The pressure was 30.26 inches and steady. Repeating at Rochester, it was cloudy, temperature 53 degrees. Around the region at midnight at Toronto, it was partly cloudy, with a temperature of 52. It was mostly cloudy, with a temperature of 53 at Elmira, and 47 at Watertown. It was cloudy, with a temperature of 54 at Erie, 52 at Buffalo, 53 at Niagara Falls, 52 at Syracuse, and 52 at Binghamton. At Oswego, winds were northeast at 6 knots, with a temperature of 54 degrees. The Central Lake Ontario buoy winds were northeast at 19 knots, with a temperature of 58 degrees, and the waves were 4 feet. The forecast for the Genesee Valley and Northern Finger Lakes, including Rochester, Geneseo, Canandaigua, Newark, and Fairhaven. Overnight, mostly cloudy. Lows ranging from the mid-40s inland to the lower 50s along the lake shore. Northeast winds 5 to 10 miles an hour, becoming east. Tuesday, partly sunny. Highs ranging from around 60 on the hilltops to the mid-60s across the lower elevations. East winds 5 to 10 miles an hour, becoming northeast 10 to 15 miles an hour. Tuesday night, partly to mostly cloudy. Lows ranging from the mid-40s inland to around 50 along the lake shore. Northeast winds 10 to 15 miles an hour, becoming light. Wednesday, mostly sunny. Highs ranging from the lower 60s on the hilltops to the mid-60s across the lower elevations. East winds 5 to 10 miles an hour, increasing to 10 to 15 miles an hour. Wednesday night, partly cloudy. Lows ranging from the mid-40s inland to around 50 along the lake shore. East winds 5 to 10 miles an hour, becoming light. The forecast for the Southern Finger Lakes, including Tinian, Seneca Falls, and Auburn. Overnight, cloudy. Lows in the mid-40s. Light northeast winds. Tuesday, partly sunny. Highs in the mid-60s. Light northeast winds. Tuesday night, partly to mostly cloudy. Lows in the mid-40s. Light winds. Wednesday, mostly sunny. Highs in the mid-60s. Light winds, becoming east around 10 miles an hour. Wednesday night, partly cloudy. Lows in the mid-40s. Light winds. And now the extended forecast. Thursday, partly cloudy. Highs in the mid-60s. Friday, partly cloudy. Highs in the mid-60s. Lows in the mid-40s. Saturday, partly cloudy. Highs in the mid-60s. Lows in the upper 40s. Sunday, mostly cloudy. Highs in the upper 60s. Lows in the upper 40s. Monday, partly cloudy. Highs around 70. Lows around 50. The Nearshore Marine Forecast, for the Niagara River to Hamlin Beach along Lake Ontario. Small craft advisory in effect through Wednesday evening. Overnight, northeast winds 15 to 20 knots. Mostly cloudy. Waves 3 to 6 feet, building to 4 to 7 feet. Waves occasionally around 9 feet. Tuesday, east winds 15 to 25 knots. Partly sunny. Waves 4 to 7 feet. Waves occasionally around 9 feet. Tuesday night, east winds 15 to 25 knots. Mostly cloudy in the evening, then clearing. Waves 4 to 7 feet. Waves occasionally around 9 feet. Wednesday, east winds 15 to 20 knots. Mostly sunny. Waves 3 to 5 feet. Waves occasionally around 6 feet. Wednesday night, east winds 15 to 20 knots, diminishing to 5 to 15 knots. Partly cloudy. Waves 3 to 5 feet, subsiding to 1 to 3 feet. Waves occasionally around 6 feet. Thursday, east winds 5 to 15 knots, becoming northeast. Mainly clear. Waves 1 to 3 feet. Friday, northeast winds 5 to 15 knots, becoming north. Mainly clear, then becoming partly cloudy. Waves 1 to 3 feet. Saturday, north winds 5 to 15 knots. Mainly clear, then becoming partly cloudy. Waves 1 to 3 feet. The Nearshore Marine Forecast, for Hamlin Beach to Soda.

Bay. Small craft advisory in effect through Wednesday morning. Overnight, northeast winds 15 to 20 knots becoming east. Cloudy. Waves 3 to 6 feet building to 4 to 7 feet. Waves occasionally around 9 feet. Tuesday, east winds 15 to 25 knots becoming northeast. Partly sunny. Waves 4 to 7 feet subsiding to 3 to 6 feet. Waves occasionally around 9 feet. Tuesday night, northeast winds 15 to 20 knots becoming east. Partly cloudy. Waves 3 to 6 feet. Waves occasionally around 7 feet. Wednesday, east winds 15 to 20 knots. Sunny. Waves 2 to 4 feet. Wednesday night, east winds 15 to 20 knots diminishing to 10 to 15 knots. Partly cloudy. Waves 2 to 4 feet subsiding to 1 to 3 feet. Thursday, east winds 5 to 15 knots becoming northeast. Partly cloudy. Waves 1 to 3 feet. Friday, northeast winds 10 to 15 knots becoming north. Partly cloudy. Waves 1 to 3 feet building to 2 to 4 feet. Saturday, north winds 5 to 15 knots. Partly cloudy. Waves 2 to 4 feet subsiding to 1 to 3 feet. Waves 2 to 4 feet subsiding to 1 to 3 feet. The water temperature off Rochester is 67 degrees, and the water temperature at the Central Lake Buoy is 67 degrees. The nearshore marine forecast, 4, Sotus Bay to Mexico Bay. Small craft advisory in effect through Wednesday morning. Overnight, northeast winds 15 to 20 knots becoming east 10 to 15 knots. Cloudy. Waves 3 to 5 feet subsiding to 2 to 4 feet. Waves occasionally around 6 feet. Tuesday, east winds 10 to 15 knots becoming northeast 15 to 20 knots. Mostly sunny. Waves 1 to 3 feet building to 2 to 4 feet. Tuesday night, northeast winds 15 to 20 knots becoming east 10 to 15 knots. Partly cloudy. Waves 3 to 5 feet subsiding to 1 to 3 feet. Waves occasionally around 6 feet. Wednesday, east winds 5 to 15 knots becoming northeast. Sunny. Waves 2 feet or less. Wednesday night, east winds 5 to 15 knots. Partly cloudy. Waves 2 feet or less. Thursday, east winds 5 to 15 knots becoming northeast. Mainly clear, then becoming partly cloudy. Waves 1 foot or less building to 1 to 3 feet. Friday, northeast winds 10 to 15 knots becoming north 15 to 20 knots. Partly cloudy. Waves 1 to 3 feet building to 2 to 4 feet. Saturday, north winds 15 to 20 knots diminishing to 10 to 15 knots. Partly cloudy. Waves 2 to 4 feet subsiding to 1 to 3 feet. The water temperature off Oswego is 45 degrees. This is the NOAA Weather Radio KHA 53 in Rochester. Your source for official weather information across the Western Finger Lakes and the Genesee Valley. KHA 53 operates on a frequency of 162.40 MHz. Beach hazards statement remains in effect through Wednesday evening. What? Strong currents and dangerous swimming conditions. Where? Beaches of Niagara and Orleans counties. When? Through Wednesday evening. Impacts, strong currents and dangerous swimming conditions. Stay out of the water to avoid dangerous swimming conditions. Beach hazards statement remains in effect through Wednesday morning. What? Strong currents and dangerous swimming conditions. Where? Beaches of Monroe and Wayne counties. When? Through Wednesday morning. Impacts, strong currents and dangerous swimming conditions. Stay out of the water to avoid dangerous swimming conditions. The midnight weather at Rochester, it was cloudy. The temperature was 53 degrees Fahrenheit or 12 degrees Celsius, the dew point 46 and the relative humidity 77%. The wind was east at 6 miles an hour. The pressure was 30.26 inches and steady. Repeating at Rochester, it was cloudy, temperature 53 degrees. Around the region at midnight at Toronto, it was partly cloudy, with a temperature of 52. It was mostly cloudy, with a temperature of 53 at Elmira, and 47 at Watertown. It was cloudy, with a temperature of 54 at Erie, 52 at Buffalo, 53 at Niagara.

Niagara Falls, 52 at Syracuse, and 52 at Binghamton. At Oswego, winds were northeast at 6 knots, with a temperature of 54 degrees. The Central Lake Ontario buoy winds were northeast at 19 knots, with a temperature of 58 degrees, and the waves were 4 feet. The forecast for the Genesee Valley and Northern Finger Lakes, including Rochester, Geneseo, Canandaigua, Newark, and Fairhaven. Overnight, mostly cloudy. Lows ranging from the mid-40s inland to the lower 50s along the lake shore. Northeast winds 5 to 10 miles an hour, becoming east. Tuesday, partly sunny. Highs ranging from around 60 on the hilltops to the mid-60s across the lower elevations. East winds 5 to 10 miles an hour, becoming northeast 10 to 15 miles an hour. Tuesday night, partly to mostly cloudy. Lows ranging from the mid-40s inland to around 50 along the lake shore. Northeast winds 10 to 15 miles an hour, becoming light. Wednesday, mostly sunny. Highs ranging from the lower 60s on the hilltops to the mid-60s across the lower elevations. East winds 5 to 10 miles an hour, increasing to 10 to 15 miles an hour. Wednesday night, partly cloudy. Lows ranging from the mid-40s inland to around 50 along the lake shore. East winds 5 to 10 miles an hour, becoming light. The forecast for the Southern Finger Lakes, including Pinyan, Seneca Falls, and Auburn. Overnight, cloudy. Lows in the mid-40s. Light northeast winds. Tuesday, partly sunny. Highs in the mid-60s. Light northeast winds. Tuesday night, partly to mostly cloudy. Lows in the mid-40s. Light winds. Wednesday, mostly sunny. Highs in the mid-60s. Light winds, becoming east around 10 miles an hour. Wednesday night, partly cloudy. Lows in the mid-40s. Light winds. And now the extended forecast. Thursday, partly cloudy. Highs in the mid-60s. Friday, partly cloudy. Highs in the mid-60s. Lows in the mid-40s. Saturday, partly cloudy. Highs in the mid-60s. Lows in the upper 40s. Sunday, mostly cloudy. Highs in the upper 60s. Lows in the upper 40s. Monday, partly cloudy. Highs around 70. Lows around 50. 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Your source for official weather information across the Western Finger Lakes and the Genesee Valley. KHA 53 operates on a frequency of 162.40 MHz. Beach hazards statement remains in effect through Wednesday evening. What? Strong currents and dangerous swimming conditions. Where? Beaches of Niagara and Orleans counties. When? Through Wednesday evening. Impacts: strong currents and dangerous swimming conditions. Stay out of the water to avoid dangerous swimming conditions. Beach hazards statement remains in effect through Wednesday morning. What? Strong currents and dangerous swimming conditions. Where? Beaches of Monroe and Wayne counties. When? Through Wednesday morning. Impacts: strong currents and dangerous swimming conditions. Stay out of the water to avoid dangerous swimming conditions. The midnight weather at Rochester, it was cloudy. The temperature was 53 degrees Fahrenheit or 12 degrees Celsius, the dew point 46 and the relative humidity 77%. The wind was east at 6 miles an hour. The pressure was 30.26 inches and steady. Repeating at Rochester, it was cloudy, temperature 53 degrees. Around the region at midnight at Toronto, it was partly cloudy, with a temperature of 52. It was mostly cloudy, with a temperature of 53 at Elmira, and 47 at Watertown. It was cloudy, with a temperature of 54 at Erie, 52 at Buffalo, 53 at Niagara Falls, 52 at Syracuse, and 52 at Binghamton. At Oswego, winds were northeast at 6 knots, with a temperature of 54 degrees. The Central Lake Ontario buoy winds were northeast at 19 knots, with a temperature of 58 degrees, and the waves were 4 feet. The forecast for the Genesee Valley and Northern Finger Lakes, including Rochester, Geneseo, Canandaigua, Newark, and Fairhaven. Overnight, mostly cloudy. Lows ranging from the mid-40s inland to the lower 50s along the lake shore. Northeast winds.

East winds. Tuesday night, partly to mostly cloudy. Lows in the mid-40s. Light winds. Wednesday, mostly sunny. Highs in the mid-60s. Light winds, becoming east around 10 miles an hour. Wednesday night, partly cloudy. Lows in the mid-40s. Light winds. And now the extended forecast. Thursday, partly cloudy. Highs in the mid-60s. Friday, partly cloudy. Highs in the mid-60s. Lows in the mid-40s. Saturday, partly cloudy. Highs in the mid-60s. Lows in the upper 40s. Sunday, mostly cloudy. Highs in the upper 60s. Lows in the upper 40s. Monday, partly cloudy. Highs around 70. Lows around 50. 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KHA 53 operates on a frequency of 162.40 MHz. Beach hazards statement remains in effect through Wednesday evening. What? Strong currents and dangerous swimming conditions. Where? Beaches of Niagara and Orleans counties. When? Through Wednesday evening. Impacts, strong currents and dangerous swimming conditions. Stay out of the water to avoid dangerous swimming conditions. Beach hazards statement remains in effect through Wednesday morning. What? Strong currents and dangerous swimming conditions. Where? Beaches of Monroe and Wayne counties. When? Through Wednesday morning. Impacts, strong currents and dangerous swimming conditions. Stay out of the water to avoid dangerous swimming conditions. The midnight weather at Rochester, it was cloudy. The temperature was 53 degrees Fahrenheit or 12 degrees Celsius, the dew point 46 and the relative humidity 77%. The wind was east at 6 miles an hour. The pressure was 30.26 inches and steady. Repeating at Rochester, it was cloudy, temperature 53 degrees. Around the region at midnight at Toronto, it was partly cloudy, with a temperature of 52. It was mostly cloudy, with a temperature of 53 at Elmira, and 47 at Watertown. It was cloudy, with a temperature of 54 at Erie, 52 at Buffalo, 53 at Niagara Falls, 52 at Syracuse, and 52 at Binghamton. At Oswego, winds were northeast at 6 knots, with a temperature of 54 degrees. The Central Lake Ontario buoy winds were northeast at 19 knots, with a temperature of 58 degrees, and the waves were 4 feet. The forecast for the Genesee Valley and Northern Finger Lakes, including Rochester, Geneseo, Canandaigua, Newark, and Fairhaven. Overnight, mostly cloudy. Lows ranging from the mid-40s inland to the lower 50s along the lake shore. Northeast winds 5 to 10 miles an hour, becoming east. Tuesday, partly sunny. Highs ranging from around 60 on the hilltops to the mid-60s across the lower elevations. East winds 5 to 10 miles an hour, becoming northeast 10 to 15 miles an hour. Tuesday night, partly to mostly cloudy. Lows ranging from the mid-40s inland to around 50 along the lake shore. Northeast winds 10 to 15 miles an hour, becoming light. Wednesday, mostly sunny. Highs ranging from the lower 60s on the hilltops to the mid-60s across the lower elevations. East winds 5 to 10 miles an hour, increasing to 10 to 15 miles an hour. Wednesday night, partly cloudy. Lows ranging from the mid-40s inland to around 50 along the lake shore. East winds 5 to 10 miles an hour, becoming light. The forecast for the Southern Finger Lakes, including Pinyan, Seneca Falls, and Auburn. Overnight, cloudy. Lows in the mid-40s. Light northeast winds. Tuesday, partly sunny. Highs in the mid-60s. Light northeast winds. Tuesday night, partly to mostly cloudy. Lows in the mid-40s. Light winds. Wednesday, mostly sunny. Highs in the mid-60s. Light winds, becoming east around 10 miles an hour. Wednesday night, partly cloudy. Lows in the mid-40s. Light winds. And now the extended forecast. Thursday, partly cloudy. Highs in the mid-60s. Friday, partly cloudy. Highs in the mid-60s. Lows in the mid-40s.

Saturday, partly cloudy. Highs in the mid-60s. Lows in the upper 40s. Sunday, mostly cloudy. Highs in the upper 60s. Lows in the upper 40s. Monday, partly cloudy. Highs around 70. Lows around 50. 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KHA53 operates on a frequency of 162.40 MHz. Beach hazards statement remains in effect through Wednesday evening. What? Strong currents and dangerous swimming conditions. Where? Beaches of Niagara and Orleans counties. When? Through Wednesday evening. Impacts, strong currents and dangerous swimming conditions. Stay out of the water to avoid dangerous swimming conditions. Beach hazards statement remains in effect through Wednesday morning. What? Strong currents and dangerous swimming conditions. Where? Beaches of Monroe and Wayne counties. When? Through Wednesday morning. Impacts, strong currents and dangerous swimming conditions. Stay out of the water to avoid dangerous swimming conditions. The midnight weather at Rochester, it was cloudy. The temperature was 53 degrees Fahrenheit or 12 degrees Celsius, the dew point 46 and the relative humidity 77%. The wind was east at 6 miles an hour. The pressure was 30.26 inches and steady. Repeating at Rochester, it was cloudy, temperature 53 degrees. Around the region at midnight at Toronto, it was partly cloudy, with a temperature of 52. It was mostly cloudy, with a temperature of 53 at Elmira, and 47 at Watertown. It was cloudy, with a temperature of 54 at Erie, 52 at Buffalo, 53 at Niagara Falls, 52 at Syracuse, and 52 at Binghamton. At Oswego, winds were northeast at 6 knots, with a temperature of 54 degrees. The Central Lake Ontario buoy winds were northeast at 19 knots, with a temperature of 58 degrees, and the waves were 4 feet. The forecast for the Genesee Valley and Northern Finger Lakes, including Rochester, Geneseo, Canandaigua, Newark, and Fairhaven. Overnight, mostly cloudy. Lows ranging from the mid-40s inland to the lower 50s along the lake shore. Northeast winds 5 to 10 miles an hour, becoming east. Tuesday, partly sunny. Highs ranging from around 60 on the hilltops to the mid-60s across the lower elevations. East winds 5 to 10 miles an hour, becoming northeast 10 to 15 miles an hour. Tuesday night, partly to mostly cloudy. Lows ranging from the mid-40s inland to around 50 along the lake shore. Northeast winds 10 to 15 miles an hour, becoming light. Wednesday, mostly sunny. Highs ranging from the lower 60s on the hilltops to the mid-60s across the lower elevations. East winds 5 to 10 miles an hour, increasing to 10 to 15 miles an hour. Wednesday night, partly cloudy. Lows ranging from the mid-40s inland to around 50 along the lake shore. East winds 5 to 10 miles an hour, becoming light. The forecast for the Southern Finger Lakes, including Pinyan, Seneca Falls, and Auburn. Overnight, cloudy. Lows in the mid-40s. Light northeast winds. Tuesday, partly sunny. Highs in the mid-60s. Light northeast winds. Tuesday night, partly to mostly cloudy. Lows in the mid-40s. Light winds. Wednesday, mostly sunny. Highs in the mid-60s. Light winds, becoming east around 10 miles an hour. Wednesday night, partly cloudy. Lows in the mid-40s. Light winds. And now the extended forecast. Thursday, partly cloudy. Highs in the mid-60s. Friday, partly cloudy. Highs in the mid-60s. Lows in the mid-40s. Saturday, partly cloudy. Highs in the mid-60s. Lows in the upper 40s. Sunday, mostly cloudy. Highs in the upper 60s. Lows in the upper 40s. Monday, partly cloudy. Highs around 70. Lows around 50. Open lake forecast, for the Niagara River to Hamlin Beach beyond 5 miles from shore. Overnight, northeast winds 15 to 20 knots. Waves 3 to 6 feet, building to 5 to 7 feet.

occasionally around 9 feet. Tuesday, northeast winds 20 to 25 knots becoming east. Waves 5 to 8 feet. Waves occasionally around 10 feet. Tuesday night, east winds 15 to 25 knots. Waves 5 to 8 feet. Waves occasionally around 10 feet. Wednesday, east winds 15 to 20 knots. Waves 3 to 6 feet. Wednesday night, east winds 15 to 20 knots diminishing to 10 to 15 knots. Waves 3 to 6 feet subsiding to 2 to 4 feet. Thursday, east winds 10 to 15 knots becoming northeast. Waves 1 to 3 feet. Friday, northeast winds 5 to 15 knots becoming north. Waves 1 to 3 feet. Saturday, north winds 5 to 15 knots. Waves 1 to 3 feet. Open lake forecast, 4, Cameron Beach to Mexico Bay beyond 5 miles from shore. Overnight, northeast winds 15 to 20 knots becoming east. Waves 3 to 6 feet building to 4 to 7 feet. Waves occasionally around 9 feet. Tuesday, east winds 15 to 25 knots becoming northeast. Waves 4 to 7 feet subsiding to 3 to 6 feet. Waves occasionally around 9 feet. Tuesday night, northeast winds 15 to 20 knots becoming east. Waves 3 to 6 feet. Wednesday, east winds 15 to 20 knots becoming northeast. Waves 3 to 5 feet subsiding to 2 to 4 feet. Wednesday night, east winds 15 to 20 knots diminishing to 10 to 15 knots. Waves 2 to 4 feet. Thursday, east winds 10 to 15 knots becoming northeast. Waves 1 to 3 feet. Friday, northeast winds 10 to 15 knots becoming north 15 to 20 knots. Waves 1 to 3 feet building to 2 to 4 feet. Saturday, north winds 15 to 20 knots diminishing to 10 to 15 knots. Waves 2 to 4 feet subsiding to 1 to 3 feet. 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Your source for official weather information across the Western Finger Lakes and the Genesee Valley. KHA 53 operates on a frequency of 162.40 MHz. Beach hazards statement remains in effect through Wednesday evening. What? Strong currents and dangerous swimming conditions. Where? Beaches of Niagara and Orleans counties. When? Through Wednesday evening. Impacts, strong currents and dangerous swimming conditions. Stay out of the water to avoid dangerous swimming conditions. Beach hazards statement remains in effect through Wednesday morning. What? Strong currents and dangerous swimming conditions. Where? Beaches of Monroe and Wayne counties. When? Through Wednesday morning. Impacts, strong currents and dangerous swimming conditions. Stay out of the water to avoid dangerous swimming conditions. The 1 a.m. weather at Rochester, it was cloudy. The temperature was 53 degrees Fahrenheit or 12 degrees Celsius, the dew point 45 and the relative humidity 74%. The wind was east at 7 miles an hour. The pressure was 30.27 inches and rising. Repeating at Rochester, it was cloudy, temperature 53 degrees. Around the region at midnight at Toronto, it was partly cloudy, with a temperature of 52. It was mostly cloudy, with a temperature of 53 at Elmira, and 47 at Watertown. It was cloudy, with a temperature of 54 at Erie, 52 at Buffalo, 53 at Niagara Falls, 52 at Syracuse, and 52 at Binghamton. At Oswego, winds were northeast at 6 knots, with a temperature of 54 degrees. The Central Lake Ontario buoy winds were northeast at 19 knots, with a temperature of 58 degrees, and the waves were 4 feet. Around the region at 1 a.m. at Erie, it was partly cloudy, with a temperature of 53. It was cloudy, with a temperature of 51 at Buffalo, 51 at Niagara Falls, and 53 at Syracuse. Under cloudy skies, Elmira reported 53, Binghamton reported 52, and Watertown reported 45. At Oswego, winds were northeast at 5 knots, with a temperature of 54 degrees. The Central Lake Ontario buoy winds were northeast at 19 knots, with a temperature of 58 degrees, and the waves were 5 feet. The forecast for the Genesee Valley and Northern Finger Lakes, including Rochester, Geneseo, Canandaigua, Newark, and Fairhaven. Overnight, mostly cloudy.
Lows ranging from the mid-40s inland to the lower 50s along the lake shore. Northeast winds 5 to 10 miles an hour, becoming east. Tuesday, partly sunny. Highs ranging from around 60 on the hilltops to the mid-60s across the lower elevations. East winds 5 to 10 miles an hour, becoming northeast 10 to 15 miles an hour. Tuesday night, partly to mostly cloudy. Lows ranging from the mid-40s inland to around 50 along the lake shore. Northeast winds 10 to 15 miles an hour, becoming light. Wednesday, mostly sunny. Highs ranging from the lower 60s on the hilltops to the mid-60s across the lower elevations. East winds 5 to 10 miles an hour, increasing to 10 to 15 miles an hour. Wednesday night, partly cloudy. Lows ranging from the mid-40s inland to around 50 along the lake shore. East winds 5 to 10 miles an hour, becoming light. The forecast for the Southern Finger Lakes, including Tinian, Seneca Falls, and Auburn. Overnight, cloudy. Lows in the mid-40s. Light northeast winds. Tuesday, partly sunny. Highs in the mid-60s. Light northeast winds. Tuesday night, partly to mostly cloudy. Lows in the mid-40s. Light winds. Wednesday, mostly sunny. Highs in the mid-60s. Light winds, becoming east around 10 miles an hour. Wednesday night, partly cloudy. Lows in the mid-40s. Light winds. And now the extended forecast. Thursday, partly cloudy. Highs in the mid-60s. Friday, partly cloudy. Highs in the mid-60s. Lows in the mid-40s. Saturday, partly cloudy. Highs in the mid-60s. Lows in the upper 40s. Sunday, mostly cloudy. Highs in the upper 60s. Lows in the upper 40s. Monday, partly cloudy. Highs around 70. Lows around 50. 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Your source for official weather information across the Western Finger Lakes and the Genesee Valley. KHA-53 operates on a frequency of 162.40 MHz. Beach hazards statement remains in effect through Wednesday evening. What? Strong currents and dangerous swimming conditions. Where? Beaches of Niagara and Orleans counties. When? Through Wednesday evening. Impacts: strong currents and dangerous swimming conditions. Stay out of the water to avoid dangerous swimming conditions. Beach hazards statement remains in effect through Wednesday morning. What? Strong currents and dangerous swimming conditions. Where? Beaches of Monroe and Wayne counties. When? Through Wednesday morning. Impacts: strong currents and dangerous swimming conditions. Stay out of the water to avoid dangerous swimming conditions. The 1 a.m. weather at Rochester, it was cloudy. The temperature was 53 degrees Fahrenheit or 12 degrees Celsius, the dew point 45 and the relative humidity 74%. The wind was east at 7 miles an hour. The pressure was 30.27 inches and rising. Repeating at Rochester, it was cloudy, temperature 53 degrees. Around the region at 1 a.m. at Erie, it was partly cloudy, with a temperature of 53. It was cloudy, with a temperature of 51 at Buffalo, 51 at Niagara Falls, and 53 at Syracuse. Under cloudy skies, Elmira reported 53, Binghamton reported 52, and Watertown reported 45. At Oswego, winds were northeast at 5 knots, with a temperature of 54 degrees. The Central Lake Ontario buoy winds were northeast at 19 knots, with a temperature of 58 degrees, and the waves were 5 feet. The forecast for the Genesee Valley and Northern Finger Lakes, including Rochester, Geneseo, Canandaigua, Newark, and Fairhaven. Overnight, mostly cloudy. Lows ranging from the mid-40s inland to the lower 50s along the lake shore. Northeast winds 5 to 10 miles an hour, becoming east. Tuesday, partly sunny. Highs ranging from around 60 on the hilltops to the mid-60s across the lower elevations. East winds 5 to 10 miles an hour, becoming northeast 10 to 15 miles an hour. Tuesday night, partly to mostly cloudy. Lows ranging from the mid-40s inland to around 50 along the lake shore. Northeast winds 10 to 15 miles an hour, becoming light. Wednesday, mostly sunny.
Highs ranging from the lower 60s on the hill.

drops to the mid-60s across the lower elevations. East winds 5 to 10 miles an hour, increasing to 10 to 15 miles an hour. Wednesday night, partly cloudy. Lows ranging from the mid-40s inland to around 50 along the lake shore. East winds 5 to 10 miles an hour, becoming light. The forecast for the Southern Finger Lakes, including Tinian, Seneca Falls, and Auburn. Overnight, cloudy. Lows in the mid-40s. Light northeast winds. Tuesday, partly sunny. Highs in the mid-60s. Light northeast winds. Tuesday night, partly to mostly cloudy. Lows in the mid-40s. Light winds. Wednesday, mostly sunny. Highs in the mid-60s. Light winds, becoming east around 10 miles an hour. Wednesday night, partly cloudy. Lows in the mid-40s. Light winds. And now the extended forecast. Thursday, partly cloudy. Highs in the mid-60s. Friday, partly cloudy. Highs in the mid-60s. Lows in the mid-40s. Saturday, partly cloudy. Highs in the mid-60s. Lows in the upper 40s. Sunday, mostly cloudy. Highs in the upper 60s. Lows in the upper 40s. Monday, partly cloudy. Highs around 70. Lows around 50. 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KHA-53 operates on a frequency of 162.40 MHz. Beach hazards statement remains in effect through Wednesday evening. What? Strong currents and dangerous swimming conditions. Where? Beaches of Niagara and Orleans counties. When? Through Wednesday evening. Impacts, strong currents and dangerous swimming conditions. Stay out of the water to avoid dangerous swimming conditions. Beach hazards statement remains in effect through Wednesday morning. What? Strong currents and dangerous swimming conditions. Where? Beaches of Monroe and Wayne counties. When? Through Wednesday morning. Impacts, strong currents and dangerous swimming conditions. Stay out of the water to avoid dangerous swimming conditions. The 1 a.m. weather at Rochester, it was cloudy. The temperature was 53 degrees Fahrenheit or 12 degrees Celsius, the dew point 45 and the relative humidity 74%. The wind was east at 7 miles an hour. The pressure was 30.27 inches and rising. Repeating at Rochester, it was cloudy, temperature 53 degrees. Around the region at 1 a.m. it was partly cloudy, with a temperature of 53 at Erie and 50 at Toronto. It was cloudy, with a temperature of 51 at Buffalo, 51 at Niagara Falls, and 53 at Syracuse. Under cloudy skies, Elmira reported 53, Binghamton reported 52, and Watertown reported 45. At Oswego, winds were northeast at 5 knots, with a temperature of 54 degrees. The Central Lake Ontario buoy winds were northeast at 19 knots, with a temperature of 58 degrees, and the waves were 5 feet. The forecast for the Genesee Valley and Northern Finger Lakes, including Rochester, Geneseo, Canandaigua, Newark, and Fairhaven. Overnight, mostly cloudy. Lows ranging from the mid-40s inland to the lower 50s along the lake shore. Northeast winds 5 to 10 miles an hour, becoming east. Tuesday, partly sunny. Highs ranging from around 60 on the hilltops to the mid-60s across the lower elevations. East winds 5 to 10 miles an hour, becoming northeast 10 to 15 miles an hour. Tuesday night, partly to mostly cloudy. Lows ranging from the mid-40s inland to around 50 along the lake shore. Northeast winds 10 to 15 miles an hour, becoming light. Wednesday, mostly sunny. Highs ranging from the lower 60s on the hilltops to the mid-60s across the lower elevations. East winds 5 to 10 miles an hour, increasing to 10 to 15 miles an hour. Wednesday night, partly cloudy. Lows ranging from the mid-40s inland to around 50 along the lake shore. East winds 5 to 10 miles an hour, becoming light. The forecast for the Southern Finger Lakes, including Tinian, Seneca Falls, and Auburn. Overnight, cloudy. Lows in the mid-40s. Light northeast winds. Tuesday, partly sunny. Highs in the mid-60s.

40. Highs in the upper 60s. Lows in the upper 40s. Monday, partly cloudy. Highs around 70. Lows around 50. 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KHA 53 operates on a frequency of 162.40 MHz. Beach hazards statement remains in effect through Wednesday evening. What? Strong currents and dangerous swimming conditions. Where? Beaches of Niagara and Orleans counties. When? Through Wednesday evening. Impacts, strong currents and dangerous swimming conditions. Stay out of the water to avoid dangerous swimming conditions. Beach hazards statement remains in effect through Wednesday morning. What? Strong currents and dangerous swimming conditions. Where? Beaches of Monroe and Wayne counties. When? Through Wednesday morning. Impacts, strong currents and dangerous swimming conditions. Stay out of the water to avoid dangerous swimming conditions. The 1 a.m. weather at Rochester, it was cloudy. The temperature was 53 degrees Fahrenheit or 12 degrees Celsius, the dew point 45 and the relative humidity 74%. The wind was east at 7 miles an hour. The pressure was 30.27 inches and rising. Repeating at Rochester, it was cloudy, temperature 53 degrees. Around the region at 1 a.m. it was partly cloudy, with a temperature of 53 at Erie and 50 at Toronto. It was cloudy, with a temperature of 51 at Buffalo, 51 at Niagara Falls, and 53 at Syracuse. Under cloudy skies, Elmira reported 53, Binghamton reported 52, and Watertown reported 45. At Oswego, winds were northeast at 5 knots, with a temperature of 54 degrees. The central Lake Ontario buoy winds were northeast at 19 knots, with a temperature of 58 degrees, and the waves were 5 feet. The forecast for the Genesee Valley and Northern Finger Lakes, including Rochester, Geneseo, Canandaigua, Newark, and Fairhaven. Overnight, mostly cloudy. Lows ranging from the mid-40s inland to the lower 50s along the lake shore. Northeast winds 5 to 10 miles an hour, becoming east. Tuesday, partly sunny. Highs ranging from around 60 on the hilltops to the mid-60s across the lower elevations. East winds 5 to 10 miles an hour, becoming northeast 10 to 15 miles an hour. Tuesday night, partly to mostly cloudy. Lows ranging from the mid-40s inland to around 50 along the lake shore. Northeast winds 10 to 15 miles an hour, becoming light. Wednesday, mostly sunny. Highs ranging from the lower 60s on the hilltops to the mid-60s across the lower elevations. East winds 5 to 10 miles an hour, increasing to 10 to 15 miles an hour. Wednesday night, partly cloudy. Lows ranging from the mid-40s inland to around 50 along the lake shore. East winds 5 to 10 miles an hour, becoming light. The forecast for the Southern Finger Lakes, including Tinian, Seneca Falls, and Auburn. Overnight, cloudy. Lows in the mid-40s. Light northeast winds. Tuesday, partly sunny. Highs in the mid-60s. Light northeast winds. Tuesday night, partly to mostly cloudy. Lows in the mid-40s. Light winds. Wednesday, mostly sunny. Highs in the mid-60s. Light winds, becoming east around 10 miles an hour. Wednesday night, partly cloudy. Lows in the mid-40s. Light winds. And now the extended forecast. Thursday, partly cloudy. Highs in the mid-60s. Friday, partly cloudy. Highs in the mid-60s. Lows in the mid-40s. Saturday, partly cloudy. Highs in the mid-60s. Lows in the upper 40s. Sunday, mostly cloudy. Highs in the upper 60s. Lows in the upper 40s. Monday, partly cloudy. Highs around 70. Lows around 50. 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KHA 53 operates on a frequency of 162.40 MHz. Beach hazards statement remains in effect through Wednesday evening. What? Strong currents and dangerous swimming conditions.

Air, beaches of Niagara and Orleans counties. When, through Wednesday evening. Impacts, strong currents and dangerous swimming conditions. Stay out of the water to avoid dangerous swimming conditions. Beach hazards statement remains in effect through Wednesday morning. What, strong currents and dangerous swimming conditions. Where, beaches of Monroe and Wayne counties. When, through Wednesday morning. Impacts, strong currents and dangerous swimming conditions. Stay out of the water to avoid dangerous swimming conditions. The 1 a.m. weather at Rochester, it was cloudy. The temperature was 53 degrees Fahrenheit or 12 degrees Celsius, the dew point 45 and the relative humidity 74%. The wind was east at 7 miles an hour. The pressure was 30.27 inches and rising. Repeating at Rochester, it was cloudy, temperature 53 degrees. Around the region at 1 a.m. it was partly cloudy, with a temperature of 53 at Erie and 50 at Toronto. It was cloudy, with a temperature of 51 at Buffalo, 51 at Niagara Falls, and 53 at Syracuse. Under cloudy skies, Elmira reported 53, Binghamton reported 52, and Watertown reported 45. At Oswego, winds were northeast at 5 knots, with a temperature of 54 degrees. The Central Lake Ontario buoy winds were northeast at 19 knots, with a temperature of 58 degrees, and the waves were 5 feet. The forecast for the Genesee Valley and Northern Finger Lakes, including Rochester, Geneseo, Canandaigua, Newark, and Fairhaven. Overnight, mostly cloudy. Lows ranging from the mid-40s inland to the lower 50s along the lake shore. Northeast winds 5 to 10 miles an hour, becoming east. Tuesday, partly sunny. Highs ranging from around 60 on the hilltops to the mid-60s across the lower elevations. East winds 5 to 10 miles an hour, becoming northeast 10 to 15 miles an hour. Tuesday night, partly to mostly cloudy. Lows ranging from the mid-40s inland to around 50 along the lake shore. Northeast winds 10 to 15 miles an hour, becoming light. Wednesday, mostly sunny. Highs ranging from the lower 60s on the hilltops to the mid-60s across the lower elevations. East winds 5 to 10 miles an hour, increasing to 10 to 15 miles an hour. Wednesday night, partly cloudy. Lows ranging from the mid-40s inland to around 50 along the lake shore. East winds 5 to 10 miles an hour, becoming light. The forecast for the Southern Finger Lakes, including Pinyan, Seneca Falls, and Auburn. Overnight, cloudy. Lows in the mid-40s. Light northeast winds. Tuesday, partly sunny. Highs in the mid-60s. Light northeast winds. Tuesday night, partly to mostly cloudy. Lows in the mid-40s. Light winds. Wednesday, mostly sunny. Highs in the mid-60s. Light winds, becoming east around 10 miles an hour. Wednesday night, partly cloudy. Lows in the mid-40s. Light winds. And now the extended forecast. Thursday, partly cloudy. Highs in the mid-60s. Friday, partly cloudy. Highs in the mid-60s. Lows in the mid-40s. Saturday, partly cloudy. Highs in the mid-60s. Lows in the upper 40s. Sunday, mostly cloudy. Highs in the upper 60s. Lows in the upper 40s. Monday, partly cloudy. Highs around 70. Lows around 50. This is the NOAA Weather Radio KHA 53 in Rochester. Your source for official weather information across the Western Finger Lakes and the Genesee Valley. KHA 53 operates on a frequency of 162.40 MHz. Beach hazards statement remains in effect through Wednesday evening. What? Strong currents and dangerous swimming conditions. Where? Beaches of Niagara and Orleans counties. When, through Wednesday evening. Impacts, strong currents and dangerous swimming conditions. Stay out of the water to avoid dangerous swimming conditions. Beach hazards statement remains in effect through Wednesday morning. What, strong currents and dangerous swimming conditions. Where, beaches of Monroe and Wayne counties. When, through Wednesday morning. Impacts, strong currents and dangerous swimming conditions. Stay out of the water to avoid dangerous swimming conditions.

the 1 a.m. weather at Rochester, it was cloudy. The temperature was 53 degrees Fahrenheit or 12 degrees Celsius, the dew point 45 and the relative humidity 74%. The wind was east at 7 miles an hour. The pressure was 30.27 inches and rising. Repeating at Rochester, it was cloudy, temperature 53 degrees. Around the region at 1 a.m. it was partly cloudy, with a temperature of 53 at Erie and 50 at Toronto. It was cloudy, with a temperature of 51 at Buffalo, 51 at Niagara Falls, and 53 at Syracuse. Under cloudy skies, Elmira reported 53, Binghamton reported 52, and Watertown reported 45. At Oswego, winds were northeast at 5 knots, with a temperature of 54 degrees. The Central Lake Ontario buoy winds were northeast at 19 knots, with a temperature of 58 degrees, and the waves were 5 feet. The forecast for the Genesee Valley and Northern Finger Lakes, including Rochester, Geneseo, Canandaigua, Newark, and Fairhaven. Overnight, mostly cloudy. Lows ranging from the mid-40s inland to the lower 50s along the lake shore. Northeast winds 5 to 10 miles an hour, becoming east. Tuesday, partly sunny. Highs ranging from around 60 on the hilltops to the mid-60s across the lower elevations. East winds 5 to 10 miles an hour, becoming northeast 10 to 15 miles an hour. Tuesday night, partly to mostly cloudy. Lows ranging from the mid-40s inland to around 50 along the lake shore. Northeast winds 10 to 15 miles an hour, becoming light. Wednesday, mostly sunny. Highs ranging from the lower 60s on the hilltops to the mid-60s across the lower elevations. East winds 5 to 10 miles an hour, increasing to 10 to 15 miles an hour. Wednesday night, partly cloudy. Lows ranging from the mid-40s inland to around 50 along the lake shore. East winds 5 to 10 miles an hour, becoming light. The forecast for the Southern Finger Lakes, including Tinian, Seneca Falls, and Auburn. Overnight, cloudy. Lows in the mid-40s. Light northeast winds. Tuesday, partly sunny. Highs in the mid-60s. Light northeast winds. Tuesday night, partly to mostly cloudy. Lows in the mid-40s. Light winds. Wednesday, mostly sunny. Highs in the mid-60s. Light winds, becoming east around 10 miles an hour. Wednesday night, partly cloudy. Lows in the mid-40s. Light winds. And now the extended forecast. Thursday, partly cloudy. Highs in the mid-60s. Friday, partly cloudy. Highs in the mid-60s. Lows in the mid-40s. Saturday, partly cloudy. Highs in the mid-60s. Lows in the upper 40s. Sunday, mostly cloudy. Highs in the upper 60s. Lows in the upper 40s. Monday, partly cloudy. Highs around 70. Lows around 50. The Nearshore Marine Forecast, for the Niagara River to Hamelin Beach along Lake Ontario. Small craft advisory in effect through Wednesday evening. Overnight, northeast winds 15 to 20 knots. Mostly cloudy. Waves 3 to 6 feet, building to 4 to 7 feet. Waves occasionally around 9 feet. Tuesday, east winds 15 to 25 knots. Partly sunny. Waves 4 to 7 feet. Waves occasionally around 9 feet. Tuesday night, east winds 15 to 25 knots. Mostly cloudy in the evening, then clearing. Waves 4 to 7 feet. Waves occasionally around 9 feet. Wednesday, east winds 15 to 20 knots. Mostly sunny. Waves 3 to 5 feet. Waves occasionally around 6 feet. Wednesday night, east winds 15 to 20 knots, diminishing to 5 to 15 knots. Partly cloudy. Waves 3 to 5 feet, subsiding to 1 to 3 feet. Waves occasionally around 6 feet. Thursday, east winds 5 to 15 knots, becoming northeast. Mainly clear. Waves 1 to 3 feet. Friday, northeast winds 5 to 15 knots, becoming north. Mainly clear, then becoming partly cloudy. Waves 1 to 3 feet. Saturday, north winds 5 to 15 knots. Mainly clear, then becoming partly cloudy. Waves 1 to

3 feet. The nearshore marine forecast, 4, Helen Beach to Sodus Bay. Small craft advisory in effect through Wednesday morning. Overnight, northeast winds 15 to 20 knots becoming east. Cloudy. Waves 3 to 6 feet building to 4 to 7 feet. Waves occasionally around 9 feet. Tuesday, east winds 15 to 25 knots becoming northeast. Partly sunny. Waves 4 to 7 feet subsiding to 3 to 6 feet. Waves occasionally around 9 feet. Tuesday night, northeast winds 15 to 20 knots becoming east. Partly cloudy. Waves 3 to 6 feet. Occasionally around 9 feet. Tuesday night, northeast winds 15 to 20 knots becoming east. Partly cloudy. Waves 3 to 6 feet. Waves occasionally around 7 feet. Wednesday, east winds 15 to 20 knots. Sunny. Waves 2 to 4 feet. Wednesday night, east winds 15 to 20 knots diminishing to 10 to 15 knots. Partly cloudy. Waves 2 to 4 feet subsiding to 1 to 3 feet. Thursday, east winds 5 to 15 knots becoming northeast. Partly cloudy. Waves 1 to 3 feet. Friday, northeast winds 10 to 15 knots becoming north. Partly cloudy. Waves 1 to 3 feet building to 2 to 4 feet. Saturday, north winds 5 to 15 knots. Partly cloudy. Waves 2 to 4 feet subsiding to 1 to 3 feet. The water temperature off Rochester is 67 degrees, and the water temperature at the Central Lake Buoy is 67 degrees. The nearshore marine forecast, 4, Sodus Bay to Mexico Bay. Small craft advisory in effect through Wednesday morning. Overnight, northeast winds 15 to 20 knots becoming east 10 to 15 knots. Cloudy. Waves 3 to 5 feet subsiding to 2 to 4 feet. Waves occasionally around 6 feet. Tuesday, east winds 10 to 15 knots becoming northeast 15 to 20 knots. Mostly sunny. Waves 1 to 3 feet building to 2 to 4 feet. Tuesday night, northeast winds 15 to 20 knots becoming east 10 to 15 knots. Partly cloudy. Waves 3 to 5 feet subsiding to 1 to 3 feet. Waves occasionally around 6 feet. Wednesday, east winds 5 to 15 knots becoming northeast. Sunny. Waves 2 feet or less. Wednesday night, east winds 5 to 15 knots. Partly cloudy. Waves 2 feet or less. Thursday, east winds 5 to 15 knots becoming northeast. Mainly clear, then becoming partly cloudy. Waves 1 foot or less building to 1 to 3 feet. Friday, northeast winds 10 to 15 knots becoming north 15 to 20 knots. Partly cloudy. Waves 1 to 3 feet building to 2 to 4 feet. Saturday, north winds 15 to 20 knots diminishing to 10 to 15 knots. Partly cloudy. Waves 2 to 4 feet subsiding to 1 to 3 feet. The water temperature off Oswego is 45 degrees. This is the NOAA Weather Radio KHA 53 in Rochester. Your source for official weather information across the Western Finger Lakes and the Genesee Valley. KHA 53 operates on a frequency of 162.40 MHz. Beach hazards statement remains in effect through Wednesday evening. What? Strong currents and dangerous swimming conditions. Where? Beaches of Niagara and Orleans counties. When? Through Wednesday evening. Impacts, strong currents and dangerous swimming conditions. Stay out of the water to avoid dangerous swimming conditions. Beach hazards statement remains in effect through Wednesday morning. What? Strong currents and dangerous swimming conditions. Where? Beaches of Monroe and Wayne counties. When? Through Wednesday morning. Impacts, strong currents and dangerous swimming conditions. Stay out of the water to avoid dangerous swimming conditions. The 1 a.m. weather at Rochester, it was cloudy. The temperature was 53 degrees Fahrenheit or 12 degrees Celsius, the dew point 45 and the relative humidity 74%. The wind was east at 7 miles an hour. The pressure was 30.27 inches and rising. Repeating at Rochester, it was cloudy, temperature 53 degrees. Around the region at 1 a.m. it was partly cloudy, with a temperature of 53 at Erie,

and 50 at Toronto. It was cloudy, with a temperature of 51 at Buffalo, 51 at Niagara Falls, and 53 at Syracuse. Under cloudy skies, Elmira reported 53, Binghamton reported 52, and Watertown reported 45. At Oswego, winds were northeast at 5 knots, with a temperature of 54 degrees. The Central Lake Ontario buoy winds were northeast at 19 knots, with a temperature of 58 degrees, and the waves were 5 feet. The forecast for the Genesee Valley and Northern Finger Lakes, including Rochester, Geneseo, Canandaigua, Newark, and Fairhaven. Overnight, mostly cloudy. Lows ranging from the mid-40s inland to the lower 50s along the lake shore. Northeast winds 5 to 10 miles an hour, becoming east. Tuesday, partly sunny. Highs ranging from around 60 on the hilltops to the mid-60s across the lower elevations. East winds 5 to 10 miles an hour, becoming northeast 10 to 15 miles an hour. Tuesday night, partly to mostly cloudy. Lows ranging from the mid-40s inland to around 50 along the lake shore. Northeast winds 10 to 15 miles an hour, becoming light. Wednesday, mostly sunny. Highs ranging from the lower 60s on the hilltops to the mid-60s across the lower elevations. East winds 5 to 10 miles an hour, increasing to 10 to 15 miles an hour. Wednesday night, partly cloudy. Lows ranging from the mid-40s inland to around 50 along the lake shore. East winds 5 to 10 miles an hour, becoming light. The forecast for the Southern Finger Lakes, including Tinian, Seneca Falls, and Auburn. Overnight, cloudy. Lows in the mid-40s. Light northeast winds. Tuesday, partly sunny. Highs in the mid-60s. Light northeast winds. Tuesday night, partly to mostly cloudy. Lows in the mid-40s. Light winds. Wednesday, mostly sunny. Highs in the mid-60s. Light winds, becoming east around 10 miles an hour. Wednesday night, partly cloudy. Lows in the mid-40s. Light winds. And now the extended forecast. Thursday, partly cloudy. Highs in the mid-60s. Friday, partly cloudy. Highs in the mid-60s. Lows in the mid-40s. Saturday, partly cloudy. Highs in the mid-60s. Lows in the upper 40s. Sunday, mostly cloudy. Highs in the upper 60s. Lows in the upper 40s. Monday, partly cloudy. Highs around 70. Lows around 50. 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Your source for official weather information across the Western Finger Lakes and the Genesee Valley. KHA-53 operates on a frequency of 162.40 MHz. Beach hazards statement remains in effect through Wednesday evening. What? Strong currents and dangerous swimming conditions. Where? Beaches of Niagara and Orleans counties. When? Through Wednesday evening. Impacts: strong currents and dangerous swimming conditions. Stay out of the water to avoid dangerous swimming conditions. Beach hazards statement remains in effect through Wednesday morning. What? Strong currents and dangerous swimming conditions. Where? Beaches of Monroe and Wayne counties. When? Through Wednesday morning. Impacts: strong currents and dangerous swimming conditions. Stay out of the water to avoid dangerous swimming conditions. The 1 a.m. weather at Rochester, it was cloudy. The temperature was 53 degrees Fahrenheit or 12 degrees Celsius, the dew point 45 and the relative humidity 74%. The wind was east at 7 miles an hour. The pressure was 30.27 inches and rising. Repeating at Rochester, it was cloudy, temperature 53 degrees. Around the region at 1 a.m. it was partly cloudy, with a temperature of 53 at Erie and 50 at Toronto. It was cloudy, with a temperature of 51 at Buffalo, 51 at Niagara Falls, and 53 at Syracuse. Under cloudy skies, Elmira reported 53, Binghamton reported 52, and Watertown reported 45. At Oswego, winds were northeast at 5 knots, with a temperature of 54 degrees. The Central Lake Ontario buoy winds were northeast at 19 knots, with a temperature of 58 degrees, and the waves were 5 feet. The forecast for the Genesee Valley and Northern Finger Lakes, including Rochester.

and Auburn. Overnight, cloudy. Lows in the mid-40s. Light northeast winds. Tuesday, partly sunny. Highs in the mid-60s. Light northeast winds. Tuesday night, partly to mostly cloudy. Lows in the mid-40s. Light winds. Wednesday, mostly sunny. Highs in the mid-60s. Light winds, becoming east around 10 miles an hour. Wednesday night, partly cloudy. Lows in the mid-40s. Light winds. And now the extended forecast. Thursday, partly cloudy. Highs in the mid-60s. Friday, partly cloudy. Highs in the mid-60s. Lows in the mid-40s. Saturday, partly cloudy. Highs in the mid-60s. Lows in the upper 40s. Sunday, mostly cloudy. Highs in the upper 60s. Lows in the upper 40s. Monday, partly cloudy. Highs around 70. Lows around 50. 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KHA-53 operates on a frequency of 162.40 MHz. Beach hazards statement remains in effect through Wednesday evening. What? Strong currents and dangerous swimming conditions. Where? Beaches of Niagara and Orleans counties. When? Through Wednesday evening. Impacts, strong currents and dangerous swimming conditions. Stay out of the water to avoid dangerous swimming conditions. Beach hazards statement remains in effect through Wednesday morning. What? Strong currents and dangerous swimming conditions. Where? Beaches of Monroe and Wayne counties. When? Through Wednesday morning. Impacts, strong currents and dangerous swimming conditions. Stay out of the water to avoid dangerous swimming conditions. The 1 a.m. weather at Rochester, it was cloudy. The temperature was 53 degrees Fahrenheit or 12 degrees Celsius, the dew point 45 and the relative humidity 74%. The wind was east at 7 miles an hour. The pressure was 30.27 inches and rising. Repeating at Rochester, it was cloudy, temperature 53 degrees. Around the region at 1 a.m. it was partly cloudy, with a temperature of 53 at Erie and 50 at Toronto. It was cloudy, with a temperature of 51 at Buffalo, 51 at Niagara Falls, and 53 at Syracuse. Under cloudy skies, Elmira reported 53, Binghamton reported 52, and Watertown reported 45. At Oswego, winds were northeast at 5 knots, with a temperature of 54 degrees. The Central Lake Ontario buoy winds were northeast at 19 knots, with a temperature of 58 degrees, and the waves were 5 feet. The forecast for the Genesee Valley and Northern Finger Lakes, including Rochester, Geneseo, Canandaigua, Newark, and Fairhaven. Overnight, mostly cloudy. Lows ranging from the mid-40s inland to the lower 50s along the lake shore. Northeast winds 5 to 10 miles an hour, becoming east. Tuesday, partly sunny. Highs ranging from around 60 on the hilltops to the mid-60s across the lower elevations. East winds 5 to 10 miles an hour, becoming northeast 10 to 15 miles an hour. Tuesday night, partly to mostly cloudy. Lows ranging from the mid-40s inland to around 50 along the lake shore. Northeast winds 10 to 15 miles an hour, becoming light. Wednesday, mostly sunny. Highs ranging from the lower 60s on the hilltops to the mid-60s across the lower elevations. East winds 5 to 10 miles an hour, increasing to 10 to 15 miles an hour. Wednesday night, partly cloudy. Lows ranging from the mid-40s inland to around 50 along the lake shore. East winds 5 to 10 miles an hour, becoming light. The forecast for the Southern Finger Lakes, including Tinian, Seneca Falls, and Auburn. Overnight, cloudy. Lows in the mid-40s. Light northeast winds. Tuesday, partly sunny. Highs in the mid-60s. Light northeast winds. Tuesday night, partly to mostly cloudy. Lows in the mid-40s. Light winds. Wednesday, mostly sunny. Highs in the mid-60s. Light winds, becoming east around 10 miles an hour. Wednesday night, partly cloudy. Lows in the mid-40s. Light winds. And now the

extended forecast. Thursday, partly cloudy. Highs in the mid-60s. Friday, partly cloudy. Highs in the mid-60s. Lows in the mid-40s. Saturday, partly cloudy. Highs in the mid-60s. Lows in the upper 40s. Sunday, mostly cloudy. Highs in the upper 60s. Lows in the upper 40s. Monday, partly cloudy. Highs around 70. Lows around 50. 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Your source for official weather information across the Western Finger Lakes and the Genesee Valley. KHA 53 operates on a frequency of 162.40 MHz. Beach hazards statement remains in effect through Wednesday evening. What? Strong currents and dangerous swimming conditions. Where? Beaches of Niagara and Orleans counties. When? Through Wednesday evening. Impacts, strong currents and dangerous swimming conditions. Stay out of the water to avoid dangerous swimming conditions. Beach hazards statement remains in effect through Wednesday morning. What? Strong currents and dangerous swimming conditions. Where? Beaches of Monroe and Wayne counties. When? Through Wednesday morning. Impacts, strong currents and dangerous swimming conditions. Stay out of the water to avoid dangerous swimming conditions. The 1 a.m. weather at Rochester, it was cloudy. The temperature was 53 degrees Fahrenheit or 12 degrees Celsius, the dew point 45 and the relative humidity 74%. The wind was east at 7 miles an hour. The pressure was 30.27 inches and rising. Repeating at Rochester, it was cloudy, temperature 53 degrees. Around the region at 1 a.m. it was partly cloudy, with a temperature of 53 at Erie and 50 at Toronto. It was cloudy, with a temperature of 51 at Buffalo, 51 at Niagara Falls, and 53 at Syracuse. Under cloudy skies, Elmira reported 53, Binghamton reported 52, and Watertown reported 45. At Oswego, winds were northeast at 5 knots, with a temperature of 54 degrees. The Central Lake Ontario buoy winds were northeast at 19 knots, with a temperature of 58 degrees, and the waves were 5 feet. The forecast for the Genesee Valley and Northern Finger Lakes, including Rochester, Geneseo, Canandaigua, Newark, and Fairhaven. Overnight, mostly cloudy. Lows ranging from the mid-40s inland to the lower 50s along the lake shore. Northeast winds 5 to 10 miles an hour, becoming east. Tuesday, partly sunny. Highs ranging from around 60 on the hilltops to the mid-60s across the lower elevations. East winds 5 to 10 miles an hour, becoming northeast 10 to 15 miles an hour. Tuesday night, partly to mostly cloudy. Lows ranging from the mid-40s inland to around 50 along the lake shore. Northeast winds 10 to 15 miles an hour, becoming light. Wednesday, mostly sunny. Highs ranging from the lower 60s on the hilltops to the mid-60s across the lower elevations. East winds 5 to 10 miles an hour, increasing to 10 to 15 miles an hour. Wednesday night, partly cloudy. Lows ranging from the mid-40s inland to around 50 along the lake shore. East winds 5 to 10 miles an hour, becoming light. The forecast for the Southern Finger Lakes, including Tinian, Seneca Falls, and Auburn. Overnight, cloudy. Lows in the mid-40s. Light northeast winds. Tuesday, partly sunny. Highs in the mid-60s. Light northeast winds. Tuesday night, partly to mostly cloudy. Lows in the mid-40s. Light winds. Wednesday, mostly sunny. Highs in the mid-60s. Light winds, becoming east around 10 miles an hour. Wednesday night, partly cloudy. Lows in the mid-40s. Light winds. And now the extended forecast. Thursday, partly cloudy. Highs in the mid-60s. Friday, partly cloudy. Highs in the mid-60s. Lows in the mid-40s. Saturday, partly cloudy. Highs in the mid-60s. Lows in the upper 40s. Sunday, mostly cloudy. Highs in the upper 60s. Lows in the upper 40s. Monday, partly cloudy. Highs around 70. Lows around 50. Open Lake Forecast, 4.

the Niagara River to Hamlin Beach beyond 5 miles from shore. Overnight, northeast winds 15 to 20 knots. Waves 3 to 6 feet, building to 5 to 7 feet. Waves occasionally around 9 feet. Tuesday, northeast winds 20 to 25 knots, becoming east. Waves 5 to 8 feet. Waves occasionally around 10 feet. Tuesday night, east winds 15 to 25 knots. Waves 5 to 8 feet. Waves occasionally around 10 feet. Wednesday, east winds 15 to 20 knots. Waves 3 to 6 feet. Wednesday night, east winds 15 to 20 knots, diminishing to 10 to 15 knots. Waves 3 to 6 feet, subsiding to 2 to 4 feet. Thursday, east winds 10 to 15 knots, becoming northeast. Waves 1 to 3 feet. Friday, northeast winds 5 to 15 knots, becoming north. Waves 1 to 3 feet. Saturday, north winds 5 to 15 knots. Waves 1 to 3 feet. Open lake forecast, 4, Hamlin Beach to Mexico Bay beyond 5 miles from shore. Overnight, northeast winds 15 to 20 knots, becoming east. Waves 3 to 6 feet, building to 4 to 7 feet. Waves occasionally around 9 feet. Tuesday, east winds 15 to 25 knots, becoming northeast. Waves 4 to 7 feet, subsiding to 3 to 6 feet. Waves occasionally around 9 feet. Tuesday night, northeast winds 15 to 20 knots, becoming east. Waves 3 to 6 feet. Wednesday, east winds 15 to 20 knots, becoming northeast. Waves 3 to 5 feet, subsiding to 2 to 4 feet. Wednesday night, east winds 15 to 20 knots, diminishing to 10 to 15 knots. Waves 2 to 4 feet. Thursday, east winds 10 to 15 knots, becoming northeast. Waves 1 to 3 feet. Friday, northeast winds 10 to 15 knots, becoming north 15 to 20 knots. Waves 1 to 3 feet, building to 2 to 4 feet. Saturday, north winds 15 to 20 knots, diminishing to 10 to 15 knots. Waves 2 to 4 feet, subsiding to 1 to 3 feet. 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KHA-53 operates on a frequency of 162.40 MHz. 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KHA-53 operates on a frequency of 162.40 MHz. Beach hazards statement remains in effect through Wednesday evening. What? Strong currents and dangerous swimming conditions. Where? Beaches of Niagara and Orleans counties. When? Through Wednesday evening. Impacts, strong currents and dangerous swimming conditions. Stay out of the water to avoid dangerous swimming conditions. Beach hazards statement remains in effect through Wednesday morning. What? Strong currents and dangerous swimming conditions. Where? Beaches of Monroe and Wayne counties. When? Through Wednesday morning. Impacts, strong currents and dangerous swimming conditions. Stay out of the water to avoid dangerous swimming conditions. The 2 a.m. weather at Rochester, it was cloudy. The temperature was 51 degrees Fahrenheit or 11 degrees Celsius, the dew point 44 and the relative humidity 77%. The wind was east at 7 miles an hour. The pressure was 30.28 inches and rising. Repeating at Rochester, it was cloudy, temperature 51 degrees. Around the region at 2 a.m. it was partly cloudy, with a temperature of 52 at Erie and 49 at Buffalo. It was cloudy, with a temperature of 52 at Niagara Falls, 52 at Syracuse, 53 at Elmira, 51 at Binghamton, and 47 at Watertown. At Oswego, winds were east at 4 knots, with a temperature of 53 degrees. The Central Lake Ontario buoy winds were from the east at 19 knots. The forecast for the Genesee Valley and Northern Finger Lakes, including Rochester, Geneseo, Canandaigua, Newark, and Fairhaven. Overnight, mostly cloudy. Lows ranging from the mid-40s inland to the lower 50s along the lake shore. Northeast winds 5 to 10 miles an hour, becoming east. Tuesday, partly sunny. Highs ranging from around 60 on the hilltops to the mid-60s across the lower elevations.
east winds 5 to 10 miles an hour, becoming northeast 10 to 15 miles an hour. Tuesday night, partly to mostly cloudy. Lows ranging from the mid-40s inland to around 50 along the lake shore. Northeast winds 10 to 15 miles an hour, becoming light. Wednesday, mostly sunny. Highs ranging from the lower 60s on the hilltops to the mid-60s across the lower elevations. East winds 5 to 10 miles an hour, increasing to 10 to 15 miles an hour. Wednesday night, partly cloudy. Lows ranging from the mid-40s inland to around 50 along the lake shore. East winds 5 to 10 miles an hour, becoming light. The forecast for the Southern Finger Lakes, including Tinian, Seneca Falls, and Auburn. Overnight, cloudy. Lows in the mid-40s. Light northeast winds. Tuesday, partly sunny. Highs in the mid-60s. Light northeast winds. Tuesday night, partly to mostly cloudy. Lows in the mid-40s. Light winds. Wednesday, mostly sunny. Highs in the mid-60s. Light winds, becoming east around 10 miles an hour. Wednesday night, partly cloudy. Lows in the mid-40s. Light winds. And now the extended forecast. Thursday, partly cloudy. Highs in the mid-60s. Friday, partly cloudy. Highs in the mid-60s. Lows in the mid-40s. Saturday, partly cloudy. Highs in the mid-60s. Lows in the upper 40s. Sunday, mostly cloudy. Highs in the upper 60s. Lows in the upper 40s. Monday, partly cloudy. Highs around 70. Lows around 50. 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Your source for official weather information across the Western Finger Lakes and the Genesee Valley. KHA-53 operates on a frequency of 162.40 MHz. Beach hazards statement remains in effect through Wednesday evening. What? Strong currents and dangerous swimming conditions. Where? Beaches of Niagara and Orleans counties. When? Through Wednesday evening. Impacts, strong currents and dangerous swimming conditions. Stay out of the water to avoid dangerous swimming conditions. Beach hazards statement remains in effect through Wednesday morning. What? Strong currents and dangerous swimming conditions. Where? Beaches of Monroe and Wayne counties. When? Through Wednesday morning. Impacts, strong currents and dangerous swimming conditions. Stay out of the water to avoid dangerous swimming conditions. The 2 a.m. weather at Rochester, it was cloudy. The temperature was 51 degrees Fahrenheit or 11 degrees Celsius, the dew point 44 and the relative humidity 77%. The wind was east at 7 miles an hour. The pressure was 30.28 inches and rising. Repeating at Rochester, it was cloudy, temperature 51 degrees. Around the region at 2 a.m. it was partly cloudy, with a temperature of 52 at Erie, and 49 at Buffalo. It was cloudy, with a temperature of 52 at Niagara Falls, 52 at Syracuse, 53 at Elmira, 51 at Binghamton, and 47 at Watertown. At Oswego, winds were east at 4 knots, with a temperature of 53 degrees. The Central Lake Ontario buoy winds were from the east at 19 knots. The forecast for the Genesee Valley and Northern Finger Lakes, including Rochester, Geneseo, Canandaigua, Newark, and Fairhaven. Overnight, mostly cloudy. Lows ranging from the mid-40s inland to the lower 50s along the lake shore. Northeast winds 5 to 10 miles an hour, becoming east. Tuesday, partly sunny. Highs ranging from around 60 on the hilltops to the mid-60s across the lower elevations. East winds 5 to 10 miles an hour, becoming northeast 10 to 15 miles an hour. Tuesday night, partly to mostly cloudy. Lows ranging from the mid-40s inland to around 50 along the lake shore. Northeast winds 10 to 15 miles an hour, becoming light. Wednesday, mostly sunny. Highs ranging from the lower 60s on the hilltops to the mid-60s across the lower elevations. East winds 5 to 10 miles an hour, increasing to 10 to 15 miles an hour. Wednesday night, partly cloudy. Lows ranging from the mid-40s inland to around 50 along the lake shore. East winds 5 to 10 miles an hour, becoming light.
The forecast for the Southern Finger Lakes, including

Perpignan, Senecal Falls, and Auburn. Overnight, cloudy. Lows in the mid-40s. Light northeast winds. Tuesday, partly sunny. Highs in the mid-60s. Light northeast winds. Tuesday night, partly to mostly cloudy. Lows in the mid-40s. Light winds. Wednesday, mostly sunny. Highs in the mid-60s. Light winds, becoming east around 10 miles an hour. Wednesday night, partly cloudy. Lows in the mid-40s. Light winds. And now the extended forecast. Thursday, partly cloudy. Highs in the mid-60s. Friday, partly cloudy. Highs in the mid-60s. Lows in the mid-40s. Saturday, partly cloudy. Highs in the mid-60s. Lows in the upper 40s. Sunday, mostly cloudy. Highs in the upper 60s. Lows in the upper 40s. Monday, partly cloudy. Highs around 70. Lows around 50. This is the NOAA Weather Radio KHA 53 in Rochester. Your source for official weather information across the Western Finger Lakes and the Genesee Valley. KHA 53 operates on a frequency of 162.40 MHz. Beach hazards statement remains in effect through Wednesday evening. What? Strong currents and dangerous swimming conditions. Where? Beaches of Niagara and Orleans counties. When? Through Wednesday evening. Impacts, strong currents and dangerous swimming conditions. Stay out of the water to avoid dangerous swimming conditions. Beach hazards statement remains in effect through Wednesday morning. What? Strong currents and dangerous swimming conditions. Where? Beaches of Monroe and Wayne counties. When? Through Wednesday morning. Impacts, strong currents and dangerous swimming conditions. Stay out of the water to avoid dangerous swimming conditions. The 2 a.m. weather at Rochester, it was cloudy. The temperature was 51 degrees Fahrenheit or 11 degrees Celsius, the dew point 44 and the relative humidity 77%. The wind was east at 7 miles an hour. The pressure was 30.28 inches and rising. Repeating at Rochester, it was cloudy, temperature 51 degrees. Around the region at 2 a.m. it was partly cloudy, with a temperature of 52 at Erie, 49 at Buffalo, and 50 at Toronto. It was cloudy, with a temperature of 52 at Niagara Falls, 52 at Syracuse, 53 at Elmira, 51 at Binghamton, and 47 at Watertown. At Oswego, winds were east at 4 knots, with a temperature of 53 degrees. The Central Lake Ontario buoy winds were northeast at 70 knots, with a temperature of 59 degrees, and the waves were 5 feet. The forecast for the Genesee Valley and Northern Finger Lakes, including Rochester, Geneseo, Canandaigua, Newark, and Fairhaven. Overnight, mostly cloudy. Lows ranging from the mid-40s inland to the lower 50s along the lake shore. Northeast winds 5 to 10 miles an hour, becoming east. Tuesday, partly sunny. Highs ranging from around 60 on the hilltops to the mid-60s across the lower elevations. East winds 5 to 10 miles an hour, becoming northeast 10 to 15 miles an hour. Tuesday night, partly to mostly cloudy. Lows ranging from the mid-40s inland to around 50 along the lake shore. Northeast winds 10 to 15 miles an hour, becoming light. Wednesday, mostly sunny. Highs ranging from the lower 60s on the hilltops to the mid-60s across the lower elevations. East winds 5 to 10 miles an hour, increasing to 10 to 15 miles an hour. Wednesday night, partly cloudy. Lows ranging from the mid-40s inland to around 50 along the lake shore. East winds 5 to 10 miles an hour, becoming light. The forecast for the Southern Finger Lakes, including Pinyan, Seneca Falls, and Auburn. Overnight, cloudy. Lows in the mid-40s. Light northeast winds. Tuesday, partly sunny. Highs in the mid-60s. Light northeast winds. Tuesday night, partly to mostly cloudy. Lows in the mid-40s. Light winds. Wednesday, mostly sunny. Highs in the mid-60s. Light winds, becoming east around 10 miles an hour. Wednesday night, partly cloudy. Lows in the mid-40s. Light winds. And now the extended forecast.

beaches of Niagara and Orleans counties. When? Through Wednesday evening. Impacts, strong currents, and dangerous swimming conditions. Stay out of the water to avoid dangerous swimming conditions. Beach hazards statement remains in effect through Wednesday morning. What? Strong currents and dangerous swimming conditions. Where? Beaches of Monroe and Wayne counties. When? Through Wednesday morning. Impacts, strong currents and dangerous swimming conditions. Stay out of the water to avoid dangerous swimming conditions. The 2 a.m. weather at Rochester, it was cloudy. The temperature was 51 degrees Fahrenheit or 11 degrees Celsius, the dew point 44 and the relative humidity 77%. The wind was east at 7 miles an hour. The pressure was 30.28 inches and rising. Repeating at Rochester, it was cloudy, temperature 51 degrees. Around the region at 2 a.m. it was partly cloudy, with a temperature of 52 at Erie, 49 at Buffalo, and 50 at Toronto. It was cloudy, with a temperature of 52 at Niagara Falls, 52 at Syracuse, 53 at Elmira, 51 at Binghamton, and 47 at Watertown. At Oswego, winds were east at 4 knots, with a temperature of 53 degrees. The Central Lake Ontario buoy winds were northeast at 70 knots, with a temperature of 59 degrees, and the waves were 5 feet. The forecast for the Genesee Valley and Northern Finger Lakes, including Rochester, Geneseo, Canandaigua, Newark, and Fairhaven. Overnight, mostly cloudy. Lows ranging from the mid-40s inland to the lower 50s along the lake shore. Northeast winds 5 to 10 miles an hour, becoming east. Tuesday, partly sunny. Highs ranging from around 60 on the hilltops to the mid-60s across the lower elevations. East winds 5 to 10 miles an hour, becoming northeast 10 to 15 miles an hour. Tuesday night, partly to mostly cloudy. Lows ranging from the mid-40s inland to around 50 along the lake shore. Northeast winds 10 to 15 miles an hour, becoming light. Wednesday, mostly sunny. Highs ranging from the lower 60s on the hilltops to the mid-60s across the lower elevations. East winds 5 to 10 miles an hour, increasing to 10 to 15 miles an hour. Wednesday night, partly cloudy. Lows ranging from the mid-40s inland to around 50 along the lake shore. East winds 5 to 10 miles an hour, becoming light. The forecast for the Southern Finger Lakes, including Tinian, Seneca Falls, and Auburn. Overnight, cloudy. Lows in the mid-40s. Light northeast winds. Tuesday, partly sunny. Highs in the mid-60s. Light northeast winds. Tuesday night, partly to mostly cloudy. Lows in the mid-40s. Light winds. Wednesday, mostly sunny. Highs in the mid-60s. Light winds, becoming east around 10 miles an hour. Wednesday night, partly cloudy. Lows in the mid-40s. Light winds. And now the extended forecast. Thursday, partly cloudy. Highs in the mid-60s. Friday, partly cloudy. Highs in the mid-60s. Lows in the mid-40s. Saturday, partly cloudy. Highs in the mid-60s. Lows in the upper 40s. Sunday, mostly cloudy. Highs in the upper 60s. Lows in the upper 40s. Monday, partly cloudy. Highs around 70. Lows around 50. 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Your source for official weather information across the Western Finger Lakes and the Genesee Valley. KHA 53 operates on a frequency of 162.40 MHz. Beach hazards statement remains in effect through Wednesday evening. What? Strong currents and dangerous swimming conditions. Where? Beaches of Niagara and Orleans counties. When? Through Wednesday evening. Impacts, strong currents and dangerous swimming conditions. Stay out of the water to avoid dangerous swimming conditions. Beach hazards statement remains in effect through Wednesday morning. What? Strong currents and dangerous swimming conditions. Where? Beaches of Monroe and Wayne counties. When? Through Wednesday morning. Impacts, strong currents and dangerous swimming conditions. Stay out of the water to avoid dangerous swimming conditions. The 2 a.m. weather at Rochester, it was cloudy.

temperature was 51 degrees Fahrenheit or 11 degrees Celsius, the dew point 44 and the relative humidity 77%. The wind was east at 7 miles an hour. The pressure was 30.28 inches and rising. Repeating at Rochester, it was cloudy, temperature 51 degrees. Around the region at 2 a.m. it was partly cloudy, with a temperature of 52 at Erie, 49 at Buffalo, and 50 at Toronto. It was cloudy, with a temperature of 52 at Niagara Falls, 52 at Syracuse, 53 at Elmira, 51 at Binghamton, and 47 at Watertown. At Oswego, winds were east at 4 knots, with a temperature of 53 degrees. The Central Lake Ontario buoy winds were northeast at 70 knots, with a temperature of 59 degrees, and the waves were 5 feet. The Rochester, New York climate summary for yesterday, September 21, 2026. Yesterday's high temperature of 61 degrees occurred at 1:28 p.m. Yesterday's low temperature of 52 degrees occurred at 12:52 a.m. A trace of precipitation fell yesterday, which brings the monthly total to 2.46 inches. The total precipitation for the year now stands at 34.12 inches. There were 8 heating degree days yesterday. This brings the monthly total to 39. The yearly total since July 1st is 49. There were no cooling degree days yesterday. This leaves the monthly total at 68. The yearly total since January 1st is 623. Yesterday the maximum wind observed was 20 miles an hour from the northeast. The highest wind gust observed was 27 miles per hour from the northeast, which occurred at 3:15 a.m. Yesterday the average wind speed was 11 miles per hour. The record high for today is 93, which occurred in 1895, and the record low is 36, which occurred in 1963. Sunrise today is at 6:58 a.m. and sunset is at 7:08 p.m. The forecast for the Genesee Valley and Northern Finger Lakes, including Rochester, Geneseo, Canandaigua, Newark, and Fairhaven. Overnight, mostly cloudy. Lows ranging from the mid-40s inland to the lower 50s along the lake shore. Northeast winds 5 to 10 miles an hour, becoming east. Tuesday, partly sunny. Highs ranging from around 60 on the hilltops to the mid-60s across the lower elevations. East winds 5 to 10 miles an hour, becoming northeast 10 to 15 miles an hour. Tuesday night, partly to mostly cloudy. Lows ranging from the mid-40s inland to around 50 along the lake shore. Northeast winds 10 to 15 miles an hour, becoming light. Wednesday, mostly sunny. Highs ranging from the lower 60s on the hilltops to the mid-60s across the lower elevations. East winds 5 to 10 miles an hour, increasing to 10 to 15 miles an hour. Wednesday night, partly cloudy. Lows ranging from the mid-40s inland to around 50 along the lake shore. East winds 5 to 10 miles an hour, becoming light. The forecast for the Southern Finger Lakes, including Pinyan, Seneca Falls, and Auburn. Overnight, cloudy. Lows in the mid-40s. Light northeast winds. Tuesday, partly sunny. Highs in the mid-60s. Light northeast winds. Tuesday night, partly to mostly cloudy. Lows in the mid-40s. Light winds. Wednesday, mostly sunny. Highs in the mid-60s. Light winds, becoming east around 10 miles an hour. Wednesday night, partly cloudy. Lows in the mid-40s. Light winds. And now the extended forecast. Thursday, partly cloudy. Highs in the mid-60s. Friday, partly cloudy. Highs in the mid-60s. Lows in the mid-40s. Saturday, partly cloudy. Highs in the mid-60s. Lows in the upper 40s. Sunday, mostly cloudy. Highs in the upper 60s. Lows in the upper 40s. Monday, partly cloudy. Highs around 70. Lows around 50. 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Your source for official weather information across the Western Finger Lakes and the Genesee Valley. KHA 53 operates on a frequency of 162.40 MHz. Beach hazards statement remains in effect through Wednesday evening. What? Strong currents and dangerous swimming conditions. Where? Beaches of Niagara and Orleans counties.

When through Wednesday evening. Impacts, strong currents and dangerous swimming conditions. Stay out of the water to avoid dangerous swimming conditions. Beach hazards statement remains in effect through Wednesday morning. What? Strong currents and dangerous swimming conditions. Where? Beaches of Monroe and Wayne counties. When? Through Wednesday morning. Impacts, strong currents and dangerous swimming conditions. Stay out of the water to avoid dangerous swimming conditions. The 2 a.m. weather at Rochester, it was cloudy. The temperature was 51 degrees Fahrenheit or 11 degrees Celsius, the dew point 44 and the relative humidity 77%. The wind was east at 7 miles an hour. The pressure was 30.28 inches and rising. Repeating at Rochester, it was cloudy, temperature 51 degrees. Around the region at 2 a.m. it was partly cloudy, with a temperature of 52 at Erie, 49 at Buffalo, and 50 at Toronto. It was cloudy, with a temperature of 52 at Niagara Falls, 52 at Syracuse, 53 at Elmira, 51 at Binghamton, and 47 at Watertown. At Oswego, winds were east at 4 knots, with a temperature of 53 degrees. The Central Lake Ontario buoy winds were northeast at 70 knots, with a temperature of 59 degrees, and the waves were 5 feet. The forecast for the Genesee Valley and Northern Finger Lakes, including Rochester, Geneseo, Canandaigua, Newark, and Fairhaven. Overnight, mostly cloudy. Lows ranging from the mid-40s inland to the lower 50s along the lake shore. Northeast winds 5 to 10 miles an hour, becoming east. Tuesday, partly sunny. Highs ranging from around 60 on the hilltops to the mid-60s across the lower elevations. East winds 5 to 10 miles an hour, becoming northeast 10 to 15 miles an hour. Tuesday night, partly to mostly cloudy. Lows ranging from the mid-40s inland to around 50 along the lake shore. Northeast winds 10 to 15 miles an hour, becoming light. Wednesday, mostly sunny. Highs ranging from the lower 60s on the hilltops to the mid-60s across the lower elevations. East winds 5 to 10 miles an hour, increasing to 10 to 15 miles an hour. Wednesday night, partly cloudy. Lows ranging from the mid-40s inland to around 50 along the lake shore. East winds 5 to 10 miles an hour, becoming light. The forecast for the Southern Finger Lakes, including Tinian, Seneca Falls, and Auburn. Overnight, cloudy. Lows in the mid-40s. Light northeast winds. Tuesday, partly sunny. Highs in the mid-60s. Light northeast winds. Tuesday night, partly to mostly cloudy. Lows in the mid-40s. Light winds. Wednesday, mostly sunny. Highs in the mid-60s. Light winds, becoming east around 10 miles an hour. Wednesday night, partly cloudy. Lows in the mid-40s. Light winds. And now the extended forecast. Thursday, partly cloudy. Highs in the mid-60s. Friday, partly cloudy. Highs in the mid-60s. Lows in the mid-40s. Saturday, partly cloudy. Highs in the mid-60s. Lows in the upper 40s. Sunday, mostly cloudy. Highs in the upper 60s. Lows in the upper 40s. Monday, partly cloudy. Highs around 70. Lows around 50. The Nearshore Marine Forecast, 4, the Niagara River to Hamlin Beach along Lake Ontario. Small craft advisory in effect through Wednesday evening. Overnight, northeast winds 15 to 20 knots. Mostly cloudy. Waves 3 to 6 feet, building to 4 to 7 feet. Waves occasionally around 9 feet. Tuesday, east winds 15 to 25 knots. Partly sunny. Waves 4 to 7 feet. Waves occasionally around 9 feet. Tuesday night, east winds 15 to 25 knots. Mostly cloudy in the evening, then clearing. Waves 4 to 7 feet. Waves occasionally around 9 feet. Wednesday, east winds 15 to 20 knots. Mostly sunny. Waves 3 to 5 feet. Waves occasionally around 6 feet. Wednesday night, east winds 15 to 20 knots, diminishing to 5 to 15 knots. Partly cloudy. Waves only around 6 feet. Wednesday night, east winds 15 to 20 knots, diminishing.
reaching to 5 to 15 knots. Partly cloudy. Waves 3 to 5 feet subsiding to 1 to 3 feet. Waves occasionally around 6 feet. Thursday, east winds 5 to 15 knots becoming northeast. Mainly clear. Waves 1 to 3 feet. Friday, northeast winds 5 to 15 knots becoming north. Mainly clear, then becoming partly cloudy. Waves 1 to 3 feet. Saturday, north winds 5 to 15 knots. Mainly clear, then becoming partly cloudy. Waves 1 to 3 feet. The Nearshore Marine Forecast, 4, Helen Beach to Sodus Bay. Small craft advisory in effect through Wednesday morning. Overnight, northeast winds 15 to 20 knots becoming east. Cloudy. Waves 3 to 6 feet building to 4 to 7 feet. Waves occasionally around 9 feet. Tuesday, east winds 15 to 25 knots becoming northeast. Partly sunny. Waves 4 to 7 feet subsiding to 3 to 6 feet. Waves occasionally around 9 feet. Tuesday night, northeast winds 15 to 20 knots becoming east. Partly cloudy. Waves 3 to 6 feet. Waves occasionally around 7 feet. Wednesday, east winds 15 to 20 knots. Sunny. Waves 2 to 4 feet. Wednesday night, east winds 15 to 20 knots diminishing to 10 to 15 knots. Partly cloudy. Waves 2 to 4 feet subsiding to 1 to 3 feet. Thursday, east winds 5 to 15 knots becoming northeast. Partly cloudy. Waves 1 to 3 feet. Friday, northeast winds 10 to 15 knots becoming north. Partly cloudy. Waves 1 to 3 feet building to 2 to 4 feet. Saturday, north winds 5 to 15 knots. Partly cloudy. Waves 2 to 4 feet subsiding to 1 to 3 feet. The water temperature off Rochester is 67 degrees, and the water temperature at the Central Lake Buoy is 67 degrees. The Nearshore Marine Forecast, 4, Sodus Bay to Mexico Bay. Small craft advisory in effect through Wednesday morning. Overnight, northeast winds 15 to 20 knots becoming east 10 to 15 knots. Cloudy. Waves 3 to 5 feet subsiding to 2 to 4 feet. Waves occasionally around 6 feet. Tuesday, east winds 10 to 15 knots becoming northeast 15 to 20 knots. Mostly sunny. Waves 1 to 3 feet building to 2 to 4 feet. Tuesday night, northeast winds 15 to 20 knots becoming east 10 to 15 knots. Partly cloudy. Waves 3 to 5 feet subsiding to 1 to 3 feet. Waves occasionally around 6 feet. Wednesday, east winds 5 to 15 knots becoming northeast. Sunny. Waves 2 feet or less. Wednesday night, east winds 5 to 15 knots. Partly cloudy. Waves 2 feet or less. Thursday, east winds 5 to 15 knots becoming northeast. Mainly clear, then becoming partly cloudy. Waves 1 foot or less building to 1 to 3 feet. Friday, northeast winds 10 to 15 knots becoming north 15 to 20 knots. Partly cloudy. Waves 1 to 3 feet building to 2 to 4 feet. Saturday, north winds 15 to 20 knots diminishing to 10 to 15 knots. Partly cloudy. Waves 2 to 4 feet subsiding to 1 to 3 feet. The water temperature off Oswego is 45 degrees. This is the NOAA Weather Radio KHA 53 in Rochester. Your source for official weather information across the Western Finger Lakes and the Genesee Valley. KHA 53 operates on a frequency of 162.40 MHz. Beach hazards statement remains in effect through Wednesday evening. What? Strong currents and dangerous swimming conditions. Where? Beaches of Niagara and Orleans counties. When? Through Wednesday evening. Impacts, strong currents and dangerous swimming conditions. Stay out of the water to avoid dangerous swimming conditions. Beach hazards statement remains in effect through Wednesday morning. What? Strong currents and dangerous swimming conditions. Where? Beaches of Monroe and Wayne counties. When? Through Wednesday morning. Impacts, strong currents and dangerous swimming conditions. Stay out of the water to avoid dangerous swimming conditions. The 2 a.m. weather at Rochester,

It was cloudy. The temperature was 51 degrees Fahrenheit or 11 degrees Celsius, the dew point 44 and the relative humidity 77%. The wind was east at 7 miles an hour. The pressure was 30.28 inches and rising. Repeating at Rochester, it was cloudy, temperature 51 degrees. Around the region at 2 a.m. it was partly cloudy, with a temperature of 52 at Erie, 49 at Buffalo, and 50 at Toronto. It was cloudy, with a temperature of 52 at Niagara Falls, 52 at Syracuse, 53 at Elmira, 51 at Binghamton, and 47 at Watertown. At Oswego, winds were east at 4 knots, with a temperature of 53 degrees. The Central Lake Ontario buoy winds were northeast at 70 knots, with a temperature of 59 degrees, and the waves were 5 feet. The forecast for the Genesee Valley and Northern Finger Lakes, including Rochester, Geneseo, Canandaigua, Newark, and Fairhaven. Overnight, mostly cloudy. Lows ranging from the mid-40s inland to the lower 50s along the lake shore. Northeast winds 5 to 10 miles an hour, becoming east. Tuesday, partly to mostly sunny. Highs ranging from around 60 on the hilltops to the mid-60s across the lower elevations. East winds 5 to 10 miles an hour, becoming northeast 10 to 15 miles an hour. Tuesday night, partly cloudy with some patchy fog developing overnight. Lows ranging from the mid-40s inland to the upper 40s along the lake shore. Northeast winds 5 to 10 miles an hour, becoming light. Wednesday, some patchy fog in the morning, otherwise mostly sunny. Highs ranging from the lower 60s on the hilltops to the mid-60s across the lower elevations. East winds 5 to 10 miles an hour, increasing to 10 to 15 miles an hour. Wednesday night, partly cloudy. Lows ranging from the lower 40s inland to the upper 40s along the lake shore. East winds 5 to 10 miles an hour, becoming light. The forecast for the Southern Finger Lakes, including Tinian, Seneca Falls, and Auburn. Overnight, mostly cloudy. Lows in the mid-40s. Light northeast winds. Tuesday, partly sunny. Highs in the mid-60s. Light northeast winds. Tuesday night, partly to mostly cloudy. Lows in the mid-40s. Light winds. Wednesday, mostly sunny. Highs in the mid-60s. East winds 10 miles an hour or less. Wednesday night, partly cloudy. Lows in the lower 40s. Light winds. And now the extended forecast. Thursday, mainly clear. Highs in the mid-60s. Friday, partly cloudy. Highs in the mid-60s. Lows in the upper 40s. Saturday, partly cloudy. Highs in the mid-60s. Lows around 50. Sunday, partly cloudy. Highs in the upper 60s. Lows in the upper 40s. Monday, partly cloudy. Highs in the upper 60s. Lows in the upper 40s. 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Your source for official weather information across the Western Finger Lakes and the Genesee Valley. KHA 53 operates on a frequency of 162.40 MHz. Beach hazards statement remains in effect through Wednesday evening. What? Strong currents and dangerous swimming conditions. Where? Beaches of Niagara and Orleans counties. When? Through Wednesday evening. Impacts? Strong currents and dangerous swimming conditions. Stay out of the water to avoid dangerous swimming conditions. Beach hazards statement remains in effect through Wednesday morning. What? Strong currents and dangerous swimming conditions. Where? Beaches of Monroe and Wayne counties. When? Through Wednesday morning. Impacts, strong currents and dangerous swimming conditions. Stay out of the water to avoid dangerous swimming conditions. The 2 a.m. weather at Rochester, it was cloudy. The temperature was 51 degrees Fahrenheit or 11 degrees Celsius, the dew point 44 and the relative humidity 77%. The wind was east at 7 miles an hour. The pressure was 30.28 inches and rising. Repeating at Rochester, it was cloudy, temperature 51 degrees. Around the region at 2 a.m. it was partly cloudy, with a temperature of 52 at Erie, 49 at Buffalo, and 50 at Toronto. It was cloudy, with a temperature of 52 at Niagara Falls, 52 at Syracuse.

Syracuse, 53 at Elmira, 51 at Binghamton, and 47 at Watertown. At Oswego, winds were east at 4 knots, with a temperature of 53 degrees. The Central Lake Ontario buoy winds were northeast at 70 knots, with a temperature of 59 degrees, and the waves were 5 feet. The forecast for the Genesee Valley and Northern Finger Lakes, including Rochester, Geneseo, Canandaigua, Newark, and Fairhaven. Overnight, mostly cloudy. Lows ranging from the mid-40s inland to the lower 50s along the lake shore. Northeast winds 5 to 10 miles an hour, becoming east. Tuesday, partly to mostly sunny. Highs ranging from around 60 on the hilltops to the mid-60s across the lower elevations. East winds 5 to 10 miles an hour, becoming northeast 10 to 15 miles an hour. Tuesday night, partly cloudy with some patchy fog developing overnight. Lows ranging from the mid-40s inland to the upper 40s along the lake shore. Northeast winds 5 to 10 miles an hour, becoming light. Wednesday, some patchy fog in the morning, otherwise mostly sunny. Highs ranging from the lower 60s on the hilltops to the mid-60s across the lower elevations. East winds 5 to 10 miles an hour, increasing to 10 to 15 miles an hour. Wednesday night, partly cloudy. Lows ranging from the lower 40s inland to the upper 40s along the lake shore. East winds 5 to 10 miles an hour, becoming light. The forecast for the Southern Finger Lakes, including Tinian, Seneca Falls, and Auburn. Overnight, mostly cloudy. Lows in the mid-40s. Light northeast winds. Tuesday, partly sunny. Highs in the mid-60s. Light northeast winds. Tuesday night, partly to mostly cloudy. Lows in the mid-40s. Light winds. Wednesday, mostly sunny. Highs in the mid-60s. East winds 10 miles an hour or less. Wednesday night, partly cloudy. Lows in the lower 40s. Light winds. And now the extended forecast. Thursday, mainly clear. Highs in the mid-60s. Friday, partly cloudy. Highs in the mid-60s. Lows in the upper 40s. Saturday, partly cloudy. Highs in the mid-60s. Lows around 50. Sunday, partly cloudy. Highs in the upper 60s. Lows in the upper 40s. Monday, partly cloudy. Highs in the upper 60s. Lows in the upper 40s. The Rochester, New York climate summary for yesterday, September 21, 2026. Yesterday's high temperature of 61 degrees occurred at 1:28 p.m. Yesterday's low temperature of 52 degrees occurred at 12:52 a.m. A trace of precipitation fell yesterday, which brings the monthly total to 2.46 inches. The total precipitation for the year now stands at 34.12 inches. There were 8 heating degree days yesterday. This brings the monthly total to 39. The yearly total since July 1st is 49. There were no cooling degree days yesterday. This leaves the monthly total at 68. The yearly total since January 1st is 623. Yesterday the maximum wind observed was 20 miles an hour from the northeast. The highest wind gust observed was 27 miles per hour from the northeast, which occurred at 3:15 a.m. Yesterday the average wind speed was 11 miles per hour. The record high for today is 93, which occurred in 1895, and the record low is 36, which occurred in 1963. Sunrise today is at 6:58 a.m. and sunset is at 7:08 p.m. This is the NOAA Weather Radio KHA 53 in Rochester. Your source for official weather information across the Western Finger Lakes and the Genesee Valley. KHA 53 operates on a frequency of 162.40 MHz. Beach hazards statement remains in effect through Wednesday evening. What? Strong currents and dangerous swimming conditions. Where? Beaches of Niagara and Orleans counties. When? Through Wednesday evening. Impacts, strong currents and dangerous swimming conditions. Stay out of the water to avoid dangerous swimming conditions. Beach hazards statement remains in effect through Wednesday morning. What? Strong currents and dangerous swimming conditions. Where? Beaches of Monroe and Wayne counties. When? Through Wednesday morning.
impacts, strong currents, and dangerous swimming conditions. Stay out of the water to avoid dangerous swimming conditions. The 2 a.m. weather at Rochester, it was cloudy. The temperature was 51 degrees Fahrenheit or 11 degrees Celsius, the dew point 44 and the relative humidity 77%. The wind was east at 7 miles an hour. The pressure was 30.28 inches and rising. Repeating at Rochester, it was cloudy, temperature 51 degrees. Around the region at 2 a.m. it was partly cloudy, with a temperature of 52 at Erie, 49 at Buffalo, and 50 at Toronto. It was cloudy, with a temperature of 52 at Niagara Falls, 52 at Syracuse, 53 at Elmira, 51 at Binghamton, and 47 at Watertown. At Oswego, winds were east at 4 knots, with a temperature of 53 degrees. The Central Lake Ontario buoy winds were northeast at 70 knots, with a temperature of 59 degrees, and the waves were 5 feet. The forecast for the Genesee Valley and Northern Finger Lakes, including Rochester, Geneseo, Canandaigua, Newark, and Fairhaven. Overnight, mostly cloudy. Lows ranging from the mid-40s inland to the lower 50s along the lake shore. Northeast winds 5 to 10 miles an hour, becoming east. Tuesday, partly to mostly sunny. Highs ranging from around 60 on the hilltops to the mid-60s across the lower elevations. East winds 5 to 10 miles an hour, becoming northeast 10 to 15 miles an hour. Tuesday night, partly cloudy with some patchy fog developing overnight. Lows ranging from the mid-40s inland to the upper 40s along the lake shore. Northeast winds 5 to 10 miles an hour, becoming light. Wednesday, some patchy fog in the morning, otherwise mostly sunny. Highs ranging from the lower 60s on the hilltops to the mid-60s across the lower elevations. East winds 5 to 10 miles an hour, increasing to 10 to 15 miles an hour. Wednesday night, partly cloudy. Lows ranging from the lower 40s inland to the upper 40s along the lake shore. East winds 5 to 10 miles an hour, becoming light. The forecast for the Southern Finger Lakes, including Pinyan, Seneca Falls, and Auburn. Overnight, mostly cloudy. Lows in the mid-40s. Light northeast winds. Tuesday, partly sunny. Highs in the mid-60s. Light northeast winds. Tuesday night, partly to mostly cloudy. Lows in the mid-40s. Light winds. Wednesday, mostly sunny. Highs in the mid-60s. East winds 10 miles an hour or less. Wednesday night, partly cloudy. Lows in the lower 40s. Light winds. And now the extended forecast. Thursday, mainly clear. Highs in the mid-60s. Friday, partly cloudy. Highs in the mid-60s. Lows in the upper 40s. Saturday, partly cloudy. Highs in the mid-60s. Lows around 50. Sunday, partly cloudy. Highs in the upper 60s. Lows in the upper 40s. Monday, partly cloudy. Highs in the upper 60s. Lows in the upper 40s. This is the NOAA Weather Radio KHA 53 in Rochester. Your source for official weather information across the Western Finger Lakes and the Genesee Valley. KHA 53 operates on a frequency of 162.40 MHz. Beach hazards statement remains in effect through Wednesday evening. What? Strong currents and dangerous swimming conditions. Where? Beaches of Niagara and Orleans counties. When? Through Wednesday evening. Impacts, strong currents and dangerous swimming conditions. Stay out of the water to avoid dangerous swimming conditions. Beach hazards statement remains in effect through Wednesday morning. What? Strong currents and dangerous swimming conditions. Where? Beaches of Monroe and Wayne counties. When? Through Wednesday morning. Impacts, strong currents and dangerous swimming conditions. Stay out of the water to avoid dangerous swimming conditions. The 2 a.m. weather at Rochester, it was cloudy. The temperature was 51 degrees Fahrenheit or 11 degrees Celsius, the dew point 44 and the relative humidity 77%. The wind was east at 7 miles an hour. The pressure was 30.28 inches and rising. Repeating at Rochester, it was cloudy, temperature 51 degrees.
Around the region at 2 a.m. it was partly cloudy, with a temperature of 52 at Erie, 49 at Buffalo.

and 50 at Toronto. It was cloudy, with a temperature of 52 at Niagara Falls, 52 at Syracuse, 53 at Elmira, 51 at Binghamton, and 47 at Watertown. At Oswego, winds were east at 4 knots, with a temperature of 53 degrees. The Central Lake Ontario buoy winds were northeast at 17 knots, with a temperature of 59 degrees, and the waves were 5 feet. The forecast for the Genesee Valley and Northern Finger Lakes, including Rochester, Geneseo, Canandaigua, Newark, and Fairhaven. Overnight, mostly cloudy. Lows ranging from the mid-40s inland to the lower 50s along the lake shore. Northeast winds 5 to 10 miles an hour, becoming east. Tuesday, partly to mostly sunny. Highs ranging from around 60 on the hilltops to the mid-60s across the lower elevations. East winds 5 to 10 miles an hour, becoming northeast 10 to 15 miles an hour. Tuesday night, partly cloudy with some patchy fog developing overnight. Lows ranging from the mid-40s inland to the upper 40s along the lake shore. Northeast winds 5 to 10 miles an hour, becoming light. Wednesday, some patchy fog in the morning, otherwise mostly sunny. Highs ranging from the lower 60s on the hilltops to the mid-60s across the lower elevations. East winds 5 to 10 miles an hour, increasing to 10 to 15 miles an hour. Wednesday night, partly cloudy. Lows ranging from the lower 40s inland to the upper 40s along the lake shore. East winds 5 to 10 miles an hour, becoming light. The forecast for the Southern Finger Lakes, including Tinian, Seneca Falls, and Auburn. Overnight, mostly cloudy. Lows in the mid-40s. Light northeast winds. Tuesday, partly sunny. Highs in the mid-60s. Light northeast winds. Tuesday night, partly to mostly cloudy. Lows in the mid-40s. Light winds. Wednesday, mostly sunny. Highs in the mid-60s. East winds 10 miles an hour or less. Wednesday night, partly cloudy. Lows in the lower 40s. Light winds. And now the extended forecast. Thursday, mainly clear. Highs in the mid-60s. Friday, partly cloudy. Highs in the mid-60s. Lows in the upper 40s. Saturday, partly cloudy. Highs in the mid-60s. Lows around 50. Sunday, partly cloudy. Highs in the upper 60s. Lows in the upper 40s. Monday, partly cloudy. Highs in the upper 60s. Lows in the upper 40s. This is the NOAA Weather Radio KHA 53 in Rochester. Your source for official weather information across the Western Finger Lakes and the Genesee Valley. KHA 53 operates on a frequency of 162.40 MHz. Beach hazard statement remains in effect through Wednesday evening. What? Strong currents and dangerous swimming conditions. Where? Beaches of Niagara and Orleans counties. When? Through Wednesday evening. Impacts, strong currents and dangerous swimming conditions. Stay out of the water to avoid dangerous swimming conditions. Beach hazard statement remains in effect through Wednesday morning. What? Strong currents and dangerous swimming conditions. Where? Beaches of Monroe and Wayne counties. When? Through Wednesday morning. Impacts, strong currents and dangerous swimming conditions. Stay out of the water to avoid dangerous swimming conditions. The 2 a.m. weather at Rochester, it was cloudy. The temperature was 51 degrees Fahrenheit or 11 degrees Celsius, the dew point 44 and the relative humidity 77%. The wind was east at 7 miles an hour. The pressure was 30.28 inches and rising. Repeating at Rochester, it was cloudy, temperature 51 degrees. Around the region at 2 a.m. it was partly cloudy, with a temperature of 52 at Erie, 49 at Buffalo, and 50 at Toronto. It was cloudy, with a temperature of 52 at Niagara Falls, 52 at Syracuse, 53 at Elmira, 51 at Binghamton, and 47 at Watertown. At Oswego, winds were east at 4 knots, with a temperature of 53 degrees. The Central Lake Ontario buoy winds were northeast at 70 knots, with a temperature of 59 degrees, and the waves were 5 feet. The forecast for the Genesee Valley and Northern Finger Lakes, including Rochester, Geneseo, Canandaigua, Newark, and Fairhaven.

overnight, mostly cloudy. Lows ranging from the mid-40s inland to the lower 50s along the lake shore. Northeast winds 5 to 10 miles an hour, becoming east. Tuesday, partly to mostly sunny. Highs ranging from around 60 on the hilltops to the mid-60s across the lower elevations. East winds 5 to 10 miles an hour, becoming northeast 10 to 15 miles an hour. Tuesday night, partly cloudy with some patchy fog developing overnight. Lows ranging from the mid-40s inland to the upper 40s along the lake shore. Northeast winds 5 to 10 miles an hour, becoming light. Wednesday, some patchy fog in the morning, otherwise mostly sunny. Highs ranging from the lower 60s on the hilltops to the mid-60s across the lower elevations. East winds 5 to 10 miles an hour, increasing to 10 to 15 miles an hour. Wednesday night, partly cloudy. Lows ranging from the lower 40s inland to the upper 40s along the lake shore. East winds 5 to 10 miles an hour, becoming light. The forecast for the Southern Finger Lakes, including Pinyan, Seneca Falls, and Auburn. Overnight, mostly cloudy. Lows in the mid-40s. Light northeast winds. Tuesday, partly sunny. Highs in the mid-60s. Light northeast winds. Tuesday night, partly to mostly cloudy. Lows in the mid-40s. Light winds. Wednesday, mostly sunny. Highs in the mid-60s. East winds 10 miles an hour or less. Wednesday night, partly cloudy. Lows in the lower 40s. Light winds. And now the extended forecast. Thursday, mainly clear. Highs in the mid-60s. Friday, partly cloudy. Highs in the mid-60s. Lows in the upper 40s. Saturday, partly cloudy. Highs in the mid-60s. Lows around 50. Sunday, partly cloudy. Highs in the upper 60s. Lows in the upper 40s. Monday, partly cloudy. Highs in the upper 60s. Lows in the upper 40s. Open Lake Forecast, 4, the Niagara River to Hamlin Beach beyond 5 miles from shore. Overnight, northeast winds 15 to 20 knots. Waves 3 to 6 feet, building to 5 to 7 feet. Waves occasionally around 9 feet. Tuesday, northeast winds 20 to 25 knots, becoming east. Waves 5 to 8 feet. Waves occasionally around 10 feet. Tuesday night, east winds 15 to 25 knots. Waves 5 to 8 feet. Waves occasionally around 10 feet. Wednesday, east winds 15 to 20 knots. Waves 3 to 6 feet. Wednesday night, east winds 15 to 20 knots, diminishing to 10 to 15 knots. Waves 3 to 6 feet, subsiding to 2 to 4 feet. Thursday, east winds 10 to 15 knots, becoming northeast. Waves 1 to 3 feet. Friday, northeast winds 5 to 15 knots, becoming north. Waves 1 to 3 feet. Saturday, north winds 5 to 15 knots. Waves 1 to 3 feet. Open Lake Forecast, 4, Hamlin Beach to Mexico Bay beyond 5 miles from shore. Overnight, northeast winds 15 to 20 knots, becoming east. Waves 3 to 6 feet, building to 4 to 7 feet. Waves occasionally around 9 feet. Tuesday, east winds 15 to 25 knots, becoming northeast. Waves 4 to 7 feet, subsiding to 3 to 6 feet. Waves occasionally around 9 feet. Tuesday night, northeast winds 15 to 20 knots, becoming east. Waves 3 to 6 feet. Wednesday, east winds 15 to 20 knots, becoming northeast. Waves 3 to 5 feet, subsiding to 2 to 4 feet. Wednesday night, east winds 15 to 20 knots, diminishing to 10 to 15 knots. Waves 2 to 4 feet. Thursday, east winds 10 to 15 knots, becoming northeast. Waves 1 to 3 feet. Friday, northeast winds 10 to 15 knots, becoming north 15 to 20 knots. Waves 1 to 3 feet, building to 2 to 4 feet. Saturday, north winds 15 to 20 knots, diminishing to 10 to 15 knots. Waves 2 to 4 feet, subsiding to 1 to 3 feet. This is the NOAA Weather Radio KHA 53 in Rochester. Your source for official weather information across the Western Finger Lakes and the Genesee Valley. KHA 53 operates on a frequency of 162.

0.40 megahertz. Beach hazard statement remains in effect through Wednesday evening. What? Strong currents and dangerous swimming conditions. Where? Beaches of Niagara and Orleans counties. When? Through Wednesday evening. Impacts. Strong currents and dangerous swimming conditions. Stay out of the water to avoid dangerous swimming conditions. Beach hazard statement remains in effect through Wednesday morning. What? Strong currents and dangerous swimming conditions. Where? Beaches of Monroe and Wayne counties. When? Through Wednesday morning. Impacts. Strong currents and dangerous swimming conditions. Stay out of the water to avoid dangerous swimming conditions. The 3 a.m. weather at Rochester. It was mostly cloudy. The temperature was 51 degrees Fahrenheit or 11 degrees Celsius. The dew point 44 and the relative humidity 77%. The wind was east at 6 miles an hour. The pressure was 30.29 inches and rising. Repeating at Rochester, it was mostly cloudy, temperature 51 degrees. Around the region at 2 a.m. it was partly cloudy, with a temperature of 52 at Erie, 49 at Buffalo, and 50 at Toronto. It was cloudy, with a temperature of 52 at Niagara Falls, 52 at Syracuse, 53 at Elmira, 51 at Binghamton, and 47 at Watertown. At Oswego, winds were east at 4 knots, with a temperature of 53 degrees. The Central Lake Ontario buoy winds were northeast at 70 knots, with a temperature of 59 degrees, and the waves were 5 feet. The forecast for the Genesee Valley and Northern Finger Lakes, including Rochester, Geneseo, Canandaigua, Newark, and Fairhaven. Overnight, mostly cloudy. Lows ranging from the mid-40s inland to the lower 50s along the lake shore. Northeast winds 5 to 10 miles an hour, becoming east. Tuesday, partly to mostly sunny. Highs ranging from around 60 on the hilltops to the mid-60s across the lower elevations. East winds 5 to 10 miles an hour, becoming northeast 10 to 15 miles an hour. Tuesday night, partly cloudy with some patchy fog developing overnight. Lows ranging from the mid-40s inland to the upper 40s along the lake shore. Northeast winds 5 to 10 miles an hour, becoming light. Wednesday, some patchy fog in the morning, otherwise mostly sunny. Highs ranging from the lower 60s on the hilltops to the mid-60s across the lower elevations. East winds 5 to 10 miles an hour, increasing to 10 to 15 miles an hour. Wednesday night, partly cloudy. Lows ranging from the lower 40s inland to the upper 40s along the lake shore. East winds 5 to 10 miles an hour, becoming light. The forecast for the Southern Finger Lakes, including Penyan, Seneca Falls, and Auburn. Overnight, mostly cloudy. Lows in the mid-40s. Light northeast winds. Tuesday, partly sunny. Highs in the mid-60s. Light northeast winds. Tuesday night, partly to mostly cloudy. Lows in the mid-40s. Light winds. Wednesday, mostly sunny. Highs in the mid-60s. East winds 10 miles an hour or less. Wednesday night, partly cloudy. Lows in the lower 40s. Light winds. And now the extended forecast. Thursday, mainly clear. Highs in the mid-60s. Friday, partly cloudy. Highs in the mid-60s. Lows in the upper 40s. Saturday, partly cloudy. Highs in the mid-60s. Lows around 50. Sunday, partly cloudy. Highs in the upper 60s. Lows in the upper 40s. Monday, partly cloudy. Highs in the upper 60s. Lows in the upper 40s. This is the NOAA Weather Radio KHA 53 in Rochester. Your source for official weather information across the Western Finger Lakes and the Genesee Valley. KHA 53 operates on a frequency of 162.40 MHz. Beach hazard statement remains in effect through Wednesday evening. What? Strong currents and dangerous swimming conditions. Where? Beaches of Niagara and Orleans counties. When? Through Wednesday evening. Impacts. Strong currents and dangerous swimming conditions. Stay out of the water to avoid dangerous swimming conditions. Beach hazard statement remains in effect through Wednesday morning. What? Strong currents and dangerous swimming conditions.

Square, beaches of Monroe and Wayne counties. When, through Wednesday morning. Impacts, strong currents and dangerous swimming conditions. Stay out of the water to avoid dangerous swimming conditions. The 3 a.m. weather at Rochester, it was mostly cloudy. The temperature was 51 degrees Fahrenheit or 11 degrees Celsius, the dew point 44 and the relative humidity 77%. The wind was east at 6 miles an hour. The pressure was 30.29 inches and rising. Repeating at Rochester, it was mostly cloudy, temperature 51 degrees. Around the region at 3 a.m. it was clear, with a temperature of 52 at Erie, and 50 at Niagara Falls. At Buffalo, it was partly cloudy, with a temperature of 48. It was cloudy, with a temperature of 52 at Syracuse, 53 at Elmira, 50 at Binghamton, and 45 at Watertown. At Oswego, winds were northeast at 3 knots, with a temperature of 53 degrees. The central Lake Ontario buoy winds were from the northeast at 19 knots. The forecast for the Genesee Valley and Northern Finger Lakes, including Rochester, Geneseo, Canandaigua, Newark, and Fairhaven. Overnight, mostly cloudy. Lows ranging from the mid-40s inland to the lower 50s along the lake shore. Northeast winds 5 to 10 miles an hour, becoming east. Tuesday, partly to mostly sunny. Highs ranging from around 60 on the hilltops to the mid-60s across the lower elevations. East winds 5 to 10 miles an hour, becoming northeast 10 to 15 miles an hour. Tuesday night, partly cloudy with some patchy fog developing overnight. Lows ranging from the mid-40s inland to the upper 40s along the lake shore. Northeast winds 5 to 10 miles an hour, becoming light. Wednesday, some patchy fog in the morning, otherwise mostly sunny. Highs ranging from the lower 60s on the hilltops to the mid-60s across the lower elevations. East winds 5 to 10 miles an hour, increasing to 10 to 15 miles an hour. Wednesday night, partly cloudy. Lows ranging from the lower 40s inland to the upper 40s along the lake shore. East winds 5 to 10 miles an hour, becoming light. The forecast for the Southern Finger Lakes, including Pinyan, Seneca Falls, and Auburn. Overnight, mostly cloudy. Lows in the mid-40s. Light northeast winds. Tuesday, partly sunny. Highs in the mid-60s. Light northeast winds. Tuesday night, partly to mostly cloudy. Lows in the mid-40s. Light winds. Wednesday, mostly sunny. Highs in the mid-60s. East winds 10 miles an hour or less. Wednesday night, partly cloudy. Lows in the lower 40s. Light winds. And now the extended forecast. Thursday, mainly clear. Highs in the mid-60s. Friday, partly cloudy. Highs in the mid-60s. Lows in the upper 40s. Saturday, partly cloudy. Highs in the mid-60s. Lows around 50. Sunday, partly cloudy. Highs in the upper 60s. Lows in the upper 40s. Monday, partly cloudy. Highs in the upper 60s. Lows in the upper 40s. 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Your source for official weather information across the Western Finger Lakes and the Genesee Valley. KHA 53 operates on a frequency of 162.40 MHz. Beach hazards statement remains in effect through Wednesday evening. What? Strong currents and dangerous swimming conditions. Where? Beaches of Niagara and Orleans counties. When? Through Wednesday evening. Impacts, strong currents and dangerous swimming conditions. Stay out of the water to avoid dangerous swimming conditions. Beach hazards statement remains in effect through Wednesday morning. What? Strong currents and dangerous swimming conditions. Where? Beaches of Monroe and Wayne counties. When? Through Wednesday morning. Impacts, strong currents and dangerous swimming conditions. Stay out of the water to avoid dangerous swimming conditions. The 3 a.m. weather at Rochester, it was mostly cloudy. The temperature was 51 degrees Fahrenheit or 11 degrees Celsius, the dew point 44 and the relative humidity 77%. The wind was east at 6 miles an hour. The pressure was 30.29 inches and rising.
Repeating at Rochester, it was mostly cloudy, temperature 51 degrees. Around the region at 3 a.m. it was clear, with a temperature of 52 at Erie and 50 at Niagara Falls. It was partly cloudy, with a temperature of 48 at Buffalo and 50 at Toronto. It was cloudy, with a temperature of 52 at Syracuse, 53 at Elmira, 50 at Binghamton, and 45 at Watertown. At Oswego, winds were northeast at 3 knots, with a temperature of 53 degrees. The Central Lake Ontario buoy winds were northeast at 19 knots, with a temperature of 58 degrees, and the waves were 5 feet. The forecast for the Genesee Valley and Northern Finger Lakes, including Rochester, Geneseo, Canandaigua, Newark, and Fairhaven. Overnight, mostly cloudy. Lows ranging from the mid-40s inland to the lower 50s along the lake shore. Northeast winds 5 to 10 miles an hour, becoming east. Tuesday, partly to mostly sunny. Highs ranging from around 60 on the hilltops to the mid-60s across the lower elevations. East winds 5 to 10 miles an hour, becoming northeast 10 to 15 miles an hour. Tuesday night, partly cloudy with some patchy fog developing overnight. Lows ranging from the mid-40s inland to the upper 40s along the lake shore. Northeast winds 5 to 10 miles an hour, becoming light. Wednesday, some patchy fog in the morning, otherwise mostly sunny. Highs ranging from the lower 60s on the hilltops to the mid-60s across the lower elevations. East winds 5 to 10 miles an hour, increasing to 10 to 15 miles an hour. Wednesday night, partly cloudy. Lows ranging from the lower 40s inland to the upper 40s along the lake shore. East winds 5 to 10 miles an hour, becoming light. The forecast for the Southern Finger Lakes, including Pinyan, Seneca Falls, and Auburn. Overnight, mostly cloudy. Lows in the mid-40s. Light northeast winds. Tuesday, partly sunny. Highs in the mid-60s. Light northeast winds. Tuesday night, partly to mostly cloudy. Lows in the mid-40s. Light winds. Wednesday, mostly sunny. Highs in the mid-60s. East winds 10 miles an hour or less. Wednesday night, partly cloudy. Lows in the lower 40s. Light winds. And now the extended forecast. Thursday, mainly clear. Highs in the mid-60s. Friday, partly cloudy. Highs in the mid-60s. Lows in the upper 40s. Saturday, partly cloudy. Highs in the mid-60s. Lows around 50. Sunday, partly cloudy. Highs in the upper 60s. Lows in the upper 40s. Monday, partly cloudy. Highs in the upper 60s. Lows in the upper 40s. The Rochester, New York climate summary for yesterday, September 21, 2026. Yesterday's high temperature of 61 degrees occurred at 1:28 p.m. Yesterday's low temperature of 52 degrees occurred at 12:52 a.m. A trace of precipitation fell yesterday, which brings the monthly total to 2.46 inches. The total precipitation for the year now stands at 34.12 inches. There were 8 heating degree days yesterday. This brings the monthly total to 39. The yearly total since July 1st is 49. There were no cooling degree days yesterday. This leaves the monthly total at 68. The yearly total since January 1st is 623. Yesterday the maximum wind observed was 20 miles an hour from the northeast. The highest wind gust observed was 27 miles per hour from the northeast, which occurred at 3:15 a.m. Yesterday the average wind speed was 11 miles per hour. The record high for today is 93, which occurred in 1895, and the record low is 36, which occurred in 1963. Sunrise today is at 6:58 a.m. and sunset is at 7:08 p.m. This is the NOAA Weather Radio KHA 53 in Rochester. Your source for official weather information across the Western Finger Lakes and the Genesee Valley. KHA 53 operates on a frequency of 162.40 MHz. Beach hazards statement remains in effect through Wednesday evening. What? Strong currents and dangerous swimming conditions. Where? Beaches of Niagara and Orleans counties. When? Through Wednesday evening. Impacts, strong currents and dangerous swimming conditions.
stay out of the water to avoid dangerous swimming conditions.

It was partly cloudy, with a temperature of 48 in Buffalo, and 50 at Toronto. It was cloudy, with a temperature of 52 at Syracuse, 53 in Elmira, 50 at Binghamton, and 45 at Watertown. At Oswego, winds were northeast at 3 knots, with a temperature of 53 degrees. The Central Lake Ontario buoy winds were northeast at 19 knots, with a temperature of 58 degrees, and the waves were 5 feet. The forecast for the Genesee Valley and Northern Finger Lakes, including Rochester, Geneseo, Canandaigua, Newark, and Fairhaven. Overnight, mostly cloudy. Lows ranging from the mid-40s inland to the lower 50s along the lake shore. Northeast winds 5 to 10 miles an hour, becoming east. Tuesday, partly to mostly sunny. Highs ranging from around 60 on the hilltops to the mid-60s across the lower elevations. East winds 5 to 10 miles an hour, becoming northeast 10 to 15 miles an hour. Tuesday night, partly cloudy with some patchy fog developing overnight. Lows ranging from the mid-40s inland to the upper 40s along the lake shore. Northeast winds 5 to 10 miles an hour, becoming light. Wednesday, some patchy fog in the morning, otherwise mostly sunny. Highs ranging from the lower 60s on the hilltops to the mid-60s across the lower elevations. East winds 5 to 10 miles an hour, increasing to 10 to 15 miles an hour. Wednesday night, partly cloudy. Lows ranging from the lower 40s inland to the upper 40s along the lake shore. East winds 5 to 10 miles an hour, becoming light. The forecast for the Southern Finger Lakes, including Tinian, Seneca Falls, and Auburn. Overnight, mostly cloudy. Lows in the mid-40s. Light northeast winds. Tuesday, partly sunny. Highs in the mid-60s. Light northeast winds. Tuesday night, partly to mostly cloudy. Lows in the mid-40s. Light winds. Wednesday, mostly sunny. Highs in the mid-60s. East winds 10 miles an hour or less. Wednesday night, partly cloudy. Lows in the lower 40s. Light winds. And now the extended forecast. Thursday, mainly clear. Highs in the mid-60s. Friday, partly cloudy. Highs in the mid-60s. Lows in the upper 40s. Saturday, partly cloudy. Highs in the mid-60s. Lows around 50. Sunday, partly cloudy. Highs in the upper 60s. Lows in the upper 40s. Monday, partly cloudy. Highs in the upper 60s. Lows in the upper 40s. 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Your source for official weather information across the Western Finger Lakes and the Genesee Valley. KHA 53 operates on a frequency of 162.40 MHz. Beach hazards statement remains in effect through Wednesday evening. What? Strong currents and dangerous swimming conditions. Where? Beaches of Niagara and Orleans counties. When? Through Wednesday evening. Impacts, strong currents and dangerous swimming conditions. Stay out of the water to avoid dangerous swimming conditions. Beach hazards statement remains in effect through Wednesday morning. What? Strong currents and dangerous swimming conditions. Where? Beaches of Monroe and Wayne counties. When? Through Wednesday morning. Impacts, strong currents and dangerous swimming conditions. Stay out of the water to avoid dangerous swimming conditions. The 3 a.m. weather at Rochester, it was mostly cloudy. The temperature was 51 degrees Fahrenheit or 11 degrees Celsius, the dew point 44 and the relative humidity 77%. The wind was east at 6 miles an hour. The pressure was 30.29 inches and rising. Repeating at Rochester, it was mostly cloudy, temperature 51 degrees. Around the region at 3 a.m. it was clear, with a temperature of 52 at Erie, and 50 at Niagara Falls. It was partly cloudy, with a temperature of 48 at Buffalo, and 50 at Toronto. It was cloudy, with a temperature of 52 at Syracuse, 53 at Elmira, 50 at Binghamton, and 45 at Watertown. At Oswego, winds were northeast at 3 knots, with a temperature of 53 degrees. The Central Lake Ontario buoy winds were northeast at 19 knots, with a temperature of 58 degrees, and the waves were 5 feet. The forecast for the Genesee Valley and Northern Finger Lakes,

including Rochester, Geneseo, Canandaigua, Newark, and Fairhaven. Overnight, mostly cloudy. Lows ranging from the mid-40s inland to the lower 50s along the lake shore. Northeast winds 5 to 10 miles an hour, becoming east. Tuesday, partly to mostly sunny. Highs ranging from around 60 on the hilltops to the mid-60s across the lower elevations. East winds 5 to 10 miles an hour, becoming northeast 10 to 15 miles an hour. Tuesday night, partly cloudy with some patchy fog developing overnight. Lows ranging from the mid-40s inland to the upper 40s along the lake shore. Northeast winds 5 to 10 miles an hour, becoming light. Wednesday, some patchy fog in the morning, otherwise mostly sunny. Highs ranging from the lower 60s on the hilltops to the mid-60s across the lower elevations. East winds 5 to 10 miles an hour, increasing to 10 to 15 miles an hour. Wednesday night, partly cloudy. Lows ranging from the lower 40s inland to the upper 40s along the lake shore. East winds 5 to 10 miles an hour, becoming light. The forecast for the Southern Finger Lakes, including Pinyan, Seneca Falls, and Auburn. Overnight, mostly cloudy. Lows in the mid-40s. Light northeast winds. Tuesday, partly sunny. Highs in the mid-60s. Light northeast winds. Tuesday night, partly to mostly cloudy. Lows in the mid-40s. Light winds. Wednesday, mostly sunny. Highs in the mid-60s. East winds 10 miles an hour or less. Wednesday night, partly cloudy. Lows in the lower 40s. Light winds. And now the extended forecast. Thursday, mainly clear. Highs in the mid-60s. Friday, partly cloudy. Highs in the mid-60s. Lows in the upper 40s. Saturday, partly cloudy. Highs in the mid-60s. Lows around 50. Sunday, partly cloudy. Highs in the upper 60s. Lows in the upper 40s. Monday, partly cloudy. Highs in the upper 60s. Lows in the upper 40s. 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Your source for official weather information across the Western Finger Lakes and the Genesee Valley. KHA 53 operates on a frequency of 162.40 MHz. Beach hazards statement remains in effect through Wednesday evening. What? Strong currents and dangerous swimming conditions. Where? Beaches of Niagara and Orleans counties. When? Through Wednesday evening. Impacts? Strong currents and dangerous swimming conditions. Stay out of the water to avoid dangerous swimming conditions. Beach hazards statement remains in effect through Wednesday morning. What? Strong currents and dangerous swimming conditions. Where? Beaches of Monroe and Wayne counties. When? Through Wednesday morning. Impacts? Strong currents and dangerous swimming conditions. Stay out of the water to avoid dangerous swimming conditions. The 3 a.m. weather at Rochester, it was mostly cloudy. The temperature was 51 degrees Fahrenheit or 11 degrees Celsius, the dew point 44 and the relative humidity 77%. The wind was east at 6 miles an hour. The pressure was 30.29 inches and rising. Repeating at Rochester, it was mostly cloudy, temperature 51 degrees. Around the region at 3 a.m. it was clear, with a temperature of 52 at Erie, and 50 at Niagara Falls. It was partly cloudy, with a temperature of 48 at Buffalo, and 50 at Toronto. It was cloudy, with a temperature of 52 at Syracuse, 53 at Elmira, 50 at Binghamton, and 45 at Watertown. At Oswego, winds were northeast at 3 knots, with a temperature of 53 degrees. The Central Lake Ontario buoy winds were northeast at 19 knots, with a temperature of 58 degrees, and the waves were 5 feet. The forecast for the Genesee Valley and Northern Finger Lakes, including Rochester, Geneseo, Canandaigua, Newark, and Fairhaven. Overnight, mostly cloudy. Lows ranging from the mid-40s inland to the lower 50s along the lake shore. Northeast winds 5 to 10 miles an hour, becoming east. Tuesday, partly to mostly sunny. Highs ranging from around 60 on the hilltops to the mid-60s across the lower elevations. East winds 5 to 10 miles an hour, becoming northeast 10 to 15 miles an hour.

Tuesday night, partly cloudy with some patchy fog developing overnight. Lows ranging from the mid-40s inland to the upper 40s along the lake shore. Northeast winds 5 to 10 miles an hour, becoming light. Wednesday, some patchy fog in the morning, otherwise mostly sunny. Highs ranging from the lower 60s on the hilltops to the mid-60s across the lower elevations. East winds 5 to 10 miles an hour, increasing to 10 to 15 miles an hour. Wednesday night, partly cloudy. Lows ranging from the lower 40s inland to the upper 40s along the lake shore. East winds 5 to 10 miles an hour, becoming light. The forecast for the Southern Finger Lakes, including Pinyan, Seneca Falls, and Auburn. Overnight, mostly cloudy. Lows in the mid-40s. Light northeast winds. Tuesday, partly sunny. Highs in the mid-60s. Light northeast winds. Tuesday night, partly to mostly cloudy. Lows in the mid-40s. Light winds. Wednesday, mostly sunny. Highs in the mid-60s. East winds 10 miles an hour or less. Wednesday night, partly cloudy. Lows in the lower 40s. Light winds. And now the extended forecast. Thursday, mainly clear. Highs in the mid-60s. Friday, partly cloudy. Highs in the mid-60s. Lows in the upper 40s. Saturday, partly cloudy. Highs in the mid-60s. Lows around 50. Sunday, partly cloudy. Highs in the upper 60s. Lows in the upper 40s. Monday, partly cloudy. Highs in the upper 60s. Lows in the upper 40s. The Nearshore Marine Forecast, for the Niagara River to Hamelin Beach along Lake Ontario. Small craft advisory in effect through Wednesday evening. Overnight, northeast winds 15 to 20 knots. Mostly cloudy. Waves 3 to 6 feet, building to 4 to 7 feet. Waves occasionally around 9 feet. Tuesday, east winds 15 to 25 knots. Partly sunny. Waves 4 to 7 feet. Waves occasionally around 9 feet. Tuesday night, east winds 15 to 25 knots. Mostly cloudy in the evening, then clearing. Waves 4 to 7 feet. Waves occasionally around 9 feet. Wednesday, east winds 15 to 20 knots. Mostly sunny. Waves 3 to 5 feet. Waves occasionally around 6 feet. Wednesday night, east winds 15 to 20 knots, diminishing to 5 to 15 knots. Partly cloudy. Waves 3 to 5 feet, subsiding to 1 to 3 feet. Waves occasionally around 6 feet. Thursday, east winds 5 to 15 knots, becoming northeast. Mainly clear. Waves 1 to 3 feet. Friday, northeast winds 5 to 15 knots, becoming north. Mainly clear, then becoming partly cloudy. Waves 1 to 3 feet. Saturday, north winds 5 to 15 knots. Mainly clear, then becoming partly cloudy. Waves 1 to 3 feet. The Nearshore Marine Forecast, for Hamelin Beach to Sodus Bay. Small craft advisory in effect through Wednesday morning. Overnight, northeast winds 15 to 20 knots, becoming east. Cloudy. Waves 3 to 6 feet, building to 4 to 7 feet. Waves occasionally around 9 feet. Tuesday, east winds 15 to 25 knots, becoming northeast. Partly sunny. Waves 4 to 7 feet, subsiding to 3 to 6 feet. Waves occasionally around 9 feet. Tuesday night, northeast winds 15 to 20 knots, becoming east. Partly cloudy. Waves occasionally around 9 feet. Tuesday night, northeast winds 15 to 20 knots, becoming east. Partly cloudy. Waves 3 to 6 feet. Waves occasionally around 7 feet. Wednesday, east winds 15 to 20 knots. Sunny. Waves 2 to 4 feet. Wednesday night, east winds 15 to 20 knots, diminishing to 10 to 15 knots. Partly cloudy. Waves 2 to 4 feet, subsiding to 1 to 3 feet. Thursday, east winds 5 to 15 knots, becoming northeast. Partly cloudy. Waves 1 to 3 feet. Friday, northeast winds 10 to 15 knots, becoming north. Partly cloudy. Waves 1 to 3 feet, building to 2 to 4 feet.

Saturday, north winds 5 to 15 knots. Partly cloudy. Waves 2 to 4 feet subsiding to 1 to 3 feet. The water temperature off Rochester is 67 degrees, and the water temperature at the Central Lake Buoy is 67 degrees. The nearshore marine forecast, 4, Sodus Bay to Mexico Bay. Small craft advisory in effect through Wednesday morning. Overnight, northeast winds 15 to 20 knots becoming east 10 to 15 knots. Cloudy. Waves 3 to 5 feet subsiding to 2 to 4 feet. Waves occasionally around 6 feet. Tuesday, east winds 10 to 15 knots becoming northeast 15 to 20 knots. Mostly sunny. Waves 1 to 3 feet building to 2 to 4 feet. Tuesday night, northeast winds 15 to 20 knots becoming east 10 to 15 knots. Partly cloudy. Waves 3 to 5 feet subsiding to 1 to 3 feet. Waves occasionally around 6 feet. Wednesday, east winds 5 to 15 knots becoming northeast. Sunny. Waves 2 feet or less. Wednesday night, east winds 5 to 15 knots. Partly cloudy. Waves 2 feet or less. Thursday, east winds 5 to 15 knots becoming northeast. Mainly clear, then becoming partly cloudy. Waves 1 foot or less building to 1 to 3 feet. Friday, northeast winds 10 to 15 knots becoming north 15 to 20 knots. Partly cloudy. Waves 1 to 3 feet building to 2 to 4 feet. Saturday, north winds 15 to 20 knots diminishing to 10 to 15 knots. Partly cloudy. Waves 2 to 4 feet subsiding to 1 to 3 feet. The water temperature off Oswego is 45 degrees. This is the NOAA Weather Radio KHA 53 in Rochester. Your source for official weather information across the Western Finger Lakes and the Genesee Valley. KHA 53 operates on a frequency of 162.40 MHz. Beach hazards statement remains in effect through Wednesday evening. What? Strong currents and dangerous swimming conditions. Where? Beaches of Niagara and Orleans counties. When? Through Wednesday evening. Impacts? Strong currents and dangerous swimming conditions. Stay out of the water to avoid dangerous swimming conditions. Beach hazards statement remains in effect through Wednesday morning. What? Strong currents and dangerous swimming conditions. Where? Beaches of Monroe and Wayne counties. When? Through Wednesday morning. Impacts? Strong currents and dangerous swimming conditions. Stay out of the water to avoid dangerous swimming conditions. The 3 a.m. weather at Rochester, it was mostly cloudy. The temperature was 51 degrees Fahrenheit or 11 degrees Celsius, the dew point 44 and the relative humidity 77%. The wind was east at 6 miles an hour. The pressure was 30.29 inches and rising. Repeating at Rochester, it was mostly cloudy, temperature 51 degrees. Around the region at 3 a.m. it was clear, with a temperature of 52 at Erie and 50 at Niagara Falls. It was partly cloudy, with a temperature of 48 at Buffalo, and 50 at Toronto. It was cloudy, with a temperature of 52 at Syracuse, 53 at Elmira, 50 at Binghamton, and 45 at Watertown. At Oswego, winds were northeast at 3 knots, with a temperature of 53 degrees. The Central Lake Ontario Buoy winds were northeast at 19 knots, with a temperature of 58 degrees, and the waves were 5 feet. The forecast for the Genesee Valley and Northern Finger Lakes, including Rochester, Geneseo, Canandaigua, Newark, and Fairhaven. Overnight, mostly cloudy. Lows ranging from the mid-40s inland to the lower 50s along the lake shore. Northeast winds 5 to 10 miles an hour, becoming east. Tuesday, partly to mostly sunny. Highs ranging from around 60 on the hilltops to the mid-60s across the lower elevations. East winds 5 to 10 miles an hour, becoming northeast 10 to 15 miles an hour. Tuesday night, partly cloudy with some patchy fog developing overnight. Lows ranging from the mid-40s inland to the upper 40s along the lake shore. Northeast winds 5 to 10 miles an hour, becoming light. Wednesday, some patchy fog in the morning, otherwise mostly sunny. Highs ranging from the lower 60s on the hilltops to the mid-60s across the lower elevations.
northeast winds 5 to 10 miles an hour, increasing to 10 to 15 miles an hour. Wednesday night, partly cloudy. Lows ranging from the lower 40s inland to the upper 40s along the lake shore. East winds 5 to 10 miles an hour, becoming light. The forecast for the Southern Finger Lakes, including Tinian, Seneca Falls, and Auburn. Overnight, mostly cloudy. Lows in the mid-40s. Light northeast winds. Tuesday, partly sunny. Highs in the mid-60s. Light northeast winds. Tuesday night, partly to mostly cloudy. Lows in the mid-40s. Light winds. Wednesday, mostly sunny. Highs in the mid-60s. East winds 10 miles an hour or less. Wednesday night, partly cloudy. Lows in the lower 40s. Light winds. And now the extended forecast. Thursday, mainly clear. Highs in the mid-60s. Friday, partly cloudy. Highs in the mid-60s. Lows in the upper 40s. Saturday, partly cloudy. Highs in the mid-60s. Lows around 50. Sunday, partly cloudy. Highs in the upper 60s. Lows in the upper 40s. Monday, partly cloudy. Highs in the upper 60s. Lows in the upper 40s. 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Your source for official weather information across the Western Finger Lakes and the Genesee Valley. KHA 53 operates on a frequency of 162.40 MHz. Beach hazards statement remains in effect through Wednesday evening. What? Strong currents and dangerous swimming conditions. Where? Beaches of Niagara and Orleans counties. When? Through Wednesday evening. Impacts. Strong currents and dangerous swimming conditions. Stay out of the water to avoid dangerous swimming conditions. Beach hazards statement remains in effect through Wednesday morning. What? Strong currents and dangerous swimming conditions. Where? Beaches of Monroe and Wayne counties. When? Through Wednesday morning. Impacts. Strong currents and dangerous swimming conditions. Stay out of the water to avoid dangerous swimming conditions. The 3 a.m. weather at Rochester. It was mostly cloudy. The temperature was 51 degrees Fahrenheit or 11 degrees Celsius. The dew point 44 and the relative humidity 77%. The wind was east at 6 miles an hour. The pressure was 30.29 inches and rising. Repeating at Rochester, it was mostly cloudy, temperature 51 degrees. Around the region at 3 a.m. it was clear, with a temperature of 52 at Erie, and 50 at Niagara Falls. It was partly cloudy, with a temperature of 48 at Buffalo, and 50 at Toronto. It was cloudy, with a temperature of 52 at Syracuse, 53 at Elmira, 50 at Binghamton, and 45 at Watertown. At Oswego, winds were northeast at 3 knots, with a temperature of 53 degrees. The Central Lake Ontario buoy winds were northeast at 19 knots, with a temperature of 58 degrees, and the waves were 5 feet. The forecast for the Genesee Valley and Northern Finger Lakes, including Rochester, Geneseo, Canandaigua, Newark, and Fairhaven. Overnight, mostly cloudy. Lows ranging from the mid-40s inland to the lower 50s along the lake shore. Northeast winds 5 to 10 miles an hour, becoming east. Tuesday, partly to mostly sunny. Highs ranging from around 60 on the hilltops to the mid-60s across the lower elevations. East winds 5 to 10 miles an hour, becoming northeast 10 to 15 miles an hour. Tuesday night, partly cloudy with some patchy fog developing overnight. Lows ranging from the mid-40s inland to the upper 40s along the lake shore. Northeast winds 5 to 10 miles an hour, becoming light. Wednesday, some patchy fog in the morning, otherwise mostly sunny. Highs ranging from the lower 60s on the hilltops to the mid-60s across the lower elevations. East winds 5 to 10 miles an hour, increasing to 10 to 15 miles an hour. Wednesday night, partly cloudy. Lows ranging from the lower 40s inland to the upper 40s along the lake shore. East winds 5 to 10 miles an hour, becoming light. The forecast for the Southern Finger Lakes, including Tinian, Seneca Falls, and Auburn. Overnight, mostly cloudy. Lows in the mid-40s. Light northeast winds.
Tuesday, partly sunny. Highs in the mid-60s.

northeast winds. Tuesday night, partly to mostly cloudy. Lows in the mid-40s. Light winds. Wednesday, mostly sunny. Highs in the mid-60s. East winds 10 miles an hour or less. Wednesday night, partly cloudy. Lows in the lower 40s. Light winds. And now the extended forecast. Thursday, mainly clear. Highs in the mid-60s. Friday, partly cloudy. Highs in the mid-60s. Lows in the upper 40s. Saturday, partly cloudy. Highs in the mid-60s. Lows around 50. Sunday, partly cloudy. Highs in the upper 60s. Lows in the upper 40s. Monday, partly cloudy. Highs in the upper 60s. Lows in the upper 40s. This is the NOAA Weather Radio KHA-53 in Rochester. 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KHA-53 operates on a frequency of 162.40 MHz. The Rochester, New York climate summary for yesterday, September 21, 2026. Yesterday's high temperature of 61 degrees occurred at 1:28 p.m. Yesterday's low temperature of 52 degrees occurred at 12:52 a.m. A trace of precipitation fell yesterday, which brings the monthly total to 2.46 inches. The total precipitation for the year now stands at 34.12 inches. There were 8 heating degree days yesterday. This brings the monthly total to 39. The yearly total since July 1st is 49. There were no cooling degree days yesterday. This leaves the monthly total at 68. The yearly total since January 1st is 623. Yesterday the maximum wind observed was 20 miles an hour from the northeast. The highest wind gust observed was 27 miles per hour from the northeast, which occurred at 3:15 a.m. Yesterday the average wind speed was 11 miles per hour. The record high for today is 93, which occurred in 1895, and the record low is 36, which occurred in 1963. Sunrise today is at 6:58 a.m. and sunset is at 7:08 p.m. The forecast for the Genesee Valley and Northern Finger Lakes, including Rochester, Geneseo, Canandaigua, Newark, and Fairhaven. Overnight, mostly cloudy. Lows ranging from the mid-40s inland to the lower 50s along the lake shore. Northeast winds 5 to 10 miles an hour, becoming east. Tuesday, partly to mostly sunny. Highs ranging from around 60 on the hilltops to the mid-60s across the lower elevations. East winds 5 to 10 miles an hour, becoming northeast 10 to 15 miles an hour. Tuesday night, partly cloudy with some patchy fog developing overnight. Lows ranging from the mid-40s inland to the upper 40s along the lake shore. Northeast winds 5 to 10 miles an hour, becoming light. Wednesday, some patchy fog in the morning, otherwise mostly sunny. Highs ranging from the lower 60s on the hilltops to the mid-60s across the lower elevations. East winds 5 to 10 miles an hour, increasing to 10 to 15 miles an hour. Wednesday night, partly cloudy. Lows ranging from the lower 40s inland to the upper 40s along the lake shore. East winds 5 to 10 miles an hour, becoming light. The forecast for the Southern Finger Lakes, including Pinyan, Seneca Falls, and Auburn. Overnight, mostly cloudy. Lows in the mid-40s. Light northeast winds. Tuesday, partly sunny. Highs in the mid-60s. Light northeast winds. Tuesday night, partly to mostly cloudy. Lows in the mid-40s. Light winds. Wednesday, mostly sunny. Highs in the mid-60s. East winds 10 miles an hour or less. Wednesday night, partly cloudy. Lows in the lower 40s. Light winds. And now the extended forecast. Thursday, mainly clear. Highs in the mid-60s. Friday, partly cloudy. Highs in the mid-60s. Lows in the upper 40s. Saturday, partly cloudy. Highs in the mid-60s. Lows around 50. Sunday, partly cloudy. Highs in the upper 60s. Lows in the upper 40s. Monday, partly cloudy. Highs in the upper 60s. Lows in the upper 40s.
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KHA-53 operates on a frequency of 162.40 MHz. Beach hazards statement remains in effect through Wednesday evening. What? Strong currents and dangerous swimming conditions. Where? Beaches of Niagara and Orleans counties. When? Through Wednesday evening. Impacts, strong currents and dangerous swimming conditions. Stay out of the water to avoid dangerous swimming conditions. Beach hazards statement remains in effect through Wednesday morning. What? Strong currents and dangerous swimming conditions. Where? Beaches of Monroe and Wayne counties. When? Through Wednesday morning. Impacts, strong currents and dangerous swimming conditions. Stay out of the water to avoid dangerous swimming conditions. The 3 a.m. weather at Rochester, it was mostly cloudy. The temperature was 51 degrees Fahrenheit or 11 degrees Celsius, the dew point 44 and the relative humidity 77%. The wind was east at 6 miles an hour. The pressure was 30.29 inches and rising. Repeating at Rochester, it was mostly cloudy, temperature 51 degrees. Around the region at 3 a.m. it was clear, with a temperature of 52 at Erie, and 50 at Niagara Falls. It was partly cloudy, with a temperature of 48 at Buffalo, and 50 at Toronto. It was cloudy, with a temperature of 52 at Syracuse, 53 at Elmira, 50 at Binghamton, and 45 at Watertown. At Oswego, winds were northeast at 3 knots, with a temperature of 53 degrees. The Central Lake Ontario buoy winds were northeast at 19 knots, with a temperature of 58 degrees, and the waves were 5 feet. The forecast for the Genesee Valley and Northern Finger Lakes, including Rochester, Geneseo, Canandaigua, Newark, and Fairhaven. Overnight, mostly cloudy. Lows ranging from the mid-40s inland to the lower 50s along the lake shore. Northeast winds 5 to 10 miles an hour, becoming east. Tuesday, partly to mostly sunny. Highs ranging from around 60 on the hilltops to the mid-60s across the lower elevations. East winds 5 to 10 miles an hour, becoming northeast 10 to 15 miles an hour. Tuesday night, partly cloudy with some patchy fog developing overnight. Lows ranging from the mid-40s inland to the upper 40s along the lake shore. Northeast winds 5 to 10 miles an hour, becoming light. Wednesday, some patchy fog in the morning, otherwise mostly sunny. Highs ranging from the lower 60s on the hilltops to the mid-60s across the lower elevations. East winds 5 to 10 miles an hour, increasing to 10 to 15 miles an hour. Wednesday night, partly cloudy. Lows ranging from the lower 40s inland to the upper 40s along the lake shore. East winds 5 to 10 miles an hour, becoming light. The forecast for the Southern Finger Lakes, including Pinyan, Seneca Falls, and Auburn. Overnight, mostly cloudy. Lows in the mid-40s. Light northeast winds. Tuesday, partly sunny. Highs in the mid-60s. Light northeast winds. Tuesday night, partly to mostly cloudy. Lows in the mid-40s. Light winds. Wednesday, mostly sunny. Highs in the mid-60s. East winds 10 miles an hour or less. Wednesday night, partly cloudy. Lows in the lower 40s. Light winds. And now the extended forecast. Thursday, mainly clear. Highs in the mid-60s. Friday, partly cloudy. Highs in the mid-60s. Lows in the upper 40s. Saturday, partly cloudy. Highs in the mid-60s. Lows around 50. Sunday, partly cloudy. Highs in the upper 60s. Lows in the upper 40s. Monday, partly cloudy. Highs in the upper 60s. Lows in the upper 40s. The Nearshore Marine Forecast, for the Niagara River to Hamelin Beach along Lake Ontario. Small craft advisory in effect through Wednesday evening. Today, northeast winds 15 to 20 knots becoming east. Partly to mostly sunny. Waves 4 to 7 feet subsiding to 3 to 6 feet. Waves occasionally around 9 feet. Tonight, east winds 15 to 20 knots. Mainly clear in the evening, then becoming partly cloudy.
Waves 3 to 6 feet.

waves occasionally around 7 feet. Wednesday, east winds 10 to 15 knots, increasing to 15 to 20 knots. Sunny. Waves 2 to 4 feet, building to 3 to 5 feet. Waves occasionally around 6 feet. Wednesday night, east winds 15 to 20 knots, becoming southeast 5 to 15 knots. Partly cloudy. Waves 3 to 5 feet, subsiding to 1 to 3 feet. Waves occasionally around 6 feet. Thursday, east winds 5 to 15 knots, becoming northeast. Mainly clear. Waves 1 to 3 feet. Friday, northeast winds 5 to 15 knots, becoming north. Mainly clear, then becoming partly cloudy. Waves 1 to 3 feet. Saturday, north winds 5 to 15 knots. Mainly clear, then becoming partly cloudy. Waves 1 to 3 feet. The Nearshore Marine Forecast, 4, Heron Beach to Sodus Bay. Small craft advisory in effect through Wednesday morning. Today, east winds 15 to 20 knots, becoming northeast. Mostly sunny. Waves 3 to 6 feet. Waves occasionally around 7 feet. Tonight, northeast winds 15 to 20 knots, becoming east 10 to 15 knots. Partly cloudy. Waves 3 to 5 feet, subsiding to 2 to 4 feet. Waves occasionally around 6 feet. Wednesday, east winds 10 to 15 knots, increasing to 15 to 20 knots. Sunny. Waves 1 to 3 feet, building to 2 to 4 feet. Wednesday night, east winds 15 to 20 knots, becoming southeast 5 to 15 knots. Partly cloudy. Waves 2 to 4 feet, subsiding to 1 to 3 feet. Thursday, east winds 5 to 15 knots, becoming northeast. Mainly clear. Waves 1 to 3 feet. Friday, northeast winds 10 to 15 knots, becoming north 15 to 20 knots. Mainly clear, then becoming partly cloudy. Waves 1 to 3 feet, building to 2 to 4 feet. Saturday, north winds 15 to 20 knots, diminishing to 10 to 15 knots. Partly cloudy. Waves 3 to 5 feet, subsiding to 2 to 4 feet. Waves occasionally around 6 feet. The water temperature off Rochester is 67 degrees, and the water temperature at the Central Lake Buoy is 67 degrees. The Nearshore Marine Forecast, 4, Sodus Bay to Mexico Bay. Small craft advisory in effect through Wednesday morning. Today, east winds 5 to 15 knots, becoming northeast around 15 knots. Mostly sunny. Waves 1 to 3 feet. Tonight, northeast winds 15 to 20 knots, becoming east 5 to 15 knots. Becoming mainly clear. Waves 2 to 4 feet, subsiding to 1 to 3 feet. Wednesday, east winds 5 to 10 knots, becoming northeast. Sunny. Waves 1 foot or less. Wednesday night, east winds 5 to 10 knots. Mainly clear. Waves 2 feet or less. Thursday, east winds 5 to 15 knots, becoming northeast. Mainly clear. Waves 1 foot or less, building to 1 to 3 feet. Friday, northeast winds 10 to 15 knots, becoming north 15 to 20 knots. Partly cloudy. Waves 1 to 3 feet, building to 2 to 4 feet. Saturday, north winds 15 to 20 knots, diminishing to 10 to 15 knots. Partly cloudy. Waves 3 to 5 feet, subsiding to 1 to 3 feet. Waves occasionally around 6 feet. The water temperature off Oswego is 53 degrees. This is the NOAA Weather Radio KHA-53 in Rochester. Your source for official weather information across the Western Finger Lakes and the Genesee Valley. KHA-53 operates on a frequency of 162.40 MHz. Beach hazards statement remains in effect through Wednesday evening. What? Strong currents and dangerous swimming conditions. Where? Beaches of Niagara and Orleans counties. When? Through Wednesday evening. Impacts, strong currents and dangerous swimming conditions. Stay out of the water to avoid dangerous swimming conditions. Beach hazards statement remains in effect through Wednesday morning. What? Strong currents and dangerous swimming conditions. Where? Beaches of Monroe and Wayne counties. When? Through Wednesday morning. Impacts, strong currents and dangerous swimming conditions. Stay out of the water to avoid dangerous swimming conditions.

The 3 a.m. weather at Rochester, it was mostly cloudy. The temperature was 51 degrees Fahrenheit or 11 degrees Celsius, the dew point 44 and the relative humidity 77%. The wind was east at 6 miles an hour. The pressure was 30.29 inches and rising. Repeating at Rochester, it was mostly cloudy, temperature 51 degrees. Around the region at 3 a.m. it was clear, with a temperature of 52 at Erie, and 50 at Niagara Falls. It was partly cloudy, with a temperature of 48 at Buffalo, and 50 at Toronto. It was cloudy, with a temperature of 52 at Syracuse, 53 at Elmira, 50 at Binghamton, and 45 at Watertown. At Oswego, winds were northeast at 3 knots, with a temperature of 53 degrees. The central Lake Ontario buoy winds were northeast at 19 knots, with a temperature of 58 degrees, and the waves were 5 feet. The forecast for the Genesee Valley and Northern Finger Lakes, including Rochester, Geneseo, Canandaigua, Newark, and Fairhaven. Overnight, mostly cloudy. Lows ranging from the mid-40s inland to the lower 50s along the lake shore. Northeast winds 5 to 10 miles an hour, becoming east. Tuesday, partly to mostly sunny. Highs ranging from around 60 on the hilltops to the mid-60s across the lower elevations. East winds 5 to 10 miles an hour, becoming northeast 10 to 15 miles an hour. Tuesday night, partly cloudy with some patchy fog developing overnight. Lows ranging from the mid-40s inland to the upper 40s along the lake shore. Northeast winds 5 to 10 miles an hour, becoming light. Wednesday, some patchy fog in the morning, otherwise mostly sunny. Highs ranging from the lower 60s on the hilltops to the mid-60s across the lower elevations. East winds 5 to 10 miles an hour, increasing to 10 to 15 miles an hour. Wednesday night, partly cloudy. Lows ranging from the lower 40s inland to the upper 40s along the lake shore. East winds 5 to 10 miles an hour, becoming light. The forecast for the Southern Finger Lakes, including Tinian, Seneca Falls, and Auburn. Overnight, mostly cloudy. Lows in the mid-40s. Light northeast winds. Tuesday, partly sunny. Highs in the mid-60s. Light northeast winds. Tuesday night, partly to mostly cloudy. Lows in the mid-40s. Light winds. Wednesday, mostly sunny. Highs in the mid-60s. East winds 10 miles an hour or less. Wednesday night, partly cloudy. Lows in the lower 40s. Light winds. And now the extended forecast. Thursday, mainly clear. Highs in the mid-60s. Friday, partly cloudy. Highs in the mid-60s. Lows in the upper 40s. Saturday, partly cloudy. Highs in the mid-60s. Lows around 50. Sunday, partly cloudy. Highs in the upper 60s. Lows in the upper 40s. Monday, partly cloudy. Highs in the upper 60s. Lows in the upper 40s. Open lake forecast, for the Niagara River to Hamlin Beach beyond 5 miles from shore. Overnight, northeast winds 15 to 20 knots. Waves 3 to 6 feet, building to 5 to 7 feet. Waves occasionally around 9 feet. Tuesday, northeast winds 20 to 25 knots, becoming east. Waves 5 to 8 feet. Waves occasionally around 10 feet. Tuesday night, east winds 15 to 25 knots. Waves 5 to 8 feet. Waves occasionally around 10 feet. Wednesday, east winds 15 to 20 knots. Waves 3 to 6 feet. Wednesday night, east winds 15 to 20 knots, diminishing to 10 to 15 knots. Waves 3 to 6 feet, subsiding to 2 to 4 feet. Thursday, east winds 10 to 15 knots, becoming northeast. Waves 1 to 3 feet. Friday, northeast winds 5 to 15 knots, becoming north. Waves 1 to 3 feet. Saturday, north winds 5 to 15 knots. Waves 1 to 3 feet. 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Your source for official weather information across the Western Finger Lakes and the Genesee Valley. KHA 53 operates on a frequency of 162.40 MHz. Beach hazards statement remains in effect through Wednesday evening. What? Strong.

currents and dangerous swimming conditions? Where? Beaches of Niagara and Orleans counties. When? Through Wednesday evening. Impacts: strong currents and dangerous swimming conditions. Stay out of the water to avoid dangerous swimming conditions. Beach hazards statement remains in effect through Wednesday morning. What? Strong currents and dangerous swimming conditions. Where? Beaches of Monroe and Wayne counties. When? Through Wednesday morning. Impacts: strong currents and dangerous swimming conditions. Stay out of the water to avoid dangerous swimming conditions. The 4 a.m. weather at Rochester, it was mostly cloudy. The temperature was 52 degrees Fahrenheit or 11 degrees Celsius, the dew point 43 and the relative humidity 71%. The wind was east at 6 miles an hour. The pressure was 30.29 inches and steady. Repeating at Rochester, it was mostly cloudy, temperature 52 degrees. Around the region at 4 a.m. it was partly cloudy, with a temperature of 52 at Erie, 49 at Niagara Falls, and 44 at Watertown. At Buffalo, it was mostly cloudy, with a temperature of 48. It was cloudy, with a temperature of 49 at Syracuse, 53 at Elmira, and 49 at Binghamton. At Oswego, winds were east at 5 knots, with a temperature of 53 degrees. The Central Lake Ontario buoy winds were from the east at 19 knots. The forecast for the Genesee Valley and Northern Finger Lakes, including Rochester, Geneseo, Canandaigua, Newark, and Fairhaven. Today, partly sunny. Highs ranging from around 60 on the hilltops to the mid-60s across the lower elevations. East winds 5 to 10 miles an hour, becoming northeast 10 to 15 miles an hour. Tonight, partly cloudy with some patchy fog developing overnight. Lows ranging from the mid-40s inland to the upper 40s along the lake shore. Northeast winds 5 to 10 miles an hour, becoming light. Wednesday, some patchy fog in the morning, otherwise mostly sunny. Highs ranging from the lower 60s on the hilltops to the mid-60s across the lower elevations. Light winds, becoming east 10 to 15 miles an hour. Wednesday night, partly cloudy. Lows ranging from the lower 40s inland to the upper 40s along the lake shore. East winds 5 to 10 miles an hour, becoming light. Thursday, sunny. Highs ranging from the lower 60s on the hilltops to the mid-60s across the lower elevations. Light winds, becoming northeast around 10 miles an hour. The forecast for the Southern Finger Lakes, including Pinyan, Seneca Falls, and Auburn. Today, partly sunny. Highs in the mid-60s. Light northeast winds. Tonight, partly to mostly cloudy. Lows in the mid-40s. Light east winds. Wednesday, mostly sunny. Highs in the mid-60s. Light winds, becoming east around 10 miles an hour. Wednesday night, partly cloudy. Lows in the lower 40s. Light winds. Thursday, sunny. Highs in the mid-60s. Light winds. And now the extended forecast. Friday, partly cloudy. Highs in the mid-60s. Lows in the upper 40s. Saturday, partly cloudy. Highs in the mid-60s. Lows around 50. Sunday, partly cloudy. Highs in the upper 60s. Lows in the upper 40s. Monday, partly cloudy. Highs in the upper 60s. Lows in the upper 40s. Open lake forecast for the Niagara River to Hamlin Beach beyond 5 miles from shore. Today, northeast winds 15 to 25 knots becoming east. Waves 4 to 7 feet. Waves occasionally around 9 feet. Tonight, east winds 15 to 20 knots. Waves 4 to 6 feet. Wednesday, east winds 15 to 20 knots. Waves 3 to 6 feet. Wednesday night, east winds 15 to 20 knots becoming southeast 10 to 15 knots. Waves 3 to 6 feet subsiding to 2 to 3 feet. Thursday, east winds 10 to 15 knots becoming northeast. Waves 1 to 3 feet. Friday, northeast winds 5 to 15 knots becoming north. Waves 1 to 3 feet. Saturday, north winds 5 to 15 knots. Waves 1 to 3 feet. Open lake forecast, 4, Hamlin Beach to Mexico Bay beyond 5 miles from shore. Today,
East winds 15 to 20 knots becoming northeast. Waves 3 to 6 feet. Tonight, northeast winds 15 to 20 knots becoming east. Waves 3 to 5 feet. Wednesday, east winds 10 to 15 knots becoming northeast 15 to 20 knots. Waves 2 to 4 feet subsiding to 1 to 3 feet. Wednesday night, northeast winds 15 to 20 knots becoming southeast 10 to 15 knots. Waves 2 to 4 feet subsiding to 1 to 3 feet. Thursday, east winds 5 to 15 knots becoming northeast. Waves 1 to 3 feet. Friday, northeast winds 10 to 15 knots becoming north 15 to 20 knots. Waves 1 to 3 feet building to 2 to 4 feet. Saturday, north winds 15 to 20 knots. Waves 3 to 5 feet subsiding to 1 to 3 feet. This is the NOAA Weather Radio KHA 53 in Rochester. Your source for official weather information across the Western Finger Lakes and the Genesee Valley. KHA 53 operates on a frequency of 162.40 MHz. Beach hazards statement remains in effect through Wednesday evening. What? Strong currents and dangerous swimming conditions. Where? Beaches of Niagara and Orleans counties. When? Through Wednesday evening. Impacts, strong currents and dangerous swimming conditions. Stay out of the water to avoid dangerous swimming conditions. Beach hazards statement remains in effect through Wednesday morning. What? Strong currents and dangerous swimming conditions. Where? Beaches of Monroe and Wayne counties. When? Through Wednesday morning. Impacts, strong currents and dangerous swimming conditions. Stay out of the water to avoid dangerous swimming conditions. The 4 a.m. weather at Rochester, it was mostly cloudy. The temperature was 52 degrees Fahrenheit or 11 degrees Celsius, the dew point 43 and the relative humidity 71%. The wind was east at 6 miles an hour. The pressure was 30.29 inches and steady. Repeating at Rochester, it was mostly cloudy, temperature 52 degrees. The 4 a.m. weather at Rochester, it was mostly cloudy. The temperature was 52 degrees Fahrenheit or 11 degrees Celsius, the dew point 43 and the relative humidity 71%. The wind was east at 6 miles an hour. The pressure was 30.29 inches and steady. Repeating at Rochester, it was mostly cloudy, temperature 52 degrees. Around the region at 4 a.m. it was partly cloudy, with a temperature of 52 at Erie, 49 at Niagara Falls, and 44 at Watertown. At Buffalo, it was mostly cloudy, with a temperature of 48. It was cloudy, with a temperature of 49 at Syracuse, 53 at Elmira, and 49 at Binghamton. At Oswego, winds were east at 5 knots, with a temperature of 53 degrees. The Central Lake Ontario buoy winds were from the east at 19 knots. The forecast for the Genesee Valley and Northern Finger Lakes, including Rochester, Geneseo, Canandaigua, Newark, and Fairhaven. Today, partly sunny. Highs ranging from around 60 on the hilltops to the mid-60s across the lower elevations. East winds 5 to 10 miles an hour, becoming northeast 10 to 15 miles an hour. Tonight, partly cloudy with some patchy fog developing overnight. Lows ranging from the mid-40s inland to the upper 40s along the lake shore. Northeast winds 5 to 10 miles an hour, becoming light. Wednesday, some patchy fog in the morning, otherwise mostly sunny. Highs ranging from the lower 60s on the hilltops to the mid-60s across the lower elevations. Light winds, becoming east 10 to 15 miles an hour. Wednesday night, partly cloudy. Lows ranging from the lower 40s inland to the upper 40s along the lake shore. East winds 5 to 10 miles an hour, becoming light. Thursday, sunny. Highs ranging from the lower 60s on the hilltops to the mid-60s across the lower elevations. Light winds, becoming northeast around 10 miles an hour. The forecast for the Southern Finger Lakes, including Tinian, Seneca Falls, and Auburn. Today, partly sunny. Highs in the mid-60s. Light northeast winds. Tonight, partly to mostly cloudy. Lows in the mid-40s. Light east winds. Wednesday, mostly sunny. Highs in the mid-60s. Light winds, becoming east around 10 miles an hour. Wednesday night, partly cloudy.
lows in the lower 40s.

light winds. Thursday, sunny. Highs in the mid-60s. Light winds. And now the extended forecast. Friday, partly cloudy. Highs in the mid-60s. Lows in the upper 40s. Saturday, partly cloudy. Highs in the mid-60s. Lows around 50. Sunday, partly cloudy. Highs in the upper 60s. Lows in the upper 40s. Monday, partly cloudy. Highs in the upper 60s. Lows in the upper 40s. 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Your source for official weather information across the Western Finger Lakes and the Genesee Valley. KHA-53 operates on a frequency of 162.40 MHz. Beach hazards statement remains in effect through Wednesday evening. What? Strong currents and dangerous swimming conditions. Where? Beaches of Niagara and Orleans counties. When? Through Wednesday evening. Impacts, strong currents and dangerous swimming conditions. Stay out of the water to avoid dangerous swimming conditions. The Rochester, New York climate summary for yesterday, September 21, 2026. Yesterday's high temperature of 61 degrees occurred at 1:28 p.m. Yesterday's low temperature of 52 degrees occurred at 12:52 a.m. A trace of precipitation fell yesterday, which brings the monthly total to 2.46 inches. The total precipitation for the year now stands at 34.12 inches. There were 8 heating degree days yesterday. This brings the monthly total to 39. The yearly total since July 1st is 49. There were no cooling degree days yesterday. This leaves the monthly total at 68. The yearly total since January 1st is 623. Yesterday the maximum wind observed was 20 miles an hour from the northeast. The highest wind gust observed was 27 miles per hour from the northeast, which occurred at 3:15 a.m. Yesterday the average wind speed was 11 miles per hour. The record high for today is 93, which occurred in 1895, and the record low is 36, which occurred in 1963. Sunrise today is at 6:58 a.m. and sunset is at 7:08 p.m. Beach hazards statement remains in effect through Wednesday morning. What? Strong currents and dangerous swimming conditions. Where? Beaches of Monroe and Wayne counties. When? Through Wednesday morning. Impacts, strong currents and dangerous swimming conditions. Stay out of the water to avoid dangerous swimming conditions. The 4 a.m. weather at Rochester, it was mostly cloudy. The temperature was 52 degrees Fahrenheit or 11 degrees Celsius, the dew point 43 and the relative humidity 71%. The wind was east at 6 miles an hour. The pressure was 30.29 inches and steady. Repeating at Rochester, it was mostly cloudy, temperature 52 degrees. Around the region at 4 a.m. it was partly cloudy, with a temperature of 52 at Erie, 49 at Niagara Falls, and 44 at Watertown. It was mostly cloudy, with a temperature of 48 at Buffalo, and 50 at Toronto. It was cloudy, with a temperature of 49 at Syracuse, 53 at Elmira, and 49 at Binghamton. At Oswego, winds were east at 5 knots, with a temperature of 53 degrees. The Central Lake Ontario buoy winds were east at 19 knots, with a temperature of 58 degrees, and the waves were 5 feet. The forecast for the Genesee Valley and Northern Finger Lakes, including Rochester, Geneseo, Canandaigua, Newark, and Fairhaven. Today, partly sunny. Highs ranging from around 60 on the hilltops to the mid-60s across the lower elevations. East winds 5 to 10 miles an hour, becoming northeast 10 to 15 miles an hour. Tonight, partly cloudy with some patchy fog developing overnight. Lows ranging from the mid-40s inland to the upper 40s along the lake shore. Northeast winds 5 to 10 miles an hour, becoming light. Wednesday, some patchy fog in the morning, otherwise mostly sunny. Highs ranging from the lower 60s on the hilltops to the mid-60s across the lower elevations. Light winds, becoming east 10 to 15 miles an hour. Wednesday night, partly cloudy. Lows ranging from the lower 40s inland to the upper 40s along the lake shore. East winds 5 to 10 miles an hour, becoming light. Thursday, sunny. Highs ranging from the lower 60s on the hilltop.

Saturday, partly cloudy. Highs in the mid-60s. Lows around 50. Sunday, partly cloudy. Highs in the upper 60s. Lows in the upper 40s. Monday, partly cloudy. Highs in the upper 60s. Lows in the upper 40s. 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KHA 53 operates on a frequency of 162.40 MHz. Beach hazards statement remains in effect through Wednesday evening. What? Strong currents and dangerous swimming conditions. Where? Beaches of Niagara and Orleans counties. When? Through Wednesday evening. Impacts, strong currents and dangerous swimming conditions. Stay out of the water to avoid dangerous swimming conditions. Beach hazards statement remains in effect through Wednesday morning. What? Strong currents and dangerous swimming conditions. Where? Beaches of Monroe and Wayne counties. When? Through Wednesday morning. Impacts, strong currents and dangerous swimming conditions. Stay out of the water to avoid dangerous swimming conditions. The 4 a.m. weather at Rochester, it was mostly cloudy. The temperature was 52 degrees Fahrenheit or 11 degrees Celsius, the dew point 43 and the relative humidity 71%. The wind was east at 6 miles an hour. The pressure was 30.29 inches and steady. Repeating at Rochester, it was mostly cloudy, temperature 52 degrees. Around the region at 4 a.m. it was partly cloudy, with a temperature of 52 at Erie, 49 at Niagara Falls, and 44 at Watertown. It was mostly cloudy, with a temperature of 48 at Buffalo, and 50 at Toronto. It was cloudy, with a temperature of 49 at Syracuse, 53 at Elmira, and 49 at Binghamton. At Oswego, winds were east at 5 knots, with a temperature of 53 degrees. The Central Lake Ontario buoy winds were east at 19 knots, with a temperature of 58 degrees, and the waves were 5 feet. The forecast for the Genesee Valley and Northern Finger Lakes, including Rochester, Geneseo, Canandaigua, Newark, and Fairhaven. Today, partly sunny. Highs ranging from around 60 on the hilltops to the mid-60s across the lower elevations. East winds 5 to 10 miles an hour, becoming northeast 10 to 15 miles an hour. Tonight, partly cloudy with some patchy fog developing overnight. Lows ranging from the mid-40s inland to the upper 40s along the lake shore. Northeast winds 5 to 10 miles an hour, becoming light. Wednesday, some patchy fog in the morning, otherwise mostly sunny. Highs ranging from the lower 60s on the hilltops to the mid-60s across the lower elevations. Light winds, becoming east 10 to 15 miles an hour. Wednesday night, partly cloudy. Lows ranging from the lower 40s inland to the upper 40s along the lake shore. East winds 5 to 10 miles an hour, becoming light. Thursday, sunny. Highs ranging from the lower 60s on the hilltops to the mid-60s across the lower elevations. Light winds, becoming northeast around 10 miles an hour. The forecast for the Southern Finger Lakes, including Tinian, Seneca Falls, and Auburn. Today, partly sunny. Highs in the mid-60s. Light northeast winds. Tonight, partly to mostly cloudy. Lows in the mid-40s. Light east winds. Wednesday, mostly sunny. Highs in the mid-60s. Light winds, becoming east around 10 miles an hour. Wednesday night, partly cloudy. Lows in the lower 40s. Light winds. Thursday, sunny. Highs in the mid-60s. Light winds. And now the extended forecast. Friday, partly cloudy. Highs in the mid-60s. Lows in the upper 40s. Saturday, partly cloudy. Highs in the mid-60s. Lows around 50. Sunday, partly cloudy. Highs in the upper 60s. Lows in the upper 40s. Monday, partly cloudy. Highs in the upper 60s. Lows in the upper 40s. 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KHA 53 operates on a frequency of 162.40 MHz.

beach hazard statement remains in effect through Wednesday evening. What? Strong currents and dangerous swimming conditions. Where? Beaches of Niagara and Orleans counties. When? Through Wednesday evening. Impacts. Strong currents and dangerous swimming conditions. Stay out of the water to avoid dangerous swimming conditions. Beach hazard statement remains in effect through Wednesday morning. What? Strong currents and dangerous swimming conditions. Where? Beaches of Monroe and Wayne counties. When? Through Wednesday morning. Impacts. Strong currents and dangerous swimming conditions. Stay out of the water to avoid dangerous swimming conditions. The 4 a.m. weather at Rochester. It was mostly cloudy. The temperature was 52 degrees Fahrenheit or 11 degrees Celsius, the dew point 43 and the relative humidity 71%. The wind was east at 6 miles an hour. The pressure was 30.29 inches and steady. Repeating at Rochester, it was mostly cloudy, temperature 52 degrees. Around the region at 4 a.m. it was partly cloudy, with a temperature of 52 at Erie, 49 at Niagara Falls, and 44 at Watertown. It was mostly cloudy, with a temperature of 48 at Buffalo, and 50 at Toronto. It was cloudy, with a temperature of 49 at Syracuse, 53 at Elmira, and 49 at Binghamton. At Oswego, winds were east at 5 knots, with a temperature of 53 degrees. The Central Lake Ontario buoy winds were east at 19 knots, with a temperature of 58 degrees, and the waves were 5 feet. The forecast for the Genesee Valley and Northern Finger Lakes, including Rochester, Geneseo, Canandaigua, Newark, and Fairhaven. Today, partly sunny. Highs ranging from around 60 on the hilltops to the mid-60s across the lower elevations. East winds 5 to 10 miles an hour, becoming northeast 10 to 15 miles an hour. Tonight, partly cloudy with some patchy fog developing overnight. Lows ranging from the mid-40s inland to the upper 40s along the lake shore. Northeast winds 5 to 10 miles an hour, becoming light. Wednesday, some patchy fog in the morning, otherwise mostly sunny. Highs ranging from the lower 60s on the hilltops to the mid-60s across the lower elevations. Light winds, becoming east 10 to 15 miles an hour. Wednesday night, partly cloudy. Lows ranging from the lower 40s inland to the upper 40s along the lake shore. East winds 5 to 10 miles an hour, becoming light. Thursday, sunny. Highs ranging from the lower 60s on the hilltops to the mid-60s across the lower elevations. Light winds, becoming northeast around 10 miles an hour. The forecast for the Southern Finger Lakes, including Pinyan, Seneca Falls, and Auburn. Today, partly sunny. Highs in the mid-60s. Light northeast winds. Tonight, partly to mostly cloudy. Lows in the mid-40s. Light east winds. Wednesday, mostly sunny. Highs in the mid-60s. Light winds, becoming east around 10 miles an hour. Wednesday night, partly cloudy. Lows in the lower 40s. Light winds. Thursday, sunny. Highs in the mid-60s. Light winds. And now the extended forecast. Friday, partly cloudy. Highs in the mid-60s. Lows in the upper 40s. Saturday, partly cloudy. Highs in the mid-60s. Lows around 50. Sunday, partly cloudy. Highs in the upper 60s. Lows in the upper 40s. Monday, partly cloudy. Highs in the upper 60s. Lows in the upper 40s. 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Your source for official weather information across the Western Finger Lakes and the Genesee Valley. KHA 53 operates on a frequency of 162.40 MHz. Beach hazard statement remains in effect through Wednesday evening. What? Strong currents and dangerous swimming conditions. Where? Beaches of Niagara and Orleans counties. When? Through Wednesday evening. Impacts. Strong currents and dangerous swimming conditions. Stay out of the water to avoid dangerous swimming conditions. Beach hazard statement remains in effect through Wednesday morning. What? Strong currents and dangerous swimming conditions. Where? Beaches of Monroe and Wayne counties. When? Through Wednesday morning. Impacts. Strong

currents and dangerous swimming conditions. Stay out of the water to avoid dangerous swimming conditions. The Nearshore Marine Forecast, for the Niagara River to Hamelin Beach along Lake Ontario. Small craft advisory in effect through Wednesday evening. Today, northeast winds 15 to 20 knots becoming east. Partly to mostly sunny. Waves 4 to 7 feet subsiding to 3 to 6 feet. Waves occasionally around 9 feet. Tonight, east winds 15 to 20 knots. Mainly clear in the evening, then becoming partly cloudy. Waves 3 to 6 feet. Waves occasionally around 7 feet. Wednesday, east winds 10 to 15 knots increasing to 15 to 20 knots. Sunny. Waves 2 to 4 feet building to 3 to 5 feet. Waves occasionally around 6 feet. Wednesday night, east winds 15 to 20 knots becoming southeast 5 to 15 knots. Partly cloudy. Waves 3 to 5 feet subsiding to 1 to 3 feet. Waves occasionally around 6 feet. Thursday, east winds 5 to 15 knots becoming northeast. Mainly clear. Waves 1 to 3 feet. Friday, northeast winds 5 to 15 knots becoming north. Mainly clear, then becoming partly cloudy. Waves 1 to 3 feet. Saturday, north winds 5 to 15 knots. Mainly clear, then becoming partly cloudy. Waves 1 to 3 feet. The Nearshore Marine Forecast, for Hamelin Beach to Sodus Bay. Small craft advisory in effect through Wednesday morning. Today, east winds 15 to 20 knots becoming northeast. Mostly sunny. Waves 3 to 6 feet. Waves occasionally around 7 feet. Tonight, northeast winds 15 to 20 knots becoming east 10 to 15 knots. Partly cloudy. Waves 3 to 5 feet subsiding to 2 to 4 feet. Waves occasionally around 6 feet. Wednesday, east winds 10 to 15 knots increasing to 15 to 20 knots. Sunny. Waves 1 to 3 feet building to 2 to 4 feet. Wednesday night, east winds 15 to 20 knots becoming southeast 5 to 15 knots. Partly cloudy. Waves 2 to 4 feet subsiding to 1 to 3 feet. Thursday, east winds 5 to 15 knots becoming northeast. Mainly clear. Waves 1 to 3 feet. Friday, northeast winds 10 to 15 knots becoming north 15 to 20 knots. Mainly clear, then becoming partly cloudy. Waves 1 to 3 feet building to 2 to 4 feet. Saturday, north winds 15 to 20 knots diminishing to 10 to 15 knots. Partly cloudy. Waves 3 to 5 feet subsiding to 2 to 4 feet. Waves occasionally around 6 feet. The water temperature off Rochester is 67 degrees, and the water temperature at the Central Lake Buoy is 67 degrees. The Nearshore Marine Forecast, for Sodus Bay to Mexico Bay. Small craft advisory in effect through Wednesday morning. Today, Sodus Bay to Mexico Bay. Small craft advisory in effect through Wednesday morning. Today, east winds 5 to 15 knots becoming northeast around 15 knots. Mostly sunny. Waves 1 to 3 feet. Tonight, northeast winds 15 to 20 knots becoming east 5 to 15 knots. Becoming mainly clear. Waves 2 to 4 feet subsiding to 1 to 3 feet. Wednesday, east winds 5 to 10 knots becoming northeast. Sunny. Waves 1 foot or less. Wednesday night, east winds 5 to 10 knots. Mainly clear. Waves 2 feet or less. Thursday, east winds 5 to 15 knots becoming northeast. Mainly clear. Waves 1 foot or less building to 1 to 3 feet. Friday, northeast winds 10 to 15 knots becoming north 15 to 20 knots. Partly cloudy. Waves 1 to 3 feet building to 2 to 4 feet. Saturday, north winds 15 to 20 knots diminishing to 10 to 15 knots. Partly cloudy. Waves 3 to 5 feet subsiding to 1 to 3 feet. Waves occasionally around 6 feet. The water temperature off Oswego is 53 degrees. The 4 a.m. weather at Rochester, it was mostly cloudy. The temperature was 52 degrees Fahrenheit or 11 degrees Celsius, the dew point 43 and the relative humidity 71%. The wind was

wind to the upper 40s along the lake shore. Northeast winds 5 to 10 miles an hour, becoming light. Wednesday, some patchy fog in the morning, otherwise mostly sunny. Highs ranging from the lower 60s on the hilltops to the mid-60s across the lower elevations. Light winds, becoming east 10 to 15 miles an hour. Wednesday night, partly cloudy. Lows ranging from the lower 40s inland to the upper 40s along the lake shore. East winds 5 to 10 miles an hour, becoming light. Thursday, sunny. Highs ranging from the lower 60s on the hilltops to the mid-60s across the lower elevations. Light winds, becoming northeast around 10 miles an hour. The forecast for the Southern Finger Lakes, including Tinian, Seneca Falls, and Auburn. Today, partly sunny. Highs in the mid-60s. Light northeast winds. Tonight, partly to mostly cloudy. Lows in the mid-40s. Light east winds. Wednesday, mostly sunny. Highs in the mid-60s. Light winds, becoming east around 10 miles an hour. Wednesday night, partly cloudy. Lows in the lower 40s. Light winds. Thursday, sunny. Highs in the mid-60s. Light winds. And now the extended forecast. Friday, partly cloudy. Highs in the mid-60s. Lows in the upper 40s. Saturday, partly cloudy. Highs in the mid-60s. Lows around 50. Sunday, partly cloudy. Highs in the upper 60s. Lows in the upper 40s. Monday, partly cloudy. Highs in the upper 60s. Lows in the upper 40s. The Rochester, New York climate summary for yesterday, September 21, 2026. Yesterday's high temperature of 61 degrees occurred at 1:28 p.m. Yesterday's low temperature of 52 degrees occurred at 12:52 a.m. A trace of precipitation fell yesterday, which brings the monthly total to 2.46 inches. The total precipitation for the year now stands at 34.12 inches. There were 8 heating degree days yesterday. This brings the monthly total to 39. The yearly total since July 1st is 49. There were no cooling degree days yesterday. This leaves the monthly total at 68. The yearly total since January 1st is 623. Yesterday the maximum wind observed was 20 miles an hour from the northeast. The highest wind gust observed was 27 miles per hour from the northeast, which occurred at 3:15 a.m. Yesterday the average wind speed was 11 miles per hour. The record high for today is 93, which occurred in 1895, and the record low is 36, which occurred in 1963. Sunrise today is at 6:58 a.m. and sunset is at 7:08 p.m. This is the NOAA Weather Radio KHA 53 in Rochester. Your source for official weather information across the Western Finger Lakes and the Genesee Valley. KHA 53 operates on a frequency of 162.40 MHz. Beach hazards statement remains in effect through Wednesday evening. What? Strong currents and dangerous swimming conditions. Where? Beaches of Niagara and Orleans counties. When? Through Wednesday evening. Impacts? Strong currents and dangerous swimming conditions. Stay out of the water to avoid dangerous swimming conditions. Beach hazards statement remains in effect through Wednesday morning. What? Strong currents and dangerous swimming conditions. Where? Beaches of Monroe and Wayne counties. When? Through Wednesday morning. Impacts? Strong currents and dangerous swimming conditions. Stay out of the water to avoid dangerous swimming conditions. The 4 a.m. weather at Rochester, it was mostly cloudy. The temperature was 52 degrees Fahrenheit or 11 degrees Celsius, the dew point 43 and the relative humidity 71%. The wind was east at 6 miles an hour. The pressure was 30.29 inches and steady. Repeating at Rochester, it was mostly cloudy, temperature 52 degrees. Around the region at 4 a.m. it was partly cloudy, with a temperature of 52 at Erie, 49 at Niagara Falls, and 44 at Watertown. It was mostly cloudy, with a temperature of 48 at Buffalo, and 50 at Toronto. It was cloudy, with a temperature of 49 at Syracuse, 53 at Elmira, and 49 at Binghamton.
At Oswego, winds were east at 5 knots, with a temperature of 53 degrees. The central Lake Ontario buoy winds were east at 19 knots, with a temperature of 58 degrees, and the waves were 5 feet. The forecast for the Genesee Valley and Northern Finger Lakes, including Rochester, Geneseo, Canandaigua, Newark, and Fairhaven. Today, partly sunny. Highs ranging from around 60 on the hilltops to the mid-60s across the lower elevations. East winds 5 to 10 miles an hour, becoming northeast 10 to 15 miles an hour. Tonight, partly cloudy with some patchy fog developing overnight. Lows ranging from the mid-40s inland to the upper 40s along the lake shore. Northeast winds 5 to 10 miles an hour, becoming light. Wednesday, some patchy fog in the morning, otherwise mostly sunny. Highs ranging from the lower 60s on the hilltops to the mid-60s across the lower elevations. Light winds, becoming east 10 to 15 miles an hour. Wednesday night, partly cloudy. Lows ranging from the lower 40s inland to the upper 40s along the lake shore. East winds 5 to 10 miles an hour, becoming light. Thursday, sunny. Highs ranging from the lower 60s on the hilltops to the mid-60s across the lower elevations. Light winds, becoming northeast around 10 miles an hour. The forecast for the Southern Finger Lakes, including Pinyan, Seneca Falls, and Auburn. Today, partly sunny. Highs in the mid-60s. Light northeast winds. Tonight, partly to mostly cloudy. Lows in the mid-40s. Light east winds. Wednesday, mostly sunny. Highs in the mid-60s. Light winds, becoming east around 10 miles an hour. Wednesday night, partly cloudy. Lows in the lower 40s. Light winds. Thursday, sunny. Highs in the mid-60s. Light winds. And now the extended forecast. Friday, partly cloudy. Highs in the mid-60s. Lows in the upper 40s. Saturday, partly cloudy. Highs in the mid-60s. Lows around 50. Sunday, partly cloudy. Highs in the upper 60s. Lows in the upper 40s. Monday, partly cloudy. Highs in the upper 60s. Lows in the upper 40s. 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Your source for official weather information across the Western Finger Lakes and the Genesee Valley. KHA 53 operates on a frequency of 162.40 MHz. Beach hazards statement remains in effect through Wednesday evening. What? Strong currents and dangerous swimming conditions. Where? Beaches of Niagara and Orleans counties. When? Through Wednesday evening. Impacts, strong currents and dangerous swimming conditions. Stay out of the water to avoid dangerous swimming conditions. Beach hazards statement remains in effect through Wednesday morning. What? Strong currents and dangerous swimming conditions. Where? Beaches of Monroe and Wayne counties. When? Through Wednesday morning. Impacts, strong currents and dangerous swimming conditions. Stay out of the water to avoid dangerous swimming conditions. The 4 a.m. weather at Rochester, it was mostly cloudy. The temperature was 52 degrees Fahrenheit or 11 degrees Celsius, the dew point 43 and the relative humidity 71%. The wind was east at 6 miles an hour. The pressure was 30.29 inches and steady. Repeating at Rochester, it was mostly cloudy, temperature 52 degrees. Around the region at 4 a.m. it was partly cloudy, with a temperature of 52 at Erie, 49 at Niagara Falls, and 44 at Watertown. It was mostly cloudy, with a temperature of 48 at Buffalo, and 50 at Toronto. It was cloudy, with a temperature of 49 at Syracuse, 53 at Elmira, and 49 at Binghamton. At Oswego, winds were east at 5 knots, with a temperature of 53 degrees. The central Lake Ontario buoy winds were east at 19 knots, with a temperature of 58 degrees, and the waves were 5 feet. The forecast for the Genesee Valley and Northern Finger Lakes, including Rochester, Geneseo, Canandaigua, Newark, and Fairhaven. Today, partly sunny. Highs ranging from around 60 on the hilltops to the mid-60s across the lower elevations. East winds 5 to 10 miles an hour, becoming northeast 10 to 15 miles an hour.
Tonight, partly cloudy with some patchy fog developing overnight. Lows

ranging from the mid-40s inland to the upper 40s along the lake shore. Northeast winds 5 to 10 miles an hour, becoming light. Wednesday, some patchy fog in the morning, otherwise mostly sunny. Highs ranging from the lower 60s on the hilltops to the mid-60s across the lower elevations. Light winds, becoming east 10 to 15 miles an hour. Wednesday night, partly cloudy. Lows ranging from the lower 40s inland to the upper 40s along the lake shore. East winds 5 to 10 miles an hour, becoming light. Thursday, sunny. Highs ranging from the lower 60s on the hilltops to the mid-60s across the lower elevations. Light winds, becoming northeast around 10 miles an hour. The forecast for the Southern Finger Lakes, including Pinyan, Seneca Falls, and Auburn. Today, partly sunny. Highs in the mid-60s. Light northeast winds. Tonight, partly to mostly cloudy. Lows in the mid-40s. Light east winds. Wednesday, mostly sunny. Highs in the mid-60s. Light winds, becoming east around 10 miles an hour. Wednesday night, partly cloudy. Lows in the lower 40s. Light winds. Thursday, sunny. Highs in the mid-60s. Light winds. And now the extended forecast. Friday, partly cloudy. Highs in the mid-60s. Lows in the upper 40s. Saturday, partly cloudy. Highs in the mid-60s. Lows around 50. Sunday, partly cloudy. Highs in the upper 60s. Lows in the upper 40s. Monday, partly cloudy. Highs in the upper 60s. Lows in the upper 40s. 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Your source for official weather information across the Western Finger Lakes and the Genesee Valley. KHA53 operates on a frequency of 162.40 MHz. Beach hazards statement remains in effect through Wednesday evening. What? Strong currents and dangerous swimming conditions. Where? Beaches of Niagara and Orleans counties. When? Through Wednesday evening. Impacts, strong currents and dangerous swimming conditions. Stay out of the water to avoid dangerous swimming conditions. Beach hazards statement remains in effect through Wednesday morning. What? Strong currents and dangerous swimming conditions. Where? Beaches of Monroe and Wayne counties. When? Through Wednesday morning. Impacts, strong currents and dangerous swimming conditions. Stay out of the water to avoid dangerous swimming conditions. The 4 a.m. weather at Rochester, it was mostly cloudy. The temperature was 52 degrees Fahrenheit or 11 degrees Celsius, the dew point 43 and the relative humidity 71%. The wind was east at 6 miles an hour. The pressure was 30.29 inches and steady. Repeating at Rochester, it was mostly cloudy, temperature 52 degrees. Around the region at 4 a.m. it was partly cloudy, with a temperature of 52 at Erie, 49 at Niagara Falls, and 44 at Watertown. It was mostly cloudy, with a temperature of 48 at Buffalo, and 50 at Toronto. It was cloudy, with a temperature of 49 at Syracuse, 53 at Elmira, and 49 at Binghamton. At Oswego, winds were east at 5 knots, with a temperature of 53 degrees. The Central Lake Ontario buoy winds were east at 19 knots, with a temperature of 58 degrees, and the waves were 5 feet. The forecast for the Genesee Valley and Northern Finger Lakes, including Rochester, Geneseo, Canandaigua, Newark, and Fairhaven. Today, partly sunny. Highs ranging from around 60 on the hilltops to the mid-60s across the lower elevations. East winds 5 to 10 miles an hour, becoming northeast 10 to 15 miles an hour. Tonight, partly cloudy with some patchy fog developing overnight. Lows ranging from the mid-40s inland to the upper 40s along the lake shore. Northeast winds 5 to 10 miles an hour, becoming light. Wednesday, some patchy fog in the morning, otherwise mostly sunny. Highs ranging from the lower 60s on the hilltops to the mid-60s across the lower elevations. Light winds, becoming east 10 to 15 miles an hour. Wednesday night, partly cloudy. Lows ranging from the lower 40s inland to the upper 40s along the lake shore. East winds 5 to 10 miles an hour, becoming light. Thursday, sunny. Highs ranging from

Lower 60s on the hilltops to the mid-60s across the lower elevations. Light winds, becoming northeast around 10 miles an hour. The forecast for the southern Finger Lakes, including Pinyan, Seneca Falls, and Auburn. Today, partly sunny. Highs in the mid-60s. Light northeast winds. Tonight, partly to mostly cloudy. Lows in the mid-40s. Light east winds. Wednesday, mostly sunny. Highs in the mid-60s. Light winds, becoming east around 10 miles an hour. Wednesday night, partly cloudy. Lows in the lower 40s. Light winds. Thursday, sunny. Highs in the mid-60s. Light winds. And now the extended forecast. Friday, partly cloudy. Highs in the mid-60s. Lows in the upper 40s. Saturday, partly cloudy. Highs in the mid-60s. Lows around 50. Sunday, partly cloudy. Highs in the upper 60s. Lows in the upper 40s. Monday, partly cloudy. Highs in the upper 60s. Lows in the upper 40s. Open lake forecast for the Niagara River to Hamelin Beach beyond 5 miles from shore. Today, northeast winds 15 to 25 knots becoming east. Waves 4 to 7 feet. Waves occasionally around 9 feet. Tonight, east winds 15 to 20 knots. Waves 4 to 6 feet. Wednesday, east winds 15 to 20 knots. Waves 3 to 6 feet. Wednesday night, east winds 15 to 20 knots becoming southeast 10 to 15 knots. Waves 3 to 6 feet subsiding to 2 to 3 feet. Thursday, east winds 10 to 15 knots becoming northeast. Waves 1 to 3 feet. Friday, northeast winds 5 to 15 knots becoming north. Waves 1 to 3 feet. Saturday, north winds 5 to 15 knots. Waves 1 to 3 feet. Open lake forecast, 4, Hamelin Beach to Mexico Bay beyond 5 miles from shore. Today, east winds 15 to 20 knots becoming northeast. Waves 3 to 6 feet. Tonight, northeast winds 15 to 20 knots becoming east. Waves 3 to 5 feet. Wednesday, east winds 10 to 15 knots becoming northeast 15 to 20 knots. Waves 2 to 4 feet subsiding to 1 to 3 feet. Wednesday night, northeast winds 15 to 20 knots becoming southeast 10 to 15 knots. Waves 2 to 4 feet subsiding to 1 to 3 feet. Thursday, east winds 5 to 15 knots becoming northeast. Waves 1 to 3 feet. Friday, northeast winds 10 to 15 knots becoming north 15 to 20 knots. Waves 1 to 3 feet building to 2 to 4 feet. Saturday, north winds 15 to 20 knots. Waves 3 to 5 feet subsiding to 1 to 3 feet. 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Your source for official weather information across the Western Finger Lakes and the Genesee Valley. KHA 53 operates on a frequency of 162.40 MHz. Beach hazards statement remains in effect through Wednesday evening. What? Strong currents and dangerous swimming conditions. Where? Beaches of Niagara and Orleans counties. When? Through Wednesday evening. Impacts, strong currents and dangerous swimming conditions. Stay out of the water to avoid dangerous swimming conditions. Beach hazards statement remains in effect through Wednesday morning. What? Strong currents and dangerous swimming conditions. Where? Beaches of Monroe and Wayne counties. When? Through Wednesday morning. Impacts, strong currents and dangerous swimming conditions. Stay out of the water to avoid dangerous swimming conditions. The 5 a.m. weather at Rochester, it was partly cloudy. The temperature was 49 degrees Fahrenheit or 9 degrees Celsius, the dew point 44 and the relative humidity 83%. The wind was east at 6 miles an hour. The pressure was 30.29 inches and steady. Repeating at Rochester, it was partly cloudy, temperature 49 degrees. Around the region at 4 a.m. it was partly cloudy, with a temperature of 52 at Erie, 49 at Niagara Falls, and 44 at Watertown. It was mostly cloudy, with a temperature of 48 at Buffalo, and 50 at Toronto.
It was cloudy, with a temperature of 49 at Syracuse, 53 at Elmira, and 49 at Binghamton. At Oswego, winds were east at 5 knots, with a temperature of 53 degrees. The Central Lake Ontario buoy winds were east at 19 knots, with a temperature of 58 degrees, and the waves were 5 feet. Around the region at 5 a.m. at Watertown, it was clear, with a temperature of 39. It was partly cloudy, with a temperature of 52 at Erie, 48 at Buffalo, 50 at Niagara Falls, and 48 at Syracuse. It was cloudy, with a temperature of 53 at Elmira, and 48 at Binghamton. At Oswego, winds were northeast at 4 knots, with a temperature of 52 degrees. The Central Lake Ontario buoy winds were east at 70 knots, with a temperature of 58 degrees, and the waves were 5 feet. The forecast for the Genesee Valley and Northern Finger Lakes, including Rochester, Geneseo, Canandaigua, Newark, and Fairhaven. Today, partly sunny. Highs ranging from around 60 on the hilltops to the mid-60s across the lower elevations. East winds 5 to 10 miles an hour, becoming northeast 10 to 15 miles an hour. Tonight, partly cloudy with some patchy fog developing overnight. Lows ranging from the mid-40s inland to the upper 40s along the lake shore. Northeast winds 5 to 10 miles an hour, becoming light. Wednesday, some patchy fog in the morning, otherwise mostly sunny. Highs ranging from the lower 60s on the hilltops to the mid-60s across the lower elevations. Light winds, becoming east 10 to 15 miles an hour. Wednesday night, partly cloudy. Lows ranging from the lower 40s inland to the upper 40s along the lake shore. East winds 5 to 10 miles an hour, becoming light. Thursday, sunny. Highs ranging from the lower 60s on the hilltops to the mid-60s across the lower elevations. Light winds, becoming northeast around 10 miles an hour. The forecast for the Southern Finger Lakes, including Pinyan, Seneca Falls, and Auburn. Today, partly sunny. Highs in the mid-60s. Light northeast winds. Tonight, partly to mostly cloudy. Lows in the mid-40s. Light east winds. Wednesday, mostly sunny. Highs in the mid-60s. Light winds, becoming east around 10 miles an hour. Wednesday night, partly cloudy. Lows in the lower 40s. Light winds. Thursday, sunny. Highs in the mid-60s. Light winds. And now the extended forecast. Friday, partly cloudy. Highs in the mid-60s. Lows in the upper 40s. Saturday, partly cloudy. Highs in the mid-60s. Lows around 50. Sunday, partly cloudy. Highs in the upper 60s. Lows in the upper 40s. Monday, partly cloudy. Highs in the upper 60s. Lows in the upper 40s. 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Your source for official weather information across the Western Finger Lakes and the Genesee Valley. KHA 53 operates on a frequency of 162.40 MHz. Beach hazards statement remains in effect through Wednesday evening. What? Strong currents and dangerous swimming conditions. Where? Beaches of Niagara and Orleans counties. When? Through Wednesday evening. Impacts, strong currents and dangerous swimming conditions. Stay out of the water to avoid dangerous swimming conditions. Beach hazards statement remains in effect through Wednesday morning. What? Strong currents and dangerous swimming conditions. Where? Beaches of Monroe and Wayne counties. When? Through Wednesday morning. Impacts, strong currents and dangerous swimming conditions. Stay out of the water to avoid dangerous swimming conditions. The 5 a.m. weather at Rochester, it was partly cloudy. The temperature was 49 degrees Fahrenheit or 9 degrees Celsius, the dew point 44 and the relative humidity 83%. The wind was east at 6 miles an hour. The pressure was 30.29 inches and steady. Repeating at Rochester, it was partly cloudy, temperature 49 degrees. Around the region at 5 a.m. at Watertown, it was clear, with a temperature of 39. It was partly cloudy, with a temperature of 52 at Erie, 48 at Buffalo, 50 at Niagara Falls, and 48 at Syracuse.
It was cloudy, with a temperature of 53 at Elmira, and 48 at Binghamton. At Oswego, winds were northeast at 4 knots, with a temperature of

62 degrees. The Central Lake Ontario buoy winds were east at 70 knots, with a temperature of 58 degrees, and the waves were 5 feet. The forecast for the Genesee Valley and Northern Finger Lakes, including Rochester, Geneseo, Canandaigua, Newark, and Fairhaven. Today, partly sunny. Highs ranging from around 60 on the hilltops to the mid-60s across the lower elevations. East winds 5 to 10 miles an hour, becoming northeast 10 to 15 miles an hour. Tonight, partly cloudy with some patchy fog developing overnight. Lows ranging from the mid-40s inland to the upper 40s along the lake shore. Northeast winds 5 to 10 miles an hour, becoming light. Wednesday, some patchy fog in the morning, otherwise mostly sunny. Highs ranging from the lower 60s on the hilltops to the mid-60s across the lower elevations. Light winds, becoming east 10 to 15 miles an hour. Wednesday night, partly cloudy. Lows ranging from the lower 40s inland to the upper 40s along the lake shore. East winds 5 to 10 miles an hour, becoming light. Thursday, sunny. Highs ranging from the lower 60s on the hilltops to the mid-60s across the lower elevations. Light winds, becoming northeast around 10 miles an hour. The forecast for the Southern Finger Lakes, including Pinyan, Seneca Falls, and Auburn. Today, partly sunny. Highs in the mid-60s. Light northeast winds. Tonight, partly to mostly cloudy. Lows in the mid-40s. Light east winds. Wednesday, mostly sunny. Highs in the mid-60s. Light winds, becoming east around 10 miles an hour. Wednesday night, partly cloudy. Lows in the lower 40s. Light winds. Thursday, sunny. Highs in the mid-60s. Light winds. And now the extended forecast. Friday, partly cloudy. Highs in the mid-60s. Lows in the upper 40s. Saturday, partly cloudy. Highs in the mid-60s. Lows around 50. Sunday, partly cloudy. Highs in the upper 60s. Lows in the upper 40s. Monday, partly cloudy. Highs in the upper 60s. Lows in the upper 40s. 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Your source for official weather information across the Western Finger Lakes and the Genesee Valley. KHA 53 operates on a frequency of 162.40 MHz. Beach hazards statement remains in effect through Wednesday evening. What? Strong currents and dangerous swimming conditions. Where? Beaches of Niagara and Orleans counties. When? Through Wednesday evening. Impacts, strong currents and dangerous swimming conditions. Stay out of the water to avoid dangerous swimming conditions. Beach hazards statement remains in effect through Wednesday morning. What? Strong currents and dangerous swimming conditions. Where? Beaches of Monroe and Wayne counties. When? Through Wednesday morning. Impacts, strong currents and dangerous swimming conditions. Stay out of the water to avoid dangerous swimming conditions. The 5 a.m. weather at Rochester, it was partly cloudy. The temperature was 49 degrees Fahrenheit or 9 degrees Celsius, the dew point 44 and the relative humidity 83%. The wind was east at 6 miles an hour. The pressure was 30.29 inches and steady. Repeating at Rochester, it was partly cloudy, temperature 49 degrees. Around the region at 5 a.m. at Watertown, it was clear, with a temperature of 39. It was partly cloudy, with a temperature of 52 at Erie, 48 at Buffalo, 50 at Niagara Falls, 48 at Toronto, and 48 at Syracuse. It was cloudy, with a temperature of 53 at Elmira, and 48 at Binghamton. At Oswego, winds were northeast at 4 knots, with a temperature of 52 degrees. The Central Lake Ontario buoy winds were east at 70 knots, with a temperature of 58 degrees, and the waves were 5 feet. The forecast for the Genesee Valley and Northern Finger Lakes, including Rochester, Geneseo, Canandaigua, Newark, and Fairhaven. Today, partly sunny. Highs ranging from around 60 on the hilltops to the mid-60s across the lower elevations. East winds 5 to 10 miles an hour, becoming northeast 10 to 15 miles an hour. Tonight, partly cloudy with some patchy fog developing overnight. Lows ranging from the

40s inland to the upper 40s along the lake shore. Northeast winds 5 to 10 miles an hour, becoming light. Wednesday, some patchy fog in the morning, otherwise mostly sunny. Highs ranging from the lower 60s on the hilltops to the mid-60s across the lower elevations. Light winds, becoming east 10 to 15 miles an hour. Wednesday night, partly cloudy. Lows ranging from the lower 40s inland to the upper 40s along the lake shore. East winds 5 to 10 miles an hour, becoming light. Thursday, sunny. Highs ranging from the lower 60s on the hilltops to the mid-60s across the lower elevations. Light winds, becoming northeast around 10 miles an hour. The forecast for the Southern Finger Lakes, including Tinian, Seneca Falls, and Auburn. Today, partly sunny. Highs in the mid-60s. Light northeast winds. Tonight, partly to mostly cloudy. Lows in the mid-40s. Light east winds. Wednesday, mostly sunny. Highs in the mid-60s. Light winds, becoming east around 10 miles an hour. Wednesday night, partly cloudy. Lows in the lower 40s. Light winds. Thursday, sunny. Highs in the mid-60s. Light winds. And now the extended forecast. Friday, partly cloudy. Highs in the mid-60s. Lows in the upper 40s. Saturday, partly cloudy. Highs in the mid-60s. Lows around 50. Sunday, partly cloudy. Highs in the upper 60s. Lows in the upper 40s. Monday, partly cloudy. Highs in the upper 60s. Lows in the upper 40s. The Rochester, New York climate summary for yesterday, September 21, 2026. Yesterday's high temperature of 61 degrees occurred at 1:28 p.m. Yesterday's low temperature of 52 degrees occurred at 12:52 a.m. A trace of precipitation fell yesterday, which brings the monthly total to 2.46 inches. The total precipitation for the year now stands at 34.12 inches. There were 8 heating degree days yesterday. This brings the monthly total to 39. The yearly total since July 1st is 49. There were no cooling degree days yesterday. This leaves the monthly total at 68. The yearly total since January 1st is 623. Yesterday the maximum wind observed was 20 miles an hour from the northeast. The highest wind gust observed was 27 miles per hour from the northeast, which occurred at 3:15 a.m. Yesterday the average wind speed was 11 miles per hour. The record high for today is 93, which occurred in 1895, and the record low is 36, which occurred in 1963. Sunrise today is at 6:58 a.m. and sunset is at 7:08 p.m. This is the NOAA Weather Radio KHA-53 in Rochester. 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KHA-53 operates on a frequency of 162.40 MHz. Beach hazards statement remains in effect through Wednesday evening. What? Strong currents and dangerous swimming conditions. Where? Beaches of Niagara and Orleans counties. When? Through Wednesday evening. Impacts? Strong currents and dangerous swimming conditions. Stay out of the water to avoid dangerous swimming conditions. Beach hazards statement remains in effect through Wednesday morning. What? Strong currents and dangerous swimming conditions. Where? Beaches of Monroe and Wayne counties. When? Through Wednesday morning. Impacts? Strong currents and dangerous swimming conditions. Stay out of the water to avoid dangerous swimming conditions. The 5 a.m. weather at Rochester, it was partly cloudy. The temperature was 49 degrees Fahrenheit or 9 degrees Celsius, the dew point 44 and the relative humidity 83%. The wind was east at 6 miles an hour. The pressure was 30.29 inches and steady. Repeating at Rochester, it was partly cloudy, temperature 49 degrees. Around the region at 5 a.m. at Watertown, it was clear, with a temperature of 39. It was partly cloudy, with a temperature of 52 at Erie, 48 at Buffalo, 50 at Niagara Falls, 48 at Toronto, and 48 at Syracuse. It was cloudy, with a temperature of 53 at Elmira, and 48 at Binghamton. At Oswego, winds were northeast at 4 knots, with a temperature

mid-60s across the lower elevations. Light winds, becoming east 10 to 15 miles an hour. Wednesday night, partly cloudy. Lows ranging from the lower 40s inland to the upper 40s along the lake shore. East winds 5 to 10 miles an hour, becoming light. Thursday, sunny. Highs ranging from the lower 60s on the hilltops to the mid-60s across the lower elevations. Light winds, becoming northeast around 10 miles an hour. The forecast for the Southern Finger Lakes, including Tinian, Seneca Falls, and Auburn. Today, partly sunny. Highs in the mid-60s. Light northeast winds. Tonight, partly to mostly cloudy. Lows in the mid-40s. Light east winds. Wednesday, mostly sunny. Highs in the mid-60s. Light winds, becoming east around 10 miles an hour. Wednesday night, partly cloudy. Lows in the lower 40s. Light winds. Thursday, sunny. Highs in the mid-60s. Light winds. And now the extended forecast. Friday, partly cloudy. Highs in the mid-60s. Lows in the upper 40s. Saturday, partly cloudy. Highs in the mid-60s. Lows around 50. Sunday, partly cloudy. Highs in the upper 60s. Lows in the upper 40s. Monday, partly cloudy. Highs in the upper 60s. Lows in the upper 40s. 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Your source for official weather information across the Western Finger Lakes and the Genesee Valley. KHA 53 operates on a frequency of 162.40 MHz. Beach hazards statement remains in effect through Wednesday evening. What? Strong currents and dangerous swimming conditions. Where? Beaches of Niagara and Orleans counties. When? Through Wednesday evening. Impacts, strong currents and dangerous swimming conditions. Stay out of the water to avoid dangerous swimming conditions. Beach hazards statement remains in effect through Wednesday morning. What? Strong currents and dangerous swimming conditions. Where? Beaches of Monroe and Wayne counties. When? Through Wednesday morning. Impacts, strong currents and dangerous swimming conditions. Stay out of the water to avoid dangerous swimming conditions. The 5 a.m. weather at Rochester, it was partly cloudy. The temperature was 49 degrees Fahrenheit or 9 degrees Celsius, the dew point 44 and the relative humidity 83%. The wind was east at 6 miles an hour. The pressure was 30.29 inches and steady. Repeating at Rochester, it was partly cloudy, temperature 49 degrees. Around the region at 5 a.m. at Watertown, it was clear, with a temperature of 39. It was partly cloudy, with a temperature of 52 at Erie, 48 at Buffalo, 50 at Niagara Falls, 48 at Toronto, and 48 at Syracuse. It was cloudy, with a temperature of 53 at Elmira, and 48 at Binghamton. At Oswego, winds were northeast at 4 knots, with a temperature of 52 degrees. The Central Lake Ontario buoy winds were east at 70 knots, with a temperature of 58 degrees, and the waves were 5 feet. The forecast for the Genesee Valley and Northern Finger Lakes, including Rochester, Geneseo, Canandaigua, Newark, and Fairhaven. Today, partly sunny. Highs ranging from around 60 on the hilltops to the mid-60s across the lower elevations. East winds 5 to 10 miles an hour, becoming northeast 10 to 15 miles an hour. Tonight, partly cloudy with some patchy fog developing overnight. Lows ranging from the mid-40s inland to the upper 40s along the lake shore. Northeast winds 5 to 10 miles an hour, becoming light. Wednesday, some patchy fog in the morning, otherwise mostly sunny. Highs ranging from the lower 60s on the hilltops to the mid-60s across the lower elevations. Light winds, becoming east 10 to 15 miles an hour. Wednesday night, partly cloudy. Lows ranging from the lower 40s inland to the upper 40s along the lake shore. East winds 5 to 10 miles an hour, becoming light. Thursday, sunny. Highs ranging from the lower 60s on the hilltops to the mid-60s across the lower elevations. Light winds, becoming northeast around 10 miles an hour. The forecast for the Southern Finger Lakes, including Tinian, Seneca Falls, and Auburn. Today, partly sunny.

highs in the mid-60s. Light northeast winds. Tonight, partly to mostly cloudy. Lows in the mid-40s. Light east winds. Wednesday, mostly sunny. Highs in the mid-60s. Light winds, becoming east around 10 miles an hour. Wednesday night, partly cloudy. Lows in the lower 40s. Light winds. Thursday, sunny. Highs in the mid-60s. Light winds. And now the extended forecast. Friday, partly cloudy. Highs in the mid-60s. Lows in the upper 40s. Saturday, partly cloudy. Highs in the mid-60s. Lows around 50. Sunday, partly cloudy. Highs in the upper 60s. Lows in the upper 40s. Monday, partly cloudy. Highs in the upper 60s. Lows in the upper 40s. 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Your source for official weather information across the Western Finger Lakes and the Genesee Valley. KHA 53 operates on a frequency of 162.40 MHz. Beach hazards statement remains in effect through Wednesday evening. What? Strong currents and dangerous swimming conditions. Where? Beaches of Niagara and Orleans counties. When? Through Wednesday evening. Impacts, strong currents and dangerous swimming conditions. Stay out of the water to avoid dangerous swimming conditions. Beach hazards statement remains in effect through Wednesday morning. What? Strong currents and dangerous swimming conditions. Where? Beaches of Monroe and Wayne counties. When? Through Wednesday morning. Impacts, strong currents and dangerous swimming conditions. Stay out of the water to avoid dangerous swimming conditions. The 5 a.m. weather at Rochester, it was partly cloudy. The temperature was 49 degrees Fahrenheit or 9 degrees Celsius, the dew point 44 and the relative humidity 83%. The wind was east at 6 miles an hour. The pressure was 30.29 inches and steady. Repeating at Rochester, it was partly cloudy, temperature 49 degrees. Around the region at 5 a.m. at Watertown, it was clear, with a temperature of 39. It was partly cloudy, with a temperature of 52 at Erie, 48 at Buffalo, 50 at Niagara Falls, 48 at Toronto, and 48 at Syracuse. It was cloudy, with a temperature of 53 at Elmira, and 48 at Binghamton. At Oswego, winds were northeast at 4 knots, with a temperature of 52 degrees. The Central Lake Ontario buoy winds were east at 70 knots, with a temperature of 58 degrees, and the waves were 5 feet. The forecast for the Genesee Valley and Northern Finger Lakes, including Rochester, Geneseo, Canandaigua, Newark, and Fairhaven. Today, partly sunny. Highs ranging from around 60 on the hilltops to the mid-60s across the lower elevations. East winds 5 to 10 miles an hour, becoming northeast 10 to 15 miles an hour. Tonight, partly cloudy with some patchy fog developing overnight. Lows ranging from the mid-40s inland to the upper 40s along the lake shore. Northeast winds 5 to 10 miles an hour, becoming light. Wednesday, some patchy fog in the morning, otherwise mostly sunny. Highs ranging from the lower 60s on the hilltops to the mid-60s across the lower elevations. Light winds, becoming east 10 to 15 miles an hour. Wednesday night, partly cloudy. Lows ranging from the lower 40s inland to the upper 40s along the lake shore. East winds 5 to 10 miles an hour, becoming light. Thursday, sunny. Highs ranging from the lower 60s on the hilltops to the mid-60s across the lower elevations. Light winds, becoming northeast around 10 miles an hour. The forecast for the Southern Finger Lakes, including Pinyan, Seneca Falls, and Auburn. Today, partly sunny. Highs in the mid-60s. Light northeast winds. Tonight, partly to mostly cloudy. Lows in the mid-40s. Light east winds. Wednesday, mostly sunny. Highs in the mid-60s. Light winds, becoming east around 10 miles an hour. Wednesday night, partly cloudy. Lows in the lower 40s. Light winds. Thursday, sunny. Highs in the mid-60s. Light winds. And now the extended forecast. Friday, partly cloudy. Highs in the mid-60s.

lows in the upper 40s. Saturday, partly cloudy. Highs in the mid-60s. Lows around 50. Sunday, partly cloudy. Highs in the upper 60s. Lows in the upper 40s. Monday, partly cloudy. Highs in the upper 60s. Lows in the upper 40s. The Nearshore Marine Forecast, for the Niagara River to Hamlin Beach along Lake Ontario. Small craft advisory in effect through Wednesday evening. Today, northeast winds 15 to 20 knots becoming east. Partly to mostly sunny. Waves 4 to 7 feet subsiding to 3 to 6 feet. Waves occasionally around 9 feet. Tonight, east winds 15 to 20 knots. Mainly clear in the evening, then becoming partly cloudy. Waves 3 to 6 feet. Waves occasionally around 7 feet. Wednesday, east winds 10 to 15 knots increasing to 15 to 20 knots. Sunny. Waves 2 to 4 feet building to 3 to 5 feet. Waves occasionally around 6 feet. Wednesday night, east winds 15 to 20 knots becoming southeast 5 to 15 knots. Partly cloudy. Waves 3 to 5 feet subsiding to 1 to 3 feet. Waves occasionally around 6 feet. Thursday, east winds 5 to 15 knots becoming northeast. Mainly clear. Waves 1 to 3 feet. Friday, northeast winds 5 to 15 knots becoming north. Mainly clear, then becoming partly cloudy. Waves 1 to 3 feet. Saturday, north winds 5 to 15 knots. Mainly clear, then becoming partly cloudy. Waves 1 to 3 feet. The Nearshore Marine Forecast, for Hamlin Beach to Sodus Bay. Small craft advisory in effect through Wednesday morning. Today, east winds 15 to 20 knots becoming northeast. Mostly sunny. Waves 3 to 6 feet. Waves occasionally around 7 feet. Tonight, northeast winds 15 to 20 knots becoming east 10 to 15 knots. Partly cloudy. Waves 3 to 5 feet subsiding to 2 to 4 feet. Waves occasionally around 6 feet. Wednesday, east winds 10 to 15 knots increasing to 15 to 20 knots. Sunny. Waves 1 to 3 feet building to 2 to 4 feet. Wednesday night, east winds 15 to 20 knots. Sunny. Waves 1 to 3 feet building to 2 to 4 feet. Wednesday night, east winds 15 to 20 knots becoming southeast 5 to 15 knots. Partly cloudy. Waves 2 to 4 feet subsiding to 1 to 3 feet. Thursday, east winds 5 to 15 knots becoming northeast. Mainly clear. Waves 1 to 3 feet. Friday, northeast winds 10 to 15 knots becoming north 15 to 20 knots. Mainly clear, then becoming partly cloudy. Waves 1 to 3 feet building to 2 to 4 feet. Saturday, north winds 15 to 20 knots diminishing to 10 to 15 knots. Partly cloudy. Waves 3 to 5 feet subsiding to 2 to 4 feet. Waves occasionally around 6 feet. The water temperature off Rochester is 67 degrees, and the water temperature at the Central Lake Buoy is 67 degrees. The Nearshore Marine Forecast, for Sodus Bay to Mexico Bay. Small craft advisory in effect through Wednesday morning. Today, east winds 5 to 15 knots becoming northeast around 15 knots. Mostly sunny. Waves 1 to 3 feet. Tonight, northeast winds 15 to 20 knots becoming east 5 to 15 knots. Becoming mainly clear. Waves 2 to 4 feet subsiding to 1 to 3 feet. Wednesday, east winds 5 to 10 knots becoming northeast. Sunny. Waves 1 foot or less. Wednesday night, east winds 5 to 10 knots. Mainly clear. Waves 2 feet or less. Thursday, east winds 5 to 15 knots becoming northeast. Mainly clear. Waves 1 foot or less building to 1 to 3 feet. Friday, northeast winds 10 to 15 knots becoming north 15 to 20 knots. Partly cloudy. Waves 1 to 3 feet building to 2 to 4 feet. Saturday, north winds 15 to 20 knots diminishing to 10 to 15 knots. Partly cloudy. Waves 3 to 5 feet subsiding to 1 to 3 feet. Waves occasionally around 6 feet.

Humidity 83%. The wind was east at 6 miles an hour. The pressure was 30.29 inches and steady. Repeating at Rochester, it was partly cloudy, temperature 49 degrees. Around the region at 5 a.m. in Watertown, it was clear, with a temperature of 39. It was partly cloudy, with a temperature of 52 at Erie, 48 at Buffalo, 50 at Niagara Falls, 48 at Toronto, and 48 at Syracuse. It was cloudy, with a temperature of 53 at Elmira, and 48 at Binghamton. At Oswego, winds were northeast at 4 knots, with a temperature of 52 degrees. The Central Lake Ontario buoy winds were east at 70 knots, with a temperature of 58 degrees, and the waves were 5 feet. The forecast for the Genesee Valley and Northern Finger Lakes, including Rochester, Geneseo, Canandaigua, Newark, and Fairhaven. Today, partly sunny. Highs ranging from around 60 on the hilltops to the mid-60s across the lower elevations. East winds 5 to 10 miles an hour, becoming northeast 10 to 15 miles an hour. Tonight, partly cloudy with some patchy fog developing overnight. Lows ranging from the mid-40s inland to the upper 40s along the lake shore. Northeast winds 5 to 10 miles an hour, becoming light. Wednesday, some patchy fog in the morning, otherwise mostly sunny. Highs ranging from the lower 60s on the hilltops to the mid-60s across the lower elevations. Light winds, becoming east 10 to 15 miles an hour. Wednesday night, partly cloudy. Lows ranging from the lower 40s inland to the upper 40s along the lake shore. East winds 5 to 10 miles an hour, becoming light. Thursday, sunny. Highs ranging from the lower 60s on the hilltops to the mid-60s across the lower elevations. Light winds, becoming northeast around 10 miles an hour. The forecast for the Southern Finger Lakes, including Pinyan, Seneca Falls, and Auburn. Today, partly sunny. Highs in the mid-60s. Light northeast winds. Tonight, partly to mostly cloudy. Lows in the mid-40s. Light east winds. Wednesday, mostly sunny. Highs in the mid-60s. Light winds, becoming east around 10 miles an hour. Wednesday night, partly cloudy. Lows in the lower 40s. Light winds. Thursday, sunny. Highs in the mid-60s. Light winds. And now the extended forecast. Friday, partly cloudy. Highs in the mid-60s. Lows in the upper 40s. Saturday, partly cloudy. Highs in the mid-60s. Lows around 50. Sunday, partly cloudy. Highs in the upper 60s. Lows in the upper 40s. Monday, partly cloudy. Highs in the upper 60s. Lows in the upper 40s. 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Your source for official weather information across the Western Finger Lakes and the Genesee Valley. KHA 53 operates on a frequency of 162.40 MHz. Beach hazards statement remains in effect through Wednesday evening. What? Strong currents and dangerous swimming conditions. Where? Beaches of Niagara and Orleans counties. When? Through Wednesday evening. Impacts, strong currents and dangerous swimming conditions. Stay out of the water to avoid dangerous swimming conditions. Beach hazards statement remains in effect through Wednesday morning. What? Strong currents and dangerous swimming conditions. Where? Beaches of Monroe and Wayne counties. When? Through Wednesday morning. Impacts, strong currents and dangerous swimming conditions. Stay out of the water to avoid dangerous swimming conditions. The 5 a.m. weather at Rochester, it was partly cloudy. The temperature was 49 degrees Fahrenheit or 9 degrees Celsius, the dew point 44 and the relative humidity 83%. The wind was east at 6 miles an hour. The pressure was 30.29 inches and steady. Repeating at Rochester, it was partly cloudy, temperature 49 degrees. Open lake forecast, for the Niagara River to Hamlin Beach beyond 5 miles from shore. Today, northeast winds 15 to 25 knots becoming east. Waves 4 to 7 feet. Waves occasionally around 9 feet. Tonight, east winds 15 to 20 knots. Waves 4 to 6 feet. Wednesday, east winds 15 to 20 knots.

waves 3 to 6 feet. Wednesday night, east winds 15 to 20 knots becoming southeast 10 to 15 knots. Waves 3 to 6 feet subsiding to 2 to 3 feet. Thursday, east winds 10 to 15 knots becoming northeast. Waves 1 to 3 feet. Friday, northeast winds 5 to 15 knots becoming north. Waves 1 to 3 feet. Saturday, north winds 5 to 15 knots. Waves 1 to 3 feet. Open lake forecast, 4, Helen Beach to Mexico Bay beyond 5 miles from shore. Today, east winds 15 to 20 knots becoming northeast. Waves 3 to 6 feet. Tonight, northeast winds 15 to 20 knots becoming east. Waves 3 to 5 feet. Wednesday, east winds 10 to 15 knots becoming northeast 15 to 20 knots. Waves 2 to 4 feet subsiding to 1 to 3 feet. Wednesday night, northeast winds 15 to 20 knots becoming southeast 10 to 15 knots. Waves 2 to 4 feet subsiding to 1 to 3 feet. Thursday, east winds 5 to 15 knots becoming northeast. Waves 1 to 3 feet. Friday, northeast winds 10 to 15 knots becoming north 15 to 20 knots. Waves 1 to 3 feet building to 2 to 4 feet. Saturday, north winds 15 to 20 knots. Waves 3 to 5 feet subsiding to 1 to 3 feet. Around the region at 5 a.m. in Watertown, it was clear, with a temperature of 39. It was partly cloudy, with a temperature of 52 at Erie, 48 at Buffalo, 50 at Niagara Falls, 48 at Toronto, and 48 at Syracuse. It was cloudy, with a temperature of 53 at Elmira, and 48 at Binghamton. At Oswego, winds were northeast at 4 knots, with a temperature of 52 degrees. The Central Lake Ontario buoy winds were east at 70 knots, with a temperature of 58 degrees, and the waves were 5 feet. The forecast for the Genesee Valley and Northern Finger Lakes, including Rochester, Geneseo, Canandaigua, Newark, and Fairhaven. Today, partly sunny. Highs ranging from around 60 on the hilltops to the mid-60s across the lower elevations. East winds 5 to 10 miles an hour, becoming northeast 10 to 15 miles an hour. Tonight, partly cloudy with some patchy fog developing overnight. Lows ranging from the mid-40s inland to the upper 40s along the lake shore. Northeast winds 5 to 10 miles an hour, becoming light. Wednesday, some patchy fog in the morning, otherwise mostly sunny. Highs ranging from the lower 60s on the hilltops to the mid-60s across the lower elevations. Light winds, becoming east 10 to 15 miles an hour. Wednesday night, partly cloudy. Lows ranging from the lower 40s inland to the upper 40s along the lake shore. East winds 5 to 10 miles an hour, becoming light. Thursday, sunny. Highs ranging from the lower 60s on the hilltops to the mid-60s across the lower elevations. Light winds, becoming northeast around 10 miles an hour. The forecast for the Southern Finger Lakes, including Pinyan, Seneca Falls, and Auburn. Today, partly sunny. Highs in the mid-60s. Light northeast winds. Tonight, partly to mostly cloudy. Lows in the mid-40s. Light east winds. Wednesday, mostly sunny. Highs in the mid-60s. Light winds, becoming east around 10 miles an hour. Wednesday night, partly cloudy. Lows in the lower 40s. Light winds. Thursday, sunny. Highs in the mid-60s. Light winds. And now the extended forecast. Friday, partly cloudy. Highs in the mid-60s. Lows in the upper 40s. Saturday, partly cloudy. Highs in the mid-60s. Lows around 50. Sunday, partly cloudy. Highs in the upper 60s. Lows in the upper 40s. Monday, partly cloudy. Highs in the upper 60s. Lows in the upper 40s. 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Your source for official weather information across the Western Finger Lakes and the Genesee Valley. KHA 53 operates on a frequency of 162.40 MHz. Beach hazards statement remains in effect through Wednesday evening. What? Strong currents and dangerous swimming conditions. Where? Beaches of Niagara and Orleans counties. When? Through Wednesday.
Wednesday evening. Impacts, strong currents, and dangerous swimming conditions. Stay out of the water to avoid dangerous swimming conditions. Beach hazards statement remains in effect through Wednesday morning. What? Strong currents and dangerous swimming conditions. Where? Beaches of Monroe and Wayne counties. When? Through Wednesday morning. Impacts, strong currents and dangerous swimming conditions. Stay out of the water to avoid dangerous swimming conditions. The 6 a.m. weather at Rochester, it was partly cloudy. The temperature was 49 degrees Fahrenheit or 9 degrees Celsius, the dew point 45 and the relative humidity 86%. The wind was east at 7 miles an hour. The pressure was 30.30 inches and rising. Repeating at Rochester, it was partly cloudy, temperature 49 degrees. Around the region at 6 a.m. it was clear, with a temperature of 48 at Buffalo, 50 at Niagara Falls, and 39 at Watertown. It was partly cloudy, with a temperature of 52 at Erie, and 46 at Syracuse. At Binghamton, it was mostly cloudy, with a temperature of 47. At Elmira, it was cloudy, with a temperature of 52. At Oswego, winds were east at 2 knots, with a temperature of 51 degrees. The Central Lake Ontario buoy winds were from the east at 70 knots. The forecast for the Genesee Valley and Northern Finger Lakes, including Rochester, Geneseo, Canandaigua, Newark, and Fairhaven. Today, partly sunny. Highs ranging from around 60 on the hilltops to the mid-60s across the lower elevations. East winds 5 to 10 miles an hour, becoming northeast 10 to 15 miles an hour. Tonight, partly cloudy with some patchy fog developing overnight. Lows ranging from the mid-40s inland to the upper 40s along the lake shore. Northeast winds 5 to 10 miles an hour, becoming light. Wednesday, some patchy fog in the morning, otherwise mostly sunny. Highs ranging from the lower 60s on the hilltops to the mid-60s across the lower elevations. Light winds, becoming east 10 to 15 miles an hour. Wednesday night, partly cloudy. Lows ranging from the lower 40s inland to the upper 40s along the lake shore. East winds 5 to 10 miles an hour, becoming light. Thursday, sunny. Highs ranging from the lower 60s on the hilltops to the mid-60s across the lower elevations. Light winds, becoming northeast around 10 miles an hour. The forecast for the Southern Finger Lakes, including Pinyan, Seneca Falls, and Auburn. Today, partly sunny. Highs in the mid-60s. Light northeast winds. Tonight, partly to mostly cloudy. Lows in the mid-40s. Light east winds. Wednesday, mostly sunny. Highs in the mid-60s. Light winds, becoming east around 10 miles an hour. Wednesday night, partly cloudy. Lows in the lower 40s. Light winds. Thursday, sunny. Highs in the mid-60s. Light winds. And now the extended forecast. Friday, partly cloudy. Highs in the mid-60s. Lows in the upper 40s. Saturday, partly cloudy. Highs in the mid-60s. Lows around 50. Sunday, partly cloudy. Highs in the upper 60s. Lows in the upper 40s. Monday, partly cloudy. Highs in the upper 60s. Lows in the upper 40s. 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Your source for official weather information across the Western Finger Lakes and the Genesee Valley. KHA 53 operates on a frequency of 162.40 MHz. Beach hazards statement remains in effect through Wednesday evening. What? Strong currents and dangerous swimming conditions. Where? Beaches of Niagara and Orleans counties. When? Through Wednesday evening. Impacts, strong currents and dangerous swimming conditions. Stay out of the water to avoid dangerous swimming conditions. Beach hazards statement remains in effect through Wednesday morning. What? Strong currents and dangerous swimming conditions. Where? Beaches of Monroe and Wayne counties. When? Through Wednesday morning. Impacts, strong currents and dangerous swimming conditions. Stay out of the water to avoid dangerous swimming conditions. The 6 a.m. weather at Rochester, it was partly cloudy. The temperature was 49 degrees Fahrenheit or 90.

degrees Celsius, the dew point 45, and the relative humidity 86%. The wind was east at 7 miles an hour. The pressure was 30.30 inches and rising. Repeating at Rochester, it was partly cloudy, temperature 49 degrees. Around the region at 6 a.m. it was clear, with a temperature of 48 at Buffalo, 50 at Niagara Falls, and 39 at Watertown. It was partly cloudy, with a temperature of 52 at Erie, and 46 at Syracuse. At Binghamton, it was mostly cloudy, with a temperature of 47. At Elmira, it was cloudy, with a temperature of 52. At Oswego, winds were east at 2 knots, with a temperature of 51 degrees. The Central Lake Ontario buoy winds were from the east at 70 knots. The forecast for the Genesee Valley and Northern Finger Lakes, including Rochester, Geneseo, Canandaigua, Newark, and Fairhaven. Today, partly sunny. Highs ranging from around 60 on the hilltops to the mid-60s across the lower elevations. East winds 5 to 10 miles an hour, becoming northeast 10 to 15 miles an hour. Tonight, partly cloudy with some patchy fog developing overnight. Lows ranging from the mid-40s inland to the upper 40s along the lake shore. Northeast winds 5 to 10 miles an hour, becoming light. Wednesday, some patchy fog in the morning, otherwise mostly sunny. Highs ranging from the lower 60s on the hilltops to the mid-60s across the lower elevations. Light winds, becoming east 10 to 15 miles an hour. Wednesday night, partly cloudy. Lows ranging from the lower 40s inland to the upper 40s along the lake shore. East winds 5 to 10 miles an hour, becoming light. Thursday, sunny. Highs ranging from the lower 60s on the hilltops to the mid-60s across the lower elevations. Light winds, becoming northeast around 10 miles an hour. The forecast for the Southern Finger Lakes, including Pinyan, Seneca Falls, and Auburn. Today, partly sunny. Highs in the mid-60s. Light northeast winds. Tonight, partly to mostly cloudy. Lows in the mid-40s. Light east winds. Wednesday, mostly sunny. Highs in the mid-60s. Light winds, becoming east around 10 miles an hour. Wednesday night, partly cloudy. Lows in the lower 40s. Light winds. Thursday, sunny. Highs in the mid-60s. Light winds. And now the extended forecast. Friday, partly cloudy. Highs in the mid-60s. Lows in the upper 40s. Saturday, partly cloudy. Highs in the mid-60s. Lows around 50. Sunday, partly cloudy. Highs in the upper 60s. Lows in the upper 40s. Monday, partly cloudy. Highs in the upper 60s. Lows in the upper 40s. 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Your source for official weather information across the Western Finger Lakes and the Genesee Valley. KHA 53 operates on a frequency of 162.40 MHz. Beach hazards statement remains in effect through Wednesday evening. What? Strong currents and dangerous swimming conditions. Where? Beaches of Niagara and Orleans counties. When? Through Wednesday evening. Impacts, strong currents and dangerous swimming conditions. Stay out of the water to avoid dangerous swimming conditions. Beach hazards statement remains in effect through Wednesday morning. What? Strong currents and dangerous swimming conditions. Where? Beaches of Monroe and Wayne counties. When? Through Wednesday morning. Impacts, strong currents and dangerous swimming conditions. Stay out of the water to avoid dangerous swimming conditions. The 6 a.m. weather at Rochester, it was partly cloudy. The temperature was 49 degrees Fahrenheit or 9 degrees Celsius, the dew point 45 and the relative humidity 86%. The wind was east at 7 miles an hour. The pressure was 30.30 inches and rising. Repeating at Rochester, it was partly cloudy, temperature 49 degrees. The Rochester, New York climate summary for yesterday, September 21, 2026. Yesterday's high temperature of 61 degrees occurred at 1:28 p.m. Yesterday's low temperature of 52 degrees occurred at 12:52 a.m. A trace of precipitation fell yesterday, which brings the monthly total to 2.46 inches.

precipitation for the year now stands at 34.12 inches. There were 8 heating degree days yesterday. This brings the monthly total to 39. The yearly total since July 1st is 49. There were no cooling degree days yesterday. This leaves the monthly total at 68. The yearly total since January 1st is 623. Yesterday the maximum wind observed was 20 miles an hour from the northeast. The highest wind gust observed was 27 miles per hour from the northeast, which occurred at 3:15 a.m. Yesterday the average wind speed was 11 miles per hour. The record high for today is 93, which occurred in 1895, and the record low is 36, which occurred in 1963. Sunrise today is at 6:58 a.m. and sunset is at 7:08 p.m. Around the region at 6 a.m. it was clear, with a temperature of 48 at Buffalo, 50 at Niagara Falls, and 39 at Watertown. It was partly cloudy, with a temperature of 52 at Erie, 46 at Toronto, and 46 at Syracuse. At Binghamton, it was mostly cloudy, with a temperature of 47. At Elmira, it was cloudy, with a temperature of 52. At Oswego, winds were east at 2 knots, with a temperature of 51 degrees. The Central Lake Ontario buoy winds were northeast at 19 knots, with a temperature of 58 degrees, and the waves were 4 feet. The forecast for the Genesee Valley and Northern Finger Lakes, including Rochester, Geneseo, Canandaigua, Newark, and Fairhaven. Today, partly sunny. Highs ranging from around 60 on the hilltops to the mid-60s across the lower elevations. East winds 5 to 10 miles an hour, becoming northeast 10 to 15 miles an hour. Tonight, partly cloudy with some patchy fog developing overnight. Lows ranging from the mid-40s inland to the upper 40s along the lake shore. Northeast winds 5 to 10 miles an hour, becoming light. Wednesday, some patchy fog in the morning, otherwise mostly sunny. Highs ranging from the lower 60s on the hilltops to the mid-60s across the lower elevations. Light winds, becoming east 10 to 15 miles an hour. Wednesday night, partly cloudy. Lows ranging from the lower 40s inland to the upper 40s along the lake shore. East winds 5 to 10 miles an hour, becoming light. Thursday, sunny. Highs ranging from the lower 60s on the hilltops to the mid-60s across the lower elevations. Light winds, becoming northeast around 10 miles an hour. The forecast for the Southern Finger Lakes, including Pinyan, Seneca Falls, and Auburn. Today, partly sunny. Highs in the mid-60s. Light northeast winds. Tonight, partly to mostly cloudy. Lows in the mid-40s. Light east winds. Wednesday, mostly sunny. Highs in the mid-60s. Light winds, becoming east around 10 miles an hour. Wednesday night, partly cloudy. Lows in the lower 40s. Light winds. Thursday, sunny. Highs in the mid-60s. Light winds. And now the extended forecast. Friday, partly cloudy. Highs in the mid-60s. Lows in the upper 40s. Saturday, partly cloudy. Highs in the mid-60s. Lows around 50. Sunday, partly cloudy. Highs in the upper 60s. Lows in the upper 40s. Monday, partly cloudy. Highs in the upper 60s. Lows in the upper 40s. 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Your source for official weather information across the Western Finger Lakes and the Genesee Valley. KHA 53 operates on a frequency of 162.40 MHz. Beach hazards statement remains in effect through Wednesday evening. What? Strong currents and dangerous swimming conditions. Where? Beaches of Niagara and Orleans counties. When? Through Wednesday evening. Impacts, strong currents and dangerous swimming conditions. Stay out of the water to avoid dangerous swimming conditions. Beach hazards statement remains in effect through Wednesday morning. What? Strong currents and dangerous swimming conditions. Where? Beaches of Monroe and Wayne counties. When? Through Wednesday morning. Impacts, strong currents and dangerous swimming conditions. Stay out of the water to avoid dangerous swimming conditions. The 6 a.m. weather at Rochester, it was partly cloudy,

the waves were 4 feet. The forecast for the Genesee Valley and Northern Finger Lakes, including Rochester, Geneseo, Canandaigua, Newark, and Fairhaven. Today, partly sunny. Highs ranging from around 60 on the hilltops to the mid-60s across the lower elevations. East winds 5 to 10 miles an hour, becoming northeast 10 to 15 miles an hour. Tonight, partly cloudy with some patchy fog developing overnight. Lows ranging from the mid-40s inland to the upper 40s along the lake shore. Northeast winds 5 to 10 miles an hour, becoming light. Wednesday, some patchy fog in the morning, otherwise mostly sunny. Highs ranging from the lower 60s on the hilltops to the mid-60s across the lower elevations. Light winds, becoming east 10 to 15 miles an hour. Wednesday night, partly cloudy. Lows ranging from the lower 40s inland to the upper 40s along the lake shore. East winds 5 to 10 miles an hour, becoming light. Thursday, sunny. Highs ranging from the lower 60s on the hilltops to the mid-60s across the lower elevations. Light winds, becoming northeast around 10 miles an hour. The forecast for the Southern Finger Lakes, including Pinyan, Seneca Falls, and Auburn. Today, partly sunny. Highs in the mid-60s. Light northeast winds. Tonight, partly to mostly cloudy. Lows in the mid-40s. Light east winds. Wednesday, mostly sunny. Highs in the mid-60s. Light winds, becoming east around 10 miles an hour. Wednesday night, partly cloudy. Lows in the lower 40s. Light winds. Thursday, sunny. Highs in the mid-60s. Light winds. And now the extended forecast. Friday, partly cloudy. Highs in the mid-60s. Lows in the upper 40s. Saturday, partly cloudy. Highs in the mid-60s. Lows around 50. Sunday, partly cloudy. Highs in the upper 60s. Lows in the upper 40s. Monday, partly cloudy. Highs in the upper 60s. Lows in the upper 40s. The forecast for the Genesee Valley and Northern Finger Lakes, including Rochester, Geneseo, Canandaigua, Newark, and Fairhaven. Today, mostly sunny. Highs ranging from around 60 on the hilltops to the mid-60s across the lower elevations. Light winds, becoming northeast 10 to 15 miles an hour. Tonight, partly cloudy with some patchy fog developing overnight. Lows ranging from the mid-40s inland to the upper 40s along the lake shore. Northeast winds 5 to 10 miles an hour, becoming light. Wednesday, some patchy fog in the morning, otherwise mostly sunny. Highs ranging from the lower 60s on the hilltops to the mid-60s across the lower elevations. Light winds, becoming east 10 to 15 miles an hour. Wednesday night, partly cloudy. Lows ranging from the lower 40s inland to the upper 40s along the lake shore. East winds 5 to 10 miles an hour, becoming light. Thursday, sunny. Highs ranging from the lower 60s on the hilltops to the mid-60s across the lower elevations. Light winds, becoming northeast around 10 miles an hour. The forecast for the Southern Finger Lakes, including Pinyan, Seneca Falls, and Auburn. Today, partly to mostly sunny. Highs in the mid-60s. Light northeast winds. Tonight, partly to mostly cloudy. Lows in the mid-40s. Light east winds. Wednesday, mostly sunny. Highs in the mid-60s. Light winds, becoming east around 10 miles an hour. Wednesday night, partly cloudy. Lows in the lower 40s. Light winds. Thursday, sunny. Highs in the mid-60s. Light winds. And now the extended forecast. Friday, partly cloudy. Highs in the mid-60s. Lows in the upper 40s. Saturday, partly cloudy. Highs in the mid-60s. Lows around 50. Sunday, partly cloudy. Highs in the upper 60s. Lows in the upper 40s. Monday, partly cloudy. Highs in the upper 60s. Lows in the upper 40s. 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KHA 53 operates on a frequency of 160.

92.40 megahertz. Beach hazard statement remains in effect through Wednesday evening. What? Strong currents and dangerous swimming conditions. Where? Beaches of Niagara and Orleans counties. When? Through Wednesday evening. Impacts. Strong currents and dangerous swimming conditions. Stay out of the water to avoid dangerous swimming conditions. Beach hazard statement remains in effect through Wednesday morning. What? Strong currents and dangerous swimming conditions. Where? Beaches of Monroe and Wayne counties. When? Through Wednesday morning. Impacts. Strong currents and dangerous swimming conditions. Stay out of the water to avoid dangerous swimming conditions. The 6 a.m. weather at Rochester, it was partly cloudy. The temperature was 49 degrees Fahrenheit or 9 degrees Celsius, the dew point 45 and the relative humidity 86%. The wind was east at 7 miles an hour. The pressure was 30.30 inches and rising. Repeating at Rochester, it was partly cloudy, temperature 49 degrees. Around the region at 6 a.m. it was clear, with a temperature of 48 at Buffalo, 50 at Niagara Falls, and 39 at Watertown. It was partly cloudy, with a temperature of 52 at Erie, 46 at Toronto, and 46 at Syracuse. At Binghamton, it was mostly cloudy, with a temperature of 47. At Elmira, it was cloudy, with a temperature of 52. At Oswego, winds were east at 2 knots, with a temperature of 51 degrees. The Central Lake Ontario buoy winds were northeast at 19 knots, with a temperature of 58 degrees, and the waves were 4 feet. The forecast for the Genesee Valley and Northern Finger Lakes, including Rochester, Geneseo, Canandaigua, Newark, and Fairhaven. Today, mostly sunny. Highs ranging from around 60 on the hilltops to the mid-60s across the lower elevations. Light winds, becoming northeast 10 to 15 miles an hour. Tonight, partly cloudy with some patchy fog developing overnight. Lows ranging from the mid-40s inland to the upper 40s along the lake shore. Northeast winds 5 to 10 miles an hour, becoming light. Wednesday, some patchy fog in the morning, otherwise mostly sunny. Highs ranging from the lower 60s on the hilltops to the mid-60s across the lower elevations. Light winds, becoming east 10 to 15 miles an hour. Wednesday night, partly cloudy. Lows ranging from the lower 40s inland to the upper 40s along the lake shore. East winds 5 to 10 miles an hour, becoming light. Thursday, sunny. Highs ranging from the lower 60s on the hilltops to the mid-60s across the lower elevations. Light winds, becoming northeast around 10 miles an hour. The forecast for the Southern Finger Lakes, including Pinyan, Seneca Falls, and Auburn. Today, partly to mostly sunny. Highs in the mid-60s. Light northeast winds. Tonight, partly to mostly cloudy. Lows in the mid-40s. Light east winds. Wednesday, mostly sunny. Highs in the mid-60s. Light winds, becoming east around 10 miles an hour. Wednesday night, partly cloudy. Lows in the lower 40s. Light winds. Thursday, sunny. Highs in the mid-60s. Light winds. And now the extended forecast. Friday, partly cloudy. Highs in the mid-60s. Lows in the upper 40s. Saturday, partly cloudy. Highs in the mid-60s. Lows around 50. Sunday, partly cloudy. Highs in the upper 60s. Lows in the upper 40s. Monday, partly cloudy. Highs in the upper 60s. Lows in the upper 40s. The Nearshore Marine Forecast, for the Niagara River to Hamlin Beach along Lake Ontario. Small craft advisory in effect through Wednesday evening. Today, northeast winds 15 to 20 knots becoming east. Partly to mostly sunny. Waves 4 to 7 feet subsiding to 3 to 6 feet. Waves occasionally around 9 feet. Tonight, east winds 15 to 20 knots. Mainly clear in the evening, then becoming partly cloudy. Waves 3 to 6 feet. Waves occasionally around 7 feet. Wednesday, east winds 10 to 15 knots increasing to 15 to 20 knots. Sunny. Waves 2 to 4 feet building to 3 to 5 feet. Waves occasionally around 6 feet.

Wednesday night, east winds 15 to 20 knots becoming southeast 5 to 15 knots. Partly cloudy. Waves 3 to 5 feet subsiding to 1 to 3 feet. Waves occasionally around 6 feet. Thursday, east winds 5 to 15 knots becoming northeast. Mainly clear. Waves 1 to 3 feet. Friday, northeast winds 5 to 15 knots becoming north. Mainly clear, then becoming partly cloudy. Waves 1 to 3 feet. Saturday, north winds 5 to 15 knots. Mainly clear, then becoming partly cloudy. Waves 1 to 3 feet. The Nearshore Marine Forecast, 4, Heron Beach to Sodus Bay. Small craft advisory in effect through Wednesday morning. Today, east winds 15 to 20 knots becoming northeast. Mostly sunny. Waves 3 to 6 feet. Waves occasionally around 7 feet. Tonight, northeast winds 15 to 20 knots becoming east 10 to 15 knots. Partly cloudy. Waves 3 to 5 feet subsiding to 2 to 4 feet. Waves occasionally around 6 feet. Wednesday, east winds 10 to 15 knots increasing to 15 to 20 knots. Sunny. Waves 1 to 3 feet building to 2 to 4 feet. Wednesday night, east winds 15 to 20 knots becoming southeast 5 to 15 knots. Partly cloudy. Waves 2 to 4 feet subsiding to 1 to 3 feet. Thursday, east winds 5 to 15 knots becoming northeast. Mainly clear. Waves 1 to 3 feet. Friday, northeast winds 10 to 15 knots becoming north 15 to 20 knots. Feet. Friday, northeast winds 10 to 15 knots becoming north 15 to 20 knots. Mainly clear, then becoming partly cloudy. Waves 1 to 3 feet building to 2 to 4 feet. Saturday, north winds 15 to 20 knots diminishing to 10 to 15 knots. Partly cloudy. Waves 3 to 5 feet subsiding to 2 to 4 feet. Waves occasionally around 6 feet. The water temperature off Rochester is 67 degrees, and the water temperature at the Central Lake Buoy is 67 degrees. The Nearshore Marine Forecast, 4, Sodus Bay to Mexico Bay. Small craft advisory in effect through Wednesday morning. Today, east winds 5 to 15 knots becoming northeast around 15 knots. Mostly sunny. Waves 1 to 3 feet. Tonight, northeast winds 15 to 20 knots becoming east 5 to 15 knots. Becoming mainly clear. Waves 2 to 4 feet subsiding to 1 to 3 feet. Wednesday, east winds 5 to 10 knots becoming northeast. Sunny. Waves 1 foot or less. Wednesday night, east winds 5 to 10 knots. Mainly clear. Waves 2 feet or less. Thursday, east winds 5 to 15 knots becoming northeast. Mainly clear. Waves 1 foot or less building to 1 to 3 feet. Friday, northeast winds 10 to 15 knots becoming north 15 to 20 knots. Partly cloudy. Waves 1 to 3 feet building to 2 to 4 feet. Saturday, north winds 15 to 20 knots diminishing to 10 to 15 knots. Partly cloudy. Waves 3 to 5 feet subsiding to 1 to 3 feet. Waves occasionally around 6 feet. The water temperature off Oswego is 53 degrees. This is the NOAA Weather Radio KHA 53 in Rochester. Your source for official weather information across the Western Finger Lakes and the Genesee Valley. KHA 53 operates on a frequency of 162.40 MHz. Beach hazards statement remains in effect through Wednesday evening. What? Strong currents and dangerous swimming conditions. Where? Beaches of Niagara and Orleans counties. When? Through Wednesday evening. Impacts: strong currents and dangerous swimming conditions. Stay out of the water to avoid dangerous swimming conditions. Beach hazards statement remains in effect through Wednesday morning. What? Strong currents and dangerous swimming conditions. Where? Beaches of Monroe and Wayne counties. When? Through Wednesday morning. Impacts: strong currents and dangerous swimming conditions. Stay out of the water to avoid dangerous swimming conditions. The 6 a.m. weather at Rochester, it was partly cloudy. The temperature was 49 degrees Fahrenheit or 9 degrees Celsius, the dew point 40.

5 and the relative humidity 86%. The wind was east at 7 miles an hour. The pressure was 30.30 inches and rising. Repeating at Rochester, it was partly cloudy, temperature 49 degrees. Around the region at 6 a.m. it was clear, with a temperature of 48 at Buffalo, 50 at Niagara Falls, and 39 at Watertown. It was partly cloudy, with a temperature of 52 at Erie, 46 at Toronto, and 46 at Syracuse. At Binghamton, it was mostly cloudy, with a temperature of 47. At Elmira, it was cloudy, with a temperature of 52. At Oswego, winds were east at 2 knots, with a temperature of 51 degrees. The Central Lake Ontario buoy winds were northeast at 19 knots, with a temperature of 58 degrees, and the waves were 4 feet. The forecast for the Genesee Valley and Northern Finger Lakes, including Rochester, Geneseo, Canandaigua, Newark, and Fairhaven. Today, mostly sunny. Highs ranging from around 60 on the hilltops to the mid-60s across the lower elevations. Light winds, becoming northeast 10 to 15 miles an hour. Tonight, partly cloudy with some patchy fog developing overnight. Lows ranging from the mid-40s inland to the upper 40s along the lake shore. Northeast winds 5 to 10 miles an hour, becoming light. Wednesday, some patchy fog in the morning, otherwise mostly sunny. Highs ranging from the lower 60s on the hilltops to the mid-60s across the lower elevations. Light winds, becoming east 10 to 15 miles an hour. Wednesday night, partly cloudy. Lows ranging from the lower 40s inland to the upper 40s along the lake shore. East winds 5 to 10 miles an hour, becoming light. Thursday, sunny. Highs ranging from the lower 60s on the hilltops to the mid-60s across the lower elevations. Light winds, becoming northeast around 10 miles an hour. The forecast for the Southern Finger Lakes, including Pinyan, Seneca Falls, and Auburn. Today, partly to mostly sunny. Highs in the mid-60s. Light northeast winds. Tonight, partly to mostly cloudy. Lows in the mid-40s. Light east winds. Wednesday, mostly sunny. Highs in the mid-60s. Light winds, becoming east around 10 miles an hour. Wednesday night, partly cloudy. Lows in the lower 40s. Light winds. Thursday, sunny. Highs in the mid-60s. Light winds. And now the extended forecast. Friday, partly cloudy. Highs in the mid-60s. Lows in the upper 40s. Saturday, partly cloudy. Highs in the mid-60s. Lows around 50. Sunday, partly cloudy. Highs in the upper 60s. Lows in the upper 40s. Monday, partly cloudy. Highs in the upper 60s. Lows in the upper 40s. 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Your source for official weather information across the Western Finger Lakes and the Genesee Valley. KHA 53 operates on a frequency of 162.40 MHz. Beach hazards statement remains in effect through Wednesday evening. What? Strong currents and dangerous swimming conditions. Where? Beaches of Niagara and Orleans counties. When? Through Wednesday evening. Impacts, strong currents and dangerous swimming conditions. Stay out of the water to avoid dangerous swimming conditions. Beach hazards statement remains in effect through Wednesday morning. What? Strong currents and dangerous swimming conditions. Where? Beaches of Monroe and Wayne counties. When? Through Wednesday morning. Impacts, strong currents and dangerous swimming conditions. Stay out of the water to avoid dangerous swimming conditions. The 6 a.m. weather at Rochester, it was partly cloudy. The temperature was 49 degrees Fahrenheit or 9 degrees Celsius, the dew point 45 and the relative humidity 86%. The wind was east at 7 miles an hour. The pressure was 30.30 inches and rising. Repeating at Rochester, it was partly cloudy, temperature 49 degrees. Around the region at 6 a.m. it was clear, with a temperature of 48 at Buffalo, 50 at Niagara Falls, and 39 at Watertown. It was partly cloudy, with a temperature of 52 at Erie, 46 at Toronto, and 46 at Syracuse. At Binghamton, it was mostly cloudy, with a temperature of 47.

Elmira, it was cloudy, with a temperature of 52. At Oswego, winds were east at 2 knots, with a temperature of 51 degrees. The Central Lake Ontario buoy winds were northeast at 19 knots, with a temperature of 58 degrees, and the waves were 4 feet. The forecast for the Genesee Valley and Northern Finger Lakes, including Rochester, Geneseo, Canandaigua, Newark, and Fairhaven. Today, mostly sunny. Highs ranging from around 60 on the hilltops to the mid-60s across the lower elevations. Light winds, becoming northeast 10 to 15 miles an hour. Tonight, partly cloudy with some patchy fog developing overnight. Lows ranging from the mid-40s inland to the upper 40s along the lake shore. Northeast winds 5 to 10 miles an hour, becoming light. Wednesday, some patchy fog in the morning, otherwise mostly sunny. Highs ranging from the lower 60s on the hilltops to the mid-60s across the lower elevations. Light winds, becoming east 10 to 15 miles an hour. Wednesday night, partly cloudy. Lows ranging from the lower 40s inland to the upper 40s along the lake shore. East winds 5 to 10 miles an hour, becoming light. Thursday, sunny. Highs ranging from the lower 60s on the hilltops to the mid-60s across the lower elevations. Light winds, becoming northeast around 10 miles an hour. The forecast for the Southern Finger Lakes, including Pinyan, Seneca Falls, and Auburn. Today, partly to mostly sunny. Highs in the mid-60s. Light northeast winds. Tonight, partly to mostly cloudy. Lows in the mid-40s. Light east winds. Wednesday, mostly sunny. Highs in the mid-60s. Light winds, becoming east around 10 miles an hour. Wednesday night, partly cloudy. Lows in the lower 40s. Light winds. Thursday, sunny. Highs in the mid-60s. Light winds. And now the extended forecast. Friday, partly cloudy. Highs in the mid-60s. Lows in the upper 40s. Saturday, partly cloudy. Highs in the mid-60s. Lows around 50. Sunday, partly cloudy. Highs in the upper 60s. Lows in the upper 40s. Monday, partly cloudy. Highs in the upper 60s. Lows in the upper 40s. This is the NOAA Weather Radio KHA 53 in Rochester. Your source for official weather information across the Western Finger Lakes and the Genesee Valley. KHA 53 operates on a frequency of 162.40 MHz. Beach hazards statement remains in effect through Wednesday evening. What? Strong currents and dangerous swimming conditions. Where? Beaches of Niagara and Orleans counties. When? Through Wednesday evening. Impacts, strong currents and dangerous swimming conditions. Stay out of the water to avoid dangerous swimming conditions. Beach hazards statement remains in effect through Wednesday morning. What? Strong currents and dangerous swimming conditions. Where? Beaches of Monroe and Wayne counties. When? Through Wednesday morning. Impacts, strong currents and dangerous swimming conditions. Stay out of the water to avoid dangerous swimming conditions. The Rochester, New York climate summary for yesterday, September 21, 2026. Yesterday's high temperature of 61 degrees occurred at 1:28 p.m. Yesterday's low temperature of 52 degrees occurred at 12:52 a.m. A trace of precipitation fell yesterday, which brings the monthly total to 2.46 inches. The total precipitation for the year now stands at 34.12 inches. There were 8 heating degree days yesterday. This brings the monthly total to 39. The yearly total since July 1st is 49. There were no cooling degree days yesterday. This leaves the monthly total at 68. The yearly total since January 1st is 623. Yesterday the maximum wind observed was 20 miles an hour from the northeast. The highest wind gust observed was 27 miles per hour from the northeast, which occurred at 3:15 a.m. Yesterday the average wind speed was 11 miles per hour. The record high for today is 93, which occurred in 1895, and the record low is 36, which occurred in 1963. Sunrise today is at 6:58 a.m. and sunset is at 7:08 p.m. The 6 a.m. weather at Rochester, it was partly clear.

light northeast winds. Tonight, partly to mostly cloudy. Lows in the mid-40s. Light east winds. Wednesday, mostly sunny. Highs in the mid-60s. Light winds, becoming east around 10 miles an hour. Wednesday night, partly cloudy. Lows in the lower 40s. Light winds. Thursday, sunny. Highs in the mid-60s. Light winds. And now the extended forecast. Friday, partly cloudy. Highs in the mid-60s. Lows in the upper 40s. Saturday, partly cloudy. Highs in the mid-60s. Lows around 50. Sunday, partly cloudy. Highs in the upper 60s. Lows in the upper 40s. Monday, partly cloudy. Highs in the upper 60s. Lows in the upper 40s. 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Your source for official weather information across the Western Finger Lakes and the Genesee Valley. KHA 53 operates on a frequency of 162.40 MHz. Beach hazards statement remains in effect through Wednesday evening. What? Strong currents and dangerous swimming conditions. Where? Beaches of Niagara and Orleans counties. When? Through Wednesday evening. Impacts, strong currents and dangerous swimming conditions. Stay out of the water to avoid dangerous swimming conditions. Beach hazards statement remains in effect through Wednesday morning. What? Strong currents and dangerous swimming conditions. Where? Beaches of Monroe and Wayne counties. When? Through Wednesday morning. Impacts, strong currents and dangerous swimming conditions. Stay out of the water to avoid dangerous swimming conditions. The 7 a.m. weather, the report from Rochester was not available. Around the region at 7 a.m. at Oswego, winds were northeast at 4 knots, with a temperature of 50 degrees. The Central Lake Ontario buoy winds were northeast at 19 knots, with a temperature of 58 degrees, and the waves were 4 feet. The forecast for the Genesee Valley and Northern Finger Lakes, including Rochester, Geneseo, Canandaigua, Newark, and Fairhaven. Today, mostly sunny. Highs ranging from around 60 on the hilltops to the mid-60s across the lower elevations. Light winds, becoming northeast 10 to 15 miles an hour. Tonight, partly cloudy with some patchy fog developing overnight. Lows ranging from the mid-40s inland to the upper 40s along the lake shore. Northeast winds 5 to 10 miles an hour, becoming light. Wednesday, some patchy fog in the morning, otherwise mostly sunny. Highs ranging from the lower 60s on the hilltops to the mid-60s across the lower elevations. Light winds, becoming east 10 to 15 miles an hour. Wednesday night, partly cloudy. Lows ranging from the lower 40s inland to the upper 40s along the lake shore. East winds 5 to 10 miles an hour, becoming light. Thursday, sunny. Highs ranging from the lower 60s on the hilltops to the mid-60s across the lower elevations. Light winds, becoming northeast around 10 miles an hour. The forecast for the Southern Finger Lakes, including Penyan, Seneca Falls, and Auburn. Today, partly to mostly sunny. Highs in the mid-60s. Light northeast winds. Tonight, partly to mostly cloudy. Lows in the mid-40s. Light east winds. Wednesday, mostly sunny. Highs in the mid-60s. Light winds, becoming east around 10 miles an hour. Wednesday night, partly cloudy. Lows in the lower 40s. Light winds. Thursday, sunny. Highs in the mid-60s. Light winds. And now the extended forecast. Friday, partly cloudy. Highs in the mid-60s. Lows in the upper 40s. Saturday, partly cloudy. Highs in the mid-60s. Lows around 50. Sunday, partly cloudy. Highs in the upper 60s. Lows in the upper 40s. Monday, partly cloudy. Highs in the upper 60s. Lows in the upper 40s. The Rochester, New York climate summary for yesterday, September 21, 2026. Yesterday's high temperature of 61 degrees occurred at 1:28 p.m. Yesterday's low temperature of 52 degrees occurred at 12:52 a.m. A trace of precipitation fell yesterday, which brings the

monthly total to 2.46 inches. The total precipitation for the year now stands at 34.12 inches. There were 8 heating degree days yesterday. This brings the monthly total to 39. The yearly total since July 1st is 49. There were no cooling degree days yesterday. This leaves the monthly total at 68. The yearly total since January 1st is 623. Yesterday the maximum wind observed was 20 miles an hour from the northeast. The highest wind gust observed was 27 miles per hour from the northeast, which occurred at 3:15 a.m. Yesterday the average wind speed was 11 miles per hour. The record high for today is 93, which occurred in 1895, and the record low is 36, which occurred in 1963. Sunrise today is at 6:58 a.m. and sunset is at 7:08 p.m. This is the NOAA Weather Radio KHA 53 in Rochester. 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KHA 53 operates on a frequency of 162.40 MHz. Beach hazard statement remains in effect through Wednesday evening. What? Strong currents and dangerous swimming conditions. Where? Beaches of Niagara and Orleans counties. When? Through Wednesday evening. Impacts, strong currents and dangerous swimming conditions. Stay out of the water to avoid dangerous swimming conditions. Beach hazard statement remains in effect through Wednesday morning. What? Strong currents and dangerous swimming conditions. Where? Beaches of Monroe and Wayne counties. When? Through Wednesday morning. Impacts, strong currents and dangerous swimming conditions. Stay out of the water to avoid dangerous swimming conditions. The 7 a.m. weather, the report from Rochester was not available. Around the region at 7 a.m. at Oswego, winds were northeast at 4 knots, with a temperature of 50 degrees. The Central Lake Ontario buoy winds were northeast at 19 knots, with a temperature of 58 degrees, and the waves were 4 feet. The forecast for the Genesee Valley and Northern Finger Lakes, including Rochester, Geneseo, Canandaigua, Newark, and Fairhaven. Today, mostly sunny. Highs ranging from around 60 on the hilltops to the mid-60s across the lower elevations. Light winds, becoming northeast 10 to 15 miles an hour. Tonight, partly cloudy with some patchy fog developing overnight. Lows ranging from the mid-40s inland to the upper 40s along the lake shore. Northeast winds 5 to 10 miles an hour, becoming light. Wednesday, some patchy fog in the morning, otherwise mostly sunny. Highs ranging from the lower 60s on the hilltops to the mid-60s across the lower elevations. Light winds, becoming east 10 to 15 miles an hour. Wednesday night, partly cloudy. Lows ranging from the lower 40s inland to the upper 40s along the lake shore. East winds 5 to 10 miles an hour, becoming light. Thursday, sunny. Highs ranging from the lower 60s on the hilltops to the mid-60s across the lower elevations. Light winds, becoming northeast around 10 miles an hour. The forecast for the Southern Finger Lakes, including Pinyan, Seneca Falls, and Auburn. Today, partly to mostly sunny. Highs in the mid-60s. Light northeast winds. Tonight, partly to mostly cloudy. Lows in the mid-40s. Light east winds. Wednesday, mostly sunny. Highs in the mid-60s. Light winds, becoming east around 10 miles an hour. Wednesday night, partly cloudy. Lows in the lower 40s. Light winds. Thursday, sunny. Highs in the mid-60s. Light winds. And now the extended forecast. Friday, partly cloudy. Highs in the mid-60s. Lows in the upper 40s. Saturday, partly cloudy. Highs in the mid-60s. Lows around 50. Sunday, partly cloudy. Highs in the upper 60s. Lows in the upper 40s. Monday, partly cloudy. Highs in the upper 60s. Lows in the upper 40s. This is the NOAA Weather Radio KHA 53 in Rochester. 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KHA 53 operates on a frequency of 162.40 MHz. Beach hazard statement remains in effect through Wednesday evening.

The Central Lake Ontario buoy winds were northeast at 19 knots, with a temperature of 58 degrees, and the waves were 4 feet. The forecast for the Genesee Valley and Northern Finger Lakes, including Rochester, Geneseo, Canandaigua, Newark, and Fairhaven. Today, mostly sunny. Highs ranging from around 60 on the hilltops to the mid-60s across the lower elevations. Light winds, becoming northeast 10 to 15 miles an hour. Tonight, partly cloudy with some patchy fog developing overnight. Lows ranging from the mid-40s inland to the upper 40s along the lake shore. Northeast winds 5 to 10 miles an hour, becoming light. Wednesday, some patchy fog in the morning, otherwise mostly sunny. Highs ranging from the lower 60s on the hilltops to the mid-60s across the lower elevations. Light winds, becoming east 10 to 15 miles an hour. Wednesday night, partly cloudy. Lows ranging from the lower 40s inland to the upper 40s along the lake shore. East winds 5 to 10 miles an hour, becoming light. Thursday, sunny. Highs ranging from the lower 60s on the hilltops to the mid-60s across the lower elevations. Light winds, becoming northeast around 10 miles an hour. The forecast for the Southern Finger Lakes, including Pinyan, Seneca Falls, and Auburn. Today, partly to mostly sunny. Highs in the mid-60s. Light northeast winds. Tonight, partly to mostly cloudy. Lows in the mid-40s. Light east winds. Wednesday, mostly sunny. Highs in the mid-60s. Light winds, becoming east around 10 miles an hour. Wednesday night, partly cloudy. Lows in the lower 40s. Light winds. Thursday, sunny. Highs in the mid-60s. Light winds. And now the extended forecast. Friday, partly cloudy. Highs in the mid-60s. Lows in the upper 40s. Saturday, partly cloudy. Highs in the mid-60s. Lows around 50. Sunday, partly cloudy. Highs in the upper 60s. Lows in the upper 40s. Monday, partly cloudy. Highs in the upper 60s. Lows in the upper 40s. 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Your source for official weather information across the Western Finger Lakes and the Genesee Valley. KHA 53 operates on a frequency of 162.40 MHz. Beach hazards statement remains in effect through Wednesday evening. What? Strong currents and dangerous swimming conditions. Where? Beaches of Niagara and Orleans counties. When? Through Wednesday evening. Impacts, strong currents and dangerous swimming conditions. Stay out of the water to avoid dangerous swimming conditions. Beach hazards statement remains in effect through Wednesday morning. What? Strong currents and dangerous swimming conditions. Where? Beaches of Monroe and Wayne counties. When? Through Wednesday morning. Impacts, strong currents and dangerous swimming conditions. Stay out of the water to avoid dangerous swimming conditions. The 7 a.m. weather, the report from Rochester was not available. Around the region at 7 a.m. at Oswego, winds were northeast at 4 knots, with a temperature of 50 degrees. The Central Lake Ontario buoy winds were northeast at 19 knots, with a temperature of 58 degrees, and the waves were 4 feet. The forecast for the Genesee Valley and Northern Finger Lakes, including Rochester, Geneseo, Canandaigua, Newark, and Fairhaven. Today, mostly sunny. Highs ranging from around 60 on the hilltops to the mid-60s across the lower elevations. Light winds, becoming northeast 10 to 15 miles an hour. Tonight, partly cloudy with some patchy fog developing overnight. Lows ranging from the mid-40s inland to the upper 40s along the lake shore. Northeast winds 5 to 10 miles an hour, becoming light. Wednesday, some patchy fog in the morning, otherwise mostly sunny. Highs ranging from the lower 60s on the hilltops to the mid-60s across the lower elevations. Light winds, becoming east 10 to 15 miles an hour. Wednesday night, partly cloudy. Lows ranging from the lower 40s inland to the upper 40s along the lake shore. East winds 5 to 10 miles an hour, becoming light. Thursday, sunny. Highs ranging from the lower 60s on the hilltops to the mid-60s across the lower elevations. Light winds.

northeast around 10 miles an hour. The forecasts for the Southern Finger Lakes, including Pinyan, Seneca Falls, and Auburn. Today, partly to mostly sunny. Highs in the mid-60s. Light northeast winds. Tonight, partly to mostly cloudy. Lows in the mid-40s. Light east winds. Wednesday, mostly sunny. Highs in the mid-60s. Light winds, becoming east around 10 miles an hour. Wednesday night, partly cloudy. Lows in the lower 40s. Light winds. Thursday, sunny. Highs in the mid-60s. Light winds. And now the extended forecast. Friday, partly cloudy. Highs in the mid-60s. Lows in the upper 40s. Saturday, partly cloudy. Highs in the mid-60s. Lows around 50. Sunday, partly cloudy. Highs in the upper 60s. Lows in the upper 40s. Monday, partly cloudy. Highs in the upper 60s. Lows in the upper 40s. 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Your source for official weather information across the Western Finger Lakes and the Genesee Valley. KHA-53 operates on a frequency of 162.40 MHz. Beach hazards statement remains in effect through Wednesday evening. What? Strong currents and dangerous swimming conditions. Where? Beaches of Niagara and Orleans counties. When? Through Wednesday evening. Impacts, strong currents and dangerous swimming conditions. Stay out of the water to avoid dangerous swimming conditions. Beach hazards statement remains in effect through Wednesday morning. What? Strong currents and dangerous swimming conditions. Where? Beaches of Monroe and Wayne counties. When? Through Wednesday morning. Impacts, strong currents and dangerous swimming conditions. Stay out of the water to avoid dangerous swimming conditions. The 7 a.m. weather, the report from Rochester was not available. Around the region at 7 a.m. at Oswego, winds were northeast at 4 knots, with a temperature of 50 degrees. The Central Lake Ontario buoy winds were northeast at 19 knots, with a temperature of 58 degrees, and the waves were 4 feet. The forecast for the Genesee Valley and Northern Finger Lakes, including Rochester, Geneseo, Canandaigua, Newark, and Fairhaven. Today, mostly sunny. Highs ranging from around 60 on the hilltops to the mid-60s across the lower elevations. Light winds, becoming northeast 10 to 15 miles an hour. Tonight, partly cloudy with some patchy fog developing overnight. Lows ranging from the mid-40s inland to the upper 40s along the lake shore. Northeast winds 5 to 10 miles an hour, becoming light. Wednesday, some patchy fog in the morning, otherwise mostly sunny. Highs ranging from the lower 60s on the hilltops to the mid-60s across the lower elevations. Light winds, becoming east 10 to 15 miles an hour. Wednesday night, partly cloudy. Lows ranging from the lower 40s inland to the upper 40s along the lake shore. East winds 5 to 10 miles an hour, becoming light. Thursday, sunny. Highs ranging from the lower 60s on the hilltops to the mid-60s across the lower elevations. Light winds, becoming northeast around 10 miles an hour. The forecast for the Southern Finger Lakes, including Pinyan, Seneca Falls, and Auburn. Today, partly to mostly sunny. Highs in the mid-60s. Light northeast winds. Tonight, partly to mostly cloudy. Lows in the mid-40s. Light east winds. Wednesday, mostly sunny. Highs in the mid-60s. Light winds, becoming east around 10 miles an hour. Wednesday night, partly cloudy. Lows in the lower 40s. Light winds. Thursday, sunny. Highs in the mid-60s. Light winds. And now the extended forecast. Friday, partly cloudy. Highs in the mid-60s. Lows in the upper 40s. Saturday, partly cloudy. Highs in the mid-60s. Lows around 50. Sunday, partly cloudy. Highs in the upper 60s. Lows in the upper 40s. Monday, partly cloudy. Highs in the upper 60s. Lows in the upper 40s. The Nearshore Marine Forecast, for the Niagara River to Hamlin Beach along Lake Ontario.

Tokyo. Small craft advisory in effect through Wednesday evening. Today, northeast winds 15 to 20 knots becoming east. Partly to mostly sunny. Waves 4 to 7 feet subsiding to 3 to 6 feet. Waves occasionally around 9 feet. Tonight, east winds 15 to 20 knots. Mainly clear in the evening, then becoming partly cloudy. Waves 3 to 6 feet. Waves occasionally around 7 feet. Wednesday, east winds 10 to 15 knots increasing to 15 to 20 knots. Sunny. Waves 2 to 4 feet building to 3 to 5 feet. Waves occasionally around 6 feet. Wednesday night, east winds 15 to 20 knots becoming southeast 5 to 15 knots. Partly cloudy. Waves 3 to 5 feet subsiding to 1 to 3 feet. Waves occasionally around 6 feet. Thursday, east winds 5 to 15 knots becoming northeast. Mainly clear. Waves 1 to 3 feet. Friday, northeast winds 5 to 15 knots becoming north. 5 to 15 knots becoming northeast. Mainly clear. Waves 1 to 3 feet. Friday, northeast winds 5 to 15 knots becoming north. Mainly clear, then becoming partly cloudy. Waves 1 to 3 feet. Saturday, north winds 5 to 15 knots. Mainly clear, then becoming partly cloudy. Waves 1 to 3 feet. The Nearshore Marine Forecast, 4, Helen Beach to Sodus Bay. Small craft advisory in effect through Wednesday morning. Today, east winds 15 to 20 knots becoming northeast. Mostly sunny. Waves 3 to 6 feet. Waves occasionally around 7 feet. Tonight, northeast winds 15 to 20 knots becoming east 10 to 15 knots. Partly cloudy. Waves 3 to 5 feet subsiding to 2 to 4 feet. Waves occasionally around 6 feet. Wednesday, east winds 10 to 15 knots increasing to 15 to 20 knots. Sunny. Waves 1 to 3 feet building to 2 to 4 feet. Wednesday night, east winds 15 to 20 knots becoming southeast 5 to 15 knots. Partly cloudy. Waves 2 to 4 feet subsiding to 1 to 3 feet. Thursday, east winds 5 to 15 knots becoming northeast. Mainly clear. Waves 1 to 3 feet. Friday, northeast winds 10 to 15 knots becoming north 15 to 20 knots. Mainly clear, then becoming partly cloudy. Waves 1 to 3 feet building to 2 to 4 feet. Saturday, north winds 15 to 20 knots diminishing to 10 to 15 knots. Partly cloudy. Waves 3 to 5 feet subsiding to 2 to 4 feet. Waves occasionally around 6 feet. The water temperature off Rochester is 67 degrees, and the water temperature at the Central Lake Buoy is 67 degrees. The Nearshore Marine Forecast, 4, Sodus Bay to Mexico Bay. Small craft advisory in effect through Wednesday morning. Today, east winds 5 to 15 knots becoming northeast around 15 knots. Mostly sunny. Waves 1 to 3 feet. Tonight, northeast winds 15 to 20 knots becoming east 5 to 15 knots. Becoming mainly clear. Waves 2 to 4 feet subsiding to 1 to 3 feet. Wednesday, east winds 5 to 10 knots becoming northeast. Sunny. Waves 1 foot or less. Wednesday night, east winds 5 to 10 knots. Mainly clear. Waves 2 feet or less. Thursday, east winds 5 to 15 knots becoming northeast. Mainly clear. Waves 1 foot or less building to 1 to 3 feet. Friday, northeast winds 10 to 15 knots becoming north 15 to 20 knots. Partly cloudy. Waves 1 to 3 feet building to 2 to 4 feet. Saturday, north winds 15 to 20 knots diminishing to 10 to 15 knots. Partly cloudy. Waves 3 to 5 feet subsiding to 1 to 3 feet. Waves occasionally around 6 feet. The water temperature off Oswego is 53 degrees. This is the NOAA Weather Radio KHA 53 in Rochester. Your source for official weather information across the Western Finger Lakes and the Genesee Valley. KHA 53 operates on a frequency of 162.40 MHz. Beach hazards statement remains in effect through Wednesday evening. What? Strong.

strong currents and dangerous swimming conditions. Where? Beaches of Niagara and Orleans counties. When? Through Wednesday evening. Impacts, strong currents and dangerous swimming conditions. Stay out of the water to avoid dangerous swimming conditions. Beach hazards statement remains in effect through Wednesday morning. What? Strong currents and dangerous swimming conditions. Where? Beaches of Monroe and Wayne counties. When? Through Wednesday morning. Impacts, strong currents and dangerous swimming conditions. Stay out of the water to avoid dangerous swimming conditions. The 7 a.m. weather, the report from Rochester was not available. Around the region at 7 a.m. at Oswego, winds were northeast at 4 knots, with a temperature of 50 degrees. The Central Lake Ontario buoy winds were northeast at 19 knots, with a temperature of 58 degrees, and the waves were 4 feet. The forecast for the Genesee Valley and Northern Finger Lakes, including Rochester, Geneseo, Canandaigua, Newark, and Fairhaven. Today, mostly sunny. Highs ranging from around 60 on the hilltops to the mid-60s across the lower elevations. Light winds, becoming northeast 10 to 15 miles an hour. Tonight, partly cloudy with some patchy fog developing overnight. Lows ranging from the mid-40s inland to the upper 40s along the lake shore. Northeast winds 5 to 10 miles an hour, becoming light. Wednesday, some patchy fog in the morning, otherwise mostly sunny. Highs ranging from the lower 60s on the hilltops to the mid-60s across the lower elevations. Light winds, becoming east 10 to 15 miles an hour. Wednesday night, partly cloudy. Lows ranging from the lower 40s inland to the upper 40s along the lake shore. East winds 5 to 10 miles an hour, becoming light. Thursday, sunny. Highs ranging from the lower 60s on the hilltops to the mid-60s across the lower elevations. Light winds, becoming northeast around 10 miles an hour. The forecast for the Southern Finger Lakes, including Tinian, Seneca Falls, and Auburn. Today, partly to mostly sunny. Highs in the mid-60s. Light northeast winds. Tonight, partly to mostly cloudy. Lows in the mid-40s. Light east winds. Wednesday, mostly sunny. Highs in the mid-60s. Light winds, becoming east around 10 miles an hour. Wednesday night, partly cloudy. Lows in the lower 40s. Light winds. Thursday, sunny. Highs in the mid-60s. Light winds. And now the extended forecast. Friday, partly cloudy. Highs in the mid-60s. Lows in the upper 40s. Saturday, partly cloudy. Highs in the mid-60s. Lows around 50. Sunday, partly cloudy. Highs in the upper 60s. Lows in the upper 40s. Monday, partly cloudy. Highs in the upper 60s. Lows in the upper 40s. 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Your source for official weather information across the Western Finger Lakes and the Genesee Valley. KHA 53 operates on a frequency of 162.40 MHz. Beach hazards statement remains in effect through Wednesday evening. What? Strong currents and dangerous swimming conditions. Where? Beaches of Niagara and Orleans counties. When? Through Wednesday evening. Impacts, strong currents and dangerous swimming conditions. Stay out of the water to avoid dangerous swimming conditions. Beach hazards statement remains in effect through Wednesday morning. What? Strong currents and dangerous swimming conditions. Where? Beaches of Monroe and Wayne counties. When? Through Wednesday morning. Impacts, strong currents and dangerous swimming conditions. Stay out of the water to avoid dangerous swimming conditions. The 7 a.m. weather, the report from Rochester was not available. Around the region at 7 a.m. at Oswego, winds were northeast at 4 knots, with a temperature of 50 degrees. The Central Lake Ontario buoy winds were northeast at 19 knots, with a temperature of 58 degrees, and the waves were 4 feet. The forecast for the Genesee Valley and Northern Finger Lakes, including Rochester, Geneseo, Canandaigua, Newark, and Fairhaven. Today, mostly sunny. Highs ranging from around 60 on the hilltops to the mid-60s across the lower elevations. Light winds, becoming north.

10 to 15 miles an hour. Tonight, partly cloudy with some patchy fog developing overnight. Lows ranging from the mid-40s inland to the upper 40s along the lake shore. Northeast winds 5 to 10 miles an hour, becoming light. Wednesday, some patchy fog in the morning, otherwise mostly sunny. Highs ranging from the lower 60s on the hilltops to the mid-60s across the lower elevations. Light winds, becoming east 10 to 15 miles an hour. Wednesday night, partly cloudy. Lows ranging from the lower 40s inland to the upper 40s along the lake shore. East winds 5 to 10 miles an hour, becoming light. Thursday, sunny. Highs ranging from the lower 60s on the hilltops to the mid-60s across the lower elevations. Light winds, becoming northeast around 10 miles an hour. The forecast for the Southern Finger Lakes, including Pinyan, Seneca Falls, and Auburn. Today, partly to mostly sunny. Highs in the mid-60s. Light northeast winds. Tonight, partly to mostly cloudy. Lows in the mid-40s. Light east winds. Wednesday, mostly sunny. Highs in the mid-60s. Light winds, becoming east around 10 miles an hour. Wednesday night, partly cloudy. Lows in the lower 40s. Light winds. Thursday, sunny. Highs in the mid-60s. Light winds. And now the extended forecast. Friday, partly cloudy. Highs in the mid-60s. Lows in the upper 40s. Saturday, partly cloudy. Highs in the mid-60s. Lows around 50. Sunday, partly cloudy. Highs in the upper 60s. Lows in the upper 40s. Monday, partly cloudy. Highs in the upper 60s. Lows in the upper 40s. 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Your source for official weather information across the Western Finger Lakes and the Genesee Valley. KHA-53 operates on a frequency of 162.40 MHz. Beach hazards statement remains in effect through Wednesday evening. What? Strong currents and dangerous swimming conditions. Where? Beaches of Niagara and Orleans counties. When? Through Wednesday evening. Impacts, strong currents and dangerous swimming conditions. Stay out of the water to avoid dangerous swimming conditions. Beach hazards statement remains in effect through Wednesday morning. What? Strong currents and dangerous swimming conditions. Where? Beaches of Monroe and Wayne counties. When? Through Wednesday morning. Impacts, strong currents and dangerous swimming conditions. Stay out of the water to avoid dangerous swimming conditions. The Rochester, New York climate summary for yesterday, September 21, 2026. Yesterday's high temperature of 61 degrees occurred at 1:28 p.m. Yesterday's low temperature of 52 degrees occurred at 12:52 a.m. A trace of precipitation fell yesterday, which brings the monthly total to 2.46 inches. The total precipitation for the year now stands at 34.12 inches. There were 8 heating degree days yesterday. This brings the monthly total to 39. The yearly total since July 1st is 49. There were no cooling degree days yesterday. This leaves the monthly total at 68. The yearly total since January 1st is 623. Yesterday the maximum wind observed was 20 miles an hour from the northeast. The highest wind gust observed was 27 miles per hour from the northeast, which occurred at 3:15 a.m. Yesterday the average wind speed was 11 miles per hour. The record high for today is 93, which occurred in 1895, and the record low is 36, which occurred in 1963. Sunrise today is at 6:58 a.m. and sunset is at 7:08 p.m. The 7 a.m. weather, the report from Rochester was not available. Around the region at 7 a.m. at Oswego, winds were northeast at 4 knots, with a temperature of 50 degrees. The central Lake Ontario buoy winds were northeast at 19 knots, with a temperature of 58 degrees, and the waves were 4 feet. The forecast for the Genesee Valley and Northern Finger Lakes, including Rochester, Geneseo, Canandaigua, Newark, and Fairhaven. Today, mostly sunny. Highs ranging from around 60 on the hilltops to the mid-60s across the lower elevations. Light winds, becoming northeast 10 to 15 miles an hour.

hour. Tonight, partly cloudy with some patchy fog developing overnight. Lows ranging from the mid-40s inland to the upper 40s along the lake shore. Northeast winds 5 to 10 miles an hour, becoming light. Wednesday, some patchy fog in the morning, otherwise mostly sunny. Highs ranging from the lower 60s on the hilltops to the mid-60s across the lower elevations. Light winds, becoming east 10 to 15 miles an hour. Wednesday night, partly cloudy. Lows ranging from the lower 40s inland to the upper 40s along the lake shore. East winds 5 to 10 miles an hour, becoming light. Thursday, sunny. Highs ranging from the lower 60s on the hilltops to the mid-60s across the lower elevations. Light winds, becoming northeast around 10 miles an hour. The forecast for the Southern Finger Lakes, including Penyan, Seneca Falls, and Auburn. Today, partly to mostly sunny. Highs in the mid-60s. Light northeast winds. Tonight, partly to mostly cloudy. Lows in the mid-40s. Light east winds. Wednesday, mostly sunny. Highs in the mid-60s. Light winds, becoming east around 10 miles an hour. Wednesday night, partly cloudy. Lows in the lower 40s. Light winds. Thursday, sunny. Highs in the mid-60s. Light winds. And now the extended forecast. Friday, partly cloudy. Highs in the mid-60s. Lows in the upper 40s. Saturday, partly cloudy. Highs in the mid-60s. Lows around 50. Sunday, partly cloudy. Highs in the upper 60s. Lows in the upper 40s. Monday, partly cloudy. Highs in the upper 60s. Lows in the upper 40s. This is the NOAA Weather Radio KHA 53 in Rochester. Your source for official weather information across the Western Finger Lakes and the Genesee Valley. KHA 53 operates on a frequency of 162.40 MHz. Beach hazards statement remains in effect through Wednesday evening. What? Strong currents and dangerous swimming conditions. Where? Beaches of Niagara and Orleans counties. When? Through Wednesday evening. Impacts, strong currents and dangerous swimming conditions. Stay out of the water to avoid dangerous swimming conditions. Beach hazards statement remains in effect through Wednesday morning. What? Strong currents and dangerous swimming conditions. Where? Beaches of Monroe and Wayne counties. When? Through Wednesday morning. Impacts, strong currents and dangerous swimming conditions. Stay out of the water to avoid dangerous swimming conditions. The 7 a.m. weather, the report from Rochester was not available. Around the region at 7 a.m. at Oswego, winds were northeast at 4 knots, with a temperature of 50 degrees. The Central Lake Ontario buoy winds were northeast at 19 knots, with a temperature of 58 degrees, and the waves were 4 feet. The forecast for the Genesee Valley and Northern Finger Lakes, including Rochester, Geneseo, Canandaigua, Newark, and Fairhaven. Today, mostly sunny. Highs ranging from around 60 on the hilltops to the mid-60s across the lower elevations. Light winds, becoming northeast 10 to 15 miles an hour. Tonight, partly cloudy with some patchy fog developing overnight. Lows ranging from the mid-40s inland to the upper 40s along the lake shore. Northeast winds 5 to 10 miles an hour, becoming light. Wednesday, some patchy fog in the morning, otherwise mostly sunny. Highs ranging from the lower 60s on the hilltops to the mid-60s across the lower elevations. Light winds, becoming east 10 to 15 miles an hour. Wednesday night, partly cloudy. Lows ranging from the lower 40s inland to the upper 40s along the lake shore. East winds 5 to 10 miles an hour, becoming light. Thursday, sunny. Highs ranging from the lower 60s on the hilltops to the mid-60s across the lower elevations. Light winds, becoming northeast around 10 miles an hour. The forecast for the Southern Finger Lakes, including Penyan, Seneca Falls, and Auburn. Today, partly to mostly sunny. Highs in the mid-60s. Light northeast winds. Tonight, partly to mostly cloudy. Lows in the mid-40s. Light east winds. Wednesday, mostly sunny. Highs in the mid-60s. Light winds, becoming

coming east around 10 miles an hour. Wednesday night, partly cloudy. Lows in the lower 40s. Light winds. Thursday, sunny. Highs in the mid-60s. Light winds. And now the extended forecast. Friday, partly cloudy. Highs in the mid-60s. Lows in the upper 40s. Saturday, partly cloudy. Highs in the mid-60s. Lows around 50. Sunday, partly cloudy. Highs in the upper 60s. Lows in the upper 40s. Monday, partly cloudy. Highs in the upper 60s. Lows in the upper 40s. 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Your source for official weather information across the Western Finger Lakes and the Genesee Valley. KHA 53 operates on a frequency of 162.40 MHz. Beach hazards statement remains in effect through Wednesday evening. What? Strong currents and dangerous swimming conditions. Where? Beaches of Niagara and Orleans counties. When? Through Wednesday evening. Impacts, strong currents and dangerous swimming conditions. Stay out of the water to avoid dangerous swimming conditions. Beach hazards statement remains in effect through Wednesday morning. What? Strong currents and dangerous swimming conditions. Where? Beaches of Monroe and Wayne counties. When? Through Wednesday morning. Impacts, strong currents and dangerous swimming conditions. Stay out of the water to avoid dangerous swimming conditions. The 7 a.m. weather, the report from Rochester was not available. Around the region at 7 a.m. at Oswego, winds were northeast at 4 knots, with a temperature of 50 degrees. The Central Lake Ontario buoy winds were northeast at 19 knots, with a temperature of 58 degrees, and the waves were 4 feet. The forecast for the Genesee Valley and Northern Finger Lakes, including Rochester, Geneseo, Canandaigua, Newark, and Fairhaven. Today, mostly sunny. Highs ranging from around 60 on the hilltops to the mid-60s across the lower elevations. Light winds, becoming northeast 10 to 15 miles an hour. Tonight, partly cloudy with some patchy fog developing overnight. Lows ranging from the mid-40s inland to the upper 40s along the lake shore. Northeast winds 5 to 10 miles an hour, becoming light. Wednesday, some patchy fog in the morning, otherwise mostly sunny. Highs ranging from the lower 60s on the hilltops to the mid-60s across the lower elevations. Light winds, becoming east 10 to 15 miles an hour. Wednesday night, partly cloudy. Lows ranging from the lower 40s inland to the upper 40s along the lake shore. East winds 5 to 10 miles an hour, becoming light. Thursday, sunny. Highs ranging from the lower 60s on the hilltops to the mid-60s across the lower elevations. Light winds, becoming northeast around 10 miles an hour. The forecast for the Southern Finger Lakes, including Pinyan, Seneca Falls, and Auburn. Today, partly to mostly sunny. Highs in the mid-60s. Light northeast winds. Tonight, partly to mostly cloudy. Lows in the mid-40s. Light east winds. Wednesday, mostly sunny. Highs in the mid-60s. Light winds, becoming east around 10 miles an hour. Wednesday night, partly cloudy. Lows in the lower 40s. Light winds. Thursday, sunny. Highs in the mid-60s. Light winds. And now the extended forecast. Friday, partly cloudy. Highs in the mid-60s. Lows in the upper 40s. Saturday, partly cloudy. Highs in the mid-60s. Lows around 50. Sunday, partly cloudy. Highs in the upper 60s. Lows in the upper 40s. Monday, partly cloudy. Highs in the upper 60s. Lows in the upper 40s. 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Your source for official weather information across the Western Finger Lakes and the Genesee Valley. KHA 53 operates on a frequency of 162.40 MHz. Beach hazards statement remains in effect through Wednesday evening. What? Strong currents and dangerous swimming conditions. Where? Beaches of Niagara and Orleans counties. When? Through Wednesday evening. Impacts, strong currents and dangerous swimming conditions.
stay out of the water to avoid dangerous swimming conditions. Beach hazards statement remains in effect through Wednesday morning. What? Strong currents and dangerous swimming conditions. Where? Beaches of Monroe and Wayne counties. When? Through Wednesday morning. Impacts. Strong currents and dangerous swimming conditions. Stay out of the water to avoid dangerous swimming conditions. The 7 a.m. weather. The report from Rochester was not available. Around the region at 7 a.m. at Oswego, winds were northeast at 4 knots, with a temperature of 50 degrees. The Central Lake Ontario buoy winds were northeast at 19 knots, with a temperature of 58 degrees, and the waves were 4 feet. The forecast for the Genesee Valley and Northern Finger Lakes, including Rochester, Geneseo, Canandaigua, Newark, and Fairhaven. Today, mostly sunny. Highs ranging from around 60 on the hilltops to the mid-60s across the lower elevations. Light winds, becoming northeast 10 to 15 miles an hour. Tonight, partly cloudy with some patchy fog developing overnight. Lows ranging from the mid-40s inland to the upper 40s along the lake shore. Northeast winds 5 to 10 miles an hour, becoming light. Wednesday, some patchy fog in the morning, otherwise mostly sunny. Highs ranging from the lower 60s on the hilltops to the mid-60s across the lower elevations. Light winds, becoming east 10 to 15 miles an hour. Wednesday night, partly cloudy. Lows ranging from the lower 40s inland to the upper 40s along the lake shore. East winds 5 to 10 miles an hour, becoming light. Thursday, sunny. Highs ranging from the lower 60s on the hilltops to the mid-60s across the lower elevations. Light winds, becoming northeast around 10 miles an hour. The forecast for the Southern Finger Lakes, including Pinyan, Seneca Falls, and Auburn. Today, partly to mostly sunny. Highs in the mid-60s. Light northeast winds. Tonight, partly to mostly cloudy. Lows in the mid-40s. Light east winds. Wednesday, mostly sunny. Highs in the mid-60s. Light winds, becoming east around 10 miles an hour. Wednesday night, partly cloudy. Lows in the lower 40s. Light winds. Thursday, sunny. Highs in the mid-60s. Light winds. And now the extended forecast. Friday, partly cloudy. Highs in the mid-60s. Lows in the upper 40s. Saturday, partly cloudy. Highs in the mid-60s. Lows around 50. Sunday, partly cloudy. Highs in the upper 60s. Lows in the upper 40s. Monday, partly cloudy. Highs in the upper 60s. Lows in the upper 40s. Open lake forecast for the Niagara River to Hamlin Beach beyond 5 miles from shore. Today, northeast winds 15 to 25 knots becoming east. Waves 4 to 7 feet. Waves occasionally around 9 feet. Tonight, east winds 15 to 20 knots. Waves 4 to 6 feet. Wednesday, east winds 15 to 20 knots. Waves 3 to 6 feet. Wednesday night, east winds 15 to 20 knots becoming southeast 10 to 15 knots. Waves 3 to 6 feet subsiding to 2 to 3 feet. Thursday, east winds 10 to 15 knots becoming northeast. Waves 1 to 3 feet. Friday, northeast winds 5 to 15 knots becoming north. Waves 1 to 3 feet. Saturday, north winds 5 to 15 knots. Waves 1 to 3 feet. Open lake forecast, 4, Hamlin Beach to Mexico Bay beyond 5 miles from shore. Today, east winds 15 to 20 knots becoming northeast. Waves 3 to 6 feet. Tonight, northeast winds 15 to 20 knots becoming east. Waves 3 to 5 feet. Wednesday, east winds 10 to 15 knots becoming northeast 15 to 20 knots. Waves 2 to 4 feet subsiding to 1 to 3 feet. Wednesday night, northeast winds 15 to 20 knots becoming southeast 10 to 15 knots. Waves 2 to 4 feet subsiding to 1 to 3 feet. Thursday, east winds 5 to 15 knots becoming northeast. Waves 1 to 3 feet. Friday, northeast winds 10 to 15 knots becoming north 15 to 20 knots. Waves 1 to 3 feet building to 2 to 4 feet. Saturday,

with a temperature of 48. It was partly sunny, with a temperature of 53 at Erie, 51 at Elmira, and 47 at Binghamton. It was fair, with a temperature of 49 at Buffalo, 52 at Niagara Falls, 48 at Syracuse, and 42 at Watertown. At Oswego, winds were northeast at 3 knots, with a temperature of 50 degrees. The Central Lake Ontario buoy winds were northeast at 70 knots, with a temperature of 58 degrees, and the waves were 4 feet. The forecast for the Genesee Valley and Northern Finger Lakes, including Rochester, Geneseo, Canandaigua, Newark, and Fairhaven. Today, mostly sunny. Highs ranging from around 60 on the hilltops to the mid-60s across the lower elevations. Light winds, becoming northeast 10 to 15 miles an hour. Tonight, partly cloudy with some patchy fog developing overnight. Lows ranging from the mid-40s inland to the upper 40s along the lake shore. Northeast winds 5 to 10 miles an hour, becoming light. Wednesday, some patchy fog in the morning, otherwise mostly sunny. Highs ranging from the lower 60s on the hilltops to the mid-60s across the lower elevations. Light winds, becoming east 10 to 15 miles an hour. Wednesday night, partly cloudy. Lows ranging from the lower 40s inland to the upper 40s along the lake shore. East winds 5 to 10 miles an hour, becoming light. Thursday, sunny. Highs ranging from the lower 60s on the hilltops to the mid-60s across the lower elevations. Light winds, becoming northeast around 10 miles an hour. The forecast for the Southern Finger Lakes, including Tinian, Seneca Falls, and Auburn. Today, partly to mostly sunny. Highs in the mid-60s. Light northeast winds. Tonight, partly to mostly cloudy. Lows in the mid-40s. Light east winds. Wednesday, mostly sunny. Highs in the mid-60s. Light winds, becoming east around 10 miles an hour. Wednesday night, partly cloudy. Lows in the lower 40s. Light winds. Thursday, sunny. Highs in the mid-60s. Light winds. And now the extended forecast. Friday, partly cloudy. Highs in the mid-60s. Lows in the upper 40s. Saturday, partly cloudy. Highs in the mid-60s. Lows around 50. Sunday, partly cloudy. Highs in the upper 60s. Lows in the upper 40s. Monday, partly cloudy. Highs in the upper 60s. Lows in the upper 40s. This is the NOAA Weather Radio KHA 53 in Rochester. Your source for official weather information across the Western Finger Lakes and the Genesee Valley. KHA 53 operates on a frequency of 162.40 MHz. The Rochester, New York climate summary for yesterday, September 21, 2026. Yesterday's high temperature of 61 degrees occurred at 1:28 p.m. Yesterday's low temperature of 52 degrees occurred at 12:52 a.m. A trace of precipitation fell yesterday, which brings the monthly total to 2.46 inches. The total precipitation for the year now stands at 34.12 inches. There were 8 heating degree days yesterday. This brings the monthly total to 39. The yearly total since July 1st is 49. There were no cooling degree days yesterday. This leaves the monthly total at 68. The yearly total since January 1st is 623. Yesterday the maximum wind observed was 20 miles an hour from the northeast. The highest wind gust observed was 27 miles per hour from the northeast, which occurred at 3:15 a.m. Yesterday the average wind speed was 11 miles per hour. The record high for today is 93, which occurred in 1895, and the record low is 36, which occurred in 1963. Sunrise today is at 6:58 a.m. and sunset is at 7:08 p.m. Beach hazards statement remains in effect through Wednesday evening. What? Strong currents and dangerous swimming conditions. Where? Beaches of Niagara and Orleans counties. When? Through Wednesday evening. Impacts: strong currents and dangerous swimming conditions. Stay out of the water to avoid dangerous swimming conditions. Beach hazards statement remains in effect through Wednesday morning. What? Strong currents and dangerous swimming conditions. Where? Beaches of Monroe and Wayne counties.

Wednesday morning. Impacts, strong currents, and dangerous swimming conditions. Stay out of the water to avoid dangerous swimming conditions. Around the region at 8 a.m. in Toronto, it was mostly sunny, with a temperature of 48. It was partly sunny, with a temperature of 53 at Erie, 51 at Elmira, and 47 at Binghamton. It was fair, with a temperature of 49 at Buffalo, 52 at Niagara Falls, 48 at Syracuse, and 42 at Watertown. At Oswego, winds were northeast at 3 knots, with a temperature of 50 degrees. The Central Lake Ontario buoy winds were northeast at 70 knots, with a temperature of 58 degrees, and the waves were 4 feet. The forecast for the Genesee Valley and Northern Finger Lakes, including Rochester, Geneseo, Canandaigua, Newark, and Fairhaven. Today, mostly sunny. Highs ranging from around 60 on the hilltops to the mid-60s across the lower elevations. Light winds, becoming northeast 10 to 15 miles an hour. Tonight, partly cloudy with some patchy fog developing overnight. Lows ranging from the mid-40s inland to the upper 40s along the lake shore. Northeast winds 5 to 10 miles an hour, becoming light. Wednesday, some patchy fog in the morning, otherwise mostly sunny. Highs ranging from the lower 60s on the hilltops to the mid-60s across the lower elevations. Light winds, becoming east 10 to 15 miles an hour. Wednesday night, partly cloudy. Lows ranging from the lower 40s inland to the upper 40s along the lake shore. East winds 5 to 10 miles an hour, becoming light. Thursday, sunny. Highs ranging from the lower 60s on the hilltops to the mid-60s across the lower elevations. Light winds, becoming northeast around 10 miles an hour. The forecast for the Southern Finger Lakes, including Tinian, Seneca Falls, and Auburn. Today, partly to mostly sunny. Highs in the mid-60s. Light northeast winds. Tonight, partly to mostly cloudy. Lows in the mid-40s. Light east winds. Wednesday, mostly sunny. Highs in the mid-60s. Light winds, becoming east around 10 miles an hour. Wednesday night, partly cloudy. Lows in the lower 40s. Light winds. Thursday, sunny. Highs in the mid-60s. Light winds. And now the extended forecast. Friday, partly cloudy. Highs in the mid-60s. Lows in the upper 40s. Saturday, partly cloudy. Highs in the mid-60s. Lows around 50. Sunday, partly cloudy. Highs in the upper 60s. Lows in the upper 40s. Monday, partly cloudy. Highs in the upper 60s. Lows in the upper 40s. This is the NOAA Weather Radio KHA 53 in Rochester. Your source for official weather information across the Western Finger Lakes and the Genesee Valley. KHA 53 operates on a frequency of 162.40 MHz. Beach hazards statement remains in effect through Wednesday evening. What? Strong currents and dangerous swimming conditions. Where? Beaches of Niagara and Orleans counties. When? Through Wednesday evening. Impacts, strong currents and dangerous swimming conditions. Stay out of the water to avoid dangerous swimming conditions. Beach hazards statement remains in effect through Wednesday morning. What? Strong currents and dangerous swimming conditions. Where? Beaches of Monroe and Wayne counties. When? Through Wednesday morning. Impacts, strong currents and dangerous swimming conditions. Stay out of the water to avoid dangerous swimming conditions. Around the region at 8 a.m. in Toronto, it was mostly sunny, with a temperature of 48. It was partly sunny, with a temperature of 53 at Erie, 51 at Elmira, and 47 at Binghamton. It was fair, with a temperature of 49 at Buffalo, 52 at Niagara Falls, 48 at Syracuse, and 42 at Watertown. At Oswego, winds were northeast at 3 knots, with a temperature of 50 degrees. The Central Lake Ontario buoy winds were northeast at 70 knots, with a temperature of 58 degrees, and the waves were 4 feet. The forecast for the Genesee Valley and Northern Finger Lakes, including Rochester, Geneseo, Canandaigua, Newark, and Fairhaven. Today, mostly sunny. Highs ranging from around 60 on the hilltops to the mid-60s across the lower elevations.

for the southern Finger Lakes, including Penyan, Seneca Falls, and Auburn. Today, partly to mostly sunny. Highs in the mid-60s. Light northeast winds. Tonight, partly to mostly cloudy. Lows in the mid-40s. Light east winds. Wednesday, mostly sunny. Highs in the mid-60s. Light winds, becoming east around 10 miles an hour. Wednesday night, partly cloudy. Lows in the lower 40s. Light winds. Thursday, sunny. Highs in the mid-60s. Light winds. And now the extended forecast. Friday, partly cloudy. Highs in the mid-60s. Lows in the upper 40s. Saturday, partly cloudy. Highs in the mid-60s. Lows around 50. Sunday, partly cloudy. Highs in the upper 60s. Lows in the upper 40s. Monday, partly cloudy. Highs in the upper 60s. Lows in the upper 40s. This is the NOAA Weather Radio KHA 53 in Rochester. Your source for official weather information across the Western Finger Lakes and the Genesee Valley. KHA 53 operates on a frequency of 162.40 MHz. Beach hazards statement remains in effect through Wednesday evening. What? Strong currents and dangerous swimming conditions. Where? Beaches of Niagara and Orleans counties. When? Through Wednesday evening. Impacts, strong currents and dangerous swimming conditions. Stay out of the water to avoid dangerous swimming conditions. Beach hazards statement remains in effect through Wednesday morning. What? Strong currents and dangerous swimming conditions. Where? Beaches of Monroe and Wayne counties. When? Through Wednesday morning. Impacts, strong currents and dangerous swimming conditions. Stay out of the water to avoid dangerous swimming conditions. Around the region at 8 a.m. at Toronto, it was mostly sunny, with a temperature of 48. It was partly sunny, with a temperature of 53 at Erie, 51 at Elmira, and 47 at Binghamton. It was fair, with a temperature of 49 at Buffalo, 52 at Niagara Falls, 48 at Syracuse, and 42 at Watertown. At Oswego, winds were northeast at 3 knots, with a temperature of 50 degrees. The Central Lake Ontario buoy winds were northeast at 70 knots, with a temperature of 58 degrees, and the waves were 4 feet. The forecast for the Genesee Valley and Northern Finger Lakes, including Rochester, Geneseo, Canandaigua, Newark, and Fairhaven. Today, mostly sunny. Highs ranging from around 60 on the hilltops to the mid-60s across the lower elevations. Light winds, becoming northeast 10 to 15 miles an hour. Tonight, partly cloudy with some patchy fog developing overnight. Lows ranging from the mid-40s inland to the upper 40s along the lake shore. Northeast winds 5 to 10 miles an hour, becoming light. Wednesday, some patchy fog in the morning, otherwise mostly sunny. Highs ranging from the lower 60s on the hilltops to the mid-60s across the lower elevations. Light winds, becoming east 10 to 15 miles an hour. Wednesday night, partly cloudy. Lows ranging from the lower 40s inland to the upper 40s along the lake shore. East winds 5 to 10 miles an hour, becoming light. Thursday, sunny. Highs ranging from the lower 60s on the hilltops to the mid-60s across the lower elevations. Light winds, becoming northeast around 10 miles an hour. The forecast for the Southern Finger Lakes, including Penyan, Seneca Falls, and Auburn. Today, partly to mostly sunny. Highs in the mid-60s. Light northeast winds. Tonight, partly to mostly cloudy. Lows in the mid-40s. Light east winds. Wednesday, mostly sunny. Highs in the mid-60s. Light winds, becoming east around 10 miles an hour. Wednesday night, partly cloudy. Lows in the lower 40s. Light winds. Thursday, sunny. Highs in the mid-60s. Light winds. And now the extended forecast. Friday, partly cloudy. Highs in the mid-60s. Lows in the upper 40s. Saturday, partly cloudy. Highs in the mid-60s. Lows around 50. Sunday, partly cloudy. Highs in the upper 60s. Lows in the upper 40s. Monday.

partly cloudy. Highs in the upper 60s. Lows in the upper 40s. This is the NOAA Weather Radio KHA 53 in Rochester. Your source for official weather information across the Western Finger Lakes and the Genesee Valley. KHA 53 operates on a frequency of 162.40 MHz. Beach hazards statement remains in effect through Wednesday evening. What? Strong currents and dangerous swimming conditions. Where? Beaches of Niagara and Orleans counties. When? Through Wednesday evening. Impacts, strong currents and dangerous swimming conditions. Stay out of the water to avoid dangerous swimming conditions. Beach hazards statement remains in effect through Wednesday morning. What? Strong currents and dangerous swimming conditions. Where? Beaches of Monroe and Wayne counties. When? Through Wednesday morning. Impacts, strong currents and dangerous swimming conditions. Stay out of the water to avoid dangerous swimming conditions. Around the region at 8 a.m. at Toronto, it was mostly sunny, with a temperature of 48. It was partly sunny, with a temperature of 53 at Erie, 51 at Elmira, and 47 at Binghamton. It was fair, with a temperature of 49 at Buffalo, 52 at Niagara Falls, 48 at Syracuse, and 42 at Watertown. At Oswego, winds were northeast at 3 knots, with a temperature of 50 degrees. The Central Lake Ontario buoy winds were northeast at 70 knots, with a temperature of 58 degrees, and the waves were 4 feet. The forecast for the Genesee Valley and Northern Finger Lakes, including Rochester, Geneseo, Canandaigua, Newark, and Fairhaven. Today, mostly sunny. Highs ranging from around 60 on the hilltops to the mid-60s across the lower elevations. Light winds, becoming northeast 10 to 15 miles an hour. Tonight, partly cloudy with some patchy fog developing overnight. Lows ranging from the mid-40s inland to the upper 40s along the lake shore. Northeast winds 5 to 10 miles an hour, becoming light. Wednesday, some patchy fog in the morning, otherwise mostly sunny. Highs ranging from the lower 60s on the hilltops to the mid-60s across the lower elevations. Light winds, becoming east 10 to 15 miles an hour. Wednesday night, partly cloudy. Lows ranging from the lower 40s inland to the upper 40s along the lake shore. East winds 5 to 10 miles an hour, becoming light. Thursday, sunny. Highs ranging from the lower 60s on the hilltops to the mid-60s across the lower elevations. Light winds, becoming northeast around 10 miles an hour. The forecast for the Southern Finger Lakes, including Pinyan, Seneca Falls, and Auburn. Today, partly to mostly sunny. Highs in the mid-60s. Light northeast winds. Tonight, partly to mostly cloudy. Lows in the mid-40s. Light east winds. Wednesday, mostly sunny. Highs in the mid-60s. Light winds, becoming east around 10 miles an hour. Wednesday night, partly cloudy. Lows in the lower 40s. Light winds. Thursday, sunny. Highs in the mid-60s. Light winds. And now the extended forecast. Friday, partly cloudy. Highs in the mid-60s. Lows in the upper 40s. Saturday, partly cloudy. Highs in the mid-60s. Lows around 50. Sunday, partly cloudy. Highs in the upper 60s. Lows in the upper 40s. Monday, partly cloudy. Highs in the upper 60s. Lows in the upper 40s. The Nearshore Marine Forecast for the Niagara River to Hamelin Beach along Lake Ontario. Small craft advisory in effect through Wednesday evening. Today, northeast winds 15 to 20 knots becoming east. Partly to mostly sunny. Waves 4 to 7 feet subsiding to 3 to 6 feet. Waves occasionally around 9 feet. Tonight, east winds 15 to 20 knots. Mainly clear in the evening, then becoming partly cloudy. Waves 3 to 6 feet. Waves occasionally around 7 feet. Wednesday, east winds 10 to 15 knots increasing to 15 to 20 knots. Sunny. Waves 2 to 4 feet building to 3 to 5 feet. Waves occasionally around 6 feet. Wednesday night, east winds 15 to 20 knots becoming southeast 5 to 15 knots. Partly cloudy.

Waves 3 to 5 feet subsiding to 1 to 3 feet. Waves occasionally around 6 feet. Thursday, east winds 5 to 15 knots becoming northeast. Mainly clear. Waves 1 to 3 feet. Friday, northeast winds 5 to 15 knots becoming north. Mainly clear, then becoming north. Mainly clear, then becoming partly cloudy. Waves 1 to 3 feet. Saturday, north winds 5 to 15 knots. Mainly clear, then becoming partly cloudy. Waves 1 to 3 feet. The nearshore marine forecast, 4, Helen Beach to Sodus Bay. Small craft advisory in effect through Wednesday morning. Today, east winds 15 to 20 knots becoming northeast. Mostly sunny. Waves 3 to 6 feet. Waves occasionally around 7 feet. Tonight, northeast winds 15 to 20 knots becoming east 10 to 15 knots. Partly cloudy. Waves 3 to 5 feet subsiding to 2 to 4 feet. Waves occasionally around 6 feet. Wednesday, east winds 10 to 15 knots increasing to 15 to 20 knots. Sunny. Waves 1 to 3 feet building to 2 to 4 feet. Wednesday night, east winds 15 to 20 knots becoming southeast 5 to 15 knots. Partly cloudy. Waves 2 to 4 feet subsiding to 1 to 3 feet. Thursday, east winds 5 to 15 knots becoming northeast. Mainly clear. Waves 1 to 3 feet. Friday, northeast winds 10 to 15 knots becoming north 15 to 20 knots. Mainly clear, then becoming partly cloudy. Waves 1 to 3 feet building to 2 to 4 feet. Saturday, north winds 15 to 20 knots diminishing to 10 to 15 knots. Partly cloudy. Waves 3 to 5 feet subsiding to 2 to 4 feet. Waves occasionally around 6 feet. The water temperature off Rochester is 67 degrees, and the water temperature at the Central Lake Buoy is 67 degrees. The nearshore marine forecast, 4, Sodus Bay to Mexico Bay. Small craft advisory in effect through Wednesday morning. Today, east winds 5 to 15 knots becoming northeast around 15 knots. Mostly sunny. Waves 1 to 3 feet. Tonight, northeast winds 15 to 20 knots becoming east 5 to 15 knots. Becoming mainly clear. Waves 2 to 4 feet subsiding to 1 to 3 feet. Wednesday, east winds 5 to 10 knots becoming northeast. Sunny. Waves 1 foot or less. Wednesday night, east winds 5 to 10 knots. Mainly clear. Waves 2 feet or less. Thursday, east winds 5 to 15 knots becoming northeast. Mainly clear. Waves 1 foot or less building to 1 to 3 feet. Friday, northeast winds 10 to 15 knots becoming north 15 to 20 knots. Partly cloudy. Waves 1 to 3 feet building to 2 to 4 feet. Saturday, north winds 15 to 20 knots diminishing to 10 to 15 knots. Partly cloudy. Waves 3 to 5 feet subsiding to 1 to 3 feet. Waves occasionally around 6 feet. The water temperature off Oswego is 53 degrees. This is the NOAA Weather Radio KHA 53 in Rochester. Your source for official weather information across the Western Finger Lakes and the Genesee Valley. KHA 53 operates on a frequency of 162.40 MHz. Beach hazards statement remains in effect through Wednesday evening. What? Strong currents and dangerous swimming conditions. Where? Beaches of Niagara and Orleans counties. When? Through Wednesday evening. Impacts, strong currents and dangerous swimming conditions. Stay out of the water to avoid dangerous swimming conditions. Beach hazards statement remains in effect through Wednesday morning. What? Strong currents and dangerous swimming conditions. Where? Beaches of Monroe and Wayne counties. When? Through Wednesday morning. Impacts, strong currents and dangerous swimming conditions. Stay out of the water to avoid dangerous swimming conditions. Around the region at 8 a.m. at Toronto, it was mostly sunny, with a temperature of 48. It was partly sunny, with a temperature of 53 at Erie, 51 at Elmira, and 47 at Binghamton. It was fair, with a temperature of 49 at Buffalo, 52 at Niagara Falls,
48 at Syracuse, and 42 at Watertown. At Oswego, winds were northeast at 3 knots, with a temperature of 50 degrees. The Central Lake Ontario buoy winds were northeast at 70 knots, with a temperature of 58 degrees, and the waves were 4 feet. The forecast for the Genesee Valley and Northern Finger Lakes, including Rochester, Geneseo, Canandaigua, Newark, and Fairhaven. Today, mostly sunny. Highs ranging from around 60 on the hilltops to the mid-60s across the lower elevations. Light winds, becoming northeast 10 to 15 miles an hour. Tonight, partly cloudy with some patchy fog developing overnight. Lows ranging from the mid-40s inland to the upper 40s along the lake shore. Northeast winds 5 to 10 miles an hour, becoming light. Wednesday, some patchy fog in the morning, otherwise mostly sunny. Highs ranging from the lower 60s on the hilltops to the mid-60s across the lower elevations. Light winds, becoming east 10 to 15 miles an hour. Wednesday night, partly cloudy. Lows ranging from the lower 40s inland to the upper 40s along the lake shore. East winds 5 to 10 miles an hour, becoming light. Thursday, sunny. Highs ranging from the lower 60s on the hilltops to the mid-60s across the lower elevations. Light winds, becoming northeast around 10 miles an hour. The forecast for the Southern Finger Lakes, including Tinian, Seneca Falls, and Auburn. Today, partly to mostly sunny. Highs in the mid-60s. Light northeast winds. Tonight, partly to mostly cloudy. Lows in the mid-40s. Light east winds. Wednesday, mostly sunny. Highs in the mid-60s. Light winds, becoming east around 10 miles an hour. Wednesday night, partly cloudy. Lows in the lower 40s. Light winds. Thursday, sunny. Highs in the mid-60s. Light winds. And now the extended forecast. Friday, partly cloudy. Highs in the mid-60s. Lows in the upper 40s. Saturday, partly cloudy. Highs in the mid-60s. Lows around 50. Sunday, partly cloudy. Highs in the upper 60s. Lows in the upper 40s. Monday, partly cloudy. Highs in the upper 60s. Lows in the upper 40s. 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Your source for official weather information across the Western Finger Lakes and the Genesee Valley. KHA 53 operates on a frequency of 162.40 MHz. Beach hazards statement remains in effect through Wednesday evening. What? Strong currents and dangerous swimming conditions. Where? Beaches of Niagara and Orleans counties. When? Through Wednesday evening. Impacts, strong currents and dangerous swimming conditions. Stay out of the water to avoid dangerous swimming conditions. Beach hazards statement remains in effect through Wednesday morning. What? Strong currents and dangerous swimming conditions. Where? Beaches of Monroe and Wayne counties. When? Through Wednesday morning. Impacts, strong currents and dangerous swimming conditions. Stay out of the water to avoid dangerous swimming conditions. Around the region at 8 a.m. at Toronto, it was mostly sunny, with a temperature of 48. It was partly sunny, with a temperature of 53 at Erie, 51 at Elmira, and 47 at Binghamton. It was fair, with a temperature of 49 at Buffalo, 52 at Niagara Falls, 48 at Syracuse, and 42 at Watertown. At Oswego, winds were northeast at 3 knots, with a temperature of 50 degrees. The Central Lake Ontario buoy winds were northeast at 70 knots, with a temperature of 58 degrees, and the waves were 4 feet. The forecast for the Genesee Valley and Northern Finger Lakes, including Rochester, Geneseo, Canandaigua, Newark, and Fairhaven. Today, mostly sunny. Highs ranging from around 60 on the hilltops to the mid-60s across the lower elevations. Light winds, becoming northeast 10 to 15 miles an hour. Tonight, partly cloudy with some patchy fog developing overnight. Lows ranging from the mid-40s inland to the upper 40s along the lake shore. Northeast winds 5 to 10 miles an hour, becoming light. Wednesday, some patchy fog in the morning, otherwise mostly sunny. Highs ranging from the lower 60s on the hilltops to the mid-60s across the lower elevations.
light winds.

east 10 to 15 miles an hour. Wednesday night, partly cloudy. Lows ranging from the lower 40s inland to the upper 40s along the lake shore. East winds 5 to 10 miles an hour, becoming light. Thursday, sunny. Highs ranging from the lower 60s on the hilltops to the mid-60s across the lower elevations. Light winds, becoming northeast around 10 miles an hour. The forecast for the Southern Finger Lakes, including Tinian, Seneca Falls, and Auburn. Today, partly to mostly sunny. Highs in the mid-60s. Light northeast winds. Tonight, partly to mostly cloudy. Lows in the mid-40s. Light east winds. Wednesday, mostly sunny. Highs in the mid-60s. Light winds, becoming east around 10 miles an hour. Wednesday night, partly cloudy. Lows in the lower 40s. Light winds. Thursday, sunny. Highs in the mid-60s. Light winds. And now the extended forecast. Friday, partly cloudy. Highs in the mid-60s. Lows in the upper 40s. Saturday, partly cloudy. Highs in the mid-60s. Lows around 50. Sunday, partly cloudy. Highs in the upper 60s. Lows in the upper 40s. Monday, partly cloudy. Highs in the upper 60s. Lows in the upper 40s. 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Your source for official weather information across the Western Finger Lakes and the Genesee Valley. KHA 53 operates on a frequency of 162.40 MHz. Beach hazards statement remains in effect through Wednesday evening. What? Strong currents and dangerous swimming conditions. Where? Beaches of Niagara and Orleans counties. When? Through Wednesday evening. Impacts, strong currents and dangerous swimming conditions. Stay out of the water to avoid dangerous swimming conditions. The Rochester, New York climate summary for yesterday, September 21, 2026. Yesterday's high temperature of 61 degrees occurred at 1:28 p.m. Yesterday's low temperature of 52 degrees occurred at 12:52 a.m. A trace of precipitation fell yesterday, which brings the monthly total to 2.46 inches. The total precipitation for the year now stands at 34.12 inches. There were 8 heating degree days yesterday. This brings the monthly total to 39. The yearly total since July 1st is 49. There were no cooling degree days yesterday. This leaves the monthly total at 68. The yearly total since January 1st is 623. Yesterday the maximum wind observed was 20 miles an hour from the northeast. The highest wind gust observed was 27 miles per hour from the northeast, which occurred at 3:15 a.m. Yesterday the average wind speed was 11 miles per hour. The record high for today is 93, which occurred in 1895, and the record low is 36, which occurred in 1963. Sunrise today is at 6:58 a.m. and sunset is at 7:08 p.m. Beach hazards statement remains in effect through Wednesday morning. What? Strong currents and dangerous swimming conditions. Where? Beaches of Monroe and Wayne counties. When? Through Wednesday morning. Impacts, strong currents and dangerous swimming conditions. Stay out of the water to avoid dangerous swimming conditions. Around the region at 8 a.m. at Toronto, it was mostly sunny, with a temperature of 48. It was partly sunny, with a temperature of 53 at Erie, 51 at Elmira, and 47 at Binghamton. It was fair, with a temperature of 49 at Buffalo, 52 at Niagara Falls, 48 at Syracuse, and 42 at Watertown. At Oswego, winds were northeast at 3 knots, with a temperature of 50 degrees. The Central Lake Ontario buoy winds were northeast at 17 knots, with a temperature of 58 degrees, and the waves were 4 feet. The forecast for the Genesee Valley and Northern Finger Lakes, including Rochester, Geneseo, Canandaigua, Newark, and Fairhaven. Today, mostly sunny. Highs ranging from around 60 on the hilltops to the mid-60s across the lower elevations. Light winds, becoming northeast 10 to 15 miles an hour. Tonight, partly cloudy with some patchy fog developing overnight. Lows ranging from the mid-40s inland to the upper 40s along the lake shore. Northeast winds 5 to 10 miles an hour.

becoming light. Wednesday, some patchy fog in the morning, otherwise mostly sunny. Highs ranging from the lower 60s on the hilltops to the mid-60s across the lower elevations. Light winds, becoming east 10 to 15 miles an hour. Wednesday night, partly cloudy. Lows ranging from the lower 40s inland to the upper 40s along the lake shore. East winds 5 to 10 miles an hour, becoming light. Thursday, sunny. Highs ranging from the lower 60s on the hilltops to the mid-60s across the lower elevations. Light winds, becoming northeast around 10 miles an hour. The forecast for the Southern Finger Lakes, including Pinyan, Seneca Falls, and Auburn. Today, partly to mostly sunny. Highs in the mid-60s. Light northeast winds. Tonight, partly to mostly cloudy. Lows in the mid-40s. Light east winds. Wednesday, mostly sunny. Highs in the mid-60s. Light winds, becoming east around 10 miles an hour. Wednesday night, partly cloudy. Lows in the lower 40s. Light winds. Thursday, sunny. Highs in the mid-60s. Light winds. And now the extended forecast. Friday, partly cloudy. Highs in the mid-60s. Lows in the upper 40s. Saturday, partly cloudy. Highs in the mid-60s. Lows around 50. Sunday, partly cloudy. Highs in the upper 60s. Lows in the upper 40s. Monday, partly cloudy. Highs in the upper 60s. Lows in the upper 40s. 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Your source for official weather information across the Western Finger Lakes and the Genesee Valley. KHA 53 operates on a frequency of 162.40 MHz. Beach hazards statement remains in effect through Wednesday evening. What? Strong currents and dangerous swimming conditions. Where? Beaches of Niagara and Orleans counties. When? Through Wednesday evening. Impacts, strong currents and dangerous swimming conditions. Stay out of the water to avoid dangerous swimming conditions. Beach hazards statement remains in effect through Wednesday morning. What? Strong currents and dangerous swimming conditions. Where? Beaches of Monroe and Wayne counties. When? Through Wednesday morning. Impacts, strong currents and dangerous swimming conditions. Stay out of the water to avoid dangerous swimming conditions. Around the region at 8 a.m. at Toronto, it was mostly sunny, with a temperature of 48. It was partly sunny, with a temperature of 53 at Erie, 51 at Elmira, and 47 at Binghamton. It was fair, with a temperature of 49 at Buffalo, 52 at Niagara Falls, 48 at Syracuse, and 42 at Watertown. At Oswego, winds were northeast at 3 knots, with a temperature of 50 degrees. The Central Lake Ontario buoy winds were northeast at 70 knots, with a temperature of 58 degrees, and the waves were 4 feet. The forecast for the Genesee Valley and Northern Finger Lakes, including Rochester, Geneseo, Canandaigua, Newark, and Fairhaven. Today, mostly sunny. Highs ranging from around 60 on the hilltops to the mid-60s across the lower elevations. Light winds, becoming northeast 10 to 15 miles an hour. Tonight, partly cloudy with some patchy fog developing overnight. Lows ranging from the mid-40s inland to the upper 40s along the lake shore. Northeast winds 5 to 10 miles an hour, becoming light. Wednesday, some patchy fog in the morning, otherwise mostly sunny. Highs ranging from the lower 60s on the hilltops to the mid-60s across the lower elevations. Light winds, becoming east 10 to 15 miles an hour. Wednesday night, partly cloudy. Lows ranging from the lower 40s inland to the upper 40s along the lake shore. East winds 5 to 10 miles an hour, becoming light. Thursday, sunny. Highs ranging from the lower 60s on the hilltops to the mid-60s across the lower elevations. Light winds, becoming northeast around 10 miles an hour. The forecast for the Southern Finger Lakes, including Pinyan, Seneca Falls, and Auburn. Today, partly to mostly sunny. Highs in the mid-60s. Light northeast winds. Tonight, partly to mostly cloudy. Lows in the mid-40s. Light east winds. Wednesday, mostly sunny. Highs in the

boats and dangerous swimming conditions. Stay out of the water to avoid dangerous swimming conditions. The 9 a.m. weather at Rochester, it was partly sunny. The temperature was 54 degrees Fahrenheit or 12 degrees Celsius, the dew point 44 and the relative humidity 69%. The wind was east at 9 miles an hour gusting to 20. The pressure was 30.35 inches and rising. Repeating at Rochester, it was partly sunny, temperature 54 degrees. Around the region at 9 a.m. at Toronto, it was mostly sunny, with a temperature of 52. At Buffalo, it was partly sunny, with a temperature of 52. It was cloudy, with a temperature of 54 at Erie, and 49 at Binghamton. It was fair, with a temperature of 55 at Niagara Falls, 52 at Syracuse, 54 at Elmira, and 47 at Watertown. At Oswego, winds were northeast at 5 knots, with a temperature of 53 degrees. The Central Lake Ontario buoy winds were east at 19 knots, with a temperature of 57 degrees, and the waves were 4 feet. The forecast for the Genesee Valley and Northern Finger Lakes, including Rochester, Geneseo, Canandaigua, Newark, and Fairhaven. Today, mostly sunny. Highs ranging from around 60 on the hilltops to the mid-60s across the lower elevations. Light winds, becoming northeast 10 to 15 miles an hour. Tonight, partly cloudy with some patchy fog developing overnight. Lows ranging from the mid-40s inland to the upper 40s along the lake shore. Northeast winds 5 to 10 miles an hour, becoming light. Wednesday, some patchy fog in the morning, otherwise mostly sunny. Highs ranging from the lower 60s on the hilltops to the mid-60s across the lower elevations. Light winds, becoming east 10 to 15 miles an hour. Wednesday night, partly cloudy. Lows ranging from the lower 40s inland to the upper 40s along the lake shore. East winds 5 to 10 miles an hour, becoming light. Thursday, sunny. Highs ranging from the lower 60s on the hilltops to the mid-60s across the lower elevations. Light winds, becoming northeast around 10 miles an hour. The forecast for the Southern Finger Lakes, including Pinyin, Seneca Falls, and Auburn. Today, partly to mostly sunny. Highs in the mid-60s. Light northeast winds. Tonight, partly to mostly cloudy. Lows in the mid-40s. Light east winds. Wednesday, mostly sunny. Highs in the mid-60s. Light winds, becoming east around 10 miles an hour. Wednesday night, partly cloudy. Lows in the lower 40s. Light winds. Thursday, sunny. Highs in the mid-60s. Light winds. And now the extended forecast. Friday, partly cloudy. Highs in the mid-60s. Lows in the upper 40s. Saturday, partly cloudy. Highs in the mid-60s. Lows around 50. Sunday, partly cloudy. Highs in the upper 60s. Lows in the upper 40s. Monday, partly cloudy. Highs in the upper 60s. Lows in the upper 40s. The Rochester, New York climate summary for yesterday, September 21st, 2026. Yesterday's high temperature of 61 degrees occurred at 1:28 p.m. Yesterday's low temperature of 52 degrees occurred at 12:52 a.m. A trace of precipitation fell yesterday, which brings the monthly total to 2.46 inches. The total precipitation for the year now stands at 34.12 inches. There were 8 heating degree days yesterday. This brings the monthly total to 39. The yearly total since July 1st is 49. There were no cooling degree days yesterday. This leaves the monthly total at 68. The yearly total since January 1st is 623. Yesterday the maximum wind observed was 20 miles an hour from the northeast. The highest wind gust observed was 27 miles per hour from the northeast, which occurred at 3:15 a.m. Yesterday the average wind speed was 11 miles per hour. The record high for today is 93, which occurred in 1895, and the record low is 36, which occurred in 1963. Sunrise today is at 6:58 a.m. and sunset is at 7:08 p.m. This is the NOAA Weather Radio KHA-53 in Rochester. 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KHA-53 operates on a

frequency of 162.40 megahertz. Beach hazard statement remains in effect through Wednesday evening. What? Strong currents and dangerous swimming conditions. Where? Beaches of Niagara and Orleans counties. When? Through Wednesday evening. Impacts. Strong currents and dangerous swimming conditions. Stay out of the water to avoid dangerous swimming conditions. Beach hazard statement remains in effect through Wednesday morning. What? Strong currents and dangerous swimming conditions. Where? Beaches of Monroe and Wayne counties. When? Through Wednesday morning. Impacts. Strong currents and dangerous swimming conditions. Stay out of the water to avoid dangerous swimming conditions. The 9 a.m. weather at Rochester. It was partly sunny. The temperature was 54 degrees Fahrenheit or 12 degrees Celsius. The dew point 44 and the relative humidity 69%. The wind was east at 9 miles an hour gusting to 20. The pressure was 30.35 inches and rising. Repeating at Rochester, it was partly sunny, temperature 54 degrees. Around the region at 9 a.m. at Toronto, it was mostly sunny, with a temperature of 52. At Buffalo, it was partly sunny, with a temperature of 52. It was cloudy, with a temperature of 54 at Erie, and 49 at Binghamton. It was fair, with a temperature of 55 at Niagara Falls, 52 at Syracuse, 54 at Elmira, and 47 at Watertown. At Oswego, winds were northeast at 5 knots, with a temperature of 53 degrees. The Central Lake Ontario buoy winds were east at 19 knots, with a temperature of 57 degrees, and the waves were 4 feet. The forecast for the Genesee Valley and Northern Finger Lakes, including Rochester, Geneseo, Canandaigua, Newark, and Fairhaven. Today, mostly sunny. Highs ranging from around 60 on the hilltops to the mid-60s across the lower elevations. Light winds, becoming northeast 10 to 15 miles an hour. Tonight, partly cloudy with some patchy fog developing overnight. Lows ranging from the mid-40s inland to the upper 40s along the lake shore. Northeast winds 5 to 10 miles an hour, becoming light. Wednesday, some patchy fog in the morning, otherwise mostly sunny. Highs ranging from the lower 60s on the hilltops to the mid-60s across the lower elevations. Light winds, becoming east 10 to 15 miles an hour. Wednesday night, partly cloudy. Lows ranging from the lower 40s inland to the upper 40s along the lake shore. East winds 5 to 10 miles an hour, becoming light. Thursday, sunny. Highs ranging from the lower 60s on the hilltops to the mid-60s across the lower elevations. Light winds, becoming northeast around 10 miles an hour. The forecast for the Southern Finger Lakes, including Pinyan, Seneca Falls, and Auburn. Today, partly to mostly sunny. Highs in the mid-60s. Light northeast winds. Tonight, partly to mostly cloudy. Lows in the mid-40s. Light east winds. Wednesday, mostly sunny. Highs in the mid-60s. Light winds, becoming east around 10 miles an hour. Wednesday night, partly cloudy. Lows in the lower 40s. Light winds. Thursday, sunny. Highs in the mid-60s. Light winds. And now the extended forecast. Friday, partly cloudy. Highs in the mid-60s. Lows in the upper 40s. Saturday, partly cloudy. Highs in the mid-60s. Lows around 50. Sunday, partly cloudy. Highs in the upper 60s. Lows in the upper 40s. Monday, partly cloudy. Highs in the upper 60s. Lows in the upper 40s. 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Your source for official weather information across the Western Finger Lakes and the Genesee Valley. KHA 53 operates on a frequency of 162.40 MHz. Beach hazard statement remains in effect through Wednesday evening. What? Strong currents and dangerous swimming conditions. Where? Beaches of Niagara and Orleans counties. When? Through Wednesday evening. Impacts. Strong currents and dangerous swimming conditions. Stay out of the water to avoid dangerous swimming conditions. Beach hazard statement remains in effect through Wednesday morning. What? Strong currents and dangerous swimming conditions.

Erie and 49 at Binghamton. It was fair, with a temperature of 55 at Niagara Falls, 52 at Syracuse, 54 at Elmira, and 47 at Watertown. At Oswego, winds were northeast at 5 knots, with a temperature of 53 degrees. The Central Lake Ontario buoy winds were east at 19 knots, with a temperature of 57 degrees, and the waves were 4 feet. The forecast for the Genesee Valley and Northern Finger Lakes, including Rochester, Geneseo, Canandaigua, Newark, and Fairhaven. Today, mostly sunny. Highs ranging from around 60 on the hilltops to the mid-60s across the lower elevations. Light winds, becoming northeast 10 to 15 miles an hour. Tonight, partly cloudy with some patchy fog developing overnight. Lows ranging from the mid-40s inland to the upper 40s along the lake shore. Northeast winds 5 to 10 miles an hour, becoming light. Wednesday, some patchy fog in the morning, otherwise mostly sunny. Highs ranging from the lower 60s on the hilltops to the mid-60s across the lower elevations. Light winds, becoming east 10 to 15 miles an hour. Wednesday night, partly cloudy. Lows ranging from the lower 40s inland to the upper 40s along the lake shore. East winds 5 to 10 miles an hour, becoming light. Thursday, sunny. Highs ranging from the lower 60s on the hilltops to the mid-60s across the lower elevations. Light winds, becoming northeast around 10 miles an hour. The forecast for the Southern Finger Lakes, including Pinyan, Seneca Falls, and Auburn. Today, partly to mostly sunny. Highs in the mid-60s. Light northeast winds. Tonight, partly to mostly cloudy. Lows in the mid-40s. Light east winds. Wednesday, mostly sunny. Highs in the mid-60s. Light winds, becoming east around 10 miles an hour. Wednesday night, partly cloudy. Lows in the lower 40s. Light winds. Thursday, sunny. Highs in the mid-60s. Light winds. And now the extended forecast. Friday, partly cloudy. Highs in the mid-60s. Lows in the upper 40s. Saturday, partly cloudy. Highs in the mid-60s. Lows around 50. Sunday, partly cloudy. Highs in the upper 60s. Lows in the upper 40s. Monday, partly cloudy. Highs in the upper 60s. Lows in the upper 40s. 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Your source for official weather information across the Western Finger Lakes and the Genesee Valley. KHA 53 operates on a frequency of 162.40 MHz. Beach hazards statement remains in effect through Wednesday evening. What? Strong currents and dangerous swimming conditions. Where? Beaches of Niagara and Orleans counties. When? Through Wednesday evening. Impacts, strong currents and dangerous swimming conditions. Stay out of the water to avoid dangerous swimming conditions. Beach hazards statement remains in effect through Wednesday morning. What? Strong currents and dangerous swimming conditions. Where? Beaches of Monroe and Wayne counties. When? Through Wednesday morning. Impacts, strong currents and dangerous swimming conditions. Stay out of the water to avoid dangerous swimming conditions. The 9 a.m. weather at Rochester, it was partly sunny. The temperature was 54 degrees Fahrenheit or 12 degrees Celsius, the dew point 44 and the relative humidity 69%. The wind was east at 9 miles an hour gusting to 20. The pressure was 30.35 inches and rising. Repeating at Rochester, it was partly sunny, temperature 54 degrees. Around the region at 9 a.m. at Toronto, it was mostly sunny, with a temperature of 52. At Buffalo, it was partly sunny, with a temperature of 52. It was cloudy, with a temperature of 54 at Erie, and 49 at Binghamton. It was fair, with a temperature of 55 at Niagara Falls, 52 at Syracuse, 54 at Elmira, and 47 at Watertown. At Oswego, winds were northeast at 5 knots, with a temperature of 53 degrees. The Central Lake Ontario buoy winds were east at 19 knots, with a temperature of 57 degrees, and the waves were 4 feet. The forecast for the Genesee Valley and Northern Finger Lakes, including Rochester, Geneseo, Canandaigua, Newark, and Fairhaven,

Today, mostly sunny. Highs ranging from around 60 on the hilltops to the mid-60s across the lower elevations. Light winds, becoming northeast 10 to 15 miles an hour. Tonight, partly cloudy with some patchy fog developing overnight. Lows ranging from the mid-40s inland to the upper 40s along the lake shore. Northeast winds 5 to 10 miles an hour, becoming light. Wednesday, some patchy fog in the morning, otherwise mostly sunny. Highs ranging from the lower 60s on the hilltops to the mid-60s across the lower elevations. Light winds, becoming east 10 to 15 miles an hour. Wednesday night, partly cloudy. Lows ranging from the lower 40s inland to the upper 40s along the lake shore. East winds 5 to 10 miles an hour, becoming light. Thursday, sunny. Highs ranging from the lower 60s on the hilltops to the mid-60s across the lower elevations. Light winds, becoming northeast around 10 miles an hour. The forecast for the Southern Finger Lakes, including Pinyan, Seneca Falls, and Auburn. Today, partly to mostly sunny. Highs in the mid-60s. Light northeast winds. Tonight, partly to mostly cloudy. Lows in the mid-40s. Light east winds. Wednesday, mostly sunny. Highs in the mid-60s. Light winds, becoming east around 10 miles an hour. Wednesday night, partly cloudy. Lows in the lower 40s. Light winds. Thursday, sunny. Highs in the mid-60s. Light winds. And now the extended forecast. Friday, partly cloudy. Highs in the mid-60s. Lows in the upper 40s. Saturday, partly cloudy. Highs in the mid-60s. Lows around 50. Sunday, partly cloudy. Highs in the upper 60s. Lows in the upper 40s. Monday, partly cloudy. Highs in the upper 60s. Lows in the upper 40s. The Nearshore Marine Forecast for the Niagara River to Hamelin Beach along Lake Ontario. Small craft advisory in effect through Wednesday evening. Today, northeast winds 15 to 20 knots becoming east. Partly to mostly sunny. Waves 4 to 7 feet subsiding to 3 to 6 feet. Waves occasionally around 9 feet. Tonight, east winds 15 to 20 knots. Mainly clear in the evening, then becoming partly cloudy. Waves 3 to 6 feet. Waves occasionally around 7 feet. Wednesday, east winds 10 to 15 knots increasing to 15 to 20 knots. Sunny. Waves 2 to 4 feet building to 3 to 5 feet. Waves occasionally around 6 feet. Wednesday night, east winds 15 to 20 knots becoming southeast 5 to 15 knots. Partly cloudy. Waves 3 to 5 feet subsiding to 1 to 3 feet. Waves occasionally around 6 feet. Thursday, east winds 5 to 15 knots becoming northeast. Mainly clear. Waves 1 to 3 feet. Friday, northeast winds 5 to 15 knots becoming north. Mainly clear, then becoming partly cloudy. Waves 1 to 3 feet. Saturday, north winds 5 to 15 knots. Mainly clear, then becoming partly cloudy. Waves 1 to 3 feet. The Nearshore Marine Forecast, for Hamelin Beach to Sodus Bay. Small craft advisory in effect through Wednesday morning. Today, east winds 15 to 20 knots becoming northeast. Mostly sunny. Waves 3 to 6 feet. Waves occasionally around 7 feet. Tonight, northeast winds 15 to 20 knots becoming east 10 to 15 knots. Partly cloudy. Waves 3 to 5 feet subsiding to 2 to 4 feet. Waves occasionally around 6 feet. Wednesday, east winds 10 to 15 knots increasing to 15 to 20 knots. Sunny. Waves 1 to 3 feet building to 2 to 4 feet. Wednesday night, east winds 15 to 20 knots becoming southeast 5 to 15 knots. Partly cloudy. Waves 2 to 4 feet. Wednesday night, east winds 15 to 20 knots becoming southeast 5 to 15 knots. Partly cloudy. Waves 2 to 4 feet subsiding to 1 to 3 feet. Thursday, east winds 5 to 15 knots becoming northeast. Mainly clear. Waves 1 to 3 feet. Friday, northeast winds 10 to 15 knots.

becoming north 15 to 20 knots. Mainly clear, then becoming partly cloudy. Waves 1 to 3 feet building to 2 to 4 feet. Saturday, north winds 15 to 20 knots diminishing to 10 to 15 knots. Partly cloudy. Waves 3 to 5 feet subsiding to 2 to 4 feet. Waves occasionally around 6 feet. The water temperature off Rochester is 67 degrees, and the water temperature at the Central Lake Buoy is 67 degrees. The Nearshore Marine Forecast, 4, Sotus Bay to Mexico Bay. Small craft advisory in effect through Wednesday morning. Today, east winds 5 to 15 knots becoming northeast around 15 knots. Mostly sunny. Waves 1 to 3 feet. Tonight, northeast winds 15 to 20 knots becoming east 5 to 15 knots. Becoming mainly clear. Waves 2 to 4 feet subsiding to 1 to 3 feet. Wednesday, east winds 5 to 10 knots becoming northeast. Sunny. Waves 1 foot or less. Wednesday night, east winds 5 to 10 knots. Mainly clear. Waves 2 feet or less. Thursday, east winds 5 to 15 knots becoming northeast. Mainly clear. Waves 1 foot or less building to 1 to 3 feet. Friday, northeast winds 10 to 15 knots becoming north 15 to 20 knots. Partly cloudy. Waves 1 to 3 feet building to 2 to 4 feet. Saturday, north winds 15 to 20 knots diminishing to 10 to 15 knots. Partly cloudy. Waves 3 to 5 feet subsiding to 1 to 3 feet. Waves occasionally around 6 feet. The water temperature off Oswego is 53 degrees. This is the NOAA Weather Radio KHA 53 in Rochester. Your source for official weather information across the Western Finger Lakes and the Genesee Valley. KHA 53 operates on a frequency of 162.40 MHz. Beach hazards statement remains in effect through Wednesday evening. What? Strong currents and dangerous swimming conditions. Where? Beaches of Niagara and Orleans counties. When? Through Wednesday evening. Impacts, strong currents and dangerous swimming conditions. Stay out of the water to avoid dangerous swimming conditions. Beach hazards statement remains in effect through Wednesday morning. What? Strong currents and dangerous swimming conditions. Where? Beaches of Monroe and Wayne counties. When? Through Wednesday morning. Impacts, strong currents and dangerous swimming conditions. Stay out of the water to avoid dangerous swimming conditions. The 9 a.m. weather at Rochester, it was partly sunny. The temperature was 54 degrees Fahrenheit or 12 degrees Celsius, the dew point 44 and the relative humidity 69%. The wind was east at 9 miles an hour gusting to 20. The pressure was 30.35 inches and rising. Repeating at Rochester, it was partly sunny, temperature 54 degrees. Around the region at 9 a.m. at Toronto, it was mostly sunny, with a temperature of 52. At Buffalo, it was partly sunny, with a temperature of 52. It was cloudy, with a temperature of 54 at Erie, and 49 at Binghamton. It was fair, with a temperature of 55 at Niagara Falls, 52 at Syracuse, 54 at Elmira, and 47 at Watertown. At Oswego, winds were northeast at 5 knots, with a temperature of 53 degrees. The Central Lake Ontario buoy winds were east at 19 knots, with a temperature of 57 degrees, and the waves were 4 feet. The forecast for the Genesee Valley and Northern Finger Lakes, including Rochester, Geneseo, Canandaigua, Newark, and Fairhaven. Today, mostly sunny. Highs ranging from around 60 on the hilltops to the mid-60s across the lower elevations. Light winds, becoming northeast 10 to 15 miles an hour. Tonight, partly cloudy with some patchy fog developing overnight. Lows ranging from the mid-40s inland to the upper 40s along the lake shore. Northeast winds 5 to 10 miles an hour, becoming light. Wednesday, some patchy fog in the morning, otherwise mostly sunny. Highs ranging from the lower 60s on the hilltops to the mid-60s across the lower elevations. Light winds, becoming east 10 to 15 miles an hour. Wednesday night, partly cloudy. Lows ranging from the lower 40s inland to the upper 40s along the lake shore. East winds 5 to 10 miles an hour, becoming light. Thursday,

sunny. Highs ranging from the lower 60s on the hilltops to the mid-60s across the lower elevations. Light winds, becoming northeast around 10 miles an hour. The forecast for the southern Finger Lakes, including Pinyan, Seneca Falls, and Auburn. Today, partly to mostly sunny. Highs in the mid-60s. Light northeast winds. Tonight, partly to mostly cloudy. Lows in the mid-40s. Light east winds. Wednesday, mostly sunny. Highs in the mid-60s. Light winds, becoming east around 10 miles an hour. Wednesday night, partly cloudy. Lows in the lower 40s. Light winds. Thursday, sunny. Highs in the mid-60s. Light winds. And now the extended forecast. Friday, partly cloudy. Highs in the mid-60s. Lows in the upper 40s. Saturday, partly cloudy. Highs in the mid-60s. Lows around 50. Sunday, partly cloudy. Highs in the upper 60s. Lows in the upper 40s. Monday, partly cloudy. Highs in the upper 60s. Lows in the upper 40s. 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KHA53 operates on a frequency of 162.40 MHz. Beach hazards statement remains in effect through Wednesday evening. What? Strong currents and dangerous swimming conditions. Where? Beaches of Niagara and Orleans counties. When? Through Wednesday evening. Impacts, strong currents and dangerous swimming conditions. Stay out of the water to avoid dangerous swimming conditions. Beach hazards statement remains in effect through Wednesday morning. What? Strong currents and dangerous swimming conditions. Where? Beaches of Monroe and Wayne counties. When? Through Wednesday morning. Impacts, strong currents and dangerous swimming conditions. Stay out of the water to avoid dangerous swimming conditions. The 9 a.m. weather at Rochester, it was partly sunny. The temperature was 54 degrees Fahrenheit or 12 degrees Celsius, the dew point 44 and the relative humidity 69%. The wind was east at 9 miles an hour gusting to 20. The pressure was 30.35 inches and rising. Repeating at Rochester, it was partly sunny, temperature 54 degrees. Around the region at 9 a.m. at Toronto, it was mostly sunny, with a temperature of 52. At Buffalo, it was partly sunny, with a temperature of 52. It was cloudy, with a temperature of 54 at Erie, and 49 at Binghamton. It was fair, with a temperature of 55 at Niagara Falls, 52 at Syracuse, 54 at Elmira, and 47 at Watertown. At Oswego, winds were northeast at 5 knots, with a temperature of 53 degrees. The Central Lake Ontario buoy winds were east at 19 knots, with a temperature of 57 degrees, and the waves were 4 feet. The forecast for the Genesee Valley and Northern Finger Lakes, including Rochester, Geneseo, Canandaigua, Newark, and Fairhaven. Today, mostly sunny. Highs ranging from around 60 on the hilltops to the mid-60s across the lower elevations. Light winds, becoming northeast 10 to 15 miles an hour. Tonight, partly cloudy with some patchy fog developing overnight. Lows ranging from the mid-40s inland to the upper 40s along the lake shore. Northeast winds 5 to 10 miles an hour, becoming light. Wednesday, some patchy fog in the morning, otherwise mostly sunny. Highs ranging from the lower 60s on the hilltops to the mid-60s across the lower elevations. Light winds, becoming east 10 to 15 miles an hour. Wednesday night, partly cloudy. Lows ranging from the lower 40s inland to the upper 40s along the lake shore. East winds 5 to 10 miles an hour, becoming light. Thursday, sunny. Highs ranging from the lower 60s on the hilltops to the mid-60s across the lower elevations. Light winds, becoming northeast around 10 miles an hour. The forecast for the Southern Finger Lakes, including Pinyan, Seneca Falls, and Auburn. Today, partly to mostly sunny. Highs in the mid-60s. Light northeast winds. Tonight, partly to mostly cloudy. Lows in the mid-40s. Light east winds. Wednesday, mostly sunny. Highs in the mid-60s.

60s. Light winds, becoming east around 10 miles an hour. Wednesday night, partly cloudy. Lows in the lower 40s. Light winds. Thursday, sunny. Highs in the mid-60s. Light winds. And now the extended forecast. Friday, partly cloudy. Highs in the mid-60s. Lows in the upper 40s. Saturday, partly cloudy. Highs in the mid-60s. Lows around 50. Sunday, partly cloudy. Highs in the upper 60s. Lows in the upper 40s. Monday, partly cloudy. Highs in the upper 60s. Lows in the upper 40s. 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Your source for official weather information across the Western Finger Lakes and the Genesee Valley. KHA 53 operates on a frequency of 162.40 MHz. Beach hazard statement remains in effect through Wednesday evening. What? Strong currents and dangerous swimming conditions. Where? Beaches of Niagara and Orleans counties. When? Through Wednesday evening. Impacts, strong currents and dangerous swimming conditions. Stay out of the water to avoid dangerous swimming conditions. The Rochester, New York climate summary for yesterday, September 21, 2026. Yesterday's high temperature of 61 degrees occurred at 1:28 p.m. Yesterday's low temperature of 52 degrees occurred at 12:52 a.m. A trace of precipitation fell yesterday, which brings the monthly total to 2.46 inches. The total precipitation for the year now stands at 34.12 inches. There were 8 heating degree days yesterday. This brings the monthly total to 39. The yearly total since July 1st is 49. There were no cooling degree days yesterday. This leaves the monthly total at 68. The yearly total since January 1st is 623. Yesterday the maximum wind observed was 20 miles an hour from the northeast. The highest wind gust observed was 27 miles per hour from the northeast, which occurred at 3:15 a.m. Yesterday the average wind speed was 11 miles per hour. The record high for today is 93, which occurred in 1895, and the record low is 36, which occurred in 1963. Sunrise today is at 6:58 a.m. and sunset is at 7:08 p.m. Beach hazard statement remains in effect through Wednesday morning. What? Strong currents and dangerous swimming conditions. Where? Beaches of Monroe and Wayne counties. When? Through Wednesday morning. Impacts, strong currents and dangerous swimming conditions. Stay out of the water to avoid dangerous swimming conditions. The 9 a.m. weather at Rochester, it was partly sunny. The temperature was 54 degrees Fahrenheit or 12 degrees Celsius, the dew point 44 and the relative humidity 69%. The wind was east at 9 miles an hour gusting to 20. The pressure was 30.35 inches and rising. Repeating at Rochester, it was partly sunny, temperature 54 degrees. Around the region at 9 a.m. at Toronto, it was mostly sunny, with a temperature of 52. At Buffalo, it was partly sunny, with a temperature of 52. It was cloudy, with a temperature of 54 at Erie, and 49 at Binghamton. It was fair, with a temperature of 55 at Niagara Falls, 52 at Syracuse, 54 at Elmira, and 47 at Watertown. At Oswego, winds were northeast at 5 knots, with a temperature of 53 degrees. The Central Lake Ontario buoy winds were east at 19 knots, with a temperature of 57 degrees, and the waves were 4 feet. The forecast for the Genesee Valley and Northern Finger Lakes, including Rochester, Geneseo, Canandaigua, Newark, and Fairhaven. Today, mostly sunny. Highs ranging from around 60 on the hilltops to the mid-60s across the lower elevations. Light winds, becoming northeast 10 to 15 miles an hour. Tonight, partly cloudy with some patchy fog developing overnight. Lows ranging from the mid-40s inland to the upper 40s along the lake shore. Northeast winds 5 to 10 miles an hour, becoming light. Wednesday, some patchy fog in the morning, otherwise mostly sunny. Highs ranging from the lower 60s on the hilltops to the mid-60s across the lower elevations. Light winds, becoming east 10 to 15 miles an hour. Wednesday night, partly cloudy. Lows ranging from the lower 40s

turn to the upper 40s along the lake shore. East winds 5 to 10 miles an hour, becoming light. Thursday, sunny. Highs ranging from the lower 60s on the hilltops to the mid-60s across the lower elevations. Light winds, becoming northeast around 10 miles an hour. The forecast for the Southern Finger Lakes, including Pinyan, Seneca Falls, and Auburn. Today, partly to mostly sunny. Highs in the mid-60s. Light northeast winds. Tonight, partly to mostly cloudy. Lows in the mid-40s. Light east winds. Wednesday, mostly sunny. Highs in the mid-60s. Light winds, becoming east around 10 miles an hour. Wednesday night, partly cloudy. Lows in the lower 40s. Light winds. Thursday, sunny. Highs in the mid-60s. Light winds. And now the extended forecast. Friday, partly cloudy. Highs in the mid-60s. Lows in the upper 40s. Saturday, partly cloudy. Highs in the mid-60s. Lows around 50. Sunday, partly cloudy. Highs in the upper 60s. Lows in the upper 40s. Monday, partly cloudy. Highs in the upper 60s. Lows in the upper 40s. 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Your source for official weather information across the Western Finger Lakes and the Genesee Valley. KHA 53 operates on a frequency of 162.40 MHz. Beach hazards statement remains in effect through Wednesday evening. What? Strong currents and dangerous swimming conditions. Where? Beaches of Niagara and Orleans counties. When? Through Wednesday evening. Impacts, strong currents and dangerous swimming conditions. Stay out of the water to avoid dangerous swimming conditions. Beach hazards statement remains in effect through Wednesday morning. What? Strong currents and dangerous swimming conditions. Where? Beaches of Monroe and Wayne counties. When? Through Wednesday morning. Impacts, strong currents and dangerous swimming conditions. Stay out of the water to avoid dangerous swimming conditions. The 9 a.m. weather at Rochester, it was partly sunny. The temperature was 54 degrees Fahrenheit or 12 degrees Celsius, the dew point 44 and the relative humidity 69%. The wind was east at 9 miles an hour gusting to 20. The pressure was 30.35 inches and rising. Repeating at Rochester, it was partly sunny, temperature 54 degrees. Around the region at 9 a.m. at Toronto, it was mostly sunny, with a temperature of 52. At Buffalo, it was partly sunny, with a temperature of 52. It was cloudy, with a temperature of 54 at Erie, and 49 at Binghamton. It was fair, with a temperature of 55 at Niagara Falls, 52 at Syracuse, 54 at Elmira, and 47 at Watertown. At Oswego, winds were northeast at 5 knots, with a temperature of 53 degrees. The Central Lake Ontario buoy winds were east at 19 knots, with a temperature of 57 degrees, and the waves were 4 feet. The forecast for the Genesee Valley and Northern Finger Lakes, including Rochester, Geneseo, Canandaigua, Newark, and Fairhaven. Today, mostly sunny. Highs ranging from around 60 on the hilltops to the mid-60s across the lower elevations. Light winds, becoming northeast 10 to 15 miles an hour. Tonight, partly cloudy with some patchy fog developing overnight. Lows ranging from the mid-40s inland to the upper 40s along the lake shore. Northeast winds 5 to 10 miles an hour, becoming light. Wednesday, some patchy fog in the morning, otherwise mostly sunny. Highs ranging from the lower 60s on the hilltops to the mid-60s across the lower elevations. Light winds, becoming east 10 to 15 miles an hour. Wednesday night, partly cloudy. Lows ranging from the lower 40s inland to the upper 40s along the lake shore. East winds 5 to 10 miles an hour, becoming light. Thursday, sunny. Highs ranging from the lower 60s on the hilltops to the mid-60s across the lower elevations. Light winds, becoming northeast around 10 miles an hour. The forecast for the Southern Finger Lakes, including Pinyan, Seneca Falls, and Auburn. Today, partly to mostly sunny. Highs in the mid-60s. Light northeast winds. Tonight, partly to mostly cloudy.

Lows in the mid-40s. Light east winds. Wednesday, mostly sunny. Highs in the mid-60s. Light winds, becoming east around 10 miles an hour. Wednesday night, partly cloudy. Lows in the lower 40s. Light winds. Thursday, sunny. Highs in the mid-60s. Light winds. And now the extended forecast. Friday, partly cloudy. Highs in the mid-60s. Lows in the upper 40s. Saturday, partly cloudy. Highs in the mid-60s. Lows around 50. Sunday, partly cloudy. Highs in the upper 60s. Lows in the upper 40s. Monday, partly cloudy. Highs in the upper 60s. Lows in the upper 40s. 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Your source for official weather information across the Western Finger Lakes and the Genesee Valley. KHA 53 operates on a frequency of 162.40 MHz. Beach hazards statement remains in effect through Wednesday evening. What? Strong currents and dangerous swimming conditions. Where? Beaches of Niagara and Orleans counties. When? Through Wednesday evening. Impacts, strong currents and dangerous swimming conditions. Stay out of the water to avoid dangerous swimming conditions. Beach hazards statement remains in effect through Wednesday morning. What? Strong currents and dangerous swimming conditions. Where? Beaches of Monroe and Wayne counties. When? Through Wednesday morning. Impacts, strong currents and dangerous swimming conditions. Stay out of the water to avoid dangerous swimming conditions. The 9 a.m. weather at Rochester, it was partly sunny. The temperature was 54 degrees Fahrenheit or 12 degrees Celsius, the dew point 44 and the relative humidity 69%. The wind was east at 9 miles an hour gusting to 20. The pressure was 30.35 inches and rising. Repeating at Rochester, it was partly sunny, temperature 54 degrees. Around the region at 9 a.m. at Toronto, it was mostly sunny, with a temperature of 52. At Buffalo, it was partly sunny, with a temperature of 52. It was cloudy, with a temperature of 54 at Erie, and 49 at Binghamton. It was fair, with a temperature of 55 at Niagara Falls, 52 at Syracuse, 54 at Elmira, and 47 at Watertown. At Oswego, winds were northeast at 5 knots, with a temperature of 53 degrees. The Central Lake Ontario buoy winds were east at 19 knots, with a temperature of 57 degrees, and the waves were 4 feet. The forecast for the Genesee Valley and Northern Finger Lakes, including Rochester, Geneseo, Canandaigua, Newark, and Fairhaven. Today, mostly sunny. Highs ranging from around 60 on the hilltops to the mid-60s across the lower elevations. Light winds, becoming northeast 10 to 15 miles an hour. Tonight, partly cloudy with some patchy fog developing overnight. Lows ranging from the mid-40s inland to the upper 40s along the lake shore. Northeast winds 5 to 10 miles an hour, becoming light. Wednesday, some patchy fog in the morning, otherwise mostly sunny. Highs ranging from the lower 60s on the hilltops to the mid-60s across the lower elevations. Light winds, becoming east 10 to 15 miles an hour. Wednesday night, partly cloudy. Lows ranging from the lower 40s inland to the upper 40s along the lake shore. East winds 5 to 10 miles an hour, becoming light. Thursday, sunny. Highs ranging from the lower 60s on the hilltops to the mid-60s across the lower elevations. Light winds, becoming northeast around 10 miles an hour. The forecast for the Southern Finger Lakes, including Pinyan, Seneca Falls, and Auburn. Today, partly to mostly sunny. Highs in the mid-60s. Light northeast winds. Tonight, partly to mostly cloudy. Lows in the mid-40s. Light east winds. Wednesday, mostly sunny. Highs in the mid-60s. Light winds, becoming east around 10 miles an hour. Wednesday night, partly cloudy. Lows in the lower 40s. Light winds. Thursday, sunny. Highs in the mid-60s. Light winds. And now the extended forecast. Friday, partly cloudy. Highs in the mid-60s. Lows in the upper 40s.
Saturday, partly cloudy. Highs in the mid-60s. Lows around 50. Sunday, partly cloudy. Highs in the upper 60s. Lows in the upper 40s. Monday, partly cloudy. Highs in the upper 60s. Lows in the upper 40s. 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Your source for official weather information across the Western Finger Lakes and the Genesee Valley. KHA-53 operates on a frequency of 162.40 MHz. Beach hazards statement remains in effect through Wednesday evening. What? Strong currents and dangerous swimming conditions. Where? Beaches of Niagara and Orleans counties. When? Through Wednesday evening. Impacts, strong currents and dangerous swimming conditions. Stay out of the water to avoid dangerous swimming conditions. Beach hazards statement remains in effect through Wednesday morning. What? Strong currents and dangerous swimming conditions. Where? Beaches of Monroe and Wayne counties. When? Through Wednesday morning. Impacts, strong currents and dangerous swimming conditions. Stay out of the water to avoid dangerous swimming conditions. The 9 a.m. weather at Rochester, it was partly sunny. The temperature was 54 degrees Fahrenheit or 12 degrees Celsius, the dew point 44 and the relative humidity 69%. The wind was east at 9 miles an hour gusting to 20. The pressure was 30.35 inches and rising. Repeating at Rochester, it was partly sunny, temperature 54 degrees. Open lake forecast, for the Niagara River to Hamlin Beach beyond 5 miles from shore. Today, northeast winds 15 to 25 knots becoming east. Waves 4 to 7 feet. Waves occasionally around 9 feet. Tonight, east winds 15 to 20 knots. Waves 4 to 6 feet. Wednesday, east winds 15 to 20 knots. Waves 3 to 6 feet. Wednesday night, east winds 15 to 20 knots becoming southeast 10 to 15 knots. Waves 3 to 6 feet subsiding to 2 to 3 feet. Thursday, east winds 10 to 15 knots becoming northeast. Waves 1 to 3 feet. Friday, northeast winds 5 to 15 knots becoming north. Waves 1 to 3 feet. Saturday, north winds 5 to 15 knots. Waves 1 to 3 feet. Open lake forecast, for Hamlin Beach to Mexico Bay beyond 5 miles from shore. Today, east winds 15 to 20 knots becoming northeast. Waves 3 to 6 feet. Tonight, northeast winds 15 to 20 knots becoming east. Waves 3 to 5 feet. Wednesday, east winds 10 to 15 knots becoming northeast 15 to 20 knots. Waves 2 to 4 feet subsiding to 1 to 3 feet. Wednesday night, northeast winds 15 to 20 knots becoming southeast 10 to 15 knots. Waves 2 to 4 feet subsiding to 1 to 3 feet. Thursday, east winds 5 to 15 knots becoming northeast. Waves 1 to 3 feet. Friday, northeast winds 10 to 15 knots becoming north 15 to 20 knots. Waves 1 to 3 feet building to 2 to 4 feet. Saturday, north winds 15 to 20 knots. Waves 3 to 5 feet subsiding to 1 to 3 feet. Around the region at 9 a.m. at Toronto, it was mostly sunny, with a temperature of 52. At Buffalo, it was partly sunny, with a temperature of 52. It was cloudy, with a temperature of 54 at Erie, and 49 at Binghamton. It was fair, with a temperature of 55 at Niagara Falls, 52 at Syracuse, 54 at Elmira, and 47 at Watertown. At Oswego, winds were northeast at 5 knots, with a temperature of 53 degrees. The Central Lake Ontario buoy winds were east at 19 knots, with a temperature of 57 degrees, and the waves were 4 feet. This is the NOAA Weather Radio KHA-53 in Rochester. Your source for official weather information across the Western Finger Lakes and the Genesee Valley. KHA-53 operates on a frequency of 162.40 MHz. Beach hazards statement remains in effect through Wednesday evening. What? Strong currents and dangerous swimming conditions. Where? Beaches of Niagara and Orleans counties. When? Through Wednesday evening. Impacts, strong currents and dangerous swimming conditions. Stay out of the water to avoid dangerous swimming conditions.

beach hazard statement remains in effect through Wednesday morning. What? Strong currents and dangerous swimming conditions. Where? Beaches of Monroe and Wayne counties. When? Through Wednesday morning. Impacts. Strong currents and dangerous swimming conditions. Stay out of the water to avoid dangerous swimming conditions. The 10 a.m. weather at Rochester. It was partly sunny. The temperature was 56 degrees Fahrenheit or 13 degrees Celsius. The dew point 44 and the relative humidity 64%. The wind was east at 13 miles an hour. The pressure was 30.36 inches and rising. Repeating at Rochester, it was partly sunny, temperature 56 degrees. Around the region at 9 a.m. at Toronto, it was mostly sunny, with a temperature of 52. At Buffalo, it was partly sunny, with a temperature of 52. It was cloudy, with a temperature of 54 at Erie, and 49 at Binghamton. It was fair, with a temperature of 55 at Niagara Falls, 52 at Syracuse, 54 at Elmira, and 47 at Watertown. At Oswego, winds were northeast at 5 knots, with a temperature of 53 degrees. The Central Lake Ontario buoy winds were east at 19 knots, with a temperature of 57 degrees, and the waves were 4 feet. The forecast for the Genesee Valley and Northern Finger Lakes, including Rochester, Geneseo, Canandaigua, Newark, and Fairhaven. Rest of today, mostly sunny. Highs ranging from around 60 on the hilltops to the mid-60s across the lower elevations. Northeast winds 5 to 10 miles an hour, increasing to 10 to 15 miles an hour. Tonight, partly cloudy with some patchy fog developing overnight. Lows ranging from the mid-40s inland to the upper 40s along the lake shore. Northeast winds 5 to 10 miles an hour, becoming light. Wednesday, some patchy fog in the morning, otherwise mostly sunny. Highs ranging from the lower 60s on the hilltops to the mid-60s across the lower elevations. Light winds, becoming east 10 to 15 miles an hour. Wednesday night, partly cloudy. Lows ranging from the lower 40s inland to the upper 40s along the lake shore. East winds 5 to 10 miles an hour, becoming light. Thursday, sunny. Highs ranging from the lower 60s on the hilltops to the mid-60s across the lower elevations. Light winds, becoming northeast around 10 miles an hour. The forecast for the Southern Finger Lakes, including Pinyan, Seneca Falls, and Auburn. Rest of today, partly to mostly sunny. Highs in the mid-60s. Light northeast winds. Tonight, partly to mostly cloudy. Lows in the mid-40s. Light east winds. Wednesday, mostly sunny. Highs in the mid-60s. Light winds, becoming east around 10 miles an hour. Wednesday night, partly cloudy. Lows in the lower 40s. Light winds. Thursday, sunny. Highs in the mid-60s. Light winds. And now the extended forecast. Friday, partly cloudy. Highs in the mid-60s. Lows in the upper 40s. Saturday, partly cloudy. Highs in the mid-60s. Lows around 50. Sunday, partly cloudy. Highs in the upper 60s. Lows in the upper 40s. Monday, partly cloudy. Highs in the upper 60s. Lows in the upper 40s. Open lake forecast for the Niagara River to Hamlin Beach beyond 5 miles from shore. This afternoon, northeast winds 15 to 25 knots becoming east. Waves 4 to 7 feet. Waves occasionally around 9 feet. Tonight, east winds 15 to 20 knots. Waves 4 to 6 feet. Wednesday, east winds 15 to 20 knots. Waves 3 to 6 feet. Wednesday night, east winds 15 to 20 knots becoming southeast 10 to 15 knots. Waves 3 to 6 feet subsiding to 2 to 3 feet. Thursday, east winds 10 to 15 knots becoming northeast. Waves 1 to 3 feet. Friday, northeast winds 5 to 15 knots becoming north. Waves 1 to 3 feet. Saturday, north winds 5 to 15 knots. Waves 1 to 3 feet. Open lake forecast, 4, Hamlin Beach to Mexico Bay beyond 5 miles from shore. This afternoon, northeast winds 15 to 20 knots. Waves 3 to 6 feet. Tonight, northeast winds 15 to 20 knots.

That's becoming east. Waves 3 to 5 feet. Wednesday, east winds 10 to 15 knots becoming northeast 15 to 20 knots. Waves 2 to 4 feet subsiding to 1 to 3 feet. Wednesday night, northeast winds 15 to 20 knots becoming southeast 10 to 15 knots. Waves 2 to 4 feet subsiding to 1 to 3 feet. Thursday, east winds 5 to 15 knots becoming northeast. Waves 1 to 3 feet. Friday, northeast winds 10 to 15 knots becoming north 15 to 20 knots. Waves 1 to 3 feet building to 2 to 4 feet. Saturday, north winds 15 to 20 knots. Waves 3 to 5 feet subsiding to 1 to 3 feet. 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Your source for official weather information across the Western Finger Lakes and the Genesee Valley. KHA 53 operates on a frequency of 162.40 MHz. Beach hazards statement remains in effect through Wednesday evening. What? Strong currents and dangerous swimming conditions. Where? Beaches of Niagara and Orleans counties. When? Through Wednesday evening. Impacts, strong currents and dangerous swimming conditions. Stay out of the water to avoid dangerous swimming conditions. Beach hazards statement remains in effect through Wednesday morning. What? Strong currents and dangerous swimming conditions. Where? Beaches of Monroe and Wayne counties. When? Through Wednesday morning. Impacts, strong currents and dangerous swimming conditions. Stay out of the water to avoid dangerous swimming conditions. The 10 a.m. weather at Rochester, it was partly sunny. The temperature was 56 degrees Fahrenheit or 13 degrees Celsius, the dew point 44 and the relative humidity 64%. The wind was east at 13 miles an hour. The pressure was 30.36 inches and rising. Repeating at Rochester, it was partly sunny, temperature 56 degrees. Around the region at 10 a.m. it was partly sunny, with a temperature of 57 at Erie, 57 at Buffalo, and 53 at Binghamton. It was fair, with a temperature of 57 at Niagara Falls, 55 at Syracuse, 56 at Elmira, and 52 at Watertown. At Oswego, winds were northeast at 6 knots, with a temperature of 54 degrees. The Central Lake Ontario buoy winds were from the east at 19 knots. The forecast for the Genesee Valley and Northern Finger Lakes, including Rochester, Geneseo, Canandaigua, Newark, and Fairhaven. Rest of today, mostly sunny. Highs ranging from around 60 on the hilltops to the mid-60s across the lower elevations. Northeast winds 5 to 10 miles an hour, increasing to 10 to 15 miles an hour. Tonight, partly cloudy with some patchy fog developing overnight. Lows ranging from the mid-40s inland to the upper 40s along the lake shore. Northeast winds 5 to 10 miles an hour, becoming light. Wednesday, some patchy fog in the morning, otherwise mostly sunny. Highs ranging from the lower 60s on the hilltops to the mid-60s across the lower elevations. Light winds, becoming east 10 to 15 miles an hour. Wednesday night, partly cloudy. Lows ranging from the lower 40s inland to the upper 40s along the lake shore. East winds 5 to 10 miles an hour, becoming light. Thursday, sunny. Highs ranging from the lower 60s on the hilltops to the mid-60s across the lower elevations. Light winds, becoming northeast around 10 miles an hour. The forecast for the Southern Finger Lakes, including Pinyan, Seneca Falls, and Auburn. Rest of today, partly to mostly sunny. Highs in the mid-60s. Light northeast winds. Tonight, partly to mostly cloudy. Lows in the mid-40s. Light east winds. Wednesday, mostly sunny. Highs in the mid-60s. Light winds, becoming east around 10 miles an hour. Wednesday night, partly cloudy. Lows in the lower 40s. Light winds. Thursday, sunny. Highs in the mid-60s. Light winds. And now the extended forecast. Friday, partly cloudy. Highs in the mid-60s. Lows in the upper 40s. Saturday, partly cloudy. Highs in the mid-60s. Lows around 50. Sunday, partly cloudy. Highs in the upper 60s. Lows in the upper 40s. Monday, partly cloudy.
highs in the upper 60s, lows in the upper 40s. 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KHA-53 operates on a frequency of 162.40 MHz. Beach hazards statement remains in effect through Wednesday evening. What? Strong currents and dangerous swimming conditions. Where? Beaches of Niagara and Orleans counties. When? Through Wednesday evening. Impacts, strong currents and dangerous swimming conditions. Stay out of the water to avoid dangerous swimming conditions. Beach hazards statement remains in effect through Wednesday morning. What? Strong currents and dangerous swimming conditions. Where? Beaches of Monroe and Wayne counties. When? Through Wednesday morning. Impacts, strong currents and dangerous swimming conditions. Stay out of the water to avoid dangerous swimming conditions. The 10 a.m. weather at Rochester, it was partly sunny. The temperature was 56 degrees Fahrenheit or 13 degrees Celsius, the dew point 44 and the relative humidity 64%. The wind was east at 13 miles an hour. The pressure was 30.36 inches and rising. Repeating at Rochester, it was partly sunny, temperature 56 degrees. The Rochester, New York climate summary for yesterday, September 21, 2026. Yesterday's high temperature of 61 degrees occurred at 1:28 p.m. Yesterday's low temperature of 52 degrees occurred at 12:52 a.m. A trace of precipitation fell yesterday, which brings the monthly total to 2.46 inches. The total precipitation for the year now stands at 34.12 inches. There were 8 heating degree days yesterday. This brings the monthly total to 39. The yearly total since July 1st is 49. There were no cooling degree days yesterday. This leaves the monthly total at 68. The yearly total since January 1st is 623. Yesterday the maximum wind observed was 20 miles an hour from the northeast. The highest wind gust observed was 27 miles per hour from the northeast, which occurred at 3:15 a.m. Yesterday the average wind speed was 11 miles per hour. The record high for today is 93, which occurred in 1895, and the record low is 36, which occurred in 1963. Sunrise today is at 6:58 a.m. and sunset is at 7:08 p.m. Around the region at 10 a.m. in Toronto, it was mostly sunny, with a temperature of 55. It was partly sunny, with a temperature of 57 at Erie, 57 at Buffalo, and 53 at Binghamton. It was fair, with a temperature of 57 at Niagara Falls, 55 at Syracuse, 56 at Elmira, and 52 at Watertown. At Oswego, winds were northeast at 6 knots, with a temperature of 54 degrees. The Central Lake Ontario buoy winds were east at 19 knots, with a temperature of 57 degrees, and the waves were 4 feet. The forecast for the Genesee Valley and Northern Finger Lakes, including Rochester, Geneseo, Canandaigua, Newark, and Fairhaven. Rest of today, mostly sunny. Highs ranging from around 60 on the hilltops to the mid-60s across the lower elevations. Northeast winds 5 to 10 miles an hour, increasing to 10 to 15 miles an hour. Tonight, partly cloudy with some patchy fog developing overnight. Lows ranging from the mid-40s inland to the upper 40s along the lake shore. Northeast winds 5 to 10 miles an hour, becoming light. Wednesday, some patchy fog in the morning, otherwise mostly sunny. Highs ranging from the lower 60s on the hilltops to the mid-60s across the lower elevations. Light winds, becoming east 10 to 15 miles an hour. Wednesday night, partly cloudy. Lows ranging from the lower 40s inland to the upper 40s along the lake shore. East winds 5 to 10 miles an hour, becoming light. Thursday, sunny. Highs ranging from the lower 60s on the hilltops to the mid-60s across the lower elevations. Light winds, becoming northeast around 10 miles an hour. The forecast for the Southern Finger Lakes, including Pinyan, Seneca Falls, and Auburn. Rest of today, partly to mostly sunny. Highs in the mid-60s. Light northeast winds. Tonight, partly to mostly cloudy. Lows in the mid-40s. Light east winds. Wednesday, mostly sunny. Highs in the mid-60s.
light wind.

becoming east around 10 miles an hour. Wednesday night, partly cloudy. Lows in the lower 40s. Light winds. Thursday, sunny. Highs in the mid-60s. Light winds. And now the extended forecast. Friday, partly cloudy. Highs in the mid-60s. Lows in the upper 40s. Saturday, partly cloudy. Highs in the mid-60s. Lows around 50. Sunday, partly cloudy. Highs in the upper 60s. Lows in the upper 40s. Monday, partly cloudy. Highs in the upper 60s. Lows in the upper 40s. 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Your source for official weather information across the Western Finger Lakes and the Genesee Valley. KHA 53 operates on a frequency of 162.40 MHz. Beach hazards statement remains in effect through Wednesday evening. What? Strong currents and dangerous swimming conditions. Where? Beaches of Niagara and Orleans counties. When? Through Wednesday evening. Impacts, strong currents and dangerous swimming conditions. Stay out of the water to avoid dangerous swimming conditions. Beach hazards statement remains in effect through Wednesday morning. What? Strong currents and dangerous swimming conditions. Where? Beaches of Monroe and Wayne counties. When? Through Wednesday morning. Impacts, strong currents and dangerous swimming conditions. Stay out of the water to avoid dangerous swimming conditions. The 10 a.m. weather at Rochester, it was partly sunny. The temperature was 56 degrees Fahrenheit or 13 degrees Celsius, the dew point 44 and the relative humidity 64%. The wind was east at 13 miles an hour. The pressure was 30.36 inches and rising. Repeating at Rochester, it was partly sunny, temperature 56 degrees. Around the region at 10 a.m. at Toronto, it was mostly sunny, with a temperature of 55. It was partly sunny, with a temperature of 57 at Erie, 57 at Buffalo, and 53 at Binghamton. It was fair, with a temperature of 57 at Niagara Falls, 55 at Syracuse, 56 at Elmira, and 52 at Watertown. At Oswego, winds were northeast at 6 knots, with a temperature of 54 degrees. The Central Lake Ontario buoy winds were east at 19 knots, with a temperature of 57 degrees, and the waves were 4 feet. The forecast for the Genesee Valley and Northern Finger Lakes, including Rochester, Geneseo, Canandaigua, Newark, and Fairhaven. Rest of today, mostly sunny. Highs ranging from around 60 on the hilltops to the mid-60s across the lower elevations. Northeast winds 5 to 10 miles an hour, increasing to 10 to 15 miles an hour. Tonight, partly cloudy with some patchy fog developing overnight. Lows ranging from the mid-40s inland to the upper 40s along the lake shore. Northeast winds 5 to 10 miles an hour, becoming light. Wednesday, some patchy fog in the morning, otherwise mostly sunny. Highs ranging from the lower 60s on the hilltops to the mid-60s across the lower elevations. Light winds, becoming east 10 to 15 miles an hour. Wednesday night, partly cloudy. Lows ranging from the lower 40s inland to the upper 40s along the lake shore. East winds 5 to 10 miles an hour, becoming light. Thursday, sunny. Highs ranging from the lower 60s on the hilltops to the mid-60s across the lower elevations. Light winds, becoming northeast around 10 miles an hour. The forecast for the Southern Finger Lakes, including Pinyan, Seneca Falls, and Auburn. Rest of today, partly to mostly sunny. Highs in the mid-60s. Light northeast winds. Tonight, partly to mostly cloudy. Lows in the mid-40s. Light east winds. Wednesday, mostly sunny. Highs in the mid-60s. Light winds, becoming east around 10 miles an hour. Wednesday night, partly cloudy. Lows in the lower 40s. Light winds. Thursday, sunny. Highs in the mid-60s. Light winds. And now the extended forecast. Friday, partly cloudy. Highs in the mid-60s. Lows in the upper 40s. Saturday, partly cloudy. Highs in the mid-60s. Lows around 50. Sunday, partly cloudy. Highs in the upper 60s.

Conditions. Where? Beaches of Monroe and Wayne counties. When? Through Wednesday morning. Impacts. Strong currents and dangerous swimming conditions. Stay out of the water to avoid dangerous swimming conditions. The 10 a.m. weather at Rochester. It was partly sunny. The temperature was 56 degrees Fahrenheit or 13 degrees Celsius, the dew point 44 and the relative humidity 64%. The wind was east at 13 miles an hour. The pressure was 30.36 inches and rising. Repeating at Rochester, it was partly sunny, temperature 56 degrees. Around the region at 10 a.m. at Toronto, it was mostly sunny, with a temperature of 55. It was partly sunny, with a temperature of 57 at Erie, 57 at Buffalo, and 53 at Binghamton. It was fair, with a temperature of 57 at Niagara Falls, 55 at Syracuse, 56 at Elmira, and 52 at Watertown. At Oswego, winds were northeast at 6 knots, with a temperature of 54 degrees. The Central Lake Ontario buoy winds were east at 19 knots, with a temperature of 57 degrees, and the waves were 4 feet. The forecast for the Genesee Valley and Northern Finger Lakes, including Rochester, Geneseo, Canandaigua, Newark, and Fairhaven. Rest of today, mostly sunny. Highs ranging from around 60 on the hilltops to the mid-60s across the lower elevations. Northeast winds 5 to 10 miles an hour, increasing to 10 to 15 miles an hour. Tonight, partly cloudy with some patchy fog developing overnight. Lows ranging from the mid-40s inland to the upper 40s along the lake shore. Northeast winds 5 to 10 miles an hour, becoming light. Wednesday, some patchy fog in the morning, otherwise mostly sunny. Highs ranging from the lower 60s on the hilltops to the mid-60s across the lower elevations. Light winds, becoming east 10 to 15 miles an hour. Wednesday night, partly cloudy. Lows ranging from the lower 40s inland to the upper 40s along the lake shore. East winds 5 to 10 miles an hour, becoming light. Thursday, sunny. Highs ranging from the lower 60s on the hilltops to the mid-60s across the lower elevations. Light winds, becoming northeast around 10 miles an hour. The forecast for the Southern Finger Lakes, including Tinian, Seneca Falls, and Auburn. Rest of today, partly to mostly sunny. Highs in the mid-60s. Light northeast winds. Tonight, partly to mostly cloudy. Lows in the mid-40s. Light east winds. Wednesday, mostly sunny. Highs in the mid-60s. Light winds, becoming east around 10 miles an hour. Wednesday night, partly cloudy. Lows in the lower 40s. Light winds. Thursday, sunny. Highs in the mid-60s. Light winds. And now the extended forecast. Friday, partly cloudy. Highs in the mid-60s. Lows in the upper 40s. Saturday, partly cloudy. Highs in the mid-60s. Lows around 50. Sunday, partly cloudy. Highs in the upper 60s. Lows in the upper 40s. Monday, partly cloudy. Highs in the upper 60s. Lows in the upper 40s. 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Your source for official weather information across the Western Finger Lakes and the Genesee Valley. KHA 53 operates on a frequency of 162.40 MHz. Beach hazards statement remains in effect through Wednesday evening. What? Strong currents and dangerous swimming conditions. Where? Beaches of Niagara and Orleans counties. When? Through Wednesday evening. Impacts, strong currents and dangerous swimming conditions. Stay out of the water to avoid dangerous swimming conditions. Beach hazards statement remains in effect through Wednesday morning. What? Strong currents and dangerous swimming conditions. Where? Beaches of Monroe and Wayne counties. When? Through Wednesday morning. Impacts, strong currents and dangerous swimming conditions. Stay out of the water to avoid dangerous swimming conditions. The 10 a.m. weather at Rochester, it was partly sunny. The temperature was 56 degrees Fahrenheit or 13 degrees Celsius, the dew point 44 and the relative humidity 64%. The wind was east at 13 miles an hour. The pressure was 30.36 inches and rising. Repeating at Rochester.

Chester, it was partly sunny, temperature 56 degrees. Around the region, at 10 a.m. at Toronto, it was mostly sunny, with a temperature of 55. It was partly sunny, with a temperature of 57 at Erie, 57 at Buffalo, and 53 at Binghamton. It was fair, with a temperature of 57 at Niagara Falls, 55 at Syracuse, 56 at Elmira, and 52 at Watertown. At Oswego, winds were northeast at 6 knots, with a temperature of 54 degrees. The Central Lake Ontario buoy winds were east at 19 knots, with a temperature of 57 degrees, and the waves were 4 feet. The forecast for the Genesee Valley and Northern Finger Lakes, including Rochester, Geneseo, Canandaigua, Newark, and Fairhaven. Rest of today, mostly sunny. Highs ranging from around 60 on the hilltops to the mid-60s across the lower elevations. Northeast winds 5 to 10 miles an hour, increasing to 10 to 15 miles an hour. Tonight, partly cloudy with some patchy fog developing overnight. Lows ranging from the mid-40s inland to the upper 40s along the lake shore. Northeast winds 5 to 10 miles an hour, becoming light. Wednesday, some patchy fog in the morning, otherwise mostly sunny. Highs ranging from the lower 60s on the hilltops to the mid-60s across the lower elevations. Light winds, becoming east 10 to 15 miles an hour. Wednesday night, partly cloudy. Lows ranging from the lower 40s inland to the upper 40s along the lake shore. East winds 5 to 10 miles an hour, becoming light. Thursday, sunny. Highs ranging from the lower 60s on the hilltops to the mid-60s across the lower elevations. Light winds, becoming northeast around 10 miles an hour. The forecast for the Southern Finger Lakes, including Pinyan, Seneca Falls, and Auburn. Rest of today, partly to mostly sunny. Highs in the mid-60s. Light northeast winds. Tonight, partly to mostly cloudy. Lows in the mid-40s. Light east winds. Wednesday, mostly sunny. Highs in the mid-60s. Light winds, becoming east around 10 miles an hour. Wednesday night, partly cloudy. Lows in the lower 40s. Light winds. Thursday, sunny. Highs in the mid-60s. Light winds. And now the extended forecast. Friday, partly cloudy. Highs in the mid-60s. Lows in the upper 40s. Saturday, partly cloudy. Highs in the mid-60s. Lows around 50. Sunday, partly cloudy. Highs in the upper 60s. Lows in the upper 40s. Monday, partly cloudy. Highs in the upper 60s. Lows in the upper 40s. The Nearshore Marine Forecast, for the Niagara River to Hamelin Beach along Lake Ontario. Small craft advisory in effect through Wednesday evening. Rest of today, northeast winds 15 to 20 knots becoming east. Partly to mostly sunny. Waves 4 to 7 feet subsiding to 3 to 6 feet. Waves occasionally around 9 feet. Tonight, east winds 15 to 20 knots. Mainly clear in the evening, then becoming partly cloudy. Waves 3 to 6 feet. Waves occasionally around 7 feet. Wednesday, east winds 10 to 15 knots increasing to 15 to 20 knots. Sunny. Waves 2 to 4 feet building to 3 to 5 feet. Waves sunny. Waves 2 to 4 feet building to 3 to 5 feet. Waves occasionally around 6 feet. Wednesday night, east winds 15 to 20 knots becoming southeast 5 to 15 knots. Partly cloudy. Waves 3 to 5 feet subsiding to 1 to 3 feet. Waves occasionally around 6 feet. Thursday, east winds 5 to 15 knots becoming northeast. Mainly clear. Waves 1 to 3 feet. Friday, northeast winds 5 to 15 knots becoming north. Mainly clear, then becoming partly cloudy. Waves 1 to 3 feet. Saturday, north winds 5 to 15 knots. Mainly clear, then becoming partly cloudy. Waves 1 to 3 feet. The Nearshore Marine Forecast, for Hamelin Beach to Sodus Bay. Small craft advisory in effect through Wednesday morning. Rest of today, east winds 15 to 20 knots becoming northeast. Mostly sunny. Waves 3 to 6 feet. Waves occasionally

around 7 feet. Tonight, northeast winds 15 to 20 knots, becoming east 10 to 15 knots. Partly cloudy. Waves 3 to 5 feet, subsiding to 2 to 4 feet. Waves occasionally around 6 feet. Wednesday, east winds 10 to 15 knots, increasing to 15 to 20 knots. Sunny. Waves 1 to 3 feet. Wednesday night, east winds 15 to 20 knots, becoming southeast 5 to 15 knots. Partly cloudy. Waves 2 to 4 feet, subsiding to 1 to 3 feet. Thursday, east winds 5 to 15 knots, becoming northeast. Mainly clear. Waves 1 to 3 feet. Friday, northeast winds 10 to 15 knots, becoming north 15 to 20 knots. Mainly clear, then becoming partly cloudy. Waves 1 to 3 feet, building to 2 to 4 feet. Saturday, north winds 15 to 20 knots, diminishing to 10 to 15 knots. Partly cloudy. Waves 3 to 5 feet, subsiding to 2 to 4 feet. Waves occasionally around 6 feet. The water temperature off Rochester is 52 degrees, and the water temperature at the Central Lake Buoy is 66 degrees. The Nearshore Marine Forecast, 4, Sodus Bay to Mexico Bay. Small craft advisory in effect through Wednesday morning. Rest of today, northeast winds 5 to 15 knots. Mostly sunny. Waves 1 to 3 feet. Tonight, northeast winds 15 to 20 knots, becoming east 5 to 15 knots. Becoming mainly clear. Waves 2 to 4 feet, subsiding to 1 to 3 feet. Wednesday, east winds 5 to 10 knots, becoming northeast. Sunny. Waves 1 foot or less. Wednesday night, east winds 5 to 10 knots. Mainly clear. Waves 2 feet or less. Thursday, east winds 5 to 15 knots, becoming northeast. Mainly clear. Waves 1 foot or less, building to 1 to 3 feet. Friday, northeast winds 10 to 15 knots, becoming north 15 to 20 knots. Partly cloudy. Waves 1 to 3 feet, building to 2 to 4 feet. Saturday, north winds 15 to 20 knots, diminishing to 10 to 15 knots. Partly cloudy. Waves 3 to 5 feet, subsiding to 1 to 3 feet. Waves occasionally around 6 feet. The water temperature off Oswego is 45 degrees. This is the NOAA Weather Radio KHA 53 in Rochester. Your source for official weather information across the Western Finger Lakes and the Genesee Valley. KHA 53 operates on a frequency of 162.40 MHz. Beach hazards statement remains in effect through Wednesday evening. What? Strong currents and dangerous swimming conditions. Where? Beaches of Niagara and Orleans counties. When? Through Wednesday evening. Impacts, strong currents and dangerous swimming conditions. Stay out of the water to avoid dangerous swimming conditions. Beach hazards statement remains in effect through Wednesday morning. What? Strong currents and dangerous swimming conditions. Where? Beaches of Monroe and Wayne counties. When? Through Wednesday morning. Impacts, strong currents and dangerous swimming conditions. Stay out of the water to avoid dangerous swimming conditions. The 10 a.m. weather at Rochester, it was partly sunny. The temperature was 56 degrees Fahrenheit or 13 degrees Celsius, the dew point 44 and the relative humidity 64%. The wind was east at 13 miles an hour. The pressure was 30.36 inches and rising. Repeating at Rochester, it was partly sunny, temperature 56 degrees. Around the region at 10 a.m. at Toronto, it was mostly sunny, with a temperature of 55. It was partly sunny, with a temperature of 57 at Erie, 57 at Buffalo, and 53 at Binghamton. It was fair, with a temperature of 57 at Niagara Falls, 55 at Syracuse, 56 at Elmira, and 52 at Watertown. At Oswego, winds were northeast at 6 knots, with a temperature of 54 degrees. The Central Lake Ontario buoy winds were east at 19 knots, with a temperature of 57 degrees, and the waves were 4 feet. The forecast for the Genesee Valley and Northern Finger Lakes, including Rochester, Geneseo, Canandaigua, Newark, and Fairhaven. Rest of today, mostly sunny. Highs ranging from around 60 on the hilltops to the mid-60s across the lower elevations. Northeast winds 5.

to 10 miles an hour, increasing to 10 to 15 miles an hour. Tonight, partly cloudy with some patchy fog developing overnight. Lows ranging from the mid-40s inland to the upper 40s along the lake shore. Northeast winds 5 to 10 miles an hour, becoming light. Wednesday, some patchy fog in the morning, otherwise mostly sunny. Highs ranging from the lower 60s on the hilltops to the mid-60s across the lower elevations. Light winds, becoming east 10 to 15 miles an hour. Wednesday night, partly cloudy. Lows ranging from the lower 40s inland to the upper 40s along the lake shore. East winds 5 to 10 miles an hour, becoming light. Thursday, sunny. Highs ranging from the lower 60s on the hilltops to the mid-60s across the lower elevations. Light winds, becoming northeast around 10 miles an hour. The forecast for the Southern Finger Lakes, including Pinyan, Seneca Falls, and Auburn. Rest of today, partly to mostly sunny. Highs in the mid-60s. Light northeast winds. Tonight, partly to mostly cloudy. Lows in the mid-40s. Light east winds. Wednesday, mostly sunny. Highs in the mid-60s. Light winds, becoming east around 10 miles an hour. Wednesday night, partly cloudy. Lows in the lower 40s. Light winds. Thursday, sunny. Highs in the mid-60s. Light winds. And now the extended forecast. Friday, partly cloudy. Highs in the mid-60s. Lows in the upper 40s. Saturday, partly cloudy. Highs in the mid-60s. Lows around 50. Sunday, partly cloudy. Highs in the upper 60s. Lows in the upper 40s. Monday, partly cloudy. Highs in the upper 60s. Lows in the upper 40s. 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Your source for official weather information across the Western Finger Lakes and the Genesee Valley. KHA 53 operates on a frequency of 162.40 MHz. Beach hazards statement remains in effect through Wednesday evening. What? Strong currents and dangerous swimming conditions. Where? Beaches of Niagara and Orleans counties. When? Through Wednesday evening. Impacts, strong currents and dangerous swimming conditions. Stay out of the water to avoid dangerous swimming conditions. Beach hazards statement remains in effect through Wednesday morning. What? Strong currents and dangerous swimming conditions. Where? Beaches of Monroe and Wayne counties. When? Through Wednesday morning. Impacts, strong currents and dangerous swimming conditions. Stay out of the water to avoid dangerous swimming conditions. The 10 a.m. weather at Rochester, it was partly sunny. The temperature was 56 degrees Fahrenheit or 13 degrees Celsius, the dew point 44 and the relative humidity 64%. The wind was east at 13 miles an hour. The pressure was 30.36 inches and rising. Repeating at Rochester, it was partly sunny, temperature 56 degrees. Around the region at 10 a.m. at Toronto, it was mostly sunny, with a temperature of 55. It was partly sunny, with a temperature of 57 at Erie, 57 at Buffalo, and 53 at Binghamton. It was fair, with a temperature of 57 at Niagara Falls, 55 at Syracuse, 56 at Elmira, and 52 at Watertown. At Oswego, winds were northeast at 6 knots, with a temperature of 54 degrees. The Central Lake Ontario buoy winds were east at 19 knots, with a temperature of 57 degrees, and the waves were 4 feet. The forecast for the Genesee Valley and Northern Finger Lakes, including Rochester, Geneseo, Canandaigua, Newark, and Fairhaven. Rest of today, mostly sunny. Highs ranging from around 60 on the hilltops to the mid-60s across the lower elevations. Northeast winds 5 to 10 miles an hour, increasing to 10 to 15 miles an hour. Tonight, partly cloudy with some patchy fog developing overnight. Lows ranging from the mid-40s inland to the upper 40s along the lake shore. Northeast winds 5 to 10 miles an hour, becoming light. Wednesday, some patchy fog in the morning, otherwise mostly sunny. Highs ranging from the lower 60s on the hilltops to the mid-60s across the lower elevations. Light winds, becoming east 10 to 15 miles an hour. Wednesday night, partly cloudy.

lows ranging from the lower 40s inland to the upper 40s along the lake shore. East winds 5 to 10 miles an hour, becoming light. Thursday, sunny. Highs ranging from the lower 60s on the hilltops to the mid-60s across the lower elevations. Light winds, becoming northeast around 10 miles an hour. The forecast for the Southern Finger Lakes, including Pinyan, Seneca Falls, and Auburn. Rest of today, partly to mostly sunny. Highs in the mid-60s. Light northeast winds. Tonight, partly to mostly cloudy. Lows in the mid-40s. Light east winds. Wednesday, mostly sunny. Highs in the mid-60s. Light winds, becoming east around 10 miles an hour. Wednesday night, partly cloudy. Lows in the lower 40s. Light winds. Thursday, sunny. Highs in the mid-60s. Light winds. And now the extended forecast. Friday, partly cloudy. Highs in the mid-60s. Lows in the upper 40s. Saturday, partly cloudy. Highs in the mid-60s. Lows around 50. Sunday, partly cloudy. Highs in the upper 60s. Lows in the upper 40s. Monday, partly cloudy. Highs in the upper 60s. Lows in the upper 40s. The Rochester, New York climate summary for yesterday, September 21st, 2026. Yesterday's high temperature of 61 degrees occurred at 1:28 p.m. Yesterday's low temperature of 52 degrees occurred at 12:52 a.m. A trace of precipitation fell yesterday, which brings the monthly total to 2.46 inches. The total precipitation for the year now stands at 34.12 inches. There were 8 heating degree days yesterday. This brings the monthly total to 39. The yearly total since July 1st is 49. There were no cooling degree days yesterday. This leaves the monthly total at 68. The yearly total since January 1st is 623. Yesterday the maximum wind observed was 20 miles an hour from the northeast. The highest wind gust observed was 27 miles per hour from the northeast, which occurred at 3:15 a.m. Yesterday the average wind speed was 11 miles per hour. The record high for today is 93, which occurred in 1895, and the record low is 36, which occurred in 1963. Sunrise today is at 6:58 a.m. and sunset is at 7:08 p.m. This is the NOAA Weather Radio KHA 53 in Rochester. 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KHA 53 operates on a frequency of 162.40 MHz. Beach hazards statement remains in effect through Wednesday evening. What? Strong currents and dangerous swimming conditions. Where? Beaches of Niagara and Orleans counties. When? Through Wednesday evening. Impacts, strong currents and dangerous swimming conditions. Stay out of the water to avoid dangerous swimming conditions. Beach hazards statement remains in effect through Wednesday morning. What? Strong currents and dangerous swimming conditions. Where? Beaches of Monroe and Wayne counties. When? Through Wednesday morning. Impacts, strong currents and dangerous swimming conditions. Stay out of the water to avoid dangerous swimming conditions. The 10 a.m. weather at Rochester, it was partly sunny. The temperature was 56 degrees Fahrenheit or 13 degrees Celsius, the dew point 44 and the relative humidity 64%. The wind was east at 13 miles an hour. The pressure was 30.36 inches and rising. Repeating at Rochester, it was partly sunny, temperature 56 degrees. Around the region at 10 a.m. at Toronto, it was mostly sunny, with a temperature of 55. It was partly sunny, with a temperature of 57 at Erie, 57 at Buffalo, and 53 at Binghamton. It was fair, with a temperature of 57 at Niagara Falls, 55 at Syracuse, 56 at Elmira, and 52 at Watertown. At Oswego, winds were northeast at 6 knots, with a temperature of 54 degrees. The Central Lake Ontario buoy winds were east at 19 knots, with a temperature of 57 degrees, and the waves were 4 feet. The forecast for the Genesee Valley and Northern Finger Lakes, including Rochester, Geneseo, Canandaigua, Newark, and Fairhaven. Rest of today, mostly sunny. Highs ranging from

from around 60 on the hilltops to the mid-60s across the lower elevations. Northeast winds 5 to 10 miles an hour, increasing to 10 to 15 miles an hour. Tonight, partly cloudy with some patchy fog developing overnight. Lows ranging from the mid-40s inland to the upper 40s along the lake shore. Northeast winds 5 to 10 miles an hour, becoming light. Wednesday, some patchy fog in the morning, otherwise mostly sunny. Highs ranging from the lower 60s on the hilltops to the mid-60s across the lower elevations. Light winds, becoming east 10 to 15 miles an hour. Wednesday night, partly cloudy. Lows ranging from the lower 40s inland to the upper 40s along the lake shore. East winds 5 to 10 miles an hour, becoming light. Thursday, sunny. Highs ranging from the lower 60s on the hilltops to the mid-60s across the lower elevations. Light winds, becoming northeast around 10 miles an hour. The forecast for the Southern Finger Lakes, including Pinyan, Seneca Falls, and Auburn. Rest of today, partly to mostly sunny. Highs in the mid-60s. Light northeast winds. Tonight, partly to mostly cloudy. Lows in the mid-40s. Light east winds. Wednesday, mostly sunny. Highs in the mid-60s. Light winds, becoming east around 10 miles an hour. Wednesday night, partly cloudy. Lows in the lower 40s. Light winds. Thursday, sunny. Highs in the mid-60s. Light winds. And now the extended forecast. Friday, partly cloudy. Highs in the mid-60s. Lows in the upper 40s. Saturday, partly cloudy. Highs in the mid-60s. Lows around 50. Sunday, partly cloudy. Highs in the upper 60s. Lows in the upper 40s. Monday, partly cloudy. Highs in the upper 60s. Lows in the upper 40s. 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Your source for official weather information across the Western Finger Lakes and the Genesee Valley. KHA 53 operates on a frequency of 162.40 MHz. Beach hazards statement remains in effect through Wednesday evening. What? Strong currents and dangerous swimming conditions. Where? Beaches of Niagara and Orleans counties. When? Through Wednesday evening. Impacts, strong currents and dangerous swimming conditions. Stay out of the water to avoid dangerous swimming conditions. Beach hazards statement remains in effect through Wednesday morning. What? Strong currents and dangerous swimming conditions. Where? Beaches of Monroe and Wayne counties. When? Through Wednesday morning. Impacts, strong currents and dangerous swimming conditions. Stay out of the water to avoid dangerous swimming conditions. The 10 a.m. weather at Rochester, it was partly sunny. The temperature was 56 degrees Fahrenheit or 13 degrees Celsius, the dew point 44 and the relative humidity 64%. The wind was east at 13 miles an hour. The pressure was 30.36 inches and rising. Repeating at Rochester, it was partly sunny, temperature 56 degrees. Around the region at 10 a.m. at Toronto, it was mostly sunny, with a temperature of 55. It was partly sunny, with a temperature of 57 at Erie, 57 at Buffalo, and 53 at Binghamton. It was fair, with a temperature of 57 at Niagara Falls, 55 at Syracuse, 56 at Elmira, and 52 at Watertown. At Oswego, winds were northeast at 6 knots, with a temperature of 54 degrees. The Central Lake Ontario buoy winds were east at 19 knots, with a temperature of 57 degrees, and the waves were 4 feet. The forecast for the Genesee Valley and Northern Finger Lakes, including Rochester, Geneseo, Canandaigua, Newark, and Fairhaven. Rest of today, mostly sunny. Highs ranging from around 60 on the hilltops to the mid-60s across the lower elevations. Northeast winds 5 to 10 miles an hour, increasing to 10 to 15 miles an hour. Tonight, partly cloudy with some patchy fog developing overnight. Lows ranging from the mid-40s inland to the upper 40s along the lake shore. Northeast winds 5 to 10 miles an hour, becoming light. Wednesday, some patchy fog in the morning, otherwise mostly sunny. Highs ranging from the lower 60s on the hilltops to the mid-60s across the lower elevations.

Night winds, becoming east 10 to 15 miles an hour. Wednesday night, partly cloudy. Lows ranging from the lower 40s inland to the upper 40s along the lake shore. East winds 5 to 10 miles an hour, becoming light. Thursday, sunny. Highs ranging from the lower 60s on the hilltops to the mid 60s across the lower elevations. Light winds, becoming northeast around 10 miles an hour. The forecast for the Southern Finger Lakes, including Pinyan, Seneca Falls, and Auburn. Rest of today, partly to mostly sunny. Highs in the mid-60s. Light northeast winds. Tonight, partly to mostly cloudy. Lows in the mid-40s. Light east winds. Wednesday, mostly sunny. Highs in the mid-60s. Light winds, becoming east around 10 miles an hour. Wednesday night, partly cloudy. Lows in the lower 40s. Light winds. Thursday, sunny. Highs in the mid-60s. Light winds. And now the extended forecast. Friday, partly cloudy. Highs in the mid-60s. Lows in the upper 40s. Saturday, partly cloudy. Highs in the mid-60s. Lows around 50. Sunday, partly cloudy. Highs in the upper 60s. Lows in the upper 40s. Monday, partly cloudy. Highs in the upper 60s. Lows in the upper 40s. 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Your source for official weather information across the Western Finger Lakes and the Genesee Valley. KHA 53 operates on a frequency of 162.40 MHz. Beach hazards statement remains in effect through Wednesday evening. What? Strong currents and dangerous swimming conditions. Where? Beaches of Niagara and Orleans counties. When? Through Wednesday evening. Impacts, strong currents and dangerous swimming conditions. Stay out of the water to avoid dangerous swimming conditions. Beach hazards statement remains in effect through Wednesday morning. What? Strong currents and dangerous swimming conditions. Where? Beaches of Monroe and Wayne counties. When? Through Wednesday morning. Impacts, strong currents and dangerous swimming conditions. Stay out of the water to avoid dangerous swimming conditions. The 10 a.m. weather at Rochester, it was partly sunny. The temperature was 56 degrees Fahrenheit or 13 degrees Celsius, the dew point 44 and the relative humidity 64%. The wind was east at 13 miles an hour. The pressure was 30.36 inches and rising. Repeating at Rochester, it was partly sunny, temperature 56 degrees. Around the region at 10 a.m. at Toronto, it was mostly sunny, with a temperature of 55. It was partly sunny, with a temperature of 57 at Erie, 57 at Buffalo, and 53 at Binghamton. It was fair, with a temperature of 57 at Niagara Falls, 55 at Syracuse, 56 at Elmira, and 52 at Watertown. At Oswego, winds were northeast at 6 knots, with a temperature of 54 degrees. The Central Lake Ontario buoy winds were east at 19 knots, with a temperature of 57 degrees, and the waves were 4 feet. The forecast for the Genesee Valley and Northern Finger Lakes, including Rochester, Geneseo, Canandaigua, Newark, and Fairhaven. Rest of today, mostly sunny. Highs ranging from around 60 on the hilltops to the mid-60s across the lower elevations. Northeast winds 5 to 10 miles an hour, increasing to 10 to 15 miles an hour. Tonight, partly cloudy with some patchy fog developing overnight. Lows ranging from the mid-40s inland to the upper 40s along the lake shore. Northeast winds 5 to 10 miles an hour, becoming light. Wednesday, some patchy fog in the morning, otherwise mostly sunny. Highs ranging from the lower 60s on the hilltops to the mid-60s across the lower elevations. Light winds, becoming east 10 to 15 miles an hour. Wednesday night, partly cloudy. Lows ranging from the lower 40s inland to the upper 40s along the lake shore. East winds 5 to 10 miles an hour, becoming light. Thursday, sunny. Highs ranging from the lower 60s on the hilltops to the mid-60s across the lower elevations. Light winds, becoming northeast around 10 miles an hour. The forecast for the Southern Finger Lakes, including Pinyan, Seneca Falls, and Auburn. Rest of today, partly to mostly

sunny. Highs in the mid-60s. Light northeast winds. Tonight, partly to mostly cloudy. Lows in the mid-40s. Light east winds. Wednesday, mostly sunny. Highs in the mid-60s. Light winds, becoming east around 10 miles an hour. Wednesday night, partly cloudy. Lows in the lower 40s. Light winds. Thursday, sunny. Highs in the mid-60s. Light winds. And now the extended forecast. Friday, partly cloudy. Highs in the mid-60s. Lows in the upper 40s. Saturday, partly cloudy. Highs in the mid-60s. Lows around 50. Sunday, partly cloudy. Highs in the upper 60s. Lows in the upper 40s. Monday, partly cloudy. Highs in the upper 60s. Lows in the upper 40s. Open lake forecast for the Niagara River to Hamlin Beach beyond 5 miles from shore. This afternoon, northeast winds 15 to 25 knots becoming east. Waves 4 to 7 feet. Waves occasionally around 9 feet. Tonight, east winds 15 to 20 knots. Waves 4 to 6 feet. Wednesday, east winds 15 to 20 knots. Waves 3 to 6 feet. Wednesday night, east winds 15 to 20 knots becoming southeast 10 to 15 knots. Waves 3 to 6 feet subsiding to 2 to 3 feet. Thursday, east winds 10 to 15 knots becoming northeast. Waves 1 to 3 feet. Friday, northeast winds 5 to 15 knots becoming north. Waves 1 to 3 feet. Saturday, north winds 5 to 15 knots. Waves 1 to 3 feet. Open lake forecast, 4, Hamlin Beach to Mexico Bay beyond 5 miles from shore. This afternoon, northeast winds 15 to 20 knots. Waves 3 to 6 feet. Tonight, northeast winds 15 to 20 knots becoming east. Waves 3 to 5 feet. Wednesday, east winds 10 to 15 knots becoming northeast 15 to 20 knots. Waves 2 to 4 feet subsiding to 1 to 3 feet. Wednesday night, northeast winds 15 to 20 knots becoming southeast 10 to 15 knots. Waves 2 to 4 feet subsiding to 1 to 3 feet. Thursday, east winds 5 to 15 knots becoming northeast. Waves 1 to 3 feet. Friday, northeast winds 10 to 15 knots becoming north 15 to 20 knots. Waves 1 to 3 feet building to 2 to 4 feet. Saturday, north winds 15 to 20 knots. Waves 3 to 5 feet subsiding to 1 to 3 feet. 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Your source for official weather information across the Western Finger Lakes and the Genesee Valley. KHA 53 operates on a frequency of 162.40 MHz. Beach hazards statement remains in effect through Wednesday evening. What? Strong currents and dangerous swimming conditions. Where? Beaches of Niagara and Orleans counties. When? Through Wednesday evening. Impacts, strong currents and dangerous swimming conditions. Stay out of the water to avoid dangerous swimming conditions. This is the NOAA Weather Radio KHA 53 in Rochester. Your source for official weather information across the Western Finger Lakes and the Genesee Valley. KHA 53 operates on a frequency of 162.40 MHz. Beach hazards statement remains in effect through Wednesday evening. What? Strong currents and dangerous swimming conditions. Where? Beaches of Niagara and Orleans counties. When? Through Wednesday evening. Impacts, strong currents and dangerous swimming conditions. Stay out of the water to avoid dangerous swimming conditions. Beach hazards statement remains in effect through Wednesday morning. What? Strong currents and dangerous swimming conditions. Where? Beaches of Monroe and Wayne counties. When? Through Wednesday morning. Impacts, strong currents and dangerous swimming conditions. Stay out of the water to avoid dangerous swimming conditions. The 11 a.m. weather at Rochester, it was partly sunny. The temperature was 58 degrees Fahrenheit or 14 degrees Celsius, the dew point 44 and the relative humidity 60%. The wind was east at 14 miles an hour. The pressure was 30.37 inches and rising. Repeating at Rochester, it was partly sunny.

temperature 58 degrees. Around the region at 10 a.m. in Toronto, it was mostly sunny, with a temperature of 55. It was partly sunny, with a temperature of 57 at Erie, 57 at Buffalo, and 53 at Binghamton. It was fair, with a temperature of 57 at Niagara Falls, 55 at Syracuse, 56 at Elmira, and 52 at Watertown. At Oswego, winds were northeast at 6 knots, with a temperature of 54 degrees. The Central Lake Ontario buoy winds were east at 19 knots, with a temperature of 57 degrees, and the waves were 4 feet. Around the region at 11 a.m. in Watertown, it was sunny, with a temperature of 55. It was mostly sunny, with a temperature of 59 at Niagara Falls, 59 at Elmira, and 57 at Binghamton. It was partly sunny, with a temperature of 58 at Erie, 59 at Buffalo, and 58 at Syracuse. At Oswego, winds were northeast at 8 knots, with a temperature of 54 degrees. The Central Lake Ontario buoy winds were from the northeast at 19 knots. The forecast for the Genesee Valley and Northern Finger Lakes, including Rochester, Geneseo, Canandaigua, Newark, and Fairhaven. Rest of today, mostly sunny. Highs ranging from around 60 on the hilltops to the mid-60s across the lower elevations. Northeast winds 5 to 10 miles an hour, increasing to 10 to 15 miles an hour. Tonight, partly cloudy with some patchy fog developing overnight. Lows ranging from the mid-40s inland to the upper 40s along the lake shore. Northeast winds 5 to 10 miles an hour, becoming light. Wednesday, some patchy fog in the morning, otherwise mostly sunny. Highs ranging from the lower 60s on the hilltops to the mid-60s across the lower elevations. Light winds, becoming east 10 to 15 miles an hour. Wednesday night, partly cloudy. Lows ranging from the lower 40s inland to the upper 40s along the lake shore. East winds 5 to 10 miles an hour, becoming light. Thursday, sunny. Highs ranging from the lower 60s on the hilltops to the mid-60s across the lower elevations. Light winds, becoming northeast around 10 miles an hour. The forecast for the Southern Finger Lakes, including Pinyan, Seneca Falls, and Auburn. Rest of today, partly to mostly sunny. Highs in the mid-60s. Light northeast winds. Tonight, partly to mostly cloudy. Lows in the mid-40s. Light east winds. Wednesday, mostly sunny. Highs in the mid-60s. Light winds, becoming east around 10 miles an hour. Wednesday night, partly cloudy. Lows in the lower 40s. Light winds. Thursday, sunny. Highs in the mid-60s. Light winds. And now the extended forecast. Friday, partly cloudy. Highs in the mid-60s. Lows in the upper 40s. Saturday, partly cloudy. Highs in the mid-60s. Lows around 50. Sunday, partly cloudy. Highs in the upper 60s. Lows in the upper 40s. Monday, partly cloudy. Highs in the upper 60s. Lows in the upper 40s. 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Your source for official weather information across the Western Finger Lakes and the Genesee Valley. KHA 53 operates on a frequency of 162.40 MHz. Beach hazards statement remains in effect through Wednesday evening. What? Strong currents and dangerous swimming conditions. Where? Beaches of Niagara and Orleans counties. When? Through Wednesday evening. Impacts, strong currents and dangerous swimming conditions. Stay out of the water to avoid dangerous swimming conditions. Beach hazards statement remains in effect through Wednesday morning. What? Strong currents and dangerous swimming conditions. Where? Beaches of Monroe and Wayne counties. When? Through Wednesday morning. Impacts, strong currents and dangerous swimming conditions. Stay out of the water to avoid dangerous swimming conditions. The 11 a.m. weather at Rochester, it was partly sunny. The temperature was 58 degrees Fahrenheit or 14 degrees Celsius, the dew point 44 and the relative humidity 60%. The wind was east at 14 miles an hour. The pressure was 30.37 inches and rising. Repeating at Rochester, it was partly sunny, temperature 58 degrees. Around the region at

11 a.m. in Watertown, it was sunny, with a temperature of 55. It was mostly sunny, with a temperature of 59 at Niagara Falls, 59 at Elmira, and 57 at Binghamton. It was partly sunny, with a temperature of 58 at Erie, 59 at Buffalo, and 58 at Syracuse. At Oswego, winds were northeast at 8 knots, with a temperature of 54 degrees. The Central Lake Ontario buoy winds were from the northeast at 19 knots. The forecast for the Genesee Valley and Northern Finger Lakes, including Rochester, Geneseo, Canandaigua, Newark, and Fairhaven. Rest of today, mostly sunny. Highs ranging from around 60 on the hilltops to the mid-60s across the lower elevations. Northeast winds 5 to 10 miles an hour, increasing to 10 to 15 miles an hour. Tonight, partly cloudy with some patchy fog developing overnight. Lows ranging from the mid-40s inland to the upper 40s along the lake shore. Northeast winds 5 to 10 miles an hour, becoming light. Wednesday, some patchy fog in the morning, otherwise mostly sunny. Highs ranging from the lower 60s on the hilltops to the mid-60s across the lower elevations. Light winds, becoming east 10 to 15 miles an hour. Wednesday night, partly cloudy. Lows ranging from the lower 40s inland to the upper 40s along the lake shore. East winds 5 to 10 miles an hour, becoming light. Thursday, sunny. Highs ranging from the lower 60s on the hilltops to the mid-60s across the lower elevations. Light winds, becoming northeast around 10 miles an hour. The forecast for the Southern Finger Lakes, including Pinyan, Seneca Falls, and Auburn. Rest of today, partly to mostly sunny. Highs in the mid-60s. Light northeast winds. Tonight, partly to mostly cloudy. Lows in the mid-40s. Light east winds. Wednesday, mostly sunny. Highs in the mid-60s. Light winds, becoming east around 10 miles an hour. Wednesday night, partly cloudy. Lows in the lower 40s. Light winds. Thursday, sunny. Highs in the mid-60s. Light winds. And now the extended forecast. Friday, partly cloudy. Highs in the mid-60s. Lows in the upper 40s. Saturday, partly cloudy. Highs in the mid-60s. Lows around 50. Sunday, partly cloudy. Highs in the upper 60s. Lows in the upper 40s. Monday, partly cloudy. Highs in the upper 60s. Lows in the upper 40s. 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Your source for official weather information across the Western Finger Lakes and the Genesee Valley. KHA 53 operates on a frequency of 162.40 MHz. Beach hazards statement remains in effect through Wednesday evening. What? Strong currents and dangerous swimming conditions. Where? Beaches of Niagara and Orleans counties. When? Through Wednesday evening. Impacts, strong currents and dangerous swimming conditions. Stay out of the water to avoid dangerous swimming conditions. Beach hazards statement remains in effect through Wednesday morning. What? Strong currents and dangerous swimming conditions. Where? Beaches of Monroe and Wayne counties. When? Through Wednesday morning. Impacts, strong currents and dangerous swimming conditions. Stay out of the water to avoid dangerous swimming conditions. The 11 a.m. weather at Rochester, it was partly sunny. The temperature was 58 degrees Fahrenheit or 14 degrees Celsius, the dew point 44 and the relative humidity 60%. The wind was east at 14 miles an hour. The pressure was 30.37 inches and rising. Repeating at Rochester, it was partly sunny, temperature 58 degrees. Around the region at 11 a.m. in Watertown, it was sunny, with a temperature of 55. It was mostly sunny, with a temperature of 59 at Niagara Falls, 59 at Toronto, 59 at Elmira, and 57 at Binghamton. It was partly sunny, with a temperature of 58 at Erie, 59 at Buffalo, and 58 at Syracuse. At Oswego, winds were northeast at 8 knots, with a temperature of 54 degrees. The Central Lake Ontario buoy winds were east at 19 knots, with a temperature of 57 degrees, and the waves were 4 feet. The forecast for the Genesee Valley and Northern Finger Lakes, including Rochester, Geneseo,
Canandaigua, Newark, and Fairhaven. Rest of today, mostly sunny. Highs ranging from around 60 on the hilltops to the mid-60s across the lower elevations. Northeast winds 5 to 10 miles an hour, increasing to 10 to 15 miles an hour. Tonight, partly cloudy with some patchy fog developing overnight. Lows ranging from the mid-40s inland to the upper 40s along the lake shore. Northeast winds 5 to 10 miles an hour, becoming light. Wednesday, some patchy fog in the morning, otherwise mostly sunny. Highs ranging from the lower 60s on the hilltops to the mid-60s across the lower elevations. Light winds, becoming east 10 to 15 miles an hour. Wednesday night, partly cloudy. Lows ranging from the lower 40s inland to the upper 40s along the lake shore. East winds 5 to 10 miles an hour, becoming light. Thursday, sunny. Highs ranging from the lower 60s on the hilltops to the mid-60s across the lower elevations. Light winds, becoming northeast around 10 miles an hour. The forecast for the Southern Finger Lakes, including Tinian, Seneca Falls, and Auburn. Rest of today, partly to mostly sunny. Highs in the mid-60s. Light northeast winds. Tonight, partly to mostly cloudy. Lows in the mid-40s. Light east winds. Wednesday, mostly sunny. Highs in the mid-60s. Light winds, becoming east around 10 miles an hour. Wednesday night, partly cloudy. Lows in the lower 40s. Light winds. Thursday, sunny. Highs in the mid-60s. Light winds. And now the extended forecast. Friday, partly cloudy. Highs in the mid-60s. Lows in the upper 40s. Saturday, partly cloudy. Highs in the mid-60s. Lows around 50. Sunday, partly cloudy. Highs in the upper 60s. Lows in the upper 40s. Monday, partly cloudy. Highs in the upper 60s. Lows in the upper 40s. The Rochester, New York climate summary for yesterday, September 21, 2026. Yesterday's high temperature of 61 degrees occurred at 1:28 p.m. Yesterday's low temperature of 52 degrees occurred at 12:52 a.m. A trace of precipitation fell yesterday, which brings the monthly total to 2.46 inches. The total precipitation for the year now stands at 34.12 inches. There were 8 heating degree days yesterday. This brings the monthly total to 39. The yearly total since July 1st is 49. There were no cooling degree days yesterday. This leaves the monthly total at 68. The yearly total since January 1st is 623. Yesterday the maximum wind observed was 20 miles an hour from the northeast. The highest wind gust observed was 27 miles per hour from the northeast, which occurred at 3:15 a.m. Yesterday the average wind speed was 11 miles per hour. The record high for today is 93, which occurred in 1895, and the record low is 36, which occurred in 1963. Sunrise today is at 6:58 a.m. and sunset is at 7:08 p.m. This is the NOAA Weather Radio KHA-53 in Rochester. 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KHA-53 operates on a frequency of 162.40 MHz. Beach hazards statement remains in effect through Wednesday evening. What? Strong currents and dangerous swimming conditions. Where? Beaches of Niagara and Orleans counties. When? Through Wednesday evening. Impacts. Strong currents and dangerous swimming conditions. Stay out of the water to avoid dangerous swimming conditions. Beach hazards statement remains in effect through Wednesday morning. What? Strong currents and dangerous swimming conditions. Where? Beaches of Monroe and Wayne counties. When? Through Wednesday morning. Impacts. Strong currents and dangerous swimming conditions. Stay out of the water to avoid dangerous swimming conditions. The 11 a.m. weather at Rochester. It was partly sunny. The temperature was 58 degrees Fahrenheit or 14 degrees Celsius, the dew point 44 and the relative humidity 60%. The wind was east at 14 miles an hour. The pressure was 30.37 inches and rising. Repeating at Rochester, it was partly sunny, temperature 58 degrees.

the region at 11 a.m. in Watertown. It was sunny, with a temperature of 55. It was mostly sunny, with a temperature of 59 at Niagara Falls, 59 at Toronto, 59 at Elmira, and 57 at Binghamton. It was partly sunny, with a temperature of 58 at Erie, 59 at Buffalo, and 58 at Syracuse. At Oswego, winds were northeast at 8 knots, with a temperature of 54 degrees. The Central Lake Ontario buoy winds were east at 19 knots, with a temperature of 57 degrees, and the waves were 4 feet. The forecast for the Genesee Valley and Northern Finger Lakes, including Rochester, Geneseo, Canandaigua, Newark, and Fairhaven. Rest of today, mostly sunny. Highs ranging from around 60 on the hilltops to the mid-60s across the lower elevations. Northeast winds 5 to 10 miles an hour, increasing to 10 to 15 miles an hour. Tonight, partly cloudy with some patchy fog developing overnight. Lows ranging from the mid-40s inland to the upper 40s along the lake shore. Northeast winds 5 to 10 miles an hour, becoming light. Wednesday, some patchy fog in the morning, otherwise mostly sunny. Highs ranging from the lower 60s on the hilltops to the mid-60s across the lower elevations. Light winds, becoming east 10 to 15 miles an hour. Wednesday night, partly cloudy. Lows ranging from the lower 40s inland to the upper 40s along the lake shore. East winds 5 to 10 miles an hour, becoming light. Thursday, sunny. Highs ranging from the lower 60s on the hilltops to the mid-60s across the lower elevations. Light winds, becoming northeast around 10 miles an hour. The forecast for the Southern Finger Lakes, including Pinyan, Seneca Falls, and Auburn. Rest of today, partly to mostly sunny. Highs in the mid-60s. Light northeast winds. Tonight, partly to mostly cloudy. Lows in the mid-40s. Light east winds. Wednesday, mostly sunny. Highs in the mid-60s. Light winds, becoming east around 10 miles an hour. Wednesday night, partly cloudy. Lows in the lower 40s. Light winds. Thursday, sunny. Highs in the mid-60s. Light winds. And now the extended forecast. Friday, partly cloudy. Highs in the mid-60s. Lows in the upper 40s. Saturday, partly cloudy. Highs in the mid-60s. Lows around 50. Sunday, partly cloudy. Highs in the upper 60s. Lows in the upper 40s. Monday, partly cloudy. Highs in the upper 60s. Lows in the upper 40s. 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Your source for official weather information across the Western Finger Lakes and the Genesee Valley. KHA 53 operates on a frequency of 162.40 MHz. Beach hazards statement remains in effect through Wednesday evening. What? Strong currents and dangerous swimming conditions. Where? Beaches of Niagara and Orleans counties. When? Through Wednesday evening. Impacts: strong currents and dangerous swimming conditions. Stay out of the water to avoid dangerous swimming conditions. Beach hazards statement remains in effect through Wednesday morning. What? Strong currents and dangerous swimming conditions. Where? Beaches of Monroe and Wayne counties. When? Through Wednesday morning. Impacts: strong currents and dangerous swimming conditions. Stay out of the water to avoid dangerous swimming conditions. The 11 a.m. weather at Rochester, it was partly sunny. The temperature was 58 degrees Fahrenheit or 14 degrees Celsius, the dew point 44 and the relative humidity 60%. The wind was east at 14 miles an hour. The pressure was 30.37 inches and rising. Repeating at Rochester, it was partly sunny, temperature 58 degrees. Around the region at 11 a.m. in Watertown, it was sunny, with a temperature of 55. It was mostly sunny, with a temperature of 59 at Niagara Falls, 59 at Toronto, 59 at Elmira, and 57 at Binghamton. It was partly sunny, with a temperature of 58 at Erie, 59 at Buffalo, and 58 at Syracuse. At Oswego, winds were northeast at 8 knots, with a temperature of 54 degrees. The Central Lake Ontario buoy winds were east at 19 knots, with a temperature of 57 degrees, and the waves were 4 feet.

lows ranging from the lower 40s inland to the upper 40s along the lake shore. East winds 5 to 10 miles an hour, becoming light. Thursday, sunny. Highs ranging from the lower 60s on the hilltops to the mid 60s across the lower elevations. Light winds, becoming northeast around 10 miles an hour. The forecast for the Southern Finger Lakes, including Pinyan, Seneca Falls, and Auburn. Rest of today, partly to mostly sunny. Highs in the mid-60s. Light northeast winds. Tonight, partly to mostly cloudy. Lows in the mid-40s. Light east winds. Wednesday, mostly sunny. Highs in the mid-60s. Light winds, becoming east around 10 miles an hour. Wednesday night, partly cloudy. Lows in the lower 40s. Light winds. Thursday, sunny. Highs in the mid-60s. Light winds. And now the extended forecast. Friday, partly cloudy. Highs in the mid-60s. Lows in the upper 40s. Saturday, partly cloudy. Highs in the mid-60s. Lows around 50. Sunday, partly cloudy. Highs in the upper 60s. Lows in the upper 40s. Monday, partly cloudy. Highs in the upper 60s. Lows in the upper 40s. 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KHA-53 operates on a frequency of 162.40 MHz. Beach hazards statement remains in effect through Wednesday evening. What? Strong currents and dangerous swimming conditions. Where? Beaches of Niagara and Orleans counties. When? Through Wednesday evening. Impacts, strong currents and dangerous swimming conditions. Stay out of the water to avoid dangerous swimming conditions. Beach hazards statement remains in effect through Wednesday morning. What? Strong currents and dangerous swimming conditions. Where? Beaches of Monroe and Wayne counties. When? Through Wednesday morning. Impacts, strong currents and dangerous swimming conditions. Stay out of the water to avoid dangerous swimming conditions. The 11 a.m. weather at Rochester, it was partly sunny. The temperature was 58 degrees Fahrenheit or 14 degrees Celsius, the dew point 44 and the relative humidity 60%. The wind was east at 14 miles an hour. The pressure was 30.37 inches and rising. Repeating at Rochester, it was partly sunny, temperature 58 degrees. Around the region at 11 a.m. at Watertown, it was sunny, with a temperature of 55. It was mostly sunny, with a temperature of 59 at Niagara Falls, 59 at Toronto, 59 at Elmira, and 57 at Binghamton. It was partly sunny, with a temperature of 58 at Erie, 59 at Buffalo, and 58 at Syracuse. At Oswego, winds were northeast at 8 knots, with a temperature of 54 degrees. The Central Lake Ontario buoy winds were east at 19 knots, with a temperature of 57 degrees, and the waves were 4 feet. The forecast for the Genesee Valley and Northern Finger Lakes, including Rochester, Geneseo, Canandaigua, Newark, and Fairhaven. Rest of today, mostly sunny. Highs ranging from around 60 on the hilltops to the mid-60s across the lower elevations. Northeast winds 5 to 10 miles an hour, increasing to 10 to 15 miles an hour. Tonight, partly cloudy with some patchy fog developing overnight. Lows ranging from the mid-40s inland to the upper 40s along the lake shore. Northeast winds 5 to 10 miles an hour, becoming light. Wednesday, some patchy fog in the morning, otherwise mostly sunny. Highs ranging from the lower 60s on the hilltops to the mid-60s across the lower elevations. Light winds, becoming east 10 to 15 miles an hour. Wednesday night, partly cloudy. Lows ranging from the lower 40s inland to the upper 40s along the lake shore. East winds 5 to 10 miles an hour, becoming light. Thursday, sunny. Highs ranging from the lower 60s on the hilltops to the mid-60s across the lower elevations. Light winds, becoming northeast around 10 miles an hour. The forecast for the Southern Finger Lakes, including Pinyan, Seneca Falls, and Auburn. Rest of today, partly to mostly sunny. Highs in the mid-60s. Light northeast winds. Tonight.

partly to mostly cloudy. Lows in the mid-40s. Lightly sunny. Highs in the mid-60s. Light winds, becoming east around 10 miles an hour. Wednesday night, partly cloudy. Lows in the lower 40s. Light winds. Thursday, sunny. Highs in the mid-60s. Light winds. And now the extended forecast. Friday, partly cloudy. Highs in the mid-60s. Lows in the upper 40s. Saturday, partly cloudy. Highs in the mid-60s. Lows around 50. Sunday, partly cloudy. Highs in the upper 60s. Lows in the upper 40s. Monday, partly cloudy. Highs in the upper 60s. Lows in the upper 40s. The Nearshore Marine Forecast, for the Niagara River to Hamlin Beach along Lake Ontario. Small craft advisory in effect through Wednesday evening. Rest of today, northeast winds 15 to 20 knots becoming east. Partly to mostly sunny. Waves 4 to 7 feet subsiding to 3 to 6 feet. Waves occasionally around 9 feet. Tonight, east winds 15 to 20 knots. Mainly clear in the evening, then becoming partly cloudy. Waves 3 to 6 feet. Waves occasionally around 7 feet. Wednesday, east winds 10 to 15 knots increasing to 15 to 20 knots. Sunny. Waves 2 to 4 feet building to 3 to 5 feet. Waves occasionally around 6 feet. Wednesday night, east winds 15 to 20 knots becoming southeast 5 to 15 knots. Partly cloudy. Waves 3 to 5 feet subsiding to 1 to 3 feet. Waves occasionally around 6 feet. Thursday, east winds 5 to 15 knots becoming northeast. Mainly clear. Waves 1 to 3 feet. Friday, northeast winds 5 to 15 knots becoming north. Mainly clear, then becoming partly cloudy. Waves 1 to 3 feet. Saturday, north winds 5 to 15 knots. Mainly clear, then becoming partly cloudy. Waves 1 to 3 feet. The Nearshore Marine Forecast, for Hamlin Beach to Sodus Bay. Small craft advisory in effect through Wednesday morning. Rest of today, east winds 15 to 20 knots becoming northeast. Mostly sunny. Waves 3 to 6 feet. Waves occasionally around 7 feet. Tonight, northeast winds 15 to 20 knots becoming east 10 to 15 knots. Partly cloudy. Waves 3 to 5 feet subsiding to 2 to 4 feet. Waves occasionally around 6 feet. Wednesday, east partly cloudy. Waves 3 to 5 feet subsiding to 2 to 4 feet. Waves occasionally around 6 feet. Wednesday, east winds 10 to 15 knots increasing to 15 to 20 knots. Sunny. Waves 1 to 3 feet. Wednesday night, east winds 15 to 20 knots becoming southeast 5 to 15 knots. Partly cloudy. Waves 2 to 4 feet subsiding to 1 to 3 feet. Thursday, east winds 5 to 15 knots becoming northeast. Mainly clear. Waves 1 to 3 feet. Friday, northeast winds 10 to 15 knots becoming north 15 to 20 knots. Mainly clear, then becoming partly cloudy. Waves 1 to 3 feet building to 2 to 4 feet. Saturday, north winds 15 to 20 knots diminishing to 10 to 15 knots. Partly cloudy. Waves 3 to 5 feet subsiding to 2 to 4 feet. Waves occasionally around 6 feet. The water temperature off Rochester is 52 degrees, and the water temperature at the Central Lake Buoy is 66 degrees. The Nearshore Marine Forecast, for Sodus Bay to Mexico Bay. Small craft advisory in effect through Wednesday morning. Rest of today, northeast winds 5 to 15 knots. Mostly sunny. Waves 1 to 3 feet. Tonight, northeast winds 15 to 20 knots becoming east 5 to 15 knots. Becoming mainly clear. Waves 2 to 4 feet subsiding to 1 to 3 feet. Wednesday, east winds 5 to 10 knots becoming northeast. Sunny. Waves 1 foot or less. Wednesday night, east winds 5 to 10 knots. Mainly clear. Waves 2 feet or less. Thursday, east winds 5 to 15 knots.

coming northeast. Mainly clear. Waves 1 foot or less building to 1 to 3 feet. Friday, northeast winds 10 to 15 knots becoming north 15 to 20 knots. Partly cloudy. Waves 1 to 3 feet building to 2 to 4 feet. Saturday, north winds 15 to 20 knots diminishing to 10 to 15 knots. Partly cloudy. Waves 3 to 5 feet subsiding to 1 to 3 feet. Waves occasionally around 6 feet. The water temperature off Oswego is 45 degrees. This is the NOAA Weather Radio KHA-53 in Rochester. Your source for official weather information across the Western Finger Lakes and the Genesee Valley. KHA-53 operates on a frequency of 162.40 MHz. Beach hazards statement remains in effect through Wednesday evening. What? Strong currents and dangerous swimming conditions. Where? Beaches of Niagara and Orleans counties. When? Through Wednesday evening. Impacts, strong currents and dangerous swimming conditions. Stay out of the water to avoid dangerous swimming conditions. Beach hazards statement remains in effect through Wednesday morning. What? Strong currents and dangerous swimming conditions. Where? Beaches of Monroe and Wayne counties. When? Through Wednesday morning. Impacts, strong currents and dangerous swimming conditions. Stay out of the water to avoid dangerous swimming conditions. The 11 a.m. weather at Rochester, it was partly sunny. The temperature was 58 degrees Fahrenheit or 14 degrees Celsius, the dew point 44 and the relative humidity 60%. The wind was east at 14 miles an hour. The pressure was 30.37 inches and rising. Repeating at Rochester, it was partly sunny, temperature 58 degrees. Around the region at 11 a.m. at Watertown, it was sunny, with a temperature of 55. It was mostly sunny, with a temperature of 59 at Niagara Falls, 59 at Toronto, 59 at Elmira, and 57 at Binghamton. It was partly sunny, with a temperature of 58 at Erie, 59 at Buffalo, and 58 at Syracuse. At Oswego, winds were northeast at 8 knots, with a temperature of 54 degrees. The Central Lake Ontario buoy winds were east at 19 knots, with a temperature of 57 degrees, and the waves were 4 feet. The forecast for the Genesee Valley and Northern Finger Lakes, including Rochester, Geneseo, Canandaigua, Newark, and Fairhaven. Rest of today, mostly sunny. Highs ranging from around 60 on the hilltops to the mid-60s across the lower elevations. Northeast winds 5 to 10 miles an hour, increasing to 10 to 15 miles an hour. Tonight, partly cloudy with some patchy fog developing overnight. Lows ranging from the mid-40s inland to the upper 40s along the lake shore. Northeast winds 5 to 10 miles an hour, becoming light. Wednesday, some patchy fog in the morning, otherwise mostly sunny. Highs ranging from the lower 60s on the hilltops to the mid-60s across the lower elevations. Light winds, becoming east 10 to 15 miles an hour. Wednesday night, partly cloudy. Lows ranging from the lower 40s inland to the upper 40s along the lake shore. East winds 5 to 10 miles an hour, becoming light. Thursday, sunny. Highs ranging from the lower 60s on the hilltops to the mid-60s across the lower elevations. Light winds, becoming northeast around 10 miles an hour. The forecast for the Southern Finger Lakes, including Pinyan, Seneca Falls, and Auburn. Rest of today, partly to mostly sunny. Highs in the mid-60s. Light northeast winds. Tonight, partly to mostly cloudy. Lows in the mid-40s. Light east winds. Wednesday, mostly sunny. Highs in the mid-60s. Light winds, becoming east around 10 miles an hour. Wednesday night, partly cloudy. Lows in the lower 40s. Light winds. Thursday, sunny. Highs in the mid-60s. Light winds. And now the extended forecast. Friday, partly cloudy. Highs in the mid-60s. Lows in the upper 40s. Saturday, partly cloudy. Highs in the mid-60s. Lows around 50. Sunday, partly cloudy. Highs in the upper 60s. Lows in the upper 40s. Monday, partly cloudy. Highs in the upper 60s. Lows in the upper 40s.

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KHA 53 operates on a frequency of 162.40 MHz. Beach hazard statement remains in effect through Wednesday evening. What? Strong currents and dangerous swimming conditions. Where? Beaches of Niagara and Orleans counties. When? Through Wednesday evening. Impacts, strong currents and dangerous swimming conditions. Stay out of the water to avoid dangerous swimming conditions. Beach hazard statement remains in effect through Wednesday morning. What? Strong currents and dangerous swimming conditions. Where? Beaches of Monroe and Wayne counties. When? Through Wednesday morning. Impacts, strong currents and dangerous swimming conditions. Stay out of the water to avoid dangerous swimming conditions. The 11 a.m. weather at Rochester, it was partly sunny. The temperature was 58 degrees Fahrenheit or 14 degrees Celsius, the dew point 44 and the relative humidity 60%. The wind was east at 14 miles an hour. The pressure was 30.37 inches and rising. Repeating at Rochester, it was partly sunny, temperature 58 degrees. Around the region at 11 a.m. in Watertown, it was sunny, with a temperature of 55. It was mostly sunny, with a temperature of 59 at Niagara Falls, 59 at Toronto, 59 at Elmira, and 57 at Binghamton. It was partly sunny, with a temperature of 58 at Erie, 59 at Buffalo, and 58 at Syracuse. At Oswego, winds were northeast at 8 knots, with a temperature of 54 degrees. The Central Lake Ontario buoy winds were east at 19 knots, with a temperature of 57 degrees, and the waves were 4 feet. The forecast for the Genesee Valley and Northern Finger Lakes, including Rochester, Geneseo, Canandaigua, Newark, and Fairhaven. Rest of today, mostly sunny. Highs ranging from around 60 on the hilltops to the mid-60s across the lower elevations. Northeast winds 5 to 10 miles an hour, increasing to 10 to 15 miles an hour. Tonight, partly cloudy with some patchy fog developing overnight. Lows ranging from the mid-40s inland to the upper 40s along the lake shore. Northeast winds 5 to 10 miles an hour, becoming light. Wednesday, some patchy fog in the morning, otherwise mostly sunny. Highs ranging from the lower 60s on the hilltops to the mid-60s across the lower elevations. Light winds, becoming east 10 to 15 miles an hour. Wednesday night, partly cloudy. Lows ranging from the lower 40s inland to the upper 40s along the lake shore. East winds 5 to 10 miles an hour, becoming light. Thursday, sunny. Highs ranging from the lower 60s on the hilltops to the mid-60s across the lower elevations. Light winds, becoming northeast around 10 miles an hour. The forecast for the Southern Finger Lakes, including Pinyan, Seneca Falls, and Auburn. Rest of today, partly to mostly sunny. Highs in the mid-60s. Light northeast winds. Tonight, partly to mostly cloudy. Lows in the mid-40s. Light east winds. Wednesday, mostly sunny. Highs in the mid-60s. Light winds, becoming east around 10 miles an hour. Wednesday night, partly cloudy. Lows in the lower 40s. Light winds. Thursday, sunny. Highs in the mid-60s. Light winds. And now the extended forecast. Friday, partly cloudy. Highs in the mid-60s. Lows in the upper 40s. Saturday, partly cloudy. Highs in the mid-60s. Lows around 50. Sunday, partly cloudy. Highs in the upper 60s. Lows in the upper 40s. Monday, partly cloudy. Highs in the upper 60s. Lows in the upper 40s. 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Your source for official weather information across the Western Finger Lakes and the Genesee Valley. KHA 53 operates on a frequency of 162.40 MHz. Beach hazard statement remains in effect through Wednesday evening. What? Strong currents and dangerous swimming conditions. Where? Beaches of Niagara and Orleans counties. When? Through Wednesday evening. Impacts, strong currents and dangerous swimming conditions.
Stay out of water to avoid dangerous swimming conditions. The Rochester, New York climate summary for yesterday, September 21, 2026. Yesterday's high temperature of 61 degrees occurred at 1:28 p.m. Yesterday's low temperature of 52 degrees occurred at 12:52 a.m. A trace of precipitation fell yesterday, which brings the monthly total to 2.46 inches. The total precipitation for the year now stands at 34.12 inches. There were 8 heating degree days yesterday. This brings the monthly total to 39. The yearly total since July 1st is 49. There were no cooling degree days yesterday. This leaves the monthly total at 68. The yearly total since January 1st is 623. Yesterday the maximum wind observed was 20 miles an hour from the northeast. The highest wind gust observed was 27 miles per hour from the northeast, which occurred at 3:15 a.m. Yesterday the average wind speed was 11 miles per hour. The record high for today is 93, which occurred in 1895, and the record low is 36, which occurred in 1963. Sunrise today is at 6:58 a.m. and sunset is at 7:08 p.m. Beach hazard statement remains in effect through Wednesday morning. What? Strong currents and dangerous swimming conditions. Where? Beaches of Monroe and Wayne counties. When? Through Wednesday morning. Impacts, strong currents and dangerous swimming conditions. Stay out of the water to avoid dangerous swimming conditions. The 11 a.m. weather at Rochester, it was partly sunny. The temperature was 58 degrees Fahrenheit or 14 degrees Celsius, the dew point 44 and the relative humidity 60%. The wind was east at 14 miles an hour. The pressure was 30.37 inches and rising. Repeating at Rochester, it was partly sunny, temperature 58 degrees. Around the region at 11 a.m. at Watertown, it was sunny, with a temperature of 55. It was mostly sunny, with a temperature of 59 at Niagara Falls, 59 at Toronto, 59 at Elmira, and 57 at Binghamton. It was partly sunny, with a temperature of 58 at Erie, 59 at Buffalo, and 58 at Syracuse. At Oswego, winds were northeast at 8 knots, with a temperature of 54 degrees. The Central Lake Ontario buoy winds were east at 19 knots, with a temperature of 57 degrees, and the waves were 4 feet. The forecast for the Genesee Valley and Northern Finger Lakes, including Rochester, Geneseo, Canandaigua, Newark, and Fairhaven. Rest of today, mostly sunny. Highs ranging from around 60 on the hilltops to the mid-60s across the lower elevations. Northeast winds 5 to 10 miles an hour, increasing to 10 to 15 miles an hour. Tonight, partly cloudy with some patchy fog developing overnight. Lows ranging from the mid-40s inland to the upper 40s along the lake shore. Northeast winds 5 to 10 miles an hour, becoming light. Wednesday, some patchy fog in the morning, otherwise mostly sunny. Highs ranging from the lower 60s on the hilltops to the mid-60s across the lower elevations. Light winds, becoming east 10 to 15 miles an hour. Wednesday night, partly cloudy. Lows ranging from the lower 40s inland to the upper 40s along the lake shore. East winds 5 to 10 miles an hour, becoming light. Thursday, sunny. Highs ranging from the lower 60s on the hilltops to the mid-60s across the lower elevations. Light winds, becoming northeast around 10 miles an hour. The forecast for the Southern Finger Lakes, including Penyan, Seneca Falls, and Auburn. Rest of today, partly to mostly sunny. Highs in the mid-60s. Light northeast winds. Tonight, partly to mostly cloudy. Lows in the mid-40s. Light east winds. Wednesday, mostly sunny. Highs in the mid-60s. Light winds, becoming east around 10 miles an hour. Wednesday night, partly cloudy. Lows in the lower 40s. Light winds. Thursday, sunny. Highs in the mid-60s. Light winds. And now the extended forecast. Friday, partly cloudy. Highs in the mid-60s. Lows in the upper 40s. Saturday, partly cloudy. Highs in the mid-60s. Lows around 50. Sunday, partly cloudy. Highs in the upper 60s. Lows in the upper 40s.
Monday, partly cloudy.

highs in the upper 60s, lows in the upper 40s. 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KHA 53 operates on a frequency of 162.40 MHz. Beach hazards statement remains in effect through Wednesday evening. What? Strong currents and dangerous swimming conditions. Where? Beaches of Niagara and Orleans counties. When? Through Wednesday evening. Impacts, strong currents and dangerous swimming conditions. Stay out of the water to avoid dangerous swimming conditions. Beach hazards statement remains in effect through Wednesday morning. What? Strong currents and dangerous swimming conditions. Where? Beaches of Monroe and Wayne counties. When? Through Wednesday morning. Impacts, strong currents and dangerous swimming conditions. Stay out of the water to avoid dangerous swimming conditions. The 11 a.m. weather at Rochester, it was partly sunny. The temperature was 58 degrees Fahrenheit or 14 degrees Celsius, the dew point 44 and the relative humidity 60%. The wind was east at 14 miles an hour. The pressure was 30.37 inches and rising. Repeating at Rochester, it was partly sunny, temperature 58 degrees. Around the region at 11 a.m. at Watertown, it was sunny, with a temperature of 55. It was mostly sunny, with a temperature of 59 at Niagara Falls, 59 at Toronto, 59 at Elmira, and 57 at Binghamton. It was partly sunny, with a temperature of 58 at Erie, 59 at Buffalo, and 58 at Syracuse. At Oswego, winds were northeast at 8 knots, with a temperature of 54 degrees. The Central Lake Ontario buoy winds were east at 19 knots, with a temperature of 57 degrees, and the waves were 4 feet. The forecast for the Genesee Valley and Northern Finger Lakes, including Rochester, Geneseo, Canandaigua, Newark, and Fairhaven. Rest of today, mostly sunny. Highs ranging from around 60 on the hilltops to the mid-60s across the lower elevations. Northeast winds 5 to 10 miles an hour, increasing to 10 to 15 miles an hour. Tonight, partly cloudy with some patchy fog developing overnight. Lows ranging from the mid-40s inland to the upper 40s along the lake shore. Northeast winds 5 to 10 miles an hour, becoming light. Wednesday, some patchy fog in the morning, otherwise mostly sunny. Highs ranging from the lower 60s on the hilltops to the mid-60s across the lower elevations. Light winds, becoming east 10 to 15 miles an hour. Wednesday night, partly cloudy. Lows ranging from the lower 40s inland to the upper 40s along the lake shore. East winds 5 to 10 miles an hour, becoming light. Thursday, sunny. Highs ranging from the lower 60s on the hilltops to the mid-60s across the lower elevations. Light winds, becoming northeast around 10 miles an hour. The forecast for the Southern Finger Lakes, including Pinyan, Seneca Falls, and Auburn. Rest of today, partly to mostly sunny. Highs in the mid-60s. Light northeast winds. Tonight, partly to mostly cloudy. Lows in the mid-40s. Light east winds. Wednesday, mostly sunny. Highs in the mid-60s. Light winds, becoming east around 10 miles an hour. Wednesday night, partly cloudy. Lows in the lower 40s. Light winds. Thursday, sunny. Highs in the mid-60s. Light winds. And now the extended forecast. Friday, partly cloudy. Highs in the mid-60s. Lows in the upper 40s. Saturday, partly cloudy. Highs in the mid-60s. Lows around 50. Sunday, partly cloudy. Highs in the upper 60s. Lows in the upper 40s. Monday, partly cloudy. Highs in the upper 60s. Lows in the upper 40s. 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KHA 53 operates on a frequency of 162.40 MHz. Beach hazards statement remains in effect through Wednesday evening. What? Strong currents and dangerous swimming conditions. Where? Beaches of Niagara and Orleans counties. When? Through Wednesday evening.

impacts, strong currents, and dangerous swimming conditions. Stay out of the water to avoid dangerous swimming conditions. Beach hazards statement remains in effect through Wednesday morning. What? Strong currents and dangerous swimming conditions. Where? Beaches of Monroe and Wayne counties. When? Through Wednesday morning. Impacts, strong currents and dangerous swimming conditions. Stay out of the water to avoid dangerous swimming conditions. The 11 a.m. weather at Rochester, it was partly sunny. The temperature was 58 degrees Fahrenheit or 14 degrees Celsius, the dew point 44 and the relative humidity 60%. The wind was east at 14 miles an hour. The pressure was 30.37 inches and rising. Repeating at Rochester, it was partly sunny, temperature 58 degrees. Around the region at 11 a.m. in Watertown, it was sunny, with a temperature of 55. It was mostly sunny, with a temperature of 59 at Niagara Falls, 59 at Toronto, 59 at Elmira, and 57 at Binghamton. It was partly sunny, with a temperature of 58 at Erie, 59 at Buffalo, and 58 at Syracuse. At Oswego, winds were northeast at 8 knots, with a temperature of 54 degrees. The Central Lake Ontario buoy winds were east at 19 knots, with a temperature of 57 degrees, and the waves were 4 feet. The forecast for the Genesee Valley and Northern Finger Lakes, including Rochester, Geneseo, Canandaigua, Newark, and Fairhaven. Rest of today, mostly sunny. Highs ranging from around 60 on the hilltops to the mid-60s across the lower elevations. Northeast winds 5 to 10 miles an hour, increasing to 10 to 15 miles an hour. Tonight, partly cloudy with some patchy fog developing overnight. Lows ranging from the mid-40s inland to the upper 40s along the lake shore. Northeast winds 5 to 10 miles an hour, becoming light. Wednesday, some patchy fog in the morning, otherwise mostly sunny. Highs ranging from the lower 60s on the hilltops to the mid-60s across the lower elevations. Light winds, becoming east 10 to 15 miles an hour. Wednesday night, partly cloudy. Lows ranging from the lower 40s inland to the upper 40s along the lake shore. East winds 5 to 10 miles an hour, becoming light. Thursday, sunny. Highs ranging from the lower 60s on the hilltops to the mid-60s across the lower elevations. Light winds, becoming northeast around 10 miles an hour. The forecast for the Southern Finger Lakes, including Tenyan, Seneca Falls, and Auburn. Rest of today, partly to mostly sunny. Highs in the mid-60s. Light northeast winds. Tonight, partly to mostly cloudy. Lows in the mid-40s. Light east winds. Wednesday, mostly sunny. Highs in the mid-60s. Light winds, becoming east around 10 miles an hour. Wednesday night, partly cloudy. Lows in the lower 40s. Light winds. Thursday, sunny. Highs in the mid-60s. Light winds. And now the extended forecast. Friday, partly cloudy. Highs in the mid-60s. Lows in the upper 40s. Saturday, partly cloudy. Highs in the mid-60s. Lows around 50. Sunday, partly cloudy. Highs in the upper 60s. Lows in the upper 40s. Monday, partly cloudy. Highs in the upper 60s. Lows in the upper 40s. 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Your source for official weather information across the Western Finger Lakes and the Genesee Valley. KHA 53 operates on a frequency of 162.40 MHz. Beach hazards statement remains in effect through Wednesday evening. What? Strong currents and dangerous swimming conditions. Where? Beaches of Niagara and Orleans counties. When? Through Wednesday evening. Impacts, strong currents and dangerous swimming conditions. Stay out of the water to avoid dangerous swimming conditions. Beach hazards statement remains in effect through Wednesday morning. What? Strong currents and dangerous swimming conditions. Where? Beaches of Monroe and Wayne counties. When? Through Wednesday morning. Impacts, strong currents and dangerous swimming conditions. Stay out of the water to avoid dangerous swimming conditions. Open lake forecast, for the Niagara River to Hamlin Beach beyond 5 miles.

shore. This afternoon, northeast winds 15 to 25 knots becoming east. Waves 4 to 7 feet. Waves occasionally around 9 feet. Tonight, east winds 15 to 20 knots. Waves 4 to 6 feet. Wednesday, east winds 15 to 20 knots. Waves 3 to 6 feet. Wednesday night, east winds 15 to 20 knots becoming southeast 10 to 15 knots. Waves 3 to 6 feet subsiding to 2 to 3 feet. Thursday, east winds 10 to 15 knots becoming northeast. Waves 1 to 3 feet. Friday, northeast winds 5 to 15 knots becoming north. Waves 1 to 3 feet. Saturday, north winds 5 to 15 knots. Waves 1 to 3 feet. Open lake forecast, 4, Heron Beach to Mexico Bay beyond 5 miles from shore. This afternoon, northeast winds 15 to 20 knots. Waves 3 to 6 feet. Tonight, northeast winds 15 to 20 knots becoming east. Waves 3 to 5 feet. Wednesday, east winds 10 to 15 knots becoming northeast 15 to 20 knots. Waves 2 to 4 feet subsiding to 1 to 3 feet. Wednesday night, northeast winds 15 to 20 knots becoming southeast 10 to 15 knots. Waves 2 to 4 feet subsiding to 1 to 3 feet. Thursday, east winds 5 to 15 knots becoming northeast. Waves 1 to 3 feet. Friday, northeast winds 10 to 15 knots becoming north 15 to 20 knots. Waves 1 to 3 feet building to 2 to 4 feet. Saturday, north winds 15 to 20 knots. Waves 3 to 5 feet subsiding to 1 to 3 feet. The 11 a.m. weather at Rochester, it was partly sunny. The temperature was 58 degrees Fahrenheit or 14 degrees Celsius, the dew point 44 and the relative humidity 60%. The wind was east at 14 miles an hour. The pressure was 30.37 inches and rising. Repeating at Rochester, it was partly sunny, temperature 58 degrees. Around the region at 11 a.m. at Watertown, it was sunny, with a temperature of 55. It was mostly sunny, with a temperature of 59 at Niagara Falls, 59 at Toronto, 59 at Elmira, and 57 at Binghamton. It was partly sunny, with a temperature of 58 at Erie, 59 at Buffalo, and 58 at Syracuse. At Oswego, winds were northeast at 8 knots, with a temperature of 54 degrees. The Central Lake Ontario buoy winds were east at 19 knots, with a temperature of 57 degrees, and the waves were 4 feet. This is the NOAA Weather Radio KHA 53 in Rochester. Your source for official weather information across the Western Finger Lakes and the Genesee Valley. KHA 53 operates on a frequency of 162.40 MHz. Beach hazards statement remains in effect through Wednesday evening. What? Strong currents and dangerous swimming conditions. Where? Beaches of Niagara and Orleans counties. When? Through Wednesday evening. Impacts, strong currents and dangerous swimming conditions. Stay out of the water to avoid dangerous swimming conditions. Beach hazards statement remains in effect through Wednesday morning. What? Strong currents and dangerous swimming conditions. Where? Beaches of Monroe and Wayne counties. When? Through Wednesday morning. Impacts, strong currents and dangerous swimming conditions. Stay out of the water to avoid dangerous swimming conditions. The noon weather at Rochester, it was partly sunny. The temperature was 60 degrees Fahrenheit or 16 degrees Celsius, the dew point 45 and the relative humidity 57%. The wind was northeast at 13 miles an hour. The pressure was 30.38 inches and rising. Repeating at Rochester, it was partly sunny, temperature 60 degrees. Around the region at 11 a.m. at Watertown, it was sunny, with a temperature of 55. It was mostly sunny, with a temperature of 59 at Niagara Falls, 59 at Toronto, 59 at Elmira, and 57 at Binghamton. It was partly sunny, with a temperature of 58 at Erie, 59 at Buffalo, and 58 at Syracuse. At Oswego, winds were northeast at 8 knots, with a temperature of 54 degrees. The Central Lake Ontario buoy winds were east at 19 knots, with a temperature of 57 degrees, and the waves were 4 feet. The forecast for the Genesee Valley and Northern Finger Lakes, including Rochester, Geneseo, Canandaigua, Newark, and Fairhope.

even. Rest of today, mostly sunny. Highs ranging from around 60 on the hilltops to the mid-60s across the lower elevations. Northeast winds 5 to 10 miles an hour, increasing to 10 to 15 miles an hour. Tonight, partly cloudy with some patchy fog developing overnight. Lows ranging from the mid-40s inland to the upper 40s along the lake shore. Northeast winds 5 to 10 miles an hour, becoming light. Wednesday, some patchy fog in the morning, otherwise mostly sunny. Highs ranging from the lower 60s on the hilltops to the mid-60s across the lower elevations. Light winds, becoming east 10 to 15 miles an hour. Wednesday night, partly cloudy. Lows ranging from the lower 40s inland to the upper 40s along the lake shore. East winds 5 to 10 miles an hour, becoming light. Thursday, sunny. Highs ranging from the lower 60s on the hilltops to the mid-60s across the lower elevations. Light winds, becoming northeast around 10 miles an hour. The forecast for the Southern Finger Lakes, including Tinian, Seneca Falls, and Auburn. Rest of today, partly to mostly sunny. Highs in the mid-60s. Light northeast winds. Tonight, partly to mostly cloudy. Lows in the mid-40s. Light east winds. Wednesday, mostly sunny. Highs in the mid-60s. Light winds, becoming east around 10 miles an hour. Wednesday night, partly cloudy. Lows in the lower 40s. Light winds. Thursday, sunny. Highs in the mid-60s. Light winds. And now the extended forecast. Friday, partly cloudy. Highs in the mid-60s. Lows in the upper 40s. Saturday, partly cloudy. Highs in the mid-60s. Lows around 50. Sunday, partly cloudy. Highs in the upper 60s. Lows in the upper 40s. Monday, partly cloudy. Highs in the upper 60s. Lows in the upper 40s. 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Your source for official weather information across the Western Finger Lakes and the Genesee Valley. KHA 53 operates on a frequency of 162.40 MHz. Beach hazards statement remains in effect through Wednesday evening. What? Strong currents and dangerous swimming conditions. Where? Beaches of Niagara and Orleans counties. When? Through Wednesday evening. Impacts, strong currents and dangerous swimming conditions. Stay out of the water to avoid dangerous swimming conditions. Beach hazards statement remains in effect through Wednesday morning. What? Strong currents and dangerous swimming conditions. Where? Beaches of Monroe and Wayne counties. When? Through Wednesday morning. Impacts, strong currents and dangerous swimming conditions. Stay out of the water to avoid dangerous swimming conditions. The noon weather at Rochester, it was partly sunny. The temperature was 60 degrees Fahrenheit or 16 degrees Celsius, the dew point 45 and the relative humidity 57%. The wind was northeast at 13 miles an hour. The pressure was 30.38 inches and rising. Repeating at Rochester, it was partly sunny, temperature 60 degrees. Around the region at noon at Watertown, it was sunny, with a temperature of 58. It was mostly sunny, with a temperature of 61 at Niagara Falls, and 59 at Binghamton. It was partly sunny, with a temperature of 61 at Erie, 60 at Buffalo, 59 at Syracuse, and 61 at Elmira. At Oswego, winds were northeast at 9 knots, with a temperature of 55 degrees. The Central Lake Ontario buoy winds were from the northeast at 19 knots. The forecast for the Genesee Valley and Northern Finger Lakes, including Rochester, Geneseo, Canandaigua, Newark, and Fairhaven. Rest of today, mostly sunny. Highs ranging from around 60 on the hilltops to the mid-60s across the lower elevations. Northeast winds 5 to 10 miles an hour, increasing to 10 to 15 miles an hour. Tonight, partly cloudy with some patchy fog developing overnight. Lows ranging from the mid-40s inland to the upper 40s along the lake shore. Northeast winds 5 to 10 miles an hour, becoming light. Wednesday, some patchy fog in the morning, otherwise mostly sunny. Highs ranging from the lower 60s on the hilltops to the mid-60s across the lower elevations. Light winds,

in the mid-60s. Lows in the upper 40s. Saturday, partly cloudy. Highs in the mid-60s. Lows around 50. Sunday, partly cloudy. Highs in the upper 60s. Lows in the upper 40s. Monday, partly cloudy. Highs in the upper 60s. Lows in the upper 40s. 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KHA 53 operates on a frequency of 162.40 MHz. Beach hazards statement remains in effect through Wednesday evening. What? Strong currents and dangerous swimming conditions. Where? Beaches of Niagara and Orleans counties. When? Through Wednesday evening. Impacts, strong currents and dangerous swimming conditions. Stay out of the water to avoid dangerous swimming conditions. Beach hazards statement remains in effect through Wednesday morning. What? Strong currents and dangerous swimming conditions. Where? Beaches of Monroe and Wayne counties. When? Through Wednesday morning. Impacts, strong currents and dangerous swimming conditions. Stay out of the water to avoid dangerous swimming conditions. The noon weather at Rochester, it was partly sunny. The temperature was 60 degrees Fahrenheit or 16 degrees Celsius, the dew point 45 and the relative humidity 57%. The wind was northeast at 13 miles an hour. The pressure was 30.38 inches and rising. Repeating at Rochester, it was partly sunny, temperature 60 degrees. Around the region at noon at Watertown, it was sunny, with a temperature of 58. It was mostly sunny, with a temperature of 61 at Niagara Falls, 61 at Toronto, and 59 at Binghamton. It was partly sunny, with a temperature of 61 at Erie, 60 at Buffalo, 59 at Syracuse, and 61 at Elmira. At Oswego, winds were northeast at 9 knots, with a temperature of 55 degrees. The Central Lake Ontario buoy winds were northeast at 19 knots, with a temperature of 57 degrees, and the waves were 5 feet. The forecast for the Genesee Valley and Northern Finger Lakes, including Rochester, Geneseo, Canandaigua, Newark, and Fairhaven. Rest of today, mostly sunny. Highs ranging from around 60 on the hilltops to the mid-60s across the lower elevations. Northeast winds 5 to 10 miles an hour, increasing to 10 to 15 miles an hour. Tonight, partly cloudy with some patchy fog developing overnight. Lows ranging from the mid-40s inland to the upper 40s along the lake shore. Northeast winds 5 to 10 miles an hour, becoming light. Wednesday, some patchy fog in the morning, otherwise mostly sunny. Highs ranging from the lower 60s on the hilltops to the mid-60s across the lower elevations. Light winds, becoming east 10 to 15 miles an hour. Wednesday night, partly cloudy. Lows ranging from the lower 40s inland to the upper 40s along the lake shore. East winds 5 to 10 miles an hour, becoming light. Thursday, sunny. Highs ranging from the lower 60s on the hilltops to the mid-60s across the lower elevations. Light winds, becoming northeast around 10 miles an hour. The forecast for the Southern Finger Lakes, including Penyan, Seneca Falls, and Auburn. Rest of today, partly to mostly sunny. Highs in the mid-60s. Light northeast winds. Tonight, partly to mostly cloudy. Lows in the mid-40s. Light east winds. Wednesday, mostly sunny. Highs in the mid-60s. Light winds, becoming east around 10 miles an hour. Wednesday night, partly cloudy. Lows in the lower 40s. Light winds. Thursday, sunny. Highs in the mid-60s. Light winds. And now the extended forecast. Friday, partly cloudy. Highs in the mid-60s. Lows in the upper 40s. Saturday, partly cloudy. Highs in the mid-60s. Lows around 50. Sunday, partly cloudy. Highs in the upper 60s. Lows in the upper 40s. Monday, partly cloudy. Highs in the upper 60s. Lows in the upper 40s. 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KHA 53

degrees Celsius, the dew point 45, and the relative humidity 57%. The wind was northeast at 13 miles an hour. The pressure was 30.38 inches and rising. Repeating at Rochester, it was partly sunny, temperature 60 degrees. Around the region at noon at Watertown, it was sunny, with a temperature of 58. It was mostly sunny, with a temperature of 61 at Niagara Falls, 61 at Toronto, and 59 at Binghamton. It was partly sunny, with a temperature of 61 at Erie, 60 at Buffalo, 59 at Syracuse, and 61 at Elmira. At Oswego, winds were northeast at 9 knots, with a temperature of 55 degrees. The central Lake Ontario buoy winds were northeast at 19 knots, with a temperature of 57 degrees, and the waves were 5 feet. The forecast for the Genesee Valley and Northern Finger Lakes, including Rochester, Geneseo, Canandaigua, Newark, and Fairhaven. Rest of today, mostly sunny. Highs ranging from around 60 on the hilltops to the mid-60s across the lower elevations. Northeast winds 5 to 10 miles an hour, increasing to 10 to 15 miles an hour. Tonight, partly cloudy with some patchy fog developing overnight. Lows ranging from the mid-40s inland to the upper 40s along the lake shore. Northeast winds 5 to 10 miles an hour, becoming light. Wednesday, some patchy fog in the morning, otherwise mostly sunny. Highs ranging from the lower 60s on the hilltops to the mid-60s across the lower elevations. Light winds, becoming east 10 to 15 miles an hour. Wednesday night, partly cloudy. Lows ranging from the lower 40s inland to the upper 40s along the lake shore. East winds 5 to 10 miles an hour, becoming light. Thursday, sunny. Highs ranging from the lower 60s on the hilltops to the mid-60s across the lower elevations. Light winds, becoming northeast around 10 miles an hour. The forecast for the Southern Finger Lakes, including Tinian, Seneca Falls, and Auburn. Rest of today, partly to mostly sunny. Highs in the mid-60s. Light northeast winds. Tonight, partly to mostly cloudy. Lows in the mid-40s. Light east winds. Wednesday, mostly sunny. Highs in the mid-60s. Light winds, becoming east around 10 miles an hour. Wednesday night, partly cloudy. Lows in the lower 40s. Light winds. Thursday, sunny. Highs in the mid-60s. Light winds. And now the extended forecast. Friday, partly cloudy. Highs in the mid-60s. Lows in the upper 40s. Saturday, partly cloudy. Highs in the mid-60s. Lows around 50. Sunday, partly cloudy. Highs in the upper 60s. Lows in the upper 40s. Monday, partly cloudy. Highs in the upper 60s. Lows in the upper 40s. 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Your source for official weather information across the Western Finger Lakes and the Genesee Valley. KHA 53 operates on a frequency of 162.40 MHz. Beach hazards statement remains in effect through Wednesday evening. What? Strong currents and dangerous swimming conditions. Where? Beaches of Niagara and Orleans counties. When? Through Wednesday evening. Impacts, strong currents and dangerous swimming conditions. Stay out of the water to avoid dangerous swimming conditions. Beach hazards statement remains in effect through Wednesday morning. What? Strong currents and dangerous swimming conditions. Where? Beaches of Monroe and Wayne counties. When? Through Wednesday morning. Impacts, strong currents and dangerous swimming conditions. Stay out of the water to avoid dangerous swimming conditions. The Nearshore Marine Forecast, for the Niagara River to Hamlin Beach along Lake Ontario. Small craft advisory in effect through Wednesday evening. Rest of today, northeast winds 15 to 20 knots becoming east. Partly to mostly sunny. Waves 4 to 7 feet subsiding to 3 to 6 feet. Waves occasionally around 9 feet. Tonight, east winds 15 to 20 knots. Mainly clear in the evening, then becoming partly cloudy. Waves 3 to 6 feet. Waves occasionally around 7 feet. Wednesday, east winds 10 to 15 knots increasing to 15 to 20 knots. Sunny,

Waves 2 to 4 feet, building to 3 to 5 feet. Waves occasionally around 6 feet. Wednesday night, east winds 15 to 20 knots, becoming southeast 5 to 15 knots. Partly cloudy. Waves 3 to 5 feet, subsiding to 1 to 3 feet. Waves occasionally around 6 feet. Thursday, east winds 5 to 15 knots, becoming northeast. Mainly clear. Waves 1 to 3 feet. Friday, northeast winds 5 to 15 knots, becoming north. Mainly clear, then becoming partly cloudy. Waves 1 to 3 feet. Saturday, north winds 5 to 15 knots. Mainly clear, then becoming partly cloudy. Waves 1 to 3 feet. The Nearshore Marine Forecast, 4, Helen Beach to Sodus Bay. Small craft advisory in effect through Wednesday morning. Rest of today, east winds 15 to 20 knots, becoming northeast. Mostly sunny. Waves 3 to 6 feet. Waves occasionally around 7 feet. Tonight, northeast winds 15 to 20 knots, becoming east 10 to 15 knots. Partly cloudy. Waves 3 to 5 feet, subsiding to 2 to 4 feet. Waves occasionally around 6 feet. Wednesday, east winds 10 to 15 knots, increasing to 15 to 20 knots. Sunny. Waves 1 to 3 feet. Wednesday night, east winds 15 to 20 knots, becoming southeast 5 to 15 knots. Partly cloudy. Waves 2 to 4 feet, subsiding to 1 to 3 feet. Thursday, east winds 5 to 15 knots, becoming northeast. Mainly clear. Waves 1 to 3 feet. Friday, northeast winds 10 to 15 knots, becoming north 15 to 20 knots. Mainly clear, then becoming partly cloudy. Waves 1 to 3 feet, building to 2 to 4 feet. Saturday, north winds 15 to 20 knots, diminishing to 10 to 15 knots. Partly cloudy. Waves 3 to 5 feet, subsiding to 2. North winds 15 to 20 knots, diminishing to 10 to 15 knots. Partly cloudy. Waves 3 to 5 feet, subsiding to 2 to 4 feet. Waves occasionally around 6 feet. The water temperature off Rochester is 52 degrees, and the water temperature at the Central Lake Buoy is 66 degrees. The Nearshore Marine Forecast, 4, Sodus Bay to Mexico Bay. Small craft advisory in effect through Wednesday morning. Rest of today, northeast winds 5 to 15 knots. Mostly sunny. Waves 1 to 3 feet. Tonight, northeast winds 15 to 20 knots, becoming east 5 to 15 knots. Becoming mainly clear. Waves 2 to 4 feet, subsiding to 1 to 3 feet. Wednesday, east winds 5 to 10 knots, becoming northeast. Sunny. Waves 1 foot or less. Wednesday night, east winds 5 to 10 knots. Mainly clear. Waves 2 feet or less. Thursday, east winds 5 to 15 knots, becoming northeast. Mainly clear. Waves 1 foot or less, building to 1 to 3 feet. Friday, northeast winds 10 to 15 knots, becoming north 15 to 20 knots. Partly cloudy. Waves 1 to 3 feet, building to 2 to 4 feet. Saturday, north winds 15 to 20 knots, diminishing to 10 to 15 knots. Partly cloudy. Waves 3 to 5 feet, subsiding to 1 to 3 feet. Waves occasionally around 6 feet. The water temperature off Oswego is 45 degrees. The noon weather at Rochester, it was partly sunny. The temperature was 60 degrees Fahrenheit or 16 degrees Celsius, the dew point 45 and the relative humidity 57%. The wind was northeast at 13 miles an hour. The pressure was 30.38 inches and rising. Repeating at Rochester, it was partly sunny, temperature 60 degrees. Around the region at noon at Watertown, it was sunny, with a temperature of 58. It was mostly sunny, with a temperature of 61 at Niagara Falls, 61 at Toronto, and 59 at Binghamton. It was partly sunny, with a temperature of 61 at Erie, 60 at Buffalo, 59 at Syracuse, and 61 at Elmira. At Oswego, winds were northeast at 9 knots, with a temperature of 55 degrees. The Central Lake Ontario buoy winds were northeast at 19 knots, with a temperature of 57 degrees, and the waves were 5 feet. The forecast for the Genesee Valley and Northern Finger Lakes

including Rochester, Geneseo, Canandaigua, Newark, and Fairhaven. Rest of today, mostly sunny. Highs ranging from around 60 on the hilltops to the mid-60s across the lower elevations. Northeast winds 5 to 10 miles an hour, increasing to 10 to 15 miles an hour. Tonight, partly cloudy with some patchy fog developing overnight. Lows ranging from the mid-40s inland to the upper 40s along the lake shore. Northeast winds 5 to 10 miles an hour, becoming light. Wednesday, some patchy fog in the morning, otherwise mostly sunny. Highs ranging from the lower 60s on the hilltops to the mid-60s across the lower elevations. Light winds, becoming east 10 to 15 miles an hour. Wednesday night, partly cloudy. Lows ranging from the lower 40s inland to the upper 40s along the lake shore. East winds 5 to 10 miles an hour, becoming light. Thursday, sunny. Highs ranging from the lower 60s on the hilltops to the mid-60s across the lower elevations. Light winds, becoming northeast around 10 miles an hour. The forecast for the Southern Finger Lakes, including Pinyan, Seneca Falls, and Auburn. Rest of today, partly to mostly sunny. Highs in the mid-60s. Light northeast winds. Tonight, partly to mostly cloudy. Lows in the mid-40s. Light east winds. Wednesday, mostly sunny. Highs in the mid-60s. Light winds, becoming east around 10 miles an hour. Wednesday night, partly cloudy. Lows in the lower 40s. Light winds. Thursday, sunny. Highs in the mid-60s. Light winds. And now the extended forecast. Friday, partly cloudy. Highs in the mid-60s. Lows in the upper 40s. Saturday, partly cloudy. Highs in the mid-60s. Lows around 50. Sunday, partly cloudy. Highs in the upper 60s. Lows in the upper 40s. Monday, partly cloudy. Highs in the upper 60s. Lows in the upper 40s. 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Your source for official weather information across the Western Finger Lakes and the Genesee Valley. KHA 53 operates on a frequency of 162.40 MHz. Beach hazards statement remains in effect through Wednesday evening. What? Strong currents and dangerous swimming conditions. Where? Beaches of Niagara and Orleans counties. When? Through Wednesday evening. Impacts, strong currents and dangerous swimming conditions. Stay out of the water to avoid dangerous swimming conditions. Beach hazards statement remains in effect through Wednesday morning. What? Strong currents and dangerous swimming conditions. Where? Beaches of Monroe and Wayne counties. When? Through Wednesday morning. Impacts, strong currents and dangerous swimming conditions. Stay out of the water to avoid dangerous swimming conditions. The noon weather at Rochester, it was partly sunny. The temperature was 60 degrees Fahrenheit or 16 degrees Celsius, the dew point 45 and the relative humidity 57%. The wind was northeast at 13 miles an hour. The pressure was 30.38 inches and rising. Repeating at Rochester, it was partly sunny, temperature 60 degrees. Around the region at noon at Watertown, it was sunny, with a temperature of 58. It was mostly sunny, with a temperature of 61 at Niagara Falls, 61 at Toronto, and 59 at Binghamton. It was partly sunny, with a temperature of 61 at Erie, 60 at Buffalo, 59 at Syracuse, and 61 at Elmira. At Oswego, winds were northeast at 9 knots, with a temperature of 55 degrees. The Central Lake Ontario buoy winds were northeast at 19 knots, with a temperature of 57 degrees, and the waves were 5 feet. The forecast for the Genesee Valley and Northern Finger Lakes, including Rochester, Geneseo, Canandaigua, Newark, and Fairhaven. Rest of today, mostly sunny. Highs ranging from around 60 on the hilltops to the mid-60s across the lower elevations. Northeast winds 5 to 10 miles an hour, increasing to 10 to 15 miles an hour. Tonight, partly cloudy with some patchy fog developing overnight. Lows ranging from the mid-40s inland to the upper 40s along the lake shore. Northeast winds 5 to 10 miles an hour, becoming light. Wednesday, some patchy fog in the morning,

otherwise mostly sunny. Highs ranging from the lower 60s on the hilltops to the mid-60s across the lower elevations. Light winds, becoming east 10 to 15 miles an hour. Wednesday night, partly cloudy. Lows ranging from the lower 40s inland to the upper 40s along the lake shore. East winds 5 to 10 miles an hour, becoming light. Thursday, sunny. Highs ranging from the lower 60s on the hilltops to the mid-60s across the lower elevations. Light winds, becoming northeast around 10 miles an hour. The forecast for the Southern Finger Lakes, including Pinyan, Seneca Falls, and Auburn. Rest of today, partly to mostly sunny. Highs in the mid-60s. Light northeast winds. Tonight, partly to mostly cloudy. Lows in the mid-40s. Light east winds. Wednesday, mostly sunny. Highs in the mid-60s. Light winds, becoming east around 10 miles an hour. Wednesday night, partly cloudy. Lows in the lower 40s. Light winds. Thursday, sunny. Highs in the mid-60s. Light winds. And now the extended forecast. Friday, partly cloudy. Highs in the mid-60s. Lows in the upper 40s. Saturday, partly cloudy. Highs in the mid-60s. Lows around 50. Sunday, partly cloudy. Highs in the upper 60s. Lows in the upper 40s. Monday, partly cloudy. Highs in the upper 60s. Lows in the upper 40s. 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Your source for official weather information across the Western Finger Lakes and the Genesee Valley. KHA 53 operates on a frequency of 162.40 MHz. Beach hazards statement remains in effect through Wednesday evening. What? Strong currents and dangerous swimming conditions. Where? Beaches of Niagara and Orleans counties. When? Through Wednesday evening. Impacts, strong currents and dangerous swimming conditions. Stay out of the water to avoid dangerous swimming conditions. Beach hazards statement remains in effect through Wednesday morning. What? Strong currents and dangerous swimming conditions. Where? Beaches of Monroe and Wayne counties. When? Through Wednesday morning. Impacts, strong currents and dangerous swimming conditions. Stay out of the water to avoid dangerous swimming conditions. The noon weather at Rochester, it was partly sunny. The temperature was 60 degrees Fahrenheit or 16 degrees Celsius, the dew point 45 and the relative humidity 57%. The wind was northeast at 13 miles an hour. The pressure was 30.38 inches and rising. Repeating at Rochester, it was partly sunny, temperature 60 degrees. Around the region at noon at Watertown, it was sunny, with a temperature of 58. It was mostly sunny, with a temperature of 61 at Niagara Falls, 61 at Toronto, and 59 at Binghamton. It was partly sunny, with a temperature of 61 at Erie, 60 at Buffalo, 59 at Syracuse, and 61 at Elmira. At Oswego, winds were northeast at 9 knots, with a temperature of 55 degrees. The Central Lake Ontario buoy winds were northeast at 19 knots, with a temperature of 57 degrees, and the waves were 5 feet. The forecast for the Genesee Valley and Northern Finger Lakes, including Rochester, Geneseo, Canandaigua, Newark, and Fairhaven. Rest of today, mostly sunny. Highs ranging from around 60 on the hilltops to the mid-60s across the lower elevations. Northeast winds 5 to 10 miles an hour, increasing to 10 to 15 miles an hour. Tonight, partly cloudy with some patchy fog developing overnight. Lows ranging from the mid-40s inland to the upper 40s along the lake shore. Northeast winds 5 to 10 miles an hour, becoming light. Wednesday, some patchy fog in the morning, otherwise mostly sunny. Highs ranging from the lower 60s on the hilltops to the mid-60s across the lower elevations. Light winds, becoming east 10 to 15 miles an hour. Wednesday night, partly cloudy. Lows ranging from the lower 40s inland to the upper 40s along the lake shore. East winds 5 to 10 miles an hour, becoming light. Thursday, sunny. Highs ranging from the lower 60s on the hilltops to the mid-60s across the lower elevations. Light winds, becoming northeast around 10 miles an hour. The forecast

for the southern Finger Lakes, including Penang, Seneca Falls, and Auburn. Rest of today, partly to mostly sunny. Highs in the mid-60s. Light northeast winds. Tonight, partly to mostly cloudy. Lows in the mid-40s. Light east winds. Wednesday, mostly sunny. Highs in the mid-60s. Light winds, becoming east around 10 miles an hour. Wednesday night, partly cloudy. Lows in the lower 40s. Light winds. Thursday, sunny. Highs in the mid-60s. Light winds. And now the extended forecast. Friday, partly cloudy. Highs in the mid-60s. Lows in the upper 40s. Saturday, partly cloudy. Highs in the mid-60s. Lows around 50. Sunday, partly cloudy. Highs in the upper 60s. Lows in the upper 40s. Monday, partly cloudy. Highs in the upper 60s. Lows in the upper 40s. 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Your source for official weather information across the Western Finger Lakes and the Genesee Valley. KHA 53 operates on a frequency of 162.40 MHz. Beach hazards statement remains in effect through Wednesday evening. What? Strong currents and dangerous swimming conditions. Where? Beaches of Niagara and Orleans counties. When? Through Wednesday evening. Impacts, strong currents and dangerous swimming conditions. Stay out of the water to avoid dangerous swimming conditions. Beach hazards statement remains in effect through Wednesday morning. What? Strong currents and dangerous swimming conditions. Where? Beaches of Monroe and Wayne counties. When? Through Wednesday morning. Impacts, strong currents and dangerous swimming conditions. Stay out of the water to avoid dangerous swimming conditions. The noon weather at Rochester, it was partly sunny. The temperature was 60 degrees Fahrenheit or 16 degrees Celsius, the dew point 45 and the relative humidity 57%. The wind was northeast at 13 miles an hour. The pressure was 30.38 inches and rising. Repeating at Rochester, it was partly sunny, temperature 60 degrees. Around the region at noon at Watertown, it was sunny, with a temperature of 58. It was mostly sunny, with a temperature of 61 at Niagara Falls, 61 at Toronto, and 59 at Binghamton. It was partly sunny, with a temperature of 61 at Erie, 60 at Buffalo, 59 at Syracuse, and 61 at Elmira. At Oswego, winds were northeast at 9 knots, with a temperature of 55 degrees. The Central Lake Ontario buoy winds were northeast at 19 knots, with a temperature of 57 degrees, and the waves were 5 feet. The forecast for the Genesee Valley and Northern Finger Lakes, including Rochester, Geneseo, Canandaigua, Newark, and Fairhaven. Rest of today, mostly sunny. Highs ranging from around 60 on the hilltops to the mid-60s across the lower elevations. Northeast winds 5 to 10 miles an hour, increasing to 10 to 15 miles an hour. Tonight, partly cloudy with some patchy fog developing overnight. Lows ranging from the mid-40s inland to the upper 40s along the lake shore. Northeast winds 5 to 10 miles an hour, becoming light. Wednesday, some patchy fog in the morning, otherwise mostly sunny. Highs ranging from the lower 60s on the hilltops to the mid-60s across the lower elevations. Light winds, becoming east 10 to 15 miles an hour. Wednesday night, partly cloudy. Lows ranging from the lower 40s inland to the upper 40s along the lake shore. East winds 5 to 10 miles an hour, becoming light. Thursday, sunny. Highs ranging from the lower 60s on the hilltops to the mid-60s across the lower elevations. Light winds, becoming northeast around 10 miles an hour. The forecast for the Southern Finger Lakes, including Penang, Seneca Falls, and Auburn. Rest of today, partly to mostly sunny. Highs in the mid-60s. Light northeast winds. Tonight, partly to mostly cloudy. Lows in the mid-40s. Light east winds. Wednesday, mostly sunny. Highs in the mid-60s. Light winds, becoming east around 10 miles an hour. Wednesday night, partly cloudy. Lows in the lower 40s. Light winds. Thursday, sunny.

10 to 15 knots becoming northeast. Waves 1 to 3 feet. Friday, northeast winds 5 to 15 knots becoming north. Waves 1 to 3 feet. Saturday, north winds 5 to 15 knots. Waves 1 to 3 feet. Open lake forecast, 4, Hanlon Beach to Mexico Bay beyond 5 miles from shore. This afternoon, northeast winds 15 to 20 knots. Waves 3 to 6 feet. Tonight, northeast winds 15 to 20 knots becoming east. Waves 3 to 5 feet. Wednesday, east winds 10 to 15 knots becoming northeast 15 to 20 knots. Waves 2 to 4 feet subsiding to 1 to 3 feet. Wednesday night, northeast winds 15 to 20 knots becoming southeast 10 to 15 knots. Waves 2 to 4 feet subsiding to 1 to 3 feet. Thursday, east winds 5 to 15 knots becoming northeast. Waves 1 to 3 feet. Friday, northeast winds 10 to 15 knots becoming north 15 to 20 knots. Waves 1 to 3 feet building to 2 to 4 feet. Saturday, north winds 15 to 20 knots. Waves 3 to 5 feet subsiding to 1 to 3 feet. 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Your source for official weather information across the Western Finger Lakes and the Genesee Valley. KHA 53 operates on a frequency of 162.40 MHz. Beach hazards statement remains in effect through Wednesday evening. What? Strong currents and dangerous swimming conditions. Where? Beaches of Niagara and Orleans counties. When? Through Wednesday evening. Impacts, strong currents and dangerous swimming conditions. Stay out of the water to avoid dangerous swimming conditions. Beach hazards statement remains in effect through Wednesday morning. What? Strong currents and dangerous swimming conditions. Where? Beaches of Monroe and Wayne counties. When? Through Wednesday morning. Impacts, strong currents and dangerous swimming conditions. Stay out of the water to avoid dangerous swimming conditions. 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Your source for official weather information across the Western Finger Lakes and the Genesee Valley. KHA 53 operates on a frequency of 162.40 MHz. Beach hazards statement remains in effect through Wednesday evening. What? Strong currents and dangerous swimming conditions. Where? Beaches of Niagara and Orleans counties. When? Through Wednesday evening. Impacts, strong currents and dangerous swimming conditions. Stay out of the water to avoid dangerous swimming conditions. Beach hazards statement remains in effect through Wednesday morning. What? Strong currents and dangerous swimming conditions. Where? Beaches of Monroe and Wayne counties. When? Through Wednesday morning. Impacts, strong currents and dangerous swimming conditions. Stay out of the water to avoid dangerous swimming conditions. The 1 p.m. weather at Rochester, it was partly sunny. The temperature was 60 degrees Fahrenheit or 16 degrees Celsius, the dew point 45 and the relative humidity 57%. The wind was northeast at 14 miles an hour gusting to 22. The pressure was 30.38 inches and steady. Repeating at Rochester, it was partly sunny, temperature 60 degrees. Around the region at noon at Watertown, it was sunny, with a temperature of 58. It was mostly sunny, with a temperature of 61 at Niagara Falls, 61 at Toronto, and 59 at Binghamton. It was partly sunny, with a temperature of 61 at Erie, 60 at Buffalo, 59 at Syracuse, and 61 at Elmira. At Oswego, winds were northeast at 9 knots, with a temperature of 55 degrees. The Central Lake Ontario buoy winds were northeast at 19 knots, with a temperature of 57 degrees, and the waves were 5 feet. Around the region at 1 p.m. at Watertown, it was mostly sunny, with a temperature of 60. It was partly sunny, with a temperature of 62 at Erie, 63 at Buffalo, 61 at Syracuse, 63 at Elmira, and 60 at Binghamton. At Niagara Falls, it was cloudy, with a temperature of 60. At Oswego, winds were north at 6 knots, with a temperature of 57 degrees. The Central Lake Ontario buoy winds were from the northeast at 19 knots. The forecast for the Genesee Valley and Northern Finger Lakes, including Rochester, Geneseo, Canandaigua, Newark, and Fair

Haven. Rest of today, mostly sunny. Highs ranging from around 60 on the hilltops to the mid-60s across the lower elevations. Northeast winds 5 to 10 miles an hour, increasing to 10 to 15 miles an hour. Tonight, partly cloudy with some patchy fog developing overnight. Lows ranging from the mid-40s inland to the upper 40s along the lake shore. Northeast winds 5 to 10 miles an hour, becoming light. Wednesday, some patchy fog in the morning, otherwise mostly sunny. Highs ranging from the lower 60s on the hilltops to the mid-60s across the lower elevations. Light winds, becoming east 10 to 15 miles an hour. Wednesday night, partly cloudy. Lows ranging from the lower 40s inland to the upper 40s along the lake shore. East winds 5 to 10 miles an hour, becoming light. Thursday, sunny. Highs ranging from the lower 60s on the hilltops to the mid-60s across the lower elevations. Light winds, becoming northeast around 10 miles an hour. The forecast for the Southern Finger Lakes, including Pinyan, Seneca Falls, and Auburn. Rest of today, partly to mostly sunny. Highs in the mid-60s. Light northeast winds. Tonight, partly to mostly cloudy. Lows in the mid-40s. Light east winds. Wednesday, mostly sunny. Highs in the mid-60s. Light winds, becoming east around 10 miles an hour. Wednesday night, partly cloudy. Lows in the lower 40s. Light winds. Thursday, sunny. Highs in the mid-60s. Light winds. And now the extended forecast. Friday, partly cloudy. Highs in the mid-60s. Lows in the upper 40s. Saturday, partly cloudy. Highs in the mid-60s. Lows around 50. Sunday, partly cloudy. Highs in the upper 60s. Lows in the upper 40s. Monday, partly cloudy. Highs in the upper 60s. Lows in the upper 40s. 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Your source for official weather information across the Western Finger Lakes and the Genesee Valley. KHA 53 operates on a frequency of 162.40 MHz. Beach hazards statement remains in effect through Wednesday evening. What? Strong currents and dangerous swimming conditions. Where? Beaches of Niagara and Orleans counties. When? Through Wednesday evening. Impacts, strong currents and dangerous swimming conditions. Stay out of the water to avoid dangerous swimming conditions. Beach hazards statement remains in effect through Wednesday morning. What? Strong currents and dangerous swimming conditions. Where? Beaches of Monroe and Wayne counties. When? Through Wednesday morning. Impacts, strong currents and dangerous swimming conditions. Stay out of the water to avoid dangerous swimming conditions. The 1 p.m. weather at Rochester, it was partly sunny. The temperature was 60 degrees Fahrenheit or 16 degrees Celsius, the dew point 45 and the relative humidity 57%. The wind was northeast at 14 miles an hour gusting to 22. The pressure was 30.38 inches and steady. Repeating at Rochester, it was partly sunny, temperature 60 degrees. Around the region at 1 p.m. at Watertown, it was mostly sunny, with a temperature of 60. It was partly sunny, with a temperature of 62 at Erie, 63 at Buffalo, 61 at Syracuse, 63 at Elmira, and 60 at Binghamton. At Niagara Falls, it was cloudy, with a temperature of 60. At Oswego, winds were north at 6 knots, with a temperature of 57 degrees. The Central Lake Ontario buoy winds were from the northeast at 19 knots. The forecast for the Genesee Valley and Northern Finger Lakes, including Rochester, Geneseo, Canandaigua, Newark, and Fairhaven. Rest of today, mostly sunny. Highs ranging from around 60 on the hilltops to the mid-60s across the lower elevations. Northeast winds 5 to 10 miles an hour, increasing to 10 to 15 miles an hour. Tonight, partly cloudy with some patchy fog developing overnight. Lows ranging from the mid-40s inland to the upper 40s along the lake shore. Northeast winds 5 to 10 miles an hour, becoming light. Wednesday, some patchy fog in the morning, otherwise mostly sunny. Highs ranging from the lower 60s on the hilltops to the mid-60s across the lower elevations.

Now the extended forecast. Friday, partly cloudy. Highs in the mid-60s. Lows in the upper 40s. Saturday, partly cloudy. Highs in the mid-60s. Lows around 50. Sunday, partly cloudy. Highs in the upper 60s. Lows in the upper 40s. Monday, partly cloudy. Highs in the upper 60s. Lows in the upper 40s. 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Your source for official weather information across the Western Finger Lakes and the Genesee Valley. KHA 53 operates on a frequency of 162.40 MHz. Beach hazards statement remains in effect through Wednesday evening. What? Strong currents and dangerous swimming conditions. Where? Beaches of Niagara and Orleans counties. When? Through Wednesday evening. Impacts, strong currents and dangerous swimming conditions. Stay out of the water to avoid dangerous swimming conditions. Beach hazards statement remains in effect through Wednesday morning. What? Strong currents and dangerous swimming conditions. Where? Beaches of Monroe and Wayne counties. When? Through Wednesday morning. Impacts, strong currents and dangerous swimming conditions. Stay out of the water to avoid dangerous swimming conditions. The 1 p.m. weather at Rochester, it was partly sunny. The temperature was 60 degrees Fahrenheit or 16 degrees Celsius, the dew point 45 and the relative humidity 57%. The wind was northeast at 14 miles an hour gusting to 22. The pressure was 30.38 inches and steady. Repeating at Rochester, it was partly sunny, temperature 60 degrees. Around the region at 1 p.m. it was mostly sunny, with a temperature of 61 at Toronto and 60 at Watertown. It was partly sunny, with a temperature of 62 at Erie, 63 at Buffalo, 61 at Syracuse, 63 at Elmira, and 60 at Binghamton. At Niagara Falls, it was cloudy, with a temperature of 60. At Oswego, winds were north at 6 knots, with a temperature of 57 degrees. The Central Lake Ontario buoy winds were northeast at 19 knots, with a temperature of 58 degrees, and the waves were 4 feet. The forecast for the Genesee Valley and Northern Finger Lakes, including Rochester, Geneseo, Canandaigua, Newark, and Fairhaven. Rest of today, mostly sunny. Highs ranging from around 60 on the hilltops to the mid-60s across the lower elevations. Northeast winds 5 to 10 miles an hour, increasing to 10 to 15 miles an hour. Tonight, partly cloudy with some patchy fog developing overnight. Lows ranging from the mid-40s inland to the upper 40s along the lake shore. Northeast winds 5 to 10 miles an hour, becoming light. Wednesday, some patchy fog in the morning, otherwise mostly sunny. Highs ranging from the lower 60s on the hilltops to the mid-60s across the lower elevations. Light winds, becoming east 10 to 15 miles an hour. Wednesday night, partly cloudy. Lows ranging from the lower 40s inland to the upper 40s along the lake shore. East winds 5 to 10 miles an hour, becoming light. Thursday, sunny. Highs ranging from the lower 60s on the hilltops to the mid-60s across the lower elevations. Light winds, becoming northeast around 10 miles an hour. The forecast for the Southern Finger Lakes, including Pinyan, Seneca Falls, and Auburn. Rest of today, partly to mostly sunny. Highs in the mid-60s. Light northeast winds. Tonight, partly to mostly cloudy. Lows in the mid-40s. Light east winds. Wednesday, mostly sunny. Highs in the mid-60s. Light winds, becoming east around 10 miles an hour. Wednesday night, partly cloudy. Lows in the lower 40s. Light winds. Thursday, sunny. Highs in the mid-60s. Light winds. And now the extended forecast. Friday, partly cloudy. Highs in the mid-60s. Lows in the upper 40s. Saturday, partly cloudy. Highs in the mid-60s. Lows around 50. Sunday, partly cloudy. Highs in the upper 60s. Lows in the upper 40s. Monday, partly cloudy. Highs in the upper 60s. Lows in the upper 40s. This is the NOAA Weather Radio KHA 53 in Rochester.

weather at Rochester, it was partly sunny. The temperature was 60 degrees Fahrenheit or 16 degrees Celsius, the dew point 45 and the relative humidity 57%. The wind was northeast at 14 miles an hour gusting to 22. The pressure was 30.38 inches and steady. Repeating at Rochester, it was partly sunny, temperature 60 degrees. Around the region at 1 p.m. it was mostly sunny, with a temperature of 61 at Toronto, and 60 at Watertown. It was partly sunny, with a temperature of 62 at Erie, 63 at Buffalo, 61 at Syracuse, 63 at Elmira, and 60 at Binghamton. At Niagara Falls, it was cloudy, with a temperature of 60. At Oswego, winds were north at 6 knots, with a temperature of 57 degrees. The Central Lake Ontario buoy winds were northeast at 19 knots, with a temperature of 58 degrees, and the waves were 4 feet. The forecast for the Genesee Valley and Northern Finger Lakes, including Rochester, Geneseo, Canandaigua, Newark, and Fairhaven. Rest of today, mostly sunny. Highs ranging from around 60 on the hilltops to the mid-60s across the lower elevations. Northeast winds 5 to 10 miles an hour, increasing to 10 to 15 miles an hour. Tonight, partly cloudy with some patchy fog developing overnight. Lows ranging from the mid-40s inland to the upper 40s along the lake shore. Northeast winds 5 to 10 miles an hour, becoming light. Wednesday, some patchy fog in the morning, otherwise mostly sunny. Highs ranging from the lower 60s on the hilltops to the mid-60s across the lower elevations. Light winds, becoming east 10 to 15 miles an hour. Wednesday night, partly cloudy. Lows ranging from the lower 40s inland to the upper 40s along the lake shore. East winds 5 to 10 miles an hour, becoming light. Thursday, sunny. Highs ranging from the lower 60s on the hilltops to the mid-60s across the lower elevations. Light winds, becoming northeast around 10 miles an hour. The forecast for the Southern Finger Lakes, including Pinyan, Seneca Falls, and Auburn. Rest of today, partly to mostly sunny. Highs in the mid-60s. Light northeast winds. Tonight, partly to mostly cloudy. Lows in the mid-40s. Light east winds. Wednesday, mostly sunny. Highs in the mid-60s. Light winds, becoming east around 10 miles an hour. Wednesday night, partly cloudy. Lows in the lower 40s. Light winds. Thursday, sunny. Highs in the mid-60s. Light winds. And now the extended forecast. Friday, partly cloudy. Highs in the mid-60s. Lows in the upper 40s. Saturday, partly cloudy. Highs in the mid-60s. Lows around 50. Sunday, partly cloudy. Highs in the upper 60s. Lows in the upper 40s. Monday, partly cloudy. Highs in the upper 60s. Lows in the upper 40s. The Nearshore Marine Forecast, for the Niagara River to Hamlin Beach along Lake Ontario. Small craft advisory in effect through Wednesday evening. Rest of today, northeast winds 15 to 20 knots becoming east. Partly to mostly sunny. Waves 4 to 7 feet subsiding to 3 to 6 feet. Waves occasionally around 9 feet. Tonight, east winds 15 to 20 knots. Mainly clear in the evening, then becoming partly cloudy. Waves 3 to 6 feet. Waves occasionally around 7 feet. Wednesday, east winds 10 to 15 knots increasing to 15 to 20 knots. Sunny. Waves 2 to 4 feet building to 3 to 5 feet. Waves occasionally around 6 feet. Wednesday night, east winds 15 to 20 knots becoming southeast 5 to 15 knots. Partly cloudy. Waves 3 to 5 feet subsiding to 1 to 3 feet. Waves occasionally around 6 feet. Thursday, east winds 5 to 15 knots becoming northeast. Mainly clear. Waves 1 to 3 feet. Friday, northeast winds 5 to 15 knots becoming north. Mainly clear, then becoming partly cloudy. Waves 1 to 3 feet. Saturday, north winds 5 to 15 knots. Mainly clear, then becoming partly cloudy. Waves 1 to 3 feet. The Nearshore Marine Forecast, for Hamlin Beach to Sodus Bay,

small craft advisory in effect through Wednesday morning. Rest of today, east winds 15 to 20 knots becoming northeast. Mostly sunny. Waves 3 to 6 feet. Waves occasionally around 7 feet. Tonight, northeast winds 15 to 20 knots becoming east 10 to 15 knots. Partly cloudy. Waves 3 to 5 feet subsiding to 2 to 4 feet. Waves occasionally around 6 feet. Wednesday, east winds 10 to 15 knots increasing to 15 to 20 knots. Sunny. Waves 1 to 3 feet. Wednesday night, east winds 15 to 20 knots becoming southeast 5 to 15 knots. Partly cloudy. Waves 2 to 4 feet subsiding to 1 to 3 feet. Thursday, east winds 5 to 15 knots becoming northeast. Mainly clear. Waves 1 to 3 feet. Friday, northeast winds 10 to 15 knots becoming north 15 to 20 knots. Mainly clear, then becoming partly cloudy. Waves 1 to 3 feet building to 2 to 4 feet. Saturday, north winds 15 to 20 knots diminishing to 10 to 15 knots. Partly cloudy. Waves 3 to 5 feet subsiding to 2 to 4 feet. Waves occasionally around 6 feet. The water temperature off Rochester is 52 degrees, and the water temp waves 3 to 5 feet subsiding to 2 to 4 feet. Waves occasionally around 6 feet. The water temperature off Rochester is 52 degrees, and the water temperature at the Central Lake Buoy is 66 degrees. The Nearshore Marine Forecast, 4, Sotus Bay to Mexico Bay. Small craft advisory in effect through Wednesday morning. Rest of today, northeast winds 5 to 15 knots. Mostly sunny. Waves 1 to 3 feet. Tonight, northeast winds 15 to 20 knots becoming east 5 to 15 knots. Becoming mainly clear. Waves 2 to 4 feet subsiding to 1 to 3 feet. Wednesday, east winds 5 to 10 knots becoming northeast. Sunny. Waves 1 foot or less. Wednesday night, east winds 5 to 10 knots. Mainly clear. Waves 2 feet or less. Thursday, east winds 5 to 15 knots becoming northeast. Mainly clear. Waves 1 foot or less building to 1 to 3 feet. Friday, northeast winds 10 to 15 knots becoming north 15 to 20 knots. Partly cloudy. Waves 1 to 3 feet building to 2 to 4 feet. Saturday, north winds 15 to 20 knots diminishing to 10 to 15 knots. Partly cloudy. Waves 3 to 5 feet subsiding to 1 to 3 feet. Waves occasionally around 6 feet. The water temperature off Oswego is 45 degrees. This is the NOAA Weather Radio KHA-53 in Rochester. Your source for official weather information across the Western Finger Lakes and the Genesee Valley. KHA-53 operates on a frequency of 162.40 MHz. Beach hazard statement remains in effect through Wednesday evening. What? Strong currents and dangerous swimming conditions. Where? Beaches of Niagara and Orleans counties. When? Through Wednesday evening. Impacts, strong currents and dangerous swimming conditions. Stay out of the water to avoid dangerous swimming conditions. Beach hazard statement remains in effect through Wednesday morning. What? Strong currents and dangerous swimming conditions. Where? Beaches of Monroe and Wayne counties. When? Through Wednesday morning. Impacts, strong currents and dangerous swimming conditions. Stay out of the water to avoid dangerous swimming conditions. The 1 p.m. weather at Rochester, it was partly sunny. The temperature was 60 degrees Fahrenheit or 16 degrees Celsius, the dew point 45 and the relative humidity 57%. The wind was northeast at 14 miles an hour gusting to 22. The pressure was 30.38 inches and steady. Repeating at Rochester, it was partly sunny, temperature 60 degrees. Around the region at 1 p.m. it was mostly sunny, with a temperature of 61 at Toronto and 60 at Watertown. It was partly sunny, with a temperature of 62 at Erie, 63 at Buffalo, 61 at Syracuse, 63 at Elmira, and 60 at Binghamton. At Niagara Falls, it was cloudy, with a temperature of 60. At Oswego, winds were north at 6 knots, with a temperature of 57 degrees. The Central Lake Ontario Buoy

were northeast at 19 knots, with a temperature of 58 degrees, and the waves were 4 feet. The forecast for the Genesee Valley and Northern Finger Lakes, including Rochester, Geneseo, Canandaigua, Newark, and Fairhaven. Rest of today, mostly sunny. Highs ranging from around 60 on the hilltops to the mid-60s across the lower elevations. Northeast winds 5 to 10 miles an hour, increasing to 10 to 15 miles an hour. Tonight, partly cloudy with some patchy fog developing overnight. Lows ranging from the mid-40s inland to the upper 40s along the lake shore. Northeast winds 5 to 10 miles an hour, becoming light. Wednesday, some patchy fog in the morning, otherwise mostly sunny. Highs ranging from the lower 60s on the hilltops to the mid-60s across the lower elevations. Light winds, becoming east 10 to 15 miles an hour. Wednesday night, partly cloudy. Lows ranging from the lower 40s inland to the upper 40s along the lake shore. East winds 5 to 10 miles an hour, becoming light. Thursday, sunny. Highs ranging from the lower 60s on the hilltops to the mid-60s across the lower elevations. Light winds, becoming northeast around 10 miles an hour. The forecast for the Southern Finger Lakes, including Pinyan, Seneca Falls, and Auburn. Rest of today, partly to mostly sunny. Highs in the mid-60s. Light northeast winds. Tonight, partly to mostly cloudy. Lows in the mid-40s. Light east winds. Wednesday, mostly sunny. Highs in the mid-60s. Light winds, becoming east around 10 miles an hour. Wednesday night, partly cloudy. Lows in the lower 40s. Light winds. Thursday, sunny. Highs in the mid-60s. Light winds. And now the extended forecast. Friday, partly cloudy. Highs in the mid-60s. Lows in the upper 40s. Saturday, partly cloudy. Highs in the mid-60s. Lows around 50. Sunday, partly cloudy. Highs in the upper 60s. Lows in the upper 40s. Monday, partly cloudy. Highs in the upper 60s. Lows in the upper 40s. 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Your source for official weather information across the Western Finger Lakes and the Genesee Valley. KHA 53 operates on a frequency of 162.40 MHz. Beach hazards statement remains in effect through Wednesday evening. What? Strong currents and dangerous swimming conditions. Where? Beaches of Niagara and Orleans counties. When? Through Wednesday evening. Impacts, strong currents and dangerous swimming conditions. Stay out of the water to avoid dangerous swimming conditions. Beach hazards statement remains in effect through Wednesday morning. What? Strong currents and dangerous swimming conditions. Where? Beaches of Monroe and Wayne counties. When? Through Wednesday morning. Impacts, strong currents and dangerous swimming conditions. Stay out of the water to avoid dangerous swimming conditions. The 1 p.m. weather at Rochester, it was partly sunny. The temperature was 60 degrees Fahrenheit or 16 degrees Celsius, the dew point 45 and the relative humidity 57%. The wind was northeast at 14 miles an hour gusting to 22. The pressure was 30.38 inches and steady. Repeating at Rochester, it was partly sunny, temperature 60 degrees. Around the region at 1 p.m. it was mostly sunny, with a temperature of 61 at Toronto and 60 at Watertown. It was partly sunny, with a temperature of 62 at Erie, 63 at Buffalo, 61 at Syracuse, 63 at Elmira, and 60 at Binghamton. At Niagara Falls, it was cloudy, with a temperature of 60. At Oswego, winds were north at 6 knots, with a temperature of 57 degrees. The Central Lake Ontario buoy winds were northeast at 19 knots, with a temperature of 58 degrees, and the waves were 4 feet. The forecast for the Genesee Valley and Northern Finger Lakes, including Rochester, Geneseo, Canandaigua, Newark, and Fairhaven. Rest of today, mostly sunny. Highs ranging from around 60 on the hilltops to the mid-60s across the lower elevations. Northeast winds 5 to 10 miles an hour, increasing to 10 to 15 miles an hour. Tonight, partly cloudy with some patchy fog developing overnight.

lows ranging from the mid-40s inland to the upper 40s along the lake shore. Northeast winds 5 to 10 miles an hour, becoming light. Wednesday, some patchy fog in the morning, otherwise mostly sunny. Highs ranging from the lower 60s on the hilltops to the mid-60s across the lower elevations. Light winds, becoming east 10 to 15 miles an hour. Wednesday night, partly cloudy. Lows ranging from the lower 40s inland to the upper 40s along the lake shore. East winds 5 to 10 miles an hour, becoming light. Thursday, sunny. Highs ranging from the lower 60s on the hilltops to the mid-60s across the lower elevations. Light winds, becoming northeast around 10 miles an hour. The forecast for the Southern Finger Lakes, including Pinyan, Seneca Falls, and Auburn. Rest of today, partly to mostly sunny. Highs in the mid-60s. Light northeast winds. Tonight, partly to mostly cloudy. Lows in the mid-40s. Light east winds. Wednesday, mostly sunny. Highs in the mid-60s. Light winds, becoming east around 10 miles an hour. Wednesday night, partly cloudy. Lows in the lower 40s. Light winds. Thursday, sunny. Highs in the mid-60s. Light winds. And now the extended forecast. Friday, partly cloudy. Highs in the mid-60s. Lows in the upper 40s. Saturday, partly cloudy. Highs in the mid-60s. Lows around 50. Sunday, partly cloudy. Highs in the upper 60s. Lows in the upper 40s. Monday, partly cloudy. Highs in the upper 60s. Lows in the upper 40s. 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Your source for official weather information across the Western Finger Lakes and the Genesee Valley. KHA 53 operates on a frequency of 162.40 MHz. Beach hazards statement remains in effect through Wednesday evening. What? Strong currents and dangerous swimming conditions. Where? Beaches of Niagara and Orleans counties. When? Through Wednesday evening. Impacts, strong currents and dangerous swimming conditions. Stay out of the water to avoid dangerous swimming conditions. Beach hazards statement remains in effect through Wednesday morning. What? Strong currents and dangerous swimming conditions. Where? Beaches of Monroe and Wayne counties. When? Through Wednesday morning. Impacts, strong currents and dangerous swimming conditions. Stay out of the water to avoid dangerous swimming conditions. The 1 p.m. weather at Rochester, it was partly sunny. The temperature was 60 degrees Fahrenheit or 16 degrees Celsius, the dew point 45 and the relative humidity 57%. The wind was northeast at 14 miles an hour gusting to 22. The pressure was 30.38 inches and steady. Repeating at Rochester, it was partly sunny, temperature 60 degrees. Around the region at 1 p.m. it was mostly sunny, with a temperature of 61 at Toronto and 60 at Watertown. It was partly sunny, with a temperature of 62 at Erie, 63 at Buffalo, 61 at Syracuse, 63 at Elmira, and 60 at Binghamton. At Niagara Falls, it was cloudy, with a temperature of 60. At Oswego, winds were north at 6 knots, with a temperature of 57 degrees. The Central Lake Ontario buoy winds were northeast at 19 knots, with a temperature of 58 degrees, and the waves were 4 feet. The forecast for the Genesee Valley and Northern Finger Lakes, including Rochester, Geneseo, Canandaigua, Newark, and Fairhaven. Rest of today, mostly sunny. Highs ranging from around 60 on the hilltops to the mid-60s across the lower elevations. Northeast winds 5 to 10 miles an hour, increasing to 10 to 15 miles an hour. Tonight, partly cloudy with some patchy fog developing overnight. Lows ranging from the mid-40s inland to the upper 40s along the lake shore. Northeast winds 5 to 10 miles an hour, becoming light. Wednesday, some patchy fog in the morning, otherwise mostly sunny. Highs ranging from the lower 60s on the hilltops to the mid-60s across the lower elevations. Light winds, becoming east 10 to 15 miles an hour. Wednesday night, partly cloudy. Lows ranging from the lower 40s inland to the upper 40s along the lake shore. East winds 5 to 10 miles an hour, becoming light.

Thursday, sunny. Highs ranging from the lower 60s on the hilltops to the mid-60s across the lower elevations. Light winds, becoming northeast around 10 miles an hour. The forecast for the Southern Finger Lakes, including Tinian, Seneca Falls, and Auburn. Rest of today, partly to mostly sunny. Highs in the mid-60s. Light northeast winds. Tonight, partly to mostly cloudy. Lows in the mid-40s. Light east winds. Wednesday, mostly sunny. Highs in the mid-60s. Light winds, becoming east around 10 miles an hour. Wednesday night, partly cloudy. Lows in the lower 40s. Light winds. Thursday, sunny. Highs in the mid-60s. Light winds. And now the extended forecast. Friday, partly cloudy. Highs in the mid-60s. Lows in the upper 40s. Saturday, partly cloudy. Highs in the mid-60s. Lows around 50. Sunday, partly cloudy. Highs in the upper 60s. Lows in the upper 40s. Monday, partly cloudy. Highs in the upper 60s. Lows in the upper 40s. 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Your source for official weather information across the Western Finger Lakes and the Genesee Valley. KHA 53 operates on a frequency of 162.40 MHz. Beach hazards statement remains in effect through Wednesday evening. What? Strong currents and dangerous swimming conditions. Where? Beaches of Niagara and Orleans counties. When? Through Wednesday evening. Impacts, strong currents and dangerous swimming conditions. Stay out of the water to avoid dangerous swimming conditions. Beach hazards statement remains in effect through Wednesday morning. What? Strong currents and dangerous swimming conditions. Where? Beaches of Monroe and Wayne counties. When? Through Wednesday morning. Impacts, strong currents and dangerous swimming conditions. Stay out of the water to avoid dangerous swimming conditions. The 1 p.m. weather at Rochester, it was partly sunny. The temperature was 60 degrees Fahrenheit or 16 degrees Celsius, the dew point 45 and the relative humidity 57%. The wind was northeast at 14 miles an hour gusting to 22. The pressure was 30.38 inches and steady. Repeating at Rochester, it was partly sunny, temperature 60 degrees. Around the region at 1 p.m. it was mostly sunny, with a temperature of 61 at Toronto and 60 at Watertown. It was partly sunny, with a temperature of 62 at Erie, 63 at Buffalo, 61 at Syracuse, 63 at Elmira, and 60 at Binghamton. At Niagara Falls, it was cloudy, with a temperature of 60. At Oswego, winds were north at 6 knots, with a temperature of 57 degrees. The Central Lake Ontario buoy winds were northeast at 19 knots, with a temperature of 58 degrees, and the waves were 4 feet. The forecast for the Genesee Valley and Northern Finger Lakes, including Rochester, Geneseo, Canandaigua, Newark, and Fairhaven. Rest of today, mostly sunny. Highs ranging from around 60 on the hilltops to the mid-60s across the lower elevations. Northeast winds 5 to 10 miles an hour, increasing to 10 to 15 miles an hour. Tonight, partly cloudy with some patchy fog developing overnight. Lows ranging from the mid-40s inland to the upper 40s along the lake shore. Northeast winds 5 to 10 miles an hour, becoming light. Wednesday, some patchy fog in the morning, otherwise mostly sunny. Highs ranging from the lower 60s on the hilltops to the mid-60s across the lower elevations. Light winds, becoming east 10 to 15 miles an hour. Wednesday night, partly cloudy. Lows ranging from the lower 40s inland to the upper 40s along the lake shore. East winds 5 to 10 miles an hour, becoming light. Thursday, sunny. Highs ranging from the lower 60s on the hilltops to the mid-60s across the lower elevations. Light winds, becoming northeast around 10 miles an hour. The forecast for the Southern Finger Lakes, including Tinian, Seneca Falls, and Auburn. Rest of today, partly to mostly sunny. Highs in the mid-60s. Light northeast winds. Tonight, partly to mostly cloudy. Lows in the mid-40s. Light east winds. Wednesday, mostly sunny.

to 6 feet. Wednesday, east winds 15 to 20 knots. Waves 3 to 6 feet. Wednesday night, east winds 15 to 20 knots becoming southeast 10 to 15 knots. Waves 3 to 6 feet subsiding to 2 to 3 feet. Thursday, east winds 10 to 15 knots becoming northeast. Waves 1 to 3 feet. Friday, northeast winds 5 to 15 knots becoming north. Waves 1 to 3 feet. Saturday, north winds 5 to 15 knots. Waves 1 to 3 feet. Open lake forecast, 4, Heron Beach to Mexico Bay beyond 5 miles from shore. This afternoon, northeast winds 15 to 20 knots. Waves 3 to 6 feet. Tonight, northeast winds 15 to 20 knots becoming east. Waves 3 to 5 feet. Wednesday, east winds 10 to 15 knots becoming northeast 15 to 20 knots. Waves 2 to 4 feet subsiding to 1 to 3 feet. Wednesday night, northeast winds 15 to 20 knots becoming southeast 10 to 15 knots. Waves 2 to 4 feet subsiding to 1 to 3 feet. Thursday, east winds 5 to 15 knots becoming northeast. Waves 1 to 3 feet. Friday, northeast winds 10 to 15 knots becoming north 15 to 20 knots. Waves 1 to 3 feet building to 2 to 4 feet. Saturday, north winds 15 to 20 knots. Waves 3 to 5 feet subsiding to 1 to 3 feet. 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Your source for official weather information across the Western Finger Lakes and the Genesee Valley. KHA 53 operates on a frequency of 162.40 MHz. Beach hazards statement remains in effect through Wednesday evening. What? Strong currents and dangerous swimming conditions. Where? Beaches of Niagara and Orleans counties. When? Through Wednesday evening. Impacts, strong currents and dangerous swimming conditions. Stay out of the water to avoid dangerous swimming conditions. Beach hazards statement remains in effect through Wednesday morning. What? Strong currents and dangerous swimming conditions. Where? Beaches of Monroe and Wayne counties. When? Through Wednesday morning. Impacts, strong currents and dangerous swimming conditions. Stay out of the water to avoid dangerous swimming conditions. The 2 p.m. weather at Rochester, it was partly sunny. The temperature was 60 degrees Fahrenheit or 16 degrees Celsius, the dew point 44 and the relative humidity 55%. The wind was northeast at 15 miles an hour. The pressure was 30.38 inches and steady. Repeating at Rochester, it was partly sunny, temperature 60 degrees. Around the region at 1 p.m. it was mostly sunny, with a temperature of 61 at Toronto, and 60 at Watertown. It was partly sunny, with a temperature of 62 at Erie, 63 at Buffalo, 61 at Syracuse, 63 at Elmira, and 60 at Binghamton. At Niagara Falls, it was cloudy, with a temperature of 60. At Oswego, winds were north at 6 knots, with a temperature of 57 degrees. The Central Lake Ontario buoy winds were northeast at 19 knots, with a temperature of 58 degrees, and the waves were 4 feet. Around the region at 2 p.m. it was mostly sunny, with a temperature of 61 at Niagara Falls, and 62 at Watertown. It was partly sunny, with a temperature of 63 at Buffalo, 63 at Syracuse, 65 at Elmira, and 62 at Binghamton. At Erie, it was cloudy, with a temperature of 63. The Oswego winds were from the north at 9 knots. The Central Lake Ontario buoy winds were northeast at 19 knots, with a temperature of 58 degrees, and the waves were 4 feet. The forecast for the Genesee Valley and Northern Finger Lakes, including Rochester, Geneseo, Canandaigua, Newark, and Fairhaven. Rest of today, mostly sunny. Highs ranging from around 60 on the hilltops to the mid-60s across the lower elevations. Northeast winds 5 to 10 miles an hour, increasing to 10 to 15 miles an hour. Tonight, partly cloudy with some patchy fog developing overnight. Lows ranging from the mid-40s inland to the upper 40s along the lake shore. Northeast winds 5 to 10 miles an hour, becoming light. Wednesday, some patchy fog in the morning, otherwise mostly sunny. Highs ranging from the lower 60s on the hilltops to the mid-60s across the lower elevations. Light winds, becoming east

10 to 15 miles an hour. Wednesday night, partly cloudy. Lows ranging from the lower 40s inland to the upper 40s along the lake shore. East winds 5 to 10 miles an hour, becoming light. Thursday, sunny. Highs ranging from the lower 60s on the hilltops to the mid-60s across the lower elevations. Light winds, becoming northeast around 10 miles an hour. The forecast for the Southern Finger Lakes, including Penyan, Seneca Falls, and Auburn. Rest of today, partly to mostly sunny. Highs in the mid-60s. Light northeast winds. Tonight, partly to mostly cloudy. Lows in the mid-40s. Light east winds. Wednesday, mostly sunny. Highs in the mid-60s. Light winds, becoming east around 10 miles an hour. Wednesday night, partly cloudy. Lows in the lower 40s. Light winds. Thursday, sunny. Highs in the mid-60s. Light winds. And now the extended forecast. Friday, partly cloudy. Highs in the mid-60s. Lows in the upper 40s. Saturday, partly cloudy. Highs in the mid-60s. Lows around 50. Sunday, partly cloudy. Highs in the upper 60s. Lows in the upper 40s. Monday, partly cloudy. Highs in the upper 60s. Lows in the upper 40s. 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Your source for official weather information across the Western Finger Lakes and the Genesee Valley. KHA 53 operates on a frequency of 162.40 MHz. Beach hazards statement remains in effect through Wednesday evening. What? Strong currents and dangerous swimming conditions. Where? Beaches of Niagara and Orleans counties. When? Through Wednesday evening. Impacts, strong currents and dangerous swimming conditions. Stay out of the water to avoid dangerous swimming conditions. Beach hazards statement remains in effect through Wednesday morning. What? Strong currents and dangerous swimming conditions. Where? Beaches of Monroe and Wayne counties. When? Through Wednesday morning. Impacts, strong currents and dangerous swimming conditions. Stay out of the water to avoid dangerous swimming conditions. The 2 p.m. weather at Rochester, it was partly sunny. The temperature was 60 degrees Fahrenheit or 16 degrees Celsius, the dew point 44 and the relative humidity 55%. The wind was northeast at 15 miles an hour. The pressure was 30.38 inches and steady. Repeating at Rochester, it was partly sunny, temperature 60 degrees. Around the region at 2 p.m. it was mostly sunny, with a temperature of 61 at Niagara Falls and 62 at Watertown. It was partly sunny, with a temperature of 63 at Buffalo, 63 at Syracuse, 65 at Elmira, and 62 at Binghamton. At Erie, it was cloudy, with a temperature of 63. The Oswego winds were from the north at 9 knots. The Central Lake Ontario buoy winds were northeast at 19 knots, with a temperature of 58 degrees, and the waves were 4 feet. The forecast for the Genesee Valley and Northern Finger Lakes, including Rochester, Geneseo, Canandaigua, Newark, and Fairhaven. Rest of today, mostly sunny. Highs ranging from around 60 on the hilltops to the mid-60s across the lower elevations. Northeast winds 5 to 10 miles an hour, increasing to 10 to 15 miles an hour. Tonight, partly cloudy with some patchy fog developing overnight. Lows ranging from the mid-40s inland to the upper 40s along the lake shore. Northeast winds 5 to 10 miles an hour, becoming light. Wednesday, some patchy fog in the morning, otherwise mostly sunny. Highs ranging from the lower 60s on the hilltops to the mid-60s across the lower elevations. Light winds, becoming east 10 to 15 miles an hour. Wednesday night, partly cloudy. Lows ranging from the lower 40s inland to the upper 40s along the lake shore. East winds 5 to 10 miles an hour, becoming light. Thursday, sunny. Highs ranging from the lower 60s on the hilltops to the mid-60s across the lower elevations. Light winds, becoming northeast around 10 miles an hour. The forecast for the Southern Finger Lakes, including Penyan, Seneca Falls, and Auburn. Rest of today, partly to mostly sunny. Highs in the mid-60s. Light northeast.

hazards. Beach hazard statement remains in effect through Wednesday evening. What? Strong currents and dangerous swimming conditions. Where? Beaches of Niagara and Orleans counties. When? Through Wednesday evening. Impacts. Strong currents and dangerous swimming conditions. Stay out of the water to avoid dangerous swimming conditions. Beach hazard statement remains in effect through Wednesday morning. What? Strong currents and dangerous swimming conditions. Where? Beaches of Monroe and Wayne counties. When? Through Wednesday morning. Impacts. Strong currents and dangerous swimming conditions. Stay out of the water to avoid dangerous swimming conditions. The 2 p.m. weather at Rochester. It was partly sunny. The temperature was 60 degrees Fahrenheit or 16 degrees Celsius, the dew point 44 and the relative humidity 55%. The wind was northeast at 15 miles an hour. The pressure was 30.38 inches and steady. Repeating at Rochester, it was partly sunny, temperature 60 degrees. Around the region at 2 p.m. it was mostly sunny, with a temperature of 61 at Niagara Falls, 61 at Toronto, and 62 at Watertown. It was partly sunny, with a temperature of 63 at Buffalo, 63 at Syracuse, 65 at Elmira, and 62 at Binghamton. At Erie, it was cloudy, with a temperature of 63. The Oswego winds were from the north at 9 knots. The Central Lake Ontario buoy winds were northeast at 19 knots, with a temperature of 58 degrees, and the waves were 4 feet. The forecast for the Genesee Valley and Northern Finger Lakes, including Rochester, Geneseo, Canandaigua, Newark, and Fairhaven. Rest of today, mostly sunny. Highs ranging from around 60 on the hilltops to the mid-60s across the lower elevations. Northeast winds 5 to 10 miles an hour, increasing to 10 to 15 miles an hour. Tonight, partly cloudy with some patchy fog developing overnight. Lows ranging from the mid-40s inland to the upper 40s along the lake shore. Northeast winds 5 to 10 miles an hour, becoming light. Wednesday, some patchy fog in the morning, otherwise mostly sunny. Highs ranging from the lower 60s on the hilltops to the mid-60s across the lower elevations. Light winds, becoming east 10 to 15 miles an hour. Wednesday night, partly cloudy. Lows ranging from the lower 40s inland to the upper 40s along the lake shore. East winds 5 to 10 miles an hour, becoming light. Thursday, sunny. Highs ranging from the lower 60s on the hilltops to the mid-60s across the lower elevations. Light winds, becoming northeast around 10 miles an hour. The forecast for the Southern Finger Lakes, including Tinian, Seneca Falls, and Auburn. Rest of today, partly to mostly sunny. Highs in the mid-60s. Light northeast winds. Tonight, partly to mostly cloudy. Lows in the mid-40s. Light east winds. Wednesday, mostly sunny. Highs in the mid-60s. Light winds, becoming east around 10 miles an hour. Wednesday night, partly cloudy. Lows in the lower 40s. Light winds. Thursday, sunny. Highs in the mid-60s. Light winds. And now the extended forecast. Friday, partly cloudy. Highs in the mid-60s. Lows in the upper 40s. Saturday, partly cloudy. Highs in the mid-60s. Lows around 50. Sunday, partly cloudy. Highs in the upper 60s. Lows in the upper 40s. Monday, partly cloudy. Highs in the upper 60s. Lows in the upper 40s. 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Your source for official weather information across the Western Finger Lakes and the Genesee Valley. KHA 53 operates on a frequency of 162.40 MHz. Beach hazard statement remains in effect through Wednesday evening. What? Strong currents and dangerous swimming conditions. Where? Beaches of Niagara and Orleans counties. When? Through Wednesday evening. Impacts, strong currents and dangerous swimming conditions. Stay out of the water to avoid dangerous swimming conditions. Beach hazard statement remains in effect through Wednesday morning. What? Strong currents and dangerous swimming conditions. Where? Beaches of Monroe and Wayne counties. When? Through Wednesday.

Oswego winds were from the north at 9 knots. The Central Lake Ontario buoy winds were northeast at 19 knots, with a temperature of 58 degrees, and the waves were 4 feet. The forecast for the Genesee Valley and Northern Finger Lakes, including Rochester, Geneseo, Canandaigua, Newark, and Fairhaven. Rest of today, mostly sunny. Highs ranging from around 60 on the hilltops to the mid-60s across the lower elevations. Northeast winds 5 to 10 miles an hour, increasing to 10 to 15 miles an hour. Tonight, partly cloudy with some patchy fog developing overnight. Lows ranging from the mid-40s inland to the upper 40s along the lake shore. Northeast winds 5 to 10 miles an hour, becoming light. Wednesday, some patchy fog in the morning, otherwise mostly sunny. Highs ranging from the lower 60s on the hilltops to the mid-60s across the lower elevations. Light winds, becoming east 10 to 15 miles an hour. Wednesday night, partly cloudy. Lows ranging from the lower 40s inland to the upper 40s along the lake shore. East winds 5 to 10 miles an hour, becoming light. Thursday, sunny. Highs ranging from the lower 60s on the hilltops to the mid-60s across the lower elevations. Light winds, becoming northeast around 10 miles an hour. The forecast for the Southern Finger Lakes, including Pinyan, Seneca Falls, and Auburn. Rest of today, partly to mostly sunny. Highs in the mid-60s. Light northeast winds. Tonight, partly to mostly cloudy. Lows in the mid-40s. Light east winds. Wednesday, mostly sunny. Highs in the mid-60s. Light winds, becoming east around 10 miles an hour. Wednesday night, partly cloudy. Lows in the lower 40s. Light winds. Thursday, sunny. Highs in the mid-60s. Light winds. And now the extended forecast. Friday, partly cloudy. Highs in the mid-60s. Lows in the upper 40s. Saturday, partly cloudy. Highs in the mid-60s. Lows around 50. Sunday, partly cloudy. Highs in the upper 60s. Lows in the upper 40s. Monday, partly cloudy. Highs in the upper 60s. Lows in the upper 40s. The Nearshore Marine Forecast for the Niagara River to Hamelin Beach along Lake Ontario. Small craft advisory in effect through Wednesday evening. Rest of today, northeast winds 15 to 20 knots becoming east. Partly to mostly sunny. Waves 4 to 7 feet subsiding to 3 to 6 feet. Waves occasionally around 9 feet. Tonight, east winds 15 to 20 knots. Mainly clear in the evening, then becoming partly cloudy. Waves 3 to 6 feet. Waves occasionally around 7 feet. Wednesday, east winds 10 to 15 knots increasing to 15 to 20 knots. Sunny. Waves 2 to 4 feet building to 3 to 5 feet. Waves occasionally around 6 feet. Wednesday night, east winds 15 to 20 knots becoming southeast 5 to 15 knots. Partly cloudy. Waves 3 to 5 feet subsiding to 1 to 3 feet. Waves occasionally around 6 feet. Thursday, east winds 5 to 15 knots becoming northeast. Mainly clear. Waves 1 to 3 feet. Friday, northeast winds 5 to 15 knots becoming north. Mainly clear, then becoming partly cloudy. Waves 1 to 3 feet. Saturday, north winds 5 to 15 knots. Mainly clear, then becoming partly cloudy. Waves 1 to 3 feet. The Nearshore Marine Forecast, for Hamelin Beach to Sodus Bay. Small craft advisory in effect through Wednesday morning. Rest of today, east winds 15 to 20 knots becoming northeast. Mostly sunny. Waves 3 to 6 feet. Waves occasionally around 7 feet. Tonight, northeast winds 15 to 20 knots becoming east 10 to 15 knots. Partly cloudy. Waves 3 to 5 feet subsiding to 2 to 4 feet. Waves occasionally around 6 feet. Wednesday, east winds 10 to 15 knots increasing to 15 to 20 knots. Sunny. Waves 1 to 3 feet. Wednesday night, east winds 15 to 20 knots becoming southeast 5 to 15 knots. Partly cloudy. Waves 2 to 4 feet.

Fighting to 1 to 3 feet. Thursday, east winds 5 to 15 knots becoming northeast. Mainly clear. Waves 1 to 3 feet. Friday, northeast winds 10 to 15 knots becoming north 15 to 20 knots. Mainly clear, then becoming partly cloudy. Waves 1 to 3 feet building to 2 to 4 feet. Saturday, north winds 15 to 20 knots diminishing to 10 to 15 knots. Partly cloudy. Waves 3 to 5 feet subsiding to 2 to 4 feet. Waves occasionally around 6 feet. The water temperature off Rochester is 52 degrees, and the water temperature at the Central Lake Buoy is 66 degrees. Waves occasionally around 6 feet. The water temperature off Rochester is 52 degrees, and the water temperature at the Central Lake Buoy is 66 degrees. The Nearshore Marine Forecast, 4, Sotus Bay to Mexico Bay. Small craft advisory in effect through Wednesday morning. Rest of today, northeast winds 5 to 15 knots. Mostly sunny. Waves 1 to 3 feet. Tonight, northeast winds 15 to 20 knots becoming east 5 to 15 knots. Becoming mainly clear. Waves 2 to 4 feet subsiding to 1 to 3 feet. Wednesday, east winds 5 to 10 knots becoming northeast. Sunny. Waves 1 foot or less. Wednesday night, east winds 5 to 10 knots. Mainly clear. Waves 2 feet or less. Thursday, east winds 5 to 15 knots becoming northeast. Mainly clear. Waves 1 foot or less building to 1 to 3 feet. Friday, northeast winds 10 to 15 knots becoming north 15 to 20 knots. Partly cloudy. Waves 1 to 3 feet building to 2 to 4 feet. Saturday, north winds 15 to 20 knots diminishing to 10 to 15 knots. Partly cloudy. Waves 3 to 5 feet subsiding to 1 to 3 feet. Waves occasionally around 6 feet. The water temperature off Oswego is 45 degrees. This is the NOAA Weather Radio KHA 53 in Rochester. Your source for official weather information across the Western Finger Lakes and the Genesee Valley. KHA 53 operates on a frequency of 162.40 MHz. Beach hazards statement remains in effect through Wednesday evening. What? Strong currents and dangerous swimming conditions. Where? Beaches of Niagara and Orleans counties. When? Through Wednesday evening. Impacts, strong currents and dangerous swimming conditions. Stay out of the water to avoid dangerous swimming conditions. Beach hazards statement remains in effect through Wednesday morning. What? Strong currents and dangerous swimming conditions. Where? Beaches of Monroe and Wayne counties. When? Through Wednesday morning. Impacts, strong currents and dangerous swimming conditions. Stay out of the water to avoid dangerous swimming conditions. The 2 p.m. weather at Rochester, it was partly sunny. The temperature was 60 degrees Fahrenheit or 16 degrees Celsius, the dew point 44 and the relative humidity 55%. The wind was northeast at 15 miles an hour. The pressure was 30.38 inches and steady. Repeating at Rochester, it was partly sunny, temperature 60 degrees. Around the region at 2 p.m. it was mostly sunny, with a temperature of 61 at Niagara Falls, 61 at Toronto, and 62 at Watertown. It was partly sunny, with a temperature of 63 at Buffalo, 63 at Syracuse, 65 at Elmira, and 62 at Binghamton. At Erie, it was cloudy, with a temperature of 63. The Oswego winds were from the north at 9 knots. The Central Lake Ontario buoy winds were northeast at 19 knots, with a temperature of 58 degrees, and the waves were 4 feet. The forecast for the Genesee Valley and Northern Finger Lakes, including Rochester, Geneseo, Canandaigua, Newark, and Fairhaven. This afternoon, partly to mostly sunny. Highs ranging from around 60 on the hilltops to the mid-60s across the lower elevations. Northeast winds 10 to 15 miles an hour. Tonight, partly cloudy in the evening, then becoming mainly clear with some patchy fog developing overnight. Lows ranging from the mid-40s inland to around 50 along the lake shore. Northeast winds 5 to 10 miles an hour, becoming light. Wednesday, some patchy fog in the morning, otherwise sunny. Highs ranging from the lower 60s on

hilltops to the mid-60s across the lower elevations. Light winds, becoming east 10 to 15 miles an hour. Wednesday night, mainly clear. Lows ranging from the lower 40s inland to the upper 40s along the lake shore. East winds 5 to 10 miles an hour, becoming light. Thursday, sunny. Highs ranging from the lower 60s on the hilltops to the mid-60s across the lower elevations. Northeast winds 10 miles an hour or less. The forecast for the Southern Finger Lakes, including Pinyan, Seneca Falls, and Auburn. This afternoon, partly sunny. Highs in the mid-60s. Northeast winds 10 miles an hour or less. Tonight, mostly cloudy in the evening, then clearing. Lows in the mid-40s. Light east winds. Wednesday, sunny. Highs in the mid-60s. Light winds, becoming east around 10 miles an hour. Wednesday night, mainly clear. Lows in the lower 40s. Light winds. Thursday, sunny. Highs in the mid-60s. Light winds. And now the extended forecast. Friday, mainly clear. Highs in the upper 60s. Lows in the upper 40s. Saturday, partly cloudy. Highs in the upper 60s. Lows in the lower 50s. Sunday, partly cloudy. Highs in the mid-60s. Lows in the lower 50s. Monday, partly cloudy. Highs in the upper 60s. Lows in the lower 50s. 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Your source for official weather information across the Western Finger Lakes and the Genesee Valley. KHA 53 operates on a frequency of 162.40 MHz. Beach hazards statement remains in effect through Wednesday evening. What? Strong currents and dangerous swimming conditions. Where? Beaches of Niagara and Orleans counties. When? Through Wednesday evening. Impacts, strong currents and dangerous swimming conditions. Stay out of the water to avoid dangerous swimming conditions. Beach hazards statement remains in effect through Wednesday morning. What? Strong currents and dangerous swimming conditions. Where? Beaches of Monroe and Wayne counties. When? Through Wednesday morning. Impacts, strong currents and dangerous swimming conditions. Stay out of the water to avoid dangerous swimming conditions. The 2 p.m. weather at Rochester, it was partly sunny. The temperature was 60 degrees Fahrenheit or 16 degrees Celsius, the dew point 44 and the relative humidity 55%. The wind was northeast at 15 miles an hour. The pressure was 30.38 inches and steady. Repeating at Rochester, it was partly sunny, temperature 60 degrees. Around the region at 2 p.m. it was mostly sunny, with a temperature of 61 at Niagara Falls, 61 at Toronto, and 62 at Watertown. It was partly sunny, with a temperature of 63 at Buffalo, 63 at Syracuse, 65 at Elmira, and 62 at Binghamton. At Erie, it was cloudy, with a temperature of 63. The Oswego winds were from the north at 9 knots. The Central Lake Ontario buoy winds were northeast at 19 knots, with a temperature of 58 degrees, and the waves were 4 feet. The forecast for the Genesee Valley and Northern Finger Lakes, including Rochester, Geneseo, Canandaigua, Newark, and Fairhaven. This afternoon, partly to mostly sunny. Highs ranging from around 60 on the hilltops to the mid-60s across the lower elevations. Northeast winds 10 to 15 miles an hour. Tonight, partly cloudy in the evening, then becoming mainly clear with some patchy fog developing overnight. Lows ranging from the mid-40s inland to around 50 along the lake shore. Northeast winds 5 to 10 miles an hour, becoming light. Wednesday, some patchy fog in the morning, otherwise sunny. Highs ranging from the lower 60s on the hilltops to the mid-60s across the lower elevations. Light winds, becoming east 10 to 15 miles an hour. Wednesday night, mainly clear. Lows ranging from the lower 40s inland to the upper 40s along the lake shore. East winds 5 to 10 miles an hour, becoming light. Thursday, sunny. Highs ranging from the lower 60s on the hilltops to the mid-60s across the lower elevations. Northeast winds 10 miles an hour or less. The forecast for the Southern Finger Lakes, including Pinyan, Seneca Falls, and Auburn.

Wednesday, east winds 10 to 15 knots, becoming northeast 15 to 20 knots. Waves 2 to 4 feet, subsiding to 1 to 3 feet. Wednesday night, northeast winds 15 to 20 knots, becoming southeast 10 to 15 knots. Waves 2 to 4 feet, subsiding to 1 to 3 feet. Thursday, east winds 5 to 15 knots, becoming northeast. Waves 1 to 3 feet. Friday, northeast winds 10 to 15 knots, becoming north 15 to 20 knots. Waves 1 to 3 feet, building to 2 to 4 feet. Saturday, north winds 15 to 20 knots. Waves 3 to 5 feet, subsiding to 1 to 3 feet. 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KHA-53 operates on a frequency of 162.40 MHz. Beach hazards statement remains in effect through Wednesday evening. What? Strong currents and dangerous swimming conditions. Where? Beaches of Niagara and Orleans counties. When? Through Wednesday evening. Impacts, strong currents and dangerous swimming conditions. Stay out of the water to avoid dangerous swimming conditions. Beach hazards statement remains in effect through Wednesday morning. What? Strong currents and dangerous swimming conditions. Where? Beaches of Monroe and Wayne counties. When? Through Wednesday morning. Impacts, strong currents and dangerous swimming conditions. Stay out of the water to avoid dangerous swimming conditions. The 3 p.m. weather at Rochester, it was partly sunny. The temperature was 61 degrees Fahrenheit or 16 degrees Celsius, the dew point 45 and the relative humidity 55%. The wind was northeast at 18 miles an hour, gusting to 26. The pressure was 30.38 inches and steady. Repeating at Rochester, it was partly sunny, temperature 61 degrees. Around the region at 2 p.m. it was mostly sunny, with a temperature of 61 at Niagara Falls, 61 at Toronto, and 62 at Watertown. It was partly sunny, with a temperature of 63 at Buffalo, 63 at Syracuse, 65 at Elmira, and 62 at Binghamton. At Erie, it was cloudy, with a temperature of 63. The Oswego winds were from the north at 9 knots. The Central Lake Ontario buoy winds were northeast at 19 knots, with a temperature of 58 degrees, and the waves were 4 feet. Around the region at 3 p.m. it was mostly sunny, with a temperature of 61 at Niagara Falls, and 62 at Watertown. It was partly sunny, with a temperature of 61 at Buffalo, and 65 at Syracuse. It was cloudy, with a temperature of 63 at Erie, 64 at Elmira, and 60 at Binghamton. At Oswego, winds were northeast at 8 knots, with a temperature of 59 degrees. The Central Lake Ontario buoy winds were from the northeast at 70 knots. The forecast for the Genesee Valley and Northern Finger Lakes, including Rochester, Geneseo, Canandaigua, Newark, and Fairhaven. This afternoon, partly to mostly sunny. Highs ranging from around 60 on the hilltops to the mid-60s across the lower elevations. Northeast winds 10 to 15 miles an hour. Tonight, partly cloudy in the evening, then becoming mainly clear with some patchy fog developing overnight. Lows ranging from the mid-40s inland to around 50 along the lake shore. Northeast winds 5 to 10 miles an hour, becoming light. Wednesday, some patchy fog in the morning, otherwise sunny. Highs ranging from the lower 60s on the hilltops to the mid-60s across the lower elevations. Light winds, becoming east 10 to 15 miles an hour. Wednesday night, mainly clear. Lows ranging from the lower 40s inland to the upper 40s along the lake shore. East winds 5 to 10 miles an hour, becoming light. Thursday, sunny. Highs ranging from the lower 60s on the hilltops to the mid-60s across the lower elevations. Northeast winds 10 miles an hour or less. The forecast for the Southern Finger Lakes, including Tinian, Seneca Falls, and Auburn. This afternoon, partly sunny. Highs in the mid-60s. Northeast winds 10 miles an hour or less. Tonight, mostly cloudy in the evening, then clearing. Lows in the mid-40s. Light east winds. Wednesday, sunny. Highs in the mid-60s. Light winds, becoming east around 10 miles an hour. Wednesday night, mainly clear.

Lows in the lower 40s. Light winds. Thursday, sunny. Highs in the mid-60s. Light winds. And now the extended forecast. Friday, mainly clear. Highs in the upper 60s. Lows in the upper 40s. Saturday, partly cloudy. Highs in the upper 60s. Lows in the lower 50s. Sunday, partly cloudy. Highs in the mid-60s. Lows in the lower 50s. Monday, partly cloudy. Highs in the upper 60s. Lows in the lower 50s. 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Your source for official weather information across the Western Finger Lakes and the Genesee Valley. KHA 53 operates on a frequency of 162.40 MHz. Beach hazards statement remains in effect through Wednesday evening. What? Strong currents and dangerous swimming conditions. Where? Beaches of Niagara and Orleans counties. When? Through Wednesday evening. Impacts, strong currents and dangerous swimming conditions. Stay out of the water to avoid dangerous swimming conditions. Beach hazards statement remains in effect through Wednesday morning. What? Strong currents and dangerous swimming conditions. Where? Beaches of Monroe and Wayne counties. When? Through Wednesday morning. Impacts, strong currents and dangerous swimming conditions. Stay out of the water to avoid dangerous swimming conditions. The 3 p.m. weather at Rochester, it was partly sunny. The temperature was 61 degrees Fahrenheit or 16 degrees Celsius, the dew point 45 and the relative humidity 55%. The wind was northeast at 18 miles an hour gusting to 26. The pressure was 30.38 inches and steady. Repeating at Rochester, it was partly sunny, temperature 61 degrees. Around the region at 3 p.m. it was mostly sunny, with a temperature of 61 at Niagara Falls and 62 at Watertown. It was partly sunny, with a temperature of 61 at Buffalo and 65 at Syracuse. It was cloudy, with a temperature of 63 at Erie, 64 at Elmira, and 60 at Binghamton. At Oswego, winds were northeast at 8 knots, with a temperature of 59 degrees. The Central Lake Ontario buoy winds were from the northeast at 70 knots. The forecast for the Genesee Valley and Northern Finger Lakes, including Rochester, Geneseo, Canandaigua, Newark, and Fairhaven. This afternoon, partly to mostly sunny. Highs ranging from around 60 on the hilltops to the mid-60s across the lower elevations. Northeast winds 10 to 15 miles an hour. Tonight, partly cloudy in the evening, then becoming mainly clear with some patchy fog developing overnight. Lows ranging from the mid-40s inland to around 50 along the lake shore. Northeast winds 5 to 10 miles an hour, becoming light. Wednesday, some patchy fog in the morning, otherwise sunny. Highs ranging from the lower 60s on the hilltops to the mid-60s across the lower elevations. Light winds, becoming east 10 to 15 miles an hour. Wednesday night, mainly clear. Lows ranging from the lower 40s inland to the upper 40s along the lake shore. East winds 5 to 10 miles an hour, becoming light. Thursday, sunny. Highs ranging from the lower 60s on the hilltops to the mid-60s across the lower elevations. Northeast winds 10 miles an hour or less. The forecast for the Southern Finger Lakes, including Pinyan, Seneca Falls, and Auburn. This afternoon, partly sunny. Highs in the mid-60s. Northeast winds 10 miles an hour or less. Tonight, mostly cloudy in the evening, then clearing. Lows in the mid-40s. Light east winds. Wednesday, sunny. Highs in the mid-60s. Light winds, becoming east around 10 miles an hour. Wednesday night, mainly clear. Lows in the lower 40s. Light winds. Thursday, sunny. Highs in the mid-60s. Light winds. And now the extended forecast. Friday, mainly clear. Highs in the upper 60s. Lows in the upper 40s. Saturday, partly cloudy. Highs in the upper 60s. Lows in the lower 50s. Sunday, partly cloudy. Highs in the mid-60s. Lows in the lower 50s. Monday, partly cloudy. Highs in the upper 60s. Lows

in the lower 50s. 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KHA 53 operates on a frequency of 162.40 MHz. Beach hazard statement remains in effect through Wednesday evening. What? Strong currents and dangerous swimming conditions. Where? Beaches of Niagara and Orleans counties. When? Through Wednesday evening. Impacts, strong currents and dangerous swimming conditions. Stay out of the water to avoid dangerous swimming conditions. Beach hazard statement remains in effect through Wednesday morning. What? Strong currents and dangerous swimming conditions. Where? Beaches of Monroe and Wayne counties. When? Through Wednesday morning. Impacts, strong currents and dangerous swimming conditions. Stay out of the water to avoid dangerous swimming conditions. The 3 p.m. weather at Rochester, it was partly sunny. The temperature was 61 degrees Fahrenheit or 16 degrees Celsius, the dew point 45 and the relative humidity 55%. The wind was northeast at 18 miles an hour gusting to 26. The pressure was 30.38 inches and steady. Repeating at Rochester, it was partly sunny, temperature 61 degrees. Around the region at 3 p.m. it was mostly sunny, with a temperature of 61 at Niagara Falls, 63 at Toronto, and 62 at Watertown. It was partly sunny, with a temperature of 61 at Buffalo, and 65 at Syracuse. It was cloudy, with a temperature of 63 at Erie, 64 at Elmira, and 60 at Binghamton. At Oswego, winds were northeast at 8 knots, with a temperature of 59 degrees. The Central Lake Ontario buoy winds were from the northeast at 70 knots. The forecast for the Genesee Valley and Northern Finger Lakes, including Rochester, Geneseo, Canandaigua, Newark, and Fairhaven. This afternoon, partly to mostly sunny. Highs ranging from around 60 on the hilltops to the mid-60s across the lower elevations. Northeast winds 10 to 15 miles an hour. Tonight, partly cloudy in the evening, then becoming mainly clear with some patchy fog developing overnight. Lows ranging from the mid-40s inland to around 50 along the lake shore. Northeast winds 5 to 10 miles an hour, becoming light. Wednesday, some patchy fog in the morning, otherwise sunny. Highs ranging from the lower 60s on the hilltops to the mid-60s across the lower elevations. Light winds, becoming east 10 to 15 miles an hour. Wednesday night, mainly clear. Lows ranging from the lower 40s inland to the upper 40s along the lake shore. East winds 5 to 10 miles an hour, becoming light. Thursday, sunny. Highs ranging from the lower 60s on the hilltops to the mid-60s across the lower elevations. Northeast winds 10 miles an hour or less. The forecast for the Southern Finger Lakes, including Pinyan, Seneca Falls, and Auburn. This afternoon, partly sunny. Highs in the mid-60s. Northeast winds 10 miles an hour or less. Tonight, mostly cloudy in the evening, then clearing. Lows in the mid-40s. Light east winds. Wednesday, sunny. Highs in the mid-60s. Light winds, becoming east around 10 miles an hour. Wednesday night, mainly clear. Lows in the lower 40s. Light winds. Thursday, sunny. Highs in the mid-60s. Light winds. And now the extended forecast. Friday, mainly clear. Highs in the upper 60s. Lows in the upper 40s. Saturday, partly cloudy. Highs in the upper 60s. Lows in the lower 50s. Sunday, partly cloudy. Highs in the mid-60s. Lows in the lower 50s. Monday, partly cloudy. Highs in the upper 60s. Lows in the lower 50s. 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Your source for official weather information across the Western Finger Lakes and the Genesee Valley. KHA 53 operates on a frequency of 162.40 MHz. Beach hazard statement remains in effect through Wednesday evening. What? Strong currents and dangerous swimming conditions. Where? Beaches of Niagara and Orleans counties. When? Through Wednesday evening. Impacts, strong currents and dangerous swimming conditions.

stay out of the water to avoid dangerous swimming conditions. Beach hazards statement remains in effect through Wednesday morning. What? Strong currents and dangerous swimming conditions. Where? Beaches of Monroe and Wayne counties. When? Through Wednesday morning. Impacts. Strong currents and dangerous swimming conditions. Stay out of the water to avoid dangerous swimming conditions. The 3 p.m. weather at Rochester, it was partly sunny. The temperature was 61 degrees Fahrenheit or 16 degrees Celsius, the dew point 45 and the relative humidity 55%. The wind was northeast at 18 miles an hour gusting to 26. The pressure was 30.38 inches and steady. Repeating at Rochester, it was partly sunny, temperature 61 degrees. Around the region at 3 p.m. it was mostly sunny, with a temperature of 61 at Niagara Falls, 63 at Toronto, and 62 at Watertown. It was partly sunny, with a temperature of 61 at Buffalo, and 65 at Syracuse. It was cloudy, with a temperature of 63 at Erie, 64 at Elmira, and 60 at Binghamton. At Oswego, winds were northeast at 8 knots, with a temperature of 59 degrees. The Central Lake Ontario buoy winds were from the northeast at 70 knots. The forecast for the Genesee Valley and Northern Finger Lakes, including Rochester, Geneseo, Canandaigua, Newark, and Fairhaven. This afternoon, partly to mostly sunny. Highs ranging from around 60 on the hilltops to the mid-60s across the lower elevations. Northeast winds 10 to 15 miles an hour. Tonight, partly cloudy in the evening, then becoming mainly clear with some patchy fog developing overnight. Lows ranging from the mid-40s inland to around 50 along the lake shore. Northeast winds 5 to 10 miles an hour, becoming light. Wednesday, some patchy fog in the morning, otherwise sunny. Highs ranging from the lower 60s on the hilltops to the mid-60s across the lower elevations. Light winds, becoming east 10 to 15 miles an hour. Wednesday night, mainly clear. Lows ranging from the lower 40s inland to the upper 40s along the lake shore. East winds 5 to 10 miles an hour, becoming light. Thursday, sunny. Highs ranging from the lower 60s on the hilltops to the mid-60s across the lower elevations. Northeast winds 10 miles an hour or less. The forecast for the Southern Finger Lakes, including Pinyan, Seneca Falls, and Auburn. This afternoon, partly sunny. Highs in the mid-60s. Northeast winds 10 miles an hour or less. Tonight, mostly cloudy in the evening, then clearing. Lows in the mid-40s. Light east winds. Wednesday, sunny. Highs in the mid-60s. Light winds, becoming east around 10 miles an hour. Wednesday night, mainly clear. Lows in the lower 40s. Light winds. Thursday, sunny. Highs in the mid-60s. Light winds. And now the extended forecast. Friday, mainly clear. Highs in the upper 60s. Lows in the upper 40s. Saturday, partly cloudy. Highs in the upper 60s. Lows in the lower 50s. Sunday, partly cloudy. Highs in the mid-60s. Lows in the lower 50s. Monday, partly cloudy. Highs in the upper 60s. Lows in the lower 50s. 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Your source for official weather information across the Western Finger Lakes and the Genesee Valley. KHA 53 operates on a frequency of 162.40 MHz. Beach hazards statement remains in effect through Wednesday evening. What? Strong currents and dangerous swimming conditions. Where? Beaches of Niagara and Orleans counties. When? Through Wednesday evening. Impacts. Strong currents and dangerous swimming conditions. Stay out of the water to avoid dangerous swimming conditions. Beach hazards statement remains in effect through Wednesday morning. What? Strong currents and dangerous swimming conditions. Where? Beaches of Monroe and Wayne counties. When? Through Wednesday morning. Impacts. Strong currents and dangerous swimming conditions. Stay out of the water to avoid dangerous swimming conditions. The 3 p.m. weather at Rochester, it was partly sunny. The temperature was 61 degrees Fahrenheit or 16 degrees Celsius, the dew point 4.

85 and the relative humidity 55%. The wind was northeast at 18 miles an hour, gusting to 26. The pressure was 30.38 inches and steady. Repeating at Rochester, it was partly sunny, temperature 61 degrees. Around the region at 3 p.m. it was mostly sunny, with a temperature of 61 at Niagara Falls, 63 at Toronto, and 62 at Watertown. It was partly sunny, with a temperature of 61 at Buffalo, and 65 at Syracuse. It was cloudy, with a temperature of 63 at Erie, 64 at Elmira, and 60 at Binghamton. At Oswego, winds were northeast at 8 knots, with a temperature of 59 degrees. The Central Lake Ontario buoy winds were from the northeast at 70 knots. The forecast for the Genesee Valley and Northern Finger Lakes, including Rochester, Geneseo, Canandaigua, Newark, and Fairhaven. This afternoon, partly to mostly sunny. Highs ranging from around 60 on the hilltops to the mid-60s across the lower elevations. Northeast winds 10 to 15 miles an hour. Tonight, partly cloudy in the evening, then becoming mainly clear with some patchy fog developing overnight. Lows ranging from the mid-40s inland to around 50 along the lake shore. Northeast winds 5 to 10 miles an hour, becoming light. Wednesday, some patchy fog in the morning, otherwise sunny. Highs ranging from the lower 60s on the hilltops to the mid-60s across the lower elevations. Light winds, becoming east 10 to 15 miles an hour. Wednesday night, mainly clear. Lows ranging from the lower 40s inland to the upper 40s along the lake shore. East winds 5 to 10 miles an hour, becoming light. Thursday, sunny. Highs ranging from the lower 60s on the hilltops to the mid-60s across the lower elevations. Northeast winds 10 miles an hour or less. The forecast for the Southern Finger Lakes, including Pinyan, Seneca Falls, and Auburn. This afternoon, partly sunny. Highs in the mid-60s. Northeast winds 10 miles an hour or less. Tonight, mostly cloudy in the evening, then clearing. Lows in the mid-40s. Light east winds. Wednesday, sunny. Highs in the mid-60s. Light winds, becoming east around 10 miles an hour. Wednesday night, mainly clear. Lows in the lower 40s. Light winds. Thursday, sunny. Highs in the mid-60s. Light winds. And now the extended forecast. Friday, mainly clear. Highs in the upper 60s. Lows in the upper 40s. Saturday, partly cloudy. Highs in the upper 60s. Lows in the lower 50s. Sunday, partly cloudy. Highs in the mid-60s. Lows in the lower 50s. Monday, partly cloudy. Highs in the upper 60s. Lows in the lower 50s. 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Your source for official weather information across the Western Finger Lakes and the Genesee Valley. KHA 53 operates on a frequency of 162.40 MHz. Beach hazards statement remains in effect through Wednesday evening. What? Strong currents and dangerous swimming conditions. Where? Beaches of Niagara and Orleans counties. When? Through Wednesday evening. Impacts, strong currents and dangerous swimming conditions. Stay out of the water to avoid dangerous swimming conditions. Beach hazards statement remains in effect through Wednesday morning. What? Strong currents and dangerous swimming conditions. Where? Beaches of Monroe and Wayne counties. When? Through Wednesday morning. Impacts, strong currents and dangerous swimming conditions. Stay out of the water to avoid dangerous swimming conditions. The 3 p.m. weather at Rochester, it was partly sunny. The temperature was 61 degrees Fahrenheit or 16 degrees Celsius, the dew point 45 and the relative humidity 55%. The wind was northeast at 18 miles an hour, gusting to 26. The pressure was 30.38 inches and steady. Repeating at Rochester, it was partly sunny, temperature 61 degrees. Around the region at 3 p.m. it was mostly sunny, with a temperature of 61 at Niagara Falls, 63 at Toronto, and 62 at Watertown. It was partly sunny, with a temperature of 61 at Buffalo, and 65 at Syracuse. It was cloudy, with a temperature of 63 at Erie, 60

elevations, light winds becoming east 10 to 15 miles an hour. Wednesday night, mainly clear. Lows ranging from the lower 40s inland to the upper 40s along the lake shore. East winds 5 to 10 miles an hour, becoming light. Thursday, sunny. Highs ranging from the lower 60s on the hilltops to the mid 60s across the lower elevations. Northeast winds 10 miles an hour or less. The forecast for the Southern Finger Lakes, including Tinian, Seneca Falls, and Auburn. This afternoon, partly sunny. Highs in the mid-60s. Northeast winds 10 miles an hour or less. Tonight, mostly cloudy in the evening, then clearing. Lows in the mid-40s. Light east winds. Wednesday, sunny. Highs in the mid-60s. Light winds, becoming east around 10 miles an hour. Wednesday night, mainly clear. Lows in the lower 40s. Light winds. Thursday, sunny. Highs in the mid-60s. Light winds. And now the extended forecast. Friday, mainly clear. Highs in the upper 60s. Lows in the upper 40s. Saturday, partly cloudy. Highs in the upper 60s. Lows in the lower 50s. Sunday, partly cloudy. Highs in the mid-60s. Lows in the lower 50s. Monday, partly cloudy. Highs in the upper 60s. Lows in the lower 50s. The Nearshore Marine Forecast, for the Niagara River to Hamelin Beach along Lake Ontario. Small craft advisory in effect through Wednesday evening. Rest of today, northeast winds 15 to 20 knots becoming east. Partly to mostly sunny. Waves 4 to 7 feet subsiding to 3 to 6 feet. Waves occasionally around 9 feet. Tonight, east winds 15 to 20 knots. Mainly clear in the evening, then becoming partly cloudy. Waves 3 to 6 feet. Waves occasionally around 7 feet. Wednesday, east winds 10 to 15 knots increasing to 15 to 20 knots. Sunny. Waves 2 to 4 feet building to 3 to 5 feet. Waves occasionally around 6 feet. Wednesday night, east winds 15 to 20 knots becoming southeast 5 to 15 knots. Partly cloudy. Waves 3 to 5 feet subsiding to 1 to 3 feet. Waves occasionally around 6 feet. Thursday, east winds 5 to 15 knots becoming northeast. Mainly clear. Waves 1 to 3 feet. Friday, northeast winds 5 to 15 knots becoming north. Mainly clear, then becoming partly cloudy. Waves 1 to 3 feet. Saturday, north winds 5 to 15 knots. Mainly clear, then becoming partly cloudy. Waves 1 to 3 feet. The Nearshore Marine Forecast, for Hamelin Beach to Sodus Bay. Small craft advisory in effect through Wednesday morning. Rest of today, east winds 15 to 20 knots becoming northeast. Mostly sunny. Waves 3 to 6 feet. Waves occasionally around 7 feet. Tonight, northeast winds 15 to 20 knots becoming east 10 to 15 knots. Partly cloudy. Waves 3 to 5 feet subsiding to 2 to 4 feet. Waves occasionally around 6 feet. Wednesday, east winds 10 to 15 knots increasing to 15 to 20 knots. Sunny. Waves 1 to 3 feet. Wednesday night, east winds 15 to 20 knots becoming southeast 5 to 15 knots. Partly cloudy. Waves 2 to 4 feet subsiding to 1 to 3 feet. Thursday, east winds 5 to 15 knots becoming northeast. Mainly clear. Waves 1 to 3 feet. Friday, northeast winds 10 to 15 knots becoming north 15 to 20 knots. Mainly clear, then becoming partly cloudy. Waves 1 to 3 feet building to 2 to 4 feet. Saturday, north winds 15 to 20 knots diminishing to 10 to 15 knots. Partly cloudy. Waves 3 to 5 feet subsiding to 2 to 4 feet. Waves occasionally around 6 feet. The water temperature off Rochester is 52 degrees, and the water temperature at the Central Lake Buoy is 66 degrees. The Nearshore Marine Forecast, for Sodus Bay to Mexico Bay. 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

in forecast. 4. Sodas Bay to Mexico Bay. Small craft advisory in effect through Wednesday morning. Rest of today, northeast winds 5 to 15 knots. Mostly sunny. Waves 1 to 3 feet. Tonight, northeast winds 15 to 20 knots, becoming east 5 to 15 knots. Becoming mainly clear. Waves 2 to 4 feet subsiding to 1 to 3 feet. Wednesday, east winds 5 to 10 knots, becoming northeast. Sunny. Waves 1 foot or less. Wednesday night, east winds 5 to 10 knots. Mainly clear. Waves 2 feet or less. Thursday, east winds 5 to 15 knots, becoming northeast. Mainly clear. Waves 1 foot or less, building to 1 to 3 feet. Friday, northeast winds 10 to 15 knots, becoming north 15 to 20 knots. Partly cloudy. Waves 1 to 3 feet, building to 2 to 4 feet. Saturday, north winds 15 to 20 knots, diminishing to 10 to 15 knots. Partly cloudy. Waves 3 to 5 feet, subsiding to 1 to 3 feet. Waves occasionally around 6 feet. The water temperature off Oswego is 45 degrees. This is the NOAA Weather Radio KHA 53 in Rochester. Your source for official weather information across the Western Finger Lakes and the Genesee Valley. KHA 53 operates on a frequency of 162.40 MHz. Beach hazards statement remains in effect through Wednesday evening. What? Strong currents and dangerous swimming conditions. Where? Beaches of Niagara and Orleans counties. When? Through Wednesday evening. Impacts, strong currents and dangerous swimming conditions. Stay out of the water to avoid dangerous swimming conditions. Beach hazards statement remains in effect through Wednesday morning. What? Strong currents and dangerous swimming conditions. Where? Beaches of Monroe and Wayne counties. When? Through Wednesday morning. Impacts, strong currents and dangerous swimming conditions. Stay out of the water to avoid dangerous swimming conditions. 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Your source for official weather information across the Western Finger Lakes and the Genesee Valley. KHA 53 operates on a frequency of 162.40 MHz. Beach hazards statement remains in effect through Wednesday evening. What? Strong currents and dangerous swimming conditions. Where? Beaches of Niagara and Orleans counties. When? Through Wednesday evening. Impacts, strong currents and dangerous swimming conditions. Stay out of the water to avoid dangerous swimming conditions. Beach hazards statement remains in effect through Wednesday morning. What? Strong currents and dangerous swimming conditions. Where? Beaches of Monroe and Wayne counties. When? Through Wednesday morning. Impacts, strong currents and dangerous swimming conditions. Stay out of the water to avoid dangerous swimming conditions. The 3 p.m. weather at Rochester, it was partly sunny. The temperature was 61 degrees Fahrenheit or 16 degrees Celsius, the dew point 45 and the relative humidity 55%. The wind was northeast at 18 miles an hour, gusting to 26. The pressure was 30.38 inches and steady. Repeating at Rochester, it was partly sunny, temperature 61 degrees. Around the region at 3 p.m. it was mostly sunny, with a temperature of 61 at Niagara Falls, 63 at Toronto, and 62 at Watertown. It was partly sunny, with a temperature of 61 at Buffalo, and 65 at Syracuse. It was cloudy, with a temperature of 63 at Erie, 64 at Elmira, and 60 at Binghamton. At Oswego, winds were northeast at 8 knots, with a temperature of 59 degrees. The Central Lake Ontario buoy winds were from the northeast at 70 knots. The forecast for the Genesee Valley and Northern Finger Lakes, including Rochester, Geneseo, Canandaigua, Newark, and Fairhaven. This afternoon, partly to mostly sunny. Highs ranging from around 60 on the hilltops to the mid-60s across the lower elevations. Northeast winds 10 to 15 miles an hour. Tonight, partly cloudy in the evening, then becoming mainly clear with some patchy fog developing overnight. Lows ranging from the mid-40s inland to around 50 along the lake shore. Northeast winds 5 to 10 miles an hour, becoming light. Wednesday, some patchy fog in the morning,

otherwise sunny. Highs ranging from the lower 60s on the hilltops to the mid-60s across the lower elevations. Light winds, becoming east 10 to 15 miles an hour. Wednesday night, mainly clear. Lows ranging from the lower 40s inland to the upper 40s along the lake shore. East winds 5 to 10 miles an hour, becoming light. Thursday, sunny. Highs ranging from the lower 60s on the hilltops to the mid-60s across the lower elevations. Northeast winds 10 miles an hour or less. The forecast for the Southern Finger Lakes, including Tinian, Seneca Falls, and Auburn. This afternoon, partly sunny. Highs in the mid-60s. Northeast winds 10 miles an hour or less. Tonight, mostly cloudy in the evening, then clearing. Lows in the mid-40s. Light east winds. Wednesday, sunny. Highs in the mid-60s. Light winds, becoming east around 10 miles an hour. Wednesday night, mainly clear. Lows in the lower 40s. Light winds. Thursday, sunny. Highs in the mid-60s. Light winds. And now the extended forecast. Friday, mainly clear. Highs in the upper 60s. Lows in the upper 40s. Saturday, partly cloudy. Highs in the upper 60s. Lows in the lower 50s. Sunday, partly cloudy. Highs in the mid-60s. Lows in the lower 50s. Monday, partly cloudy. Highs in the upper 60s. Lows in the lower 50s. 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Your source for official weather information across the Western Finger Lakes and the Genesee Valley. KHA-53 operates on a frequency of 162.40 MHz. Beach hazards statement remains in effect through Wednesday evening. What? Strong currents and dangerous swimming conditions. Where? Beaches of Niagara and Orleans counties. When? Through Wednesday evening. Impacts, strong currents and dangerous swimming conditions. Stay out of the water to avoid dangerous swimming conditions. Beach hazards statement remains in effect through Wednesday morning. What? Strong currents and dangerous swimming conditions. Where? Beaches of Monroe and Wayne counties. When? Through Wednesday morning. Impacts, strong currents and dangerous swimming conditions. Stay out of the water to avoid dangerous swimming conditions. The 3 p.m. weather at Rochester, it was partly sunny. The temperature was 61 degrees Fahrenheit or 16 degrees Celsius, the dew point 45 and the relative humidity 55%. The wind was northeast at 18 miles an hour gusting to 26. The pressure was 30.38 inches and steady. Repeating at Rochester, it was partly sunny, temperature 61 degrees. Around the region at 3 p.m. it was mostly sunny, with a temperature of 61 at Niagara Falls, 63 at Toronto, and 62 at Watertown. It was partly sunny, with a temperature of 61 at Buffalo, and 65 at Syracuse. It was cloudy, with a temperature of 63 at Erie, 64 at Elmira, and 60 at Binghamton. At Oswego, winds were northeast at 8 knots, with a temperature of 59 degrees. The Central Lake Ontario buoy winds were from the northeast at 70 knots. The forecast for the Genesee Valley and Northern Finger Lakes, including Rochester, Geneseo, Canandaigua, Newark, and Fairhaven. This afternoon, partly to mostly sunny. Highs ranging from around 60 on the hilltops to the mid-60s across the lower elevations. Northeast winds 10 to 15 miles an hour. Tonight, partly cloudy in the evening, then becoming mainly clear with some patchy fog developing overnight. Lows ranging from the mid-40s inland to around 50 along the lake shore. Northeast winds 5 to 10 miles an hour, becoming light. Wednesday, some patchy fog in the morning, otherwise sunny. Highs ranging from the lower 60s on the hilltops to the mid-60s across the lower elevations. Light winds, becoming east 10 to 15 miles an hour. Wednesday night, mainly clear. Lows ranging from the lower 40s inland to the upper 40s along the lake shore. East winds 5 to 10 miles an hour, becoming light. Thursday, sunny. Highs ranging from the lower 60s on the hilltops to the mid-60s across the lower elevations. Northeast winds 10 miles an hour or less.
The forecast for the Southern Finger Lakes.

to 5 feet. Wednesday, east winds 10 to 15 knots becoming northeast 15 to 20 knots. Waves 2 to 4 feet subsiding to 1 to 3 feet. Wednesday night, northeast winds 15 to 20 knots becoming southeast 10 to 15 knots. Waves 2 to 4 feet subsiding to 1 to 3 feet. Thursday, east winds 5 to 15 knots becoming northeast. Waves 1 to 3 feet. Friday, northeast winds 10 to 15 knots becoming north 15 to 20 knots. Waves 1 to 3 feet building to 2 to 4 feet. Saturday, north winds 15 to 20 knots. Waves 3 to 5 feet subsiding to 1 to 3 feet. Open lake forecast, 4, the Niagara River to Hamlin Beach beyond 5 miles from shore. Tonight, northeast winds 15 to 25 knots becoming east. Waves 4 to 7 feet. Waves occasionally around 9 feet. Wednesday, east winds 15 to 25 knots. Waves 3 to 6 feet. Wednesday night, east winds 15 to 25 knots becoming southeast and diminishing to 10 to 15 knots. Waves 3 to 6 feet subsiding to 2 to 4 feet. Thursday, southeast winds 5 to 15 knots becoming east. Waves 1 to 3 feet. Thursday night, east winds 5 to 15 knots becoming northeast. Waves 1 to 2 feet. Friday, northeast winds 5 to 15 knots becoming north. Waves 2 feet or less. Saturday, north winds 5 to 15 knots. Waves 1 to 3 feet. Sunday, north winds 5 to 15 knots diminishing to less than 10 knots. Waves 2 feet or less. Open lake forecast, 4, Hamlin Beach to Mexico Bay beyond 5 miles from shore. Tonight, northeast winds 15 to 20 knots becoming east. Waves 3 to 6 feet. Wednesday, east winds 10 to 15 knots becoming northeast 15 to 20 knots. Waves 2 to 4 feet. Wednesday night, northeast winds 15 to 20 knots becoming southeast 5 to 15 knots. Waves 1 to 3 feet building to 2 to 4 feet, then subsiding to 1 to 3 feet. Thursday, east winds 5 to 15 knots becoming northeast. Waves 2 feet or less. Thursday night, northeast winds 5 to 15 knots. Waves 1 to 3 feet. Friday, northeast winds 10 to 15 knots becoming north. Waves 1 to 3 feet. Saturday, north winds 15 to 20 knots. Waves 2 to 4 feet. Sunday, north winds 15 to 20 knots diminishing to 5 to 15 knots. Waves 2 to 4 feet subsiding to 1 to 3 feet. 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Your source for official weather information across the Western Finger Lakes and the Genesee Valley. KHA 53 operates on a frequency of 162.40 MHz. Beach hazards statement remains in effect through Wednesday evening. What? Strong currents and dangerous swimming conditions. Where? Beaches of Niagara and Orleans counties. When? Through Wednesday evening. Impacts, strong currents and dangerous swimming conditions. Stay out of the water to avoid dangerous swimming conditions. Beach hazards statement remains in effect through Wednesday morning. What? Strong currents and dangerous swimming conditions. Where? Beaches of Monroe and Wayne counties. When? Through Wednesday morning. Impacts, strong currents and dangerous swimming conditions. Stay out of the water to avoid dangerous swimming conditions. The 4 p.m. weather at Rochester, it was partly sunny. The temperature was 61 degrees Fahrenheit or 16 degrees Celsius, the dew point 46 and the relative humidity 57%. The wind was northeast at 18 miles an hour. The pressure was 30.38 inches and steady. Repeating at Rochester, it was partly sunny, temperature 61 degrees. Around the region at 4 p.m. it was mostly sunny, with a temperature of 61 at Niagara Falls and 63 at Watertown. It was partly sunny, with a temperature of 62 at Buffalo, 66 at Syracuse, and 65 at Elmira. It was cloudy, with a temperature of 63 at Erie and 60 at Binghamton. At Oswego, winds were northeast at 10 knots, with a temperature of 59 degrees. The Central Lake Ontario buoy winds were from the northeast at 70 knots. The forecast for the Genesee Valley and Northern Finger Lakes, including Rochester, Geneseo, Canandaigua,

Newark, and Fairhaven. Tonight, mostly cloudy early, then clearing. Some patchy fog developing late. Lows ranging from the mid-40s inland to around 50 along the lake shore. Northeast winds 5 to 10 miles an hour, becoming light. Wednesday, some patchy fog in the morning, otherwise sunny. Highs ranging from the lower 60s on the hilltops to the mid-60s across the lower elevations. Light winds, becoming east 10 to 15 miles an hour. Wednesday night, mainly clear. Lows ranging from the lower 40s inland to the upper 40s along the lake shore. East winds 5 to 10 miles an hour, becoming light. Thursday, sunny. Highs ranging from the lower 60s on the hilltops to the mid-60s across the lower elevations. Northeast winds 10 miles an hour or less. Thursday night, mainly clear. Lows ranging from the mid-40s inland to the lower 50s along the lake shore. Light winds. The forecast for the Southern Finger Lakes, including Pinyan, Seneca Falls, and Auburn. Tonight, mostly cloudy this evening, then clearing. Lows in the mid-40s. Light east winds. Wednesday, sunny. Highs in the mid-60s. Light winds, becoming east around 10 miles an hour. Wednesday night, mainly clear. Lows in the lower 40s. Light winds. Thursday, sunny. Highs in the mid-60s. Light winds. Thursday night, mainly clear. Lows in the mid-40s. Light winds. And now the extended forecast. Friday, mainly clear. Highs in the upper 60s. Saturday, partly cloudy. Highs in the upper 60s. Lows in the lower 50s. Sunday, partly cloudy. Highs in the mid-60s. Lows in the lower 50s. Monday, partly cloudy. Highs in the upper 60s. Lows in the lower 50s. Tuesday, partly cloudy. Highs in the lower 70s. Lows in the lower 50s. 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KHA-53 operates on a frequency of 162.40 MHz. Beach hazards statement remains in effect through Wednesday evening. What? Strong currents and dangerous swimming conditions. Where? Beaches of Niagara and Orleans counties. When? Through Wednesday evening. Impacts, strong currents and dangerous swimming conditions. Stay out of the water to avoid dangerous swimming conditions. Beach hazards statement remains in effect through Wednesday morning. What? Strong currents and dangerous swimming conditions. Where? Beaches of Monroe and Wayne counties. When? Through Wednesday morning. Impacts, strong currents and dangerous swimming conditions. Stay out of the water to avoid dangerous swimming conditions. The 4 p.m. weather at Rochester, it was partly sunny. The temperature was 61 degrees Fahrenheit or 16 degrees Celsius, the dew point 46 and the relative humidity 57%. The wind was northeast at 18 miles an hour. The pressure was 30.38 inches and steady. Repeating at Rochester, it was partly sunny, temperature 61 degrees. Around the region at 4 p.m. it was mostly sunny, with a temperature of 61 at Niagara Falls and 63 at Watertown. It was partly sunny, with a temperature of 62 at Buffalo, 66 at Syracuse, and 65 at Elmira. It was cloudy, with a temperature of 63 at Erie and 60 at Binghamton. At Oswego, winds were northeast at 10 knots, with a temperature of 59 degrees. The Central Lake Ontario buoy winds were from the northeast at 70 knots. The forecast for the Genesee Valley and Northern Finger Lakes, including Rochester, Geneseo, Canandaigua, Newark, and Fairhaven. Tonight, mostly cloudy early, then clearing. Some patchy fog developing late. Lows ranging from the mid-40s inland to around 50 along the lake shore. Northeast winds 5 to 10 miles an hour, becoming light. Wednesday, some patchy fog in the morning, otherwise sunny. Highs ranging from the lower 60s on the hilltops to the mid-60s across the lower elevations. Light winds, becoming east 10 to 15 miles an hour. Wednesday night, mainly clear. Lows ranging from the lower 40s inland to the upper 40s along the lake shore. East
winds 5 to 10 miles an hour, becoming light. Thursday, sunny. Highs ranging from the lower 60s on the hilltops to the mid-60s across the lower elevations. Northeast winds 10 miles an hour or less. Thursday night, mainly clear. Lows ranging from the mid-40s inland to the lower 50s along the lake shore. Light winds. The forecast for the Southern Finger Lakes, including Penyan, Seneca Falls, and Auburn. Tonight, mostly cloudy this evening, then clearing. Lows in the mid-40s. Light east winds. Wednesday, sunny. Highs in the mid-60s. Light winds, becoming east around 10 miles an hour. Wednesday night, mainly clear. Lows in the lower 40s. Light winds. Thursday, sunny. Highs in the mid-60s. Light winds. Thursday night, mainly clear. Lows in the mid-40s. Light winds. And now the extended forecast. Friday, mainly clear. Highs in the upper 60s. Saturday, partly cloudy. Highs in the upper 60s. Lows in the lower 50s. Sunday, partly cloudy. Highs in the mid-60s. Lows in the lower 50s. Monday, partly cloudy. Highs in the upper 60s. Lows in the lower 50s. Tuesday, partly cloudy. Highs in the lower 70s. Lows in the lower 50s. 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Your source for official weather information across the Western Finger Lakes and the Genesee Valley. KHA-53 operates on a frequency of 162.40 MHz. Beach hazards statement remains in effect through Wednesday evening. What? Strong currents and dangerous swimming conditions. Where? Beaches of Niagara and Orleans counties. When? Through Wednesday evening. Impacts, strong currents and dangerous swimming conditions. Stay out of the water to avoid dangerous swimming conditions. Beach hazards statement remains in effect through Wednesday morning. What? Strong currents and dangerous swimming conditions. Where? Beaches of Monroe and Wayne counties. When? Through Wednesday morning. Impacts, strong currents and dangerous swimming conditions. Stay out of the water to avoid dangerous swimming conditions. The 4 p.m. weather at Rochester, it was partly sunny. The temperature was 61 degrees Fahrenheit or 16 degrees Celsius, the dew point 46 and the relative humidity 57%. The wind was northeast at 18 miles an hour. The pressure was 30.38 inches and steady. Repeating at Rochester, it was partly sunny, temperature 61 degrees. Around the region at 4 p.m. it was mostly sunny, with a temperature of 61 at Niagara Falls, 63 at Toronto, and 63 at Watertown. It was partly sunny, with a temperature of 62 at Buffalo, 66 at Syracuse, and 65 at Elmira. It was cloudy, with a temperature of 63 at Erie, and 60 at Binghamton. At Oswego, winds were northeast at 10 knots, with a temperature of 59 degrees. The Central Lake Ontario buoy winds were from the northeast at 70 knots. The forecast for the Genesee Valley and Northern Finger Lakes, including Rochester, Geneseo, Canandaigua, Newark, and Fairhaven. Tonight, mostly cloudy early, then clearing. Some patchy fog developing late. Lows ranging from the mid-40s inland to around 50 along the lake shore. Northeast winds 5 to 10 miles an hour, becoming light. Wednesday, some patchy fog in the morning, otherwise sunny. Highs ranging from the lower 60s on the hilltops to the mid-60s across the lower elevations. Light winds, becoming east 10 to 15 miles an hour. Wednesday night, mainly clear. Lows ranging from the lower 40s inland to the upper 40s along the lake shore. East winds 5 to 10 miles an hour, becoming light. Thursday, sunny. Highs ranging from the lower 60s on the hilltops to the mid-60s across the lower elevations. Northeast winds 10 miles an hour or less. Thursday night, mainly clear. Lows ranging from the mid-40s inland to the lower 50s along the lake shore. Light winds. The forecast for the Southern Finger Lakes, including Penyan, Seneca Falls, and Auburn. Tonight, mostly cloudy this evening, then clearing. Lows in the mid-40s. Light east winds.

Wednesday, sunny. Highs in the mid-60s. Light winds, becoming east around 10 miles an hour. Wednesday night, mainly clear. Lows in the lower 40s. Light winds. Thursday, sunny. Highs in the mid-60s. Light winds. Thursday night, mainly clear. Lows in the mid-40s. Light winds. And now the extended forecast. Friday, mainly clear. Highs in the upper 60s. Saturday, partly cloudy. Highs in the upper 60s. Lows in the lower 50s. Sunday, partly cloudy. Highs in the mid-60s. Lows in the lower 50s. Monday, partly cloudy. Highs in the upper 60s. Lows in the lower 50s. Tuesday, partly cloudy. Highs in the lower 70s. Lows in the lower 50s. 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Your source for official weather information across the Western Finger Lakes and the Genesee Valley. KHA 53 operates on a frequency of 162.40 MHz. Beach hazards statement remains in effect through Wednesday evening. What? Strong currents and dangerous swimming conditions. Where? Beaches of Niagara and Orleans counties. When? Through Wednesday evening. Impacts, strong currents and dangerous swimming conditions. Stay out of the water to avoid dangerous swimming conditions. Beach hazards statement remains in effect through Wednesday morning. What? Strong currents and dangerous swimming conditions. Where? Beaches of Monroe and Wayne counties. When? Through Wednesday morning. Impacts, strong currents and dangerous swimming conditions. Stay out of the water to avoid dangerous swimming conditions. The 4 p.m. weather at Rochester, it was partly sunny. The temperature was 61 degrees Fahrenheit or 16 degrees Celsius, the dew point 46 and the relative humidity 57%. The wind was northeast at 18 miles an hour. The pressure was 30.38 inches and steady. Repeating at Rochester, it was partly sunny, temperature 61 degrees. Around the region at 4 p.m. it was mostly sunny, with a temperature of 61 at Niagara Falls, 63 at Toronto, and 63 at Watertown. It was partly sunny, with a temperature of 62 at Buffalo, 66 at Syracuse, and 65 at Elmira. It was cloudy, with a temperature of 63 at Erie, and 60 at Binghamton. At Oswego, winds were northeast at 10 knots, with a temperature of 59 degrees. The Central Lake Ontario buoy winds were from the northeast at 70 knots. The forecast for the Genesee Valley and Northern Finger Lakes, including Rochester, Geneseo, Canandaigua, Newark, and Fairhaven. Tonight, mostly cloudy early, then clearing. Some patchy fog developing late. Lows ranging from the mid-40s inland to around 50 along the lake shore. Northeast winds 5 to 10 miles an hour, becoming light. Wednesday, some patchy fog in the morning, otherwise sunny. Highs ranging from the lower 60s on the hilltops to the mid-60s across the lower elevations. Light winds, becoming east 10 to 15 miles an hour. Wednesday night, mainly clear. Lows ranging from the lower 40s inland to the upper 40s along the lake shore. East winds 5 to 10 miles an hour, becoming light. Thursday, sunny. Highs ranging from the lower 60s on the hilltops to the mid-60s across the lower elevations. Northeast winds 10 miles an hour or less. Thursday night, mainly clear. Lows ranging from the mid-40s inland to the lower 50s along the lake shore. Light winds. The forecast for the Southern Finger Lakes, including Pinyan, Seneca Falls, and Auburn. Tonight, mostly cloudy this evening, then clearing. Lows in the mid-40s. Light east winds. Wednesday, sunny. Highs in the mid-60s. Light winds, becoming east around 10 miles an hour. Wednesday night, mainly clear. Lows in the lower 40s. Light winds. Thursday, sunny. Highs in the mid-60s. Light winds. Thursday night, mainly clear. Lows in the mid-40s. Light winds. And now the extended forecast. Friday, mainly clear. Highs in the upper 60s. Saturday, partly cloudy. Highs in the upper 60s.

lows in the lower 50s. Sunday, partly cloudy. Highs in the mid-60s. Lows in the lower 50s. Monday, partly cloudy. Highs in the upper 60s. Lows in the lower 50s. Tuesday, partly cloudy. Highs in the lower 70s. Lows in the lower 50s. 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KHA-53 operates on a frequency of 162.40 MHz. Beach hazards statement remains in effect through Wednesday evening. What? Strong currents and dangerous swimming conditions. Where? Beaches of Niagara and Orleans counties. When? Through Wednesday evening. Impacts, strong currents and dangerous swimming conditions. Stay out of the water to avoid dangerous swimming conditions. Beach hazards statement remains in effect through Wednesday morning. What? Strong currents and dangerous swimming conditions. Where? Beaches of Monroe and Wayne counties. When? Through Wednesday morning. Impacts, strong currents and dangerous swimming conditions. Stay out of the water to avoid dangerous swimming conditions. The 4 p.m. weather at Rochester, it was partly sunny. The temperature was 61 degrees Fahrenheit or 16 degrees Celsius, the dew point 46 and the relative humidity 57%. The wind was northeast at 18 miles an hour. The pressure was 30.38 inches and steady. Repeating at Rochester, it was partly sunny, temperature 61 degrees. Around the region at 4 p.m. it was mostly sunny, with a temperature of 61 at Niagara Falls, 63 at Toronto, and 63 at Watertown. It was partly sunny, with a temperature of 62 at Buffalo, 66 at Syracuse, and 65 at Elmira. It was cloudy, with a temperature of 63 at Erie, and 60 at Binghamton. At Oswego, winds were northeast at 10 knots, with a temperature of 59 degrees. The central Lake Ontario buoy winds were from the northeast at 70 knots. The forecast for the Genesee Valley and Northern Finger Lakes, including Rochester, Geneseo, Canandaigua, Newark, and Fairhaven. Tonight, mostly cloudy early, then clearing. Some patchy fog developing late. Lows ranging from the mid-40s inland to around 50 along the lake shore. Northeast winds 5 to 10 miles an hour, becoming light. Wednesday, some patchy fog in the morning, otherwise sunny. Highs ranging from the lower 60s on the hilltops to the mid-60s across the lower elevations. Light winds, becoming east 10 to 15 miles an hour. Wednesday night, mainly clear. Lows ranging from the lower 40s inland to the upper 40s along the lake shore. East winds 5 to 10 miles an hour, becoming light. Thursday, sunny. Highs ranging from the lower 60s on the hilltops to the mid-60s across the lower elevations. Northeast winds 10 miles an hour or less. Thursday night, mainly clear. Lows ranging from the mid-40s inland to the lower 50s along the lake shore. Light winds. The forecast for the Southern Finger Lakes, including Tinian, Seneca Falls, and Auburn. Tonight, mostly cloudy this evening, then clearing. Lows in the mid-40s. Light east winds. Wednesday, sunny. Highs in the mid-60s. Light winds, becoming east around 10 miles an hour. Wednesday night, mainly clear. Lows in the lower 40s. Light winds. Thursday, sunny. Highs in the mid-60s. Light winds. Thursday night, mainly clear. Lows in the mid-40s. Light winds. And now the extended forecast. Friday, mainly clear. Highs in the upper 60s. Saturday, partly cloudy. Highs in the upper 60s. Lows in the lower 50s. Sunday, partly cloudy. Highs in the mid-60s. Lows in the lower 50s. Monday, partly cloudy. Highs in the upper 60s. Lows in the lower 50s. Tuesday, partly cloudy. Highs in the lower 70s. Lows in the lower 50s. 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

10%. The wind was northeast at 18 miles an hour. The pressure was 30.38 inches and steady. Repeating at Rochester, it was partly sunny, temperature 61 degrees. Around the region at 4 p.m. it was mostly sunny, with a temperature of 61 at Niagara Falls, 63 at Toronto, and 63 at Watertown. It was partly sunny, with a temperature of 62 at Buffalo, 66 at Syracuse, and 65 at Elmira. It was cloudy, with a temperature of 63 at Erie, and 60 at Binghamton. At Oswego, winds were northeast at 10 knots, with a temperature of 59 degrees. The Central Lake Ontario buoy winds were from the northeast at 70 knots. The forecast for the Genesee Valley and Northern Finger Lakes, including Rochester, Geneseo, Canandaigua, Newark, and Fairhaven. Tonight, mostly cloudy early, then clearing. Some patchy fog developing late. Lows ranging from the mid-40s inland to around 50 along the lake shore. Northeast winds 5 to 10 miles an hour, becoming light. Wednesday, some patchy fog in the morning, otherwise sunny. Highs ranging from the lower 60s on the hilltops to the mid-60s across the lower elevations. Light winds, becoming east 10 to 15 miles an hour. Wednesday night, mainly clear. Lows ranging from the lower 40s inland to the upper 40s along the lake shore. East winds 5 to 10 miles an hour, becoming light. Thursday, sunny. Highs ranging from the lower 60s on the hilltops to the mid-60s across the lower elevations. Northeast winds 10 miles an hour or less. Thursday night, mainly clear. Lows ranging from the mid-40s inland to the lower 50s along the lake shore. Light winds. The forecast for the Southern Finger Lakes, including Pinyan, Seneca Falls, and Auburn. Tonight, mostly cloudy this evening, then clearing. Lows in the mid-40s. Light east winds. Wednesday, sunny. Highs in the mid-60s. Light winds, becoming east around 10 miles an hour. Wednesday night, mainly clear. Lows in the lower 40s. Light winds. Thursday, sunny. Highs in the mid-60s. Light winds. Thursday night, mainly clear. Lows in the mid-40s. Light winds. And now the extended forecast. Friday, mainly clear. Highs in the upper 60s. Saturday, partly cloudy. Highs in the upper 60s. Lows in the lower 50s. Sunday, partly cloudy. Highs in the mid-60s. Lows in the lower 50s. Monday, partly cloudy. Highs in the upper 60s. Lows in the lower 50s. Tuesday, partly cloudy. Highs in the lower 70s. Lows in the lower 50s. The Nearshore Marine Forecast, for the Niagara River to Hamelin Beach along Lake Ontario. Small craft advisory in effect through late Wednesday night. Tonight, east winds 15 to 25 knots. Becoming mainly clear. Waves 4 to 7 feet subsiding to 3 to 6 feet. Waves occasionally around 9 feet. Wednesday, east winds 10 to 15 knots increasing to 15 to 20 knots. Sunny. Waves 2 to 4 feet building to 3 to 5 feet. Waves occasionally around 6 feet. Wednesday night, east winds 15 to 25 knots becoming southeast and diminishing to 5 to 15 knots. Mainly clear. Waves 3 to 6 feet subsiding to 1 to 3 feet. Waves occasionally around 7 feet. Thursday, southeast winds 5 to 15 knots becoming east. Sunny. Waves 1 to 2 feet. Waves occasionally around 7 feet. Thursday, southeast winds 5 to 15 knots becoming east. Sunny. Waves 1 to 2 feet. Thursday night, east winds 5 to 15 knots becoming northeast. Mainly clear. Waves 1 to 2 feet. Friday, northeast winds 5 to 15 knots becoming north. Mainly clear, then becoming partly cloudy. Waves 2 feet or less. Saturday, north winds 5 to 15 knots. Partly cloudy. Waves 1 to 3 feet. Sunday, north winds 5 to 15 knots diminishing to less than 10 knots. Partly cloudy. Waves 2 feet or less. The Nearshore Marine Forecast, 4, Hamelin.

Beach to Sodus Bay. Small craft advisory in effect through Wednesday morning. Tonight, northeast winds 15 to 20 knots becoming east. Partly cloudy this evening, then becoming mainly clear. Waves 3 to 6 feet. Waves occasionally around 7 feet. Wednesday, east winds 10 to 15 knots becoming northeast 15 to 20 knots. Sunny. Waves 2 to 4 feet. Wednesday night, east winds 15 to 20 knots becoming southeast 5 to 15 knots. Mainly clear. Waves 2 to 4 feet subsiding to 1 to 3 feet. Thursday, southeast winds 5 to 10 knots becoming northeast. Sunny. Waves 2 feet or less. Thursday night, northeast winds 5 to 15 knots. Mainly clear. Waves 1 to 2 feet. Friday, northeast winds 5 to 15 knots becoming north. Mainly clear, then becoming partly cloudy. Waves 1 to 3 feet. Saturday, north winds 10 to 15 knots. Partly cloudy. Waves 2 to 4 feet subsiding to 1 to 3 feet. Sunday, north winds 5 to 15 knots. Partly cloudy. Waves 2 to 4 feet subsiding to 1 to 3 feet. The water temperature off Rochester is 52 degrees. The nearshore marine forecast, 4, Sodus Bay to Mexico Bay. Small craft advisory in effect through Wednesday morning. Tonight, northeast winds 15 to 20 knots becoming east and diminishing to 5 to 10 knots. Partly cloudy this evening, then becoming clear. Waves 2 to 4 feet subsiding to 1 to 3 feet. Wednesday, east winds 5 to 15 knots becoming northeast. Sunny. Waves 2 feet or less. Wednesday night, east winds 5 to 10 knots becoming southeast. Clear. Waves 2 feet or less. Thursday, east winds 10 knots or less becoming north. Sunny. Waves 1 foot or less. Thursday night, northeast winds 5 to 15 knots diminishing to less than 10 knots. Mainly clear. Waves 1 to 3 feet. Friday, northeast winds 5 to 15 knots becoming north. Mainly clear, then becoming partly cloudy. Waves 1 to 3 feet. Saturday, north winds 15 to 20 knots diminishing to 10 to 15 knots. Partly cloudy. Waves 2 to 4 feet. Sunday, north winds 5 to 15 knots. Partly cloudy. Waves 2 to 4 feet subsiding to 2 feet or less. The water temperature off Oswego is 47 degrees. This is the NOAA Weather Radio KHA 53 in Rochester. Your source for official weather information across the Western Finger Lakes and the Genesee Valley. KHA 53 operates on a frequency of 162.40 MHz. Beach hazards statement remains in effect through Wednesday evening. What? Strong currents and dangerous swimming conditions. Where? Beaches of Niagara and Orleans counties. When? Through Wednesday evening. Impacts, strong currents and dangerous swimming conditions. Stay out of the water to avoid dangerous swimming conditions. Beach hazards statement remains in effect through Wednesday morning. What? Strong currents and dangerous swimming conditions. Where? Beaches of Monroe and Wayne counties. When? Through Wednesday morning. Impacts, strong currents and dangerous swimming conditions. Stay out of the water to avoid dangerous swimming conditions. The 4 p.m. weather at Rochester, it was partly sunny. The temperature was 61 degrees Fahrenheit or 16 degrees Celsius, the dew point 46 and the relative humidity 57%. The wind was northeast at 18 miles an hour. The pressure was 30.38 inches and steady. Repeating at Rochester, it was partly sunny, temperature 61 degrees. Around the region at 4 p.m. it was mostly sunny, with a temperature of 61 at Niagara Falls, 63 at Toronto, and 63 at Watertown. It was partly sunny, with a temperature of 62 at Buffalo, 66 at Syracuse, and 65 at Elmira. It was cloudy, with a temperature of 63 at Erie, and 60 at Binghamton. At Oswego, winds were northeast at 10 knots, with a temperature of 59 degrees. The Central Lake Ontario buoy winds were from the northeast at 70 knots.
the forecast for the Genesee Valley and Northern Finger Lakes, including Rochester, Geneseo, Canandaigua, Newark, and Fairhaven. Tonight, mostly cloudy early, then clearing. Some patchy fog developing late. Lows ranging from the mid-40s inland to around 50 along the lake shore. Northeast winds 5 to 10 miles an hour, becoming light. Wednesday, some patchy fog in the morning, otherwise sunny. Highs ranging from the lower 60s on the hilltops to the mid-60s across the lower elevations. Light winds, becoming east 10 to 15 miles an hour. Wednesday night, mainly clear. Lows ranging from the lower 40s inland to the upper 40s along the lake shore. East winds 5 to 10 miles an hour, becoming light. Thursday, sunny. Highs ranging from the lower 60s on the hilltops to the mid-60s across the lower elevations. Northeast winds 10 miles an hour or less. Thursday night, mainly clear. Lows ranging from the mid-40s inland to the lower 50s along the lake shore. Light winds. The forecast for the Southern Finger Lakes, including Tinian, Seneca Falls, and Auburn. Tonight, mostly cloudy this evening, then clearing. Lows in the mid-40s. Light east winds. Wednesday, sunny. Highs in the mid-60s. Light winds, becoming east around 10 miles an hour. Wednesday night, mainly clear. Lows in the lower 40s. Light winds. Thursday, sunny. Highs in the mid-60s. Light winds. Thursday night, mainly clear. Lows in the mid-40s. Light winds. And now the extended forecast. Friday, mainly clear. Highs in the upper 60s. Saturday, partly cloudy. Highs in the upper 60s. Lows in the lower 50s. Sunday, partly cloudy. Highs in the mid-60s. Lows in the lower 50s. Monday, partly cloudy. Highs in the upper 60s. Lows in the lower 50s. Tuesday, partly cloudy. Highs in the lower 70s. Lows in the lower 50s. 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Your source for official weather information across the Western Finger Lakes and the Genesee Valley. KHA 53 operates on a frequency of 162.40 MHz. Beach hazard statement remains in effect through Wednesday evening. What? Strong currents and dangerous swimming conditions. Where? Beaches of Niagara and Orleans counties. When? Through Wednesday evening. Impacts, strong currents and dangerous swimming conditions. Stay out of the water to avoid dangerous swimming conditions. Beach hazard statement remains in effect through Wednesday morning. What? Strong currents and dangerous swimming conditions. Where? Beaches of Monroe and Wayne counties. When? Through Wednesday morning. Impacts, strong currents and dangerous swimming conditions. Stay out of the water to avoid dangerous swimming conditions. The 4 p.m. weather at Rochester, it was partly sunny. The temperature was 61 degrees Fahrenheit or 16 degrees Celsius, the dew point 46 and the relative humidity 57%. The wind was northeast at 18 miles an hour. The pressure was 30.38 inches and steady. Repeating at Rochester, it was partly sunny, temperature 61 degrees. Around the region at 4 p.m. it was mostly sunny, with a temperature of 61 at Niagara Falls, 63 at Toronto, and 63 at Watertown. It was partly sunny, with a temperature of 62 at Buffalo, 66 at Syracuse, and 65 at Elmira. It was cloudy, with a temperature of 63 at Erie, and 60 at Binghamton. At Oswego, winds were northeast at 10 knots, with a temperature of 59 degrees. The Central Lake Ontario buoy winds were from the northeast at 70 knots. The forecast for the Genesee Valley and Northern Finger Lakes, including Rochester, Geneseo, Canandaigua, Newark, and Fairhaven. Tonight, mostly cloudy early, then clearing. Some patchy fog developing late. Lows ranging from the mid-40s inland to around 50 along the lake shore. Northeast winds 5 to 10 miles an hour, becoming light. Wednesday, some patchy fog in the morning, otherwise sunny. Highs ranging from the lower 60s on the hilltops to the mid-60s across the lower elevations. Light winds, becoming east 10 to 15 miles an hour.
Wednesday night, mainly clear. Lows ranging from the lower 40s inland to the upper 40s along

in the upper 60s. Lows in the lower 50s. Sunday, partly cloudy. Highs in the mid-60s. Lows in the lower 50s. Monday, partly cloudy. Highs in the upper 60s. Lows in the lower 50s. Tuesday, partly cloudy. Highs in the lower 70s. Lows in the lower 50s. 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Your source for official weather information across the Western Finger Lakes and the Genesee Valley. KHA 53 operates on a frequency of 162.40 MHz. Beach hazards statement remains in effect through Wednesday evening. What? Strong currents and dangerous swimming conditions. Where? Beaches of Niagara and Orleans counties. When? Through Wednesday evening. Impacts, strong currents and dangerous swimming conditions. Stay out of the water to avoid dangerous swimming conditions. Beach hazards statement remains in effect through Wednesday morning. What? Strong currents and dangerous swimming conditions. Where? Beaches of Monroe and Wayne counties. When? Through Wednesday morning. Impacts, strong currents and dangerous swimming conditions. Stay out of the water to avoid dangerous swimming conditions. The 4 p.m. weather at Rochester, it was partly sunny. The temperature was 61 degrees Fahrenheit or 16 degrees Celsius, the dew point 46 and the relative humidity 57%. The wind was northeast at 18 miles an hour. The pressure was 30.38 inches and steady. Repeating at Rochester, it was partly sunny, temperature 61 degrees. Around the region at 4 p.m. it was mostly sunny, with a temperature of 61 at Niagara Falls, 63 at Toronto, and 63 at Watertown. It was partly sunny, with a temperature of 62 at Buffalo, 66 at Syracuse, and 65 at Elmira. It was cloudy, with a temperature of 63 at Erie, and 60 at Binghamton. At Oswego, winds were northeast at 10 knots, with a temperature of 59 degrees. The Central Lake Ontario buoy winds were from the northeast at 70 knots. The forecast for the Genesee Valley and Northern Finger Lakes, including Rochester, Geneseo, Canandaigua, Newark, and Fairhaven. Tonight, mostly cloudy early, then clearing. Some patchy fog developing late. Lows ranging from the mid-40s inland to around 50 along the lake shore. Northeast winds 5 to 10 miles an hour, becoming light. Wednesday, some patchy fog in the morning, otherwise sunny. Highs ranging from the lower 60s on the hilltops to the mid-60s across the lower elevations. Light winds, becoming east 10 to 15 miles an hour. Wednesday night, mainly clear. Lows ranging from the lower 40s inland to the upper 40s along the lake shore. East winds 5 to 10 miles an hour, becoming light. Thursday, sunny. Highs ranging from the lower 60s on the hilltops to the mid-60s across the lower elevations. Northeast winds 10 miles an hour or less. Thursday night, mainly clear. Lows ranging from the mid-40s inland to the lower 50s along the lake shore. Light winds. The forecast for the Southern Finger Lakes, including Tinian, Seneca Falls, and Auburn. Tonight, mostly cloudy this evening, then clearing. Lows in the mid-40s. Light east winds. Wednesday, sunny. Highs in the mid-60s. Light winds, becoming east around 10 miles an hour. Wednesday night, mainly clear. Lows in the lower 40s. Light winds. Thursday, sunny. Highs in the mid-60s. Light winds. Thursday night, mainly clear. Lows in the mid-40s. Light winds. And now the extended forecast. Friday, mainly clear. Highs in the upper 60s. Saturday, partly cloudy. Highs in the upper 60s. Lows in the lower 50s. Sunday, partly cloudy. Highs in the mid-60s. Lows in the lower 50s. Monday, partly cloudy. Highs in the upper 60s. Lows in the lower 50s. Tuesday, partly cloudy. Highs in the lower 70s. Lows in the lower 50s. 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Your source for official weather information across the Western Finger Lakes and the Genesee Valley.
KHA-53 operates on a frequency of 162.40 MHz. Beach hazard statement remains in effect through Wednesday evening. What? Strong currents and dangerous swimming conditions. Where? Beaches of Niagara and Orleans counties. When? Through Wednesday evening. Impacts. Strong currents and dangerous swimming conditions. Stay out of the water to avoid dangerous swimming conditions. Beach hazard statement remains in effect through Wednesday morning. What? Strong currents and dangerous swimming conditions. Where? Beaches of Monroe and Wayne counties. When? Through Wednesday morning. Impacts. Strong currents and dangerous swimming conditions. Stay out of the water to avoid dangerous swimming conditions. The 4 p.m. weather at Rochester, it was partly sunny. The temperature was 61 degrees Fahrenheit or 16 degrees Celsius, the dew point 46 and the relative humidity 57%. The wind was northeast at 18 miles an hour. The pressure was 30.38 inches and steady. Repeating at Rochester, it was partly sunny, temperature 61 degrees. Open lake forecast, 4, the Niagara River to Hamlin Beach beyond 5 miles from shore. Tonight, northeast winds 15 to 25 knots becoming east. Waves 4 to 7 feet. Waves occasionally around 9 feet. Wednesday, east winds 15 to 25 knots. Waves 3 to 6 feet. Wednesday night, east winds 15 to 25 knots becoming southeast and diminishing to 10 to 15 knots. Waves 3 to 6 feet subsiding to 2 to 4 feet. Thursday, southeast winds 5 to 15 knots becoming east. Waves 1 to 3 feet. Thursday night, east winds 5 to 15 knots becoming northeast. Waves 1 to 2 feet. Friday, northeast winds 5 to 15 knots becoming north. Waves 2 feet or less. Saturday, north winds 5 to 15 knots. Waves 1 to 3 feet. Sunday, north winds 5 to 15 knots diminishing to less than 10 knots. Waves 2 feet or less. Open lake forecast, 4, Hamlin Beach to Mexico Bay beyond 5 miles from shore. Tonight, northeast winds 15 to 20 knots becoming east. Waves 3 to 6 feet. Wednesday, east winds 10 to 15 knots becoming northeast 15 to 20 knots. Waves 2 to 4 feet. Wednesday night, northeast winds 15 to 20 knots becoming southeast 5 to 15 knots. Waves 1 to 3 feet building to 2 to 4 feet, then subsiding to 1 to 3 feet. Thursday, east winds 5 to 15 knots becoming northeast. Waves 2 feet or less. Thursday night, northeast winds 5 to 15 knots. Waves 1 to 3 feet. Friday, northeast winds 10 to 15 knots becoming north. Waves 1 to 3 feet. Saturday, north winds 15 to 20 knots. Waves 2 to 4 feet. Sunday, north winds 15 to 20 knots diminishing to 5 to 15 knots. Waves 2 to 4 feet subsiding to 1 to 3 feet. Around the region at 4 p.m. it was mostly sunny, with a temperature of 61 at Niagara Falls, 63 at Toronto, and 63 at Watertown. It was partly sunny, with a temperature of 62 at Buffalo, 66 at Syracuse, and 65 at Elmira. It was cloudy, with a temperature of 63 at Erie, and 60 at Binghamton. At Oswego, winds were northeast at 10 knots, with a temperature of 59 degrees. The Central Lake Ontario buoy winds were from the northeast at 70 knots. The Rochester, New York climate summary for this evening, as of 4 p.m., September 22, 2026. Today's high temperature was 61 degrees. The normal high is 71. Today's low temperature was 48 degrees. The normal low is 51. No precipitation fell today. No snow fell today. Sunset tonight is at 7:08 p.m. Sunrise tomorrow is at 6:59 a.m. This is the NOAA Weather Radio KHA-53 in Rochester. Your source for official weather information across the Western Finger Lakes and the Genesee Valley. KHA-53 operates on a frequency of 162.40 MHz. Beach hazard statement remains in effect through Wednesday evening. What? Strong currents and dangerous swimming conditions. Where? Beaches of Niagara and Orleans counties.
when through Wednesday evening. Impacts strong.

currents and dangerous swimming conditions. Stay out of the water to avoid dangerous swimming conditions. Beach hazards statement remains in effect through Wednesday morning. What? Strong currents and dangerous swimming conditions. Where? Beaches of Monroe and Wayne counties. When? Through Wednesday morning. Impacts. Strong currents and dangerous swimming conditions. Stay out of the water to avoid dangerous swimming conditions. The 5 p.m. weather at Rochester. It was partly sunny. The temperature was 60 degrees Fahrenheit or 16 degrees Celsius, the dew point 47 and the relative humidity 61%. The wind was east at 9 miles an hour gusting to 21. The pressure was 30.38 inches and steady. Repeating at Rochester, it was partly sunny, temperature 60 degrees. Around the region at 4 p.m. it was mostly sunny, with a temperature of 61 at Niagara Falls, 63 at Toronto, and 63 at Watertown. It was partly sunny, with a temperature of 62 at Buffalo, 66 at Syracuse, and 65 at Elmira. It was cloudy, with a temperature of 63 at Erie, and 60 at Binghamton. At Oswego, winds were northeast at 10 knots, with a temperature of 59 degrees. The Central Lake Ontario buoy winds were from the northeast at 70 knots. Around the region at 5 p.m. at Watertown, it was sunny, with a temperature of 62. At Niagara Falls, it was mostly sunny, with a temperature of 61. It was partly sunny, with a temperature of 61 at Buffalo, 66 at Syracuse, and 63 at Elmira. It was cloudy, with a temperature of 63 at Erie, and 60 at Binghamton. At Oswego, winds were northeast at 10 knots, with a temperature of 59 degrees. The Central Lake Ontario buoy winds were from the northeast at 70 knots. The forecast for the Genesee Valley and Northern Finger Lakes, including Rochester, Geneseo, Canandaigua, Newark, and Fairhaven. Tonight, mostly cloudy early, then clearing. Some patchy fog developing late. Lows ranging from the mid-40s inland to around 50 along the lake shore. Northeast winds 5 to 10 miles an hour, becoming light. Wednesday, some patchy fog in the morning, otherwise sunny. Highs ranging from the lower 60s on the hilltops to the mid-60s across the lower elevations. Light winds, becoming east 10 to 15 miles an hour. Wednesday night, mainly clear. Lows ranging from the lower 40s inland to the upper 40s along the lake shore. East winds 5 to 10 miles an hour, becoming light. Thursday, sunny. Highs ranging from the lower 60s on the hilltops to the mid-60s across the lower elevations. Northeast winds 10 miles an hour or less. Thursday night, mainly clear. Lows ranging from the mid-40s inland to the lower 50s along the lake shore. Light winds. The forecast for the Southern Finger Lakes, including Pinyan, Seneca Falls, and Auburn. Tonight, mostly cloudy this evening, then clearing. Lows in the mid-40s. Light east winds. Wednesday, sunny. Highs in the mid-60s. Light winds, becoming east around 10 miles an hour. Wednesday night, mainly clear. Lows in the lower 40s. Light winds. Thursday, sunny. Highs in the mid-60s. Light winds. Thursday night, mainly clear. Lows in the mid-40s. Light winds. And now the extended forecast. Friday, mainly clear. Highs in the upper 60s. Saturday, partly cloudy. Highs in the upper 60s. Lows in the lower 50s. Sunday, partly cloudy. Highs in the mid-60s. Lows in the lower 50s. Monday, partly cloudy. Highs in the upper 60s. Lows in the lower 50s. Tuesday, partly cloudy. Highs in the lower 70s. Lows in the lower 50s. This is the NOAA Weather Radio KHA 53 in Rochester. Your source for official weather information across the Western Finger Lakes and the Genesee Valley. KHA 53 operates on a frequency of 162.40 MHz. Beach hazards statement remains in effect through Wednesday evening. What? Strong currents and dangerous swimming conditions. Where? Beaches of Niagara and Orleans counties. When? Through Wednesday evening. Impacts, strong currents and dangerous swimming conditions. Stay out.

Syracuse and 63 at Elmira. It was cloudy, with a temperature of 63 at Erie and 60 at Binghamton. At Oswego, winds were northeast at 10 knots, with a temperature of 59 degrees. The Central Lake Ontario buoy winds were northeast at 16 knots, with a temperature of 61 degrees, and the waves were 3 feet. The forecast for the Genesee Valley and Northern Finger Lakes, including Rochester, Geneseo, Canandaigua, Newark, and Fairhaven. Tonight, mostly cloudy early, then clearing. Some patchy fog developing late. Lows ranging from the mid-40s inland to around 50 along the lake shore. Northeast winds 5 to 10 miles an hour, becoming light. Wednesday, some patchy fog in the morning, otherwise sunny. Highs ranging from the lower 60s on the hilltops to the mid-60s across the lower elevations. Light winds, becoming east 10 to 15 miles an hour. Wednesday night, mainly clear. Lows ranging from the lower 40s inland to the upper 40s along the lake shore. East winds 5 to 10 miles an hour, becoming light. Thursday, sunny. Highs ranging from the lower 60s on the hilltops to the mid-60s across the lower elevations. Northeast winds 10 miles an hour or less. Thursday night, mainly clear. Lows ranging from the mid-40s inland to the lower 50s along the lake shore. Light winds. The forecast for the Southern Finger Lakes, including Pinyan, Seneca Falls, and Auburn. Tonight, mostly cloudy this evening, then clearing. Lows in the mid-40s. Light east winds. Wednesday, sunny. Highs in the mid-60s. Light winds, becoming east around 10 miles an hour. Wednesday night, mainly clear. Lows in the lower 40s. Light winds. Thursday, sunny. Highs in the mid-60s. Light winds. Thursday night, mainly clear. Lows in the mid-40s. Light winds. And now the extended forecast. Friday, mainly clear. Highs in the upper 60s. Saturday, partly cloudy. Highs in the upper 60s. Lows in the lower 50s. Sunday, partly cloudy. Highs in the mid-60s. Lows in the lower 50s. Monday, partly cloudy. Highs in the upper 60s. Lows in the lower 50s. Tuesday, partly cloudy. Highs in the lower 70s. Lows in the lower 50s. 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Your source for official weather information across the Western Finger Lakes and the Genesee Valley. KHA53 operates on a frequency of 162.40 MHz. Beach hazards statement remains in effect through Wednesday evening. What? Strong currents and dangerous swimming conditions. Where? Beaches of Niagara and Orleans counties. When? Through Wednesday evening. Impacts, strong currents and dangerous swimming conditions. Stay out of the water to avoid dangerous swimming conditions. Beach hazards statement remains in effect through Wednesday morning. What? Strong currents and dangerous swimming conditions. Where? Beaches of Monroe and Wayne counties. When? Through Wednesday morning. Impacts, strong currents and dangerous swimming conditions. Stay out of the water to avoid dangerous swimming conditions. The 5 p.m. weather at Rochester, it was partly sunny. The temperature was 60 degrees Fahrenheit or 16 degrees Celsius, the dew point 47 and the relative humidity 61%. The wind was east at 9 miles an hour gusting to 21. The pressure was 30.38 inches and steady. Repeating at Rochester, it was partly sunny, temperature 60 degrees. Around the region at 5 p.m. at Watertown, it was sunny, with a temperature of 62. It was mostly sunny, with a temperature of 61 at Niagara Falls, and 61 at Toronto. It was partly sunny, with a temperature of 61 at Buffalo, 66 at Syracuse, and 63 at Elmira. It was cloudy, with a temperature of 63 at Erie, and 60 at Binghamton. At Oswego, winds were northeast at 10 knots, with a temperature of 59 degrees. The Central Lake Ontario buoy winds were northeast at 16 knots, with a temperature of 61 degrees, and the waves were 3 feet. The forecast for the Genesee Valley and Northern Finger Lakes, including Rochester, Geneseo, Canandaigua, Newark, and Fairhaven. Tonight,

mostly cloudy early, then clearing. Some patchy fog developing late. Lows ranging from the mid-40s inland to around 50 along the lake shore. Northeast winds 5 to 10 miles an hour, becoming light. Wednesday, some patchy fog in the morning, otherwise sunny. Highs ranging from the lower 60s on the hilltops to the mid-60s across the lower elevations. Light winds, becoming east 10 to 15 miles an hour. Wednesday night, mainly clear. Lows ranging from the lower 40s inland to the upper 40s along the lake shore. East winds 5 to 10 miles an hour, becoming light. Thursday, sunny. Highs ranging from the lower 60s on the hilltops to the mid-60s across the lower elevations. Northeast winds 10 miles an hour or less. Thursday night, mainly clear. Lows ranging from the mid-40s inland to the lower 50s along the lake shore. Light winds. The forecast for the Southern Finger Lakes, including Tinian, Seneca Falls, and Auburn. Tonight, mostly cloudy this evening, then clearing. Lows in the mid-40s. Light east winds. Wednesday, sunny. Highs in the mid-60s. Light winds, becoming east around 10 miles an hour. Wednesday night, mainly clear. Lows in the lower 40s. Light winds. Thursday, sunny. Highs in the mid-60s. Light winds. Thursday night, mainly clear. Lows in the mid-40s. Light winds. And now the extended forecast. Friday, mainly clear. Highs in the upper 60s. Saturday, partly cloudy. Highs in the upper 60s. Lows in the lower 50s. Sunday, partly cloudy. Highs in the mid-60s. Lows in the lower 50s. Monday, partly cloudy. Highs in the upper 60s. Lows in the lower 50s. Tuesday, partly cloudy. Highs in the lower 70s. Lows in the lower 50s. 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Your source for official weather information across the Western Finger Lakes and the Genesee Valley. KHA-53 operates on a frequency of 162.40 MHz. Beach hazards statement remains in effect through Wednesday evening. What? Strong currents and dangerous swimming conditions. Where? Beaches of Niagara and Orleans counties. When? Through Wednesday evening. Impacts, strong currents and dangerous swimming conditions. Stay out of the water to avoid dangerous swimming conditions. Beach hazards statement remains in effect through Wednesday morning. What? Strong currents and dangerous swimming conditions. Where? Beaches of Monroe and Wayne counties. When? Through Wednesday morning. Impacts, strong currents and dangerous swimming conditions. Stay out of the water to avoid dangerous swimming conditions. The 5 p.m. weather at Rochester, it was partly sunny. The temperature was 60 degrees Fahrenheit or 16 degrees Celsius, the dew point 47 and the relative humidity 61%. The wind was east at 9 miles an hour gusting to 21. The pressure was 30.38 inches and steady. Repeating at Rochester, it was partly sunny, temperature 60 degrees. Around the region at 5 p.m. at Watertown, it was sunny, with a temperature of 62. It was mostly sunny, with a temperature of 61 at Niagara Falls, and 61 at Toronto. It was partly sunny, with a temperature of 61 at Buffalo, 66 at Syracuse, and 63 at Elmira. It was cloudy, with a temperature of 63 at Erie, and 60 at Binghamton. At Oswego, winds were northeast at 10 knots, with a temperature of 59 degrees. The Central Lake Ontario buoy winds were northeast at 16 knots, with a temperature of 61 degrees, and the waves were 3 feet. The forecast for the Genesee Valley and Northern Finger Lakes, including Rochester, Geneseo, Canandaigua, Newark, and Fairhaven. Tonight, mostly cloudy early, then clearing. Some patchy fog developing late. Lows ranging from the mid-40s inland to around 50 along the lake shore. Northeast winds 5 to 10 miles an hour, becoming light. Wednesday, some patchy fog in the morning, otherwise sunny. Highs ranging from the lower 60s on the hilltops to the mid-60s across the lower elevations. Light winds, becoming east 10 to 15 miles an hour. Wednesday night, mainly clear.

Sunny. Highs in the mid-60s. Light winds. Thursday night, mainly clear. Lows in the mid-40s. Light winds. And now the extended forecast. Friday, mainly clear. Highs in the upper 60s. Saturday, partly cloudy. Highs in the upper 60s. Lows in the lower 50s. Sunday, partly cloudy. Highs in the mid-60s. Lows in the lower 50s. Monday, partly cloudy. Highs in the upper 60s. Lows in the lower 50s. Tuesday, partly cloudy. Highs in the lower 70s. Lows in the lower 50s. The Rochester, New York climate summary for this evening, as of 4 p.m., September 22, 2026. Today's high temperature was 61 degrees. The normal high is 71. Today's low temperature was 48 degrees. The normal low is 51. No precipitation fell today. No snow fell today. Sunset tonight is at 7:08 p.m. Sunrise tomorrow is at 6:59 a.m. The Nearshore Marine Forecast, for the Niagara River to Hamelin Beach along Lake Ontario. Small craft advisory in effect through late Wednesday night. Tonight, east winds 15 to 25 knots. Becoming mainly clear. Waves 4 to 7 feet subsiding to 3 to 6 feet. Waves occasionally around 9 feet. Wednesday, east winds 10 to 15 knots increasing to 15 to 20 knots. Sunny. Waves 2 to 4 feet building to 3 to 5 feet. Waves occasionally around 6 feet. Wednesday night, east winds 15 to 25 knots becoming southeast and diminishing to 5 to 15 knots. Mainly clear. Waves 3 to 6 feet subsiding to 1 to 3 feet. Waves occasionally around 7 feet. Thursday, southeast winds 5 to 15 knots becoming east. Sunny. Waves 1 to 2 feet. Thursday night, east winds 5 to 15 knots becoming northeast. Mainly clear. Waves 1 to 2 feet. Friday, northeast winds 5 to 15 knots becoming north. Mainly clear, then becoming partly cloudy. Waves 2 feet or less. Saturday, north winds 5 to 15 knots. Partly cloudy. Waves 1 to 3 feet. Sunday, north winds 5 to 15 knots diminishing to less than 10 knots. Partly cloudy. Waves 2 feet or less. The Nearshore Marine Forecast, for Hamelin Beach to Sodus Bay. Small craft advisory in effect through Wednesday morning. Tonight, northeast winds 15 to 20 knots becoming east. Partly cloudy this evening, then becoming mainly clear. Waves 3 to 6 feet. Waves occasionally around 7 feet. Wednesday, east winds 10 to 15 knots becoming northeast 15 to 20 knots. Sunny. Waves 2 to 4 feet. Wednesday night, east winds 10 to 15 knots becoming northeast 15 to 20 knots. Sunny. Waves 2 to 4 feet. Wednesday night, east winds 15 to 20 knots becoming southeast 5 to 15 knots. Mainly clear. Waves 2 to 4 feet subsiding to 1 to 3 feet. Thursday, southeast winds 5 to 10 knots becoming northeast. Sunny. Waves 2 feet or less. Thursday night, northeast winds 5 to 15 knots. Mainly clear. Waves 1 to 2 feet. Friday, northeast winds 5 to 15 knots becoming north. Mainly clear, then becoming partly cloudy. Waves 1 to 3 feet. Saturday, north winds 10 to 15 knots. Partly cloudy. Waves 2 to 4 feet subsiding to 1 to 3 feet. Sunday, north winds 5 to 15 knots. Partly cloudy. Waves 2 to 4 feet subsiding to 1 to 3 feet. The water temperature off Rochester is 52 degrees. The Nearshore Marine Forecast, for Sodus Bay to Mexico Bay. Small craft advisory in effect through Wednesday morning. Tonight, northeast winds 15 to 20 knots becoming east and diminishing to 5 to 10 knots. Partly cloudy this evening, then becoming clear. Waves 2 to 4 feet subsiding to 1 to 3 feet. Wednesday, east winds 5 to 15 knots becoming northeast.

the temperature was 60 degrees Fahrenheit or 16 degrees Celsius, the dew point 47 and the relative humidity 61%. The wind was east at 9 miles an hour gusting to 21. The pressure was 30.38 inches and steady. Repeating at Rochester, it was partly sunny, temperature 60 degrees. Around the region at 5 p.m. at Watertown, it was sunny, with a temperature of 62. It was mostly sunny, with a temperature of 61 at Niagara Falls, and 61 at Toronto. It was partly sunny, with a temperature of 61 at Buffalo, 66 at Syracuse, and 63 at Elmira. It was cloudy, with a temperature of 63 at Erie, and 60 at Binghamton. At Oswego, winds were northeast at 10 knots, with a temperature of 59 degrees. The Central Lake Ontario buoy winds were northeast at 16 knots, with a temperature of 61 degrees, and the waves were 3 feet. The forecast for the Genesee Valley and Northern Finger Lakes, including Rochester, Geneseo, Canandaigua, Newark, and Fairhaven. Tonight, mostly cloudy early, then clearing. Some patchy fog developing late. Lows ranging from the mid-40s inland to around 50 along the lake shore. Northeast winds 5 to 10 miles an hour, becoming light. Wednesday, some patchy fog in the morning, otherwise sunny. Highs ranging from the lower 60s on the hilltops to the mid-60s across the lower elevations. Light winds, becoming east 10 to 15 miles an hour. Wednesday night, mainly clear. Lows ranging from the lower 40s inland to the upper 40s along the lake shore. East winds 5 to 10 miles an hour, becoming light. Thursday, sunny. Highs ranging from the lower 60s on the hilltops to the mid-60s across the lower elevations. Northeast winds 10 miles an hour or less. Thursday night, mainly clear. Lows ranging from the mid-40s inland to the lower 50s along the lake shore. Light winds. The forecast for the Southern Finger Lakes, including Tinian, Seneca Falls, and Auburn. Tonight, mostly cloudy this evening, then clearing. Lows in the mid-40s. Light east winds. Wednesday, sunny. Highs in the mid-60s. Light winds, becoming east around 10 miles an hour. Wednesday night, mainly clear. Lows in the lower 40s. Light winds. Thursday, sunny. Highs in the mid-60s. Light winds. Thursday night, mainly clear. Lows in the mid-40s. Light winds. And now the extended forecast. Friday, mainly clear. Highs in the upper 60s. Saturday, partly cloudy. Highs in the upper 60s. Lows in the lower 50s. Sunday, partly cloudy. Highs in the mid-60s. Lows in the lower 50s. Monday, partly cloudy. Highs in the upper 60s. Lows in the lower 50s. Tuesday, partly cloudy. Highs in the lower 70s. Lows in the lower 50s. This is the NOAA Weather Radio KHA 53 in Rochester. Your source for official weather information across the Western Finger Lakes and the Genesee Valley. KHA 53 operates on a frequency of 162.40 MHz. Beach hazards statement remains in effect through Wednesday evening. What? Strong currents and dangerous swimming conditions. Where? Beaches of Niagara and Orleans counties. When? Through Wednesday evening. Impacts, strong currents and dangerous swimming conditions. Stay out of the water to avoid dangerous swimming conditions. Beach hazards statement remains in effect through Wednesday morning. What? Strong currents and dangerous swimming conditions. Where? Beaches of Monroe and Wayne counties. When? Through Wednesday morning. Impacts, strong currents and dangerous swimming conditions. Stay out of the water to avoid dangerous swimming conditions. The 5 p.m. weather at Rochester, it was partly sunny. The temperature was 60 degrees Fahrenheit or 16 degrees Celsius, the dew point 47 and the relative humidity 61%. The wind was east at 9 miles an hour gusting to 21. The pressure was 30.38 inches and steady. Repeating at Rochester, it was partly sunny, temperature 60 degrees. Around the region at 5 p.m. at Watertown, it was sunny, with a temperature of 62. It was mostly sunny, with a temperature of 61 at Niagara Falls.

falls and 61 at Toronto. It was partly sunny, with a temperature of 61 at Buffalo, 66 at Syracuse, and 63 at Elmira. It was cloudy, with a temperature of 63 at Erie, and 60 at Binghamton. At Oswego, winds were northeast at 10 knots, with a temperature of 59 degrees. The Central Lake Ontario buoy winds were northeast at 16 knots, with a temperature of 61 degrees, and the waves were 3 feet. The Rochester, New York climate summary for this evening, as of 4 p.m., September 22, 2026. Today's high temperature was 61 degrees. The normal high is 71. Today's low temperature was 48 degrees. The normal low is 51. No precipitation fell today. No snow fell today. Sunset tonight is at 7:08 p.m. Sunrise tomorrow is at 6:59 a.m. Open lake forecast, 4, the Niagara River to Hamlin Beach beyond 5 miles from shore. Tonight, northeast winds 15 to 25 knots becoming east. Waves 4 to 7 feet. Waves occasionally around 9 feet. Wednesday, east winds 15 to 25 knots. Waves 3 to 6 feet. Wednesday night, east winds 15 to 25 knots becoming southeast and diminishing to 10 to 15 knots. Waves 3 to 6 feet subsiding to 2 to 4 feet. Thursday, southeast winds 5 to 15 knots becoming east. Waves 1 to 3 feet. Thursday night, east winds 5 to 15 knots becoming northeast. Waves 1 to 2 feet. Friday, northeast winds 5 to 15 knots becoming north. Waves 2 feet or less. Saturday, north winds 5 to 15 knots. Waves 1 to 3 feet. Sunday, north winds 5 to 15 knots diminishing to less than 10 knots. Waves 2 feet or less. Open lake forecast, 4, Hamlin Beach to Mexico Bay beyond 5 miles from shore. Tonight, northeast winds 15 to 20 knots becoming east. Waves 3 to 6 feet. Wednesday, east winds 10 to 15 knots becoming northeast 15 to 20 knots. Waves 2 to 4 feet. Wednesday night, northeast winds 15 to 20 knots becoming southeast 5 to 15 knots. Waves 1 to 3 feet building to 2 to 4 feet, then subsiding to 1 to 3 feet. Thursday, east winds 5 to 15 knots becoming northeast. Waves 2 feet or less. Thursday night, northeast winds 5 to 15 knots. Waves 1 to 3 feet. Friday, northeast winds 10 to 15 knots becoming north. Waves 1 to 3 feet. Saturday, north winds 15 to 20 knots. Waves 2 to 4 feet. Sunday, north winds 15 to 20 knots diminishing to 5 to 15 knots. Waves 2 to 4 feet subsiding to 1 to 3 feet. 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Your source for official weather information across the Western Finger Lakes and the Genesee Valley. KHA 53 operates on a frequency of 162.40 MHz. Beach hazards statement remains in effect through Wednesday evening. What? Strong currents and dangerous swimming conditions. Where? Beaches of Niagara and Orleans counties. When? Through Wednesday evening. Impacts: strong currents and dangerous swimming conditions. Stay out of the water to avoid dangerous swimming conditions. Beach hazards statement remains in effect through Wednesday morning. What? Strong currents and dangerous swimming conditions. Where? Beaches of Monroe and Wayne counties. When? Through Wednesday morning. Impacts: strong currents and dangerous swimming conditions. Stay out of the water to avoid dangerous swimming conditions. The 6 p.m. weather at Rochester, it was partly sunny. The temperature was 59 degrees Fahrenheit or 15 degrees Celsius, the dew point 47 and the relative humidity 64%. The wind was northeast at 12 miles an hour. The pressure was 30.38 inches and steady. Repeating at Rochester, it was partly sunny, temperature 59 degrees. Around the region at 5 p.m. at Watertown, it was sunny, with a temperature of 62. It was mostly sunny, with a temperature of 61 at Niagara Falls, and 61 at Toronto. It was partly sunny, with a temperature of 61 at Buffalo, 66 at Syracuse, and 63 at Elmira.
It was cloudy, with a temperature of 63 at Erie, and 60 at Binghamton. At Oswego, winds were northeast at 10 knots, with a temperature of 59 degrees. The Central Lake Ontario buoy winds were northeast at 16 knots, with a temperature of 61 degrees, and the waves were 3 feet. The forecast for the Genesee Valley and Northern Finger Lakes, including Rochester, Geneseo, Canandaigua, Newark, and Fairhaven. Tonight, mostly cloudy early, then clearing. Some patchy fog developing late. Lows ranging from the mid-40s inland to around 50 along the lake shore. Northeast winds 5 to 10 miles an hour, becoming light. Wednesday, some patchy fog in the morning, otherwise sunny. Highs ranging from the lower 60s on the hilltops to the mid-60s across the lower elevations. Light winds, becoming east 10 to 15 miles an hour. Wednesday night, mainly clear. Lows ranging from the lower 40s inland to the upper 40s along the lake shore. East winds 5 to 10 miles an hour, becoming light. Thursday, sunny. Highs ranging from the lower 60s on the hilltops to the mid-60s across the lower elevations. Northeast winds 10 miles an hour or less. Thursday night, mainly clear. Lows ranging from the mid-40s inland to the lower 50s along the lake shore. Light winds. The forecast for the Southern Finger Lakes, including Pinyan, Seneca Falls, and Auburn. Tonight, mostly cloudy this evening, then clearing. Lows in the mid-40s. Light east winds. Wednesday, sunny. Highs in the mid-60s. Light winds, becoming east around 10 miles an hour. Wednesday night, mainly clear. Lows in the lower 40s. Light winds. Thursday, sunny. Highs in the mid-60s. Light winds. Thursday night, mainly clear. Lows in the mid-40s. Light winds. And now the extended forecast. Friday, mainly clear. Highs in the upper 60s. Saturday, partly cloudy. Highs in the upper 60s. Lows in the lower 50s. Sunday, partly cloudy. Highs in the mid-60s. Lows in the lower 50s. Monday, partly cloudy. Highs in the upper 60s. Lows in the lower 50s. Tuesday, partly cloudy. Highs in the lower 70s. Lows in the lower 50s. 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Your source for official weather information across the Western Finger Lakes and the Genesee Valley. KHA 53 operates on a frequency of 162.40 MHz. Beach hazards statement remains in effect through Wednesday evening. What? Strong currents and dangerous swimming conditions. Where? Beaches of Niagara and Orleans counties. When? Through Wednesday evening. Impacts, strong currents and dangerous swimming conditions. Stay out of the water to avoid dangerous swimming conditions. Beach hazards statement remains in effect through Wednesday morning. What? Strong currents and dangerous swimming conditions. Where? Beaches of Monroe and Wayne counties. When? Through Wednesday morning. Impacts, strong currents and dangerous swimming conditions. Stay out of the water to avoid dangerous swimming conditions. The 6 p.m. weather at Rochester, it was partly sunny. The temperature was 59 degrees Fahrenheit or 15 degrees Celsius, the dew point 47 and the relative humidity 64%. The wind was northeast at 12 miles an hour. The pressure was 30.38 inches and steady. Repeating at Rochester, it was partly sunny, temperature 59 degrees. Around the region at 6 p.m. it was sunny, with a temperature of 59 at Niagara Falls, and 61 at Watertown. At Syracuse, it was mostly sunny, with a temperature of 65. It was partly sunny, with a temperature of 60 at Buffalo, and 62 at Elmira. It was cloudy, with a temperature of 63 at Erie, and 60 at Binghamton. At Oswego, winds were northeast at 11 knots, with a temperature of 60 degrees. The Central Lake Ontario buoy winds were northeast at 17 knots, with a temperature of 62 degrees, and the waves were 3 feet. The forecast for the Genesee Valley and Northern Finger Lakes, including Rochester, Geneseo, Canandaigua, Newark, and Fairhaven. Tonight, mostly cloudy early, then clearing. Some patchy fog developing late.
lows ranging from the mid-40s inland to around 50.

light east winds. Wednesday, sunny. Highs in the mid-60s. Light winds, becoming east around 10 miles an hour. Wednesday night, mainly clear. Lows in the lower 40s. Light winds. Thursday, sunny. Highs in the mid-60s. Light winds. Thursday night, mainly clear. Lows in the mid-40s. Light winds. And now the extended forecast. Friday, mainly clear. Highs in the upper 60s. Saturday, partly cloudy. Highs in the upper 60s. Lows in the lower 50s. Sunday, partly cloudy. Highs in the mid-60s. Lows in the lower 50s. Monday, partly cloudy. Highs in the upper 60s. Lows in the lower 50s. Tuesday, partly cloudy. Highs in the lower 70s. Lows in the lower 50s. 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Your source for official weather information across the Western Finger Lakes and the Genesee Valley. KHA 53 operates on a frequency of 162.40 MHz. Beach hazards statement remains in effect through Wednesday evening. What? Strong currents and dangerous swimming conditions. Where? Beaches of Niagara and Orleans counties. When? Through Wednesday evening. Impacts, strong currents and dangerous swimming conditions. Stay out of the water to avoid dangerous swimming conditions. Beach hazards statement remains in effect through Wednesday morning. What? Strong currents and dangerous swimming conditions. Where? Beaches of Monroe and Wayne counties. When? Through Wednesday morning. Impacts, strong currents and dangerous swimming conditions. Stay out of the water to avoid dangerous swimming conditions. The 6 p.m. weather at Rochester, it was partly sunny. The temperature was 59 degrees Fahrenheit or 15 degrees Celsius, the dew point 47 and the relative humidity 64%. The wind was northeast at 12 miles an hour. The pressure was 30.38 inches and steady. Repeating at Rochester, it was partly sunny, temperature 59 degrees. Around the region at 6 p.m. it was sunny, with a temperature of 59 at Niagara Falls and 61 at Watertown. It was mostly sunny, with a temperature of 61 at Toronto and 65 at Syracuse. It was partly sunny, with a temperature of 60 at Buffalo and 62 at Elmira. It was cloudy, with a temperature of 63 at Erie and 60 at Binghamton. At Oswego, winds were northeast at 11 knots, with a temperature of 60 degrees. The Central Lake Ontario buoy winds were northeast at 70 knots, with a temperature of 62 degrees, and the waves were 3 feet. The forecast for the Genesee Valley and Northern Finger Lakes, including Rochester, Geneseo, Canandaigua, Newark, and Fairhaven. Tonight, mostly cloudy early, then clearing. Some patchy fog developing late. Lows ranging from the mid-40s inland to around 50 along the lake shore. Northeast winds 5 to 10 miles an hour, becoming light. Wednesday, some patchy fog in the morning, otherwise sunny. Highs ranging from the lower 60s on the hilltops to the mid-60s across the lower elevations. Light winds, becoming east 10 to 15 miles an hour. Wednesday night, mainly clear. Lows ranging from the lower 40s inland to the upper 40s along the lake shore. East winds 5 to 10 miles an hour, becoming light. Thursday, sunny. Highs ranging from the lower 60s on the hilltops to the mid-60s across the lower elevations. Northeast winds 10 miles an hour or less. Thursday night, mainly clear. Lows ranging from the mid-40s inland to the lower 50s along the lake shore. Light winds. The forecast for the Southern Finger Lakes, including Pinyan, Seneca Falls, and Auburn. Tonight, mostly cloudy this evening, then clearing. Lows in the mid-40s. Light east winds. Wednesday, sunny. Highs in the mid-60s. Light winds, becoming east around 10 miles an hour. Wednesday night, mainly clear. Lows in the lower 40s. Light winds. Thursday, sunny. Highs in the mid-60s. Light winds. Thursday night, mainly clear. Lows in the mid-40s. Light winds. And now the extended forecast. Friday, mainly clear,

highs in the upper 60s. Saturday, partly cloudy. Highs in the upper 60s. Lows in the lower 50s. Sunday, partly cloudy. Highs in the mid 60s. Lows in the lower 50s. Monday, partly cloudy. Highs in the upper 60s. Lows in the lower 50s. Tuesday, partly cloudy. Highs in the lower 70s. Lows in the lower 50s. 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KHA 53 operates on a frequency of 162.40 MHz. Beach hazards statement remains in effect through Wednesday evening. What? Strong currents and dangerous swimming conditions. Where? Beaches of Niagara and Orleans counties. When? Through Wednesday evening. Impacts, strong currents and dangerous swimming conditions. Stay out of the water to avoid dangerous swimming conditions. Beach hazards statement remains in effect through Wednesday morning. What? Strong currents and dangerous swimming conditions. Where? Beaches of Monroe and Wayne counties. When? Through Wednesday morning. Impacts, strong currents and dangerous swimming conditions. Stay out of the water to avoid dangerous swimming conditions. The 6 p.m. weather at Rochester, it was partly sunny. The temperature was 59 degrees Fahrenheit or 15 degrees Celsius, the dew point 47 and the relative humidity 64%. The wind was northeast at 12 miles an hour. The pressure was 30.38 inches and steady. Repeating at Rochester, it was partly sunny, temperature 59 degrees. Around the region at 6 p.m. it was sunny, with a temperature of 59 at Niagara Falls and 61 at Watertown. It was mostly sunny, with a temperature of 61 at Toronto and 65 at Syracuse. It was partly sunny, with a temperature of 60 at Buffalo and 62 at Elmira. It was cloudy, with a temperature of 63 at Erie and 60 at Binghamton. At Oswego, winds were northeast at 11 knots, with a temperature of 60 degrees. The Central Lake Ontario buoy winds were northeast at 70 knots, with a temperature of 62 degrees, and the waves were 3 feet. The forecast for the Genesee Valley and Northern Finger Lakes, including Rochester, Geneseo, Canandaigua, Newark, and Fairhaven. Tonight, mostly cloudy early, then clearing. Some patchy fog developing late. Lows ranging from the mid-40s inland to around 50 along the lake shore. Northeast winds 5 to 10 miles an hour, becoming light. Wednesday, some patchy fog in the morning, otherwise sunny. Highs ranging from the lower 60s on the hilltops to the mid-60s across the lower elevations. Light winds, becoming east 10 to 15 miles an hour. Wednesday night, mainly clear. Lows ranging from the lower 40s inland to the upper 40s along the lake shore. East winds 5 to 10 miles an hour, becoming light. Thursday, sunny. Highs ranging from the lower 60s on the hilltops to the mid-60s across the lower elevations. Northeast winds 10 miles an hour or less. Thursday night, mainly clear. Lows ranging from the mid-40s inland to the lower 50s along the lake shore. Light winds. The forecast for the Southern Finger Lakes, including Ping An, Seneca Falls, and Auburn. Tonight, mostly cloudy this evening, then clearing. Lows in the mid-40s. Light east winds. Wednesday, sunny. Highs in the mid-60s. Light winds, becoming east around 10 miles an hour. Wednesday night, mainly clear. Lows in the lower 40s. Light winds. Thursday, sunny. Highs in the mid-60s. Light winds. Thursday night, mainly clear. Lows in the mid-40s. Light winds. And now the extended forecast. Friday, mainly clear. Highs in the upper 60s. Saturday, partly cloudy. Highs in the upper 60s. Lows in the lower 50s. Sunday, partly cloudy. Highs in the mid-60s. Lows in the lower 50s. Monday, partly cloudy. Highs in the upper 60s. Lows in the lower 50s. Tuesday, partly cloudy. Highs in the lower 70s. Lows in the lower 50s. This is the NOAA.

today. No snow fell today. Sunset tonight is at 7:08 p.m. Sunrise tomorrow is at 6:59 a.m. The Nearshore Marine Forecast, for the Niagara River to Hamlin Beach along Lake Ontario. Small craft advisory in effect through late Wednesday night. Tonight, east winds 15 to 25 knots. Becoming mainly clear. Waves 4 to 7 feet subsiding to 3 to 6 feet. Waves occasionally around 9 feet. Wednesday, east winds 10 to 15 knots increasing to 15 to 20 knots. Sunny. Waves 2 to 4 feet building to 3 to 5 feet. Waves occasionally around 6 feet. Wednesday night, east winds 15 to 25 knots becoming southeast and diminishing to 5 to 15 knots. Mainly clear. Waves 3 to 6 feet subsiding to 1 to 3 feet. Waves occasionally around 7 feet. Thursday, southeast winds 5 to 15 knots becoming east. Sunny. Waves 1 to 2 feet. Thursday night, east winds 5 to 15 knots becoming northeast. Mainly clear. Waves 1 to 2 feet. Friday, northeast winds 5 to 15 knots becoming north. Mainly clear, then becoming partly cloudy. Waves 2 feet or less. Saturday, north winds 5 to 15 knots. Partly cloudy. Waves 1 to 3 feet. Sunday, north winds 5 to 15 knots diminishing to less than 10 knots. Partly cloudy. Waves 2 feet or less. The Nearshore Marine Forecast, for Hamlin Beach to Sodus Bay. Small craft advisory in effect through Wednesday morning. Tonight, northeast winds 15 to 20 knots becoming east. Partly cloudy this evening, then becoming mainly clear. Waves 3 to 6 feet. Waves occasionally around 7 feet. Wednesday, east winds 10 to 15 knots becoming northeast 15 to 20 knots. Sunny. Waves 2 to 4 feet. Wednesday night, east winds 15 to 20 knots becoming southeast 5 to 15 knots. Mainly clear. Waves 2 to 4 feet subsiding to 1 to 3 feet. Thursday, southeast winds 5 to 10 knots becoming northeast. Sunny. Waves 2 feet or less. Thursday night, northeast winds 5 to 15 knots, to 3 feet. Thursday, southeast winds 5 to 10 knots becoming northeast. Sunny. Waves 2 feet or less. Thursday night, northeast winds 5 to 15 knots. Mainly clear. Waves 1 to 2 feet. Friday, northeast winds 5 to 15 knots becoming north. Mainly clear, then becoming partly cloudy. Waves 1 to 3 feet. Saturday, north winds 10 to 15 knots. Partly cloudy. Waves 2 to 4 feet subsiding to 1 to 3 feet. Sunday, north winds 5 to 15 knots. Partly cloudy. Waves 2 to 4 feet subsiding to 1 to 3 feet. The water temperature off Rochester is 52 degrees. The Nearshore Marine Forecast, for Sodus Bay to Mexico Bay. Small craft advisory in effect through Wednesday morning. Tonight, northeast winds 15 to 20 knots becoming east and diminishing to 5 to 10 knots. Partly cloudy this evening, then becoming clear. Waves 2 to 4 feet subsiding to 1 to 3 feet. Wednesday, east winds 5 to 15 knots becoming northeast. Sunny. Waves 2 feet or less. Wednesday night, east winds 5 to 10 knots becoming southeast. Clear. Waves 2 feet or less. Thursday, east winds 10 knots or less becoming north. Sunny. Waves 1 foot or less. Thursday night, northeast winds 5 to 15 knots diminishing to less than 10 knots. Mainly clear. Waves 1 to 3 feet. Friday, northeast winds 5 to 15 knots becoming north. Mainly clear, then becoming partly cloudy. Waves 1 to 3 feet. Saturday, north winds 15 to 20 knots diminishing to 10 to 15 knots. Partly cloudy. Waves 2 to 4 feet. Sunday, north winds 5 to 15 knots. Partly cloudy. Waves 2 to 4 feet subsiding to 2 feet or less. The water temperature off Oswego is 47 degrees. Beach hazards statement remains in effect

east winds 5 to 10 miles an hour, becoming light. Thursday, sunny. Highs ranging from the lower 60s on the hilltops to the mid-60s across the lower elevations. Northeast winds 10 miles an hour or less. Thursday night, mainly clear. Lows ranging from the mid-40s inland to the lower 50s along the lake shore. Light winds. The forecast for the Southern Finger Lakes, including Pinyan, Seneca Falls, and Auburn. Tonight, mostly cloudy this evening, then clearing. Lows in the mid-40s. Light east winds. Wednesday, sunny. Highs in the mid-60s. Light winds, becoming east around 10 miles an hour. Wednesday night, mainly clear. Lows in the lower 40s. Light winds. Thursday, sunny. Highs in the mid-60s. Light winds. Thursday night, mainly clear. Lows in the mid-40s. Light winds. And now the extended forecast. Friday, mainly clear. Highs in the upper 60s. Saturday, partly cloudy. Highs in the upper 60s. Lows in the lower 50s. Sunday, partly cloudy. Highs in the mid-60s. Lows in the lower 50s. Monday, partly cloudy. Highs in the upper 60s. Lows in the lower 50s. Tuesday, partly cloudy. Highs in the lower 70s. Lows in the lower 50s. 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Your source for official weather information across the Western Finger Lakes and the Genesee Valley. KHA 53 operates on a frequency of 162.40 MHz. Beach hazards statement remains in effect through Wednesday evening. What? Strong currents and dangerous swimming conditions. Where? Beaches of Niagara and Orleans counties. When? Through Wednesday evening. Impacts, strong currents and dangerous swimming conditions. Stay out of the water to avoid dangerous swimming conditions. Beach hazards statement remains in effect through Wednesday morning. What? Strong currents and dangerous swimming conditions. Where? Beaches of Monroe and Wayne counties. When? Through Wednesday morning. Impacts, strong currents and dangerous swimming conditions. Stay out of the water to avoid dangerous swimming conditions. The 6 p.m. weather at Rochester, it was partly sunny. The temperature was 59 degrees Fahrenheit or 15 degrees Celsius, the dew point 47 and the relative humidity 64%. The wind was northeast at 12 miles an hour. The pressure was 30.38 inches and steady. Repeating at Rochester, it was partly sunny, temperature 59 degrees. Around the region at 6 p.m. it was sunny, with a temperature of 59 at Niagara Falls, and 61 at Watertown. It was mostly sunny, with a temperature of 61 at Toronto, and 65 at Syracuse. It was partly sunny, with a temperature of 60 at Buffalo, and 62 at Elmira. It was cloudy, with a temperature of 63 at Erie, and 60 at Binghamton. At Oswego, winds were northeast at 11 knots, with a temperature of 60 degrees. The Central Lake Ontario buoy winds were northeast at 70 knots, with a temperature of 62 degrees, and the waves were 3 feet. The forecast for the Genesee Valley and Northern Finger Lakes, including Rochester, Geneseo, Canandaigua, Newark, and Fairhaven. Tonight, mostly cloudy early, then clearing. Some patchy fog developing late. Lows ranging from the mid-40s inland to around 50 along the lake shore. Northeast winds 5 to 10 miles an hour, becoming light. Wednesday, some patchy fog in the morning, otherwise sunny. Highs ranging from the lower 60s on the hilltops to the mid-60s across the lower elevations. Light winds, becoming east 10 to 15 miles an hour. Wednesday night, mainly clear. Lows ranging from the lower 40s inland to the upper 40s along the lake shore. East winds 5 to 10 miles an hour, becoming light. Thursday, sunny. Highs ranging from the lower 60s on the hilltops to the mid-60s across the lower elevations. Northeast winds 10 miles an hour or less. Thursday night, mainly clear. Lows ranging from the mid-40s inland to the lower 50s along the lake shore. Light winds. The forecast for the Southern Finger Lakes, including Pinyan, Seneca Falls, and Auburn.
Tonight, mostly cloudy this evening, then clearing. Lows in the mid-40s. Light east winds. Wednesday, sunny. Highs in the mid-60s. Light winds, becoming east around 10 miles an hour. Wednesday night, mainly clear. Lows in the lower 40s. Light winds. Thursday, sunny. Highs in the mid-60s. Light winds. Thursday night, mainly clear. Lows in the mid-40s. Light winds. And now the extended forecast. Friday, mainly clear. Highs in the upper 60s. Saturday, partly cloudy. Highs in the upper 60s. Lows in the lower 50s. Sunday, partly cloudy. Highs in the mid-60s. Lows in the lower 50s. Monday, partly cloudy. Highs in the upper 60s. Lows in the lower 50s. Tuesday, partly cloudy. Highs in the lower 70s. Lows in the lower 50s. The Rochester, New York climate summary for this evening, as of 4 p.m., September 22, 2026. Today's high temperature was 61 degrees. The normal high is 71. Today's low temperature was 48 degrees. The normal low is 51. No precipitation fell today. No snow fell today. Sunset tonight is at 7:08 p.m. Sunrise tomorrow is at 6:59 a.m. Open lake forecast, for the Niagara River to Hamlin Beach beyond 5 miles from shore. Tonight, northeast winds 15 to 25 knots becoming east. Waves 4 to 7 feet. Waves occasionally around 9 feet. Wednesday, east winds 15 to 25 knots. Waves 3 to 6 feet. Wednesday night, east winds 15 to 25 knots becoming southeast and diminishing to 10 to 15 knots. Waves 3 to 6 feet subsiding to 2 to 4 feet. Thursday, southeast winds 5 to 15 knots becoming east. Waves 1 to 3 feet. Thursday night, east winds 5 to 15 knots becoming northeast. Waves 1 to 2 feet. Friday, northeast winds 5 to 15 knots becoming north. Waves 2 feet or less. Saturday, north winds 5 to 15 knots. Waves 1 to 3 feet. Sunday, north winds 5 to 15 knots diminishing to less than 10 knots. Waves 2 feet or less. Open lake forecast, for Hamlin Beach to Mexico Bay beyond 5 miles from shore. Tonight, northeast winds 15 to 20 knots becoming east. Waves 3 to 6 feet. Wednesday, east winds 10 to 15 knots becoming northeast 15 to 20 knots. Waves 2 to 4 feet. Wednesday night, northeast winds 15 to 20 knots becoming southeast 5 to 15 knots. Waves 1 to 3 feet building to 2 to 4 feet, then subsiding to 1 to 3 feet. Thursday, east winds 5 to 15 knots becoming northeast. Waves 2 feet or less. Thursday night, northeast winds 5 to 15 knots. Waves 1 to 3 feet. Friday, northeast winds 10 to 15 knots becoming north. Waves 1 to 3 feet. Saturday, north winds 15 to 20 knots. Waves 2 to 4 feet. Sunday, north winds 15 to 20 knots diminishing to 5 to 15 knots. Waves 2 to 4 feet subsiding to 1 to 3 feet. 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Your source for official weather information across the Western Finger Lakes and the Genesee Valley. KHA 53 operates on a frequency of 162.40 MHz. Beach hazards statement remains in effect through Wednesday evening. What? Strong currents and dangerous swimming conditions. Where? Beaches of Niagara and Orleans counties. When? Through Wednesday evening. Impacts, strong currents and dangerous swimming conditions. Stay out of the water to avoid dangerous swimming conditions. Beach hazards statement remains in effect through Wednesday morning. What? Strong currents and dangerous swimming conditions. Where? Beaches of Monroe and Wayne counties. When? Through Wednesday morning. Impacts, strong currents and dangerous swimming conditions. Stay out of the water to avoid dangerous swimming conditions. 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

KHA-53 operates on a frequency of 162.40 megahertz. Beach hazard statement remains in effect through Wednesday evening. What? Strong currents and dangerous swimming conditions. Where? Beaches of Niagara and Orleans counties. When? Through Wednesday evening. Impacts. Strong currents and dangerous swimming conditions. Stay out of the water to avoid dangerous swimming conditions. Beach hazard statement remains in effect through Wednesday morning. What? Strong currents and dangerous swimming conditions. Where? Beaches of Monroe and Wayne counties. When? Through Wednesday morning. Impacts. Strong currents and dangerous swimming conditions. Stay out of the water to avoid dangerous swimming conditions. The 7 p.m. weather at Rochester. It was mostly cloudy. The temperature was 57 degrees Fahrenheit or 14 degrees Celsius, the dew point 48 and the relative humidity 72%. The wind was east at 8 miles an hour. The pressure was 30.39 inches and rising. Repeating at Rochester, it was mostly cloudy, temperature 57 degrees. Around the region at 7 p.m. at Watertown, it was clear, with a temperature of 57. It was partly cloudy, with a temperature of 57 at Buffalo, 56 at Niagara Falls, 60 at Syracuse, and 60 at Elmira. It was cloudy, with a temperature of 62 at Erie, and 57 at Binghamton. At Oswego, winds were northeast at 12 knots, with a temperature of 59 degrees. The Central Lake Ontario buoy winds were northeast at 16 knots, with a temperature of 62 degrees, and the waves were 3 feet. The forecast for the Genesee Valley and Northern Finger Lakes, including Rochester, Geneseo, Canandaigua, Newark, and Fairhaven. Tonight, mostly cloudy early, then clearing. Some patchy fog developing late. Lows ranging from the mid-40s inland to around 50 along the lake shore. Northeast winds 5 to 10 miles an hour, becoming light. Wednesday, some patchy fog in the morning, otherwise sunny. Highs ranging from the lower 60s on the hilltops to the mid-60s across the lower elevations. Light winds, becoming east 10 to 15 miles an hour. Wednesday night, mainly clear. Lows ranging from the lower 40s inland to the upper 40s along the lake shore. East winds 5 to 10 miles an hour, becoming light. Thursday, sunny. Highs ranging from the lower 60s on the hilltops to the mid-60s across the lower elevations. Northeast winds 10 miles an hour or less. Thursday night, mainly clear. Lows ranging from the mid-40s inland to the lower 50s along the lake shore. Light winds. The forecast for the Southern Finger Lakes, including Tinian, Seneca Falls, and Auburn. Tonight, mostly cloudy this evening, then clearing. Lows in the mid-40s. Light east winds. Wednesday, sunny. Highs in the mid-60s. Light winds, becoming east around 10 miles an hour. Wednesday night, mainly clear. Lows in the lower 40s. Light winds. Thursday, sunny. Highs in the mid-60s. Light winds. Thursday night, mainly clear. Lows in the mid-40s. Light winds. And now the extended forecast. Friday, mainly clear. Highs in the upper 60s. Saturday, partly cloudy. Highs in the upper 60s. Lows in the lower 50s. Sunday, partly cloudy. Highs in the mid-60s. Lows in the lower 50s. Monday, partly cloudy. Highs in the upper 60s. Lows in the lower 50s. Tuesday, partly cloudy. Highs in the lower 70s. Lows in the lower 50s. 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Your source for official weather information across the Western Finger Lakes and the Genesee Valley. KHA-53 operates on a frequency of 162.40 megahertz. Beach hazard statement remains in effect through Wednesday evening. What? Strong currents and dangerous swimming conditions. Where? Beaches of Niagara and Orleans counties. When? Through Wednesday evening. Impacts. Strong currents and dangerous swimming conditions. Stay out of the water to avoid dangerous swimming conditions. Beach hazard statement remains in effect through Wednesday morning. What? Strong currents and dangerous

including Rochester, Geneseo, Canandaigua, Newark, and Fairhaven. Tonight, mostly cloudy early, then clearing. Some patchy fog developing late. Lows ranging from the mid-40s inland to around 50 along the lake shore. Northeast winds 5 to 10 miles an hour, becoming light. Wednesday, some patchy fog in the morning, otherwise sunny. Highs ranging from the lower 60s on the hilltops to the mid-60s across the lower elevations. Light winds, becoming east 10 to 15 miles an hour. Wednesday night, mainly clear. Lows ranging from the lower 40s inland to the upper 40s along the lake shore. East winds 5 to 10 miles an hour, becoming light. Thursday, sunny. Highs ranging from the lower 60s on the hilltops to the mid-60s across the lower elevations. Northeast winds 10 miles an hour or less. Thursday night, mainly clear. Lows ranging from the mid-40s inland to the lower 50s along the lake shore. Light winds. The forecast for the Southern Finger Lakes, including Tinian, Seneca Falls, and Auburn. Tonight, mostly cloudy this evening, then clearing. Lows in the mid-40s. Light east winds. Wednesday, sunny. Highs in the mid-60s. Light winds, becoming east around 10 miles an hour. Wednesday night, mainly clear. Lows in the lower 40s. Light winds. Thursday, sunny. Highs in the mid-60s. Light winds. Thursday night, mainly clear. Lows in the mid-40s. Light winds. And now the extended forecast. Friday, mainly clear. Highs in the upper 60s. Saturday, partly cloudy. Highs in the upper 60s. Lows in the lower 50s. Sunday, partly cloudy. Highs in the mid-60s. Lows in the lower 50s. Monday, partly cloudy. Highs in the upper 60s. Lows in the lower 50s. Tuesday, partly cloudy. Highs in the lower 70s. Lows in the lower 50s. 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Your source for official weather information across the Western Finger Lakes and the Genesee Valley. KHA 53 operates on a frequency of 162.40 MHz. Beach hazards statement remains in effect through Wednesday evening. What? Strong currents and dangerous swimming conditions. Where? Beaches of Niagara and Orleans counties. When? Through Wednesday evening. Impacts, strong currents and dangerous swimming conditions. Stay out of the water to avoid dangerous swimming conditions. Beach hazards statement remains in effect through Wednesday morning. What? Strong currents and dangerous swimming conditions. Where? Beaches of Monroe and Wayne counties. When? Through Wednesday morning. Impacts, strong currents and dangerous swimming conditions. Stay out of the water to avoid dangerous swimming conditions. The 7 p.m. weather at Rochester, it was mostly cloudy. The temperature was 57 degrees Fahrenheit or 14 degrees Celsius, the dew point 48 and the relative humidity 72%. The wind was east at 8 miles an hour. The pressure was 30.39 inches and rising. Repeating at Rochester, it was mostly cloudy, temperature 57 degrees. Around the region at 7 p.m. in Watertown, it was clear, with a temperature of 57. It was partly cloudy, with a temperature of 57 at Buffalo, 56 at Niagara Falls, 59 at Toronto, 60 at Syracuse, and 60 at Elmira. It was cloudy, with a temperature of 62 at Erie, and 57 at Binghamton. At Oswego, winds were northeast at 12 knots, with a temperature of 59 degrees. The Central Lake Ontario buoy winds were northeast at 16 knots, with a temperature of 62 degrees, and the waves were 3 feet. The forecast for the Genesee Valley and Northern Finger Lakes, including Rochester, Geneseo, Canandaigua, Newark, and Fairhaven. Tonight, mostly cloudy early, then clearing. Some patchy fog developing late. Lows ranging from the mid-40s inland to around 50 along the lake shore. Northeast winds 5 to 10 miles an hour, becoming light. Wednesday, some patchy fog in the morning, otherwise sunny. Highs ranging from the lower 60s on the hilltops to the mid-60s across the lower elevations. Light winds, becoming east 10 to 15 miles an hour.

Highs in the mid-60s. Light winds. Thursday night, mainly clear. Lows in the mid-40s. Light winds. And now the extended forecast. Friday, mainly clear. Highs in the upper 60s. Saturday, partly cloudy. Highs in the upper 60s. Lows in the lower 50s. Sunday, partly cloudy. Highs in the mid-60s. Lows in the lower 50s. Monday, partly cloudy. Highs in the upper 60s. Lows in the lower 50s. Tuesday, partly cloudy. Highs in the lower 70s. Lows in the lower 50s. The Rochester, New York climate summary for this evening, as of 4 p.m., September 22, 2026. Today's high temperature was 61 degrees. The normal high is 71. Today's low temperature was 48 degrees. The normal low is 51. No precipitation fell today. No snow fell today. Sunset tonight is at 7:08 p.m. Sunrise tomorrow is at 6:59 a.m. The Nearshore Marine Forecast, for the Niagara River to Hamelin Beach along Lake Ontario. Small craft advisory in effect through late Wednesday night. Tonight, east winds 15 to 25 knots. Becoming mainly clear. Waves 4 to 7 feet subsiding to 3 to 6 feet. Waves occasionally around 9 feet. Wednesday, east winds 10 to 15 knots increasing to 15 to 20 knots. Sunny. Waves 2 to 4 feet building to 3 to 5 feet. Waves occasionally around 6 feet. East winds 10 to 15 knots increasing to 15 to 20 knots. Sunny. Waves 2 to 4 feet building to 3 to 5 feet. Waves occasionally around 6 feet. Wednesday night, east winds 15 to 25 knots becoming southeast and diminishing to 5 to 15 knots. Mainly clear. Waves 3 to 6 feet subsiding to 1 to 3 feet. Waves occasionally around 7 feet. Thursday, southeast winds 5 to 15 knots becoming east. Sunny. Waves 1 to 2 feet. Thursday night, east winds 5 to 15 knots becoming northeast. Mainly clear. Waves 1 to 2 feet. Friday, northeast winds 5 to 15 knots becoming north. Mainly clear, then becoming partly cloudy. Waves 2 feet or less. Saturday, north winds 5 to 15 knots. Partly cloudy. Waves 1 to 3 feet. Sunday, north winds 5 to 15 knots diminishing to less than 10 knots. Partly cloudy. Waves 2 feet or less. The Nearshore Marine Forecast, for Hamelin Beach to Sodus Bay. Small craft advisory in effect through Wednesday morning. Tonight, northeast winds 15 to 20 knots becoming east. Partly cloudy this evening, then becoming mainly clear. Waves 3 to 6 feet. Waves occasionally around 7 feet. Wednesday, east winds 10 to 15 knots becoming northeast 15 to 20 knots. Sunny. Waves 2 to 4 feet. Wednesday night, east winds 15 to 20 knots becoming southeast 5 to 15 knots. Mainly clear. Waves 2 to 4 feet subsiding to 1 to 3 feet. Thursday, southeast winds 5 to 10 knots becoming northeast. Sunny. Waves 2 feet or less. Thursday night, northeast winds 5 to 15 knots. Mainly clear. Waves 1 to 2 feet. Friday, northeast winds 5 to 15 knots becoming north. Mainly clear, then becoming partly cloudy. Waves 1 to 3 feet. Saturday, north winds 10 to 15 knots. Partly cloudy. Waves 2 to 4 feet subsiding to 1 to 3 feet. Sunday, north winds 5 to 15 knots. Partly cloudy. Waves 2 to 4 feet subsiding to 1 to 3 feet. The water temperature off Rochester is 52 degrees. The Nearshore Marine Forecast, for Sodus Bay to Mexico Bay. Small craft advisory in effect through Wednesday morning. Tonight, northeast winds 15 to 20 knots becoming east and diminishing to 5 to 10 knots. Partly cloudy this evening, then becoming clear. Waves 2 to 4 feet subsiding to 1 to 3 feet. Wednesday, east winds 5 to 15 knots becoming northeast. Sunny.

waves 2 feet or less. Wednesday night, east winds 5 to 10 knots becoming southeast. Clear. Waves 2 feet or less. Thursday, east winds 10 knots or less becoming north. Sunny. Waves 1 foot or less. Thursday night, northeast winds 5 to 15 knots diminishing to less than 10 knots. Mainly clear. Waves 1 to 3 feet. Friday, northeast winds 5 to 15 knots becoming north. Mainly clear, then becoming partly cloudy. Waves 1 to 3 feet. Saturday, north winds 15 to 20 knots diminishing to 10 to 15 knots. Partly cloudy. Waves 2 to 4 feet. Sunday, north winds 5 to 15 knots. Partly cloudy. Waves 2 to 4 feet subsiding to 2 feet or less. The water temperature off Oswego is 47 degrees. This is the NOAA Weather Radio KHA-53 in Rochester. Your source for official weather information across the Western Finger Lakes and the Genesee Valley. KHA-53 operates on a frequency of 162.40 MHz. Beach hazards statement remains in effect through Wednesday evening. What? Strong currents and dangerous swimming conditions. Where? Beaches of Niagara and Orleans counties. When? Through Wednesday evening. Impacts, strong currents and dangerous swimming conditions. Stay out of the water to avoid dangerous swimming conditions. Beach hazards statement remains in effect through Wednesday morning. What? Strong currents and dangerous swimming conditions. Where? Beaches of Monroe and Wayne counties. When? Through Wednesday morning. Impacts, strong currents and dangerous swimming conditions. Stay out of the water to avoid dangerous swimming conditions. The 7 p.m. weather at Rochester, it was mostly cloudy. The temperature was 57 degrees Fahrenheit or 14 degrees Celsius, the dew point 48 and the relative humidity 72%. The wind was east at 8 miles an hour. The pressure was 30.39 inches and rising. Repeating at Rochester, it was mostly cloudy, temperature 57 degrees. Around the region at 7 p.m. at Watertown, it was clear, with a temperature of 57. It was partly cloudy, with a temperature of 57 at Buffalo, 56 at Niagara Falls, 59 at Toronto, 60 at Syracuse, and 60 at Elmira. It was cloudy, with a temperature of 62 at Erie, and 57 at Binghamton. At Oswego, winds were northeast at 12 knots, with a temperature of 59 degrees. The Central Lake Ontario buoy winds were northeast at 16 knots, with a temperature of 62 degrees, and the waves were 3 feet. The forecast for the Genesee Valley and Northern Finger Lakes, including Rochester, Geneseo, Canandaigua, Newark, and Fairhaven. Tonight, mostly cloudy early, then clearing. Some patchy fog developing late. Lows ranging from the mid-40s inland to around 50 along the lake shore. Northeast winds 5 to 10 miles an hour, becoming light. Wednesday, some patchy fog in the morning, otherwise sunny. Highs ranging from the lower 60s on the hilltops to the mid-60s across the lower elevations. Light winds, becoming east 10 to 15 miles an hour. Wednesday night, mainly clear. Lows ranging from the lower 40s inland to the upper 40s along the lake shore. East winds 5 to 10 miles an hour, becoming light. Thursday, sunny. Highs ranging from the lower 60s on the hilltops to the mid-60s across the lower elevations. Northeast winds 10 miles an hour or less. Thursday night, mainly clear. Lows ranging from the mid-40s inland to the lower 50s along the lake shore. Light winds. The forecast for the Southern Finger Lakes, including Penyan, Seneca Falls, and Auburn. Tonight, mostly cloudy this evening, then clearing. Lows in the mid-40s. Light east winds. Wednesday, sunny. Highs in the mid-60s. Light winds, becoming east around 10 miles an hour. Wednesday night, mainly clear. Lows in the lower 40s. Light winds. Thursday, sunny. Highs in the mid-60s. Light winds. Thursday night, mainly clear. Lows in the mid-40s. Light winds. And now the extended forecast. Friday, mainly clear. Highs in the upper 60s. Saturday, partly clear.

Cloudy. Highs in the upper 60s. Lows in the lower 50s. Sunday, partly cloudy. Highs in the mid 60s. Lows in the lower 50s. Monday, partly cloudy. Highs in the upper 60s. Lows in the lower 50s. Tuesday, partly cloudy. Highs in the lower 70s. Lows in the lower 50s. 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Your source for official weather information across the Western Finger Lakes and the Genesee Valley. KHA 53 operates on a frequency of 162.40 MHz. Beach hazards statement remains in effect through Wednesday evening. What? Strong currents and dangerous swimming conditions. Where? Beaches of Niagara and Orleans counties. When? Through Wednesday evening. Impacts, strong currents and dangerous swimming conditions. Stay out of the water to avoid dangerous swimming conditions. Beach hazards statement remains in effect through Wednesday morning. What? Strong currents and dangerous swimming conditions. Where? Beaches of Monroe and Wayne counties. When? Through Wednesday morning. Impacts, strong currents and dangerous swimming conditions. Stay out of the water to avoid dangerous swimming conditions. The 7 p.m. weather at Rochester, it was mostly cloudy. The temperature was 57 degrees Fahrenheit or 14 degrees Celsius, the dew point 48 and the relative humidity 72%. The wind was east at 8 miles an hour. The pressure was 30.39 inches and rising. Repeating at Rochester, it was mostly cloudy, temperature 57 degrees. Around the region at 7 p.m. in Watertown, it was clear, with a temperature of 57. It was partly cloudy, with a temperature of 57 at Buffalo, 56 at Niagara Falls, 59 at Toronto, 60 at Syracuse, and 60 at Elmira. It was cloudy, with a temperature of 62 at Erie, and 57 at Binghamton. At Oswego, winds were northeast at 12 knots, with a temperature of 59 degrees. The Central Lake Ontario buoy winds were northeast at 16 knots, with a temperature of 62 degrees, and the waves were 3 feet. The forecast for the Genesee Valley and Northern Finger Lakes, including Rochester, Geneseo, Canandaigua, Newark, and Fairhaven. Tonight, mostly cloudy early, then clearing. Some patchy fog developing late. Lows ranging from the mid-40s inland to around 50 along the lake shore. Northeast winds 5 to 10 miles an hour, becoming light. Wednesday, some patchy fog in the morning, otherwise sunny. Highs ranging from the lower 60s on the hilltops to the mid-60s across the lower elevations. Light winds, becoming east 10 to 15 miles an hour. Wednesday night, mainly clear. Lows ranging from the lower 40s inland to the upper 40s along the lake shore. East winds 5 to 10 miles an hour, becoming light. Thursday, sunny. Highs ranging from the lower 60s on the hilltops to the mid-60s across the lower elevations. Northeast winds 10 miles an hour or less. Thursday night, mainly clear. Lows ranging from the mid-40s inland to the lower 50s along the lake shore. Light winds. The forecast for the Southern Finger Lakes, including Tinian, Seneca Falls, and Auburn. Tonight, mostly cloudy this evening, then clearing. Lows in the mid-40s. Light east winds. Wednesday, sunny. Highs in the mid-60s. Light winds, becoming east around 10 miles an hour. Wednesday night, mainly clear. Lows in the lower 40s. Light winds. Thursday, sunny. Highs in the mid-60s. Light winds. Thursday night, mainly clear. Lows in the mid-40s. Light winds. And now the extended forecast. Friday, mainly clear. Highs in the upper 60s. Saturday, partly cloudy. Highs in the upper 60s. Lows in the lower 50s. Sunday, partly cloudy. Highs in the mid-60s. Lows in the lower 50s. Monday, partly cloudy. Highs in the upper 60s. Lows in the lower 50s. Tuesday, partly cloudy. Highs in the lower 70s. Lows in the lower 50s. This is the NOAA Weather Radio KHA 53 in Rochester.
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lakes in the Genesee Valley. KHA-53 operates on a frequency of 162.40 MHz. Beach hazards statement remains in effect through Wednesday evening. What? Strong currents and dangerous swimming conditions. Where? Beaches of Niagara and Orleans counties. When? Through Wednesday evening. Impacts. Strong currents and dangerous swimming conditions. Stay out of the water to avoid dangerous swimming conditions. Beach hazards statement remains in effect through Wednesday morning. What? Strong currents and dangerous swimming conditions. Where? Beaches of Monroe and Wayne counties. When? Through Wednesday morning. Impacts. Strong currents and dangerous swimming conditions. Stay out of the water to avoid dangerous swimming conditions. The 7 p.m. weather at Rochester, it was mostly cloudy. The temperature was 57 degrees Fahrenheit or 14 degrees Celsius, the dew point 48 and the relative humidity 72%. The wind was east at 8 miles an hour. The pressure was 30.39 inches and rising. Repeating at Rochester, it was mostly cloudy, temperature 57 degrees. Around the region at 7 p.m. at Watertown, it was clear, with a temperature of 57. It was partly cloudy, with a temperature of 57 at Buffalo, 56 at Niagara Falls, 59 at Toronto, 60 at Syracuse, and 60 at Elmira. It was cloudy, with a temperature of 62 at Erie, and 57 at Binghamton. At Oswego, winds were northeast at 12 knots, with a temperature of 59 degrees. The Central Lake Ontario buoy winds were northeast at 16 knots, with a temperature of 62 degrees, and the waves were 3 feet. The forecast for the Genesee Valley and Northern Finger Lakes, including Rochester, Geneseo, Canandaigua, Newark, and Fairhaven. Tonight, mostly cloudy early, then clearing. Some patchy fog developing late. Lows ranging from the mid-40s inland to around 50 along the lake shore. Northeast winds 5 to 10 miles an hour, becoming light. Wednesday, some patchy fog in the morning, otherwise sunny. Highs ranging from the lower 60s on the hilltops to the mid-60s across the lower elevations. Light winds, becoming east 10 to 15 miles an hour. Wednesday night, mainly clear. Lows ranging from the lower 40s inland to the upper 40s along the lake shore. East winds 5 to 10 miles an hour, becoming light. Thursday, sunny. Highs ranging from the lower 60s on the hilltops to the mid-60s across the lower elevations. Northeast winds 10 miles an hour or less. Thursday night, mainly clear. Lows ranging from the mid-40s inland to the lower 50s along the lake shore. Light winds. The forecast for the Southern Finger Lakes, including Tinian, Seneca Falls, and Auburn. Tonight, mostly cloudy this evening, then clearing. Lows in the mid-40s. Light east winds. Wednesday, sunny. Highs in the mid-60s. Light winds, becoming east around 10 miles an hour. Wednesday night, mainly clear. Lows in the lower 40s. Light winds. Thursday, sunny. Highs in the mid-60s. Light winds. Thursday night, mainly clear. Lows in the mid-40s. Light winds. And now the extended forecast. Friday, mainly clear. Highs in the upper 60s. Saturday, partly cloudy. Highs in the upper 60s. Lows in the lower 50s. Sunday, partly cloudy. Highs in the mid-60s. Lows in the lower 50s. Monday, partly cloudy. Highs in the upper 60s. Lows in the lower 50s. Tuesday, partly cloudy. Highs in the lower 70s. Lows in the lower 50s. 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Your source for official weather information across the Western Finger Lakes and the Genesee Valley. KHA-53 operates on a frequency of 162.40 MHz. Beach hazards statement remains in effect through Wednesday evening. What? Strong currents and dangerous swimming conditions. Where? Beaches of Niagara and Orleans counties. When? Through Wednesday evening. Impacts. Strong currents and dangerous swimming conditions. Stay out of the water to avoid dangerous swimming conditions. Beach hazards statement remains in effect through Wednesday morning.

What? Strong currents and dangerous swimming conditions. Where? Beaches of Monroe and Wayne counties. When? Through Wednesday morning. Impacts. Strong currents and dangerous swimming conditions. Stay out of the water to avoid dangerous swimming conditions. The 7 p.m. weather at Rochester, it was mostly cloudy. The temperature was 57 degrees Fahrenheit or 14 degrees Celsius, the dew point 48 and the relative humidity 72%. The wind was east at 8 miles an hour. The pressure was 30.39 inches and rising. Repeating at Rochester, it was mostly cloudy, temperature 57 degrees. Around the region at 7 p.m. at Watertown, it was clear, with a temperature of 57. It was partly cloudy, with a temperature of 57 at Buffalo, 56 at Niagara Falls, 59 at Toronto, 60 at Syracuse, and 60 at Elmira. It was cloudy, with a temperature of 62 at Erie, and 57 at Binghamton. At Oswego, winds were northeast at 12 knots, with a temperature of 59 degrees. The Central Lake Ontario buoy winds were northeast at 16 knots, with a temperature of 62 degrees, and the waves were 3 feet. The forecast for the Genesee Valley and Northern Finger Lakes, including Rochester, Geneseo, Canandaigua, Newark, and Fairhaven. Tonight, mostly cloudy early, then clearing. Some patchy fog developing late. Lows ranging from the mid-40s inland to around 50 along the lake shore. Northeast winds 5 to 10 miles an hour, becoming light. Wednesday, some patchy fog in the morning, otherwise sunny. Highs ranging from the lower 60s on the hilltops to the mid-60s across the lower elevations. Light winds, becoming east 10 to 15 miles an hour. Wednesday night, mainly clear. Lows ranging from the lower 40s inland to the upper 40s along the lake shore. East winds 5 to 10 miles an hour, becoming light. Thursday, sunny. Highs ranging from the lower 60s on the hilltops to the mid-60s across the lower elevations. Northeast winds 10 miles an hour or less. Thursday night, mainly clear. Lows ranging from the mid-40s inland to the lower 50s along the lake shore. Light winds. The forecast for the Southern Finger Lakes, including Tinian, Seneca Falls, and Auburn. Tonight, mostly cloudy this evening, then clearing. Lows in the mid-40s. Light east winds. Wednesday, sunny. Highs in the mid-60s. Light winds, becoming east around 10 miles an hour. Wednesday night, mainly clear. Lows in the lower 40s. Light winds. Thursday, sunny. Highs in the mid-60s. Light winds. Thursday night, mainly clear. Lows in the mid-40s. Light winds. And now the extended forecast. Friday, mainly clear. Highs in the upper 60s. Saturday, partly cloudy. Highs in the upper 60s. Lows in the lower 50s. Sunday, partly cloudy. Highs in the mid-60s. Lows in the lower 50s. Monday, partly cloudy. Highs in the upper 60s. Lows in the lower 50s. Tuesday, partly cloudy. Highs in the lower 70s. Lows in the lower 50s. 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Your source for official weather information across the Western Finger Lakes and the Genesee Valley. KHA 53 operates on a frequency of 162.40 MHz. Beach hazards statement remains in effect through Wednesday evening. What? Strong currents and dangerous swimming conditions. Where? Beaches of Niagara and Orleans counties. When? Through Wednesday evening. Impacts, strong currents and dangerous swimming conditions. Stay out of the water to avoid dangerous swimming conditions. Beach hazards statement remains in effect through Wednesday morning. What? Strong currents and dangerous swimming conditions. Where? Beaches of Monroe and Wayne counties. When? Through Wednesday morning. Impacts, strong currents and dangerous swimming conditions. Stay out of the water to avoid dangerous swimming conditions. The 7 p.m. weather at Rochester, it was mostly cloudy. The temperature was 57 degrees Fahrenheit or 14 degrees Celsius, the dew point 48 and the relative humidity 72%. The wind was east at 8 miles an hour.

pressure was 30.39 inches and rising. Repeating at Rochester, it was mostly cloudy, temperature 57 degrees. Around the region, at 7 p.m. at Watertown, it was clear, with a temperature of 57. It was partly cloudy, with a temperature of 57 at Buffalo, 56 at Niagara Falls, 59 at Toronto, 60 at Syracuse, and 60 at Elmira. It was cloudy, with a temperature of 62 at Erie, and 57 at Binghamton. At Oswego, winds were northeast at 12 knots, with a temperature of 59 degrees. The Central Lake Ontario buoy winds were northeast at 16 knots, with a temperature of 62 degrees, and the waves were 3 feet. The forecast for the Genesee Valley and Northern Finger Lakes, including Rochester, Geneseo, Canandaigua, Newark, and Fairhaven. Tonight, mostly cloudy early, then clearing. Some patchy fog developing late. Lows ranging from the mid-40s inland to around 50 along the lake shore. Northeast winds 5 to 10 miles an hour, becoming light. Wednesday, some patchy fog in the morning, otherwise sunny. Highs ranging from the lower 60s on the hilltops to the mid-60s across the lower elevations. Light winds, becoming east 10 to 15 miles an hour. Wednesday night, mainly clear. Lows ranging from the lower 40s inland to the upper 40s along the lake shore. East winds 5 to 10 miles an hour, becoming light. Thursday, sunny. Highs ranging from the lower 60s on the hilltops to the mid-60s across the lower elevations. Northeast winds 10 miles an hour or less. Thursday night, mainly clear. Lows ranging from the mid-40s inland to the lower 50s along the lake shore. Light winds. The forecast for the Southern Finger Lakes, including Tinian, Seneca Falls, and Auburn. Tonight, mostly cloudy this evening, then clearing. Lows in the mid-40s. Light east winds. Wednesday, sunny. Highs in the mid-60s. Light winds, becoming east around 10 miles an hour. Wednesday night, mainly clear. Lows in the lower 40s. Light winds. Thursday, sunny. Highs in the mid-60s. Light winds. Thursday night, mainly clear. Lows in the mid-40s. Light winds. And now the extended forecast. Friday, mainly clear. Highs in the upper 60s. Saturday, partly cloudy. Highs in the upper 60s. Lows in the lower 50s. Sunday, partly cloudy. Highs in the mid-60s. Lows in the lower 50s. Monday, partly cloudy. Highs in the upper 60s. Lows in the lower 50s. Tuesday, partly cloudy. Highs in the lower 70s. Lows in the lower 50s. This is the NOAA Weather Radio KHA 53 in Rochester. Your source for official weather information across the Western Finger Lakes and the Genesee Valley. KHA 53 operates on a frequency of 162.40 MHz. Beach hazards statement remains in effect through Wednesday evening. What? Strong currents and dangerous swimming conditions. Where? Beaches of Niagara and Orleans counties. When? Through Wednesday evening. Impacts, strong currents and dangerous swimming conditions. Stay out of the water to avoid dangerous swimming conditions. Open lake forecast, for the Niagara River to Hamlin Beach beyond 5 miles from shore. Tonight, northeast winds 15 to 25 knots becoming east. Waves 4 to 7 feet. Waves occasionally around 9 feet. Wednesday, east winds 15 to 25 knots. Waves 3 to 6 feet. Wednesday night, east winds 15 to 25 knots becoming southeast and diminishing to 10 to 15 knots. Waves 3 to 6 feet subsiding to 2 to 4 feet. Thursday, southeast winds 5 to 15 knots becoming east. Waves 1 to 3 feet. Thursday night, east winds 5 to 15 knots becoming northeast. Waves 1 to 2 feet. Friday, northeast winds 5 to 15 knots becoming north. Waves 2 feet or less. Saturday, north winds 5 to 15 knots. Waves 1 to 3 feet. Sunday, north winds 5 to 15 knots diminishing to less than 10 knots. Waves 2 feet or less. Open lake forecast, for Hamlin Beach to Mexico Bay beyond 5 miles from shore.